Highs in the upper 80s. For eastern Lake Sakakawea, tonight, southeast winds around 10 miles per hour. Partly cloudy. Lows in the lower 60s. Saturday, southeast winds 10 to 15 miles per hour. Partly sunny. Highs in the upper 80s. For northern Lake Oahu, tonight, east winds 10 to 15 miles per hour. Partly cloudy. Lows in the lower 60s. Saturday, southeast winds 10 to 15 miles per hour. Mostly sunny. Highs in the lower 90s. Here are the weather conditions at 7 p.m. Central Daylight Time. Bismarck, mostly sunny. Temperature 83 degrees, relative humidity 44%. Pressure 30.01 inches and falling. Mendham, mostly sunny. 81 degrees, relative humidity 61%. Wind variable at 6 miles an hour. Hazen, mostly sunny. 84 degrees, relative humidity 30%. Harvey, mostly sunny. 79 degrees, relative humidity 61%. Wind north at 8 miles an hour. Minot, mostly sunny. 82 degrees, relative humidity 47%. Dickinson, mostly sunny. 81 degrees, relative humidity 35%. Wind east at 7 miles an hour. Elsewhere around North Dakota, at Fargo, smoke was reported with a temperature of 83. It was 78 at Garrison. At Devil's Lake, it was sunny with a temperature of 81. At Grand Forks, it was mostly sunny with a temperature of 80. It was partly sunny with a temperature of 84 at Williston and 81 at Jamestown. In northern South Dakota, it was mostly sunny. It was 79 at Mobridge and 81 at Aberdeen. In eastern Montana, it was mostly sunny. It was 94 at Miles City, 91 at Glendive, and 89 at Sydney. Once again, at Bismarck, the temperature was 83 degrees under mostly sunny skies. The regional weather forecast from your National Weather Service office in Bismarck. Above average temperatures are expected to continue through Sunday, with high Sunday once again the 90s to low 100s for most of the state. Conditions will be mostly dry during this time frame. However, a few showers and thunderstorms are possible mainly Saturday night into Sunday morning. More seasonable temperatures are then expected for the next work week with mostly dry conditions prevailing. The detailed forecast for North Dakota, tonight, partly cloudy. Lows in the upper 50s to low 60s. Saturday, partly cloudy. Highs in the mid-80s to mid-90s. Saturday night, partly cloudy. Lows in the 60s. Sunday, mostly sunny. Highs in the upper 80s north to low 100s southwest. Here is the forecast for the Bismarck Mendham listening area. Rest of today, mostly sunny. Not as warm. Highs in the lower 80s. North winds around 5 miles per hour. Tonight, increasing clouds. Lows in the lower 60s. Northeast winds around 5 miles per hour. Saturday, partly sunny. Highs in the lower 90s. Southeast winds around 10 miles per hour. Saturday night, partly cloudy. A chance of showers and a slight chance of thunderstorms after midnight. Lows in the mid-60s. Southeast winds around 10 miles per hour with gusts up to 20 miles per hour. Chance of rain 30%. Sunday, sunny. Highs around 100. South winds around 10 miles per hour with gusts up to 20 miles per hour, becoming west in the afternoon. Sunday night, increasing clouds. A slight chance of thunderstorms in the evening. A slight chance of showers. Lows in the upper 60s. Chance of rain 20%. Monday, sunny. Highs in the lower 90s. Monday night, clear. Lows in the lower 60s. Tuesday, mostly sunny. Highs in the mid-80s. Tuesday night, mostly clear. Lows in the upper 50s. Wednesday, mostly sunny. Highs in the mid-80s. Wednesday night, decreasing clouds. Lows in the lower 60s. Thursday, sunny. Highs around 90. For western Lake Sakakawea, tonight, southeast winds 10 to 15 miles per hour. Partly cloudy in the evening, then becoming mostly cloudy.

lows in the lower 60s. Saturday, southeast winds 10 to 20 miles per hour. Partly sunny. Highs in the upper 80s. For eastern Lake Sakakawea, tonight, southeast winds around 10 miles per hour. Partly cloudy. Lows in the lower 60s. Saturday, southeast winds 10 to 15 miles per hour. Partly sunny. Highs in the upper 80s. For northern Lake Oahe, tonight, east winds 10 to 15 miles per hour. Partly cloudy. Lows in the lower 60s. Saturday, southeast winds 10 to 15 miles per hour. Mostly sunny. Highs in the lower 90s. Here are the weather conditions at 7 p.m. Central Daylight Time. Bismarck, mostly sunny. Temperature 83 degrees, relative humidity 44%. Pressure 30.01 inches and falling. Mendham, mostly sunny. 81 degrees, relative humidity 61%. Wind variable at 6 miles an hour. Hazen, mostly sunny. 84 degrees, relative humidity 30%. Harvey, mostly sunny. 79 degrees, relative humidity 61%. Wind north at 8 miles an hour. Minot, mostly sunny. 82 degrees, relative humidity 47%. Dickinson, mostly sunny. 81 degrees, relative humidity 35%. Wind east at 7 miles an hour. Elsewhere around North Dakota, at Fargo, smoke was reported with a temperature of 83. It was 78 at Garrison. At Devil's Lake, it was sunny with a temperature of 81. At Grand Forks, it was mostly sunny with a temperature of 80. It was partly sunny with a temperature of 84 at Williston and 81 at Jamestown. In northern South Dakota, it was mostly sunny. It was 79 at Mobridge and 81 at Aberdeen. In eastern Montana, it was mostly sunny. It was 94 at Miles City, 91 at Glendive, and 89 at Sydney. Once again, at Bismarck, the temperature was 83 degrees under mostly sunny skies. The regional weather forecast from your National Weather Service office in Bismarck. Above average temperatures are expected to continue through Sunday, with high Sunday once again the 90s to low 100s for most of the state. Conditions will be mostly dry during this time frame. However, a few showers and thunderstorms are possible mainly Saturday night into Sunday morning. More seasonable temperatures are then expected for the next work week with mostly dry conditions prevailing. The detailed forecast for North Dakota, tonight, partly cloudy. Lows in the upper 50s to low 60s. Saturday, partly cloudy. Highs in the mid-80s to mid-90s. Saturday night, partly cloudy. Lows in the 60s. Sunday, mostly sunny. Highs in the upper 80s north to low 100s southwest. Here is the forecast for the Bismarck Mendham listening area. Rest of today, mostly sunny. Not as warm. Highs in the lower 80s. North winds around 5 miles per hour. Tonight, increasing clouds. Lows in the lower 60s. Northeast winds around 5 miles per hour. Saturday, partly sunny. Highs in the lower 90s. Southeast winds around 10 miles per hour. Saturday night, partly cloudy. A chance of showers and a slight chance of thunderstorms after midnight. Lows in the mid-60s. Southeast winds around 10 miles per hour with gusts up to 20 miles per hour. Chance of rain 30%. Sunday, sunny. Highs around 100. South winds around 10 miles per hour with gusts up to 20 miles per hour, becoming west in the afternoon. Sunday night, increasing clouds. A slight chance of thunderstorms in the evening. A slight chance of showers. Lows in the upper 60s. Chance of rain 20%. Monday, sunny. Highs in the lower 90s. Monday night, clear. Lows in the lower 60s. Tuesday, mostly sunny. Highs in the mid-80s. Tuesday night, mostly clear. Lows in the upper 50s. Wednesday, mostly sunny. Highs in the mid-80s. Wednesday night, decreasing clouds. Lows in the lower 60s. Thursday, sunny. Highs around 90.

for Western Lake Sakakawea. Tonight, southeast winds 10 to 15 miles per hour. Partly cloudy in the evening, then becoming mostly cloudy. Lows in the lower 60s. Saturday, southeast winds 10 to 20 miles per hour. Partly sunny. Highs in the upper 80s. For Eastern Lake Sakakawea, tonight, southeast winds around 10 miles per hour. Partly cloudy. Lows in the lower 60s. Saturday, southeast winds 10 to 15 miles per hour. Partly sunny. Highs in the upper 80s. For Northern Lake Oahe, tonight, east winds 10 to 15 miles per hour. Partly cloudy. Lows in the lower 60s. Saturday, southeast winds 10 to 15 miles per hour. Mostly sunny. Highs in the lower 90s. Here are the weather conditions at 7 p.m. Central Daylight Time. Bismarck, mostly sunny. Temperature 83 degrees, relative humidity 44%. Pressure 30.01 inches and falling. Mendon, mostly sunny. 81 degrees, relative humidity 61%. Wind variable at 6 miles an hour. Hazen, mostly sunny. 84 degrees, relative humidity 30%. Harvey, mostly sunny. 79 degrees, relative humidity 61%. Wind north at 8 miles an hour. Minot, mostly sunny. 82 degrees, relative humidity 47%. Dickinson, mostly sunny. 81 degrees, relative humidity 35%. Wind east at 7 miles an hour. Elsewhere around North Dakota, at Fargo, smoke was reported with a temperature of 83. It was 78 at Garrison. At Devil's Lake, it was sunny with a temperature of 81. At Grand Forks, it was mostly sunny with a temperature of 80. It was partly sunny with a temperature of 84 at Williston and 81 at Jamestown. In northern South Dakota, skies ranged from mostly sunny to partly sunny. It was 79 at Mobridge and 81 at Aberdeen. In eastern Montana, skies ranged from sunny to mostly sunny. It was 94 at Miles City, 91 at Glendive, and 89 at Sydney. Once again, at Bismarck, the temperature was 83 degrees under mostly sunny skies. The regional weather forecast from your National Weather Service office in Bismarck. Above average temperatures are expected to continue through Sunday, with highs Sunday once again the 90s to low 100s for most of the state. Conditions will be mostly dry during this time frame. However, a few showers and thunderstorms are possible mainly Saturday night into Sunday morning. More seasonable temperatures are then expected for the next work week with mostly dry conditions prevailing. The detailed forecast for North Dakota, tonight, partly cloudy. Lows in the upper 50s to low 60s. Saturday, partly cloudy. Highs in the mid 80s to mid 90s. Saturday night, partly cloudy. Lows in the 60s. Sunday, mostly sunny. Highs in the upper 80s north to low 100s southwest. Here is the forecast for the Bismarck Mendon listening area. Rest of today, mostly sunny. Not as warm. Highs in the lower 80s. North winds around 5 miles per hour. Tonight, increasing clouds. Lows in the lower 60s. Northeast winds around 5 miles per hour. Saturday, partly sunny. Highs in the lower 90s. Southeast winds around 10 miles per hour. Saturday night, partly cloudy. A chance of showers and a slight chance of thunderstorms after midnight. Lows in the mid-60s. Southeast winds around 10 miles per hour with gusts up to 20 miles per hour. Chance of rain 30%. Sunday, sunny. Highs around 100. South winds around 10 miles per hour with gusts up to 20 miles per hour, becoming west in the afternoon. Sunday night, increasing clouds. A slight chance of thunderstorms in the evening. A slight chance of showers. Lows in the upper 60s. Chance of rain 20%. Monday, sunny. Highs in the lower 90s. Monday night, clear. Lows in the lower 60s. Tuesday, mostly sunny. Highs in the mid 80s. Tuesday night, mostly clear. Lows in the upper 50s. Wednesday, mostly sunny.

Highs in the mid-80s. Wednesday night, decreasing clouds. Lows in the lower 60s. Thursday, sunny. Highs around 90. For Western Lake Sakakawea, tonight, southeast winds 10 to 15 miles per hour. Partly cloudy in the evening, then becoming mostly cloudy. Lows in the lower 60s. Saturday, southeast winds 10 to 20 miles per hour. Partly sunny. Highs in the upper 80s. For Eastern Lake Sakakawea, tonight, southeast winds around 10 miles per hour. Partly cloudy. Lows in the lower 60s. Saturday, southeast winds 10 to 15 miles per hour. Partly sunny. Highs in the upper 80s. For Northern Lake Oahe, tonight, east winds 10 to 15 miles per hour. Partly cloudy. Lows in the lower 60s. Saturday, southeast winds 10 to 15 miles per hour. Mostly sunny. Highs in the lower 90s. Here are the weather conditions at 7 p.m. Central Daylight Time. Bismarck, mostly sunny. Temperature 83 degrees, relative humidity 44%. Pressure 30.01 inches and falling. Mendon, mostly sunny. 81 degrees, relative humidity 61%. Wind variable at 6 miles an hour. Hazen, mostly sunny. 84 degrees, relative humidity 30%. Harvey, mostly sunny. 79 degrees, relative humidity 61%. Wind north at 8 miles an hour. Minot, mostly sunny. 82 degrees, relative humidity 47%. Dickinson, mostly sunny. 81 degrees, relative humidity 35%. Wind east at 7 miles an hour. Elsewhere around North Dakota, at Fargo, smoke was reported with a temperature of 83. It was 78 at Garrison. At Devil's Lake, it was sunny with a temperature of 81. At Grand Forks, it was mostly sunny with a temperature of 80. It was partly sunny with a temperature of 84 at Williston and 81 at Jamestown. In northern South Dakota, skies ranged from mostly sunny to partly sunny. It was 79 at Mobridge and 81 at Aberdeen. In eastern Montana, skies ranged from sunny to mostly sunny. It was 94 at Miles City, 91 at Glendive, and 89 at Sydney. Once again, at Bismarck, the temperature was 83 degrees under mostly sunny skies. The regional weather forecast from your National Weather Service office in Bismarck. Above average temperatures are expected to continue through Sunday, with high Sunday once again the 90s to low 100s for most of the state. Conditions will be mostly dry during this time frame. However, a few showers and thunderstorms are possible mainly Saturday night into Sunday morning. More seasonable temperatures are then expected for the next work week with mostly dry conditions prevailing. The detailed forecast for North Dakota, tonight, partly cloudy. Lows in the upper 50s to low 60s. Saturday, partly cloudy. Highs in the mid-80s to mid-90s. Saturday night, partly cloudy. Lows in the 60s. Sunday, mostly sunny. Highs in the upper 80s north to low 100s southwest. Here is the forecast for the Bismarck-Mendon listening area. Rest of today, mostly sunny. Not as warm. Highs in the lower 80s. North winds around 5 miles per hour. Tonight, increasing clouds. Lows in the lower 60s. Northeast winds around 5 miles per hour. Saturday, partly sunny. Highs in the lower 90s. Southeast winds around 10 miles per hour. Saturday night, partly cloudy. A chance of showers and a slight chance of thunderstorms after midnight. Lows in the mid-60s. Southeast winds around 10 miles per hour with gusts up to 20 miles per hour. Chance of rain 30%. Sunday, sunny. Highs around 100. South winds around 10 miles per hour with gusts up to 20 miles per hour, becoming west in the afternoon. Sunday night, increasing clouds. A slight chance of thunderstorms in the evening. A slight chance of showers. Lows in the upper 60s. Chance of rain 20%. Monday, sunny. Highs in the lower 90s. Monday night, clear. Lows in the lower 60s.

Tuesday, mostly sunny. Highs in the mid-80s. Tuesday night, mostly clear. Lows in the upper 50s. Wednesday, mostly sunny. Highs in the mid-80s. Wednesday night, decreasing clouds. Lows in the lower 60s. Thursday, sunny. Highs around 90. For Western Lake Sakakawea, tonight, southeast winds 10 to 15 miles per hour. Partly cloudy in the evening, then becoming mostly cloudy. Lows in the lower 60s. Saturday, southeast winds 10 to 20 miles per hour. Partly sunny. Highs in the upper 80s. For Eastern Lake Sakakawea, tonight, southeast winds around 10 miles per hour. Partly cloudy. Lows in the lower 60s. Saturday, southeast winds 10 to 15 miles per hour. Partly sunny. Highs in the upper 80s. For Northern Lake Orahi, tonight, east winds 10 to 15 miles per hour. Partly cloudy. Lows in the lower 60s. Saturday, southeast winds 10 to 15 miles per hour. Mostly sunny. Highs in the lower 90s. Here are the weather conditions at 7 p.m. Central Daylight Time. Bismarck, mostly sunny. Temperature 83 degrees, relative humidity 44%. Pressure 30.01 inches and falling. Mendham, mostly sunny. 81 degrees, relative humidity 61%. Wind variable at 6 miles an hour. Hazen, mostly sunny. 84 degrees, relative humidity 30%. Harvey, mostly sunny. 79 degrees, relative humidity 61%. Wind north at 8 miles an hour. Minot, mostly sunny. 82 degrees, relative humidity 47%. Dickinson, mostly sunny. 81 degrees, relative humidity 35%. Wind east at 7 miles an hour. Elsewhere around North Dakota, at Fargo, smoke was reported with a temperature of 83. It was 78 at Garrison. At Devil's Lake, it was sunny with a temperature of 81. At Grand Forks, it was mostly sunny with a temperature of 80. It was partly sunny with a temperature of 84 at Williston and 81 at Jamestown. In northern South Dakota, skies ranged from mostly sunny to partly sunny. It was 79 at Mobridge and 81 at Aberdeen. In eastern Montana, skies ranged from sunny to mostly sunny. It was 94 at Miles City, 91 at Glendive, and 89 at Sydney. Once again, at Bismarck, the temperature was 83 degrees under mostly sunny skies. The regional weather forecast from your National Weather Service office in Bismarck. Above average temperatures are expected to continue through Sunday, with high Sunday once again the 90s to low 100s for most of the state. Conditions will be mostly dry during this time frame. However, a few showers and thunderstorms are possible mainly Saturday night into Sunday morning. More seasonable temperatures are then expected for the next work week, with mostly dry conditions prevailing. The detailed forecast for North Dakota, tonight, partly cloudy. Lows in the upper 50s to low 60s. Saturday, partly cloudy. Highs in the mid-80s to mid-90s. Saturday night, partly cloudy. Lows in the 60s. Sunday, mostly sunny. Highs in the upper 80s north to low 100s southwest. Here is the forecast for the Bismarck Mendham listening area. Rest of today, mostly sunny. Not as warm. Highs in the lower 80s. North winds around 5 miles per hour. Tonight, increasing clouds. Lows in the lower 60s. Northeast winds around 5 miles per hour. Saturday, partly sunny. Highs in the lower 90s. Southeast winds around 10 miles per hour. Saturday night, partly cloudy. A chance of showers and a slight chance of thunderstorms after midnight. Lows in the mid-60s. Southeast winds around 10 miles per hour with gusts up to 20 miles per hour. Chance of rain 30%. Sunday, sunny. Highs around 100. South winds around 10 miles per hour with gusts up to 20 miles per hour, becoming west in the afternoon. Sunday night, increasing clouds. A slight chance of thunderstorms in the evening. A slight chance of showers.
lows in the upper 60s.

chance of rain 20%. Monday, sunny. Highs in the lower 90s. Monday night, clear. Lows in the lower 60s. Tuesday, mostly sunny. Highs in the mid 80s. Tuesday night, mostly clear. Lows in the upper 50s. Wednesday, mostly sunny. Highs in the mid 80s. Wednesday night, decreasing clouds. Lows in the lower 60s. Thursday, sunny. Highs around 90. For Western Lake Sakakawea, tonight, southeast winds 10 to 15 miles per hour. Partly cloudy in the evening, then becoming mostly cloudy. Lows in the lower 60s. Saturday, southeast winds 10 to 20 miles per hour. Partly sunny. Highs in the upper 80s. For Eastern Lake Sakakawea, tonight, southeast winds around 10 miles per hour. Partly cloudy. Lows in the lower 60s. Saturday, southeast winds 10 to 15 miles per hour. Partly sunny. Highs in the upper 80s. For Northern Lake Oahe, tonight, east winds 10 to 15 miles per hour. Partly cloudy. Lows in the lower 60s. Saturday, southeast winds 10 to 15 miles per hour. Mostly sunny. Highs in the lower 90s. Here are the weather conditions at 7 p.m. Central Daylight Time. Bismarck, mostly sunny. Temperature 83 degrees, relative humidity 44%. Pressure 30.01 inches and falling. Mendham, mostly sunny. 81 degrees, relative humidity 61%. Wind variable at 6 miles an hour. Hazen, mostly sunny. 84 degrees, relative humidity 30%. Harvey, mostly sunny. 79 degrees, relative humidity 61%. Wind north at 8 miles an hour. Minot, mostly sunny. 82 degrees, relative humidity 47%. Dickinson, mostly sunny. 81 degrees, relative humidity 35%. Wind east at 7 miles an hour. Elsewhere around North Dakota, at Fargo, smoke was reported with a temperature of 83. It was 78 at Garrison. At Devil's Lake, it was sunny with a temperature of 81. At Grand Forks, it was mostly sunny with a temperature of 80. It was partly sunny with a temperature of 84 at Williston and 81 at Jamestown. In northern South Dakota, skies ranged from mostly sunny to partly sunny. It was 79 at Mobridge and 81 at Aberdeen. In eastern Montana, skies ranged from sunny to mostly sunny. It was 94 at Miles City, 91 at Glendive, and 89 at Sydney. Once again, at Bismarck, the temperature was 83 degrees under mostly sunny skies. 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Providing weather information 24 hours a day from your National Weather Service office in Bismarck. The Bismarck, North Dakota climate summary for this evening, as of 5 p.m., July 17, 2026. Today's high temperature of 85 degrees occurred at 5:46 p.m. The record high is 104 degrees, which was set in 1991. Today's low temperature of 69 degrees occurred at 6:38 a.m. The record low is 40 degrees, which was set in 2025. No precipitation fell today, which leaves the monthly total at 0.64 inches. The total precipitation for the year still stands at 7.40 inches. There were no heating degree days today. The yearly total since July 1st is zero. There were 12 cooling degree days today. The yearly total since January 1st is 324. The normal high temperature for tomorrow is 85 degrees, and the normal low is 58. The record high for tomorrow is 106, which occurred in 1934, and the record low is 46, which occurred in 1883. Sunset tonight is at 9:32 p.m. Sunrise tomorrow is at 6:07 a.m. The regional weather forecast from your National Weather Service office in Bismarck. Above average temperatures are expected to continue through Sunday, with highs Sunday once again the 90s to low 100s for most of the state. Conditions will be mostly dry during this time frame. However, a few showers and thunderstorms are possible mainly Saturday night into Sunday morning.

More seasonable temperatures are then expected for the next work week, with mostly dry conditions prevailing. The detailed forecast for North Dakota: tonight, partly cloudy. Lows in the upper 50s to low 60s. Saturday, partly cloudy. Highs in the mid 80s to mid 90s. Saturday night, partly cloudy. Lows in the 60s. Sunday, mostly sunny. Highs in the upper 80s north to low 100s southwest. Here is the forecast for the Bismarck Mandan listening area. Rest of today, mostly sunny. Not as warm. Highs in the lower 80s. Here is the forecast for the Bismarck Mandan listening area. Rest of today, mostly sunny. Not as warm. Highs in the lower 80s. North winds around 5 miles per hour. Tonight, increasing clouds. Lows in the lower 60s. Northeast winds around 5 miles per hour. Saturday, partly sunny. Highs in the lower 90s. Southeast winds around 10 miles per hour. Saturday night, partly cloudy. A chance of showers and a slight chance of thunderstorms after midnight. Lows in the mid-60s. Southeast winds around 10 miles per hour with gusts up to 20 miles per hour. Chance of rain 30%. Sunday, sunny. Highs around 100. South winds around 10 miles per hour with gusts up to 20 miles per hour, becoming west in the afternoon. Sunday night, increasing clouds. A slight chance of thunderstorms in the evening. A slight chance of showers. Lows in the upper 60s. Chance of rain 20%. Monday, sunny. Highs in the lower 90s. Monday night, clear. Lows in the lower 60s. Tuesday, mostly sunny. Highs in the mid-80s. Tuesday night, mostly clear. Lows in the upper 50s. Wednesday, mostly sunny. Highs in the mid-80s. Wednesday night, decreasing clouds. Lows in the lower 60s. Thursday, sunny. Highs around 90. For Western Lake Sakakawea, tonight, southeast winds 10 to 15 miles per hour. Partly cloudy in the evening, then becoming mostly cloudy. Lows in the lower 60s. Saturday, southeast winds 10 to 20 miles per hour. Partly sunny. Highs in the upper 80s. For Eastern Lake Sakakawea, tonight, southeast winds around 10 miles per hour. Partly cloudy. Lows in the lower 60s. Saturday, southeast winds 10 to 15 miles per hour. Partly sunny. Highs in the upper 80s. For Northern Lake Oahe, tonight, east winds 10 to 15 miles per hour. Partly cloudy. Lows in the lower 60s. Saturday, southeast winds 10 to 15 miles per hour. Mostly sunny. Highs in the lower 90s. Here are the weather conditions at 7 p.m. Central Daylight Time. Bismarck, mostly sunny. Temperature 83 degrees, relative humidity 44%. Pressure 30.01 inches and falling. Mandan, mostly sunny. 81 degrees, relative humidity 61%. Wind variable at 6 miles an hour. Hazen, mostly sunny. 84 degrees, relative humidity 30%. Harvey, mostly sunny. 79 degrees, relative humidity 61%. Wind north at 8 miles an hour. Minot, mostly sunny. 82 degrees, relative humidity 47%. Dickinson, mostly sunny. 81 degrees, relative humidity 35%. Wind east at 7 miles an hour. Elsewhere around North Dakota, at Fargo, smoke was reported with a temperature of 83. It was 78 at Garrison. At Devil's Lake, it was sunny with a temperature of 81. At Grand Forks, it was mostly sunny with a temperature of 80. It was partly sunny with a temperature of 84 at Williston and 81 at Jamestown. In northern South Dakota, skies ranged from mostly sunny to partly sunny. It was 79 at Mobridge and 81 at Aberdeen. In eastern Montana, skies ranged from sunny to mostly sunny. It was 94 at Miles City, 91 at Glendive, and 89 at Sydney. Once again, at Bismarck, the temperature was 83 degrees under mostly sunny skies.

The Bismarck, North Dakota climate summary for this evening, as of 5 p.m., July 17, 2026. Today's high temperature of 85 degrees occurred at 5:46 p.m. The record high is 104 degrees, which was set in 1991. Today's low temperature of 69 degrees occurred at 6:38 a.m. The record low is 40 degrees, which was set in 2025. No precipitation fell today, which leaves the monthly total at 0.64 inches. The total precipitation for the year still stands at 7.40 inches. There were no heating degree days today. The yearly total since July 1st is zero. There were 12 cooling degree days today. The yearly total since January 1st is 324. The normal high temperature for tomorrow is 85 degrees, and the normal low is 58. The record high for tomorrow is 106, which occurred in 1934, and the record low is 46, which occurred in 1883. Sunset tonight is at 9:32 p.m. Sunrise tomorrow is at 6:07 a.m. The regional weather forecast from your National Weather Service office in Bismarck. Above average temperatures are expected to continue through Sunday, with high Sunday once again the 90s to low 100s for most of the state. Conditions will be mostly dry during this time frame. However, a few showers and thunderstorms are possible mainly Saturday night into Sunday morning. More seasonable temperatures are then expected for the next work week, with mostly dry conditions prevailing. The detailed forecast for North Dakota, tonight, partly cloudy. Lows in the upper 50s to low 60s. Saturday, partly cloudy. Highs in the mid-80s to mid-90s. Saturday night, partly cloudy. Lows in the 60s. Sunday, mostly sunny. Highs in the upper 80s north to low 100s southwest. Here is the forecast for the Bismarck Minden listening area. Rest of today, mostly clear. North winds around 5 miles per hour. Tonight, increasing clouds. Lows in the lower 60s. Northeast winds around 5 miles per hour. Saturday, partly sunny. Highs in the lower 90s. Southeast winds around 10 miles per hour. Saturday night, partly cloudy. A chance of showers and a slight chance of thunderstorms after midnight. Lows in the mid-60s. Southeast winds around 10 miles per hour with gusts up to 20 miles per hour. Chance of rain 30%. Sunday, sunny. Highs around 100. South winds around 10 miles per hour with gusts up to 20 miles per hour, becoming west in the afternoon. Sunday night, increasing clouds. A slight chance of thunderstorms in the evening. A slight chance of showers. Lows in the upper 60s. Chance of rain 20%. Monday, sunny. Highs in the lower 90s. Monday night, clear. Lows in the lower 60s. Tuesday, mostly sunny. Highs in the mid-80s. Tuesday night, mostly clear. Lows in the upper 50s. Wednesday, mostly sunny. Highs in the mid-80s. Wednesday night, decreasing clouds. Lows in the lower 60s. Thursday, sunny. Highs around 90. For Western Lake Sakakawea, tonight, southeast winds 10 to 15 miles per hour. Partly cloudy in the evening, then becoming mostly cloudy. Lows in the lower 60s. Saturday, southeast winds 10 to 20 miles per hour. Partly sunny. Highs in the upper 80s. For Eastern Lake Sakakawea, tonight, southeast winds around 10 miles per hour. Partly cloudy. Lows in the lower 60s. Saturday, southeast winds 10 to 15 miles per hour. Partly sunny. Highs in the upper 80s. For Northern Lake Oahe, tonight, east winds 10 to 15 miles per hour. Partly cloudy. Lows in the lower 60s. Saturday, southeast winds 10 to 15 miles per hour. Mostly sunny. Highs in the lower 90s. Here are the weather conditions at 7 p.m. Central Daylight Time. Bismarck, mostly sunny. Temperature 83 degrees, relative humidity 44%. Pressure 30.01 inches and falling. Minden, mostly sunny. 81 degrees, relative humidity 61%. Wind variable at 6 miles an hour.

Hayes, mostly sunny. 84 degrees, relative humidity 30%. Harvey, mostly sunny. 79 degrees, relative humidity 61%. Wind north at 8 miles an hour. Minot, mostly sunny. 82 degrees, relative humidity 47%. Dickinson, mostly sunny. 81 degrees, relative humidity 35%. Wind east at 7 miles an hour. Elsewhere around North Dakota, at Fargo, smoke was reported with a temperature of 83. It was 78 at Garrison. At Devil's Lake, it was sunny with a temperature of 81. At Grand Forks, it was mostly sunny with a temperature of 80. It was partly sunny with a temperature of 84 at Williston and 81 at Jamestown. In northern South Dakota, skies ranged from mostly sunny to partly sunny. It was 79 at Mobridge and 81 at Aberdeen. In eastern Montana, skies ranged from sunny to mostly sunny. It was 94 at Miles City, 91 at Glendive, and 89 at Sydney. Once again, at Bismarck, the temperature was 83 degrees under mostly sunny skies. The Bismarck, North Dakota climate summary for this evening, as of 5 p.m., July 17, 2026. Today's high temperature of 85 degrees occurred at 5:46 p.m. The record high is 104 degrees, which was set in 1991. Today's low temperature of 69 degrees occurred at 6:38 a.m. The record low is 40 degrees, which was set in 2025. No precipitation fell today, which leaves the monthly total at 0.64 inches. The total precipitation for the year still stands at 7.40 inches. There were no heating degree days today. The yearly total since July 1st is zero. There were 12 cooling degree days today. The yearly total since January 1st is 324. The normal high temperature for tomorrow is 85 degrees, and the normal low is 58. The record high for tomorrow is 106, which occurred in 1934, and the record low is 46, which occurred in 1883. Sunset tonight is at 9:32 p.m. Sunrise tomorrow is at 6:07 a.m. The regional weather forecast from your National Weather Service office in Bismarck. Above average temperatures are expected to continue through Sunday, with high Sunday once again the 90s to low 100s for most of the state. Conditions will be mostly dry during this time frame. However, a few showers and thunderstorms are possible mainly Saturday night into Sunday morning. More seasonable temperatures are then expected for the next work week with mostly dry conditions prevailing. The detailed forecast for North Dakota, tonight, partly cloudy. Lows in the upper 50s to low 60s. Saturday, partly cloudy. Highs in the mid 80s to mid 90s. Saturday night, partly cloudy. Lows in the 60s. Sunday, mostly sunny. Highs in the upper 80s north to low 100s southwest. Here is the forecast for the Bismarck, Minden listening area. Rest of today, mostly clear. North winds around 5 miles per hour. Tonight, increasing clouds. Lows in the lower 60s. Northeast winds around 5 miles per hour. Saturday, partly sunny. Highs in the lower 90s. Southeast winds around 10 miles per hour. Saturday night, partly cloudy. A chance of showers and a slight chance of thunderstorms after midnight. Lows in the mid-60s. Southeast winds around 10 miles per hour with gusts up to 20 miles per hour. Chance of rain 30%. Sunday, sunny. Highs around 100. South winds around 10 miles per hour with gusts up to 20 miles per hour, becoming west in the afternoon. Sunday night, increasing clouds. A slight chance of thunderstorms in the evening. A slight chance of showers. Lows in the upper 60s. Chance of rain 20%. Monday, sunny. Highs in the lower 90s. Monday night, clear. Lows in the lower 60s. Tuesday, mostly sunny. Highs in the mid-80s. Tuesday night, mostly clear. Lows in the upper 50s. Wednesday, mostly sunny. Highs in the mid-80s. Wednesday night, decreasing clouds. Lows in the lower 60s. Thursday, sunny. Highs around 90.
For western Lake Sakakawea, tonight, southeast winds 10 to 15 miles per hour. Partly cloudy in the evening, then becoming mostly cloudy. Lows in the lower 60s. Saturday, southeast winds 10 to 20 miles per hour. Partly sunny. Highs in the upper 80s. For eastern Lake Sakakawea, tonight, southeast winds around 10 miles per hour. Partly cloudy. Lows in the lower 60s. Saturday, southeast winds 10 to 15 miles per hour. Partly sunny. Highs in the upper 80s. For northern Lake Oahu, tonight, east winds 10 to 15 miles per hour. Partly cloudy. Lows in the lower 60s. Saturday, southeast winds 10 to 15 miles per hour. Mostly sunny. Highs in the lower 90s. Here are the weather conditions at 7 p.m. Central Daylight Time. Bismarck, mostly sunny. Temperature 83 degrees, relative humidity 44%. Pressure 30.01 inches and falling. Mendham, mostly sunny. 81 degrees, relative humidity 61%. Wind variable at 6 miles an hour. Hazen, mostly sunny. 84 degrees, relative humidity 30%. Harvey, mostly sunny. 79 degrees, relative humidity 61%. Wind north at 8 miles an hour. Minot, mostly sunny. 82 degrees, relative humidity 47%. Dickinson, mostly sunny. 81 degrees, relative humidity 35%. Wind east at 7 miles an hour. Elsewhere around North Dakota, at Fargo, smoke was reported with a temperature of 83. It was 78 at Garrison. At Devil's Lake, it was sunny with a temperature of 81. At Grand Forks, it was mostly sunny with a temperature of 80. It was partly sunny with a temperature of 84 at Williston and 81 at Jamestown. In northern South Dakota, skies ranged from mostly sunny to partly sunny. It was 79 at Mobridge and 81 at Aberdeen. In eastern Montana, skies ranged from sunny to mostly sunny. It was 94 at Miles City, 91 at Glendive, and 89 at Sydney. Once again, at Bismarck, the temperature was 83 degrees under mostly sunny skies. The Bismarck, North Dakota climate summary for this evening, as of 5 p.m., July 17, 2026. Today's high temperature of 85 degrees occurred at 5:46 p.m. The record high is 104 degrees, which was set in 1991. Today's low temperature of 69 degrees occurred at 6:38 a.m. The record low is 40 degrees, which was set in 2025. No precipitation fell today, which leaves the monthly total at 0.64 inches. The total precipitation for the year still stands at 7.40 inches. There were no heating degree days today. The yearly total since July 1st is zero. There were 12 cooling degree days today. The yearly total since January 1st is 324. The normal high temperature for tomorrow is 85 degrees, and the normal low is 58. The record high for tomorrow is 106, which occurred in 1934, and the record low is 46, which occurred in 1883. Sunset tonight is at 9:32 p.m. Sunrise tomorrow is at 6:07 a.m. The regional weather forecast from your National Weather Service office in Bismarck. Above average temperatures are expected to continue through Sunday, with highs Sunday once again the 90s to low 100s for most of the state. Conditions will be mostly dry during this time frame. However, a few showers and thunderstorms are possible mainly Saturday night into Sunday morning. More seasonable temperatures are then expected for the next work week, with mostly dry conditions prevailing. The detailed forecast for North Dakota, tonight, partly cloudy. Lows in the upper 50s to low 60s. Saturday, partly cloudy. Highs in the mid-80s to mid-90s. Saturday night, partly cloudy. Lows in the 60s. Sunday, mostly sunny. Highs in the upper 80s north to low 100s southwest. Here is the forecast for the Bismarck Mendham listening area. Rest of today, mostly clear. North winds around 5 miles per hour. Tonight, increasing clouds. Lows in the lower 60s. Northeast winds around 5 miles per hour. Saturday.

partly sunny. Highs in the lower 90s. Southeast winds around 10 miles per hour. Saturday night, partly cloudy. A chance of showers and a slight chance of thunderstorms after midnight. Lows in the mid-60s. Southeast winds around 10 miles per hour with gusts up to 20 miles per hour. Chance of rain 30%. Sunday, sunny. Highs around 100. South winds around 10 miles per hour with gusts up to 20 miles per hour, becoming west in the afternoon. Sunday night, increasing clouds. A slight chance of thunderstorms in the evening. A slight chance of showers. Lows in the upper 60s. Chance of rain 20%. Monday, sunny. Highs in the lower 90s. Monday night, clear. Lows in the lower 60s. Tuesday, mostly sunny. Highs in the mid-80s. Tuesday night, mostly clear. Lows in the upper 50s. Wednesday, mostly sunny. Highs in the mid-80s. Wednesday night, decreasing clouds. Lows in the lower 60s. Thursday, sunny. Highs around 90. For Western Lake Sakakawea, tonight, southeast winds 10 to 15 miles per hour. Partly cloudy in the evening, then becoming mostly cloudy. Lows in the lower 60s. Saturday, southeast winds 10 to 20 miles per hour. Partly sunny. Highs in the upper 80s. For Eastern Lake Sakakawea, tonight, southeast winds around 10 miles per hour. Partly cloudy. Lows in the lower 60s. Saturday, southeast winds 10 to 15 miles per hour. Partly sunny. Highs in the upper 80s. For Northern Lake Oahe, tonight, east winds 10 to 15 miles per hour. Partly cloudy. Lows in the lower 60s. Saturday, southeast winds 10 to 15 miles per hour. Mostly sunny. Highs in the lower 90s. Here are the weather conditions at 7 p.m. Central Daylight Time. Bismarck, mostly sunny. Temperature 83 degrees, relative humidity 44%. Pressure 30.01 inches and falling. Mendham, mostly sunny. 81 degrees, relative humidity 61%. Wind variable at 6 miles an hour. Hazen, mostly sunny. 84 degrees, relative humidity 30%. Harvey, mostly sunny. 79 degrees, relative humidity 61%. Wind north at 8 miles an hour. Minot, mostly sunny. 82 degrees, relative humidity 47%. Dickinson, mostly sunny. 81 degrees, relative humidity 35%. Wind east at 7 miles an hour. Elsewhere around North Dakota, at Fargo, smoke was reported with a temperature of 83. It was 78 at Garrison. At Devil's Lake, it was sunny with a temperature of 81. At Grand Forks, it was mostly sunny with a temperature of 80. It was partly sunny with a temperature of 84 at Williston and 81 at Jamestown. In northern South Dakota, skies ranged from mostly sunny to partly sunny. It was 79 at Mobridge and 81 at Aberdeen. In eastern Montana, skies ranged from sunny to mostly sunny. It was 94 at Miles City, 91 at Glendive, and 89 at Sydney. Once again, at Bismarck, the temperature was 83 degrees under mostly sunny skies. The Bismarck, North Dakota climate summary for this evening, as of 5 p.m., July 17, 2026. Today's high temperature of 85 degrees occurred at 5:46 p.m. The record high is 104 degrees, which was set in 1991. Today's low temperature of 69 degrees occurred at 6:38 a.m. The record low is 40 degrees, which was set in 2025. No precipitation fell today, which leaves the monthly total at 0.64 inches. The total precipitation for the year still stands at 7.40 inches. There were no heating degree days today. The yearly total since July 1st is zero. There were 12 cooling degree days today. The yearly total since January 1st is 324. The normal high temperature for tomorrow is 85 degrees, and the normal low is 58. The record high for tomorrow is 106, which occurred in 1934, and the record low is 46, which occurred in 1883.

highs in the upper 80s north to low 100 southwest. Here is the forecast for the Bismarck Mainland listening area. Rest of today, mostly clear. North winds around 5 miles per hour. Tonight, increasing clouds. Lows in the lower 60s. Northeast winds around 5 miles per hour. Saturday, partly sunny. Highs in the lower 90s. Southeast winds around 10 miles per hour. Saturday night, partly cloudy. A chance of showers and a slight chance of thunderstorms after midnight. Lows in the mid-60s. Southeast winds around 10 miles per hour with gusts up to 20 miles per hour. Chance of rain 30%. Sunday, sunny. Highs around 100. South winds around 10 miles per hour with gusts up to 20 miles per hour, becoming west in the afternoon. Sunday night, increasing clouds. A slight chance of thunderstorms in the evening. A slight chance of showers. Lows in the upper 60s. Chance of rain 20%. Monday, sunny. Highs in the lower 90s. Monday night, clear. Lows in the lower 60s. Tuesday, mostly sunny. Highs in the mid-80s. Tuesday night, mostly clear. Lows in the upper 50s. Wednesday, mostly sunny. Highs in the mid-80s. Wednesday night, decreasing clouds. Lows in the lower 60s. Thursday, sunny. Highs around 90. 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Providing weather information 24 hours a day from your National Weather Service office in Bismarck. For Western Lake Sakakawea, tonight, southeast winds 10 to 15 miles per hour. Partly cloudy in the evening, then becoming mostly cloudy. Lows in the lower 60s. Saturday, southeast winds 10 to 20 miles per hour. Partly sunny. Highs in the upper 80s. For Eastern Lake Sakakawea, tonight, southeast winds around 10 miles per hour. Partly cloudy. Lows in the lower 60s. Saturday, southeast winds 10 to 15 miles per hour. Partly sunny. Highs in the upper 80s. For Northern Lake Oahe, tonight, east winds 10 to 15 miles per hour. Partly cloudy. Lows in the lower 60s. Saturday, southeast winds 10 to 15 miles per hour. Mostly sunny. Highs in the lower 90s. Here are the weather conditions at 7 p.m. Central Daylight Time. Bismarck, mostly sunny. Temperature 83 degrees, relative humidity 44%. Pressure 30.01 inches and falling. Mendham, mostly sunny. 81 degrees, relative humidity 61%. Wind variable at 6 miles an hour. Hazen, mostly sunny. 84 degrees, relative humidity 30%. Harvey, mostly sunny. 79 degrees, relative humidity 61%. Wind north at 8 miles an hour. Minot, mostly sunny. 82 degrees, relative humidity 47%. Dickinson, mostly sunny. 81 degrees, relative humidity 35%. Wind east at 7 miles an hour. Elsewhere around North Dakota, at Fargo, smoke was reported with a temperature of 83. It was 78 at Garrison. At Devil's Lake, it was sunny with a temperature of 81. At Grand Forks, it was mostly sunny with a temperature of 80. It was partly sunny with a temperature of 84 at Williston and 81 at Jamestown. In northern South Dakota, skies ranged from mostly sunny to partly sunny. It was 79 at Mobridge and 81 at Aberdeen. In eastern Montana, skies ranged from sunny to mostly sunny. It was 94 at Miles City, 91 at Glendive, and 89 at Sydney. Once again, at Bismarck, the temperature was 83 degrees under mostly sunny skies. Here are the weather conditions at 8 p.m. Central Daylight Time. Bismarck, mostly sunny. Temperature 83 degrees, relative humidity 45%. Pressure 30.01 inches and steady. Mendham, mostly sunny. 81 degrees, relative humidity 61%. Wind northeast at 7 miles an hour.

mostly sunny. 82 degrees, relative humidity 32%. Harvey, partly sunny. 77 degrees, relative humidity 69%. Wind north at 6 miles an hour. Minot, mostly sunny. 80 degrees, relative humidity 55%. Dickinson, mostly sunny. 81 degrees, relative humidity 36%. Wind east at 8 miles an hour. Elsewhere around North Dakota, at Fargo, smoke was reported with a temperature of 80. It was 77 at Garrison. It was mostly sunny, with a temperature of 77 at Jamestown, 79 at Grand Forks, and 79 at Devil's Lake. At Williston, it was partly sunny, with a temperature of 84. In northern South Dakota, at Aberdeen, rain was falling, with a temperature of 80. At Mobridge, it was mostly sunny, with a temperature of 78. In eastern Montana, it was mostly sunny. It was 92 at Miles City, 91 at Glendive, and 88 at Sydney. Once again, at Bismarck, the temperature was 83 degrees under mostly sunny skies. The Bismarck, North Dakota climate summary for this evening, as of 5 p.m., July 17, 2026. Today's high temperature of 85 degrees occurred at 5:46 p.m. The record high is 104 degrees, which was set in 1991. Today's low temperature of 69 degrees occurred at 6:38 a.m. The record low is 40 degrees, which was set in 2025. No precipitation fell today, which leaves the monthly total at 0.64 inches. The total precipitation for the year still stands at 7.40 inches. There were no heating degree days today. The yearly total since July 1st is zero. There were 12 cooling degree days today. The yearly total since January 1st is 324. The normal high temperature for tomorrow is 85 degrees, and the normal low is 58. The record high for tomorrow is 106, which occurred in 1934, and the record low is 46, which occurred in 1883. Sunset tonight is at 9:32 p.m. Sunrise tomorrow is at 6:07 a.m. The regional weather forecast from your National Weather Service office in Bismarck. Above average temperatures are expected to continue through Sunday, with high Sunday once again the 90s to low 100s for most of the state. Conditions will be mostly dry during this time frame. However, a few showers and thunderstorms are possible mainly Saturday night into Sunday morning. More seasonable temperatures are then expected for the next work week, with mostly dry conditions prevailing. The detailed forecast for North Dakota, tonight, partly cloudy. Lows in the upper 50s to low 60s. Saturday, partly cloudy. Highs in the mid-80s to mid-90s. Saturday night, partly cloudy. Lows in the 60s. Sunday, mostly sunny. Highs in the upper 80s north to low 100s southwest. Here is the forecast for the Bismarck Minden listening area. Rest of today, mostly clear. North winds around 5 miles per hour. Tonight, increasing clouds. Lows in the lower 60s. Northeast winds around 5 miles per hour. Saturday, partly sunny. Highs in the lower 90s. Southeast winds around 10 miles per hour. Saturday night, partly cloudy. A chance of showers and a slight chance of thunderstorms after midnight. Lows in the mid-60s. Southeast winds around 10 miles per hour with gusts up to 20 miles per hour. Chance of rain 30%. Sunday, sunny. Highs around 100. South winds around 10 miles per hour with gusts up to 20 miles per hour, becoming west in the afternoon. Sunday night, increasing clouds. A slight chance of thunderstorms in the evening. A slight chance of showers. Lows in the upper 60s. Chance of rain 20%. Monday, sunny. Highs in the lower 90s. Monday night, clear. Lows in the lower 60s. Tuesday, mostly sunny. Highs in the mid-80s. Tuesday night, mostly clear. Lows in the upper 50s. Wednesday, mostly sunny. Highs in the mid-80s. Wednesday night, decreasing clouds. Lows in the lower 60s. Thursday, sunny. Highs around 90. For Western Lake Sakakawea, tonight,

Southeast winds 10 to 15 miles per hour. Partly cloudy in the evening, then becoming mostly cloudy. Lows in the lower 60s. Saturday, southeast winds 10 to 20 miles per hour. Partly sunny. Highs in the upper 80s. For eastern Lake Sakakawea, tonight, southeast winds around 10 miles per hour. Partly cloudy. Lows in the lower 60s. Saturday, southeast winds 10 to 15 miles per hour. Partly sunny. Highs in the upper 80s. For northern Lake Oahe, tonight, east winds 10 to 15 miles per hour. Partly cloudy. Lows in the lower 60s. Saturday, southeast winds 10 to 15 miles per hour. Mostly sunny. Highs in the lower 90s. Here are the weather conditions at 8 p.m. Central Daylight Time. Bismarck, mostly sunny. Temperature 83 degrees, relative humidity 45%. Pressure 30.01 inches and steady. Mendham, mostly sunny. 81 degrees, relative humidity 61%. Wind northeast at 7 miles an hour. Hazen, mostly sunny. 82 degrees, relative humidity 32%. Harvey, partly sunny. 77 degrees, relative humidity 69%. Wind north at 6 miles an hour. Minot, mostly sunny. 80 degrees, relative humidity 55%. Dickinson, mostly sunny. 81 degrees, relative humidity 36%. Wind east at 8 miles an hour. Elsewhere around North Dakota, at Fargo, smoke was reported with a temperature of 80. It was 77 at Garrison. It was mostly sunny, with a temperature of 77 at Jamestown, 79 at Grand Forks, and 79 at Devil's Lake. At Williston, it was partly sunny, with a temperature of 84. In northern South Dakota, at Aberdeen, rain was falling, with a temperature of 80. At Mobridge, it was mostly sunny, with a temperature of 78. In eastern Montana, it was mostly sunny. It was 92 at Miles City, 91 at Glendive, and 88 at Sydney. Once again, at Bismarck, the temperature was 83 degrees under mostly sunny skies. The Bismarck, North Dakota climate summary for this evening, as of 5 p.m., July 17, 2026. Today's high temperature of 85 degrees occurred at 5:46 p.m. The record high is 104 degrees, which was set in 1991. Today's low temperature of 69 degrees occurred at 6:38 a.m. The record low is 40 degrees, which was set in 2025. No precipitation fell today, which leaves the monthly total at 0.64 inches. The total precipitation for the year still stands at 7.40 inches. There were no heating degree days today. The yearly total since July 1st is zero. There were 12 cooling degree days today. The yearly total since January 1st is 324. The normal high temperature for tomorrow is 85 degrees, and the normal low is 58. The record high for tomorrow is 106, which occurred in 1934, and the record low is 46, which occurred in 1883. Sunset tonight is at 9:32 p.m. Sunrise tomorrow is at 6:07 a.m. The regional weather forecast from your National Weather Service office in Bismarck. Above average temperatures are expected to continue through Sunday, with high Sunday once again the 90s to low 100s for most of the state. Conditions will be mostly dry during this time frame. However, a few showers and thunderstorms are possible mainly Saturday night into Sunday morning. More seasonable temperatures are then expected for the next work week, with mostly dry conditions prevailing. The detailed forecast for North Dakota, tonight, partly cloudy. Lows in the upper 50s to low 60s. Saturday, partly cloudy. Highs in the mid-80s to mid-90s. Saturday night, partly cloudy. Lows in the 60s. Sunday, mostly sunny. Highs in the upper 80s north to low 100s southwest. Here is the forecast for the Bismarck, Mendham listening area. Rest of today, mostly clear. North winds around 5 miles per hour. Tonight, increasing clouds. Lows in the lower 60s. Northeast winds around 5 miles per hour. Saturday, partly sunny. Highs in the lower 90s. Southeast winds around 10 miles per hour.

Saturday night, partly cloudy. A chance of showers and a slight chance of thunderstorms after midnight. Lows in the mid-60s. Southeast winds around 10 miles per hour with gusts up to 20 miles per hour. Chance of rain 30%. Sunday, sunny. Highs around 100. South winds around 10 miles per hour with gusts up to 20 miles per hour, becoming west in the afternoon. Sunday night, increasing clouds. A slight chance of thunderstorms in the evening. A slight chance of showers. Lows in the upper 60s. Chance of rain 20%. Monday, sunny. Highs in the lower 90s. Monday night, clear. Lows in the lower 60s. Tuesday, mostly sunny. Highs in the mid-80s. Tuesday night, mostly clear. Lows in the upper 50s. Wednesday, mostly sunny. Highs in the mid-80s. Wednesday night, decreasing clouds. Lows in the lower 60s. Thursday, sunny. Highs around 90. For Western Lake Sakakawea, tonight, southeast winds 10 to 15 miles per hour. Partly cloudy in the evening, then becoming mostly cloudy. Lows in the lower 60s. Saturday, southeast winds 10 to 20 miles per hour. Partly sunny. Highs in the upper 80s. For Eastern Lake Sakakawea, tonight, southeast winds around 10 miles per hour. Partly cloudy. Lows in the lower 60s. Saturday, southeast winds 10 to 15 miles per hour. Partly sunny. Highs in the upper 80s. For Northern Lake Oahe, tonight, east winds 10 to 15 miles per hour. Partly cloudy. Lows in the lower 60s. Saturday, southeast winds 10 to 15 miles per hour. Mostly sunny. Highs in the lower 90s. Here are the weather conditions at 8 p.m. Central Daylight Time. Bismarck, mostly sunny. Temperature 83 degrees, relative humidity 45%. Pressure 30.01 inches and steady. Mendham, mostly sunny. 81 degrees, relative humidity 61%. Wind northeast at 7 miles an hour. Hazen, mostly sunny. 82 degrees, relative humidity 32%. Harvey, mostly sunny. 77 degrees, relative humidity 69%. Wind north at 6 miles an hour. Minot, mostly sunny. 80 degrees, relative humidity 55%. Dickinson, mostly sunny. 81 degrees, relative humidity 36%. Wind east at 8 miles an hour. Elsewhere around North Dakota, at Fargo, smoke was reported with a temperature of 80. It was 77 at Garrison. At Devil's Lake, it was sunny with a temperature of 79. It was mostly sunny, with a temperature of 77 at Jamestown and 79 at Grand Forks. At Williston, it was partly sunny, with a temperature of 84. In northern South Dakota, at Aberdeen, rain was falling, with a temperature of 80. At Mobridge, it was mostly sunny, with a temperature of 78. In eastern Montana, skies ranged from mostly sunny to partly sunny. It was 92 at Mile City, 91 at Glendive, and 88 at Sydney. Once again, at Bismarck, the temperature was 83 degrees under mostly sunny skies. The Bismarck, North Dakota climate summary for this evening, as of 5 p.m., July 17, 2026. Today's high temperature of 85 degrees occurred at 5:46 p.m. The record high is 104 degrees, which was set in 1991. Today's low temperature of 69 degrees occurred at 6:38 a.m. The record low is 40 degrees, which was set in 2025. No precipitation fell today, which leaves the monthly total at 0.64 inches. The total precipitation for the year still stands at 7.40 inches. There were no heating degree days today. The yearly total since July 1st is zero. There were 12 cooling degree days today. The yearly total since January 1st is 324. The normal high temperature for tomorrow is 85 degrees, and the normal low is 58. The record high for tomorrow is 106, which occurred in 1934, and the record low is 46, which occurred in 1883. Sunset tonight is at 9:32 p.m. Sunrise tomorrow.

tonight at 6.07 a.m. The regional weather forecast from your National Weather Service office in Bismarck. Above average temperatures are expected to continue through Sunday, with high Sunday once again the 90s to low 100s for most of the state. Conditions will be mostly dry during this time frame. However, a few showers and thunderstorms are possible mainly Saturday night into Sunday morning. More seasonable temperatures are then expected for the next work week, with mostly dry conditions prevailing. The detailed forecast for North Dakota: tonight, partly cloudy. Lows in the upper 50s to low 60s. Saturday, partly cloudy. Highs in the mid-80s to mid-90s. Saturday night, partly cloudy. Lows in the 60s. Sunday, mostly sunny. Highs in the upper 80s north to low 100s southwest. Here is the forecast for the Bismarck, Minden listening area. Rest of today, mostly clear. North winds around 5 miles per hour. Tonight, increasing clouds. Lows in the lower 60s. Northeast winds around 5 miles per hour. Saturday, partly sunny. Highs in the lower 90s. Southeast winds around 10 miles per hour. Saturday night, partly cloudy. A chance of showers and a slight chance of thunderstorms after midnight. Lows in the mid-60s. Southeast winds around 10 miles per hour with gusts up to 20 miles per hour. Chance of rain 30%. Sunday, sunny. Highs around 100. South winds around 10 miles per hour with gusts up to 20 miles per hour, becoming west in the afternoon. Sunday night, increasing clouds. A slight chance of thunderstorms in the evening. A slight chance of showers. Lows in the upper 60s. Chance of rain 20%. Monday, sunny. Highs in the lower 90s. Monday night, clear. Lows in the lower 60s. Tuesday, mostly sunny. Highs in the mid-80s. Tuesday night, mostly clear. Lows in the upper 50s. Wednesday, mostly sunny. Highs in the mid-80s. Wednesday night, decreasing clouds. Lows in the lower 60s. Thursday, sunny. Highs around 90. For Western Lake Sakakawea, tonight, southeast winds 10 to 15 miles per hour. Partly cloudy in the evening, then becoming mostly cloudy. Lows in the lower 60s. Saturday, southeast winds 10 to 20 miles per hour. Partly sunny. Highs in the upper 80s. For Eastern Lake Sakakawea, tonight, southeast winds around 10 miles per hour. Partly cloudy. Lows in the lower 60s. Saturday, southeast winds 10 to 15 miles per hour. Partly sunny. Highs in the upper 80s. For Northern Lake Oahe, tonight, east winds 10 to 15 miles per hour. Partly cloudy. Lows in the lower 60s. Saturday, southeast winds 10 to 15 miles per hour. Mostly sunny. Highs in the lower 90s. Here are the weather conditions at 8 p.m. Central Daylight Time. Bismarck, mostly sunny. Temperature 83 degrees, relative humidity 45%. Pressure 30.01 inches and steady. Minden, mostly sunny. 81 degrees, relative humidity 61%. Wind northeast at 7 miles an hour. Hazen, mostly sunny. 82 degrees, relative humidity 32%. Harvey, mostly sunny. 77 degrees, relative humidity 69%. Wind north at 6 miles an hour. Minot, mostly sunny. 80 degrees, relative humidity 55%. Dickinson, mostly sunny. 81 degrees, relative humidity 36%. Wind east at 8 miles an hour. Elsewhere around North Dakota, at Fargo, smoke was reported with a temperature of 80. It was 77 at Garrison. At Devil's Lake, it was sunny with a temperature of 79. It was mostly sunny with a temperature of 77 at Jamestown and 79 at Grand Forks. At Williston, it was partly sunny with a temperature of 84. In northern South Dakota, at Aberdeen, rain was falling with a temperature of 80. At Mobridge, it was mostly sunny with a temperature of 78. In eastern Montana, skies ranged from mostly sunny to partly sunny.

It was 92 at Miles City, 91 at Glendive, and 88 at Sydney. Once again, at Bismarck, the temperature was 83 degrees under mostly sunny skies. The Bismarck, North Dakota climate summary for this evening, as of 5 p.m., July 17, 2026. Today's high temperature of 85 degrees occurred at 5:46 p.m. The record high is 104 degrees, which was set in 1991. Today's low temperature of 69 degrees occurred at 6:38 a.m. The record low is 40 degrees, which was set in 2025. No precipitation fell today, which leaves the monthly total at 0.64 inches. The total precipitation for the year still stands at 7.40 inches. There were no heating degree days today. The yearly total since July 1st is zero. There were 12 cooling degree days today. The yearly total since January 1st is 324. The normal high temperature for tomorrow is 85 degrees, and the normal low is 58. The record high for tomorrow is 106, which occurred in 1934, and the record low is 46, which occurred in 1883. Sunset tonight is at 9:32 p.m. Sunrise tomorrow is at 6:07 a.m. The regional weather forecast from your National Weather Service office in Bismarck. Above average temperatures are expected to continue through Sunday, with high Sunday once again the 90s to low 100s for most of the state. Conditions will be mostly dry during this time frame. However, a few showers and thunderstorms are possible mainly Saturday night into Sunday morning. More seasonable temperatures are then expected for the next work week, with mostly dry conditions prevailing. The detailed forecast for North Dakota: tonight, partly cloudy. Lows in the upper 50s to low 60s. Saturday, partly cloudy. Highs in the mid-80s to mid-90s. Saturday night, partly cloudy. Lows in the 60s. Sunday, mostly sunny. Highs in the upper 80s north to low 100s southwest. Here is the forecast for the Bismarck, Minden listening area. Rest of today, mostly clear. North winds around 5 miles per hour. Tonight, increasing clouds. Lows in the lower 60s. Northeast winds around 5 miles per hour. Saturday, partly sunny. Highs in the lower 90s. Southeast winds around 10 miles per hour. Saturday night, partly cloudy. A chance of showers and a slight chance of thunderstorms after midnight. Lows in the mid-60s. Southeast winds around 10 miles per hour with gusts up to 20 miles per hour. Chance of rain 30%. Sunday, sunny. Highs around 100. South winds around 10 miles per hour with gusts up to 20 miles per hour, becoming west in the afternoon. Sunday night, increasing clouds. A slight chance of thunderstorms in the evening. A slight chance of showers. Lows in the upper 60s. Chance of rain 20%. Monday, sunny. Highs in the lower 90s. Monday night, clear. Lows in the lower 60s. Tuesday, mostly sunny. Highs in the mid-80s. Tuesday night, mostly clear. Lows in the upper 50s. Wednesday, mostly sunny. Highs in the mid-80s. Wednesday night, decreasing clouds. Lows in the lower 60s. Thursday, sunny. Highs around 90. For Western Lake Sakakawea, tonight, southeast winds 10 to 15 miles per hour. Partly cloudy in the evening, then becoming mostly cloudy. Lows in the lower 60s. Saturday, southeast winds 10 to 20 miles per hour. Partly sunny. Highs in the upper 80s. For Eastern Lake Sakakawea, tonight, southeast winds around 10 miles per hour. Partly cloudy. Lows in the lower 60s. Saturday, southeast winds 10 to 15 miles per hour. Partly sunny. Highs in the upper 80s. For Northern Lake Oahe, tonight, east winds 10 to 15 miles per hour. Partly cloudy. Lows in the lower 60s. Saturday, southeast winds 10 to 15 miles per hour. Mostly sunny. Highs in the lower 90s. Here are the weather conditions at 8 p.m. Central Daylight Time. Bismarck, mostly sunny. Temperature 83 degrees, relative humidity 45%. Pressure 30.

0.01 inches and steady. Mendham, mostly sunny. 81 degrees, relative humidity 61%. Wind northeast at 7 miles an hour. Hazen, mostly sunny. 82 degrees, relative humidity 32%. Harvey, mostly sunny. 77 degrees, relative humidity 69%. Wind north at 6 miles an hour. Minot, mostly sunny. 80 degrees, relative humidity 55%. Dickinson, mostly sunny. 81 degrees, relative humidity 36%. Wind east at 8 miles an hour. Elsewhere around North Dakota, at Fargo, smoke was reported with a temperature of 80. It was 77 at Garrison. At Devil's Lake, it was sunny with a temperature of 79. It was mostly sunny with a temperature of 77 at Jamestown and 79 at Grand Forks. At Williston, it was partly sunny with a temperature of 84. In northern South Dakota, at Aberdeen, rain was falling with a temperature of 80. At Mobridge, it was mostly sunny with a temperature of 78. In eastern Montana, skies ranged from mostly sunny to partly sunny. It was 92 at Miles City, 91 at Glendive, and 88 at Sydney. Once again, at Bismarck, the temperature was 83 degrees under mostly sunny skies. The Bismarck, North Dakota climate summary for this evening, as of 5 p.m., July 17, 2026. Today's high temperature of 85 degrees occurred at 5:46 p.m. The record high is 104 degrees, which was set in 1991. Today's low temperature of 69 degrees occurred at 6:38 a.m. The record low is 40 degrees, which was set in 2025. No precipitation fell today, which leaves the monthly total at 0.64 inches. The total precipitation for the year still stands at 7.40 inches. There were no heating degree days today. The yearly total since July 1st is zero. There were 12 cooling degree days today. The yearly total since January 1st is 324. The normal high temperature for tomorrow is 85 degrees, and the normal low is 58. The record high for tomorrow is 106, which occurred in 1934, and the record low is 46, which occurred in 1883. Sunset tonight is at 9:32 p.m. Sunrise tomorrow is at 6:07 a.m. This is NOAA Weather Radio Station WXL78 in Bismarck, North Dakota, operating on a frequency of 162.475 MHz. Providing weather information 24 hours a day from your National Weather Service office in Bismarck. The regional weather forecast from your National Weather Service office in Bismarck. Above average temperatures are expected to continue through Sunday, with high Sunday once again the 90s to low 100s for most of the state. Conditions will be mostly dry during this time frame. However, a few showers and thunderstorms are possible mainly Saturday night into Sunday morning. More seasonable temperatures are then expected for the next work week, with mostly dry conditions prevailing. The detailed forecast for North Dakota, tonight, partly cloudy. Lows in the upper 50s to low 60s. Saturday, partly cloudy. Highs in the mid-80s to mid-90s. Saturday night, partly cloudy. Lows in the 60s. Sunday, mostly sunny. Highs in the upper 80s north to low 100s southwest. Here is the forecast for the Bismarck-Mendham listening area. Rest of today, mostly clear. North winds around 5 miles per hour. Tonight, increasing clouds. Lows in the lower 60s. Northeast winds around 5 miles per hour. Saturday, partly sunny. Highs in the lower 90s. Southeast winds around 10 miles per hour. Saturday night, partly cloudy. A chance of showers and a slight chance of thunderstorms after midnight. Lows in the mid-60s. Southeast winds around 10 miles per hour with gusts up to 20 miles per hour. Chance of rain 30%. Sunday, sunny. Highs around 100. South winds around 10 miles per hour with gusts up to 20 miles per hour, becoming west in the afternoon. Sunday night, increasing clouds. A slight chance of thunderstorms in the evening. A slight chance of showers. Lows in the upper 60s. Chance of rain 20%. Increasing clouds.
A slight chance of thunderstorms in the evening. A slight chance of showers. Lows in the upper 60s. Chance of rain 20%. Monday, sunny. Highs in the lower 90s. Monday night, clear. Lows in the lower 60s. Tuesday, mostly sunny. Highs in the mid-80s. Tuesday night, mostly clear. Lows in the upper 50s. Wednesday, mostly sunny. Highs in the mid-80s. Wednesday night, decreasing clouds. Lows in the lower 60s. Thursday, sunny. Highs around 90. For Western Lake Sakakawea, tonight, southeast winds 10 to 15 miles per hour. Partly cloudy in the evening, then becoming mostly cloudy. Lows in the lower 60s. Saturday, southeast winds 10 to 20 miles per hour. Partly sunny. Highs in the upper 80s. For Eastern Lake Sakakawea, tonight, southeast winds around 10 miles per hour. Partly cloudy. Lows in the lower 60s. Saturday, southeast winds 10 to 15 miles per hour. Partly sunny. Highs in the upper 80s. For Northern Lake Oahe, tonight, east winds 10 to 15 miles per hour. Partly cloudy. Lows in the lower 60s. Saturday, southeast winds 10 to 15 miles per hour. Mostly sunny. Highs in the lower 90s. Here are the weather conditions at 8 p.m. Central Daylight Time. Bismarck, mostly sunny. Temperature 83 degrees, relative humidity 45%. Pressure 30.01 inches and steady. Mendham, mostly sunny. 81 degrees, relative humidity 61%. Wind northeast at 7 miles an hour. Hazen, mostly sunny. 82 degrees, relative humidity 32%. Harvey, mostly sunny. 77 degrees, relative humidity 69%. Wind north at 6 miles an hour. Minot, mostly sunny. 80 degrees, relative humidity 55%. Dickinson, mostly sunny. 81 degrees, relative humidity 36%. Wind east at 8 miles an hour. Elsewhere around North Dakota, at Fargo, smoke was reported with a temperature of 80. It was 77 at Garrison. At Devil's Lake, it was sunny with a temperature of 79. It was mostly sunny with a temperature of 77 at Jamestown and 79 at Grand Forks. At Williston, it was partly sunny with a temperature of 84. In northern South Dakota, at Aberdeen, rain was falling with a temperature of 80. At Mobridge, it was mostly sunny with a temperature of 78. In eastern Montana, skies ranged from mostly sunny to partly sunny. It was 92 at Miles City, 91 at Glendive, and 88 at Sydney. Once again, at Bismarck, the temperature was 83 degrees under mostly sunny skies. The Bismarck, North Dakota climate summary for this evening, as of 5 p.m., July 17, 2026. Today's high temperature of 85 degrees occurred at 5:46 p.m. The record high is 104 degrees, which was set in 1991. Today's low temperature of 69 degrees occurred at 6:38 a.m. The record low is 40 degrees, which was set in 2025. No precipitation fell today, which leaves the monthly total at 0.64 inches. The total precipitation for the year still stands at 7.40 inches. There were no heating degree days today. The yearly total since July 1st is zero. There were 12 cooling degree days today. The yearly total since January 1st is 324. The normal high temperature for tomorrow is 85 degrees, and the normal low is 58. The record high for tomorrow is 106, which occurred in 1934, and the record low is 46, which occurred in 1883. Sunset tonight is at 9:32 p.m. Sunrise tomorrow is at 6:07 a.m. The regional weather forecast from your National Weather Service office in Bismarck. Above average temperatures are expected to continue through Sunday, with highs Sunday once again the 90s to low 100s for most of the state. Conditions will be mostly dry during this time frame. However, a few showers and thunderstorms are possible mainly Saturday night into Sunday morning. More seasonable temperatures are then expected for the next work week, with mostly dry conditions prevailing.
the detailed forecast for North Dakota.

Tonight, partly cloudy. Lows in the upper 50s to low 60s. Saturday, partly cloudy. Highs in the mid-80s to mid-90s. Saturday night, partly cloudy. Lows in the 60s. Sunday, mostly sunny. Highs in the upper 80s north to low 100s southwest. Here is the forecast for the Bismarck Mainland listening area. Rest of today, mostly clear. North winds around 5 miles per hour. Tonight, increasing clouds. Lows in the lower 60s. Northeast winds around 5 miles per hour. Saturday, partly sunny. Highs in the lower 90s. Southeast winds around 10 miles per hour. Saturday night, partly cloudy. A chance of showers and a slight chance of thunderstorms after midnight. Lows in the mid-60s. Southeast winds around 10 miles per hour with gusts up to 20 miles per hour. Chance of rain 30%. Sunday, sunny. Highs around 100. South winds around 10 miles per hour with gusts up to 20 miles per hour, becoming west in the afternoon. Sunday night, increasing clouds. A slight chance of thunderstorms in the evening. A slight chance of showers. Lows in the upper 60s. Chance of rain 20%. Monday, sunny. Highs in the lower 90s. Monday night, clear. Lows in the lower 60s. Tuesday, mostly sunny. Highs in the mid-80s. Tuesday night, mostly clear. Lows in the upper 50s. Wednesday, mostly sunny. Highs in the mid-80s. Wednesday night, decreasing clouds. Lows in the lower 60s. Thursday, sunny. Highs around 90. For Western Lake Sakakawea, tonight, southeast winds 10 to 15 miles per hour. Partly cloudy in the evening, then becoming mostly cloudy. Lows in the lower 60s. Saturday, southeast winds 10 to 20 miles per hour. Partly sunny. Highs in the upper 80s. For Eastern Lake Sakakawea, tonight, southeast winds around 10 miles per hour. Partly cloudy. Lows in the lower 60s. Saturday, southeast winds 10 to 15 miles per hour. Partly sunny. Highs in the upper 80s. For Northern Lake Oahe, tonight, east winds 10 to 15 miles per hour. Partly cloudy. Lows in the lower 60s. Saturday, southeast winds 10 to 15 miles per hour. Mostly sunny. Highs in the lower 90s. Here are the weather conditions at 8 p.m. Central Daylight Time. Bismarck, mostly sunny. Temperature 83 degrees, relative humidity 45%. Pressure 30.01 inches and steady. Mendham, mostly sunny. 81 degrees, relative humidity 61%. Wind northeast at 7 miles an hour. Hazen, mostly sunny. 82 degrees, relative humidity 32%. Harvey, mostly sunny. 77 degrees, relative humidity 69%. Wind north at 6 miles an hour. Minot, mostly sunny. 80 degrees, relative humidity 55%. Dickinson, mostly sunny. 81 degrees, relative humidity 36%. Wind east at 8 miles an hour. Elsewhere around North Dakota, at Fargo, smoke was reported with a temperature of 80. It was 77 at Garrison. At Devil's Lake, it was sunny with a temperature of 79. It was mostly sunny with a temperature of 77 at Jamestown and 79 at Grand Forks. At Williston, it was partly sunny with a temperature of 84. In northern South Dakota, at Aberdeen, rain was falling with a temperature of 80. At Mobridge, it was mostly sunny with a temperature of 78. In eastern Montana, skies ranged from mostly sunny to partly sunny. It was 92 at Miles City, 91 at Glendive, and 88 at Sydney. Once again, at Bismarck, the temperature was 83 degrees under mostly sunny skies. The Bismarck, North Dakota climate summary for this evening, as of 5 p.m., July 17, 2026. Today's high temperature of 85 degrees occurred at 5:46 p.m. The record high is 104 degrees, which was set in 1991. Today's low temperature of 69 degrees occurred at 6:38 a.m.

the record low is 40 degrees, which was set in 2025. No precipitation fell today, which leaves the monthly total at 0.64 inches. The total precipitation for the year still stands at 7.40 inches. There were no heating degree days today. The yearly total since July 1st is zero. There were 12 cooling degree days today. The yearly total since January 1st is 324. The normal high temperature for tomorrow is 85 degrees, and the normal low is 58. The record high for tomorrow is 106, which occurred in 1934, and the record low is 46, which occurred in 1883. Sunset tonight is at 9:32 p.m. Sunrise tomorrow is at 6:07 a.m. The regional weather forecast from your National Weather Service office in Bismarck. Above average temperatures are expected to continue through Sunday, with high Sunday once again the 90s to low 100s for most of the state. Conditions will be mostly dry during this time frame. However, a few showers and thunderstorms are possible mainly Saturday night into Sunday morning. More seasonable temperatures are then expected for the next work week, with mostly dry conditions prevailing. The detailed forecast for North Dakota, tonight, partly cloudy. Lows in the upper 50s to low 60s. Saturday, partly cloudy. Highs in the mid-80s to mid-90s. Saturday night, partly cloudy. Lows in the 60s. Sunday, mostly sunny. Highs in the upper 80s north to low 100s southwest. Here is the forecast for the Bismarck Minden listening area. Rest of today, mostly clear. North winds around 5 miles per hour. Tonight, increasing clouds. Lows in the lower 60s. Northeast winds around 5 miles per hour. Saturday, partly sunny. Highs in the lower 90s. Southeast winds around 10 miles per hour. Saturday night, partly cloudy. A chance of showers and a slight chance of thunderstorms after midnight. Lows in the mid-60s. Southeast winds around 10 miles per hour with gusts up to 20 miles per hour. Chance of rain 30%. Sunday, sunny. Highs around 100. South winds around 10 miles per hour with gusts up to 20 miles per hour, becoming west in the afternoon. Sunday night, increasing clouds. A slight chance of thunderstorms in the evening. A slight chance of showers. Lows in the upper 60s. Chance of rain 20%. Monday, sunny. Highs in the lower 90s. Monday night, clear. Lows in the lower 60s. Tuesday, mostly sunny. Highs in the mid-80s. Tuesday night, mostly clear. Lows in the upper 50s. Wednesday, mostly sunny. Highs in the mid-80s. Wednesday night, decreasing clouds. Lows in the lower 60s. Thursday, sunny. Highs around 90. For Western Lake Sakakawea, tonight, southeast winds 10 to 15 miles per hour. Partly cloudy in the evening, then becoming mostly cloudy. Lows in the lower 60s. Saturday, southeast winds 10 to 20 miles per hour. Partly sunny. Highs in the upper 80s. For Eastern Lake Sakakawea, tonight, southeast winds around 10 miles per hour. Partly cloudy. Lows in the lower 60s. Saturday, southeast winds 10 to 15 miles per hour. Partly sunny. Highs in the upper 80s. For Northern Lake Oahe, tonight, east winds 10 to 15 miles per hour. Partly cloudy. Lows in the lower 60s. Saturday, southeast winds 10 to 15 miles per hour. Mostly sunny. Highs in the lower 90s. Here are the weather conditions at 8 p.m. Central Daylight Time. Bismarck, mostly sunny. Temperature 83 degrees, relative humidity 45%. Pressure 30.01 inches and steady. Minden, mostly sunny. 81 degrees, relative humidity 61%. Wind northeast at 7 miles an hour. Hazen, mostly sunny. 82 degrees, relative humidity 32%. Harvey, mostly sunny. 77 degrees, relative humidity 69%. Wind north at 6 miles an hour. Minot, mostly sunny. 80 degrees, relative humidity 55%.
Dickinson, mostly sunny. 81 degrees, relative humidity 36%. Wind east at 8 miles an hour. Elsewhere around North Dakota, at Fargo, smoke was reported with a temperature of 80. It was 77 at Garrison. At Devil's Lake, it was sunny with a temperature of 79. It was mostly sunny with a temperature of 77 at Jamestown and 79 at Grand Forks. At Williston, it was partly sunny with a temperature of 84. In northern South Dakota, at Aberdeen, rain was falling with a temperature of 80. At Mobridge, it was mostly sunny with a temperature of 78. In eastern Montana, skies ranged from mostly sunny to partly sunny. It was 92 at Miles City, 91 at Glendive, and 88 at Sydney. Once again, at Bismarck, the temperature was 83 degrees under mostly sunny skies. The Bismarck, North Dakota climate summary for this evening, as of 5 p.m., July 17, 2026. Today's high temperature of 85 degrees occurred at 5:46 p.m. The record high is 104 degrees, which was set in 1991. Today's low temperature of 69 degrees occurred at 6:38 a.m. The record low is 40 degrees, which was set in 2025. No precipitation fell today, which leaves the monthly total at 0.64 inches. The total precipitation for the year still stands at 7.40 inches. There were no heating degree days today. The yearly total since July 1st is zero. There were 12 cooling degree days today. The yearly total since January 1st is 324. The normal high temperature for tomorrow is 85 degrees, and the normal low is 58. The record high for tomorrow is 106, which occurred in 1934, and the record low is 46, which occurred in 1883. Sunset tonight is at 9:32 p.m. Sunrise tomorrow is at 6:07 a.m. The regional weather forecast from your National Weather Service office in Bismarck. Above average temperatures are expected to continue through Sunday, with highs Sunday once again the 90s to low 100s for most of the state. Conditions will be mostly dry during this time frame. However, a few showers and thunderstorms are possible mainly Saturday night into Sunday morning. More seasonable temperatures are then expected for the next work week, with mostly dry conditions prevailing. The detailed forecast for North Dakota, tonight, partly cloudy. Lows in the upper 50s to low 60s. Saturday, partly cloudy. Highs in the mid-80s to mid-90s. Saturday night, partly cloudy. Lows in the 60s. Sunday, mostly sunny. Highs in the upper 80s north to low 100s southwest. For Western Lake Sakakawea, tonight, southeast winds 10 to 15 miles per hour. Partly cloudy in the evening, then becoming mostly cloudy. Lows in the lower 60s. Saturday, southeast winds 10 to 20 miles per hour. Partly sunny. Highs in the upper 80s. For Eastern Lake Sakakawea, tonight, southeast winds around 10 miles per hour. Partly cloudy. Lows in the lower 60s. Saturday, southeast winds 10 to 15 miles per hour. Partly sunny. Highs in the upper 80s. For Northern Lake Oahe, tonight, east winds 10 to 15 miles per hour. Partly cloudy. Lows in the lower 60s. Saturday, southeast winds 10 to 15 miles per hour. Mostly sunny. Highs in the lower 90s. Here are the weather conditions at 8 p.m. Central Daylight Time. Bismarck, mostly sunny. Temperature 83 degrees, relative humidity 45%. Pressure 30.01 inches and steady. Mendham, mostly sunny. 81 degrees, relative humidity 61%. Wind northeast at 7 miles an hour. Hazen, mostly sunny. 82 degrees, relative humidity 32%. Harvey, mostly sunny. 77 degrees, relative humidity 69%. Wind north at 6 miles an hour. Minot, mostly sunny. 80 degrees, relative humidity 55%. Dickinson, mostly sunny. 81 degrees, relative humidity 36%. Wind east at 8 miles an hour. Elsewhere around North Dakota, at Fargo, smoke was reported with a temperature of 80. It was 77 at Garrison.

Devil's Lake, it was sunny with a temperature of 79. It was mostly sunny with a temperature of 77 at Jamestown and 79 at Grand Forks. At Williston, it was partly sunny with a temperature of 84. In northern South Dakota, at Aberdeen, rain was falling with a temperature of 80. At Mobridge, it was mostly sunny with a temperature of 78. In eastern Montana, skies ranged from mostly sunny to partly sunny. It was 92 at Mile City, 91 at Glendive, and 88 at Sydney. Once again, at Bismarck, the temperature was 83 degrees under mostly sunny skies. The Bismarck, North Dakota climate summary for this evening, as of 5 p.m., July 17, 2026. Today's high temperature of 85 degrees occurred at 5:46 p.m. The record high is 104 degrees, which was set in 1991. Today's low temperature of 69 degrees occurred at 6:38 a.m. The record low is 40 degrees, which was set in 2025. No precipitation fell today, which leaves the monthly total at 0.64 inches. The total precipitation for the year still stands at 7.40 inches. There were no heating degree days today. The yearly total since July 1st is zero. There were 12 cooling degree days today. The yearly total since January 1st is 324. The normal high temperature for tomorrow is 85 degrees, and the normal low is 58. The record high for tomorrow is 106, which occurred in 1934, and the record low is 46, which occurred in 1883. Sunset tonight is at 9:32 p.m. Sunrise tomorrow is at 6:07 a.m. The regional weather forecast from your National Weather Service office in Bismarck. Above average temperatures are expected to continue through Sunday, with high Sunday once again the 90s to low 100s for most of the state. Conditions will be mostly dry during this time frame. However, a few showers and thunderstorms are possible mainly Saturday night into Sunday morning. More seasonable temperatures are then expected for the next work week, with mostly dry conditions prevailing. The detailed forecast for North Dakota: tonight, partly cloudy. Lows in the upper 50s to low 60s. Saturday, partly cloudy. Highs in the mid-80s to mid-90s. Saturday night, partly cloudy. Lows in the 60s. Sunday, mostly sunny. Highs in the upper 80s north to low 100s southwest. For Western Lake Sakakawea, tonight, southeast winds 10 to 15 miles per hour. Partly cloudy in the evening, then becoming mostly cloudy. Lows in the lower 60s. Saturday, southeast winds 10 to 20 miles per hour. Partly sunny. Highs in the upper 80s. For Eastern Lake Sakakawea, tonight, southeast winds around 10 miles per hour. Partly cloudy. Lows in the lower 60s. Saturday, southeast winds 10 to 15 miles per hour. Partly sunny. Highs in the upper 80s. For Northern Lake Oahe, tonight, east winds 10 to 15 miles per hour. Partly cloudy. Lows in the lower 60s. Saturday, southeast winds 10 to 15 miles per hour. Mostly sunny. Highs in the lower 90s. Here are the weather conditions at 8 p.m. Central Daylight Time. Bismarck, mostly sunny. Temperature 83 degrees, relative humidity 45%. Pressure 30.01 inches and steady. Mendham, mostly sunny. 81 degrees, relative humidity 61%. Wind northeast at 7 miles an hour. Hazen, mostly sunny. 82 degrees, relative humidity 32%. Harvey, mostly sunny. 77 degrees, relative humidity 69%. Wind north at 6 miles an hour. Minot, mostly sunny. 80 degrees, relative humidity 55%. Dickinson, mostly sunny. 81 degrees, relative humidity 36%. Wind east at 8 miles an hour. Elsewhere around North Dakota, at Fargo, smoke was reported with a temperature of 80. It was 77 at Garrison. At Devil's Lake, it was sunny with a temperature of 79. It was mostly sunny, with a temperature of 77 at Jamestown and 79 at Grand Forks. At Williston, it was partly sunny, with a temperature of 84. In northern South Dakota, at Aberdeen, rain

64 inches. The total precipitation for the year still stands at 7.40 inches. There were no heating degree days today. The yearly total since July 1st is zero. There were 12 cooling degree days today. The yearly total since January 1st is 324. The normal high temperature for tomorrow is 85 degrees, and the normal low is 58. The record high for tomorrow is 106, which occurred in 1934, and the record low is 46, which occurred in 1883. Sunset tonight is at 9:32 p.m. Sunrise tomorrow is at 6:07 a.m. The regional weather forecast from your National Weather Service office in Bismarck. Above average temperatures are expected to continue through Sunday, with highs Sunday once again in the 90s to low 100s for most of the state. Conditions will be mostly dry during this time frame. However, a few showers and thunderstorms are possible mainly Saturday night into Sunday morning. More seasonable temperatures are then expected for the next work week, with mostly dry conditions prevailing. The detailed forecast for North Dakota: tonight, partly cloudy. Lows in the upper 50s to low 60s. Saturday, partly cloudy. Highs in the mid 80s to mid 90s. Saturday night, partly cloudy. Lows in the 60s. Sunday, mostly sunny. Highs in the upper 80s north to low 100s southwest. 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Providing weather information 24 hours a day from your National Weather Service office in Bismarck. For Western Lake Sakakawea, tonight, southeast winds 10 to 15 miles per hour. Partly cloudy in the evening, then becoming mostly cloudy. Lows in the lower 60s. Saturday, southeast winds 10 to 20 miles per hour. Partly sunny. Highs in the upper 80s. For Eastern Lake Sakakawea, tonight, southeast winds around 10 miles per hour. Partly cloudy. Lows in the lower 60s. Saturday, southeast winds 10 to 15 miles per hour. Partly sunny. Highs in the upper 80s. For Northern Lake Oahe, tonight, east winds 10 to 15 miles per hour. Partly cloudy. Lows in the lower 60s. Saturday, southeast winds 10 to 15 miles per hour. Mostly sunny. Highs in the lower 90s. Here are the weather conditions at 8 p.m. Central Daylight Time. Bismarck, mostly sunny. Temperature 83 degrees, relative humidity 45%. Pressure 30.01 inches and steady. Mendham, mostly sunny. 81 degrees, relative humidity 61%. Wind northeast at 7 miles an hour. Hazen, mostly sunny. 82 degrees, relative humidity 32%. Harvey, mostly sunny. 77 degrees, relative humidity 69%. Wind north at 6 miles an hour. Minot, mostly sunny. 80 degrees, relative humidity 55%. Dickinson, mostly sunny. 81 degrees, relative humidity 36%. Wind east at 8 miles an hour. Elsewhere around North Dakota, at Fargo, smoke was reported with a temperature of 80. It was 77 at Garrison. At Devil's Lake, it was sunny with a temperature of 79. It was mostly sunny with a temperature of 77 at Jamestown and 79 at Grand Forks. At Williston, it was partly sunny with a temperature of 84. In northern South Dakota, at Aberdeen, rain was falling with a temperature of 80. At Mobridge, it was mostly sunny with a temperature of 78. In eastern Montana, skies ranged from mostly sunny to partly sunny. It was 92 at Miles City, 91 at Glendive, and 88 at Sydney. Once again, at Bismarck, the temperature was 83 degrees under mostly sunny skies. Here are the weather conditions at 9 p.m. Central Daylight Time. Bismarck, clear. Temperature 80 degrees, relative humidity 48%. Wind northeast at 7 miles an hour. Pressure 30.01 inches and steady. Mendham, clear. 75 degrees, relative humidity 69%. Wind north at 8 miles an hour. Hazen, partly cloudy. 77 degrees, relative humidity 44%.

Harvey, partly cloudy. 73 degrees, relative humidity 78%. Minot, partly cloudy. 77 degrees, relative humidity 66%. Dickinson, partly cloudy. 75 degrees, relative humidity 46%. Elsewhere around North Dakota, at Fargo, smoke was reported, with a temperature of 76. It was 77 at Garrison. It was partly cloudy, with a temperature of 80 at Williston, 74 at Jamestown, 73 at Grand Forks, and 75 at Devil's Lake. In northern South Dakota, it was partly cloudy. It was 77 at Mobridge, and 79 at Aberdeen. In eastern Montana, skies ranged from partly cloudy to mostly cloudy. It was 88 at Miles City, 88 at Glendive, and 84 at Sydney. Once again, at Bismarck, the temperature was 80 degrees under clear skies. The Bismarck, North Dakota climate summary for this evening, as of 5 p.m., July 17, 2026. Today's high temperature of 85 degrees occurred at 5:46 p.m. The record high is 104 degrees, which was set in 1991. Today's low temperature of 69 degrees occurred at 6:38 a.m. The record low is 40 degrees, which was set in 2025. No precipitation fell today, which leaves the monthly total at 0.64 inches. The total precipitation for the year still stands at 7.40 inches. There were no heating degree days today. The yearly total since July 1st is zero. There were 12 cooling degree days today. The yearly total since January 1st is 324. The normal high temperature for tomorrow is 85 degrees, and the normal low is 58. The record high for tomorrow is 106, which occurred in 1934, and the record low is 46, which occurred in 1883. Sunset tonight is at 9:32 p.m. Sunrise tomorrow is at 6:07 a.m. The regional weather forecast from your National Weather Service office in Bismarck. Above average temperatures are expected to continue through Sunday, with high Sunday once again the 90s to low 100s for most of the state. Conditions will be mostly dry during this time frame. However, a few showers and thunderstorms are possible mainly Saturday night into Sunday morning. More seasonable temperatures are then expected for the next work week, with mostly dry conditions prevailing. The detailed forecast for North Dakota, tonight, partly cloudy. Lows in the upper 50s to low 60s. Saturday, partly cloudy. Highs in the mid 80s to mid 90s. Saturday night, partly cloudy. Lows in the 60s. Sunday, mostly sunny. Highs in the upper 80s north to low 100s southwest. For Western Lake Sakakawea, tonight, southeast winds 10 to 15 miles per hour. Partly cloudy in the evening, then becoming mostly cloudy. Lows in the lower 60s. Saturday, southeast winds 10 to 20 miles per hour. Partly sunny. Highs in the upper 80s. For Eastern Lake Sakakawea, tonight, southeast winds around 10 miles per hour. Partly cloudy. Lows in the lower 60s. Saturday, southeast winds 10 to 15 miles per hour. Partly sunny. Highs in the upper 80s. For Northern Lake Oahe, tonight, east winds 10 to 15 miles per hour. Partly cloudy. Lows in the lower 60s. Saturday, southeast winds 10 to 15 miles per hour. Mostly sunny. Highs in the lower 90s. Here are the weather conditions at 9 p.m. Central Daylight Time. Bismarck, clear. Temperature 80 degrees, relative humidity 48%. Wind northeast at 7 miles an hour. Pressure 30.01 inches and steady. Mendon, clear. 75 degrees, relative humidity 69%. Wind north at 8 miles an hour. Hazen, partly cloudy. 77 degrees, relative humidity 44%. Harvey, partly cloudy. 73 degrees, relative humidity 78%. Minot, partly cloudy. 77 degrees, relative humidity 66%. Dickinson, partly cloudy. 75 degrees, relative humidity 46%. Elsewhere around North Dakota, at Fargo, smoke was reported, with a temperature of 76. It was 70.

77 at Garrison. It was partly cloudy, with a temperature of 80 at Williston, 74 at Jamestown, 73 at Grand Forks, and 75 at Devil's Lake. In northern South Dakota, it was partly cloudy. It was 77 at Mobridge, and 79 at Aberdeen. In eastern Montana, skies ranged from partly cloudy to mostly cloudy. It was 88 at Mile City, 88 at Glendive, and 84 at Sydney. Once again, at Bismarck, the temperature was 80 degrees under clear skies. The Bismarck, North Dakota climate summary for this evening, as of 5 p.m., July 17, 2026. Today's high temperature of 85 degrees occurred at 5:46 p.m. The record high is 104 degrees, which was set in 1991. Today's low temperature of 69 degrees occurred at 6:38 a.m. The record low is 40 degrees, which was set in 2025. No precipitation fell today, which leaves the monthly total at 0.64 inches. The total precipitation for the year still stands at 7.40 inches. There were no heating degree days today. The yearly total since July 1st is zero. There were 12 cooling degree days today. The yearly total since January 1st is 324. The normal high temperature for tomorrow is 85 degrees, and the normal low is 58. The record high for tomorrow is 106, which occurred in 1934, and the record low is 46, which occurred in 1883. Sunset tonight is at 9:32 p.m. Sunrise tomorrow is at 6:07 a.m. The regional weather forecast from your National Weather Service office in Bismarck. Above average temperatures are expected to continue through Sunday, with high Sunday once again the 90s to low 100s for most of the state. Conditions will be mostly dry during this time frame. However, a few showers and thunderstorms are possible mainly Saturday night into Sunday morning. More seasonable temperatures are then expected for the next work week, with mostly dry conditions prevailing. The detailed forecast for North Dakota, tonight, partly cloudy. Lows in the upper 50s to low 60s. Saturday, partly cloudy. Highs in the mid-80s to mid-90s. Saturday night, partly cloudy. Lows in the 60s. Sunday, mostly sunny. Highs in the upper 80s north to low 100s southwest. For western Lake Sakakawea, tonight, southeast winds 10 to 15 miles per hour. Partly cloudy in the evening, then becoming mostly cloudy. Lows in the lower 60s. Saturday, southeast winds 10 to 20 miles per hour. Partly sunny. Highs in the upper 80s. For eastern Lake Sakakawea, tonight, southeast winds around 10 miles per hour. Partly cloudy. Lows in the lower 60s. Saturday, southeast winds 10 to 15 miles per hour. Partly sunny. Highs in the upper 80s. For northern Lake Oahe, tonight, east winds 10 to 15 miles per hour. Partly cloudy. Lows in the lower 60s. Saturday, southeast winds 10 to 15 miles per hour. Mostly sunny. Highs in the lower 90s. Here are the weather conditions at 9 p.m. Central Daylight Time. Bismarck, clear. Temperature 80 degrees, relative humidity 48%. Wind northeast at 7 miles an hour. Pressure 30.01 inches and steady. Mendon, clear. 75 degrees, relative humidity 69%. Wind north at 8 miles an hour. Hazen, clear. 77 degrees, relative humidity 44%. Harvey, partly cloudy. 73 degrees, relative humidity 78%. Minot, partly cloudy. 77 degrees, relative humidity 66%. Dickinson, partly cloudy. 75 degrees, relative humidity 46%. Elsewhere around North Dakota, at Fargo, smoke was reported, with a temperature of 76. It was 77 at Garrison. At Devil's Lake, it was clear, with a temperature of 75. It was partly cloudy, with a temperature of 74 at Jamestown, and 73 at Grand Forks. At Williston, it was mostly cloudy, with a temperature of 80. In northern South Dakota, skies ranged from partly cloudy to mostly cloudy. It was 77 at Mobridge, and 79 at Aberdeen. In eastern Montana, skies

0.64 inches. The total precipitation for the year still stands at 7.40 inches. There were no heating degree days today. The yearly total since July 1st is zero. There were 12 cooling degree days today. The yearly total since January 1st is 324. The normal high temperature for tomorrow is 85 degrees, and the normal low is 58. The record high for tomorrow is 106, which occurred in 1934, and the record low is 46, which occurred in 1883. Sunset tonight is at 9:32 p.m. Sunrise tomorrow is at 6:07 a.m. The regional weather forecast from your National Weather Service office in Bismarck. Above average temperatures are expected to continue through Sunday, with high Sunday once again the 90s to low 100s for most of the state. Conditions will be mostly dry during this time frame. However, a few showers and thunderstorms are possible mainly Saturday night into Sunday morning. More seasonable temperatures are then expected for the next work week, with mostly dry conditions prevailing. The detailed forecast for North Dakota: tonight, partly cloudy. Lows in the upper 50s to low 60s. Saturday, partly cloudy. Highs in the mid-80s to mid-90s. Saturday night, partly cloudy. Lows in the 60s. Sunday, mostly sunny. Highs in the upper 80s north to low 100s southwest. For Western Lake Sakakawea, tonight, southeast winds 10 to 15 miles per hour. Partly cloudy in the evening, then becoming mostly cloudy. Lows in the lower 60s. Saturday, southeast winds 10 to 20 miles per hour. Partly sunny. Highs in the upper 80s. For Eastern Lake Sakakawea, tonight, southeast winds around 10 miles per hour. Partly cloudy. Lows in the lower 60s. Saturday, southeast winds 10 to 15 miles per hour. Partly sunny. Highs in the upper 80s. For Northern Lake Oahe, tonight, east winds 10 to 15 miles per hour. Partly cloudy. Lows in the lower 60s. Saturday, southeast winds 10 to 15 miles per hour. Mostly sunny. Highs in the lower 90s. Here are the weather conditions at 9 p.m. Central Daylight Time. Bismarck, clear. Temperature 80 degrees. Relative humidity 48%. Wind northeast at 7 miles an hour. Pressure 30.01 inches and steady. Mendon, clear. 75 degrees, relative humidity 69%. Wind north at 8 miles an hour. Hazen, clear. 77 degrees, relative humidity 44%. Harvey, partly cloudy. 73 degrees, relative humidity 78%. Minot, partly cloudy. 77 degrees, relative humidity 66%. Dickinson, partly cloudy. 75 degrees, relative humidity 46%. Elsewhere around North Dakota, at Fargo, smoke was reported, with a temperature of 76. It was 77 at Garrison. At Devil's Lake, it was clear, with a temperature of 75. It was partly cloudy, with a temperature of 74 at Jamestown, and 73 at Grand Forks. At Williston, it was mostly cloudy, with a temperature of 80. In northern South Dakota, skies ranged from partly cloudy to mostly cloudy. It was 77 at Mobridge, and 79 at Aberdeen. In eastern Montana, skies ranged from clear to partly cloudy. It was 88 at Miles City, 88 at Glendive, and 84 at Sydney. Once again, at Bismarck, the temperature was 80 degrees under clear skies. The Bismarck, North Dakota climate summary for this evening, as of 5 p.m., July 17, 2026. Today's high temperature of 85 degrees occurred at 5:46 p.m. The record high is 104 degrees, which was set in 1991. Today's low temperature of 69 degrees occurred at 6:38 a.m. The record low is 40 degrees, which was set in 2025. No precipitation fell today, which leaves the monthly total at 0.64 inches. The total precipitation for the year still stands at 7.40 inches. There were no heating degree days today. The yearly total since July 1st is zero. There were 12 cooling degree days today. The yearly total since January 1st is 324. The normal

temperature for tomorrow is 85 degrees, and the normal low is 58. The record high for tomorrow is 106, which occurred in 1934, and the record low is 46, which occurred in 1883. Sunset tonight is at 9:32 p.m. Sunrise tomorrow is at 6:07 a.m. The regional weather forecast from your National Weather Service office in Bismarck. Above average temperatures are expected to continue through Sunday, with high Sunday once again the 90s to low 100s for most of the state. Conditions will be mostly dry during this time frame. However, a few showers and thunderstorms are possible mainly Saturday night into Sunday morning. More seasonable temperatures are then expected for the next work week, with mostly dry conditions prevailing. The detailed forecast for North Dakota: tonight, partly cloudy. Lows in the upper 50s to low 60s. Saturday, partly cloudy. Highs in the mid-80s to mid-90s. Saturday night, partly cloudy. Lows in the 60s. Sunday, mostly sunny. Highs in the upper 80s north to low 100s southwest. 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Providing weather information 24 hours a day from your National Weather Service office in Bismarck. For Western Lake Sakakawea, tonight, southeast winds 10 to 15 miles per hour. Partly cloudy in the evening, then becoming mostly cloudy. Lows in the lower 60s. Saturday, southeast winds 10 to 20 miles per hour. Partly sunny. Highs in the upper 80s. For Eastern Lake Sakakawea, tonight, southeast winds around 10 miles per hour. Partly cloudy. Lows in the lower 60s. Saturday, southeast winds 10 to 15 miles per hour. Partly sunny. Highs in the upper 80s. For Northern Lake Oahe, tonight, east winds 10 to 15 miles per hour. Partly cloudy. Lows in the lower 60s. Saturday, southeast winds 10 to 15 miles per hour. Mostly sunny. Highs in the lower 90s. For Western Lake Sakakawea, rest of tonight, southeast winds around 10 miles per hour. Partly cloudy. Lows in the lower 60s. Saturday, southeast winds 10 to 20 miles per hour. Partly sunny. Highs in the upper 80s. For Eastern Lake Sakakawea, rest of tonight, light winds becoming southeast around 10 miles per hour in the late evening and overnight. Mostly cloudy in the evening, then becoming partly cloudy. Lows in the lower 60s. Saturday, southeast winds 10 to 15 miles per hour. Partly sunny. Highs in the upper 80s. For Northern Lake Oahe, rest of tonight, east winds around 10 miles per hour. Partly cloudy. Lows in the lower 60s. Saturday, southeast winds 10 to 15 miles per hour. Mostly sunny. Highs in the lower 90s. Here are the weather conditions at 9 p.m. Central Daylight Time. Bismarck, clear. Temperature 80 degrees, relative humidity 48%. Wind northeast at 7 miles an hour. Pressure 30.01 inches and steady. Mendham, clear. 75 degrees, relative humidity 69%. Wind north at 8 miles an hour. Hazen, clear. 77 degrees, relative humidity 44%. Harvey, partly cloudy. 73 degrees, relative humidity 78%. Minot, partly cloudy. 77 degrees, relative humidity 66%. Dickinson, partly cloudy. 75 degrees, relative humidity 46%. Elsewhere around North Dakota, at Fargo, relative humidity 66%. Dickinson, partly cloudy. 75 degrees, relative humidity 46%. Elsewhere around North Dakota, at Fargo, smoke was reported, with a temperature of 76. It was 77 at Garrison. At Devil's Lake, it was clear, with a temperature of 75. It was partly cloudy, with a temperature of 74 at Jamestown, and 73 at Grand Forks. At Williston, it was mostly cloudy, with a temperature of 80. In northern South Dakota, skies ranged from partly cloudy to mostly cloudy. It was 77 at Mobridge, and 79 at Aberdeen. In eastern

Montana, skies ranged from clear to partly cloudy. It was 88 at Miles City, 88 at Glendive, and 84 at Sydney. Once again, at Bismarck, the temperature was 80 degrees under clear skies. The regional weather forecast from your National Weather Service office in Bismarck. Above average temperatures are expected to continue through Sunday, with high Sunday once again the 90s to low 100s for most of the state. Conditions will be mostly dry during this time frame. However, a few showers and thunderstorms are possible mainly Saturday night into Sunday morning. More seasonable temperatures are then expected for the next work week with mostly dry conditions prevailing. The detailed forecast for North Dakota, tonight, partly cloudy. Lows in the upper 50s to low 60s. Saturday, partly cloudy. Highs in the mid 80s to mid 90s. Saturday night, partly cloudy. Lows in the 60s. Sunday, mostly sunny. Highs in the upper 80s north to low 100s southwest. For Western Lake Sakakawea, rest of tonight, southeast winds around 10 miles per hour. Partly cloudy. Lows in the lower 60s. Saturday, southeast winds 10 to 20 miles per hour. Partly sunny. Highs in the upper 80s. For Eastern Lake Sakakawea, rest of tonight, light winds becoming southeast around 10 miles per hour in the late evening and overnight. Mostly cloudy in the evening, then becoming partly cloudy. Lows in the lower 60s. Saturday, southeast winds 10 to 15 miles per hour. Partly sunny. Highs in the upper 80s. For Northern Lake Oahe, rest of tonight, east winds around 10 miles per hour. Partly cloudy. Lows in the lower 60s. Saturday, southeast winds 10 to 15 miles per hour. Mostly sunny. Highs in the lower 90s. Here are the weather conditions at 9 p.m. Central Daylight Time. Bismarck, clear. Temperature 80 degrees, relative humidity 48%. Wind northeast at 7 miles an hour. Pressure 30.01 inches and steady. Mendham, clear. 75 degrees, relative humidity 69%. Wind north at 8 miles an hour. Hazen, clear. 77 degrees, relative humidity 44%. Harvey, partly cloudy. 73 degrees, relative humidity 78%. Minot, partly cloudy. 77 degrees, relative humidity 66%. Dickinson, partly cloudy. 75 degrees, relative humidity 46%. Elsewhere around North Dakota, at Fargo, smoke was reported with a temperature of 76. It was 77 at Garrison. At Devil's Lake, it was clear, with a temperature of 75. It was partly cloudy, with a temperature of 74 at Jamestown, and 73 at Grand Forks. At Williston, it was mostly cloudy, with a temperature of 80. In northern South Dakota, skies ranged from partly cloudy to mostly cloudy. It was 77 at Mobridge, and 79 at Aberdeen. In eastern Montana, skies ranged from clear to partly cloudy. It was 88 at Miles City, 88 at Glendive, and 84 at Sydney. Once again, at Bismarck, the temperature was 80 degrees under clear skies. The regional weather forecast from your National Weather Service office in Bismarck. Above average temperatures are expected to continue through Sunday, with high Sunday once again the 90s to low 100s for most of the state. Conditions will be mostly dry during this time frame. However, a few showers and thunderstorms are possible mainly Saturday night into Sunday morning. More seasonable temperatures are then expected for the next work week with mostly dry conditions prevailing. The detailed forecast for North Dakota, tonight, partly cloudy. Lows in the upper 50s to low 60s. Saturday, partly cloudy. Highs in the mid 80s to mid 90s. Saturday night, partly cloudy. Lows in the 60s. Sunday, mostly sunny. Highs in the upper 80s north to low 100s southwest. Here is the forecast for the Bismarck Mendham listening area. Rest of tonight, partly cloudy. Lows in the lower 60s. Northeast winds around 5 miles per hour. Saturday, partly sunny. Highs in the lower 90s. Southeast winds around 10 miles per hour. Saturday night, partly cloudy.

cloudy. A chance of showers and a slight chance of thunderstorms after midnight. Lows in the mid-60s. Southeast winds around 10 miles per hour with gusts up to 20 miles per hour. Chance of rain 30%. Sunday, sunny. Highs around 100. South winds around 10 miles per hour with gusts up to 20 miles per hour, becoming west in the afternoon. Sunday night, increasing clouds. A slight chance of thunderstorms in the evening. A slight chance of showers. Lows in the upper 60s. North winds 5 to 10 miles per hour. Chance of rain 20%. Monday, sunny. Highs in the lower 90s. Monday night, clear. Lows in the lower 60s. Tuesday, mostly sunny. Highs in the mid-80s. Tuesday night, mostly clear. Lows in the upper 50s. Wednesday, mostly sunny. Highs in the mid-80s. Wednesday night, decreasing clouds. Lows in the lower 60s. Thursday, sunny. Highs around 90. Thursday night, partly cloudy. Lows in the lower 60s. Friday, mostly sunny. Highs in the lower 90s. For Western Lake Sakakawea, rest of tonight, southeast winds around 10 miles per hour. Partly cloudy. Lows in the lower 60s. Saturday, southeast winds 10 to 20 miles per hour. Partly sunny. Highs in the upper 80s. For Eastern Lake Sakakawea, rest of tonight, light winds becoming southeast around 10 miles per hour in the late evening and overnight. Mostly cloudy in the evening, then becoming partly cloudy. Lows in the lower 60s. Saturday, southeast winds 10 to 15 miles per hour. Partly sunny. Highs in the upper 80s. For Northern Lake Oahe, rest of tonight, east winds around 10 miles per hour. Partly cloudy. Lows in the lower 60s. Saturday, southeast winds 10 to 15 miles per hour. Mostly sunny. Highs in the lower 90s. Here are the weather conditions at 9 p.m. Central Daylight Time. Bismarck, clear. Temperature 80 degrees, relative humidity 48%. Wind northeast at 7 miles an hour. Pressure 30.01 inches and steady. Mendham, clear. 75 degrees, relative humidity 69%. Wind north at 8 miles an hour. Hazen, clear. 77 degrees, relative humidity 44%. Harvey, partly cloudy. 73 degrees, relative humidity 78%. Minot, partly cloudy. 77 degrees, relative humidity 66%. Dickinson, partly cloudy. 75 degrees, relative humidity 46%. Elsewhere around North Dakota, at Fargo, smoke was reported with a temperature of 76. It was 77 at Garrison. At Devil's Lake, it was clear with a temperature of 75. It was partly cloudy with a temperature of 74 at Jamestown and 73 at Grand Forks. At Williston, it was mostly cloudy with a temperature of 80. In northern South Dakota, skies ranged from partly cloudy to mostly cloudy. It was 77 at Mobridge and 79 at Aberdeen. In eastern Montana, skies ranged from clear to partly cloudy. It was 88 at Miles City, 88 at Glendive, and 84 at Sydney. Once again, at Bismarck, the temperature was 80 degrees under clear skies. The regional weather forecast from your National Weather Service office in Bismarck. Above average temperatures are expected to continue through Sunday, with high Sunday once again the 90s to low 100s for most of the state. Conditions will be mostly dry during this time frame. However, a few showers and thunderstorms are possible mainly Saturday night into Sunday morning. More seasonable temperatures are then expected for the next work week with mostly dry conditions prevailing. The detailed forecast for North Dakota, tonight, partly cloudy. Lows in the upper 50s to low 60s. Saturday, partly cloudy. Highs in the mid-80s to mid-90s. Saturday night, partly cloudy. Lows in the 60s. Sunday, mostly sunny. Highs in the upper 80s north to low 100s southwest. Here is the forecast for the Bismarck-Mendon listening area. Rest of tonight, partly cloudy.

cloudy. Lows in the lower 60s. Northeast winds around 5 miles per hour. Saturday, partly sunny. Highs in the lower 90s. Southeast winds around 10 miles per hour. Saturday night, partly cloudy. A chance of showers and a slight chance of thunderstorms after midnight. Lows in the mid-60s. Southeast winds around 10 miles per hour with gusts up to 20 miles per hour. Chance of rain 30%. Sunday, sunny. Highs around 100. South winds around 10 miles per hour with gusts up to 20 miles per hour, becoming west in the afternoon. Sunday night, increasing clouds. A slight chance of thunderstorms in the evening. A slight chance of showers. Lows in the upper 60s. North winds 5 to 10 miles per hour. Chance of rain 20%. Monday, sunny. Highs in the lower 90s. Monday night, clear. Lows in the lower 60s. Tuesday, mostly sunny. Highs in the mid-80s. Tuesday night, mostly clear. Lows in the upper 50s. Wednesday, mostly sunny. Highs in the mid-80s. Wednesday night, decreasing clouds. Lows in the lower 60s. Thursday, sunny. Highs around 90. Thursday night, partly cloudy. Lows in the lower 60s. Friday, mostly sunny. Highs in the lower 90s. For Western Lake Sakakawea, rest of tonight, southeast winds around 10 miles per hour. Partly cloudy. Lows in the lower 60s. Saturday, southeast winds 10 to 20 miles per hour. Partly sunny. Highs in the upper 80s. For Eastern Lake Sakakawea, rest of tonight, light winds becoming southeast around 10 miles per hour in the late evening and overnight. Mostly cloudy in the evening, then becoming partly cloudy. Lows in the lower 60s. Saturday, southeast winds 10 to 15 miles per hour. Partly sunny. Highs in the upper 80s. For Northern Lake Oahe, rest of tonight, east winds around 10 miles per hour. Partly cloudy. Lows in the lower 60s. Saturday, southeast winds 10 to 15 miles per hour. Mostly sunny. Highs in the lower 90s. Here are the weather conditions at 9 p.m. Central Daylight Time. Bismarck, clear. Temperature 80 degrees, relative humidity 48%. Wind northeast at 7 miles an hour. Pressure 30.01 inches and steady. Mendon, clear. 75 degrees, relative humidity 69%. Wind north at 8 miles an hour. Hazen, clear. 77 degrees, relative humidity 44%. Harvey, partly cloudy. 73 degrees, relative humidity 78%. Minot, partly cloudy. 77 degrees, relative humidity 66%. Dickinson, partly cloudy. 75 degrees, relative humidity 46%. Elsewhere around North Dakota, at Fargo, smoke was reported with a temperature of 76. It was 77 at Garrison. At Devil's Lake, it was clear with a temperature of 75. It was partly cloudy with a temperature of 74 at Jamestown and 73 at Grand Forks. At Williston, it was mostly cloudy with a temperature of 80. In northern South Dakota, skies ranged from partly cloudy to mostly cloudy. It was 77 at Mobridge and 79 at Aberdeen. In eastern Montana, skies ranged from clear to partly cloudy. It was 88 at Miles City, 88 at Glendive, and 84 at Sydney. Once again, at Bismarck, the temperature was 80 degrees under clear skies. The regional weather forecast from your National Weather Service office in Bismarck. Above average temperatures are expected to continue through Sunday, with high Sunday once again the 90s to low 100s for most of the state. Conditions will be mostly dry during this time frame. However, a few showers and thunderstorms are possible mainly Saturday night into Sunday morning. More seasonable temperatures are then expected for the next work week, with mostly dry conditions prevailing. The detailed forecast for North Dakota, tonight, partly cloudy. Lows in the upper 50s to low 60s. Saturday, partly cloudy. Highs in the mid-80s to mid-90s.
Saturday night, partly cloudy. Lows in the 60s. Sunday, mostly sunny. Highs in the upper 80s north to low 100 southwest. Here is the forecast for the Bismarck Menden listening area. Rest of tonight, partly cloudy. Lows in the lower 60s. Northeast winds around 5 miles per hour. Saturday, partly sunny. Highs in the lower 90s. Southeast winds around 10 miles per hour. Saturday night, partly cloudy. A chance of showers and a slight chance of thunderstorms after midnight. Lows in the mid-60s. Southeast winds around 10 miles per hour with gusts up to 20 miles per hour. Chance of rain 30%. Sunday, sunny. Highs around 100. South winds around 10 miles per hour with gusts up to 20 miles per hour, becoming west in the afternoon. Sunday night, increasing clouds. A slight chance of thunderstorms in the evening. A slight chance of showers. Lows in the upper 60s. North winds 5 to 10 miles per hour. Chance of rain 20%. Monday, sunny. Highs in the lower 90s. Monday night, clear. Lows in the lower 60s. Tuesday, mostly sunny. Highs in the mid-80s. Tuesday night, mostly clear. Lows in the upper 50s. Wednesday, mostly sunny. Highs in the mid-80s. Wednesday night, decreasing clouds. Lows in the lower 60s. Thursday, sunny. Highs around 90. Thursday night, partly cloudy. Lows in the lower 60s. Friday, mostly sunny. Highs in the lower 90s. For Western Lake Sakakawea, rest of tonight, southeast winds around 10 miles per hour. Partly cloudy. Lows in the lower 60s. Saturday, southeast winds 10 to 20 miles per hour. Partly sunny. Highs in the upper 80s. For Eastern Lake Sakakawea, rest of tonight, light winds becoming southeast around 10 miles per hour in the late evening and overnight. Mostly cloudy in the evening, then becoming partly cloudy. Lows in the lower 60s. Saturday, southeast winds 10 to 15 miles per hour. Partly sunny. Highs in the upper 80s. For Northern Lake Oahe, rest of tonight, east winds around 10 miles per hour. Partly cloudy. Lows in the lower 60s. Saturday, southeast winds 10 to 15 miles per hour. Mostly sunny. Highs in the lower 90s. Here are the weather conditions at 9 p.m. Central Daylight Time. Bismarck, clear. Temperature 80 degrees, relative humidity 48%. Wind northeast at 7 miles an hour. Pressure 30.01 inches and steady. Menden, clear. 75 degrees, relative humidity 69%. Wind north at 8 miles an hour. Hazen, clear. 77 degrees, relative humidity 44%. Harvey, partly cloudy. 73 degrees, relative humidity 78%. Minot, partly cloudy. 77 degrees, relative humidity 66%. Dickinson, partly cloudy. 75 degrees, relative humidity 46%. Elsewhere around North Dakota, at Fargo, smoke was reported with a temperature of 76. It was 77 at Garrison. At Devil's Lake, it was clear with a temperature of 75. It was partly cloudy with a temperature of 74 at Jamestown and 73 at Grand Forks. At Williston, it was mostly cloudy with a temperature of 80. In northern South Dakota, skies ranged from partly cloudy to mostly cloudy. It was 77 at Mobridge and 79 at Aberdeen. In eastern Montana, skies ranged from clear to partly cloudy. It was 88 at Miles City, 88 at Glendive, and 84 at Sydney. Once again, at Bismarck, the temperature was 80 degrees under clear skies. The regional weather forecast from your National Weather Service office in Bismarck. Above average temperatures are expected to continue through Sunday, with highs Sunday once again the 90s to low 100s for most of the state. Conditions will be mostly dry during this time frame. However, a few showers and thunderstorms are possible mainly Saturday night into Sunday morning.
More seasonable temperatures are then expected for the next work week, with mostly dry conditions for

Failing. The detailed forecast for North Dakota. Tonight, partly cloudy. Lows in the upper 50s to low 60s. Saturday, partly cloudy. Highs in the mid 80s to mid 90s. Saturday night, partly cloudy. Lows in the 60s. Sunday, mostly sunny. Highs in the upper 80s north to low 100s southwest. Here is the forecast for the Bismarck Mandan listening area. Rest of tonight, partly cloudy. Lows in the lower 60s. Northeast winds around 5 miles per hour. Saturday, partly sunny. Highs in the lower 90s. Southeast winds around 10 miles per hour. Saturday night, partly cloudy. A chance of showers and a slight chance of thunderstorms after midnight. Lows in the mid-60s. Southeast winds around 10 miles per hour with gusts up to 20 miles per hour. Chance of rain 30%. Sunday, sunny. Highs around 100. South winds around 10 miles per hour with gusts up to 20 miles per hour, becoming west in the afternoon. Sunday night, increasing clouds. A slight chance of thunderstorms in the evening. A slight chance of showers. Lows in the upper 60s. North winds 5 to 10 miles per hour. Chance of rain 20%. Monday, sunny. Highs in the lower 90s. Monday night, clear. Lows in the lower 60s. Tuesday, mostly sunny. Highs in the mid-80s. Tuesday night, mostly clear. Lows in the upper 50s. Wednesday, mostly sunny. Highs in the mid-80s. Wednesday night, decreasing clouds. Lows in the lower 60s. Thursday, sunny. Highs around 90. Thursday night, partly cloudy. Lows in the lower 60s. Friday, mostly sunny. Highs in the lower 90s. For Western Lake Sakakawea, rest of tonight, southeast winds around 10 miles per hour. Partly cloudy. Lows in the lower 60s. Saturday, southeast winds 10 to 20 miles per hour. Partly sunny. Highs in the upper 80s. For Eastern Lake Sakakawea, rest of tonight, light winds becoming southeast around 10 miles per hour in the late evening and overnight. Mostly cloudy in the evening, then becoming partly cloudy. Lows in the lower 60s. Saturday, southeast winds 10 to 15 miles per hour. Partly sunny. Highs in the upper 80s. For Northern Lake Oahe, rest of tonight, east winds around 10 miles per hour. Partly cloudy. Lows in the lower 60s. Saturday, southeast winds 10 to 15 miles per hour. Mostly sunny. Highs in the lower 90s. Here are the weather conditions at 9 p.m. Central Daylight Time. Bismarck, clear. Temperature 80 degrees, relative humidity 48%. Wind northeast at 7 miles an hour. Pressure 30.01 inches and steady. Mandan, clear. 75 degrees, relative humidity 69%. Wind north at 8 miles an hour. Hazen, clear. 77 degrees, relative humidity 44%. Harvey, partly cloudy. 73 degrees, relative humidity 78%. Minot, partly cloudy. 77 degrees, relative humidity 66%. Dickinson, partly cloudy. 75 degrees, relative humidity 46%. Elsewhere around North Dakota, at Fargo, smoke was reported with a temperature of 76. It was 77 at Garrison. At Devil's Lake, it was clear with a temperature of 75. It was partly cloudy with a temperature of 74 at Jamestown and 73 at Grand Forks. At Williston, it was mostly cloudy with a temperature of 80. In northern South Dakota, skies ranged from partly cloudy to mostly cloudy. It was 77 at Mobridge and 79 at Aberdeen. In eastern Montana, skies ranged from clear to partly cloudy. It was 88 at Miles City, 88 at Glendive, and 84 at Sydney. Once again, at Bismarck, the temperature was 80 degrees under clear skies. The regional weather forecast from your National Weather Service office in Bismarck. Above average temperatures are expected to continue through Sunday, with high Sunday once again the 90s to low 100s from

northeast winds around 5 miles per hour. Saturday, partly sunny. Highs in the lower 90s. Southeast winds around 10 miles per hour. Saturday night, partly cloudy. A chance of showers and a slight chance of thunderstorms after midnight. Lows in the mid-60s. Southeast winds around 10 miles per hour with gusts up to 20 miles per hour. Chance of rain 30%. Sunday, sunny. Highs around 100. South winds around 10 miles per hour with gusts up to 20 miles per hour, becoming west in the afternoon. Sunday night, increasing clouds. A slight chance of thunderstorms in the evening. A slight chance of showers. Lows in the upper 60s. North winds 5 to 10 miles per hour. Chance of rain 20%. Monday, sunny. Highs in the lower 90s. Monday night, clear. Lows in the lower 60s. Tuesday, mostly sunny. Highs in the mid-80s. Tuesday night, mostly clear. Lows in the upper 50s. Wednesday, mostly sunny. Highs in the mid-80s. Wednesday night, decreasing clouds. Lows in the lower 60s. Thursday, sunny. Highs around 90. Thursday night, partly cloudy. Lows in the lower 60s. Friday, mostly sunny. Highs in the lower 90s. 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Providing weather information 24 hours a day from your National Weather Service office in Bismarck. For Western Lake Sakakawea, rest of tonight, southeast winds around 10 miles per hour. Partly cloudy. Lows in the lower 60s. Saturday, southeast winds 10 to 20 miles per hour. Partly sunny. Highs in the upper 80s. For Eastern Lake Sakakawea, rest of tonight, light winds becoming southeast around 10 miles per hour in the late evening and overnight. Mostly cloudy in the evening, then becoming partly cloudy. Lows in the lower 60s. Saturday, southeast winds 10 to 15 miles per hour. Partly sunny. Highs in the upper 80s. For Northern Lake Oahe, rest of tonight, east winds around 10 miles per hour. Partly cloudy. Lows in the lower 60s. Saturday, southeast winds 10 to 15 miles per hour. Mostly sunny. Highs in the lower 90s. Here are the weather conditions at 10 p.m. Central Daylight Time. Bismarck, partly cloudy. Temperature 77 degrees, relative humidity 55%. Wind northeast at 6 miles an hour. Pressure 30.02 inches and rising. Mendon, partly cloudy. 73 degrees, relative humidity 68%. Wind northeast at 6 miles an hour. Hazen, partly cloudy. 64 degrees, relative humidity 82%. Harvey, partly cloudy. 70 degrees, relative humidity 88%. Minot, partly cloudy. 72 degrees, relative humidity 76%. Dickinson, partly cloudy. 71 degrees, relative humidity 50%. Wind east at 6 miles an hour. Elsewhere around North Dakota, at Fargo, smoke was reported with a temperature of 73. It was 72 at Garrison. It was partly cloudy with a temperature of 75 at Williston, 70 at Jamestown, 67 at Grand Forks, and 72 at Devil's Lake. In northern South Dakota, skies ranged from partly cloudy to mostly cloudy. It was 70 at Mobridge and 76 at Aberdeen. In eastern Montana, skies ranged from partly cloudy to mostly cloudy. It was 86 at Miles City, 83 at Glendive, and 78 at Sydney. Once again, at Bismarck, the temperature was 77 degrees under partly cloudy skies. The regional weather forecast from your National Weather Service office in Bismarck. Above average temperatures are expected to continue through Sunday, with highs Sunday once again the 90s to low 100s for most of the state. Conditions will be mostly dry during this time frame. However, a few showers and thunderstorms are possible mainly Saturday night into Sunday morning. More seasonable temperatures are then expected for the next work week, with mostly dry conditions prevailing. The detailed forecast for North Dakota, tonight, partly cloudy.

Lows in the upper 50s to low 60s. Saturday, partly cloudy. Highs in the mid 80s to mid 90s. Saturday night, partly cloudy. Lows in the 60s. Sunday, mostly sunny. Highs in the upper 80s north to low 100s southwest. Here is the forecast for the Bismarck Menden listening area. Rest of tonight, partly cloudy. Lows in the lower 60s. Northeast winds around 5 miles per hour. Saturday, partly sunny. Highs in the lower 90s. Southeast winds around 10 miles per hour. Saturday night, partly cloudy. A chance of showers and a slight chance of thunderstorms after midnight. Lows in the mid-60s. Southeast winds around 10 miles per hour with gusts up to 20 miles per hour. Chance of rain 30%. Sunday, sunny. Highs around 100. South winds around 10 miles per hour with gusts up to 20 miles per hour, becoming west in the afternoon. Sunday night, increasing clouds. A slight chance of thunderstorms in the evening. A slight chance of showers. Lows in the upper 60s. North winds 5 to 10 miles per hour. Chance of rain 20%. Monday, sunny. Highs in the lower 90s. Monday night, clear. Lows in the lower 60s. Tuesday, mostly sunny. Highs in the mid 80s. Tuesday night, mostly clear. Lows in the upper 50s. Wednesday, mostly sunny. Highs in the mid 80s. Wednesday night, decreasing clouds. Lows in the lower 60s. Thursday, sunny. Highs around 90. Thursday night, partly cloudy. Lows in the lower 60s. Friday, mostly sunny. Highs in the lower 90s. For Western Lake Sakakawea, rest of tonight, southeast winds around 10 miles per hour. Partly cloudy. Lows in the lower 60s. Saturday, southeast winds 10 to 20 miles per hour. Partly sunny. Highs in the upper 80s. For Eastern Lake Sakakawea, rest of tonight, light winds becoming southeast around 10 miles per hour in the late evening and overnight. Mostly cloudy in the evening, then becoming partly cloudy. Lows in the lower 60s. Saturday, southeast winds 10 to 15 miles per hour. Partly sunny. Highs in the upper 80s. For Northern Lake Oahe, rest of tonight, east winds around 10 miles per hour. Partly cloudy. Lows in the lower 60s. Saturday, southeast winds 10 to 15 miles per hour. Mostly sunny. Highs in the lower 90s. Here are the weather conditions at 10 p.m. Central Daylight Time. Bismarck, partly cloudy. Temperature 77 degrees, relative humidity 55%. Wind northeast at 6 miles an hour. Pressure 30.02 inches and rising. Menden, partly cloudy. 73 degrees, relative humidity 68%. Wind northeast at 6 miles an hour. Hazen, partly cloudy. 64 degrees, relative humidity 82%. Harvey, partly cloudy. 70 degrees, relative humidity 88%. Minot, partly cloudy. 72 degrees, relative humidity 76%. Dickinson, partly cloudy. 71 degrees, relative humidity 50%. Wind east at 6 miles an hour. Elsewhere around North Dakota, at Fargo, smoke was reported with a temperature of 73. It was 72 at Garrison. It was partly cloudy, with a temperature of 75 at Williston, 70 at Jamestown, 67 at Grand Forks, and 72 at Devil's Lake. In northern South Dakota, skies ranged from partly cloudy to mostly cloudy. It was 70 at Mobridge, and 76 at Aberdeen. In eastern Montana, skies ranged from partly cloudy to mostly cloudy. It was 86 at Miles City, 83 at Glendive, and 78 at Sydney. Once again, at Bismarck, the temperature was 77 degrees under partly cloudy skies. The regional weather forecast from your National Weather Service office in Bismarck. Above average temperatures are expected to continue through Sunday, with highs Sunday once again the 90s to low 100s for most of the state. Conditions will be mostly dry during this time frame. However, a few showers and

Thunderstorms are possible mainly Saturday night into Sunday morning. More seasonable temperatures are then expected for the next work week, with mostly dry conditions prevailing. The detailed forecast for North Dakota: tonight, partly cloudy. Lows in the upper 50s to low 60s. Saturday, partly cloudy. Highs in the mid-80s to mid-90s. Saturday night, partly cloudy. Lows in the 60s. Sunday, mostly sunny. Highs in the upper 80s north to low 100s southwest. Here is the forecast for the Bismarck, Minden listening area. Rest of tonight, partly cloudy. Lows in the lower 60s. Northeast winds around 5 miles per hour. Saturday, partly sunny. Highs in the lower 90s. Southeast winds around 10 miles per hour. Saturday night, partly cloudy. A chance of showers and a slight chance of thunderstorms after midnight. Lows in the mid-60s. Southeast winds around 10 miles per hour with gusts up to 20 miles per hour. Chance of rain 30%. Sunday, sunny. Highs around 100. South winds around 10 miles per hour with gusts up to 20 miles per hour, becoming west in the afternoon. Sunday night, increasing clouds. A slight chance of thunderstorms in the evening. A slight chance of showers. Lows in the upper 60s. North winds 5 to 10 miles per hour. Chance of rain 20%. Monday, sunny. Highs in the lower 90s. Monday night, clear. Lows in the lower 60s. Tuesday, mostly sunny. Highs in the mid-80s. Tuesday night, mostly clear. Lows in the upper 50s. Wednesday, mostly sunny. Highs in the mid-80s. Wednesday night, decreasing clouds. Lows in the lower 60s. Thursday, sunny. Highs around 90. Thursday night, partly cloudy. Lows in the lower 60s. Friday, mostly sunny. Highs in the lower 90s. For Western Lake Sakakawea, rest of tonight, southeast winds around 10 miles per hour. Partly cloudy. Lows in the lower 60s. Saturday, southeast winds 10 to 20 miles per hour. Partly sunny. Highs in the upper 80s. For Eastern Lake Sakakawea, rest of tonight, light winds becoming southeast around 10 miles per hour in the late evening and overnight. Mostly cloudy in the evening, then becoming partly cloudy. Lows in the lower 60s. Saturday, southeast winds 10 to 15 miles per hour. Partly sunny. Highs in the upper 80s. For Northern Lake Oahe, rest of tonight, east winds around 10 miles per hour. Partly cloudy. Lows in the lower 60s. Saturday, southeast winds 10 to 15 miles per hour. Mostly sunny. Highs in the lower 90s. Here are the weather conditions at 10 p.m. Central Daylight Time. Bismarck, partly cloudy. Temperature 77 degrees, relative humidity 55%. Wind northeast at 6 miles an hour. Pressure 30.02 inches and rising. Minden, partly cloudy. 73 degrees, relative humidity 68%. Wind northeast at 6 miles an hour. Hazen, partly cloudy. 64 degrees, relative humidity 82%. Harvey, partly cloudy. 70 degrees, relative humidity 88%. Minot, partly cloudy. 72 degrees, relative humidity 76%. Dickinson, partly cloudy. 71 degrees, relative humidity 50%. Wind east at 6 miles an hour. Elsewhere around North Dakota, at Fargo, smoke was reported with a temperature of 73. It was 72 at Garrison. At Devil's Lake, it was clear with a temperature of 72. It was partly cloudy with a temperature of 75 at Williston, 70 at Jamestown, and 67 at Grand Forks. In northern South Dakota, skies ranged from partly cloudy to mostly cloudy. It was 70 at Mobridge and 76 at Aberdeen. In eastern Montana, at Glendive, it was clear with a temperature of 83. At Sydney, it was partly cloudy with a temperature of 78. At Miles City, it was mostly cloudy with a temperature of 86. Once again, at Bismarck, the temperature was 77.

degrees under partly cloudy skies. The regional weather forecast from your National Weather Service office in Bismarck. Above average temperatures are expected to continue through Sunday, with high Sunday once again the 90s to low 100s for most of the state. Conditions will be mostly dry during this time frame. However, a few showers and thunderstorms are possible mainly Saturday night into Sunday morning. More seasonable temperatures are then expected for the next work week, with mostly dry conditions prevailing. The detailed forecast for North Dakota: tonight, partly cloudy. Lows in the upper 50s to low 60s. Saturday, partly cloudy. Highs in the mid-80s to mid-90s. Saturday night, partly cloudy. Lows in the 60s. Sunday, mostly sunny. Highs in the upper 80s north to low 100s southwest. Here is the forecast for the Bismarck, Minden listening area. Rest of tonight, partly cloudy. Lows in the lower 60s. Northeast winds around 5 miles per hour. Saturday, partly sunny. Highs in the lower 90s. Southeast winds around 10 miles per hour. Saturday night, partly cloudy. A chance of showers and a slight chance of thunderstorms after midnight. Lows in the mid-60s. Southeast winds around 10 miles per hour with gusts up to 20 miles per hour. Chance of rain 30%. Sunday, sunny. Highs around 100. South winds around 10 miles per hour with gusts up to 20 miles per hour, becoming west in the afternoon. Sunday night, increasing clouds. A slight chance of thunderstorms in the evening. A slight chance of showers. Lows in the upper 60s. North winds 5 to 10 miles per hour. Chance of rain 20%. Monday, sunny. Highs in the lower 90s. Monday night, clear. Lows in the lower 60s. Tuesday, mostly sunny. Highs in the mid-80s. Tuesday night, mostly clear. Lows in the upper 50s. Wednesday, mostly sunny. Highs in the mid-80s. Wednesday night, decreasing clouds. Lows in the lower 60s. Thursday, sunny. Highs around 90. Thursday night, partly cloudy. Lows in the lower 60s. Friday, mostly sunny. Highs in the lower 90s. For Western Lake Sakakawea, rest of tonight, southeast winds around 10 miles per hour. Partly cloudy. Lows in the lower 60s. Saturday, southeast winds 10 to 20 miles per hour. Partly sunny. Highs in the upper 80s. For Eastern Lake Sakakawea, rest of tonight, light winds becoming southeast around 10 miles per hour in the late evening and overnight. Mostly cloudy in the evening, then becoming partly cloudy. Lows in the lower 60s. Saturday, southeast winds 10 to 15 miles per hour. Partly sunny. Highs in the upper 80s. For Northern Lake Oahe, rest of tonight, east winds around 10 miles per hour. Partly cloudy. Lows in the lower 60s. Saturday, southeast winds 10 to 15 miles per hour. Mostly sunny. Highs in the lower 90s. Here are the weather conditions at 10 p.m. Central Daylight Time. Bismarck, partly cloudy. Temperature 77 degrees, relative humidity 55%. Wind northeast at 6 miles an hour. Pressure 30.02 inches and rising. Minden, partly cloudy. 73 degrees, relative humidity 68%. Wind northeast at 6 miles an hour. Hazen, partly cloudy. 64 degrees, relative humidity 82%. Harvey, partly cloudy. 70 degrees, relative humidity 88%. Minot, partly cloudy. 72 degrees, relative humidity 76%. Dickinson, partly cloudy. 71 degrees, relative humidity 50%. Wind east at 6 miles an hour. Elsewhere around North Dakota, at Fargo, smoke was reported with a temperature of 73. It was 72 at Garrison. At Devil's Lake, it was clear with a temperature of 72. It was partly cloudy with a temperature of 75 at Williston, 70 at Jamestown, and 67 at Grand Forks. In northern South Dakota, skies ranged from partly cloudy to mostly cloudy. It was 70.

at Mobridge and 76 at Aberdeen. In eastern Montana, at Glendive, it was clear with a temperature of 83. At Sydney, it was partly cloudy with a temperature of 78. At Miles City, it was mostly cloudy with a temperature of 86. Once again, at Bismarck, the temperature was 77 degrees under partly cloudy skies. The regional weather forecast from your National Weather Service office in Bismarck. Above average temperatures are expected to continue through Sunday, with high Sunday once again the 90s to low 100s for most of the state. Conditions will be mostly dry during this time frame. However, a few showers and thunderstorms are possible mainly Saturday night into Sunday morning. More seasonable temperatures are then expected for the next work week, with mostly dry conditions prevailing. The detailed forecast for North Dakota: tonight, partly cloudy. Lows in the upper 50s to low 60s. Saturday, partly cloudy. Highs in the mid-80s to mid-90s. Saturday night, partly cloudy. Lows in the 60s. Sunday, mostly sunny. Highs in the upper 80s north to low 100s southwest. Here is the forecast for the Bismarck, Minden listening area. Rest of tonight, partly cloudy. Lows in the lower 60s. Northeast winds around 5 miles per hour. Saturday, partly sunny. Highs in the lower 90s. Southeast winds around 10 miles per hour. Saturday night, partly cloudy. A chance of showers and a slight chance of thunderstorms after midnight. Lows in the mid-60s. Southeast winds around 10 miles per hour with gusts up to 20 miles per hour. Chance of rain 30%. Sunday, sunny. Highs around 100. South winds around 10 miles per hour with gusts up to 20 miles per hour, becoming west in the afternoon. Sunday night, increasing clouds. A slight chance of thunderstorms in the evening. A slight chance of showers. Lows in the upper 60s. North winds 5 to 10 miles per hour. Chance of rain 20%. Monday, sunny. Highs in the lower 90s. Monday night, clear. Lows in the lower 60s. Tuesday, mostly sunny. Highs in the mid-80s. Tuesday night, mostly clear. Lows in the upper 50s. Wednesday, mostly sunny. Highs in the mid-80s. Wednesday night, decreasing clouds. Lows in the lower 60s. Thursday, sunny. Highs around 90. Thursday night, partly cloudy. Lows in the lower 60s. Friday, mostly sunny. Highs in the lower 90s. For Western Lake Sakakawea, rest of tonight, southeast winds around 10 miles per hour. Partly cloudy. Lows in the lower 60s. Saturday, southeast winds 10 to 20 miles per hour. Partly sunny. Highs in the upper 80s. For Eastern Lake Sakakawea, rest of tonight, light winds becoming southeast around 10 miles per hour in the late evening and overnight. Mostly cloudy in the evening, then becoming partly cloudy. Lows in the lower 60s. Saturday, southeast winds 10 to 15 miles per hour. Partly sunny. Highs in the upper 80s. For Northern Lake Orahi, rest of tonight, east winds around 10 miles per hour. Partly cloudy. Lows in the lower 60s. Saturday, southeast winds 10 to 15 miles per hour. Mostly sunny. Highs in the lower 90s. Here are the weather conditions at 10 p.m. Central Daylight Time. Bismarck, partly cloudy. Temperature 77 degrees, relative humidity 55%. Wind northeast at 6 miles an hour. Pressure 30.02 inches and rising. Minden, partly cloudy. 73 degrees, relative humidity 68%. Wind northeast at 6 miles an hour. Hazen, partly cloudy. 64 degrees, relative humidity 82%. Harvey, partly cloudy. 70 degrees, relative humidity 88%. Minot, partly cloudy. 72 degrees, relative humidity 76%. Dickinson, partly cloudy. 71 degrees, relative humidity 50%. Wind east at 6 miles an hour. Elsewhere around North Dakota, at Fargo, smoke was reported with a temperature of 73.

It was 72 at Garrison. At Devil's Lake, it was clear, with a temperature of 72. It was partly cloudy, with a temperature of 75 at Williston, 70 at Jamestown, and 67 at Grand Forks. In northern South Dakota, skies ranged from partly cloudy to mostly cloudy. It was 70 at Mobridge, and 76 at Aberdeen. In eastern Montana, at Glendive, it was clear, with a temperature of 83. At Sydney, it was partly cloudy, with a temperature of 78. At Miles City, it was mostly cloudy, with a temperature of 86. Once again, at Bismarck, the temperature was 77 degrees under partly cloudy skies. The regional weather forecast from your National Weather Service office in Bismarck. Above average temperatures are expected to continue through Sunday, with high Sunday once again the 90s to low 100s for most of the state. Conditions will be mostly dry during this time frame. However, a few showers and thunderstorms are possible mainly Saturday night into Sunday morning. More seasonable temperatures are then expected for the next work week, with mostly dry conditions prevailing. The detailed forecast for North Dakota, tonight, partly cloudy. Lows in the upper 50s to low 60s. Saturday, partly cloudy. Highs in the mid-80s to mid-90s. Saturday night, partly cloudy. Lows in the 60s. Sunday, mostly sunny. Highs in the upper 80s north to low 100s southwest. Here is the forecast for the Bismarck Minden listening area. Rest of tonight, partly cloudy. Lows in the lower 60s. Northeast winds around 5 miles per hour. Saturday, partly sunny. Highs in the lower 90s. Southeast winds around 10 miles per hour. Saturday night, partly cloudy. A chance of showers and a slight chance of thunderstorms after midnight. Lows in the mid-60s. Southeast winds around 10 miles per hour with gusts up to 20 miles per hour. Chance of rain 30%. Sunday, sunny. Highs around 100. South winds around 10 miles per hour with gusts up to 20 miles per hour, becoming west in the afternoon. Sunday night, increasing clouds. A slight chance of thunderstorms in the evening. A slight chance of showers. Lows in the upper 60s. North winds 5 to 10 miles per hour. Chance of rain 20%. Monday, sunny. Highs in the lower 90s. Monday night, clear. Lows in the lower 60s. Tuesday, mostly sunny. Highs in the mid-80s. Tuesday night, mostly clear. Lows in the upper 50s. Wednesday, mostly sunny. Highs in the mid-80s. Wednesday night, decreasing clouds. Lows in the lower 60s. Thursday, sunny. Highs around 90. Thursday night, partly cloudy. Lows in the lower 60s. Friday, mostly sunny. Highs in the lower 90s. For Western Lake Sakakawea, rest of tonight, southeast winds around 10 miles per hour. Partly cloudy. Lows in the lower 60s. Saturday, southeast winds 10 to 20 miles per hour. Partly sunny. Highs in the upper 80s. For Eastern Lake Sakakawea, rest of tonight, light winds becoming southeast around 10 miles per hour in the late evening and overnight. Mostly cloudy in the evening, then becoming partly cloudy. Lows in the lower 60s. Saturday, southeast winds 10 to 15 miles per hour. Partly sunny. Highs in the upper 80s. For Northern Lake Oahe, rest of tonight, east winds around 10 miles per hour. Partly cloudy. Lows in the lower 60s. Saturday, southeast winds 10 to 15 miles per hour. Mostly sunny. Highs in the lower 90s. Here are the weather conditions at 10 p.m. Central Daylight Time. Bismarck, partly cloudy. Temperature 77 degrees, relative humidity 55%. Wind northeast at 6 miles an hour. Pressure 30.02 inches and rising. Minden, partly cloudy. 73 degrees, relative humidity 68%. Wind northeast at 6 miles an hour. Hazen, partly cloudy. 64 degrees, relative humidity 82%. Harvey, partly cloudy. 70 degrees, relative humidity 88%.

Minot, partly cloudy. 72 degrees, relative humidity 76%. Dickinson, partly cloudy. 71 degrees, relative humidity 50%. Wind east at 6 miles an hour. Elsewhere around North Dakota, at Fargo, smoke was reported with a temperature of 73. It was 72 at Garrison. At Devil's Lake, it was clear with a temperature of 72. It was partly cloudy with a temperature of 75 at Williston, 70 at Jamestown, and 67 at Grand Forks. In northern South Dakota, skies ranged from partly cloudy to mostly cloudy. It was 70 at Mobridge and 76 at Aberdeen. In eastern Montana, at Glendive, it was clear with a temperature of 83. At Sydney, it was partly cloudy with a temperature of 78. At Miles City, it was mostly cloudy with a temperature of 86. Once again, at Bismarck, the temperature was 77 degrees under partly cloudy skies. This is NOAA Weather Radio Station WXL78 in Bismarck, North Dakota, operating on a frequency of 162.475 MHz. Providing weather information 24 hours a day from your National Weather Service office in Bismarck. The regional weather forecast from your National Weather Service office in Bismarck. Above average temperatures are expected to continue through Sunday, with high Sunday once again the 90s to low 100s for most of the state. Conditions will be mostly dry during this time frame. However, a few showers and thunderstorms are possible mainly Saturday night into Sunday morning. More seasonable temperatures are then expected for the next work week with mostly dry conditions prevailing. The detailed forecast for North Dakota, tonight, partly cloudy. Lows in the upper 50s to low 60s. Saturday, partly cloudy. Highs in the mid-80s to mid-90s. Saturday night, partly cloudy. Lows in the 60s. Sunday, mostly sunny. Highs in the upper 80s north to low 100s southwest. Here is the forecast for the Bismarck, Minden listening area. Rest of tonight, partly cloudy. Lows in the lower 60s. Northeast winds around 5 miles per hour. Saturday, partly sunny. Highs in the lower 90s. Southeast winds around 10 miles per hour. Saturday night, partly cloudy. A chance of showers and a slight chance of thunderstorms after midnight. Lows in the mid-60s. Southeast winds around 10 miles per hour with gusts up to 20 miles per hour. Chance of rain 30%. Sunday, sunny. Highs around 100. South winds around 10 miles per hour with gusts up to 20 miles per hour, becoming west in the afternoon. Sunday night, increasing clouds. A slight chance of thunderstorms in the evening. A slight chance of showers. Lows in the upper 60s. North winds 5 to 10 miles per hour. Chance of rain 20%. Monday, sunny. Highs in the lower 90s. Monday night, clear. Lows in the lower 60s. Tuesday, mostly sunny. Highs in the mid-80s. Tuesday night, mostly clear. Lows 50s. Tuesday, mostly sunny. Highs in the mid-80s. Tuesday night, mostly clear. Lows in the upper 50s. Wednesday, mostly sunny. Highs in the mid-80s. Wednesday night, decreasing clouds. Lows in the lower 60s. Thursday, sunny. Highs around 90. Thursday night, partly cloudy. Lows in the lower 60s. Friday, mostly sunny. Highs in the lower 90s. For Western Lake Sakakawea, rest of tonight, southeast winds around 10 miles per hour. Partly cloudy. Lows in the lower 60s. Saturday, southeast winds 10 to 20 miles per hour. Partly sunny. Highs in the upper 80s. For Eastern Lake Sakakawea, rest of tonight, light winds becoming southeast around 10 miles per hour in the late evening and overnight. Mostly cloudy in the evening, then becoming partly cloudy. Lows in the lower 60s. Saturday, southeast winds 10 to 15 miles per hour. Partly sunny. Highs in the upper 80s. For Northern Lake Oahe, rest of tonight, east winds around 10 miles per hour. Partly cloudy. Lows in the lower 60s. Saturday, southeast winds 10

15 miles per hour. Mostly sunny. Highs in the lower 90s. Here are the weather conditions at 10 p.m. Central Daylight Time. Bismarck, partly cloudy. Temperature 77 degrees, relative humidity 55%. Wind northeast at 6 miles an hour. Pressure 30.02 inches and rising. Mendan, partly cloudy. 73 degrees, relative humidity 68%. Wind northeast at 6 miles an hour. Hazen, partly cloudy. 64 degrees, relative humidity 82%. Harvey, partly cloudy. 70 degrees, relative humidity 88%. Minot, partly cloudy. 72 degrees, relative humidity 76%. Dickinson, partly cloudy. 71 degrees, relative humidity 50%. Wind east at 6 miles an hour. Elsewhere around North Dakota, at Fargo, smoke was reported with a temperature of 73. It was 72 at Garrison. At Devil's Lake, it was clear with a temperature of 72. It was partly cloudy with a temperature of 75 at Williston, 70 at Jamestown, and 67 at Grand Forks. In northern South Dakota, skies ranged from partly cloudy to mostly cloudy. It was 70 at Mobridge and 76 at Aberdeen. In eastern Montana, at Glendive, it was clear with a temperature of 83. At Sydney, it was partly cloudy with a temperature of 78. At Miles City, it was mostly cloudy with a temperature of 86. Once again, at Bismarck, the temperature was 77 degrees under partly cloudy skies. The regional weather forecast from your National Weather Service office in Bismarck. Above average temperatures are expected to continue through Sunday, with high Sunday once again the 90s to low 100s for most of the state. Conditions will be mostly dry during this time frame. However, a few showers and thunderstorms are possible mainly Saturday night into Sunday morning. More seasonable temperatures are then expected for the next work week with mostly dry conditions prevailing. The detailed forecast for North Dakota, tonight, partly cloudy. Lows in the upper 50s to low 60s. Saturday, partly cloudy. Highs in the mid-80s to mid-90s. Saturday night, partly cloudy. Lows in the 60s. Sunday, mostly sunny. Highs in the upper 80s north to low 100s southwest. Here is the forecast for the Bismarck Mendon listening area. West of tonight, partly cloudy. Lows in the lower 60s. Northeast winds around 5 miles per hour. Saturday, partly sunny. Highs in the lower 90s. Southeast winds around 10 miles per hour. Saturday night, partly cloudy. A chance of showers and a slight chance of thunderstorms after midnight. Lows in the mid-60s. Southeast winds around 10 miles per hour with gusts up to 20 miles per hour. Chance of rain 30%. Sunday, sunny. Highs around 100. South winds around 10 miles per hour with gusts up to 20 miles per hour, becoming west in the afternoon. Sunday night, increasing clouds. A slight chance of thunderstorms in the evening. A slight chance of showers. Lows in the upper 60s. North winds 5 to 10 miles per hour. Chance of rain 20%. Monday, sunny. Highs in the lower 90s. Monday night, clear. Lows in the lower 60s. Tuesday, mostly sunny. Highs in the mid-80s. Tuesday night, mostly clear. Lows in the upper 50s. Wednesday, mostly sunny. Highs in the mid-80s. Wednesday night, decreasing clouds. Lows in the lower 60s. Thursday, sunny. Highs around 90. Thursday night, partly cloudy. Lows in the lower 60s. Friday, mostly sunny. Highs in the lower 90s. Here is the forecast for the Bismarck Mendon listening area. West of tonight, partly cloudy. Lows in the lower 60s. Northeast winds around 5 miles per hour. Saturday, partly sunny. Highs in the lower 90s. Southeast winds around 10 miles per hour. Saturday night, partly cloudy. A chance of showers and a slight chance of thunderstorms after midnight. Lows in the mid-60s.

northeast winds around 10 miles per hour with gusts up to 20 miles per hour. Chance of rain 30%. Sunday, sunny. Highs around 100. South winds around 10 miles per hour with gusts up to 20 miles per hour, becoming west in the afternoon. Sunday night, increasing clouds. A slight chance of thunderstorms in the evening. A slight chance of showers. Lows in the upper 60s. North winds 5 to 10 miles per hour. Chance of rain 20%. Monday, sunny. Highs in the lower 90s. Monday night, clear. Lows in the lower 60s. Tuesday, mostly sunny. Highs in the mid 80s. Tuesday night, mostly clear. Lows in the upper 50s. Wednesday, mostly sunny. Highs in the mid 80s. Wednesday night, decreasing clouds. Lows in the lower 60s. Thursday, sunny. Highs around 90. Thursday night, partly cloudy. Lows in the lower 60s. Friday, mostly sunny. Highs in the lower 90s. For Western Lake Sakakawea, west of tonight, southeast winds around 10 miles per hour. Partly cloudy. Lows in the lower 60s. Saturday, southeast winds 10 to 20 miles per hour. Partly sunny. Highs in the upper 80s. For Eastern Lake Sakakawea, west of tonight, light winds becoming southeast around 10 miles per hour in the late evening and overnight. Mostly cloudy in the evening, then becoming partly cloudy. Lows in the lower 60s. Saturday, southeast winds 10 to 15 miles per hour. Partly sunny. Highs in the upper 80s. For Northern Lake Oahe, west of tonight, east winds around 10 miles per hour. Partly cloudy. Lows in the lower 60s. Saturday, southeast winds 10 to 15 miles per hour. Mostly sunny. Highs in the lower 90s. Here are the weather conditions at 10 p.m. Central Daylight Time. Bismarck, partly cloudy. Temperature 77 degrees, relative humidity 55%. Wind northeast at 6 miles an hour. Pressure 30.02 inches and rising. Mandan, partly cloudy. 73 degrees, relative humidity 68%. Wind northeast at 6 miles an hour. Hazen, partly cloudy. 64 degrees, relative humidity 82%. Harvey, partly cloudy. 70 degrees, relative humidity 88%. Minot, partly cloudy. 72 degrees, relative humidity 76%. Dickinson, partly cloudy. 71 degrees, relative humidity 50%. Wind east at 6 miles an hour. Elsewhere around North Dakota, at Fargo, smoke was reported with a temperature of 73. It was 72 at Garrison. At Devil's Lake, it was clear with a temperature of 72. It was partly cloudy with a temperature of 75 at Williston, 70 at Jamestown, and 67 at Grand Forks. In northern South Dakota, skies ranged from partly cloudy to mostly cloudy. It was 70 at Mobridge and 76 at Aberdeen. In eastern Montana, at Glendive, it was clear with a temperature of 83. At Sydney, it was partly cloudy with a temperature of 78. At Miles City, it was mostly cloudy with a temperature of 86. Once again, at Bismarck, the temperature was 77 degrees under partly cloudy skies. The regional weather forecast from your National Weather Service office in Bismarck. Above average temperatures are expected to continue through Sunday, with highs Sunday once again the 90s to low 100s for most of the state. Conditions will be mostly dry during this time frame. However, a few showers and thunderstorms are possible mainly Saturday night into Sunday morning. More seasonable temperatures are then expected for the next work week with mostly dry conditions prevailing. The detailed forecast for North Dakota, tonight, partly cloudy. Lows in the upper 50s to low 60s. Saturday, partly cloudy. Highs in the mid 80s to mid 90s. Saturday night, partly cloudy. Lows in the 60s. Sunday, mostly sunny. Highs in the upper 80s north to low 100s southwest. Here is the forecast for the Bismarck Mandan listening area. West of tonight, partly cloudy. Lows in the lower 60s.

northeast winds to around 5 miles per hour. Saturday, partly sunny. Highs in the lower 90s. Southeast winds to around 10 miles per hour. Saturday night, partly cloudy. A chance of showers and a slight chance of thunderstorms after midnight. Lows in the mid-60s. Southeast winds to around 10 miles per hour with gusts up to 20 miles per hour. Chance of rain 30%. Sunday, sunny. Highs around 100. South winds around 10 miles per hour with gusts up to 20 miles per hour, becoming west in the afternoon. Sunday night, increasing clouds. A slight chance of thunderstorms in the evening. A slight chance of showers. Lows in the upper 60s. North winds 5 to 10 miles per hour. Chance of rain 20%. Monday, sunny. Highs in the lower 90s. Monday night, clear. Lows in the lower 60s. Tuesday, mostly sunny. Highs in the mid-80s. Tuesday night, mostly clear. Lows in the upper 50s. Wednesday, mostly sunny. Highs in the mid-80s. Wednesday night, decreasing clouds. Lows in the lower 60s. Thursday, sunny. Highs around 90. Thursday night, partly cloudy. Lows in the lower 60s. Friday, mostly sunny. Highs in the lower 90s. For Western Lakes Secaucawea, west of tonight, southeast winds around 10 miles per hour. Partly cloudy. Lows in the lower 60s. Saturday, southeast winds 10 to 20 miles per hour. Partly sunny. Highs in the upper 80s. For Eastern Lakes Secaucawea, west of tonight, light winds becoming southeast around 10 miles per hour in the late evening and overnight. Mostly cloudy in the evening and becoming partly cloudy. Lows in the lower 60s. Saturday, southeast winds 10 to 15 miles per hour. Partly sunny. Highs in the upper 80s. For Northern Lake Hawaii, west of tonight, east winds around 10 miles per hour. Partly cloudy. Lows in the lower 60s. Saturday, southeast winds 10 to 15 miles per hour. Mostly sunny. Highs in the lower 90s. Here are the weather conditions at 10 p.m. Central Daylight Time. Bismarck, partly cloudy. Temperature 77 degrees, relative humidity 55%. Wind northeast at 6 miles an hour. Pressure 30.02 inches and rising. Mandan, partly cloudy. 73 degrees, relative humidity 68%. Wind northeast at 6 miles an hour. Hazen, partly cloudy. 64 degrees, relative humidity 82%. Harvey, partly cloudy. 70 degrees, relative humidity 88%. Minot, partly cloudy. 72 degrees, relative humidity 76%. Dickinson, partly cloudy. 71 degrees, relative humidity 50%. Wind east at 6 miles an hour. Elsewhere around North Dakota, at Fargo, smoke was reported with a temperature of 73. It was 72 in Garrison. At Devil's Lake, it was clear with a temperature of 72. It was partly cloudy with a temperature of 75 at Williston, 70 at Jamestown, and 67 at Grand Forks. In northern South Dakota, skies ranged from partly cloudy to mostly cloudy. It was 70 at Mobridge and 76 at Aberdeen. In eastern Montana and Glendive, it was clear with a temperature of 83. At Sydney, it was partly cloudy with a temperature of 78. At Miles City, it was mostly cloudy with a temperature of 86. Once again, at Bismarck, the temperature was 77 degrees under partly cloudy skies. The regional weather forecast from your National Weather Service office in Bismarck. Above average temperatures are expected to continue through Sunday, with high Sunday once again the 90s to low 100s for most of the state. Conditions will be mostly dry during this time frame. However, a few showers and thunderstorms are possible mainly Saturday night into Sunday morning. More seasonable temperatures are then expected for the next work week, with most

gusts up to 20 miles per hour. Chance of rain 30%. Sunday, sunny. Highs around 100. South winds around 10 miles per hour with gusts up to 20 miles per hour. Becoming west in the afternoon. Sunday night, increasing clouds. A slight chance of thunderstorms in the evening. A slight chance of showers. Lows in the upper 60s. North winds 5 to 10 miles per hour. Chance of rain 20%. Monday, sunny. Highs in the lower 90s. Monday night, clear. Lows in the lower 60s. Tuesday, mostly sunny. Highs in the mid 80s. Tuesday night, mostly clear. Lows in the upper 50s. Wednesday, mostly sunny. Highs in the mid 80s. Wednesday night, decreasing clouds. Lows in the lower 60s. Thursday, sunny. Highs around 90. Thursday night, partly cloudy. Lows in the lower 60s. Friday, mostly sunny. Highs in the lower 90s. For Western Lake Sakakawea, rest of tonight, southeast winds around 10 miles per hour. Partly cloudy. Lows in the lower 60s. Saturday, southeast winds 10 to 20 miles per hour. Partly sunny. Highs in the upper 80s. For Eastern Lake Sakakawea, west of tonight, light winds becoming southeast around 10 miles per hour in the late evening and overnight. Mostly cloudy in the evening, then becoming partly cloudy. Lows in the lower 60s. Saturday, southeast winds 10 to 15 miles per hour. Partly sunny. Highs in the upper 80s. For Northern Lake Oahe, west of tonight, east winds around 10 miles per hour. Partly cloudy. Lows in the lower 60s. Saturday, southeast winds 10 to 15 miles per hour. Mostly sunny. Highs in the lower 90s. Here are the weather conditions at 10 p.m. Central Daylight Time. Bismarck, partly cloudy. Temperature 77 degrees, relative humidity 55%. Wind northeast at 6 miles an hour. Pressure 30.02 inches and rising. Mandan, partly cloudy. 73 degrees, relative humidity 68%. Wind northeast at 6 miles an hour. Hazel, partly cloudy. 64 degrees, relative humidity 82%. Harvey, partly cloudy. 70 degrees, relative humidity 88%. Minot, partly cloudy. 72 degrees, relative humidity 76%. Dickinson, partly cloudy. 71 degrees, relative humidity 50%. Wind east at 6 miles an hour. Elsewhere around North Dakota, at Fargo, smoke was reported with a temperature of 73. It was 72 at Garrison. At Devil's Lake, it was clear with a temperature of 72. It was partly cloudy with a temperature of 75 at Lewiston, 70 at Jamestown, and 67 at Grand Forks. In northern South Dakota, skies ranged from partly cloudy to mostly cloudy. It was 70 at Mobridge and 76 at Aberdeen. In eastern Montana, at Glendive, it was clear with a temperature of 83. At Sydney, it was partly cloudy with a temperature of 78. At Miles City, it was mostly cloudy with a temperature of 86. Once again, at Bismarck, the temperature was 77 degrees under partly cloudy skies. The regional weather forecast from your National Weather Service office in Bismarck. Above average temperatures are expected to continue through Sunday, with high Sunday once again the 90s to low 100s for most of the state. Conditions will be mostly dry during this time frame. However, a few showers and

thunderstorms are possible mainly Saturday night into Sunday morning. More seasonable temperatures are then expected for the next work week, with mostly dry conditions prevailing. The detailed forecast for North Dakota: tonight, partly cloudy. Lows in the upper 50s to low 60s. Saturday, partly cloudy. Highs in the mid-80s to mid-90s. Saturday night, partly cloudy. Lows in the 60s. Sunday, mostly sunny. Highs in the upper 80s north to low 100s southwest. Here is the forecast for the Bismarck Mandan listening area. West of tonight, partly cloudy. Lows in the lower 60s. Northeast winds around 5 miles per hour. Saturday, partly sunny. Highs in the lower 90s. Southeast winds around 10 miles per hour. Saturday night, partly cloudy. A chance of showers and a slight chance of thunderstorms after midnight. Lows in the mid-60s. Southeast winds around 10 miles per hour with gusts up to 20 miles per hour. Chance of rain 30%. Sunday, sunny. Highs around 100. South winds around 10 miles per hour with gusts up to 20 miles per hour, becoming west in the afternoon. Sunday night, increasing clouds. A slight chance of thunderstorms in the evening. A slight chance of showers. Lows in the upper 60s. North winds 5 to 10 miles per hour. Chance of rain 20%. Monday, sunny. Highs in the lower 90s. Monday night, clear. Lows in the lower 60s. Tuesday, mostly sunny. Highs in the mid-80s. Tuesday night, mostly clear. Lows in the upper 50s. Wednesday, mostly sunny. Highs in the mid-80s. Wednesday night, decreasing clouds. Lows in the lower 60s. Thursday, sunny. Highs around 90. Thursday night, partly cloudy. Lows in the lower 60s. Friday, mostly sunny. Highs in the lower 90s. For Western Lake Sakakawea, rest of tonight, southeast winds around 10 miles per hour. Partly cloudy. Lows in the lower 60s. Saturday, southeast winds 10 to 20 miles per hour. Partly sunny. Highs in the upper 80s. For Eastern Lake Sakakawea, rest of tonight, light winds becoming southeast around 10 miles per hour in the late evening and overnight. Mostly cloudy in the evening, then becoming partly cloudy. Lows in the lower 60s. Saturday, southeast winds 10 to 15 miles per hour. Partly sunny. Highs in the upper 80s. For Northern Lake Oahe, rest of tonight, east winds around 10 miles per hour. Partly cloudy. Lows in the lower 60s. Saturday, southeast winds 10 to 15 miles per hour. Mostly sunny. Highs in the lower 90s. Here are the weather conditions at 10 p.m. Central Daylight Time. Bismarck, partly cloudy. Temperature 77 degrees, relative humidity 55%. Wind northeast at 6 miles an hour. Pressure 30.02 inches and rising. Mandan, partly cloudy. 73 degrees, relative humidity 68%. Wind northeast at 6 miles an hour. Hazen, partly cloudy. 64 degrees, relative humidity 82%. Harvey, partly cloudy. 70 degrees, relative humidity 88%. Minot, partly cloudy. 72 degrees, relative humidity 76%. Dickinson, partly cloudy. 71 degrees, relative humidity 50%. Wind east at 6 miles an hour. Elsewhere around North Dakota, at Fargo, smoke was reported with a temperature of 73. It was 72 at Garrison. At Devil's Lake, it was clear with a temperature of 72. It was partly cloudy with a temperature of 75 at Williston, 70 at Jamestown, and 67 at Grand Forks. In northern South Dakota, skies ranged from partly cloudy to mostly cloudy. It was 70 at Mobridge and 76 at Aberdeen. In eastern Montana, at Glendive, it was clear with a temperature of 83. At Sydney, it was partly cloudy with a temperature of 78. At Miles City, it was mostly cloudy with a temperature of 86. Once again, at Bismarck, the temperature was 77.

Saturday night, partly cloudy. Lows in the 60s. Sunday, mostly sunny. Highs in the upper 80s north to low 100 southwest. 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Providing weather information 24 hours a day from your National Weather Service office in Bismarck. Here is the forecast for the Bismarck, Menden listening area. Rest of tonight, partly cloudy. Lows in the lower 60s. Northeast winds around 5 miles per hour. Saturday, partly sunny. Highs in the lower 90s. Southeast winds around 10 miles per hour. Saturday night, partly cloudy. A chance of showers and a slight chance of thunderstorms after midnight. Lows in the mid-60s. Southeast winds around 10 miles per hour with gusts up to 20 miles per hour. Chance of rain 30%. Sunday, sunny. Highs around 100. South winds around 10 miles per hour with gusts up to 20 miles per hour, becoming west in the afternoon. Sunday night, increasing clouds. A slight chance of thunderstorms in the evening. A slight chance of showers. Lows in the upper 60s. North winds 5 to 10 miles per hour. Chance of rain 20%. Monday, sunny. Highs in the lower 90s. Monday night, clear. Lows in the lower 60s. Tuesday, mostly sunny. Highs in the mid-80s. Tuesday night, mostly clear. Lows in the upper 50s. Wednesday, mostly sunny. Highs in the mid-80s. Wednesday night, decreasing clouds. Lows in the lower 60s. Thursday, sunny. Highs around 90. Thursday night, partly cloudy. Lows in the lower 60s. Friday, mostly sunny. Highs in the lower 90s. For Western Lake Sakakawea, rest of tonight, southeast winds around 10 miles per hour. Partly cloudy. Lows in the lower 60s. Saturday, southeast winds 10 to 20 miles per hour. Partly sunny. Highs in the upper 80s. For Eastern Lake Sakakawea, rest of tonight, light winds becoming southeast around 10 miles per hour in the late evening and overnight. Mostly cloudy in the evening, then becoming partly cloudy. Lows in the lower 60s. Saturday, southeast winds 10 to 15 miles per hour. Partly sunny. Highs in the upper 80s. For Northern Lake Oahe, rest of tonight, east winds around 10 miles per hour. Partly cloudy. Lows in the lower 60s. Saturday, southeast winds 10 to 15 miles per hour. Mostly sunny. Highs in the lower 90s. Here are the weather conditions at 11 p.m. Central Daylight Time. Bismarck, partly cloudy. Temperature 73 degrees, relative humidity 65%. Pressure 30.04 inches and rising. Menden, partly cloudy. 72 degrees, relative humidity 73%. Hazen, partly cloudy. 61 degrees, relative humidity 94%. Harvey, fog was reported. 66 degrees, relative humidity 94%. Minot, partly cloudy. 69 degrees, relative humidity 75%. Dickinson, partly cloudy. 66 degrees, relative humidity 65%. Wind east at 7 miles an hour. Elsewhere around North Dakota, at Devil's Lake, fog was reported with a temperature of 67. At Fargo, smoke was reported with a temperature of 71. It was 64 at Garrison. It was partly cloudy with a temperature of 70 at Williston, 67 at Jamestown, and 65 at Grand Forks. In northern South Dakota, skies ranged from clear to partly cloudy. It was 69 at Mobridge and 73 at Aberdeen. In eastern Montana, skies ranged from partly cloudy to mostly cloudy. It was 84 at Miles City, 79 at Glendive, and 75 at Sydney. Once again, at Bismarck, the temperature was 73 degrees under partly cloudy skies. The regional weather forecast from your National Weather Service office in Bismarck. Above average temperatures are expected to continue through Sunday, with highs Sunday once again the 90s to low 100s for most of the state.
conditions.

will be mostly dry during this time frame. However, a few showers and thunderstorms are possible mainly Saturday night into Sunday morning. More seasonable temperatures are then expected for the next work week, with mostly dry conditions prevailing. The detailed forecast for North Dakota: tonight, partly cloudy. Lows in the upper 50s to low 60s. Saturday, partly cloudy. Highs in the mid 80s to mid 90s. Saturday night, partly cloudy. Lows in the 60s. Sunday, mostly sunny. Highs in the upper 80s north to low 100s southwest. Here is the forecast for the Bismarck Mandan listening area. Rest of tonight, partly cloudy. Lows in the lower 60s. Northeast winds around 5 miles per hour. Saturday, partly sunny. Highs in the lower 90s. Southeast winds around 10 miles per hour. Saturday night, partly cloudy. A chance of showers and a slight chance of thunderstorms after midnight. Lows in the mid-60s. Southeast winds around 10 miles per hour with gusts up to 20 miles per hour. Chance of rain 30%. Sunday, sunny. Highs around 100. South winds around 10 miles per hour with gusts up to 20 miles per hour, becoming west in the afternoon. Sunday night, increasing clouds. A slight chance of thunderstorms in the evening. A slight chance of showers. Lows in the upper 60s. North winds 5 to 10 miles per hour. Chance of rain 20%. Monday, sunny. Highs in the lower 90s. Monday night, clear. Lows in the lower 60s. Tuesday, mostly sunny. Highs in the mid-80s. Tuesday night, mostly clear. Lows in the upper 50s. Wednesday, mostly sunny. Highs in the mid-80s. Wednesday night, decreasing clouds. Lows in the lower 60s. Thursday, sunny. Highs around 90. Thursday night, partly cloudy. Lows in the lower 60s. Friday, mostly sunny. Highs in the lower 90s. For Western Lake Sakakawea, rest of tonight, southeast winds around 10 miles per hour. Partly cloudy. Lows in the lower 60s. Saturday, southeast winds 10 to 20 miles per hour. Partly sunny. Highs in the upper 80s. For Eastern Lake Sakakawea, rest of tonight, light winds becoming southeast around 10 miles per hour in the late evening and overnight. Mostly cloudy in the evening, then becoming partly cloudy. Lows in the lower 60s. Saturday, southeast winds 10 to 15 miles per hour. Partly sunny. Highs in the upper 80s. For Northern Lake Oahe, rest of tonight, east winds around 10 miles per hour. Partly cloudy. Lows in the lower 60s. Saturday, southeast winds 10 to 15 miles per hour. Mostly sunny. Highs in the lower 90s. Here are the weather conditions at 11 p.m. Central Daylight Time. Bismarck, partly cloudy. Temperature 73 degrees, relative humidity 65%. Pressure 30.04 inches and rising. Mandan, partly cloudy. 72 degrees, relative humidity 73%. Hazen, partly cloudy. 61 degrees, relative humidity 94%. Harvey, fog was reported. 66 degrees, relative humidity 94%. Minot, partly cloudy. 69 degrees, relative humidity 75%. Dickinson, partly cloudy. 66 degrees, relative humidity 65%. Wind east at 7 miles an hour. Elsewhere around North Dakota, at Devil's Lake, fog was reported with a temperature of 67. At Fargo, smoke was reported with a temperature of 71. It was 64 at Garrison. It was partly cloudy with a temperature of 70 at Williston, 67 at Jamestown, and 65 at Grand Forks. In northern South Dakota, skies ranged from clear to partly cloudy. It was 69 at Mobridge and 73 at Aberdeen. In eastern Montana, skies ranged from partly cloudy to mostly cloudy. It was 84 at Miles City, 79 at Glendive, and 75 at Sydney. Once again, at Bismarck, the temperature was 73 degrees under partly cloudy skies. The regional weather forecast.

your National Weather Service office in Bismarck. Above average temperatures are expected to continue through Sunday, with high Sunday once again the 90s to low 100s for most of the state. Conditions will be mostly dry during this time frame. However, a few showers and thunderstorms are possible mainly Saturday night into Sunday morning. More seasonable temperatures are then expected for the next work week, with mostly dry conditions prevailing. The detailed forecast for North Dakota: tonight, partly cloudy. Lows in the upper 50s to low 60s. Saturday, partly cloudy. Highs in the mid-80s to mid-90s. Saturday night, partly cloudy. Lows in the 60s. Sunday, mostly sunny. Highs in the upper 80s north to low 100s southwest. Here is the forecast for the Bismarck, Minden listening area. Rest of tonight, partly cloudy. Lows in the lower 60s. Northeast winds around 5 miles per hour. Saturday, partly sunny. Highs in the lower 90s. Southeast winds around 10 miles per hour. Saturday night, partly cloudy. A chance of showers and a slight chance of thunderstorms after midnight. Lows in the mid-60s. Southeast winds around 10 miles per hour with gusts up to 20 miles per hour. Chance of rain 30%. Sunday, sunny. Highs around 100. South winds around 10 miles per hour with gusts up to 20 miles per hour, becoming west in the afternoon. Sunday night, increasing clouds. A slight chance of thunderstorms in the evening. A slight chance of showers. Lows in the upper 60s. North winds 5 to 10 miles per hour. Chance of rain 20%. Monday, sunny. Highs in the lower 90s. Monday night, clear. Lows in the lower 60s. Tuesday, mostly sunny. Highs in the mid-80s. Tuesday night, mostly clear. Lows in the upper 50s. Wednesday, mostly sunny. Highs in the mid-80s. Wednesday night, decreasing clouds. Lows in the lower 60s. Thursday, sunny. Highs around 90. Thursday night, partly cloudy. Lows in the lower 60s. Friday, mostly sunny. Highs in the lower 90s. For Western Lake Sakakawea, rest of tonight, southeast winds around 10 miles per hour. Partly cloudy. Lows in the lower 60s. Saturday, southeast winds 10 to 20 miles per hour. Partly sunny. Highs in the upper 80s. For Eastern Lake Sakakawea, rest of tonight, light winds becoming southeast around 10 miles per hour in the late evening and overnight. Mostly cloudy in the evening, then becoming partly cloudy. Lows in the lower 60s. Saturday, southeast winds 10 to 15 miles per hour. Partly sunny. Highs in the upper 80s. For Northern Lake Orahi, rest of tonight, east winds around 10 miles per hour. Partly cloudy. Lows in the lower 60s. Saturday, southeast winds 10 to 15 miles per hour. Mostly sunny. Highs in the lower 90s. Here are the weather conditions at 11 p.m. Central Daylight Time. Bismarck, partly cloudy. Temperature 73 degrees, relative humidity 65%. Pressure 30.04 inches and rising. Minden, partly cloudy. 72 degrees, relative humidity 73%. Hazen, partly cloudy. 61 degrees, relative humidity 94%. Harvey, fog was reported. 66 degrees, relative humidity 94%. Minot, partly cloudy. 69 degrees, relative humidity 75%. Dickinson, clear. 66 degrees, relative humidity 65%. Wind east at 7 miles an hour. Elsewhere around North Dakota, at Devil's Lake, fog was reported with a temperature of 67. At Fargo, smoke was reported with a temperature of 71. It was 64 at Garrison. It was partly cloudy with a temperature of 70 at Williston, 67 at Jamestown, and 65 at Grand Forks. In northern South Dakota, it was partly cloudy. It was 69 at Mobridge and 73 at Aberdeen. In eastern Montana, skies ranged from partly cloudy to mostly cloudy. It was 84 at Miles City, 79 at Glendive.

and 75 at Sydney. Once again, at Bismarck, the temperature was 73 degrees under partly cloudy skies. The regional weather forecast from your National Weather Service office in Bismarck. Above average temperatures are expected to continue through Sunday, with high Sunday once again the 90s to low 100s for most of the state. Conditions will be mostly dry during this time frame. However, a few showers and thunderstorms are possible mainly Saturday night into Sunday morning. More seasonable temperatures are then expected for the next work week, with mostly dry conditions prevailing. The detailed forecast for North Dakota, tonight, partly cloudy. Lows in the upper 50s to low 60s. Saturday, partly cloudy. Highs in the mid-80s to mid-90s. Saturday night, partly cloudy. Lows in the 60s. Sunday, mostly sunny. Highs in the upper 80s north to low 100s southwest. Here is the forecast for the Bismarck Minden listening area. Rest of tonight, partly cloudy. Lows in the lower 60s. Northeast winds around 5 miles per hour. Saturday, partly sunny. Highs in the lower 90s. Southeast winds around 10 miles per hour. Saturday night, partly cloudy. A chance of showers and a slight chance of thunderstorms after midnight. Lows in the mid-60s. Southeast winds around 10 miles per hour with gusts up to 20 miles per hour. Chance of rain 30%. Sunday, sunny. Highs around 100. South winds around 10 miles per hour with gusts up to 20 miles per hour, becoming west in the afternoon. Sunday night, increasing clouds. A slight chance of thunderstorms in the evening. A slight chance of showers. Lows in the upper 60s. North winds 5 to 10 miles per hour. Chance of rain 20%. Monday, sunny. Highs in the lower 90s. Monday night, clear. Lows in the lower 60s. Tuesday, mostly sunny. Highs in the mid-80s. Tuesday night, mostly clear. Lows in the upper 50s. Wednesday, mostly sunny. Highs in the mid-80s. Wednesday night, decreasing clouds. Lows in the lower 60s. Thursday, sunny. Highs around 90. Thursday night, partly cloudy. Lows in the lower 60s. Friday, mostly sunny. Highs in the lower 90s. For Western Lake Sakakawea, rest of tonight, southeast winds around 10 miles per hour. Partly cloudy. Lows in the lower 60s. Saturday, southeast winds 10 to 20 miles per hour. Partly sunny. Highs in the upper 80s. For Eastern Lake Sakakawea, rest of tonight, light winds becoming southeast around 10 miles per hour in the late evening and overnight. Mostly cloudy in the evening, then becoming partly cloudy. Lows in the lower 60s. Saturday, southeast winds 10 to 15 miles per hour. Partly sunny. Highs in the upper 80s. For Northern Lake Orahi, rest of tonight, east winds around 10 miles per hour. Partly cloudy. Lows in the lower 60s. Saturday, southeast winds 10 to 15 miles per hour. Mostly sunny. Highs in the lower 90s. Here are the weather conditions at 11 p.m. Central Daylight Time. Bismarck, partly cloudy. Temperature 73 degrees, relative humidity 65%. Pressure 30.04 inches and rising. Minden, partly cloudy. 72 degrees, relative humidity 73%. Hazen, partly cloudy. 61 degrees, relative humidity 94%. Harvey, fog was reported. 66 degrees, relative humidity 94%. Minot, partly cloudy. 69 degrees, relative humidity 75%. Dickinson, clear. 66 degrees, relative humidity 65%. Wind east at 7 miles an hour. Elsewhere around North Dakota, at Devil's Lake, fog was reported, with a temperature of 67. At Fargo, smoke was reported, with a temperature of 71. It was 64 at Garrison. It was partly cloudy, with a temperature of 70 at Williston, 67 at Jamestown, and 65 at Grand Forks. In northern South Dakota, it was partly cloudy. It was 69 at Mobridge, and 70.

53 at Aberdeen. In eastern Montana, skies ranged from partly cloudy to mostly cloudy. It was 84 at Miles City, 79 at Glendive, and 75 at Sydney. Once again, at Bismarck, the temperature was 73 degrees under partly cloudy skies. The regional weather forecast from your National Weather Service office in Bismarck. Above average temperatures are expected to continue through Sunday, with high Sunday once again the 90s to low 100s for most of the state. Conditions will be mostly dry during this time frame. However, a few showers and thunderstorms are possible mainly Saturday night into Sunday morning. More seasonable temperatures are then expected for the next work week with mostly dry conditions prevailing. The detailed forecast for North Dakota, tonight, partly cloudy. Lows in the upper 50s to low 60s. Saturday, partly cloudy. Highs in the mid-80s to mid-90s. Saturday night, partly cloudy. Lows in the 60s. Sunday, mostly sunny. Highs in the upper 80s north to low 100s southwest. Here is the forecast for the Bismarck, Minden listening area. Rest of tonight, partly cloudy. Lows in the lower 60s. Northeast winds around 5 miles per hour. Saturday, partly sunny. Highs in the lower 90s. Southeast winds around 10 miles per hour. Saturday night, partly cloudy. A chance of showers and a slight chance of thunderstorms after midnight. Lows in the mid-60s. Southeast winds around 10 miles per hour with gusts up to 20 miles per hour. Chance of rain 30%. Sunday, sunny. Highs around 100. South winds around 10 miles per hour with gusts up to 20 miles per hour, becoming west in the afternoon. Sunday night, increasing clouds. A slight chance of thunderstorms in the evening. A slight chance of showers. Lows in the upper 60s. North winds 5 to 10 miles per hour. Chance of rain 20%. Monday, sunny. Highs in the lower 90s. Monday night, clear. Lows in the lower 60s. Tuesday, mostly sunny. Highs in the mid-80s. Tuesday night, mostly clear. Lows in the upper 50s. Wednesday, mostly sunny. Highs in the mid-80s. Wednesday night, decreasing clouds. Lows in the lower 60s. Thursday, sunny. Highs around 90. Thursday night, partly cloudy. Lows in the lower 60s. Friday, mostly sunny. Highs in the lower 90s. For Western Lake Sakakawea, rest of tonight, southeast winds around 10 miles per hour. Partly cloudy. Lows in the lower 60s. Saturday, southeast winds 10 to 20 miles per hour. Partly sunny. Highs in the upper 80s. For Eastern Lake Sakakawea, rest of tonight, light winds becoming southeast around 10 miles per hour in the late evening and overnight. Mostly cloudy in the evening, then becoming partly cloudy. Lows in the lower 60s. Saturday, southeast winds 10 to 15 miles per hour. Partly sunny. Highs in the upper 80s. For Northern Lake Oahe, rest of tonight, east winds around 10 miles per hour. Partly cloudy. Lows in the lower 60s. Saturday, southeast winds 10 to 15 miles per hour. Mostly sunny. Highs in the lower 90s. Here are the weather conditions at 11 p.m. Central Daylight Time. Bismarck, partly cloudy. Temperature 73 degrees, relative humidity 65%. Pressure 30.04 inches and rising. Minden, partly cloudy. 72 degrees, relative humidity 73%. Hazen, partly cloudy. 61 degrees, relative humidity 94%. Harvey, fog was reported. 66 degrees, relative humidity 94%. Minot, partly cloudy. 69 degrees, relative humidity 75%. Dickinson, clear. 66 degrees, relative humidity 65%. Wind east at 7 miles an hour. Elsewhere around North Dakota, at Devil's Lake, fog was reported, with a temperature of 67. At Fargo, smoke was reported, with a temperature of 71. It was 64 at Garrison. It was partly cloudy, with a temperature of 70 at Willis.

67 at Jamestown, and 65 at Grand Forks. In northern South Dakota, it was partly cloudy. It was 69 at Mobridge, and 73 at Aberdeen. In eastern Montana, skies ranged from partly cloudy to mostly cloudy. It was 84 at Miles City, 79 at Glendive, and 75 at Sydney. Once again, at Bismarck, the temperature was 73 degrees under partly cloudy skies. The regional weather forecast from your National Weather Service office in Bismarck. Above average temperatures are expected to continue through Sunday, with high Sunday once again the 90s to low 100s for most of the state. Conditions will be mostly dry during this time frame. However, a few showers and thunderstorms are possible mainly Saturday night into Sunday morning. More seasonable temperatures are then expected for the next work week with mostly dry conditions prevailing. The detailed forecast for North Dakota, tonight, partly cloudy. Lows in the upper 50s to low 60s. Saturday, partly cloudy. Highs in the mid-80s to mid-90s. Saturday night, partly cloudy. Lows in the 60s. Sunday, mostly sunny. Highs in the upper 80s north to low 100s southwest. Here is the forecast for the Bismarck Minden listening area. Rest of tonight, partly cloudy. Lows in the lower 60s. Northeast winds around 5 miles per hour. Saturday, partly sunny. Highs in the lower 90s. Southeast winds around 10 miles per hour. Saturday night, partly cloudy. A chance of showers and a slight chance of thunderstorms after midnight. Lows in the mid-60s. Southeast winds around 10 miles per hour with gusts up to 20 miles per hour. Chance of rain 30%. Sunday, sunny. Highs around 100. South winds around 10 miles per hour with gusts up to 20 miles per hour, becoming west in the afternoon. Sunday night, increasing clouds. A slight chance of thunderstorms in the evening. A slight chance of showers. Lows in the upper 60s. North winds 5 to 10 miles per hour. Chance of rain 20%. Monday, sunny. Highs in the lower 90s. Monday night, clear. Lows in the lower 60s. Tuesday, mostly sunny. Highs in the mid-80s. Tuesday night, mostly clear. Lows in the upper 50s. Wednesday, mostly sunny. Highs in the mid-80s. Wednesday night, decreasing clouds. Lows in the lower 60s. Thursday, sunny. Highs around 90. Thursday night, partly cloudy. Lows in the lower 60s. Friday, mostly sunny. Highs in the lower 90s. For Western Lake Sakakawea, rest of tonight, southeast winds around 10 miles per hour. Partly cloudy. Lows in the lower 60s. Saturday, southeast winds 10 to 20 miles per hour. Partly sunny. Highs in the upper 80s. For Eastern Lake Sakakawea, rest of tonight, light winds becoming southeast around 10 miles per hour in the late evening and overnight. Mostly cloudy in the evening, then becoming partly cloudy. Lows in the lower 60s. Saturday, southeast winds 10 to 15 miles per hour. Partly sunny. Highs in the upper 80s. For Northern Lake Oahe, rest of tonight, east winds around 10 miles per hour. Partly cloudy. Lows in the lower 60s. Saturday, southeast winds 10 to 15 miles per hour. Mostly sunny. Highs in the lower 90s. Here are the weather conditions at 11 p.m. Central Daylight Time. Bismarck, partly cloudy. Temperature 73 degrees, relative humidity 65%. Pressure 30.04 inches and rising. Minden, partly cloudy. 72 degrees, relative humidity 73%. Hazen, partly cloudy. 61 degrees, relative humidity 94%. Harvey, fog was reported. 66 degrees, relative humidity 94%. Minot, partly cloudy. 69 degrees, relative humidity 75%. Dickinson, clear. 66 degrees, relative humidity 65%. Wind east at 7 miles an hour. Elsewhere around North Dakota, at Devil's Lake, fog was reported, with a temperature of 67.

At Fargo, smoke was reported with a temperature of 71. It was 64 at Garrison. It was partly cloudy with a temperature of 70 at Williston, 67 at Jamestown, and 65 at Grand Forks. In northern South Dakota, it was partly cloudy. It was 69 at Mobridge and 73 at Aberdeen. In eastern Montana, skies ranged from partly cloudy to mostly cloudy. It was 84 at Miles City, 79 at Glendive, and 75 at Sydney. Once again, at Bismarck, the temperature was 73 degrees under partly cloudy skies. 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Providing weather information 24 hours a day from your National Weather Service office in Bismarck. The regional weather forecast from your National Weather Service office in Bismarck. Above average temperatures are expected to continue through Sunday, with highs Sunday once again in the 90s to low 100s for most of the state. Conditions will be mostly dry during this time frame. However, a few showers and thunderstorms are possible mainly Saturday night into Sunday morning. More seasonable temperatures are then expected for the next work week, with mostly dry conditions prevailing. The detailed forecast for North Dakota, tonight, partly cloudy. Lows in the upper 50s to low 60s. Saturday, partly cloudy. Highs in the mid-80s to mid-90s. Saturday night, partly cloudy. Lows in the 60s. Sunday, mostly sunny. Highs in the upper 80s north to low 100s southwest. Here is the forecast for the Bismarck, Minden listening area. Rest of tonight, partly cloudy. Lows in the lower 60s. Northeast winds around 5 miles per hour. Saturday, partly sunny. Highs in the lower 90s. Southeast winds around 10 miles per hour. Saturday night, partly cloudy. A chance of showers and a slight chance of thunderstorms after midnight. Lows in the mid-60s. Southeast winds around 10 miles per hour with gusts up to 20 miles per hour. Chance of rain 30%. Sunday, sunny. Highs around 100. South winds around 10 miles per hour with gusts up to 20 miles per hour, becoming west in the afternoon. Sunday night, increasing clouds. A slight chance of thunderstorms in the evening. A slight chance of showers. Lows in the upper 60s. North winds 5 to 10 miles per hour. Chance of rain 20%. Monday, sunny. Highs in the lower 90s. Monday night, clear. Lows in the chance of rain 20%. Monday, sunny. Highs in the lower 90s. Monday night, clear. Lows in the lower 60s. Tuesday, mostly sunny. Highs in the mid-80s. Tuesday night, mostly clear. Lows in the upper 50s. Wednesday, mostly sunny. Highs in the mid-80s. Wednesday night, decreasing clouds. Lows in the lower 60s. Thursday, sunny. Highs around 90. Thursday night, partly cloudy. Lows in the lower 60s. Friday, mostly sunny. Highs in the lower 90s. For Western Lake Sakakawea, rest of tonight, southeast winds around 10 miles per hour. Partly cloudy. Lows in the lower 60s. Saturday, southeast winds 10 to 20 miles per hour. Partly sunny. Highs in the upper 80s. For Eastern Lake Sakakawea, rest of tonight, light winds becoming southeast around 10 miles per hour in the late evening and overnight. Mostly cloudy in the evening, then becoming partly cloudy. Lows in the lower 60s. Saturday, southeast winds 10 to 15 miles per hour. Partly sunny. Highs in the upper 80s. For Northern Lake Oahe, rest of tonight, east winds around 10 miles per hour. Partly cloudy. Lows in the lower 60s. Saturday, southeast winds 10 to 15 miles per hour. Mostly sunny. Highs in the lower 90s. Here are the weather conditions at 11 p.m. Central Daylight Time. Bismarck, partly cloudy. Temperature 73 degrees, relative humidity 65%. Pressure 30.04 inches and rising. Minden, partly cloudy. 72 degrees, relative humidity 73%.

Hazen, partly cloudy. 61 degrees, relative humidity 94%. Harvey, fog was reported. 66 degrees, relative humidity 94%. Minot, partly cloudy. 69 degrees, relative humidity 75%. Dickinson, clear. 66 degrees, relative humidity 65%. Wind east at 7 miles an hour. Elsewhere around North Dakota, at Devil's Lake, fog was reported with a temperature of 67. At Fargo, smoke was reported with a temperature of 71. It was 64 at Garrison. It was partly cloudy with a temperature of 70 at Williston, 67 at Jamestown, and 65 at Grand Forks. In northern South Dakota, it was partly cloudy. It was 69 at Mobridge and 73 at Aberdeen. In eastern Montana, skies ranged from partly cloudy to mostly cloudy. It was 84 at Miles City, 79 at Glendive, and 75 at Sydney. Once again, at Bismarck, the temperature was 73 degrees under partly cloudy skies. The regional weather forecast from your National Weather Service office in Bismarck. Above average temperatures are expected to continue through Sunday, with high Sunday once again the 90s to low 100s for most of the state. Conditions will be mostly dry during this time frame. However, a few showers and thunderstorms are possible mainly Saturday night into Sunday morning. More seasonable temperatures are then expected for the next work week with mostly dry conditions prevailing. The detailed forecast for North Dakota, tonight, partly cloudy. Lows in the upper 50s to low 60s. Saturday, partly cloudy. Highs in the mid-80s to mid-90s. Saturday night, partly cloudy. Lows in the 60s. Sunday, mostly sunny. Highs in the upper 80s north to low 100s southwest. Here is the forecast for the Bismarck Minden listening area. Rest of tonight, partly cloudy. Lows in the lower 60s. Northeast winds around 5 miles per hour. Saturday, partly sunny. Highs in the lower 90s. Southeast winds around 10 miles per hour. Saturday night, partly cloudy. A chance of showers and a slight chance of thunderstorms after midnight. Lows in the mid-60s. Southeast winds around 10 miles per hour with gusts up to 20 miles per hour. Chance of rain 30%. Sunday, sunny. Highs around 100. South winds around 10 miles per hour with gusts up to 20 miles per hour, becoming west in the afternoon. Sunday night, increasing clouds. A slight chance of thunderstorms in the evening. A slight chance of showers. Lows in the upper 60s. North winds 5 to 10 miles per hour. Chance of rain 20%. Monday, sunny. Highs in the lower 90s. Monday night, clear. Lows in the lower 60s. Tuesday, mostly sunny. Highs in the mid-80s. Tuesday night, mostly clear. Lows in the upper 50s. Wednesday, mostly sunny. Highs in the mid-80s. Wednesday night, decreasing clouds. Lows in the lower 60s. Thursday, sunny. Highs around 90. Thursday night, partly cloudy. Lows in the lower 60s. Friday, mostly sunny. Highs in the lower 90s. For Western Lake Sakakawea, rest of tonight, southeast winds around 10 miles per hour. Partly cloudy. Lows in the lower 60s. Saturday, southeast winds 10 to 20 miles per hour. Partly sunny. Highs in the upper 80s. For Eastern Lake Sakakawea, rest of tonight, light winds becoming southeast around 10 miles per hour in the late evening and overnight. Mostly cloudy in the evening, then becoming partly cloudy. Lows in the lower 60s. Saturday, southeast winds 10 to 15 miles per hour. Partly sunny. Highs in the upper 80s. For Northern Lake Oahe, rest of tonight, east winds around 10 miles per hour. Partly cloudy. Lows in the lower 60s. Saturday, southeast winds 10 to 15 miles per hour. Mostly sunny. Highs in the lower 90s. Here are the weather conditions at 11 p.m. Central Daylight Time. Bismarck, partly cloudy. Temperature 73 degrees, relative humidity 65%.

percent. Pressure 30.04 inches and rising. Menden, partly cloudy. 72 degrees, relative humidity 73%. Hazen, partly cloudy. 61 degrees, relative humidity 94%. Harvey, fog was reported. 66 degrees, relative humidity 94%. Minot, partly cloudy. 69 degrees, relative humidity 75%. Dickinson, clear. 66 degrees, relative humidity 65%. Wind east at 7 miles an hour. Elsewhere around North Dakota, at Devil's Lake, fog was reported with a temperature of 67. At Fargo, smoke was reported with a temperature of 71. It was 64 at Garrison. It was partly cloudy with a temperature of 70 at Williston, 67 at Jamestown, and 65 at Grand Forks. In northern South Dakota, it was partly cloudy. It was 69 at Mobridge and 73 at Aberdeen. In eastern Montana, skies ranged from partly cloudy to mostly cloudy. It was 84 at Miles City, 79 at Glendive, and 75 at Sydney. Once again, at Bismarck, the temperature was 73 degrees under partly cloudy skies. The regional weather forecast from your National Weather Service office in Bismarck. Above average temperatures are expected to continue through Sunday, with high Sunday once again the 90s to low 100s for most of the state. Conditions will be mostly dry during this time frame. However, a few showers and thunderstorms are possible mainly Saturday night into Sunday morning. More seasonable temperatures are then expected for the next work week with mostly dry conditions prevailing. The detailed forecast for North Dakota, tonight, partly cloudy. Lows in the upper 50s to low 60s. Saturday, partly cloudy. Highs in the mid-80s to mid-90s. Saturday night, partly cloudy. Lows in the 60s. Sunday, mostly sunny. Highs in the upper 80s north to low 100s southwest. Here is the forecast for the Bismarck, Menden listening area. Rest of tonight, partly cloudy. Lows in the lower 60s. Northeast winds around 5 miles per hour. Saturday, partly sunny. Highs in the lower 90s. Southeast winds around 10 miles per hour. Saturday night, partly cloudy. A chance of showers and a slight chance of thunderstorms after midnight. Lows in the mid-60s. Southeast winds around 10 miles per hour with gusts up to 20 miles per hour. Chance of rain 30%. Sunday, sunny. Highs around 100. South winds around 10 miles per hour with gusts up to 20 miles per hour, becoming west in the afternoon. Sunday night, increasing clouds. A slight chance of thunderstorms in the evening. A slight chance of showers. Lows in the upper 60s. North winds 5 to 10 miles per hour. Chance of rain 20%. Monday, sunny. Highs in the lower 90s. Monday night, clear. Lows in the lower 60s. Tuesday, mostly sunny. Highs in the mid-80s. Tuesday night, mostly clear. Lows in the upper 50s. Wednesday, mostly sunny. Highs in the mid-80s. Wednesday night, decreasing clouds. Lows in the lower 60s. Thursday, sunny. Highs around 90. Thursday night, partly cloudy. Lows in the lower 60s. Friday, mostly sunny. Highs in the lower 90s. For Western Lake Sakakawea, rest of tonight, southeast winds around 10 miles per hour. Partly cloudy. Lows in the lower 60s. Saturday, southeast winds 10 to 20 miles per hour. Partly sunny. Highs in the upper 80s. For Eastern Lake Sakakawea, rest of tonight, light winds becoming southeast around 10 miles per hour in the late evening and overnight. Mostly cloudy in the evening, then becoming partly cloudy. Lows in the lower 60s. Saturday, southeast winds 10 to 15 miles per hour. Partly sunny. Highs in the upper 80s. For Northern Lake Oahe, rest of tonight, east winds around 10 miles per hour. Partly cloudy. Lows in the lower 60s. Saturday, southeast winds 10 to 15 miles per hour. Mostly sunny. Highs in the lower 90s.

here are the weather conditions at 11 p.m. Central Daylight Time. Bismarck, partly cloudy. Temperature 73 degrees, relative humidity 65%. Pressure 30.04 inches and rising. Menden, partly cloudy. 72 degrees, relative humidity 73%. Hazen, partly cloudy. 61 degrees, relative humidity 94%. Harvey, fog was reported. 66 degrees, relative humidity 94%. Minot, partly cloudy. 69 degrees, relative humidity 75%. Dickinson, clear. 66 degrees, relative humidity 65%. Wind east at 7 miles an hour. Elsewhere around North Dakota, at Devil's Lake, fog was reported with a temperature of 67. At Fargo, smoke was reported with a temperature of 71. It was 64 at Garrison. It was partly cloudy with a temperature of 70 at Williston, 67 at Jamestown, and 65 at Grand Forks. In northern South Dakota, it was partly cloudy. It was 69 at Mobridge and 73 at Aberdeen. In eastern Montana, skies ranged from partly cloudy to mostly cloudy. It was 84 at Miles City, 79 at Glendive, and 75 at Sydney. Once again, at Bismarck, the temperature was 73 degrees under partly cloudy skies. The regional weather forecast from your National Weather Service office in Bismarck. Above average temperatures are expected to continue through Sunday, with high Sunday once again the 90s to low 100s for most of the state. Conditions will be mostly dry during this time frame. However, a few showers and thunderstorms are possible mainly Saturday night into Sunday morning. More seasonable temperatures are then expected for the next work week with mostly dry conditions prevailing. The detailed forecast for North Dakota, tonight, partly cloudy. Lows in the upper 50s to low 60s. Saturday, partly cloudy. Highs in the mid-80s to mid-90s. Saturday night, partly cloudy. Lows in the 60s. Sunday, mostly sunny. Highs in the upper 80s north to low 100s southwest. Here is the forecast for the Bismarck-Menden listening area. Rest of tonight, partly cloudy. Lows in the lower 60s. Northeast winds around 5 miles per hour. Saturday, partly sunny. Highs in the lower 90s. Southeast winds around 10 miles per hour. Saturday night, partly cloudy. A chance of showers and a slight chance of thunderstorms after midnight. Lows in the mid-60s. Southeast winds around 10 miles per hour with gusts up to 20 miles per hour. Chance of rain 30%. Sunday, sunny. Highs around 100. South winds around 10 miles per hour with gusts up to 20 miles per hour, becoming west in the afternoon. Sunday night, increasing clouds. A slight chance of thunderstorms in the evening. A slight chance of showers. Lows in the upper 60s. North winds 5 to 10 miles per hour. Chance of rain 20%. Monday, sunny. Highs in the lower 90s. Monday night, clear. Lows in the lower 60s. Tuesday, mostly sunny. Highs in the mid-80s. Tuesday night, mostly clear. Lows in the upper 50s. Wednesday, mostly sunny. Highs in the mid-80s. Wednesday night, decreasing clouds. Lows in the lower 60s. Thursday, sunny. Highs around 90. Thursday night, partly cloudy. Lows in the lower 60s. Friday, mostly sunny. Highs in the lower 90s. For Western Lake Sakakawea, rest of tonight, southeast winds around 10 miles per hour. Partly cloudy. Lows in the lower 60s. Saturday, southeast winds 10 to 20 miles per hour. Partly sunny. Highs in the upper 80s. For Eastern Lake Sakakawea, rest of tonight, light winds becoming southeast around 10 miles per hour in the late evening and overnight. Mostly cloudy in the evening, then becoming partly cloudy. Lows in the lower 60s. Saturday, southeast winds 10 to 15 miles per hour. Partly sunny. Highs in the upper 80s. For Northern Lake Oahe, rest of tonight, east winds around 10 miles per hour. Partly cloudy. Lows in
in the lower 60s. Saturday, southeast winds 10 to 15 miles per hour. Mostly sunny. Highs in the lower 90s. Here are the weather conditions at 11 p.m. Central Daylight Time. Bismarck, partly cloudy. Temperature 73 degrees, relative humidity 65%. Pressure 30.04 inches and rising. Mendham, partly cloudy. 72 degrees, relative humidity 73%. Hazen, partly cloudy. 61 degrees, relative humidity 94%. Harvey, fog was reported. 66 degrees, relative humidity 94%. Minot, partly cloudy. 69 degrees, relative humidity 75%. Dickinson, clear. 66 degrees, relative humidity 65%. Wind east at 7 miles an hour. Elsewhere around North Dakota, at Devil's Lake, fog was reported, with a temperature of 67. At Fargo, smoke was reported, with a temperature of 71. It was 64 at Garrison. It was partly cloudy, with a temperature of 70 at Williston, 67 at Jamestown, and 65 at Grand Forks. In northern South Dakota, it was partly cloudy. It was 69 at Mobridge, and 73 at Aberdeen. In eastern Montana, skies ranged from partly cloudy to mostly cloudy. It was 84 at Miles City, 79 at Glendive, and 75 at Sydney. Once again, at Bismarck, the temperature was 73 degrees under partly cloudy skies. The regional weather forecast from your National Weather Service office in Bismarck. Above average temperatures are expected to continue through Sunday, with highs Sunday once again the 90s to low 100s for most of the state. Conditions will be mostly dry during this time frame. However, a few showers and thunderstorms are possible mainly Saturday night into Sunday morning. More seasonable temperatures are then expected for the next work week with mostly dry conditions prevailing. The detailed forecast for North Dakota, tonight, partly cloudy. Lows in the upper 50s to low 60s. Saturday, partly cloudy. Highs in the mid 80s to mid 90s. Saturday night, partly cloudy. Lows in the 60s. Sunday, mostly sunny. Highs in the upper 80s north to low 100s southwest. Here is the forecast for the Bismarck Mendham listening area. Rest of tonight, partly cloudy. Lows in the lower 60s. Northeast winds around 5 miles per hour. Saturday, partly sunny. Highs in the lower 90s. Southeast winds around 10 miles per hour. Saturday night, partly cloudy. A chance of showers and a slight chance of thunderstorms after midnight. Lows in the mid-60s. Southeast winds around 10 miles per hour with gusts up to 20 miles per hour. Chance of rain 30%. Sunday, sunny. Highs around 100. South winds around 10 miles per hour with gusts up to 20 miles per hour, becoming west in the afternoon. Sunday night, increasing clouds. A slight chance of thunderstorms in the evening. A slight chance of showers. Lows in the upper 60s. North winds 5 to 10 miles per hour. Chance of rain 20%. Monday, sunny. Highs in the lower 90s. Monday night, clear. Lows in the lower 60s. Tuesday, mostly sunny. Highs in the mid-80s. Tuesday night, mostly clear. Lows in the upper 50s. Wednesday, mostly sunny. Highs in the mid-80s. Wednesday night, decreasing clouds. Lows in the lower 60s. Thursday, sunny. Highs around 90. Thursday night, partly cloudy. Lows in the lower 60s. Friday, mostly sunny. Highs in the lower 90s. For Western Lake Sakakawea, rest of tonight, southeast winds around 10 miles per hour. Partly cloudy. Lows in the lower 60s. Saturday, southeast winds 10 to 20 miles per hour. Partly sunny. Highs in the upper 80s. For Eastern Lake Sakakawea, rest of tonight, light winds becoming southeast around 10 miles per hour in the late evening and overnight. Mostly cloudy in the evening, then becoming partly cloudy. Lows in the lower 60s. Saturday, southeast winds 10 to 15 miles per hour. Partly sunny.

Highs in the upper 80s. For northern Lake Oahe, rest of tonight, east winds around 10 miles per hour. Partly cloudy. Lows in the lower 60s. Saturday, southeast winds 10 to 15 miles per hour. Mostly sunny. Highs in the lower 90s. Here are the weather conditions at 11 p.m. Central Daylight Time. Bismarck, partly cloudy. Temperature 73 degrees, relative humidity 65%. Pressure 30.04 inches and rising. Mendon, partly cloudy. 72 degrees, relative humidity 73%. Hazen, partly cloudy. 61 degrees, relative humidity 94%. Harvey, fog was reported. 66 degrees, relative humidity 94%. Minot, partly cloudy. 69 degrees, relative humidity 75%. Dickinson, clear. 66 degrees, relative humidity 65%. Wind east at 7 miles an hour. Elsewhere around North Dakota, at Devil's Lake, fog was reported with a temperature of 67. At Fargo, smoke was reported with a temperature of 71. It was 64 at Garrison. It was partly cloudy with a temperature of 70 at Williston, 67 at Jamestown, and 65 at Grand Forks. In northern South Dakota, it was partly cloudy. It was 69 at Mobridge and 73 at Aberdeen. In eastern Montana, skies ranged from partly cloudy to mostly cloudy. It was 84 at Miles City, 79 at Glendive, and 75 at Sydney. Once again, at Bismarck, the temperature was 73 degrees under partly cloudy skies. The regional weather forecast from your National Weather Service office in Bismarck. Above average temperatures are expected to continue through Sunday, with high Sunday once again the 90s to low 100s for most of the state. Conditions will be mostly dry during this time frame. However, a few showers and thunderstorms are possible mainly Saturday night into Sunday morning. More seasonable temperatures are then expected for the next work week with mostly dry conditions prevailing. The detailed forecast for North Dakota, tonight, partly cloudy. Lows in the upper 50s to low 60s. Saturday, partly cloudy. Highs in the mid 80s to mid 90s. Saturday night, partly cloudy. Lows in the 60s. Sunday, mostly sunny. Highs in the upper 80s north to low 100s southwest. Here is the forecast for the Bismarck Mendon listening area. Rest of tonight, partly cloudy. Lows in the lower 60s. Northeast winds around 5 miles per hour. Saturday, partly sunny. Highs in the lower 90s. Southeast winds around 10 miles per hour. Saturday night, partly cloudy. A chance of showers and a slight chance of thunderstorms after midnight. Lows in the mid-60s. Southeast winds around 10 miles per hour with gusts up to 20 miles per hour. Chance of rain 30%. Sunday, sunny. Highs around 100. South winds around 10 miles per hour with gusts up to 20 miles per hour, becoming west in the afternoon. Sunday night, increasing clouds. A slight chance of thunderstorms in the evening. A slight chance of showers. Lows in the upper 60s. North winds 5 to 10 miles per hour. Chance of rain 20%. Monday, sunny. Highs in the lower 90s. Monday night, clear. Lows in the lower 60s. Tuesday, mostly sunny. Highs in the mid-80s. Tuesday night, mostly clear. Lows in the upper 50s. Wednesday, mostly sunny. Highs in the mid-80s. Wednesday night, decreasing clouds. Lows in the lower 60s. Thursday, sunny. Highs around 90. Thursday night, partly cloudy. Lows in the lower 60s. Friday, mostly sunny. Highs in the lower 90s. For Western Lake Sakakawea, rest of tonight, southeast winds around 10 miles per hour. Partly cloudy. Lows in the lower 60s. Saturday, southeast winds 10 to 20 miles per hour. Partly sunny. Highs in the upper 80s. For Eastern Lake Sakakawea, rest of tonight, light winds becoming southeast around 10 miles per hour in the late evening and overnight. Mostly

Here are the weather conditions at 11 p.m. Central Daylight Time. Bismarck, partly cloudy. Temperature 73 degrees, relative humidity 65%. Pressure 30.04 inches and rising. Menden, partly cloudy. 72 degrees, relative humidity 73%. Hazen, partly cloudy. 61 degrees, relative humidity 94%. Harvey, fog was reported. 66 degrees, relative humidity 94%. Minot, partly cloudy. 69 degrees, relative humidity 75%. Dickinson, clear. 66 degrees, relative humidity 65%. Wind east at 7 miles an hour. Elsewhere around North Dakota, at Devil's Lake, fog was reported with a temperature of 67. At Fargo, smoke was reported with a temperature of 71. It was 64 at Garrison. It was partly cloudy with a temperature of 70 at Williston, 67 at Jamestown, and 65 at Grand Forks. In northern South Dakota, it was partly cloudy. It was 69 at Mobridge and 73 at Aberdeen. In eastern Montana, skies ranged from partly cloudy to mostly cloudy. It was 84 at Miles City, 79 at Glendive, and 75 at Sydney. Once again, at Bismarck, the temperature was 73 degrees under partly cloudy skies. Here are the weather conditions at midnight Central Daylight Time. Bismarck, partly cloudy. Temperature 67 degrees, relative humidity 81%. Pressure 30.05 inches and rising. Menden, partly cloudy. 68 degrees, relative humidity 83%. Hazen, partly cloudy. 59 degrees, relative humidity 100%. Harvey, clear. 61 degrees, relative humidity 100%. Minot, partly cloudy. 69 degrees, relative humidity 78%. Wind southwest at 9 miles an hour. Dickinson, partly cloudy. 61 degrees, relative humidity 77%. Elsewhere around North Dakota, it was 63 at Garrison. It was partly cloudy, with a temperature of 69 at Williston, 64 at Jamestown, 68 at Fargo, 63 at Grand Forks, and 69 at Devil's Lake. In northern South Dakota, it was 66 at Mobridge. At Aberdeen, it was partly cloudy, with a temperature of 71. In eastern Montana, skies ranged from partly cloudy to mostly cloudy. It was 82 at Miles City, 78 at Glendive, and 73 at Sydney. Once again, at Bismarck, the temperature was 67 degrees under partly cloudy skies. The regional weather forecast from your National Weather Service office in Bismarck. Above average temperatures are expected to continue through Sunday, with high Sunday once again the 90s to low 100s for most of the state. Conditions will be mostly dry during this time frame. However, a few showers and thunderstorms are possible mainly Saturday night into Sunday morning. More seasonable temperatures are then expected for the next work week with mostly dry conditions prevailing. The detailed forecast for North Dakota, tonight, partly cloudy. Lows in the upper 50s to low 60s. Saturday, partly cloudy. Highs in the mid 80s to mid 90s. Saturday night, partly cloudy. Lows in the 60s. Sunday, mostly sunny. Highs in the upper 80s north to low 100s southwest. Here is the forecast for the Bismarck Menden listening area. Rest of tonight, partly cloudy. Lows in the lower 60s. Northeast winds around 5 miles per hour. Saturday, partly sunny. Highs in the lower 90s. Southeast winds around 10 miles per hour. Saturday night, partly cloudy. A chance of showers and a slight chance of thunderstorms after midnight. Lows in the mid-60s. Southeast winds around 10 miles per hour with gusts up to 20 miles per hour. Chance of rain 30%. Sunday, sunny. Highs around 100. South winds around 10 miles per hour with gusts up to 20 miles per hour, becoming west in the afternoon. Sunday night, increasing clouds. A slight chance of thunderstorms in the evening. A slight chance of showers. Lows in the upper 60s. North winds 5 to 10 miles per hour.

chance of rain 20%. Monday, sunny. Highs in the lower 90s. Monday night, clear. Lows in the lower 60s. Tuesday, mostly sunny. Highs in the mid-80s. Tuesday night, mostly clear. Lows in the upper 50s. Wednesday, mostly sunny. Highs in the mid-80s. Wednesday night, decreasing clouds. Lows in the lower 60s. Thursday, sunny. Highs around 90. Thursday night, partly cloudy. Lows in the lower 60s. Friday, mostly sunny. Highs in the lower 90s. For Western Lake Sakakawea, rest of tonight, southeast winds around 10 miles per hour. Partly cloudy. Lows in the lower 60s. Saturday, southeast winds 10 to 20 miles per hour. Partly sunny. Highs in the upper 80s. For Eastern Lake Sakakawea, rest of tonight, light winds becoming southeast around 10 miles per hour in the late evening and overnight. Mostly cloudy in the evening, then becoming partly cloudy. Lows in the lower 60s. Saturday, southeast winds 10 to 15 miles per hour. Partly sunny. Highs in the upper 80s. For Northern Lake Oahe, rest of tonight, east winds around 10 miles per hour. Partly cloudy. Lows in the lower 60s. Saturday, southeast winds 10 to 15 miles per hour. Mostly sunny. Highs in the lower 90s. Here are the weather conditions at midnight Central Daylight Time. Bismarck, partly cloudy. Temperature 67 degrees, relative humidity 81%. Pressure 30.05 inches and rising. Mendham, partly cloudy. 68 degrees, relative humidity 83%. Hazen, partly cloudy. 59 degrees, relative humidity 100%. Harvey, clear. 61 degrees, relative humidity 100%. Minot, partly cloudy. 69 degrees, relative humidity 78%. Wind southwest at 9 miles an hour. Dickinson, partly cloudy. 61 degrees, relative humidity 77%. Elsewhere around North Dakota, it was 63 at Garrison. It was partly cloudy, with a temperature of 69 at Williston, 64 at Jamestown, 68 at Fargo, 63 at Grand Forks, and 69 at Devil's Lake. In northern South Dakota, it was 66 at Mobridge. At Aberdeen, it was partly cloudy, with a temperature of 71. In eastern Montana, skies ranged from partly cloudy to mostly cloudy. It was 82 at Miles City, 78 at Glendive, and 73 at Sydney. Once again, at Bismarck, the temperature was 67 degrees under partly cloudy skies. The regional weather forecast from your National Weather Service office in Bismarck. Above average temperatures are expected to continue through Sunday, with high Sunday once again the 90s to low 100s for most of the state. Conditions will be mostly dry during this time frame. However, a few showers and thunderstorms are possible mainly Saturday night into Sunday morning. More seasonable temperatures are then expected for the next work week, with mostly dry conditions prevailing. The detailed forecast for North Dakota, tonight, partly cloudy. Lows in the upper 50s to low 60s. Saturday, partly cloudy. Highs in the mid-80s to mid-90s. Saturday night, partly cloudy. Lows in the 60s. Sunday, mostly sunny. Highs in the upper 80s north to low 100s southwest. Here is the forecast for the Bismarck Minden listening area. Rest of tonight, partly cloudy. Lows in the lower 60s. Northeast winds around 5 miles per hour. Saturday, partly sunny. Highs in the lower 90s. Southeast winds around 10 miles per hour. Saturday night, partly cloudy. A chance of showers and a slight chance of thunderstorms after midnight. Lows in the mid-60s. Southeast winds around 10 miles per hour with gusts up to 20 miles per hour. Chance of rain 30%. Sunday, sunny. Highs around 100. South winds around 10 miles per hour with gusts up to 20 miles per hour, becoming west in the afternoon. Sunday night, increasing clouds. A slight chance of thunderstorms in the evening. A slight chance of showers.

lows in the upper 60s. North winds 5 to 10 miles per hour. Chance of rain 20%. Monday, sunny. Highs in the lower 90s. Monday night, clear. Lows in the lower 60s. Tuesday, mostly sunny. Highs in the mid-80s. Tuesday night, mostly clear. Lows in the upper 50s. Wednesday, mostly sunny. Highs in the mid-80s. Wednesday night, decreasing clouds. Lows in the lower 60s. Thursday, sunny. Highs around 90. Thursday night, partly cloudy. Lows in the lower 60s. Friday, mostly sunny. Highs in the lower 90s. For Western Lake Sakakawea, rest of tonight, southeast winds around 10 miles per hour. Partly cloudy. Lows in the lower 60s. Saturday, southeast winds 10 to 20 miles per hour. Partly sunny. Highs in the upper 80s. For Eastern Lake Sakakawea, rest of tonight, light winds becoming southeast around 10 miles per hour in the late evening and overnight. Mostly cloudy in the evening, then becoming partly cloudy. Lows in the lower 60s. Saturday, southeast winds 10 to 15 miles per hour. Partly sunny. Highs in the upper 80s. For Northern Lake Oahe, rest of tonight, east winds around 10 miles per hour. Partly cloudy. Lows in the lower 60s. Saturday, southeast winds 10 to 15 miles per hour. Mostly sunny. Highs in the lower 90s. Here are the weather conditions at midnight Central Daylight Time. Bismarck, partly cloudy. Temperature 67 degrees, relative humidity 81%. Pressure 30.05 inches and rising. Mendham, partly cloudy. 68 degrees, relative humidity 83%. Hazen, partly cloudy. 59 degrees, relative humidity 100%. Harvey, clear. 61 degrees, relative humidity 100%. Minot, clear. 69 degrees, relative humidity 78%. Wind southwest at 9 miles an hour. Dickinson, partly cloudy. 61 degrees, relative humidity 77%. Elsewhere around North Dakota, it was 63 at Garrison. At Grand Forks, it was clear, with a temperature of 63. It was partly cloudy, with a temperature of 69 at Williston, 64 at Jamestown, 68 at Fargo, and 69 at Devil's Lake. In northern South Dakota, it was 66 at Mobridge. At Aberdeen, it was partly cloudy, with a temperature of 71. In eastern Montana, skies ranged from partly cloudy to mostly cloudy. It was 82 at Mile City, 78 at Glendive, and 73 at Sydney. Once again, at Bismarck, the temperature was 67 degrees under partly cloudy skies. The regional weather forecast from your National Weather Service office in Bismarck. Above average temperatures are expected to continue through Sunday, with high Sunday once again the 90s to low 100s for most of the state. Conditions will be mostly dry during this time frame. However, a few showers and thunderstorms are possible mainly Saturday night into Sunday morning. More seasonable temperatures are then expected for the next work week, with mostly dry conditions prevailing. The detailed forecast for North Dakota, tonight, partly cloudy. Lows in the upper 50s to low 60s. Saturday, partly cloudy. Highs in the mid-80s to mid-90s. Saturday night, partly cloudy. Lows in the 60s. Sunday, mostly sunny. Highs in the upper 80s north to low 100s southwest. Here is the forecast for the Bismarck-Mendham listening area. Rest of tonight, partly cloudy. Lows in the lower 60s. Northeast winds around 5 miles per hour. Saturday, partly sunny. Highs in the lower 90s. Southeast winds around 10 miles per hour. Saturday night, partly cloudy. A chance of showers and a slight chance of thunderstorms after midnight. Lows in the mid-60s. Southeast winds around 10 miles per hour with gusts up to 20 miles per hour. Chance of rain 30%. Sunday, sunny. Highs around 100. South winds around 10 miles per hour with gusts up to 20 miles per hour, becoming west in the afternoon.

Sunday night, increasing clouds. A slight chance of thunderstorms in the evening. A slight chance of showers. Lows in the upper 60s. North winds 5 to 10 miles per hour. Chance of rain 20%. Monday, sunny. Highs in the lower 90s. Monday night, clear. Lows in the lower 60s. Tuesday, mostly sunny. Highs in the mid 80s. Tuesday night, mostly clear. Lows in the upper 50s. Wednesday, mostly sunny. Highs in the mid 80s. Wednesday night, decreasing clouds. Lows in the lower 60s. Thursday, sunny. Highs around 90. Thursday night, partly cloudy. Lows in the lower 60s. Friday, mostly sunny. Highs in the lower 90s. For Western Lake Sakakawea, rest of tonight, southeast winds around 10 miles per hour. Partly cloudy. Lows in the lower 60s. Saturday, southeast winds 10 to 20 miles per hour. Partly sunny. Highs in the upper 80s. For Eastern Lake Sakakawea, rest of tonight, light winds becoming southeast around 10 miles per hour in the late evening and overnight. Mostly cloudy in the evening, then becoming partly cloudy. Lows in the lower 60s. Saturday, southeast winds 10 to 15 miles per hour. Partly sunny. Highs in the upper 80s. For Northern Lake Orahi, rest of tonight, east winds around 10 miles per hour. Partly cloudy. Lows in the lower 60s. Saturday, southeast winds 10 to 15 miles per hour. Mostly sunny. Highs in the lower 90s. Here are the weather conditions at midnight Central Daylight Time. Bismarck, partly cloudy. Temperature 67 degrees, relative humidity 81%. Pressure 30.05 inches and rising. Mendham, partly cloudy. 68 degrees, relative humidity 83%. Hazen, partly cloudy. 59 degrees, relative humidity 100%. Harvey, clear. 61 degrees, relative humidity 100%. Minot, clear. 69 degrees, relative humidity 78%. Wind southwest at 9 miles an hour. Dickinson, partly cloudy. 61 degrees, relative humidity 77%. Elsewhere around North Dakota, it was 63 at Garrison. At Grand Forks, it was clear, with a temperature of 63. It was partly cloudy, with a temperature of 69 at Williston, 64 at Jamestown, 68 at Fargo, and 69 at Devil's Lake. In northern South Dakota, it was 66 at Mobridge. At Aberdeen, it was partly cloudy, with a temperature of 71. In eastern Montana, skies ranged from partly cloudy to mostly cloudy. It was 82 at Miles City, 78 at Glendive, and 73 at Sydney. Once again, at Bismarck, the temperature was 67 degrees under partly cloudy skies. The regional weather forecast from your National Weather Service office in Bismarck. Above average temperatures are expected to continue through Sunday, with high Sunday once again the 90s to low 100s for most of the state. Conditions will be mostly dry during this time frame. However, a few showers and thunderstorms are possible mainly Saturday night into Sunday morning. More seasonable temperatures are then expected for the next work week, with mostly dry conditions prevailing. The detailed forecast for North Dakota, tonight, partly cloudy. Lows in the upper 50s to low 60s. Saturday, partly cloudy. Highs in the mid 80s to mid 90s. Saturday night, partly cloudy. Lows in the 60s. Sunday, mostly sunny. Highs in the upper 80s north to low 100s southwest. Here is the forecast for the Bismarck Minden listening area. Rest of tonight, partly cloudy. Lows in the lower 60s. Northeast winds around 5 miles per hour. Saturday, partly sunny. Highs in the lower 90s. Southeast winds around 10 miles per hour. Saturday night, partly cloudy. A chance of showers and a slight chance of thunderstorms after midnight. Lows in the mid-60s. Southeast winds around 10 miles per hour with gusts up to 20 miles per hour. Chance of rain 30%. Sunday, sunny. Highs around 100.

100. South winds around 10 miles per hour with gusts up to 20 miles per hour, becoming west in the afternoon. Sunday night, increasing clouds. A slight chance of thunderstorms in the evening. A slight chance of showers. Lows in the upper 60s. North winds 5 to 10 miles per hour. Chance of rain 20%. Monday, sunny. Highs in the lower 90s. Monday night, clear. Lows in the lower 60s. Tuesday, mostly sunny. Highs in the mid 80s. Tuesday night, mostly clear. Lows in the upper 50s. Wednesday, mostly sunny. Highs in the mid 80s. Wednesday night, decreasing clouds. Lows in the lower 60s. Thursday, sunny. Highs around 90. Thursday night, partly cloudy. Lows in the lower 60s. Friday, mostly sunny. Highs in the lower 90s. For Western Lake Sakakawea, rest of tonight, southeast winds around 10 miles per hour. Partly cloudy. Lows in the lower 60s. Saturday, southeast winds 10 to 20 miles per hour. Partly sunny. Highs in the upper 80s. For Eastern Lake Sakakawea, rest of tonight, light winds becoming southeast around 10 miles per hour in the late evening and overnight. Mostly cloudy in the evening, then becoming partly cloudy. Lows in the lower 60s. Saturday, southeast winds 10 to 15 miles per hour. Partly sunny. Highs in the upper 80s. For Northern Lake Oahe, rest of tonight, east winds around 10 miles per hour. Partly cloudy. Lows in the lower 60s. Saturday, southeast winds 10 to 15 miles per hour. Mostly sunny. Highs in the lower 90s. Here are the weather conditions at midnight Central Daylight Time. Bismarck, partly cloudy. Temperature 67 degrees, relative humidity 81%. Pressure 30.05 inches and rising. Mendham, partly cloudy. 68 degrees, relative humidity 83%. Hazen, partly cloudy. 59 degrees, relative humidity 100%. Harvey, clear. 61 degrees, relative humidity 100%. Minot, clear. 69 degrees, relative humidity 78%. Wind southwest at 9 miles an hour. Dickinson, partly cloudy. 61 degrees, relative humidity 77%. Elsewhere around North Dakota, it was 63 at Garrison. At Grand Forks, it was clear, with a temperature of 63. It was partly cloudy, with a temperature of 69 at Williston, 64 at Jamestown, 68 at Fargo, and 69 at Devil's Lake. In northern South Dakota, it was 66 at Mobridge. At Aberdeen, it was partly cloudy, with a temperature of 71. In eastern Montana, skies ranged from partly cloudy to mostly cloudy. It was 82 at Mile City, 78 at Glendive, and 73 at Sydney. Once again, at Bismarck, the temperature was 67 degrees under partly cloudy skies. The regional weather forecast from your National Weather Service office in Bismarck. Above average temperatures are expected to continue through Sunday, with high Sunday once again the 90s to low 100s for most of the state. Conditions will be mostly dry during this time frame. However, a few showers and thunderstorms are possible mainly Saturday night into Sunday morning. More seasonable temperatures are then expected for the next work week, with mostly dry conditions prevailing. The detailed forecast for North Dakota, tonight, partly cloudy. Lows in the upper 50s to low 60s. Saturday, partly cloudy. Highs in the mid 80s to mid 90s. Saturday night, partly cloudy. Lows in the 60s. Sunday, mostly sunny. Highs in the upper 80s north to low 100s southwest. Here is the forecast for the Bismarck Minden listening area. Rest of tonight, partly cloudy. Lows in the lower 60s. Northeast winds around 5 miles per hour. Saturday, partly sunny. Highs in the lower 90s. Southeast winds around 10 miles per hour. Saturday night, partly cloudy. A chance of showers and a slight chance of thunderstorms after midnight. Lows in the mid 60s. Southeast winds around 10 miles per hour with gusts up

20 miles per hour. Chance of rain 30%. Sunday, sunny. Highs around 100. South winds around 10 miles per hour with gusts up to 20 miles per hour, becoming west in the afternoon. Sunday night, increasing clouds. A slight chance of thunderstorms in the evening. A slight chance of showers. Lows in the upper 60s. North winds 5 to 10 miles per hour. Chance of rain 20%. Monday, sunny. Highs in the lower 90s. Monday night, clear. Lows in the lower 60s. Tuesday, mostly sunny. Highs in the mid 80s. Tuesday night, mostly clear. Lows in the upper 50s. Wednesday, mostly sunny. Highs in the mid 80s. Wednesday night, decreasing clouds. Lows in the lower 60s. Thursday, sunny. Highs around 90. Thursday night, partly cloudy. Lows in the lower 60s. Friday, mostly sunny. Highs in the lower 90s. For Western Lake Sakakawea, rest of tonight, southeast winds around 10 miles per hour. Partly cloudy. Lows in the lower 60s. Saturday, southeast winds 10 to 20 miles per hour. Partly sunny. Highs in the upper 80s. For Eastern Lake Sakakawea, rest of tonight, light winds becoming southeast around 10 miles per hour in the late evening and overnight. Mostly cloudy in the evening, then becoming partly cloudy. Lows in the lower 60s. Saturday, southeast winds 10 to 15 miles per hour. Partly sunny. Highs in the upper 80s. For Northern Lake Oahe, rest of tonight, east winds around 10 miles per hour. Partly cloudy. Lows in the lower 60s. Saturday, southeast winds 10 to 15 miles per hour. Mostly sunny. Highs in the lower 90s. Here are the weather conditions at midnight Central Daylight Time. Bismarck, partly cloudy. Temperature 67 degrees, relative humidity 81%. Pressure 30.05 inches and rising. Mendham, partly cloudy. 68 degrees, relative humidity 83%. Hazen, partly cloudy. 59 degrees, relative humidity 100%. Harvey, clear. 61 degrees, relative humidity 100%. Minot, clear. 69 degrees, relative humidity 78%. Wind southwest at 9 miles an hour. Dickinson, partly cloudy. 61 degrees, relative humidity 77%. Elsewhere around North Dakota, it was 63 at Garrison. At Grand Forks, it was clear, with a temperature of 63. It was partly cloudy, with a temperature of 69 at Williston, 64 at Jamestown, 68 at Fargo, and 69 at Devil's Lake. In northern South Dakota, it was 66 at Mobridge. At Aberdeen, it was partly cloudy, with a temperature of 71. In eastern Montana, skies ranged from partly cloudy to mostly cloudy. It was 82 at Miles City, 78 at Glendive, and 73 at Sydney. Once again, at Bismarck, the temperature was 67 degrees under partly cloudy skies. The regional weather forecast from your National Weather Service office in Bismarck. Above average temperatures are expected to continue through Sunday, with highs Sunday once again the 90s to low 100s for most of the state. Conditions will be mostly dry during this time frame. However, a few showers and thunderstorms are possible mainly Saturday night into Sunday morning. More seasonable temperatures are then expected for the next work week with mostly dry conditions prevailing. The detailed forecast for North Dakota, tonight, partly cloudy. Lows in the upper 50s to low 60s. Saturday, partly cloudy. Highs in the mid 80s to mid 90s. Saturday night, partly cloudy. Lows in the 60s. Sunday, mostly sunny. Highs in the upper 80s north to low 100s southwest. 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Providing weather information 24 hours a day from your National Weather Service office in Bismarck. Here is the forecast for the Bismarck Mendham listening area. West of tonight, partly cloudy. Patchy fog after midnight.

60s. Northeast winds around 5 miles per hour. Saturday, patchy fog in the morning. Mostly sunny. Highs in the lower 90s. Southeast winds around 10 miles per hour. Saturday night, mostly clear in the evening, then partly cloudy with a chance of showers and a slight chance of thunderstorms after midnight. Lows in the upper 60s. Southeast winds around 10 miles per hour. Chance of rain 30%. Sunday, sunny. Highs around 100. South winds around 10 miles per hour with gusts up to 20 miles per hour, becoming west in the afternoon. Sunday night, increasing clouds. A slight chance of thunderstorms in the evening. A slight chance of showers. Lows in the upper 60s. North winds 5 to 10 miles per hour. Chance of rain 20%. Monday, sunny. Highs in the lower 90s. Monday night, clear. Lows in the lower 60s. Tuesday, mostly sunny. Highs in the mid 80s. Tuesday night, mostly clear. Lows in the upper 50s. Wednesday, mostly sunny. Highs in the mid 80s. Wednesday night, decreasing clouds. Lows in the lower 60s. Thursday, sunny. Highs around 90. Thursday night, partly cloudy. Lows in the lower 60s. Friday, mostly sunny. Highs in the lower 90s. For Western Lake Sakakawea, rest of tonight, southeast winds around 10 miles per hour. Partly cloudy. Lows in the lower 60s. Saturday, southeast winds 10 to 20 miles per hour. Partly sunny. Highs in the upper 80s. For Eastern Lake Sakakawea, rest of tonight, light winds becoming southeast around 10 miles per hour in the late evening and overnight. Mostly cloudy in the evening and becoming partly cloudy. Lows in the lower 60s. Saturday, southeast winds 10 to 15 miles per hour. Partly sunny. Highs in the upper 80s. For Northern Lake Oahe, west of tonight, east winds around 10 miles per hour. Partly cloudy. Sunny. Highs in the upper 80s. For Northern Lake Oahe, west of tonight, east winds around 10 miles per hour. Partly cloudy. Lows in the lower 60s. Saturday, southeast winds 10 to 15 miles per hour. Mostly sunny. Highs in the lower 90s. Here are the weather conditions at midnight Central Daylight Time. Bismarck, partly cloudy. Temperature 67 degrees, relative humidity 81%. Pressure 30.05 inches and rising. Mendham, partly cloudy. 68 degrees, relative humidity 83%. Hazen, partly cloudy. 59 degrees, relative humidity 100%. Harvey, clear. 61 degrees, relative humidity 100%. Minot, clear. 69 degrees, relative humidity 78%. Wind southwest at 9 miles an hour. Dickinson, partly cloudy. 61 degrees, relative humidity 77%. Elsewhere around North Dakota, it was 63 at Garrison. In Grand Forks, it was clear, with a temperature of 63. It was partly cloudy, with a temperature of 69 at Williston, 64 at Jamestown, 68 at Fargo, and 69 at Devil's Lake. In northern South Dakota, it was 66 at Mobridge. At Aberdeen, it was partly cloudy, with a temperature of 71. In eastern Montana, skies ranged from partly cloudy to mostly cloudy. It was 82 at Miles City, 78 at Glendive, and 73 at Sydney. Once again, at Bismarck, the temperature was 67 degrees under partly cloudy skies. The regional weather forecast from your National Weather Service office in Bismarck. Above average temperatures are expected to continue through Sunday, with high Sunday once again in the 90s to low 100s.

Saturday night, partly cloudy. Lows in the 60s. Sunday, mostly sunny. Highs in the upper 80s, north to low 100 southwest. Here is the forecast for the Bismarck Midwestern area. West of tonight, partly cloudy. Patchy fog after midnight. Lows in the lower 60s. Northeast winds around 5 miles per hour. Saturday, patchy fog in the morning. Mostly sunny. Highs in the lower 90s. Southeast winds around 10 miles per hour. Saturday night, mostly clear in the evening, then partly cloudy with a chance of showers and a slight chance of thunderstorms after midnight. Lows in the upper 60s. Southeast winds around 10 miles per hour. Chance of rain 30%. Sunday, sunny. Highs around 100. South winds around 10 miles per hour with gusts up to 20 miles per hour, becoming west in the afternoon. Sunday night, increasing clouds. A slight chance of thunderstorms in the evening. A slight chance of showers. Lows in the upper 60s. North winds 5 to 10 miles per hour. Chance of rain 20%. Monday, sunny. Highs in the lower 90s. Monday night, clear. Lows in the lower 60s. Tuesday, mostly sunny. Highs in the mid 80s. Tuesday night, mostly clear. Lows in the upper 50s. Wednesday, mostly sunny. Highs in the mid 80s. Wednesday night, decreasing clouds. Lows in the lower 60s. Thursday, sunny. Highs around 90. Thursday night, partly cloudy. Lows in the lower 60s. Friday, mostly sunny. Highs in the lower 90s. For Western Lake Secaucawea, west of tonight, southeast winds around 10 miles per hour. Partly cloudy. Lows in the lower 60s. Saturday, southeast winds 10 to 20 miles per hour. Partly sunny. Highs in the upper 80s. For Eastern Lake Secaucawea, west of tonight, light winds becoming southeast around 10 miles per hour in the late evening and overnight. Mostly cloudy in the evening and becoming partly cloudy. Lows in the lower 60s. Saturday, southeast winds 10 to 15 miles per hour. Partly sunny. Highs in the upper 80s. For Northern Lake Oahe, west of tonight, east winds around 10 miles per hour. Partly cloudy. Lows in the lower 60s. Saturday, southeast winds 10 to 15 miles per hour. Mostly sunny. Highs in the lower 90s. Here are the weather conditions at midnight Central Daylight Time. Bismarck, partly cloudy. Temperature 67 degrees. Relative humidity 81%. Pressure 30.05 inches and rising. Mandan, partly cloudy. 68 degrees, relative humidity 83%. Hazel, partly cloudy. 59 degrees, relative humidity 100%. Harvey, clear. 61 degrees, relative humidity 100%. Minot, clear. 69 degrees, relative humidity 78%. Wind southwest at 9 miles an hour. Dickinson, partly cloudy. 61 degrees, relative humidity 77%. Elsewhere around North Dakota, it was 63 at Garrison. At Grand Forks, it was clear, with a temperature of 63. It was partly cloudy, with a temperature of 69 at Williston, 64 at Jamestown, 68 at Fargo, and 69 at Devil's Lake. In northern South Dakota, it was 66 at Mobridge. At Aberdeen, it was partly cloudy, with a temperature of 71. In eastern Montana, skies ranged from partly cloudy to mostly cloudy. It was 82 at Miles City, 78 at Glendive, and 73 at Sydney. Once again, at Bismarck, the temperature was 67 degrees under partly cloudy skies. The regional weather forecast from your National Weather Service office in Bismarck. Above average temperatures are expected to continue through Sunday, with high Sunday once again in the 90s to low 100s for most of the state. Conditions will be most

for North Dakota. Tonight, partly cloudy. Lows in the upper 50s to low 60s. Saturday, partly cloudy. Highs in the mid-80s to mid-90s. Saturday night, partly cloudy. Lows in the 60s. Sunday, mostly sunny. Highs in the upper 80s north to low 100s southwest. Here is the forecast for the Bismarck Mainland and listening area. Rest of tonight, partly cloudy. Patchy fog after midnight. Lows in the lower 60s. Northeast winds around 5 miles per hour. Saturday, patchy fog in the morning. Mostly sunny. Highs in the lower 90s. Southeast winds around 10 miles per hour. Saturday night, mostly clear in the evening, then partly cloudy with a chance of showers and a slight chance of thunderstorms after midnight. Lows in the upper 60s. Southeast winds around 10 miles per hour. Chance of rain 30%. Sunday, sunny. Highs around 100. South winds around 10 miles per hour with gusts up to 20 miles per hour, becoming west in the afternoon. Sunday night, increasing clouds. A slight chance of thunderstorms in the evening. A slight chance of showers. Lows in the upper 60s. North winds 5 to 10 miles per hour. Chance of rain 20%. Monday, sunny. Highs in the lower 90s. Monday night, clear. Lows in the lower 60s. Tuesday, mostly sunny. Highs in the mid-80s. Tuesday night, mostly clear. Lows in the upper 50s. Wednesday, mostly sunny. Highs in the mid-80s. Wednesday night, decreasing clouds. Lows in the lower 60s. Thursday, sunny. Highs around 90. Thursday night, partly cloudy. Lows in the lower 60s. Friday, mostly sunny. Highs in the lower 90s. For Western Lake Sakakawea, rest of tonight, southeast winds around 10 miles per hour. Partly cloudy. Lows in the lower 60s. Saturday, southeast winds 10 to 20 miles per hour. Partly sunny. Highs in the upper 80s. For Eastern Lake Sakakawea, rest of tonight, light winds becoming southeast around 10 miles per hour in the late evening and overnight. Mostly cloudy in the evening, then becoming partly cloudy. Lows in the lower 60s. Saturday, southeast winds 10 to 15 miles per hour. Partly sunny. Highs in the upper 80s. For Northern Lake Oahe, rest of tonight, east winds around 10 miles per hour. Partly cloudy. Lows in the lower 60s. Saturday, southeast winds 10 to 15 miles per hour. Mostly sunny. Highs in the lower 90s. Here are the weather conditions at midnight Central Daylight Time. Bismarck, partly cloudy. Temperature 67 degrees, relative humidity 81%. Pressure 30.05 inches and rising. Mendham, partly cloudy. 68 degrees, relative humidity 83%. Hazel, partly cloudy. 59 degrees, relative humidity 100%. Harvey, clear. 61 degrees, relative humidity 100%. Minot, clear. 69 degrees, relative humidity 78%. Wind southwest at 9 miles an hour. Dickinson, partly cloudy. 61 degrees, relative humidity 77%. Elsewhere around North Dakota, it was 63 at Garrison. At Grand Forks, it was clear, with a temperature of 63. It was partly cloudy, with a temperature of 69 at Williston, 64 at Jamestown, 68 at Fargo, and 69 at Devil's Lake. In northern South Dakota, it was 66 at Mobridge. At Aberdeen, it was partly cloudy, with a temperature of 71. In eastern Montana, skies ranged from partly cloudy to mostly cloudy. It was 82 at Miles City, 78 at Glendive, and 73 at Sydney. Once again, at Bismarck, the temperature was 67 degrees under partly cloudy skies. The regional weather forecast from your National Weather Service office in Bismarck. Above average temperatures are expected to continue through Sunday, with high Sunday once again the 90s to low 100s for most of the state. Conditions will be mostly dry during this time frame. However, a few showers and

storms are possible mainly Saturday night into Sunday morning. More seasonable temperatures are then expected for the next work week, with mostly dry conditions prevailing. The detailed forecast for North Dakota: tonight, partly cloudy. Lows in the upper 50s to low 60s. Saturday, partly cloudy. Highs in the mid-80s to mid-90s. Saturday night, partly cloudy. Lows in the 60s. Sunday, mostly sunny. Highs in the upper 80s north to low 100s southwest. Here is the forecast for the Bismarck Minden listening area. Rest of tonight, partly cloudy. Patchy fog after midnight. Lows in the lower 60s. Northeast winds around 5 miles per hour. Saturday, patchy fog in the morning. Mostly sunny. Highs in the lower 90s. Southeast winds around 10 miles per hour. Saturday night, mostly clear in the evening, then partly cloudy with a chance of showers and a slight chance of thunderstorms after midnight. Lows in the upper 60s. Southeast winds around 10 miles per hour. Chance of rain 30%. Sunday, sunny. Highs around 100. South winds around 10 miles per hour with gusts up to 20 miles per hour, becoming west in the afternoon. Sunday night, increasing clouds. A slight chance of thunderstorms in the evening. A slight chance of showers. Lows in the upper 60s. North winds 5 to 10 miles per hour. Chance of rain 20%. Monday, sunny. Highs in the lower 90s. Monday night, clear. Lows in the lower 60s. Tuesday, mostly sunny. Highs in the mid-80s. Tuesday night, mostly clear. Lows in the upper 50s. Wednesday, mostly sunny. Highs in the mid-80s. Wednesday night, decreasing clouds. Lows in the lower 60s. Thursday, sunny. Highs around 90. Thursday night, partly cloudy. Lows in the lower 60s. Friday, mostly sunny. Highs in the lower 90s. For Western Lake Sakakawea, rest of tonight, southeast winds around 10 miles per hour. Partly cloudy. Lows in the lower 60s. Saturday, southeast winds 10 to 20 miles per hour. Partly sunny. Highs in the upper 80s. For Eastern Lake Sakakawea, rest of tonight, light winds becoming southeast around 10 miles per hour in the late evening and overnight. Mostly cloudy in the evening, then becoming partly cloudy. Lows in the lower 60s. Saturday, southeast winds 10 to 15 miles per hour. Partly sunny. Highs in the upper 80s. For Northern Lake Oahe, rest of tonight, east winds around 10 miles per hour. Partly cloudy. Lows in the lower 60s. Saturday, southeast winds 10 to 15 miles per hour. Mostly sunny. Highs in the lower 90s. Here are the weather conditions at midnight Central Daylight Time. Bismarck, partly cloudy. Temperature 67 degrees, relative humidity 81%. Pressure 30.05 inches and rising. Minden, partly cloudy. 68 degrees, relative humidity 83%. Hazen, partly cloudy. 59 degrees, relative humidity 100%. Harvey, clear. 61 degrees, relative humidity 100%. Minot, clear. 69 degrees, relative humidity 78%. Wind southwest at 9 miles an hour. Dickinson, partly cloudy. 61 degrees, relative humidity 77%. Elsewhere around North Dakota, it was 63 at Garrison. At Grand Forks, it was clear, with a temperature of 63. It was partly cloudy, with a temperature of 69 at Williston, 64 at Jamestown, 68 at Fargo, and 69 at Devil's Lake. In northern South Dakota, it was 66 at Mobridge. At Aberdeen, it was partly cloudy, with a temperature of 71. In eastern Montana, skies ranged from partly cloudy to mostly cloudy. It was 82 at Miles City, 78 at Glendive, and 73 at Sydney. Once again, at Bismarck, the temperature was 67 degrees under partly cloudy skies. The regional weather forecast from your National Weather Service office in Bismarck. Above average temperatures are expected.

continue through Sunday, with high Sunday once again the 90s to low 100s for most of the state. Conditions will be mostly dry during this time frame. However, a few showers and thunderstorms are possible mainly Saturday night into Sunday morning. More seasonable temperatures are then expected for the next work week, with mostly dry conditions prevailing. The detailed forecast for North Dakota: tonight, partly cloudy. Lows in the upper 50s to low 60s. Saturday, partly cloudy. Highs in the mid-80s to mid-90s. Saturday night, partly cloudy. Lows in the 60s. Sunday, mostly sunny. Highs in the upper 80s north to low 100s southwest. Here is the forecast for the Bismarck Menden listening area. Rest of tonight, partly cloudy. Patchy fog after midnight. Lows in the lower 60s. Northeast winds around 5 miles per hour. Saturday, patchy fog in the morning. Mostly sunny. Highs in the lower 90s. Southeast winds around 10 miles per hour. Saturday night, mostly clear in the evening, then partly cloudy with a chance of showers and a slight chance of thunderstorms after midnight. Lows in the upper 60s. Southeast winds around 10 miles per hour. Chance of rain 30%. Sunday, sunny. Highs around 100. South winds around 10 miles per hour with gusts up to 20 miles per hour, becoming west in the afternoon. Sunday night, increasing clouds. A slight chance of thunderstorms in the evening. A slight chance of showers. Lows in the upper 60s. North winds 5 to 10 miles per hour. Chance of rain 20%. Monday, sunny. Highs in the lower 90s. Monday night, clear. Lows in the lower 60s. Tuesday, mostly sunny. Highs in the mid-80s. Tuesday night, mostly clear. Lows in the upper 50s. Wednesday, mostly sunny. Highs in the mid-80s. Wednesday night, decreasing clouds. Lows in the lower 60s. Thursday, sunny. Highs around 90. Thursday night, partly cloudy. Lows in the lower 60s. Friday, mostly sunny. Highs in the lower 90s. For western Lake Sakakawea, rest of tonight, southeast winds around 10 miles per hour. Partly cloudy. Lows in the lower 60s. Saturday, southeast winds 10 to 20 miles per hour. Partly sunny. Highs in the upper 80s. For eastern Lake Sakakawea, rest of tonight, light winds becoming southeast around 10 miles per hour in the late evening and overnight. Mostly cloudy in the evening, then becoming partly cloudy. Lows in the lower 60s. Saturday, southeast winds 10 to 15 miles per hour. Partly sunny. Highs in the upper 80s. For northern Lake Oahe, rest of tonight, east winds around 10 miles per hour. Partly cloudy. Lows in the lower 60s. Saturday, southeast winds 10 to 15 miles per hour. Mostly sunny. Highs in the lower 90s. Here are the weather conditions at midnight Central Daylight Time. Bismarck, partly cloudy. Temperature 67 degrees, relative humidity 81%. Pressure 30.05 inches and rising. Menden, partly cloudy. 68 degrees, relative humidity 83%. Hazen, partly cloudy. 59 degrees, relative humidity 100%. Harvey, clear. 61 degrees, relative humidity 100%. Minot, clear. 69 degrees, relative humidity 78%. Wind southwest at 9 miles an hour. Dickinson, partly cloudy. 61 degrees, relative humidity 77%. Elsewhere around North Dakota, it was 63 at Garrison. At Grand Forks, it was clear, with a temperature of 63. It was partly cloudy, with a temperature of 69 at Williston, 64 at Jamestown, 68 at Fargo, and 69 at Devil's Lake. In northern South Dakota, it was 66 at Mobridge. At Aberdeen, it was partly cloudy, with a temperature of 71. In eastern Montana, skies ranged from partly cloudy to mostly cloudy. It was 82 at Miles City, 78 at Glendive, and 73 at Sydney. Once again, at Bismarck, the temperature was

57 degrees under partly cloudy skies. The regional weather forecast from your National Weather Service office in Bismarck. Above average temperatures are expected to continue through Sunday, with high Sunday once again the 90s to low 100s for most of the state. Conditions will be mostly dry during this time frame. However, a few showers and thunderstorms are possible mainly Saturday night into Sunday morning. More seasonable temperatures are then expected for the next work week, with mostly dry conditions prevailing. The detailed forecast for North Dakota: tonight, partly cloudy. Lows in the upper 50s to low 60s. Saturday, partly cloudy. Highs in the mid-80s to mid-90s. Saturday night, partly cloudy. Lows in the 60s. Sunday, mostly sunny. Highs in the upper 80s north to low 100s southwest. Here is the forecast for the Bismarck, Minden listening area. Rest of tonight, partly cloudy. Patchy fog after midnight. Lows in the lower 60s. Northeast winds around 5 miles per hour. Saturday, patchy fog in the morning. Mostly sunny. Highs in the lower 90s. Southeast winds around 10 miles per hour. Saturday night, mostly clear in the evening, then partly cloudy with a chance of showers and a slight chance of thunderstorms after midnight. Lows in the upper 60s. Southeast winds around 10 miles per hour. Chance of rain 30%. Sunday, sunny. Highs around 100. South winds around 10 miles per hour with gusts up to 20 miles per hour, becoming west in the afternoon. Sunday night, increasing clouds. A slight chance of thunderstorms in the evening. A slight chance of showers. Lows in the upper 60s. North winds 5 to 10 miles per hour. Chance of rain 20%. Monday, sunny. Highs in the lower 90s. Monday night, clear. Lows in the lower 60s. Tuesday, mostly sunny. Highs in the mid-80s. Tuesday night, mostly clear. Lows in the upper 50s. Wednesday, mostly sunny. Highs in the mid-80s. Wednesday night, decreasing clouds. Lows in the lower 60s. Thursday, sunny. Highs around 90. Thursday night, partly cloudy. Lows in the lower 60s. Friday, mostly sunny. Highs in the lower 90s. For Western Lake Sakakawea, rest of tonight, southeast winds around 10 miles per hour. Partly cloudy. Lows in the lower 60s. Saturday, southeast winds 10 to 20 miles per hour. Partly sunny. Highs in the upper 80s. For Eastern Lake Sakakawea, rest of tonight, light winds becoming southeast around 10 miles per hour in the late evening and overnight. Mostly cloudy in the evening, then becoming partly cloudy. Lows in the lower 60s. Saturday, southeast winds 10 to 15 miles per hour. Partly sunny. Highs in the upper 80s. For Northern Lake Oahe, rest of tonight, east winds around 10 miles per hour. Partly cloudy. Lows in the lower 60s. Saturday, southeast winds 10 to 15 miles per hour. Mostly sunny. Highs in the lower 90s. Here are the weather conditions at midnight Central Daylight Time. Bismarck, partly cloudy. Temperature 67 degrees, relative humidity 81%. Pressure 30.05 inches and rising. Minden, partly cloudy. 68 degrees, relative humidity 83%. Hazen, partly cloudy. 59 degrees, relative humidity 100%. Harvey, clear. 61 degrees, relative humidity 100%. Minot, clear. 69 degrees, relative humidity 78%. Wind southwest at 9 miles an hour. Dickinson, partly cloudy. 61 degrees, relative humidity 77%. Elsewhere around North Dakota, it was 63 at Garrison. At Grand Forks, it was clear, with a temperature of 63. It was partly cloudy, with a temperature of 69 at Williston, 64 at Jamestown, 68 at Fargo, and 69 at Devil's Lake. In northern South Dakota, it was 66 at Mobridge. At Aberdeen, it was partly cloudy, with a temperature of 71. In eastern Montana, sky is rainy.

More seasonable temperatures are then expected for the next work week, with mostly dry conditions prevailing. The detailed forecast for North Dakota: tonight, partly cloudy. Lows in the upper 50s to low 60s. Saturday, partly cloudy. Highs in the mid-80s to mid-90s. Saturday night, partly cloudy. Lows in the 60s. Sunday, mostly sunny. Highs in the upper 80s north to low 100s southwest. Here is the forecast for the Bismarck Mandan listening area. Rest of tonight, partly cloudy. Patchy fog after midnight. Lows in the lower 60s. Northeast winds around 5 miles per hour. Saturday, patchy fog in the morning. Mostly sunny. Highs in the lower 90s. Southeast winds around 10 miles per hour. Saturday night, mostly clear in the evening, then partly cloudy with a chance of showers and a slight chance of thunderstorms after midnight. Lows in the upper 60s. Southeast winds around 10 miles per hour. Chance of rain 30%. Sunday, sunny. Highs around 100. South winds around 10 miles per hour with gusts up to 20 miles per hour, becoming west in the afternoon. Sunday night, increasing clouds. A slight chance of thunderstorms in the evening. A slight chance of showers. Lows in the upper 60s. North winds 5 to 10 miles per hour. Chance of rain 20%. Monday, sunny. Highs in the lower 90s. Monday night, clear. Lows in the lower 60s. Tuesday, mostly sunny. Highs in the mid-80s. Tuesday night, mostly clear. Lows in the upper 50s. Wednesday, mostly sunny. Highs in the mid-80s. Wednesday night, decreasing clouds. Lows in the lower 60s. Thursday, sunny. Highs around 90. Thursday night, partly cloudy. Lows in the lower 60s. Friday, mostly sunny. Highs in the lower 90s. For Western Lake Sakakawea, rest of tonight, southeast winds around 10 miles per hour. Partly cloudy. Lows in the lower 60s. Saturday, southeast winds 10 to 20 miles per hour. Partly sunny. Highs in the upper 80s. For Eastern Lake Sakakawea, rest of tonight, light winds becoming southeast around 10 miles per hour in the late evening and overnight. Mostly cloudy in the evening, then becoming partly cloudy. Lows in the lower 60s. Saturday, southeast winds 10 to 15 miles per hour. Partly sunny. Highs in the upper 80s. For Northern Lake Oahe, rest of tonight, east winds around 10 miles per hour. Partly cloudy. Lows in the lower 60s. Saturday, southeast winds 10 to 15 miles per hour. Mostly sunny. Highs in the lower 90s. Here are the weather conditions at 1 a.m. Central Daylight Time. Bismarck, partly cloudy. Temperature 64 degrees, relative humidity 87%. Pressure 30.05 inches and steady. Mandan, partly cloudy. 66 degrees, relative humidity 88%. Hazen, partly cloudy. 57 degrees, relative humidity 100%. Harvey, partly cloudy. 59 degrees, relative humidity 100%. Minot, clear. 67 degrees, relative humidity 78%. Wind southwest at 8 miles an hour. Dickinson, partly cloudy. 61 degrees, relative humidity 77%. Elsewhere around North Dakota, it was 59 at Garrison. It was clear, with a temperature of 64 at Jamestown and 66 at Devil's Lake. It was partly cloudy, with a temperature of 65 at Fargo and 62 at Grand Forks. At Williston, it was mostly cloudy, with a temperature of 70. In northern South Dakota, it was clear. It was 67 at Mobridge and 70 at Aberdeen. In eastern Montana, skies ranged from mostly cloudy to cloudy. It was 80 at Miles City, 76 at Glendive, and 68 at Sydney. Once again, at Bismarck, the temperature was 64 degrees under partly cloudy skies. The regional weather forecast from your National Weather Service office in Bismarck. Above average temperatures are expected to continue through Sunday, with high Sunday 1.

Again, the 90s to low 100s for most of the state. Conditions will be mostly dry during this time frame. However, a few showers and thunderstorms are possible mainly Saturday night into Sunday morning. More seasonable temperatures are then expected for the next work week, with mostly dry conditions prevailing. The detailed forecast for North Dakota: tonight, partly cloudy. Lows in the upper 50s to low 60s. Saturday, partly cloudy. Highs in the mid-80s to mid-90s. Saturday night, partly cloudy. Lows in the 60s. Sunday, mostly sunny. Highs in the upper 80s north to low 100s southwest. Here is the forecast for the Bismarck, Minden listening area. Rest of tonight, partly cloudy. Patchy fog after midnight. Lows in the lower 60s. Northeast winds around 5 miles per hour. Saturday, patchy fog in the morning. Mostly sunny. Highs in the lower 90s. Southeast winds around 10 miles per hour. Saturday night, mostly clear in the evening, then partly cloudy with a chance of showers and a slight chance of thunderstorms after midnight. Lows in the upper 60s. Southeast winds around 10 miles per hour. Chance of rain 30%. Sunday, sunny. Highs around 100. South winds around 10 miles per hour with gusts up to 20 miles per hour, becoming west in the afternoon. Sunday night, increasing clouds. A slight chance of thunderstorms in the evening. A slight chance of showers. Lows in the upper 60s. North winds 5 to 10 miles per hour. Chance of rain 20%. Monday, sunny. Highs in the lower 90s. Monday night, clear. Lows in the lower 60s. Tuesday, mostly sunny. Highs in the mid-80s. Tuesday night, mostly clear. Lows in the upper 50s. Wednesday, mostly sunny. Highs in the mid-80s. Wednesday night, decreasing clouds. Lows in the lower 60s. Thursday, sunny. Highs around 90. Thursday night, partly cloudy. Lows in the lower 60s. Friday, mostly sunny. Highs in the lower 90s. For Western Lake Sakakawea, rest of tonight, southeast winds around 10 miles per hour. Partly cloudy. Lows in the lower 60s. Saturday, southeast winds 10 to 20 miles per hour. Partly sunny. Highs in the upper 80s. For Eastern Lake Sakakawea, rest of tonight, light winds becoming southeast around 10 miles per hour in the late evening and overnight. Mostly cloudy in the evening, then becoming partly cloudy. Lows in the lower 60s. Saturday, southeast winds 10 to 15 miles per hour. Partly sunny. Highs in the upper 80s. For Northern Lake Oahe, rest of tonight, east winds around 10 miles per hour. Partly cloudy. Lows in the lower 60s. Saturday, southeast winds 10 to 15 miles per hour. Mostly sunny. Highs in the lower 90s. Here are the weather conditions at 1 a.m. Central Daylight Time. Bismarck, partly cloudy. Temperature 64 degrees, relative humidity 87%. Pressure 30.05 inches and steady. Minden, partly cloudy. 66 degrees, relative humidity 88%. Hazen, partly cloudy. 57 degrees, relative humidity 100%. Harvey, partly cloudy. 59 degrees, relative humidity 100%. Minot, clear. 67 degrees, relative humidity 78%. Wind southwest at 8 miles an hour. Dickinson, partly cloudy. 61 degrees, relative humidity 77%. Elsewhere around North Dakota, it was 59 at Garrison. It was clear, with a temperature of 64 at Jamestown and 66 at Devil's Lake. It was partly cloudy, with a temperature of 65 at Fargo and 62 at Grand Forks. At Williston, it was mostly cloudy, with a temperature of 70. In northern South Dakota, it was clear. It was 67 at Mobridge and 70 at Aberdeen. In eastern Montana, skies ranged from mostly cloudy to cloudy. It was 80 at Miles City, 76 at Glendive, and 68 at Sydney. Once again, at Bismarck, the temperature was 64.

degrees under partly cloudy skies. Here are the weather conditions at 1 a.m. Central Daylight Time. Bismarck, partly cloudy. Temperature 64 degrees, relative humidity 87%. Pressure 30.05 inches and steady. Mendon, partly cloudy. 66 degrees, relative humidity 88%. Hazen, partly cloudy. 57 degrees, relative humidity 100%. Harvey, clear. 59 degrees, relative humidity 100%. Minot, partly cloudy. 67 degrees, relative humidity 78%. Wind southwest at 8 miles an hour. Dickinson, partly cloudy. 61 degrees, relative humidity 77%. Elsewhere around North Dakota, it was 59 at Garrison. It was clear, with a temperature of 64 at Jamestown and 66 at Devil's Lake. It was partly cloudy, with a temperature of 65 at Fargo and 62 at Grand Forks. At Williston, it was mostly cloudy, with a temperature of 70. In northern South Dakota, it was clear. It was 67 at Mobridge and 70 at Aberdeen. In eastern Montana, at Sydney, it was partly cloudy, with a temperature of 68. At Glendive, it was mostly cloudy, with a temperature of 76. At Mile City, it was cloudy, with a temperature of 80. Once again, at Bismarck, the temperature was 64 degrees under partly cloudy skies. The regional weather forecast from your National Weather Service office in Bismarck. Above average temperatures are expected to continue through Sunday, with high Sunday once again the 90s to low 100s for most of the state. Conditions will be mostly dry during this time frame. However, a few showers and thunderstorms are possible mainly Saturday night into Sunday morning. More seasonable temperatures are then expected for the next work week with mostly dry conditions prevailing. The detailed forecast for North Dakota, tonight, partly cloudy. Lows in the upper

88%. Hazen, partly cloudy. 57 degrees, relative humidity 100%. Harvey, clear. 59 degrees, relative humidity 100%. Minot, partly cloudy. 67 degrees, relative humidity 78%. Wind southwest at 8 miles an hour. Dickinson, partly cloudy. 61 degrees, relative humidity 77%. Elsewhere around North Dakota, it was 59 at Garrison. It was clear, with a temperature of 64 at Jamestown and 66 at Devil's Lake. It was partly cloudy, with a temperature of 65 at Fargo and 62 at Grand Forks. At Williston, it was mostly cloudy, with a temperature of 70. In northern South Dakota, it was clear. It was 67 at Mobridge and 70 at Aberdeen. In eastern Montana, at Sydney, it was partly cloudy, with a temperature of 68. At Glendive, it was mostly cloudy, with a temperature of 76. At Mile City, it was cloudy, with a temperature of 80. Once again, at Bismarck, the temperature was 64 degrees under partly cloudy skies. The regional weather forecast from your National Weather Service office in Bismarck. Above average temperatures are expected to continue through Sunday, with high Sunday once again the 90s to low 100s for most of the state. Conditions will be mostly dry during this time frame. However, a few showers and thunderstorms are possible mainly Saturday night into Sunday morning. More seasonable temperatures are then expected for the next work week with mostly dry conditions prevailing. The detailed forecast for North Dakota, tonight, partly cloudy. Lows in the upper 50s to low 60s. Saturday, partly cloudy. Highs in the mid 80s to mid 90s. Saturday night, partly cloudy. Lows in the 60s. Sunday, mostly sunny. Highs in the upper 80s north to low 100s southwest. Here is the forecast for the Bismarck, Minden listening area. Rest of tonight, partly cloudy. Patchy fog after midnight. Lows in the lower 60s. Northeast winds around 5 miles per hour. Saturday, patchy fog in the morning. Mostly sunny. Highs in the lower 90s. Southeast winds around 10 miles per hour. Saturday night, mostly clear in the evening, then partly cloudy with a chance of showers and a slight chance of thunderstorms after midnight. Lows in the upper 60s. Southeast winds around 10 miles per hour. Chance of rain 30%. Sunday, sunny. Highs around 100. South winds around 10 miles per hour with gusts up to 20 miles per hour, becoming west in the afternoon. Sunday night, increasing clouds. A slight chance of thunderstorms in the evening. A slight chance of showers. Lows in the upper 60s. North winds 5 to 10 miles per hour. Chance of rain 20%. Monday, sunny. Highs in the lower 90s. Monday night, clear. Lows in the lower 60s. Tuesday, mostly sunny. Highs in the mid 80s. Tuesday night, mostly clear. Lows in the upper 50s. Wednesday, mostly sunny. Highs in the mid 80s. Wednesday night, decreasing clouds. Lows in the lower 60s. Thursday, sunny. Highs around 90. Thursday night, partly cloudy. Lows in the lower 60s. Friday, mostly sunny. Highs in the lower 90s. For Western Lake Sakakawea, rest of tonight, southeast winds around 10 miles per hour. Partly cloudy. Lows in the lower 60s. Saturday, southeast winds 10 to 20 miles per hour. Partly sunny. Highs in the upper 80s. For Eastern Lake Sakakawea, rest of tonight, light winds becoming southeast around 10 miles per hour in the late evening and overnight. Mostly cloudy in the evening, then becoming partly cloudy. Lows in the lower 60s. Saturday, southeast winds 10 to 15 miles per hour. Partly sunny. Highs in the upper 80s. For Northern Lake Oahe, rest of tonight, east winds around 10 miles per hour. Partly cloudy. Lows in the lower 60s. Saturday, southeast winds 10 to 15 miles per hour. Mostly sunny. Highs in the lower 90s. Here are the weather conditions at 1 a.m.

Central Daylight Time. Bismarck, partly cloudy. Temperature 64 degrees, relative humidity 87%. Pressure 30.05 inches and steady. Mendham, partly cloudy. 66 degrees, relative humidity 88%. Hazen, partly cloudy. 57 degrees, relative humidity 100%. Harvey, clear. 59 degrees, relative humidity 100%. Minot, partly cloudy. 67 degrees, relative humidity 78%. Wind southwest at 8 miles an hour. Dickinson, partly cloudy. 61 degrees, relative humidity 77%. Elsewhere around North Dakota, it was 59 at Garrison. It was clear, with a temperature of 64 at Jamestown, and 66 at Devil's Lake. It was partly cloudy, with a temperature of 65 at Fargo, and 62 at Grand Forks. At Williston, it was mostly cloudy, with a temperature of 70. In northern South Dakota, it was clear. It was 67 at Mobridge, and 70 at Aberdeen. In eastern Montana, at Sydney, it was partly cloudy, with a temperature of 68. At Glendive, it was mostly cloudy, with a temperature of 76. At Miles City, it was cloudy, with a temperature of 80. Once again, at Bismarck, the temperature was 64 degrees under partly cloudy skies. The regional weather forecast from your National Weather Service office in Bismarck. Above average temperatures are expected to continue through Sunday, with high Sunday once again the 90s to low 100s for most of the state. Conditions will be mostly dry during this time frame. However, a few showers and thunderstorms are possible mainly Saturday night into Sunday morning. More seasonable temperatures are then expected for the next work week with mostly dry conditions prevailing. The detailed forecast for North Dakota, tonight, partly cloudy. Lows in the upper 50s to low 60s. Saturday, partly cloudy. Highs in the mid-80s to mid-90s. Saturday night, partly cloudy. Lows in the 60s. Sunday, mostly sunny. Highs in the upper 80s north to low 100s southwest. 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Providing weather information 24 hours a day from your National Weather Service office in Bismarck. Here is the forecast for the Bismarck-Mendham listening area. Rest of tonight, partly cloudy. Patchy fog. Lows around 60. East winds around 5 miles per hour. Saturday, patchy fog in the morning. Mostly sunny. Highs in the lower 90s. Southeast winds around 10 miles per hour. Saturday night, partly cloudy. A chance of showers and a slight chance of thunderstorms after midnight. Lows in the upper 60s. Southeast winds around 10 miles per hour. Chance of rain 30%. Sunday, sunny. Highs around 100. South winds 10 to 15 miles per hour, becoming west 5 to 10 miles per hour in the afternoon. Sunday night, increasing clouds. A slight chance of thunderstorms in the evening. A slight chance of showers. Lows in the upper 60s. North winds 5 to 10 miles per hour. Chance of rain 20%. Monday, sunny. Highs in the lower 90s. Monday night, clear. Lows in the lower 60s. Tuesday, mostly sunny. Highs in the mid-80s. Tuesday night, mostly clear. Lows in the upper 50s. Wednesday, mostly sunny. Highs in the mid-80s. Wednesday night, decreasing clouds. Lows in the lower 60s. Thursday, sunny. Highs around 90. Thursday night, partly cloudy. Lows in the lower 60s. Friday, mostly sunny. Highs in the lower 90s. For Western Lake Sakakawea, rest of tonight, southeast winds around 10 miles per hour. Partly cloudy. Lows in the lower 60s. Saturday, southeast winds 10 to 20 miles per hour. Partly sunny. Highs in the upper 80s. For Eastern Lake Sakakawea, rest of tonight, light winds becoming southeast around 10 miles per hour in the late evening and overnight. Mostly cloudy in the evening, then becoming partly cloudy.

lows in the lower 60s. Saturday, southeast winds 10 to 15 miles per hour. Partly sunny. Highs in the upper 80s. For northern Lake Oahe, rest of tonight, east winds around 10 miles per hour. Partly cloudy. Lows in the lower 60s. Saturday, southeast winds 10 to 15 miles per hour. Mostly sunny. Highs in the lower 90s. Here are the weather conditions at 1 a.m. Central Daylight Time. Bismarck, partly cloudy. Temperature 64 degrees, relative humidity 87%. Pressure 30.05 inches and steady. Mendham, partly cloudy. 66 degrees, relative humidity 87%. Pressure 30.05 inches and steady. Mendham, partly cloudy. 66 degrees, relative humidity 88%. Hazen, partly cloudy. 57 degrees, relative humidity 100%. Harvey, clear. 59 degrees, relative humidity 100%. Minot, partly cloudy. 67 degrees, relative humidity 78%. Wind southwest at 8 miles an hour. Dickinson, partly cloudy. 61 degrees, relative humidity 77%. Elsewhere around North Dakota, it was 59 at Garrison. It was clear, with a temperature of 64 at Jamestown and 66 at Devil's Lake. It was partly cloudy, with a temperature of 65 at Fargo and 62 at Grand Forks. At Williston, it was mostly cloudy, with a temperature of 70. In northern South Dakota, it was clear. It was 67 at Mobridge and 70 at Aberdeen. In eastern Montana, at Sydney, it was partly cloudy, with a temperature of 68. At Glendive, it was mostly cloudy, with a temperature of 76. At Mile City, it was cloudy, with a temperature of 80. Once again, at Bismarck, the temperature was 64 degrees under partly cloudy skies. The regional weather forecast from your National Weather Service office in Bismarck. Above average temperatures are expected to continue through Sunday, with high Sunday once again the 90s to low 100s for most of the state. Conditions will be mostly dry during this time frame. However, a few showers and thunderstorms are possible mainly Saturday night into Sunday morning. More seasonable temperatures are then expected for the next work week with mostly dry conditions prevailing. The detailed forecast for North Dakota, tonight, partly cloudy. Lows in the upper 50s to low 60s. Saturday, partly cloudy. Highs in the mid 80s to mid 90s. Saturday night, partly cloudy. Lows in the 60s. Sunday, mostly sunny. Highs in the upper 80s north to low 100s southwest. Here is the forecast for the Bismarck-Mendham listening area. Rest of tonight, partly cloudy. Patchy fog. Lows around 60. East winds around 5 miles per hour. Saturday, patchy fog in the morning. Mostly sunny. Highs in the lower 90s. Southeast winds around 10 miles per hour. Saturday night, partly cloudy. A chance of showers and a slight chance of thunderstorms after midnight. Lows in the upper 60s. Southeast winds around 10 miles per hour. Chance of rain 30%. Sunday, sunny. Highs around 100. South winds 10 to 15 miles per hour, becoming west 5 to 10 miles per hour in the afternoon. Sunday night, increasing clouds. A slight chance of thunderstorms in the evening. A slight chance of showers. Lows in the upper 60s. North winds 5 to 10 miles per hour. Chance of rain 20%. Monday, sunny. Highs in the lower 90s. Monday night, clear. Lows in the lower 60s. Tuesday, mostly sunny. Highs in the mid 80s. Tuesday night, mostly clear. Lows in the upper 50s. Wednesday, mostly sunny. Highs in the mid 80s. Wednesday night, decreasing clouds. Lows in the lower 60s. Thursday, sunny. Highs around 90. Thursday night, partly cloudy. Lows in the lower 60s. Friday, mostly sunny. Highs in the lower 90s. For Western Lake Sakakawea, rest of tonight, southeast winds around 10 miles per

hour. Partly cloudy. Lows in the lower 60s. Saturday, southeast winds 10 to 20 miles per hour. Partly sunny. Highs in the upper 80s. For eastern Lake Sakakawea, rest of tonight, light winds becoming southeast around 10 miles per hour in the late evening and overnight. Mostly cloudy in the evening, then becoming partly cloudy. Lows in the lower 60s. Saturday, southeast winds 10 to 15 miles per hour. Partly sunny. Highs in the upper 80s. For northern Lake Oahu, rest of tonight, east winds around 10 miles per hour. Partly cloudy. Lows in the lower 60s. Saturday, southeast winds 10 to 15 miles per hour. Mostly sunny. Highs in the lower 90s. Here are the weather conditions at 1 a.m. Central Daylight Time. Bismarck, partly cloudy. Temperature 64 degrees, relative humidity 87%. Pressure 30.05 inches and steady. Mendham, partly cloudy. 66 degrees, relative humidity 88%. Hazen, partly cloudy. 57 degrees, relative humidity 100%. Harvey, clear. 59 degrees, relative humidity 100%. Minot, partly cloudy. 67 degrees, relative humidity 78%. Wind southwest at 8 miles an hour. Dickinson, partly cloudy. 61 degrees, relative humidity 77%. Elsewhere around North Dakota, it was 59 at Garrison. It was clear, with a temperature of 64 at Jamestown, and 66 at Devil's Lake. It was partly cloudy, with a temperature of 65 at Fargo, and 62 at Grand Forks. At Williston, it was mostly cloudy, with a temperature of 70. In northern South Dakota, it was clear. It was 67 at Mobridge, and 70 at Aberdeen. In eastern Montana, at Sydney, it was partly cloudy, with a temperature of 68. At Glendive, it was mostly cloudy, with a temperature of 76. At Miles City, it was cloudy, with a temperature of 80. Once again, at Bismarck, the temperature was 64 degrees under partly cloudy skies. The regional weather forecast from your National Weather Service office in Bismarck. Above average temperatures are expected to continue through Sunday, with high Sunday once again the 90s to low 100s for most of the state. Conditions will be mostly dry during this time frame. However, a few showers and thunderstorms are possible mainly Saturday night into Sunday morning. More seasonable temperatures are then expected for the next work week, with mostly dry conditions prevailing. The detailed forecast for North Dakota, tonight, partly cloudy. Lows in the upper 50s to low 60s. Saturday, partly cloudy. Highs in the mid-80s to mid-90s. Saturday night, partly cloudy. Lows in the 60s. Sunday, mostly sunny. Highs in the upper 80s north to low 100s southwest. Here is the forecast for the Bismarck, Mendham listening area. Rest of tonight, partly cloudy. Patchy fog. Lows around 60. East winds around 5 miles per hour. Saturday, patchy fog in the morning. Mostly sunny. Highs in the lower 90s. Southeast winds around 10 miles per hour. Saturday night, partly cloudy. A chance of showers and a slight chance of thunderstorms after midnight. Lows in the upper 60s. Southeast winds around 10 miles per hour. Chance of rain 30%. Sunday, sunny. Highs around 100. South winds 10 to 15 miles per hour, becoming west 5 to 10 miles per hour in the afternoon. Sunday night, increasing clouds. A slight chance of thunderstorms in the evening. A slight chance of showers. Lows in the upper 60s. North winds 5 to 10 miles per hour. Chance of rain 20%. Monday, sunny. Highs in the lower 90s. Monday night, clear. Lows in the lower 60s. Tuesday, mostly sunny. Highs in the mid-80s. Tuesday night, mostly clear. Lows in the upper 50s. Wednesday, mostly sunny. Highs in the mid-80s. Wednesday night, decreasing clouds. Lows in the lower 60s. Thursday, sunny. Highs around 90. Thursday

Night, partly cloudy. Lows in the lower 60s. Friday, mostly sunny. Highs in the lower 90s. For Western Lake Sakakawea, rest of tonight, southeast winds around 10 miles per hour. Partly cloudy. Lows in the lower 60s. Saturday, southeast winds 10 to 20 miles per hour. Partly sunny. Highs in the upper 80s. For Eastern Lake Sakakawea, rest of tonight, light winds becoming southeast around 10 miles per hour in the late evening and overnight. Mostly cloudy in the evening, then becoming partly cloudy. Lows in the lower 60s. Saturday, southeast winds 10 to 15 miles per hour. Partly sunny. Highs in the upper 80s. For Northern Lake Orahi, rest of tonight, east winds around 10 miles per hour. Partly cloudy. Lows in the lower 60s. Saturday, southeast winds 10 to 15 miles per hour. Mostly sunny. Highs in the lower 90s. Here are the weather conditions at 1 a.m. Central Daylight Time. Bismarck, partly cloudy. Temperature 64 degrees, relative humidity 87%. Pressure 30.05 inches and steady. Mendham, partly cloudy. 66 degrees, relative humidity 88%. Hazen, partly cloudy. 57 degrees, relative humidity 100%. Harvey, clear. 59 degrees, relative humidity 100%. Minot, partly cloudy. 67 degrees, relative humidity 78%. Wind southwest at 8 miles an hour. Dickinson, partly cloudy. 61 degrees, relative humidity 77%. Elsewhere around North Dakota, it was 59 at Garrison. It was clear, with a temperature of 64 at Jamestown and 66 at Devil's Lake. It was partly cloudy, with a temperature of 65 at Fargo and 62 at Grand Forks. At Williston, it was mostly cloudy, with a temperature of 70. In northern South Dakota, it was clear. It was 67 at Mobridge and 70 at Aberdeen. In eastern Montana, at Sydney, it was partly cloudy, with a temperature of 68. At Glendive, it was mostly cloudy, with a temperature of 76. At Miles City, it was cloudy, with a temperature of 80. Once again, at Bismarck, the temperature was 64 degrees under partly cloudy skies. The regional weather forecast from your National Weather Service office in Bismarck. Above average temperatures are expected to continue through Sunday, with highs Sunday once again the 90s to low 100s for most of the state. Conditions will be mostly dry during this time frame. However, a few showers and thunderstorms are possible mainly Saturday night into Sunday morning. More seasonable temperatures are then expected for the next work week, with mostly dry conditions prevailing. The detailed forecast for North Dakota, tonight, partly cloudy. Lows in the upper 50s to low 60s. Saturday, partly cloudy. Highs in the mid-80s to mid-90s. Saturday night, partly cloudy. Lows in the 60s. Sunday, mostly sunny. Highs in the upper 80s north to low 100s southwest. Here is the forecast for the Bismarck Mendham listening area. Rest of tonight, partly cloudy. Patchy fog. Lows around 60. East winds around 5 miles per hour. Saturday, patchy fog in the morning. Mostly sunny. Highs in the lower 90s. Southeast winds around 10 miles per hour. Saturday night, partly cloudy. A chance of showers and a slight chance of thunderstorms after midnight. Lows in the upper 60s. Southeast winds around 10 miles per hour. Chance of rain 30%. Sunday, sunny. Highs around 100. South winds 10 to 15 miles per hour, becoming west 5 to 10 miles per hour in the afternoon. Sunday night, increasing clouds. A slight chance of thunderstorms in the evening. A slight chance of showers. Lows in the upper 60s. North winds 5 to 10 miles per hour. Chance of rain 20%. Monday, sunny. Highs in the lower 90s. Monday night, clear. Lows in the lower 60s. Tuesday, mostly sunny. Highs in the mid-80s. Tuesday night, mostly clear. Lows in the upper 50s.

Wednesday, mostly sunny. Highs in the mid-80s. Wednesday night, decreasing clouds. Lows in the lower 60s. Thursday, sunny. Highs around 90. Thursday night, partly cloudy. Lows in the lower 60s. Friday, mostly sunny. Highs in the lower 90s. For Western Lake Sakakawea, rest of tonight, southeast winds around 10 miles per hour. Partly cloudy. Lows in the lower 60s. Saturday, southeast winds 10 to 20 miles per hour. Partly sunny. Highs in the upper 80s. For Eastern Lake Sakakawea, rest of tonight, light winds becoming southeast around 10 miles per hour in the late evening and overnight. Mostly cloudy in the evening, then becoming partly cloudy. Lows in the lower 60s. Saturday, southeast winds 10 to 15 miles per hour. Partly sunny. Highs in the upper 80s. For Northern Lake Oahe, rest of tonight, east winds around 10 miles per hour. Partly cloudy. Lows in the lower 60s. Saturday, southeast winds 10 to 15 miles per hour. Mostly sunny. Highs in the lower 90s. Here are the weather conditions at 1 a.m. Central Daylight Time. Bismarck, partly cloudy. Temperature 64 degrees, relative humidity 87%. Pressure 30.05 inches and steady. Mendon, partly cloudy. 66 degrees, relative humidity 88%. Hazen, partly cloudy. 57 degrees, relative humidity 100%. Harvey, clear. 59 degrees, relative humidity 100%. Minot, partly cloudy. 67 degrees, relative humidity 78%. Wind southwest at 8 miles an hour. Dickinson, partly cloudy. 61 degrees, relative humidity 77%. Elsewhere around North Dakota, it was 59 at Garrison. It was clear, with a temperature of 64 at Jamestown and 66 at Devil's Lake. It was partly cloudy, with a temperature of 65 at Fargo and 62 at Grand Forks. At Williston, it was mostly cloudy, with a temperature of 70. In northern South Dakota, it was clear. It was 67 at Mobridge and 70 at Aberdeen. In eastern Montana, at Sydney, it was partly cloudy, with a temperature of 68. At Glendive, it was mostly cloudy, with a temperature of 76. At Miles City, it was cloudy, with a temperature of 80. Once again, at Bismarck, the temperature was 64 degrees under partly cloudy skies. The regional weather forecast from your National Weather Service office in Bismarck. Above average temperatures are expected to continue through Sunday, with high Sunday once again the 90s to low 100s for most of the state. Conditions will be mostly dry during this time frame. However, a few showers and thunderstorms are possible mainly Saturday night into Sunday morning. More seasonable temperatures are then expected for the next work week, with mostly dry conditions prevailing. The detailed forecast for North Dakota, tonight, partly cloudy. Lows in the upper 50s to low 60s. Saturday, partly cloudy. Highs in the mid-80s to mid-90s. Saturday night, partly cloudy. Lows in the 60s. Sunday, mostly sunny. Highs in the upper 80s north to low 100s southwest. Here is the forecast for the Bismarck-Mendon listening area. Rest of tonight, partly cloudy. Patchy fog. Lows around 60. East winds around 5 miles per hour. Saturday, patchy fog in the morning. Mostly sunny. Highs in the lower 90s. Southeast winds around 10 miles per hour. Saturday night, partly cloudy. A chance of showers and a slight chance of thunderstorms after midnight. Lows in the upper 60s. Southeast winds around 10 miles per hour. Chance of rain 30%. Sunday, sunny. Highs around 100. South winds 10 to 15 miles per hour, becoming west 5 to 10 miles per hour in the afternoon. Sunday night, increasing clouds. A slight chance of thunderstorms in the evening. A slight chance of showers. Lows in the upper 60s. North winds 5 to 10 miles per hour. Chance of rain 20%. Monday, sunny. Highs in the lower 90s.

Sunday night, clear. Lows in the lower 60s. Tuesday, mostly sunny. Highs in the mid-80s. Tuesday night, mostly clear. Lows in the upper 50s. Wednesday, mostly sunny. Highs in the mid-80s. Wednesday night, decreasing clouds. Lows in the lower 60s. Thursday, sunny. Highs around 90. Thursday night, partly cloudy. Lows in the lower 60s. Friday, mostly sunny. Highs in the lower 90s. For Western Lake Sakakawea, rest of tonight, southeast winds around 10 miles per hour. Partly cloudy. Lows in the lower 60s. Saturday, southeast winds 10 to 20 miles per hour. Partly sunny. Highs in the upper 80s. For Eastern Lake Sakakawea, rest of tonight, light winds becoming southeast around 10 miles per hour in the late evening and overnight. Mostly cloudy in the evening, then becoming partly cloudy. Lows in the lower 60s. Saturday, southeast winds 10 to 15 miles per hour. Partly sunny. Highs in the upper 80s. For Northern Lake Oahe, rest of tonight, east winds around 10 miles per hour. Partly cloudy. Lows in the lower 60s. Saturday, southeast winds 10 to 15 miles per hour. Mostly sunny. Highs in the lower 90s. Here are the weather conditions at 1 a.m. Central Daylight Time. Bismarck, partly cloudy. Temperature 64 degrees, relative humidity 87%. Pressure 30.05 inches and steady. Mendham, partly cloudy. 66 degrees, relative humidity 88%. Hazen, partly cloudy. 57 degrees, relative humidity 100%. Harvey, clear. 59 degrees, relative humidity 100%. Minot, partly cloudy. 67 degrees, relative humidity 78%. Wind southwest at 8 miles an hour. Dickinson, partly cloudy. 61 degrees, relative humidity 77%. Elsewhere around North Dakota, it was 59 at Garrison. It was clear, with a temperature of 64 at Jamestown and 66 at Devil's Lake. It was partly cloudy, with a temperature of 65 at Fargo and 62 at Grand Forks. At Williston, it was mostly cloudy, with a temperature of 70. In northern South Dakota, it was clear. It was 67 at Mobridge and 70 at Aberdeen. In eastern Montana, at Sydney, it was partly cloudy, with a temperature of 68. At Glendive, it was mostly cloudy, with a temperature of 76. At Mile City, it was cloudy, with a temperature of 80. Once again, at Bismarck, the temperature was 64 degrees under partly cloudy skies. The regional weather forecast from your National Weather Service office in Bismarck. Above average temperatures are expected to continue through Sunday, with highs Sunday once again in the 90s to low 100s for most of the state. Conditions will be mostly dry during this time frame. However, a few showers and thunderstorms are possible mainly Saturday night into Sunday morning. More seasonable temperatures are then expected for the next work week, with mostly dry conditions prevailing. The detailed forecast for North Dakota, tonight, partly cloudy. Lows in the upper 50s to low 60s. Saturday, partly cloudy. Highs in the mid-80s to mid-90s. Saturday night, partly cloudy. Lows in the 60s. Sunday, mostly sunny. Highs in the upper 80s north to low 100s southwest. Here is the forecast for the Bismarck-Mendham listening area. Rest of tonight, partly cloudy. Patchy fog. Lows around 60. East winds around 5 miles per hour. Saturday, patchy fog in the morning. Mostly sunny. Highs in the lower 90s. Southeast winds around 10 miles per hour. Saturday night, partly cloudy. A chance of showers and a slight chance of thunderstorms after midnight. Lows in the upper 60s. Southeast winds around 10 miles per hour. Chance of rain 30%. Sunday, sunny. Highs around 100. South winds 10 to 15 miles per hour, becoming west 5 to 10 miles per hour in the afternoon. Sunday night, increasing clouds. A slight chance of thunderstorms in the evening.
a slight chance of showers. Lows in the upper 60s. North winds 5 to 10 miles per hour. Chance of rain 20%. Monday, sunny. Highs in the lower 90s. Monday night, clear. Lows in the lower 60s. Tuesday, mostly sunny. Highs in the mid 80s. Tuesday night, mostly clear. Lows in the upper 50s. Wednesday, mostly sunny. Highs in the mid 80s. Wednesday night, decreasing clouds. Lows in the lower 60s. Thursday, sunny. Highs around 90. Thursday night, partly cloudy. Lows in the lower 60s. Friday, mostly sunny. Highs in the lower 90s. For Western Lake Sakakawea, rest of tonight, southeast winds around 10 miles per hour. Partly cloudy. Lows in the lower 60s. Saturday, southeast winds 10 to 20 miles per hour. Partly sunny. Highs in the upper 80s. For Eastern Lake Sakakawea, rest of tonight, light winds becoming southeast around 10 miles per hour in the late evening and overnight. Mostly cloudy in the evening, then becoming partly cloudy. Lows in the lower 60s. Saturday, southeast winds 10 to 15 miles per hour. Partly sunny. Highs in the upper 80s. For Northern Lake Oahe, rest of tonight, east winds around 10 miles per hour. Partly cloudy. Lows in the lower 60s. Saturday, southeast winds 10 to 15 miles per hour. Mostly sunny. Highs in the lower 90s. Here are the weather conditions at 1 a.m. Central Daylight Time. Bismarck, partly cloudy. Temperature 64 degrees, relative humidity 87%. Pressure 30.05 inches and steady. Mendham, partly cloudy. 66 degrees, relative humidity 88%. Hazen, partly cloudy. 57 degrees, relative humidity 100%. Harvey, clear. 59 degrees, relative humidity 100%. Minot, partly cloudy. 67 degrees, relative humidity 78%. Wind southwest at 8 miles an hour. Dickinson, partly cloudy. 61 degrees, relative humidity 77%. Elsewhere around North Dakota, it was 59 at Garrison. It was clear, with a temperature of 64 at Jamestown and 66 at Devil's Lake. It was partly cloudy, with a temperature of 65 at Fargo and 62 at Grand Forks. At Williston, it was mostly cloudy, with a temperature of 70. In northern South Dakota, it was clear. It was 67 at Mobridge and 70 at Aberdeen. In eastern Montana, at Sydney, it was partly cloudy, with a temperature of 68. At Glendive, it was mostly cloudy, with a temperature of 76. At Miles City, it was cloudy, with a temperature of 80. Once again, at Bismarck, the temperature was 64 degrees under partly cloudy skies. 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Providing weather information 24 hours a day from your National Weather Service office in Bismarck. The regional weather forecast from your National Weather Service office in Bismarck. Above average temperatures are expected to continue through Sunday, with high Sunday once again the 90s to low 100s for most of the state. Conditions will be mostly dry during this time frame. However, a few showers and thunderstorms are possible mainly Saturday night into Sunday morning. More seasonable temperatures are then expected for the next work week, with mostly dry conditions prevailing. The detailed forecast for North Dakota, tonight, partly cloudy. Lows in the upper 50s to low 60s. Saturday, partly cloudy. Highs in the mid 80s to mid 90s. Saturday night,

Saturday, patchy fog in the morning. Mostly sunny. Highs in the lower 90s. Southeast winds around 10 miles per hour. Saturday night, partly cloudy. A chance of showers and a slight chance of thunderstorms after midnight. Lows in the upper 60s. Southeast winds around 10 miles per hour. Chance of rain 30%. Sunday, sunny. Highs around 100. South winds 10 to 15 miles per hour, becoming west 5 to 10 miles per hour in the afternoon. Sunday night, increasing clouds. A slight chance of thunderstorms in the evening. A slight chance of showers. Lows in the upper 60s. North winds 5 to 10 miles per hour. Chance of rain 20%. Monday, sunny. Highs in the lower 90s. Monday night, clear. Lows in the lower 60s. Tuesday, mostly sunny. Highs in the mid-80s. Tuesday night, mostly clear. Lows in the upper 50s. Wednesday, mostly sunny. Highs in the mid-80s. Wednesday night, decreasing clouds. Lows in the lower 60s. Thursday, sunny. Highs around 90. Thursday night, partly cloudy. Lows in the lower 60s. Friday, mostly sunny. Highs in the lower 90s. For Western Lake Sakakawea, rest of tonight, southeast winds around 10 miles per hour. Partly cloudy. Lows in the lower 60s. Saturday, southeast winds 10 to 20 miles per hour. Partly sunny. Highs in the upper 80s. For Eastern Lake Sakakawea, rest of tonight, light winds becoming southeast around 10 miles per hour in the late evening and overnight. Mostly cloudy in the evening, then becoming partly cloudy. Lows in the lower 60s. Saturday, southeast winds 10 to 15 miles per hour. Partly sunny. Highs in the upper 80s. For Northern Lake Oahe, rest of tonight, east winds around 10 miles per hour. Partly cloudy. Lows in the lower 60s. Saturday, southeast winds 10 to 15 miles per hour. Mostly sunny. Highs in the lower 90s. Here are the weather conditions at 2 a.m. Central Daylight Time. Bismarck, partly cloudy. Temperature 63 degrees, relative humidity 93%. Pressure 30.07 inches and rising. Mendham, partly cloudy. 63 degrees, relative humidity 94%. Hazen, partly cloudy. 55 degrees, relative humidity 100%. Harvey, partly cloudy. 59 degrees, relative humidity 100%. Minot, partly cloudy. 66 degrees, relative humidity 81%. Wind southwest at 6 miles an hour. Dickinson, partly cloudy. 60 degrees, relative humidity 80%. Wind south at 6 miles an hour. Elsewhere around North Dakota, it was 60 at Garrison and 63 at Jamestown. It was clear, with a temperature of 64 at Fargo and 61 at Grand Forks. It was partly cloudy, with a temperature of 65 at Williston and 65 at Devil's Lake. In northern South Dakota, it was partly cloudy, and the temperatures were 68 degrees. In eastern Montana, skies ranged from mostly cloudy to cloudy. It was 78 at Miles City, 74 at Glendive, and 67 at Sydney. Once again, at Bismarck, the temperature was 63 degrees under partly cloudy skies. The regional weather forecast from your National Weather Service office in Bismarck. Above average temperatures are expected to continue through Sunday, with high Sunday once again the 90s to low 100s for most of the state. Conditions will be mostly dry during this time frame. However, a few showers and thunderstorms are possible mainly Saturday night into Sunday morning. More seasonable temperatures are then expected for the next work week, with mostly dry conditions prevailing. The detailed forecast for North Dakota, tonight, partly cloudy. Lows in the upper 50s to low 60s. Saturday, partly cloudy. Highs in the mid-80s to mid-90s. Saturday night, partly cloudy. Lows in the 60s. Sunday, mostly sunny. Highs in the upper 80s north to low 100s southwest. Here is the forecast for the Bismarck-Mamden listening area. Rest of tonight, partly cloudy.

patchy fog. Lows around 60. East winds around 5 miles per hour. Saturday, patchy fog in the morning. Mostly sunny. Highs in the lower 90s. Southeast winds around 10 miles per hour. Saturday night, partly cloudy. A chance of showers and a slight chance of thunderstorms after midnight. Lows in the upper 60s. Southeast winds around 10 miles per hour. Chance of rain 30%. Sunday, sunny. Highs around 100. South winds 10 to 15 miles per hour, becoming west 5 to 10 miles per hour in the afternoon. Sunday night, increasing clouds. A slight chance of thunderstorms in the evening. A slight chance of showers. Lows in the upper 60s. North winds 5 to 10 miles per hour. Chance of rain 20%. Monday, sunny. Highs in the lower 90s. Monday night, clear. Lows in the lower 60s. Tuesday, mostly sunny. Highs in the mid-80s. Tuesday night, mostly clear. Lows in the upper 50s. Wednesday, mostly sunny. Highs in the mid-80s. Wednesday night, decreasing clouds. Lows in the lower 60s. Thursday, sunny. Highs around 90. Thursday night, partly cloudy. Lows in the lower 60s. Friday, mostly sunny. Highs in the lower 90s. For Western Lake Sakakawea, rest of tonight, southeast winds around 10 miles per hour. Partly cloudy. Lows in the lower 60s. Saturday, southeast winds 10 to 20 miles per hour. Partly sunny. Highs in the upper 80s. For Eastern Lake Sakakawea, rest of tonight, light winds becoming southeast around 10 miles per hour in the late evening and overnight. Mostly cloudy in the evening, then becoming partly cloudy. Lows in the lower 60s. Saturday, southeast winds 10 to 15 miles per hour. Partly sunny. Highs in the upper 80s. For Northern Lake Oahe, rest of tonight, east winds around 10 miles per hour. Partly cloudy. Lows in the lower 60s. Saturday, southeast winds 10 to 15 miles per hour. Mostly sunny. Highs in the lower 90s. Here are the weather conditions at 2 a.m. Central Daylight Time. Bismarck, partly cloudy. Temperature 63 degrees, relative humidity 93%. Pressure 30.07 inches and rising. Mendham, partly cloudy. 63 degrees, relative humidity 94%. Hazen, partly cloudy. 55 degrees, relative humidity 100%. Harvey, partly cloudy. 59 degrees, relative humidity 100%. Minot, partly cloudy. 66 degrees, relative humidity 81%. Wind southwest at 6 miles an hour. Dickinson, partly cloudy. 60 degrees, relative humidity 80%. Wind south at 6 miles an hour. Elsewhere around North Dakota, it was 60 at Garrison and 63 at Jamestown. It was clear, with a temperature of 64 at Fargo and 61 at Grand Forks. It was partly cloudy, with a temperature of 65 at Williston and 65 at Devil's Lake. In northern South Dakota, it was partly cloudy, and the temperatures were 68 degrees. In eastern Montana, skies ranged from mostly cloudy to cloudy. It was 78 at Miles City, 74 at Glendive, and 67 at Sydney. Once again, at Bismarck, the temperature was 63 degrees under partly cloudy skies. Here are the weather conditions at 2 a.m. Central Daylight Time. Bismarck, partly cloudy. Temperature 63 degrees, relative humidity 93%. Pressure 30.07 inches and rising. Mendham, partly cloudy. 63 degrees, relative humidity 94%. Hazen, partly cloudy. 55 degrees, relative humidity 100%. Harvey, clear. 59 degrees, relative humidity 100%. Minot, partly cloudy. 66 degrees, relative humidity 81%. Wind southwest at 6 miles an hour. Dickinson, partly cloudy. 60 degrees, relative humidity 80%. Wind south at 6 miles an hour. Elsewhere around North Dakota.

Minnesota, at Devil's Lake, fog was reported with a temperature of 61. It was 60 at Garrison and 63 at Jamestown. It was clear with a temperature of 64 at Fargo and 61 at Grand Forks. At Williston, it was partly cloudy with a temperature of 65. In northern South Dakota, it was partly cloudy and the temperatures were 68 degrees. In eastern Montana, skies ranged from mostly cloudy to cloudy. It was 78 at Mile City, 74 at Glendive, and 67 at Sydney. Once again, at Bismarck, the temperature was 63 degrees under partly cloudy skies. The regional weather forecast from your National Weather Service office in Bismarck. Above average temperatures are expected to continue through Sunday, with high Sunday once again the 90s to low 100s for most of the state. Conditions will be mostly dry during this time frame. However, a few showers and thunderstorms are possible mainly Saturday night into Sunday morning. More seasonable temperatures are then expected for the next work week with mostly dry conditions prevailing. The detailed forecast for North Dakota, tonight, partly cloudy. Lows in the upper 50s to low 60s. Saturday, partly cloudy. Highs in the mid-80s to mid-90s. Saturday night, partly cloudy. Lows in the 60s. Sunday, mostly sunny. Highs in the upper 80s north to low 100s southwest. Here is the forecast for the Bismarck Mainland listening area. Rest of tonight, partly cloudy. Patchy fog. Lows around 60. East winds around 5 miles per hour. Saturday, patchy fog in the morning. Mostly sunny. Highs in the lower 90s. Southeast winds around 10 miles per hour. Saturday night, partly cloudy. A chance of showers and a slight chance of thunderstorms after midnight. Lows in the upper 60s. Southeast winds around 10 miles per hour. Chance of rain 30%. Sunday, sunny. Highs around 100. South winds 10 to 15 miles per hour, becoming west 5 to 10 miles per hour in the afternoon. Sunday night, increasing clouds. A slight chance of thunderstorms in the evening. A slight chance of showers. Lows in the upper 60s. North winds 5 to 10 miles per hour. Chance of rain 20%. Monday, sunny. Highs in the lower 90s. Monday night, clear. Lows in the lower 60s. Tuesday, mostly sunny. Highs in the mid-80s. Tuesday night, mostly clear. Lows in the upper 50s. Wednesday, mostly sunny. Highs in the mid-80s. Wednesday night, decreasing clouds. Lows in the lower 60s. Thursday, sunny. Highs around 90. Thursday night, partly cloudy. Lows in the lower 60s. Friday, mostly sunny. Highs in the lower 90s. For Western Lake Sakakawea, rest of tonight, southeast winds around 10 miles per hour. Partly cloudy. Lows in the lower 60s. Saturday, southeast winds 10 to 20 miles per hour. Partly sunny. Highs in the upper 80s. For Eastern Lake Sakakawea, rest of tonight, light winds becoming southeast around 10 miles per hour in the late evening and overnight. Mostly cloudy in the evening, then becoming partly cloudy. Lows in the lower 60s. Saturday, southeast winds 10 to 15 miles per hour. Partly sunny. Highs in the upper 80s. For Northern Lake Oahe, rest of tonight, east winds around 10 miles per hour. Partly cloudy. Lows in the lower 60s. Saturday, southeast winds 10 to 15 miles per hour. Mostly sunny. Highs in the lower 90s. Here are the weather conditions at 2 a.m. Central Daylight Time. Bismarck, partly cloudy. Temperature 63 degrees, relative humidity 93%. Pressure 30.07 inches and rising. Mendon, partly cloudy. 63 degrees, relative humidity 94%. Hazen, partly cloudy. 55 degrees, relative humidity 100%. Harvey, clear. 59 degrees, relative humidity 100%. Minot, partly cloudy. 66 degrees, relative humidity 81%. Wind southwest at 6 miles an hour. Dickens.

partly cloudy. 60 degrees, relative humidity 80%. Wind south at 6 miles an hour. Elsewhere around North Dakota, at Devil's Lake, fog was reported with a temperature of 61. It was 60 at Garrison and 63 at Jamestown. It was clear with a temperature of 64 at Fargo and 61 at Grand Forks. At Williston, it was partly cloudy with a temperature of 65. In northern South Dakota, it was partly cloudy and the temperatures were 68 degrees. In eastern Montana, skies ranged from mostly cloudy to cloudy. It was 78 at Miles City, 74 at Glendive, and 67 at Sydney. Once again, at Bismarck, the temperature was 63 degrees under partly cloudy skies. The regional weather forecast from your National Weather Service office in Bismarck. Above average temperatures are expected to continue through Sunday, with high Sunday once again the 90s to low 100s for most of the state. Conditions will be mostly dry during this time frame. However, a few showers and thunderstorms are possible mainly Saturday night into Sunday morning. More seasonable temperatures are then expected for the next work week with mostly dry conditions prevailing. The detailed forecast for North Dakota, tonight, partly cloudy. Lows in the upper 50s to low 60s. Saturday, partly cloudy. Highs in the mid-80s to mid-90s. Saturday night, partly cloudy. Lows in the 60s. Sunday, mostly sunny. Highs in the upper 80s north to low 100s southwest. Here is the forecast for the Bismarck, Minden listening area. Rest of tonight, partly cloudy. Patchy fog. Lows around 60. East winds around 5 miles per hour. Saturday, patchy fog in the morning. Mostly sunny. Highs in the lower 90s. Southeast winds around 10 miles per hour. Saturday night, partly cloudy. A chance of showers and a slight chance of thunderstorms after midnight. Lows in the upper 60s. Southeast winds around 10 miles per hour. Chance of rain 30%. Sunday, sunny. Highs around 100. South winds 10 to 15 miles per hour, becoming west 5 to 10 miles per hour in the afternoon. Sunday night, increasing clouds. A slight chance of thunderstorms in the evening. A slight chance of showers. Lows in the upper 60s. North winds 5 to 10 miles per hour. Chance of rain 20%. Monday, sunny. Highs in the lower 90s. Monday night, clear. Lows in the lower 60s. Tuesday, mostly sunny. Highs in the mid-80s. Tuesday night, mostly clear. Lows in the upper 50s. Wednesday, mostly sunny. Highs in the mid-80s. Wednesday night, decreasing clouds. Lows in the lower 60s. Thursday, sunny. Highs around 90. Thursday night, partly cloudy. Lows in the lower 60s. Friday, mostly sunny. Highs in the lower 90s. For Western Lake Sakakawea, rest of tonight, southeast winds around 10 miles per hour. Partly cloudy. Lows in the lower 60s. Saturday, southeast winds 10 to 20 miles per hour. Partly sunny. Highs in the upper 80s. For Eastern Lake Sakakawea, rest of tonight, light winds becoming southeast around 10 miles per hour in the late evening and overnight. Mostly cloudy in the evening, then becoming partly cloudy. Lows in the lower 60s. Saturday, southeast winds 10 to 15 miles per hour. Partly sunny. Highs in the upper 80s. For Northern Lake Oahe, rest of tonight, east winds around 10 miles per hour. Partly cloudy. Lows in the lower 60s. Saturday, southeast winds 10 to 15 miles per hour. Mostly sunny. Highs in the lower 90s. Here are the weather conditions at 2 a.m. Central Daylight Time. Bismarck, partly cloudy. Temperature 63 degrees, relative humidity 93%. Pressure 30.07 inches and rising. Minden, partly cloudy. 63 degrees, relative humidity 94%. Hazen, partly cloudy. 55 degrees, relative humidity 100%. Harvey, clear. 59 degrees, relative humidity 100%.

Minot, partly cloudy. 66 degrees, relative humidity 81%. Wind southwest at 6 miles an hour. Dickinson, partly cloudy. 60 degrees, relative humidity 80%. Wind south at 6 miles an hour. Elsewhere around North Dakota, at Devil's Lake, fog was reported, with a temperature of 61. It was 60 at Garrison, and 63 at Jamestown. It was clear, with a temperature of 64 at Fargo, and 61 at Grand Forks. At Williston, it was partly cloudy, with a temperature of 65. In northern South Dakota, it was partly cloudy, and the temperatures were 68 degrees. In eastern Montana, skies ranged from mostly cloudy to cloudy. It was 78 at Miles City, 74 at Glendive, and 67 at Sydney. Once again, at Bismarck, the temperature was 63 degrees under partly cloudy skies. The regional weather forecast from your National Weather Service office in Bismarck. Above average temperatures are expected to continue through Sunday, with high Sunday once again the 90s to low 100s for most of the state. Conditions will be mostly dry during this time frame. However, a few showers and thunderstorms are possible mainly Saturday night into Sunday morning. More seasonable temperatures are then expected for the next work week with mostly dry conditions prevailing. The detailed forecast for North Dakota, tonight, partly cloudy. Lows in the upper 50s to low 60s. Saturday, partly cloudy. Highs in the mid-80s to mid-90s. Saturday night, partly cloudy. Lows in the 60s. Sunday, mostly sunny. Highs in the upper 80s north to low 100s southwest. Here is the forecast for the Bismarck Mend and listening area. Rest of tonight, partly cloudy. Patchy fog. Lows around 60. East winds around 5 miles per hour. Saturday, patchy fog in the morning. Mostly sunny. Highs in the lower 90s. Southeast winds around 10 miles per hour. Saturday night, partly cloudy. A chance of showers and a slight chance of thunderstorms after midnight. Lows in the upper 60s. Southeast winds around 10 miles per hour. Chance of rain 30%. Sunday, sunny. Highs around 100. South winds 10 to 15 miles per hour, becoming west 5 to 10 miles per hour in the afternoon. Sunday night, increasing clouds. A slight chance of thunderstorms in the evening. A slight chance of showers. Lows in the upper 60s. North winds 5 to 10 miles per hour. Chance of rain 20%. Monday, sunny. Highs in the lower 90s. Monday night, clear. Lows in the lower 60s. Tuesday, mostly sunny. Highs in the mid-80s. Tuesday night, mostly clear. Lows in the upper 50s. Wednesday, mostly sunny. Highs in the mid-80s. Wednesday night, decreasing clouds. Lows in the lower 60s. Thursday, sunny. Highs around 90. Thursday night, partly cloudy. Lows in the lower 60s. Friday, mostly sunny. Highs in the lower 90s. For Western Lake Sakakawea, rest of tonight, southeast winds around 10 miles per hour. Partly cloudy. Lows in the lower 60s. Saturday, southeast winds 10 to 20 miles per hour. Partly sunny. Highs in the upper 80s. For Eastern Lake Sakakawea, rest of tonight, light winds becoming southeast around 10 miles per hour in the late evening and overnight. Mostly cloudy in the evening, then becoming partly cloudy. Lows in the lower 60s. Saturday, southeast winds 10 to 15 miles per hour. Partly sunny. Highs in the upper 80s. For Northern Lake Oahe, rest of tonight, east winds around 10 miles per hour. Partly cloudy. Lows in the lower 60s. Saturday, southeast winds 10 to 15 miles per hour. Mostly sunny. Highs in the lower 90s. Here are the weather conditions at 2 a.m. Central Daylight Time. Bismarck, partly cloudy. Temperature 63 degrees, relative humidity 93%. Pressure 30.07 inches and rising. Mendham, partly cloudy. 63 degrees, relative humidity 94%. Hazen, partly cloudy.

5 degrees. Relative humidity 100%. Harvey's clear. 59 degrees. Relative humidity 100%. Minot, partly cloudy. 66 degrees. Relative humidity 81%. Wind southwest at 6 miles an hour. Dickinson, partly cloudy. 60 degrees. Relative humidity 80%. Wind south at 6 miles an hour. Elsewhere around North Dakota, at Devil's Lake, fog was reported, with a temperature of 61. It was 60 at Garrison, and 63 at Jamestown. It was clear, with a temperature of 64 at Fargo, and 61 at Grand Forks. At Williston, it was partly cloudy, with a temperature of 65. In northern South Dakota, it was partly cloudy, and the temperatures were 68 degrees. In eastern Montana, skies ranged from mostly cloudy to cloudy. It was 78 at Miles City, 74 at Glendive, and 67 at Sydney. Once again, at Bismarck, the temperature was 63 degrees under partly cloudy skies. The regional weather forecast from your National Weather Service office in Bismarck. Above average temperatures are expected to continue through Sunday, with high Sunday once again the 90s to low 100s for most of the state. Conditions will be mostly dry during this time frame. However, a few showers and thunderstorms are possible mainly Saturday night into Sunday morning. More seasonable temperatures are then expected for the next work week with mostly dry conditions prevailing. The detailed forecast for North Dakota, tonight, partly cloudy. Lows in the upper 50s to low 60s. Saturday, partly cloudy. Highs in the mid-80s to mid-90s. Saturday night, partly cloudy. Lows in the 60s. Sunday, mostly sunny. Highs in the upper 80s north to low 100s southwest. Here is the forecast for the Bismarck Mountain and listening area. West of tonight, partly cloudy. Patchy fog. Lows around 60. East winds around 5 miles per hour. Saturday, patchy fog in the morning. Mostly sunny. Highs in the lower 90s. Southeast winds around 10 miles per hour. Saturday night, partly cloudy. A chance of showers and a slight chance of thunderstorms after midnight. Lows in the upper 60s. Southeast winds around 10 miles per hour. Chance of rain 30%. Sunday, sunny. Highs around 100. South winds 10 to 15 miles per hour, becoming west 5 to 10 miles per hour in the afternoon. Sunday night, increasing clouds. A slight chance of thunderstorms in the evening. A slight chance of showers. Lows in the upper 60s. North winds 5 to 10 miles per hour. Chance of rain 20%. Monday, sunny. Highs in the lower 90s. Monday night, clear. Lows in the lower 60s. Tuesday, mostly sunny. Highs in the mid-80s. Tuesday night, mostly clear. Lows in the upper 50s. Wednesday, mostly sunny. Highs in the mid-80s. Wednesday night, decreasing clouds. Lows in the lower 60s. Thursday, sunny. Highs around 90. Thursday night, partly cloudy. Lows in the lower 60s. Friday, mostly sunny. Highs in the lower 90s. 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Providing weather information 24 hours a day from your National Weather Service office in Bismarck. For Western Lake Sakakawea, west of tonight, southeast winds around 10 miles per hour. Partly cloudy. Lows in the lower 60s. Saturday, southeast winds 10 to 20 miles per hour. Partly sunny. Highs in the upper 80s. For eastern Lake Sakakawea, west of tonight, light winds becoming southeast around 10 miles per hour in the late evening and overnight. Mostly cloudy in the evening, then becoming partly cloudy. Lows in the lower 60s. Saturday, southeast winds 10 to 15 miles per hour. Partly sunny. Highs in the upper 80s. For northern Lake Oahe, west of tonight, east winds around 10 miles per hour. Partly cloudy. Lows in the lower 60s. Saturday, southeast winds 10 to 15 miles per hour. Mostly sunny.
Highs in the lower 90s.

The weather conditions at 2 a.m. Central Daylight Time. Bismarck, partly cloudy. Temperature 63 degrees. Relative humidity 93%. Pressure 30.07 inches and rising. Mendham, partly cloudy. 63 degrees. Relative humidity 94%. Hazel, partly cloudy. 55 degrees. Relative humidity 100%. Harvey, clear. 59 degrees. Relative humidity 100%. Minot, partly cloudy. 66 degrees. Relative humidity 81%. Wind southwest at 6 miles an hour. Dickinson, partly cloudy. 60 degrees. Relative humidity 80%. Wind south at 6 miles an hour. Elsewhere around North Dakota and Devil's Lake, fog was reported with a temperature of 61. It was 60 at Garrison and 63 in Jamestown. It was clear. Fog was reported with a temperature of 61. It was 60 at Garrison and 63 in Jamestown. It was clear with a temperature of 64 at Fargo and 61 at Grand Forks. At Williston, it was partly cloudy with a temperature of 65. In northern South Dakota, it was partly cloudy and the temperatures were 68 degrees. In eastern Montana, skies ranged from mostly cloudy to cloudy. It was 78 at Miles City, 74 at Glendive, and 67 at Sydney. Once again, at Bismarck, the temperature was 63 degrees under partly cloudy skies. The Bismarck, North Dakota climate summary for yesterday, July 17, 2026. Yesterday's high temperature was 85 degrees. This time the normal high of 85. The record high is 104 degrees, which was set in 1991. Yesterday's low temperature was 64 degrees. This low was 6 degrees above the normal low of 58. The record low is 40 degrees, which was set in 2025. No precipitation fell yesterday, which leaves the monthly total at 0.64 inches. The total precipitation for the year still stands at 7.40 inches. There were no heating degree days yesterday. The yearly total since July 1st is zero. There were 10 cooling degree days yesterday. The yearly total since January 1st is 322. The normal high temperature for today is 85 degrees, and the normal low is 58. The record high for today is 106, which occurred in 1934, and the record low is 46, which occurred in 1883. Sunrise today is at 6:07 a.m., and sunset is at 9:31 p.m. The regional weather forecast from your National Weather Service office in Bismarck. Above average temperatures are expected to continue through Sunday, with high Sunday once again the 90s to low 100s for most of the state. Conditions will be mostly dry during this time frame. However, a few showers and thunderstorms are possible mainly Saturday night into Sunday morning. More seasonable temperatures are then expected for the next work week with mostly dry conditions prevailing. The detailed forecast for North Dakota, tonight, partly cloudy. Lows in the upper 50s to low 60s. Saturday, partly cloudy. Highs in the mid-80s to mid-90s. Saturday night, partly cloudy. Lows in the 60s. Sunday, mostly sunny. Highs in the upper 80s north to low 100s southwest. Here is the forecast for the Bismarck Mendham listening area. Rest of tonight, partly cloudy. Patchy fog. Lows around 60. East winds around 5 miles per hour. Saturday, patchy fog in the morning. Mostly sunny. Highs in the lower 90s. Southeast winds around 10 miles per hour. Saturday night, partly cloudy. A chance of showers and a slight chance of thunderstorms after midnight. Lows in the upper 60s. Southeast winds around 10 miles per hour. Chance of rain 30%. Sunday, sunny. Highs around 100. South winds 10 to 15 miles per hour, becoming west 5 to 10 miles per hour in the afternoon. Sunday night, increasing clouds. A slight chance of thunderstorms in the evening. A slight chance of showers. Lows in the upper 60s. North winds 5 to 10 miles per hour. Chance of rain 20%. Monday, sunny. Highs in the lower 90s. Monday night, clear. Lows in

lower 60s. Tuesday, mostly sunny. Highs in the mid-80s. Tuesday night, mostly clear. Lows in the upper 50s. Wednesday, mostly sunny. Highs in the mid-80s. Wednesday night, decreasing clouds. Lows in the lower 60s. Thursday, sunny. Highs around 90. Thursday night, partly cloudy. Lows in the lower 60s. Friday, mostly sunny. Highs in the lower 90s. For Western Lake Sakakawea, rest of tonight, southeast winds around 10 miles per hour. Partly cloudy. Lows in the lower 60s. Saturday, southeast winds 10 to 20 miles per hour. Partly sunny. Highs in the upper 80s. For Eastern Lake Sakakawea, rest of tonight, light winds becoming southeast around 10 miles per hour in the late evening and overnight. Mostly cloudy in the evening, then becoming partly cloudy. Lows in the lower 60s. Saturday, southeast winds 10 to 15 miles per hour. Partly sunny. Highs in the upper 80s. For Northern Lake Oahe, rest of tonight, east winds around 10 miles per hour. Partly cloudy. Lows in the lower 60s. Saturday, southeast winds 10 to 15 miles per hour. Mostly sunny. Highs in the lower 90s. Here are the weather conditions at 2 a.m. Central Daylight Time. Bismarck, partly cloudy. Temperature 63 degrees, relative humidity 93%. Pressure 30.07 inches and rising. Mendon, partly cloudy. 63 degrees, relative humidity 94%. Hazen, partly cloudy. 55 degrees, relative humidity 100%. Harvey, clear. 59 degrees, relative humidity 100%. Minot, partly cloudy. 66 degrees, relative humidity 81%. Wind southwest at 6 miles an hour. Dickinson, partly cloudy. 60 degrees, relative humidity 80%. Wind south at 6 miles an hour. Elsewhere around North Dakota, at Devil's Lake, fog was reported with a temperature of 61. It was 60 at Garrison and 63 at Jamestown. It was clear with a temperature of 64 at Fargo and 61 at Grand Forks. At Williston, it was partly cloudy with a temperature of 65. In northern South Dakota, it was partly cloudy and the temperatures were 68 degrees. In eastern Montana, skies ranged from mostly cloudy to cloudy. It was 78 at Miles City, 74 at Glendive, and 67 at Sydney. Once again, at Bismarck, the temperature was 63 degrees under partly cloudy skies. The Bismarck, North Dakota climate summary for yesterday, July 17, 2026. Yesterday's high temperature was 85 degrees. This tied the normal high of 85. The record high is 104 degrees, which was set in 1991. Yesterday's low temperature was 64 degrees. This low was 6 degrees above the normal low of 58. The record low is 40 degrees, which was set in 2025. No precipitation fell yesterday, which leaves the monthly total at 0.64 inches. The total precipitation for the year still stands at 7.40 inches. There were no heating degree days yesterday. The yearly total since July 1st is zero. There were 10 cooling degree days yesterday. The yearly total since January 1st is 322. The normal high temperature for today is 85 degrees, and the normal low is 58. The record high for today is 106, which occurred in 1934, and the record low is 46, which occurred in 1883. Sunrise today is at 6:07 a.m. and sunset is at 9:31 p.m. The regional weather forecast from your National Weather Service office in Bismarck. Above average temperatures are expected to continue through Sunday, with highs Sunday once again the 90s to low 100s for most of the state. Conditions will be mostly dry during this time frame. However, a few showers and thunderstorms are possible mainly Saturday night into Sunday morning. More seasonable temperatures are then expected for the next work week, with mostly dry conditions prevailing. The detailed forecast for North Dakota, tonight, partly cloudy. Lows in the upper 50s to low 60s. Saturday, partly cloudy. Highs in the mid 80s to mid 90s. Saturday night.

partly cloudy. Lows in the 60s. Sunday, mostly sunny. Highs in the upper 80s north to low 100 southwest. Here is the forecast for the Bismarck Mandan listening area. Rest of tonight, partly cloudy. Patchy fog. Lows around 60. East winds around 5 miles per hour. Saturday, patchy fog in the morning. Mostly sunny. Highs in the lower 90s. Southeast winds around 10 miles per hour. Saturday night, partly cloudy. A chance of showers and a slight chance of thunderstorms after midnight. Lows in the upper 60s. Southeast winds around 10 miles per hour. Chance of rain 30%. Sunday, sunny. Highs around 100. South winds 10 to 15 miles per hour, becoming west 5 to 10 miles per hour in the afternoon. Sunday night, increasing clouds. A slight chance of thunderstorms in the evening. A slight chance of showers. Lows in the upper 60s. North winds 5 to 10 miles per hour. Chance of rain 20%. Monday, sunny. Highs in the lower 90s. Monday night, clear. Lows in the lower 60s. Tuesday, mostly sunny. Highs in the mid-80s. Tuesday night, mostly clear. Lows in the upper 50s. Wednesday, mostly sunny. Highs in the mid-80s. Wednesday night, decreasing clouds. Lows in the lower 60s. Thursday, sunny. Highs around 90. Thursday night, partly cloudy. Lows in the lower 60s. Friday, mostly sunny. Highs in the lower 90s. For Western Lake Sakakawea, rest of tonight, southeast winds around 10 miles per hour. Partly cloudy. Lows in the lower 60s. Saturday, southeast winds 10 to 20 miles per hour. Partly sunny. Highs in the upper 80s. For Eastern Lake Sakakawea, rest of tonight, light winds becoming southeast around 10 miles per hour in the late evening and overnight. Mostly cloudy in the evening, then becoming partly cloudy. Lows in the lower 60s. Saturday, southeast winds 10 to 15 miles per hour. Partly sunny. Highs in the upper 80s. For Northern Lake Oahe, rest of tonight, east winds around 10 miles per hour. Partly cloudy. Lows in the lower 60s. Saturday, southeast winds 10 to 15 miles per hour. Mostly sunny. Highs in the lower 90s. Here are the weather conditions at 2 a.m. Central Daylight Time. Bismarck, partly cloudy. Temperature 63 degrees, relative humidity 93%. Pressure 30.07 inches and rising. Mandan, partly cloudy. 63 degrees, relative humidity 94%. Hazen, partly cloudy. 55 degrees, relative humidity 100%. Harvey, clear. 59 degrees, relative humidity 100%. Minot, partly cloudy. 66 degrees, relative humidity 81%. Wind southwest at 6 miles an hour. Dickinson, partly cloudy. 60 degrees, relative humidity 80%. Wind south at 6 miles an hour. Elsewhere around North Dakota, at Devil's Lake, fog was reported with a temperature of 61. It was 60 at Garrison and 63 at Jamestown. It was clear with a temperature of 64 at Fargo and 61 at Grand Forks. At Williston, it was partly cloudy with a temperature of 65. In northern South Dakota, it was partly cloudy and the temperatures were 68 degrees. In eastern Montana, skies ranged from mostly cloudy to cloudy. It was 78 at Miles City, 74 at Glendive, and 67 at Sydney. Once again, at Bismarck, the temperature was 63 degrees under partly cloudy skies. The Bismarck, North Dakota climate summary for yesterday, July 17, 2026. Yesterday's high temperature was 85 degrees. This time the normal high of 85. The record high is 104 degrees, which was set in 1991. Yesterday's low temperature was 64 degrees. This low was 6 degrees above the normal low of 58. The record low is 40 degrees, which was set in 2025.
No precipitation fell yesterday, which leaves the monthly total at 0.64 inches. The total precipitation for the year still stands at 7.40 inches. There were no heating degree days yesterday. The yearly total since July 1st is zero. There were 10 cooling degree days yesterday. The yearly total since January 1st is 322. The normal high temperature for today is 85 degrees, and the normal low is 58. The record high for today is 106, which occurred in 1934, and the record low is 46, which occurred in 1883. Sunrise today is at 6:07 a.m. and sunset is at 9:31 p.m. Here is the forecast for the Bismarck Minden listening area. Rest of tonight, partly cloudy. Patchy fog. Lows around 60. East winds around 5 miles per hour. Saturday, patchy fog in the morning. Mostly sunny. Highs in the lower 90s. Southeast winds around 10 miles per hour. Saturday night, partly cloudy. A chance of showers and a slight chance of thunderstorms after midnight. Lows in the upper 60s. Southeast winds around 10 miles per hour. Chance of rain 30%. Sunday, sunny. Highs around 100. South winds 10 to 15 miles per hour, becoming west 5 to 10 miles per hour in the afternoon. Sunday night, increasing clouds. A slight chance of thunderstorms in the evening. A slight chance of showers. Lows in the upper 60s. North winds 5 to 10 miles per hour. Chance of rain 20%. Monday, sunny. Highs in the lower 90s. Monday night, clear. Lows in the lower 60s. Tuesday, mostly sunny. Highs in the mid-80s. Tuesday night, mostly clear. Lows in the upper 50s. Wednesday, mostly sunny. Highs in the mid-80s. Wednesday night, decreasing clouds. Lows in the lower 60s. Thursday, sunny. Highs around 90. Thursday night, partly cloudy. Lows in the lower 60s. Friday, mostly sunny. Highs in the lower 90s. For Western Lake Sakakawea, rest of tonight, southeast winds around 10 miles per hour. Partly cloudy. Lows in the lower 60s. Saturday, southeast winds 10 to 20 miles per hour. Partly sunny. Highs in the upper 80s. For Eastern Lake Sakakawea, rest of tonight, light winds becoming southeast around 10 miles per hour in the late evening and overnight. Mostly cloudy in the evening, then becoming partly cloudy. Lows in the lower 60s. Saturday, southeast winds 10 to 15 miles per hour. Partly sunny. Highs in the upper 80s. For Northern Lake Oahe, rest of tonight, east winds around 10 miles per hour. Partly cloudy. Lows in the lower 60s. Saturday, southeast winds 10 to 15 miles per hour. Mostly sunny. Highs in the lower 90s. Here are the weather conditions at 2 a.m. Central Daylight Time. Bismarck, partly cloudy. Temperature 63 degrees, relative humidity 93%. Pressure 30.07 inches and rising. Minden, partly cloudy. 63 degrees, relative humidity 94%. Hazen, partly cloudy. 55 degrees, relative humidity 100%. Harvey, clear. 59 degrees, relative humidity 100%. Minot, partly cloudy. 66 degrees, relative humidity 81%. Wind southwest at 6 miles an hour. Dickinson, partly cloudy. 60 degrees, relative humidity 80%. Wind south at 6 miles an hour. Elsewhere around North Dakota, at Devil's Lake, fog was reported with a temperature of 61. It was 60 at Garrison and 63 at Jamestown. It was clear with a temperature of 64 at Fargo and 61 at Grand Forks. At Williston, it was partly cloudy with a temperature of 65. In northern South Dakota, it was partly cloudy and the temperatures were 68 degrees. In eastern Montana, skies ranged from mostly cloudy to cloudy. It was 78 at Miles City, 74 at Glendive, and 67 at Sydney. Once again, at Bismarck, the temperature was 63 degrees under partly cloudy skies.
The Bismarck, North Dakota climate summary for yesterday.

July 17th, 2026. Yesterday's high temperature was 85 degrees. This tied the normal high of 85. The record high is 104 degrees, which was set in 1991. Yesterday's low temperature was 64 degrees. This low was 6 degrees above the normal low of 58. The record low is 40 degrees, which was set in 2025. No precipitation fell yesterday, which leaves the monthly total at 0.64 inches. The total precipitation for the year still stands at 7.40 inches. There were no heating degree days yesterday. The yearly total since July 1st is zero. There were 10 cooling degree days yesterday. The yearly total since January 1st is 322. The normal high temperature for today is 85 degrees, and the normal low is 58. The record high for today is 106, which occurred in 1934, and the record low is 46, which occurred in 1883. Sunrise today is at 6:07 a.m. and sunset is at 9:31 p.m. Here is the forecast for the Bismarck Minden listening area. Rest of tonight, partly cloudy. Patchy fog. Lows around 60. East winds around 5 miles per hour. Saturday, patchy fog in the morning. Mostly sunny. Highs in the lower 90s. Southeast winds around 10 miles per hour. Saturday night, partly cloudy. A chance of showers and a slight chance of thunderstorms after midnight. Lows in the upper 60s. Southeast winds around 10 miles per hour. Chance of rain 30%. Sunday, sunny. Highs around 100. South winds 10 to 15 miles per hour, becoming west 5 to 10 miles per hour in the afternoon. Sunday night, increasing clouds. A slight chance of thunderstorms in the evening. A slight chance of showers. Lows in the upper 60s. North winds 5 to 10 miles per hour. Chance of rain 20%. Monday, sunny. Highs in the lower 90s. Monday night, clear. Lows in the lower 60s. Tuesday, mostly sunny. Highs in the mid-80s. Tuesday night, mostly clear. Lows in the upper 50s. Wednesday, mostly sunny. Highs in the mid-80s. Wednesday night, decreasing clouds. Lows in the lower 60s. Thursday, sunny. Highs around 90. Thursday night, partly cloudy. Lows in the lower 60s. Friday, mostly sunny. Highs in the lower 90s. For Western Lake Sakakawea, rest of tonight, southeast winds around 10 miles per hour. Partly cloudy. Lows in the lower 60s. Saturday, southeast winds 10 to 20 miles per hour. Partly sunny. Highs in the upper 80s. For Eastern Lake Sakakawea, rest of tonight, light winds becoming southeast around 10 miles per hour in the late evening and overnight. Mostly cloudy in the evening, then becoming partly cloudy. Lows in the lower 60s. Saturday, southeast winds 10 to 15 miles per hour. Partly sunny. Highs in the upper 80s. For Northern Lake Oahe, rest of tonight, east winds around 10 miles per hour. Partly cloudy. Lows in the lower 60s. Saturday, southeast winds 10 to 15 miles per hour. Mostly sunny. Highs in the lower 90s. Here are the weather conditions at 2 a.m. Central Daylight Time. Bismarck, partly cloudy. Temperature 63 degrees, relative humidity 93%. Pressure 30.07 inches and rising. Minden, partly cloudy. 63 degrees, relative humidity 94%. Hazen, partly cloudy. 55 degrees, relative humidity 100%. Harvey, clear. 59 degrees, relative humidity 100%. Minot, partly cloudy. 66 degrees, relative humidity 81%. Wind southwest at 6 miles an hour. Dickinson, partly cloudy. 60 degrees, relative humidity 80%. Wind south at 6 miles an hour. Elsewhere around North Dakota, at Devil's Lake, fog was reported with a temperature of 61. It was 60 at Garrison and 63 at Jamestown. It was clear with a temperature of 64 at Fargo and 61 at Grand Forks. At Williston,

It was partly cloudy, with a temperature of 65. In northern South Dakota, it was partly cloudy, and the temperatures were 68 degrees. In eastern Montana, skies ranged from mostly cloudy to cloudy. It was 78 at Miles City, 74 at Glendive, and 67 at Sydney. Once again, at Bismarck, the temperature was 63 degrees under partly cloudy skies. The Bismarck, North Dakota climate summary for yesterday, July 17, 2026. Yesterday's high temperature was 85 degrees. This tied the normal high of 85. The record high is 104 degrees, which was set in 1991. Yesterday's low temperature was 64 degrees. This low was 6 degrees above the normal low of 58. The record low is 40 degrees, which was set in 2025. No precipitation fell yesterday, which leaves the monthly total at 0.64 inches. The total precipitation for the year still stands at 7.40 inches. There were no heating degree days yesterday. The yearly total since July 1st is zero. There were 10 cooling degree days yesterday. The yearly total since January 1st is 322. The normal high temperature for today is 85 degrees, and the normal low is 58. The record high for today is 106, which occurred in 1934, and the record low is 46, which occurred in 1883. Sunrise today is at 6:07 a.m. and sunset is at 9:31 p.m. Here is the forecast for the Bismarck, Menden listening area. Rest of tonight, partly cloudy. Patchy fog. Lows around 60. East winds around 5 miles per hour. Saturday, patchy fog in the morning. Mostly sunny. Highs in the lower 90s. Southeast winds around 10 miles per hour. Saturday night, partly cloudy. A chance of showers and a slight chance of thunderstorms after midnight. Lows in the upper 60s. Southeast winds around 10 miles per hour. Chance of rain 30%. Sunday, sunny. Highs around 100. South winds 10 to 15 miles per hour, becoming west 5 to 10 miles per hour in the afternoon. Sunday night, increasing clouds. A slight chance of thunderstorms in the evening. A slight chance of showers. Lows in the upper 60s. North winds 5 to 10 miles per hour. Chance of rain 20%. Monday, sunny. Highs in the lower 90s. Monday night, clear. Lows in the lower 60s. Tuesday, mostly sunny. Highs in the mid-80s. Tuesday night, mostly clear. Lows in the upper 50s. Wednesday, mostly sunny. Highs in the mid-80s. Wednesday night, decreasing clouds. Lows in the lower 60s. Thursday, sunny. Highs around 90. Thursday night, partly cloudy. Lows in the lower 60s. Friday, mostly sunny. Highs in the lower 90s. 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Providing weather information 24 hours a day from your National Weather Service office in Bismarck. For Western Lake Sakakawea, rest of tonight, southeast winds around 10 miles per hour. Partly cloudy. Lows in the lower 60s. Saturday, southeast winds 10 to 20 miles per hour. Partly sunny. Highs in the upper 80s. For Eastern Lake Sakakawea, rest of tonight, light winds becoming southeast around 10 miles per hour in the late evening and overnight. Mostly cloudy in the evening, then becoming partly cloudy. Lows in the lower 60s. Saturday, southeast winds 10 to 15 miles per hour. Partly sunny. Highs in the upper 80s. For Northern Lake Oahe, rest of tonight, east winds around 10 miles per hour. Partly cloudy. Lows in the lower 60s. Saturday, southeast winds 10 to 15 miles per hour. Mostly sunny. Highs in the lower 90s. Here are the weather conditions at 2 a.m. Central Daylight Time. Bismarck, partly cloudy. Temperature 63 degrees, relative humidity 93%. Pressure 30.07 inches and rising. Menden, partly cloudy. 63 degrees, relative humidity 94%. Hazen, partly cloudy.

At Williston, it was partly cloudy, with a temperature of 65. In northern South Dakota, it was partly cloudy, and the temperatures were 68 degrees. In eastern Montana, skies ranged from mostly cloudy to cloudy. It was 78 at Miles City, 74 at Glendive, and 67 at Sydney. Once again, at Bismarck, the temperature was 63 degrees under partly cloudy skies. Here are the weather conditions at 3 a.m. Central Daylight Time. Bismarck, partly cloudy. Temperature 60 degrees, relative humidity 96%. Pressure 30.07 inches and steady. Mendon, partly cloudy. 59 degrees, relative humidity 100%. Hazen, partly cloudy. 54 degrees, relative humidity 100%. Harvey, partly cloudy. 57 degrees, relative humidity 100%. Minot, clear. 64 degrees, relative humidity 83%. Dickinson, mostly cloudy. 59 degrees, relative humidity 83%. Elsewhere around North Dakota, at Jamestown, fog was reported with a temperature of 60. It was 59 at Garrison. At Devil's Lake, it was clear with a temperature of 66. It was partly cloudy with a temperature of 63 at Fargo and 62 at Grand Forks. At Williston, it was mostly cloudy with a temperature of 67. In northern South Dakota, it was partly cloudy. It was 64 at Mobridge and 67 at Aberdeen. In eastern Montana, skies ranged from mostly cloudy to cloudy. It was 76 at Miles City, 68 at Glendive, and 66 at Sydney. Once again, at Bismarck, the temperature was 60 degrees under partly cloudy skies. The Bismarck, North Dakota climate summary for yesterday, July 17, 2026. Yesterday's high temperature was 85 degrees. This high the normal high of 85. The record high is 104 degrees, which was set in 1991. Yesterday's low temperature was 64 degrees. This low was 6 degrees above the normal low of 58. The record low is 40 degrees, which was set in 2025. No precipitation fell yesterday, which leaves the monthly total at 0.64 inches. The total precipitation for the year still stands at 7.40 inches. There were no heating degree days yesterday. The yearly total since July 1st is zero. There were 10 cooling degree days yesterday. The yearly total since January 1st is 322. The normal high temperature for today is 85 degrees, and the normal low is 58. The record high for today is 106, which occurred in 1934, and the record low is 46, which occurred in 1883. Sunrise today is at 6:07 a.m. and sunset is at 9:31 p.m. Here is the forecast for the Bismarck, Mendon listening area. Rest of tonight, partly cloudy. Patchy fog. Lows around 60. East winds around 5 miles per hour. Saturday, patchy fog in the morning. Mostly sunny. Highs in the lower 90s. Southeast winds around 10 miles per hour. Saturday night, partly cloudy. A chance of showers and a slight chance of thunderstorms after midnight. Lows in the upper 60s. Southeast winds around 10 miles per hour. Chance of rain 30%. Sunday, sunny. Highs around 100. South winds 10 to 15 miles per hour, becoming west 5 to 10 miles per hour in the afternoon. Sunday night, increasing clouds. A slight chance of thunderstorms in the evening. A slight chance of showers. Lows in the upper 60s. North winds 5 to 10 miles per hour. Chance of rain 20%. Monday, sunny. Highs in the lower 90s. Monday night, clear. Lows in the lower 60s. Tuesday, mostly sunny. Highs in the mid-80s. Tuesday night, mostly clear. Lows in the upper 50s. Wednesday, mostly sunny. Highs in the mid-80s. Wednesday night, decreasing clouds. Lows in the lower 60s. Thursday, sunny. Highs around 90. Thursday night, partly cloudy. Lows in the lower 60s. Friday, mostly sunny. Highs in the lower 90s.

For Western Lake Sakakawea, rest of tonight, southeast winds around 10 miles per hour. Partly cloudy. Lows in the lower 60s. Saturday, southeast winds 10 to 20 miles per hour. Partly sunny. Highs in the upper 80s. For Eastern Lake Sakakawea, rest of tonight, light winds becoming southeast around 10 miles per hour in the late evening and overnight. Mostly cloudy in the evening, then becoming partly cloudy. Lows in the lower 60s. Saturday, southeast winds 10 to 15 miles per hour. Partly sunny. Highs in the upper 80s. For Northern Lake Oahe, rest of tonight, east winds around 10 miles per hour. Partly cloudy. Lows in the lower 60s. Saturday, southeast winds 10 to 15 miles per hour. Mostly sunny. Highs in the lower 90s. Here are the weather conditions at 3 a.m. Central Daylight Time. Bismarck, partly cloudy. Temperature 60 degrees, relative humidity 96%. Pressure 30.07 inches and steady. Mendon, partly cloudy. 59 degrees, relative humidity 100%. Hazen, partly cloudy. 54 degrees, relative humidity 100%. Harvey, partly cloudy. 57 degrees, relative humidity 100%. Minot, clear. 64 degrees, relative humidity 83%. Dickinson, mostly cloudy. 59 degrees, relative humidity 83%. Elsewhere around North Dakota, at Jamestown, fog was reported, with a temperature of 60. It was 59 at Garrison. At Devil's Lake, it was clear, with a temperature of 66. It was partly cloudy, with a temperature of 63 at Fargo, and 62 at Grand Forks. At Williston, it was mostly cloudy, with a temperature of 67. In northern South Dakota, it was partly cloudy. It was 64 at Mobridge, and 67 at Aberdeen. In eastern Montana, skies ranged from mostly cloudy to cloudy. It was 76 at Miles City, 68 at Glendive, and 66 at Sydney. Once again, at Bismarck, the temperature was 60 degrees under partly cloudy skies. The Bismarck, North Dakota climate summary for yesterday, July 17, 2026. Yesterday's high temperature was 85 degrees. This tied the normal high of 85. The record high is 104 degrees, which was set in 1991. Yesterday's low temperature was 64 degrees. This low was 6 degrees above the normal low of 58. The record low is 40 degrees, which was set in 2025. No precipitation fell yesterday, which leaves the monthly total at 0.64 inches. The total precipitation for the year still stands at 7.40 inches. There were no heating degree days yesterday. The yearly total since July 1st is zero. There were 10 cooling degree days yesterday. The yearly total since January 1st is 322. The normal high temperature for today is 85 degrees, and the normal low is 58. The record high for today is 106, which occurred in 1934, and the record low is 46, which occurred in 1883. Sunrise today is at 6:07 a.m. and sunset is at 9:31 p.m. Here is the forecast for the Bismarck-Mendon listening area. Rest of tonight, partly cloudy. Patchy fog. Lows around 60. East winds around 5 miles per hour. Saturday, patchy fog in the morning. Mostly sunny. Highs in the lower 90s. Southeast winds around 10 miles per hour. Saturday night, partly cloudy. A chance of showers and a slight chance of thunderstorms after midnight. Lows in the upper 60s. Southeast winds around 10 miles per hour. Chance of rain 30%. Sunday, sunny. Highs around 100. South winds 10 to 15 miles per hour, becoming west 5 to 10 miles per hour in the afternoon. Sunday night, increasing clouds. A slight chance of thunderstorms in the evening. A slight chance of showers. Lows in the upper 60s. North winds 5 to 10 miles per hour. Chance of rain 20%. Monday, sunny. Highs in the lower 90s. Monday night, clear. Lows in the lower 60s. Tuesday, mostly sunny. Highs in the mid-80s.

Tuesday night, mostly clear. Lows in the upper 50s. Wednesday, mostly sunny. Highs in the mid-80s. Wednesday night, decreasing clouds. Lows in the lower 60s. Thursday, sunny. Highs around 90. Thursday night, partly cloudy. Lows in the lower 60s. Friday, mostly sunny. Highs in the lower 90s. For Western Lake Sakakawea, rest of tonight, southeast winds around 10 miles per hour. Partly cloudy. Lows in the lower 60s. Saturday, southeast winds 10 to 20 miles per hour. Partly sunny. Highs in the upper 80s. For Eastern Lake Sakakawea, rest of tonight, light winds becoming southeast around 10 miles per hour in the late evening and overnight. Mostly cloudy in the evening, then becoming partly cloudy. Lows in the lower 60s. Saturday, southeast winds 10 to 15 miles per hour. Partly sunny. Highs in the upper 80s. For Northern Lake Oahe, rest of tonight, east winds around 10 miles per hour. Partly cloudy. Lows in the lower 60s. Saturday, southeast winds 10 to 15 miles per hour. Mostly sunny. Highs in the lower 90s. Here are the weather conditions at 3 a.m. Central Daylight Time. Bismarck, partly cloudy. Temperature 60 degrees, relative humidity 96%. Pressure 30.07 inches and steady. Mendham, partly cloudy. 59 degrees, relative humidity 100%. Hazen, partly cloudy. 54 degrees, relative humidity 100%. Harvey, partly cloudy. 57 degrees, relative humidity 100%. Minot, clear. 64 degrees, relative humidity 83%. Dickinson, partly cloudy. 59 degrees, relative humidity 83%. Elsewhere around North Dakota, at Jamestown, fog was reported, with a temperature of 59. It was 59 at Garrison. At Devil's Lake, it was clear, with a temperature of 66. It was partly cloudy, with a temperature of 67 at Williston, 63 at Fargo, and 62 at Grand Forks. In northern South Dakota, skies ranged from clear to partly cloudy. It was 64 at Mobridge, and 67 at Aberdeen. In eastern Montana, skies ranged from mostly cloudy to cloudy. It was 76 at Miles City, 68 at Glendive, and 66 at Sydney. Once again, at Bismarck, the temperature was 60 degrees under partly cloudy skies. The Bismarck, North Dakota climate summary for yesterday, July 17, 2026. Yesterday's high temperature was 85 degrees. This time the normal high of 85. The record high is 104 degrees, which was set in 1991. Yesterday's low temperature was 64 degrees. This low was 6 degrees above the normal low of 58. The record low is 40 degrees, which was set in 2025. No precipitation fell yesterday, which leaves the monthly total at 0.64 inches. The total precipitation for the year still stands at 7.40 inches. There were no heating degree days yesterday. The yearly total since July 1st is zero. There were 10 cooling degree days yesterday. The yearly total since January 1st is 322. The normal high temperature for today is 85 degrees, and the normal low is 58. The record high for today is 106, which occurred in 1934, and the record low is 46, which occurred in 1883. Sunrise today is at 6:07 a.m. and sunset is at 9:31 p.m. Here is the forecast for the Bismarck, Mendham listening area. Rest of tonight, partly cloudy. Patchy fog. Lows around 60. East winds around 5 miles per hour. Saturday, patchy fog in the morning. Mostly sunny. Highs in the lower 90s. Southeast winds around 10 miles per hour. Saturday night, partly cloudy. A chance of showers and a slight chance of thunderstorms after midnight. Lows in the upper 60s. Southeast winds around 10 miles per hour. Chance of rain 30%. Sunday, sunny. Highs around 100. South winds 10 to 15 miles per hour, becoming west 5 to 10 miles per hour in the afternoon.

Sunday night, increasing clouds. A slight chance of thunderstorms in the evening. A slight chance of showers. Lows in the upper 60s. North winds 5 to 10 miles per hour. Chance of rain 20%. Monday, sunny. Highs in the lower 90s. Monday night, clear. Lows in the lower 60s. Tuesday, mostly sunny. Highs in the mid-80s. Tuesday night, mostly clear. Lows in the upper 50s. Wednesday, mostly sunny. Highs in the mid-80s. Wednesday night, decreasing clouds. Lows in the lower 60s. Thursday, sunny. Highs around 90. Thursday night, partly cloudy. Lows in the lower 60s. Friday, mostly sunny. Highs in the lower 90s. For Western Lake Sakakawea, rest of tonight, southeast winds around 10 miles per hour. Partly cloudy. Lows in the lower 60s. Saturday, southeast winds 10 to 20 miles per hour. Partly sunny. Highs in the upper 80s. For Eastern Lake Sakakawea, rest of tonight, light winds becoming southeast around 10 miles per hour in the late evening and overnight. Mostly cloudy in the evening, then becoming partly cloudy. Lows in the lower 60s. Saturday, southeast winds 10 to 15 miles per hour. Partly sunny. Highs in the upper 80s. For Northern Lake Oahe, rest of tonight, east winds around 10 miles per hour. Partly cloudy. Lows in the lower 60s. Saturday, southeast winds 10 to 15 miles per hour. Mostly sunny. Highs in the lower 90s. Here are the weather conditions at 3 a.m. Central Daylight Time. Bismarck, partly cloudy. Temperature 60 degrees, relative humidity 96%. Pressure 30.07 inches and steady. Mendon, partly cloudy. 59 degrees, relative humidity 100%. Hazen, partly cloudy. 54 degrees, relative humidity 100%. Harvey, partly cloudy. 57 degrees, relative humidity 100%. Minot, clear. 64 degrees, relative humidity 83%. Dickinson, partly cloudy. 59 degrees, relative humidity 83%. Elsewhere around North Dakota, at Jamestown, fog was reported with a temperature of 59. It was 59 at Garrison. At Devil's Lake, it was clear with a temperature of 66. It was partly cloudy with a temperature of 67 at Williston, 63 at Fargo, and 62 at Grand Forks. In northern South Dakota, skies ranged from clear to partly cloudy. It was 64 at Mobridge and 67 at Aberdeen. In eastern Montana, skies ranged from mostly cloudy to cloudy. It was 76 at Miles City, 68 at Glendive, and 66 at Sydney. Once again, at Bismarck, the temperature was 60 degrees under partly cloudy skies. The Bismarck, North Dakota climate summary for yesterday, July 17, 2026. Yesterday's high temperature was 85 degrees. This time the normal high of 85. The record high is 104 degrees, which was set in 1991. Yesterday's low temperature was 64 degrees. This low was 6 degrees above the normal low of 58. The record low is 40 degrees, which was set in 2025. No precipitation fell yesterday, which leaves the monthly total at 0.64 inches. The total precipitation for the year still stands at 7.40 inches. There were no heating degree days yesterday. The yearly total since July 1st is zero. There were 10 cooling degree days yesterday. The yearly total since January 1st is 322. The normal high temperature for today is 85 degrees, and the normal low is 58. The record high for today is 106, which occurred in 1934, and the record low is 46, which occurred in 1883. Sunrise today is at 6:07 a.m. and sunset is at 9:31 p.m. Here is the forecast for the Bismarck-Mendon listening area. Rest of tonight, partly cloudy. Patchy fog. Lows around 60. East winds around 5 miles per hour. Saturday, patchy fog in the morning. Mostly sunny. Highs in the lower 90s.

winds around 10 miles per hour. Saturday night, partly cloudy. A chance of showers and a slight chance of thunderstorms after midnight. Lows in the upper 60s. Southeast winds around 10 miles per hour. Chance of rain 30%. Sunday, sunny. Highs around 100. South winds 10 to 15 miles per hour, becoming west 5 to 10 miles per hour in the afternoon. Sunday night, increasing clouds. A slight chance of thunderstorms in the evening. A slight chance of showers. Lows in the upper 60s. North winds 5 to 10 miles per hour. Chance of rain 20%. Monday, sunny. Highs in the lower 90s. Monday night, clear. Lows in the lower 60s. Tuesday, mostly sunny. Highs in the mid-80s. Tuesday night, mostly clear. Lows in the upper 50s. Wednesday, mostly sunny. Highs in the mid-80s. Wednesday night, decreasing clouds. Lows in the lower 60s. Thursday, sunny. Highs around 90. Thursday night, partly cloudy. Lows in the lower 60s. Friday, mostly sunny. Highs in the lower 90s. Here is the forecast for the Bismarck Minden listening area. Today, patchy fog early in the morning. Partly cloudy. Highs in the lower 90s. Light and variable winds becoming southeast up to 10 miles per hour. Tonight, partly cloudy. A chance of showers and a slight chance of thunderstorms after midnight. Lows in the upper 60s. Southeast winds around 10 miles per hour. Chance of rain 30%. Sunday, sunny with a slight chance of thunderstorms. A chance of showers in the morning, then a slight chance of showers in the afternoon. Highs in the upper 90s. South winds 10 to 15 miles per hour. Chance of rain 30%. Sunday night, partly cloudy with a chance of showers and thunderstorms in the evening, then mostly clear with a slight chance of showers and thunderstorms after midnight. Lows in the mid-60s. Northwest winds 5 to 10 miles per hour. Chance of rain 30%. Monday, sunny, windy. Highs in the lower 90s. Northwest winds 10 to 15 miles per hour with gusts up to 30 miles per hour, increasing to 20 to 30 miles per hour with gusts up to 40 miles per hour in the afternoon. Monday night, mostly clear. Lows in the lower 60s. Tuesday, mostly sunny. Highs in the mid-80s. Tuesday night, decreasing clouds. Lows in the upper 50s. Wednesday, sunny. Highs in the upper 80s. Wednesday night, mostly clear. Lows in the lower 60s. Thursday, mostly sunny. Highs around 90. Thursday night, partly cloudy. A slight chance of showers after midnight. Lows in the lower 60s. Chance of rain 20%. Friday, mostly sunny. Highs in the upper 80s. For Western Lake Sakakawea, rest of tonight, southeast winds around 10 miles per hour. Partly cloudy. Lows in the lower 60s. Saturday, southeast winds 10 to 20 miles per hour. Partly sunny. Highs in the upper 80s. For Eastern Lake Sakakawea, rest of tonight, light winds becoming southeast around 10 miles per hour in the late evening and overnight. Mostly cloudy in the evening, then becoming partly cloudy. Lows in the lower 60s. Saturday, southeast winds 10 to 15 miles per hour. Partly sunny. Highs in the upper 80s. For Northern Lake Oahe, rest of tonight, east winds around 10 miles per hour. Partly cloudy. Lows in the lower 60s. Saturday, southeast winds 10 to 15 miles per hour. Mostly sunny. Highs in the lower 90s. Here are the weather conditions at 3 a.m. Central Daylight Time. Bismarck, partly cloudy. Temperature 60 degrees, relative humidity 96%. Pressure 30.07 inches and steady. Minden, partly cloudy. 59 degrees, relative humidity 100%. Hazen, partly cloudy. 54 degrees, relative humidity 100%. Harvey, partly cloudy. 57 degrees, relative humidity 100%. Minot, clear. 64 degrees.

degrees, relative humidity 83%. Dickinson, partly cloudy. 59 degrees, relative humidity 83%. Elsewhere around North Dakota, at Jamestown, fog was reported with a temperature of 59. It was 59 at Garrison. At Devil's Lake, it was clear with a temperature of 66. It was partly cloudy with a temperature of 67 at Williston, 63 at Fargo, and 62 at Grand Forks. In northern South Dakota, skies ranged from clear to partly cloudy. It was 64 at Mobridge and 67 at Aberdeen. In eastern Montana, skies ranged from mostly cloudy to cloudy. It was 76 at Miles City, 68 at Glendive, and 66 at Sydney. Once again, at Bismarck, the temperature was 60 degrees under partly cloudy skies. The Bismarck, North Dakota climate summary for yesterday, July 17, 2026. Yesterday's high temperature was 85 degrees. This tied the normal high of 85. The record high is 104 degrees, which was set in 1991. Yesterday's low temperature was 64 degrees. This low was 6 degrees above the normal low of 58. The record low is 40 degrees, which was set in 2025. No precipitation fell yesterday, which leaves the monthly total at 0.64 inches. The total precipitation for the year still stands at 7.40 inches. There were no heating degree days yesterday. The yearly total since July 1st is zero. There were 10 cooling degree days yesterday. The yearly total since January 1st is 322. The normal high temperature for today is 85 degrees, and the normal low is 58. The record high for today is 106, which occurred in 1934, and the record low is 46, which occurred in 1883. Sunrise today is at 6:07 a.m. and sunset is at 9:31 p.m. Here is the forecast for the Bismarck, Minden listening area. Today, patchy fog early in the morning. Partly cloudy. Highs in the lower 90s. Light and variable winds becoming southeast up to 10 miles per hour. Tonight, partly cloudy. A chance of showers and a slight chance of thunderstorms after midnight. Lows in the upper 60s. Southeast winds around 10 miles per hour. Chance of rain 30%. Sunday, sunny with a slight chance of thunderstorms. A chance of showers in the morning, then a slight chance of showers in the afternoon. Highs in the upper 90s. South winds 10 to 15 miles per hour. Chance of rain 30%. Sunday night, partly cloudy with a chance of showers and thunderstorms in the evening, then mostly clear with a slight chance of showers and thunderstorms after midnight. Lows in the mid-60s. Northwest winds 5 to 10 miles per hour. Chance of rain 30%. Monday, sunny, windy. Highs in the lower 90s. Northwest winds 10 to 15 miles per hour with gusts up to 30 miles per hour, increasing to 20 to 30 miles per hour with gusts up to 40 miles per hour in the afternoon. Monday night, mostly clear. Lows in the lower 60s. Tuesday, mostly sunny. Highs in the mid-80s. Tuesday night, decreasing clouds. Lows in the upper 50s. Wednesday, sunny. Highs in the upper 80s. Wednesday night, mostly clear. Lows in the lower 60s. Thursday, mostly sunny. Highs around 90. Thursday night, partly cloudy. A slight chance of showers after midnight. Lows in the lower 60s. Chance of rain 20%. Friday, mostly sunny. Highs in the upper 80s. 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Providing weather information 24 hours a day from your National Weather Service office in Bismarck. For Western Lake Sakakawea, rest of tonight, southeast winds around 10 miles per hour. Partly cloudy. Lows in the lower 60s. Saturday, southeast winds 10 to 20 miles per hour. Partly sunny. Highs in the upper 80s. For Eastern Lake Sakakawea, rest of tonight, light winds becoming southeast around 10 miles per hour in the late evening and overnight. Mostly cloudy in the evening, then becoming partly cloudy. Lows in the lower 60s. Saturday,

Northeast winds 10 to 15 miles per hour. Partly sunny. Highs in the upper 80s. For northern Lake Oahe, rest of tonight, east winds around 10 miles per hour. Partly cloudy. Lows in the lower 60s. Saturday, southeast winds 10 to 15 miles per hour. Mostly sunny. Highs in the lower 90s. Here are the weather conditions at 3 a.m. Central Daylight Time. Bismarck, partly cloudy. Mostly sunny. Highs in the lower 90s. Here are the weather conditions at 3 a.m. Central Daylight Time. Bismarck, partly cloudy. Temperature 60 degrees, relative humidity 96%. Pressure 30.07 inches and steady. Mendon, partly cloudy. 59 degrees, relative humidity 100%. Hazen, partly cloudy. 54 degrees, relative humidity 100%. Harvey, partly cloudy. 57 degrees, relative humidity 100%. Minot, clear. 64 degrees, relative humidity 83%. Dickinson, partly cloudy. 59 degrees, relative humidity 83%. Elsewhere around North Dakota, at Jamestown, fog was reported with a temperature of 59. It was 59 at Garrison. At Devil's Lake, it was clear with a temperature of 66. It was partly cloudy with a temperature of 67 at Williston, 63 at Fargo, and 62 at Grand Forks. In northern South Dakota, skies ranged from clear to partly cloudy. It was 64 at Mobridge and 67 at Aberdeen. In eastern Montana, skies ranged from mostly cloudy to cloudy. It was 76 at Mile City, 68 at Glendive, and 66 at Sydney. Once again, at Bismarck, the temperature was 60 degrees under partly cloudy skies. The Bismarck, North Dakota climate summary for yesterday, July 17, 2026. Yesterday's high temperature was 85 degrees. This tied the normal high of 85. The record high is 104 degrees, which was set in 1991. Yesterday's low temperature was 64 degrees. This low was 6 degrees above the normal low of 58. The record low is 40 degrees, which was set in 2025. No precipitation fell yesterday, which leaves the monthly total at 0.64 inches. The total precipitation for the year still stands at 7.40 inches. There were no heating degree days yesterday. The yearly total since July 1st is zero. There were 10 cooling degree days yesterday. The yearly total since January 1st is 322. The normal high temperature for today is 85 degrees, and the normal low is 58. The record high for today is 106, which occurred in 1934, and the record low is 46, which occurred in 1883. Sunrise today is at 6:07 a.m. and sunset is at 9:31 p.m. Here is the forecast for the Bismarck, Mendon listening area. Today, patchy fog early in the morning. Partly cloudy. Highs in the lower 90s. Light and variable winds, becoming southeast up to 10 miles per hour. Tonight, partly cloudy. A chance of showers and a slight chance of thunderstorms after midnight. Lows in the upper 60s. Southeast winds around 10 miles per hour. Chance of rain 30%. Sunday, sunny with a slight chance of thunderstorms. A chance of showers in the morning, then a slight chance of showers in the afternoon. Highs in the upper 90s. South winds 10 to 15 miles per hour. Chance of rain 30%. Sunday night, partly cloudy with a chance of showers and thunderstorms in the evening, then mostly clear with a slight chance of showers and thunderstorms after midnight. Lows in the mid-60s. Northwest winds 5 to 10 miles per hour. Chance of rain 30%. Monday, sunny, windy. Highs in the lower 90s. Northwest winds 10 to 15 miles per hour with gusts up to 30 miles per hour, increasing to 20 to 30 miles per hour with gusts up to 40 miles per hour in the afternoon. Monday night, mostly clear. Lows in the lower 60s. Tuesday, mostly sunny. Highs in the mid-80s. Tuesday night, decreasing clouds. Lows in the upper 50s. Wednesday, sunny. Highs in the upper 80s. Wednesday night,

mostly clear. Lows in the lower 60s. Thursday, mostly sunny. Highs around 90. Thursday night, partly cloudy. A slight chance of showers after midnight. Lows in the lower 60s. Chance of rain 20%. Friday, mostly sunny. Highs in the upper 80s. For Western Lake Sakakawea, rest of tonight, southeast winds around 10 miles per hour. Partly cloudy. Lows in the lower 60s. Saturday, southeast winds 10 to 20 miles per hour. Partly sunny. Highs in the upper 80s. For Eastern Lake Sakakawea, rest of tonight, light winds becoming southeast around 10 miles per hour in the late evening and overnight. Mostly cloudy in the evening, then becoming partly cloudy. Lows in the lower 60s. Saturday, southeast winds 10 to 15 miles per hour. Partly sunny. Highs in the upper 80s. For Northern Lake Oahe, rest of tonight, east winds around 10 miles per hour. Partly cloudy. Lows in the lower 60s. Saturday, southeast winds 10 to 15 miles per hour. Mostly sunny. Highs in the lower 90s. Here are the weather conditions at 3 a.m. Central Daylight Time. Bismarck, partly cloudy. Temperature 60 degrees, relative humidity 96%. Pressure 30.07 inches and steady. Mendon, partly cloudy. 59 degrees, relative humidity 100%. Hazen, partly cloudy. 54 degrees, relative humidity 100%. Harvey, partly cloudy. 57 degrees, relative humidity 100%. Minot, clear. 64 degrees, relative humidity 83%. Dickinson, partly cloudy. 59 degrees, relative humidity 83%. Elsewhere around North Dakota, at Jamestown, fog was reported with a temperature of 59. It was 59 at Garrison. At Devil's Lake, it was clear with a temperature of 66. It was partly cloudy with a temperature of 67 at Williston, 63 at Fargo, and 62 at Grand Forks. In northern South Dakota, skies ranged from clear to partly cloudy. It was 64 at Mobridge and 67 at Aberdeen. In eastern Montana, skies ranged from mostly cloudy to cloudy. It was 76 at Miles City, 68 at Glendive, and 66 at Sydney. Once again, at Bismarck, the temperature was 60 degrees under partly cloudy skies. The Bismarck, North Dakota climate summary for yesterday, July 17, 2026. Yesterday's high temperature was 85 degrees. This tied the normal high of 85. The record high is 104 degrees, which was set in 1991. Yesterday's low temperature was 64 degrees. This low was 6 degrees above the normal low of 58. The record low is 40 degrees, which was set in 2025. No precipitation fell yesterday, which leaves the monthly total at 0.64 inches. The total precipitation for the year still stands at 7.40 inches. There were no heating degree days yesterday. The yearly total since July 1st is zero. There were 10 cooling degree days yesterday. The yearly total since January 1st is 322. The normal high temperature for today is 85 degrees, and the normal low is 58. The record high for today is 106, which occurred in 1934, and the record low is 46, which occurred in 1883. Sunrise today is at 6:07 a.m. and sunset is at 9:31 p.m. Here is the forecast for the Bismarck, Mendon listening area. Today, patchy fog early in the morning. Partly cloudy. Highs in the lower 90s. Light and variable winds becoming southeast up to 10 miles per hour. Tonight, partly cloudy. A chance of showers and a slight chance of thunderstorms after midnight. Lows in the upper 60s. Southeast winds around 10 miles per hour. Chance of rain 30%. Sunday, sunny with a slight chance of thunderstorms. A chance of showers in the morning, then a slight chance of showers in the afternoon. Highs in the upper 90s. South winds 10 to 15 miles per hour. Chance of rain 30%. Sunday night, partly cloudy with a chance of showers and thunderstorms in the evening, then mostly clear with a slight chance of showers and thunderstorms after

after midnight. Lows in the mid-60s. Northwest winds 5 to 10 miles per hour. Chance of rain 30%. Monday, sunny, windy. Highs in the lower 90s. Northwest winds 10 to 15 miles per hour with gusts up to 30 miles per hour, increasing to 20 to 30 miles per hour with gusts up to 40 miles per hour in the afternoon. Monday night, mostly clear. Lows in the lower 60s. Tuesday, mostly sunny. Highs in the mid-80s. Tuesday night, decreasing clouds. Lows in the upper 50s. Wednesday, sunny. Highs in the upper 80s. Wednesday night, mostly clear. Lows in the lower 60s. Thursday, mostly sunny. Highs around 90. Thursday night, partly cloudy. A slight chance of showers after midnight. Lows in the lower 60s. Chance of rain 20%. Friday, mostly sunny. Highs in the upper 80s. For Western Lake Sakakawea, rest of tonight, southeast winds around 10 miles per hour. Partly cloudy. Lows in the lower 60s. Saturday, southeast winds 10 to 20 miles per hour. Partly sunny. Highs in the upper 80s. For Eastern Lake Sakakawea, rest of tonight, light winds becoming southeast around 10 miles per hour in the late evening and overnight. Mostly cloudy in the evening, then becoming partly cloudy. Lows in the lower 60s. Saturday, southeast winds 10 to 15 miles per hour. Partly sunny. Highs in the upper 80s. For Northern Lake Oahe, rest of tonight, east winds around 10 miles per hour. Partly cloudy. Lows in the lower 60s. Saturday, southeast winds 10 to 15 miles per hour. Mostly sunny. Highs in the lower 90s. Here are the weather conditions at 3 a.m. Central Daylight Time. Bismarck, partly cloudy. Temperature 60 degrees, relative humidity 96%. Pressure 30.07 inches and steady. Mendon, partly cloudy. 59 degrees, relative humidity 100%. Hazen, partly cloudy. 54 degrees, relative humidity 100%. Harvey, partly cloudy. 57 degrees, relative humidity 100%. Minot, clear. 64 degrees, relative humidity 83%. Dickinson, partly cloudy. 59 degrees, relative humidity 83%. Elsewhere around North Dakota, at Jamestown, fog was reported, with a temperature of 59. It was 59 at Garrison. At Devil's Lake, it was clear, with a temperature of 66. It was partly cloudy, with a temperature of 67 at Williston, 63 at Fargo, and 62 at Grand Forks. In northern South Dakota, skies ranged from clear to partly cloudy. It was 64 at Mobridge, and 67 at Aberdeen. In eastern Montana, skies ranged from mostly cloudy to cloudy. It was 76 at Miles City, 68 at Glendive, and 66 at Sydney. Once again, at Bismarck, the temperature was 60 degrees under partly cloudy skies. The Bismarck, North Dakota climate summary for yesterday, July 17, 2026. Yesterday's high temperature was 85 degrees. This tied the normal high of 85. The record high is 104 degrees, which was set in 1991. Yesterday's low temperature was 64 degrees. This low was 6 degrees above the normal low of 58. The record low is 40 degrees, which was set in 2025. No precipitation fell yesterday, which leaves the monthly total at 0.64 inches. The total precipitation for the year still stands at 7.40 inches. There were no heating degree days yesterday. The yearly total since July 1st is zero. There were 10 cooling degree days yesterday. The yearly total since January 1st is 322. The normal high temperature for today is 85 degrees, and the normal low is 58. The record high for today is 106, which occurred in 1934, and the record low is 46, which occurred in 1883. Sunrise today is at 6:07 a.m. and sunset is at 9:31 p.m. Here is the forecast for the Bismarck Mendon listening area. Today, patchy fog early in the morning. Partly cloudy.
highs in the lower 90s. Light and variable winds, becoming southeast up to 10 miles per hour. Tonight, partly cloudy. A chance of showers and a slight chance of thunderstorms after midnight. Lows in the upper 60s. Southeast winds around 10 miles per hour. Chance of rain 30%. Sunday, sunny with a slight chance of thunderstorms. A chance of showers in the morning, then a slight chance of showers in the afternoon. Highs in the upper 90s. South winds 10 to 15 miles per hour. Chance of rain 30%. Sunday night, partly cloudy with a chance of showers and thunderstorms in the evening, then mostly clear with a slight chance of showers and thunderstorms after midnight. Lows in the mid-60s. Northwest winds 5 to 10 miles per hour. Chance of rain 30%. Monday, sunny, windy. Highs in the lower 90s. Northwest winds 10 to 15 miles per hour with gusts up to 30 miles per hour, increasing to 20 to 30 miles per hour with gusts up to 40 miles per hour in the afternoon. Monday night, mostly clear. Lows in the lower 60s. Tuesday, mostly sunny. Highs in the mid 80s. Tuesday night, decreasing clouds. Lows in the upper 50s. Wednesday, sunny. Highs in the upper 80s. Wednesday night, mostly clear. Lows in the lower 60s. Thursday, mostly sunny. Highs around 90. Thursday night, partly cloudy. A slight chance of showers after midnight. Lows in the lower 60s. Chance of rain 20%. Friday, mostly sunny. Highs in the upper 80s. For Western Lake Sakakawea, rest of tonight, southeast winds around 10 miles per hour. Partly cloudy. Lows in the lower 60s. Saturday, southeast winds 10 to 20 miles per hour. Partly sunny. Highs in the upper 80s. For Eastern Lake Sakakawea, rest of tonight, light winds becoming southeast around 10 miles per hour in the late evening and overnight. Mostly cloudy in the evening, then becoming partly cloudy. Lows in the lower 60s. Saturday, southeast winds 10 to 15 miles per hour. Partly sunny. Highs in the upper 80s. For Northern Lake Oahe, rest of tonight, east winds around 10 miles per hour. Partly cloudy. Lows in the lower 60s. Saturday, southeast winds 10 to 15 miles per hour. Mostly sunny. Highs in the lower 90s. Here are the weather conditions at 3 a.m. Central Daylight Time. Bismarck, partly cloudy. Temperature 60 degrees, relative humidity 96%. Pressure 30.07 inches and steady. Mendon, partly cloudy. 59 degrees, relative humidity 100%. Hazen, partly cloudy. 54 degrees, relative humidity 100%. Harvey, partly cloudy. 57 degrees, relative humidity 100%. Minot, clear. 64 degrees, relative humidity 83%. Dickinson, partly cloudy. 59 degrees, relative humidity 83%. Elsewhere around North Dakota, at Jamestown, fog was reported with a temperature of 59. It was 59 at Garrison. At Devil's Lake, it was clear with a temperature of 66. It was partly cloudy, with a temperature of 67 at Williston, 63 at Fargo, and 62 at Grand Forks. In northern South Dakota, skies ranged from clear to partly cloudy. It was 64 at Mobridge, and 67 at Aberdeen. In eastern Montana, skies ranged from mostly cloudy to cloudy. It was 76 at Miles City, 68 at Glendive, and 66 at Sydney. Once again, at Bismarck, the temperature was 60 degrees under partly cloudy skies. The Bismarck, North Dakota climate summary for yesterday, July 17, 2026. Yesterday's high temperature was 85 degrees. This tied the normal high of 85. The record high is 104 degrees, which was set in 1991. Yesterday's low temperature was 64 degrees. This low was 6 degrees above the normal low of 58. The record low is 40 degrees, which was set in 2025. No precipitation fell yesterday, which leaves the monthly total at 0.64 inches.
The total precipitation for the year still stands at 7.4.

4.0 inches. There were no heating degree days yesterday. The yearly total since July 1st is zero. There were 10 cooling degree days yesterday. The yearly total since January 1st is 322. The normal high temperature for today is 85 degrees, and the normal low is 58. The record high for today is 106, which occurred in 1934, and the record low is 46, which occurred in 1883. Sunrise today is at 6:07 a.m., and sunset is at 9:31 p.m. Here is the forecast for the Bismarck Minden listening area. Today, patchy fog early in the morning. Partly cloudy. Highs in the lower 90s. Light and variable winds, becoming southeast up to 10 miles per hour. Tonight, partly cloudy. A chance of showers and a slight chance of thunderstorms after midnight. Lows in the upper 60s. Southeast winds around 10 miles per hour. Chance of rain 30%. Sunday, sunny with a slight chance of thunderstorms. A chance of showers in the morning, then a slight chance of showers in the afternoon. Highs in the upper 90s. South winds 10 to 15 miles per hour. Chance of rain 30%. Sunday night, partly cloudy with a chance of showers and thunderstorms in the evening, then mostly clear with a slight chance of showers and thunderstorms after midnight. Lows in the mid-60s. Northwest winds 5 to 10 miles per hour. Chance of rain 30%. Monday, sunny, windy. Highs in the lower 90s. Northwest winds 10 to 15 miles per hour with gusts up to 30 miles per hour, increasing to 20 to 30 miles per hour with gusts up to 40 miles per hour in the afternoon. Monday night, mostly clear. Lows in the lower 60s. Tuesday, mostly sunny. Highs in the mid-80s. Tuesday night, decreasing clouds. Lows in the upper 50s. Wednesday, sunny. Highs in the upper 80s. Wednesday night, mostly clear. Lows in the lower 60s. Thursday, mostly sunny. Highs around 90. Thursday night, partly cloudy. A slight chance of showers after midnight. Lows in the lower 60s. Chance of rain 20%. Friday, mostly sunny. Highs in the upper 80s. For Western Lake Sakakawea, rest of tonight, southeast winds around 10 miles per hour. Partly cloudy. Lows in the lower 60s. Saturday, southeast winds 10 to 20 miles per hour. Partly sunny. Highs in the upper 80s. For Eastern Lake Sakakawea, rest of tonight, light winds becoming southeast around 10 miles per hour in the late evening and overnight. Mostly cloudy in the evening, then becoming partly cloudy. Lows in the lower 60s. Saturday, southeast winds 10 to 15 miles per hour. Partly sunny. Highs in the upper 80s. For Northern Lake Oahe, rest of tonight, east winds around 10 miles per hour. Partly cloudy. Lows in the lower 60s. Saturday, southeast winds 10 to 15 miles per hour. Mostly sunny. Highs in the lower 90s. Here are the weather conditions at 3 a.m. Central Daylight Time. Bismarck, partly cloudy. Temperature 60 degrees, relative humidity 96%. Pressure 30.07 inches and steady. Minden, partly cloudy. 59 degrees, relative humidity 100%. Hazen, partly cloudy. 54 degrees, relative humidity 100%. Harvey, partly cloudy. 57 degrees, relative humidity 100%. Minot, clear. 64 degrees, relative humidity 83%. Dickinson, partly cloudy. 59 degrees, relative humidity 83%. Elsewhere around North Dakota, at Jamestown, fog was reported, with a temperature of 59. It was 59 at Garrison. At Devil's Lake, it was clear, with a temperature of 66. It was partly cloudy, with a temperature of 67 at Williston, 63 at Fargo, and 62 at Grand Forks. In northern South Dakota, skies ranged from clear to partly cloudy. It was 64 at Mobridge, and 67 at Aberdeen. In eastern Montana, skies ranged from mostly cloudy to cloudy.
It was 76 at Miles City, 68 at Glendive, and 66 at Sydney.

Once again, at Bismarck, the temperature was 60 degrees under partly cloudy skies. The Bismarck, North Dakota climate summary for yesterday, July 17, 2026. Yesterday's high temperature was 85 degrees. This tied the normal high of 85. The record high is 104 degrees, which was set in 1991. Yesterday's low temperature was 64 degrees. This low was 6 degrees above the normal low of 58. The record low is 40 degrees, which was set in 2025. No precipitation fell yesterday, which leaves the monthly total at 0.64 inches. The total precipitation for the year still stands at 7.40 inches. There were no heating degree days yesterday. The yearly total since July 1st is zero. There were 10 cooling degree days yesterday. The yearly total since January 1st is 322. The normal high temperature for today is 85 degrees, and the normal low is 58. The record high for today is 106, which occurred in 1934, and the record low is 46, which occurred in 1883. Sunrise today is at 6:07 a.m. and sunset is at 9:31 p.m. Here is the forecast for the Bismarck Minden listening area. Today, patchy fog early in the morning. Partly cloudy. Highs in the lower 90s. Light and variable winds, becoming southeast up to 10 miles per hour. Tonight, partly cloudy. A chance of showers and a slight chance of thunderstorms after midnight. Lows in the upper 60s. Southeast winds around 10 miles per hour. Chance of rain 30%. Sunday, sunny with a slight chance of thunderstorms. A chance of showers in the morning, then a slight chance of showers in the afternoon. Highs in the upper 90s. South winds 10 to 15 miles per hour. Chance of rain 30%. Sunday night, partly cloudy with a chance of showers and thunderstorms in the evening, then mostly clear with a slight chance of showers and thunderstorms after midnight. Lows in the mid-60s. Northwest winds 5 to 10 miles per hour. Chance of rain 30%. Monday, sunny, windy. Highs in the lower 90s. Northwest winds 10 to 15 miles per hour with gusts up to 30 miles per hour, increasing to 20 to 30 miles per hour with gusts up to 40 miles per hour in the afternoon. Monday night, mostly clear. Lows in the lower 60s. Tuesday, mostly sunny. Highs in the mid-80s. Tuesday night, decreasing clouds. Lows in the upper 50s. Wednesday, sunny. Highs in the upper 80s. Wednesday night, mostly clear. Lows in the lower 60s. Thursday, mostly sunny. Highs around 90. Thursday night, partly cloudy. A slight chance of showers after midnight. Lows in the lower 60s. Chance of rain 20%. Friday, mostly sunny. Highs in the upper 80s. 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Providing weather information 24 hours a day from your National Weather Service office in Bismarck. For Western Lake Sakakawea, rest of tonight, southeast winds around 10 miles per hour. Partly cloudy. Lows in the lower 60s. Saturday, southeast winds 10 to 20 miles per hour. Partly sunny. Highs in the upper 80s. For Eastern Lake Sakakawea, rest of tonight, light winds becoming southeast around 10 miles per hour in the late evening and overnight. Mostly cloudy in the evening, then becoming partly cloudy. Lows in the lower 60s. Saturday, southeast winds 10 to 15 miles per hour. Partly sunny. Highs in the upper 80s. For Northern Lake Oahe, rest of tonight, east winds around 10 miles per hour. Partly cloudy. Lows in the lower 60s. Saturday, southeast winds 10 to 15 miles per hour. Mostly sunny. Highs in the lower 90s. Here are the weather conditions at 3 a.m. Central Daylight Time. Bismarck, partly cloudy. Temperature 60 degrees, relative humidity 96%. Pressure 30.07 inches and steady. Minden, partly cloudy. 59 degrees, relative humidity 100%. Hazen, partly cloudy. 54 degrees, relative humidity 100%.

at Mobridge, and 67 at Aberdeen. In eastern Montana, skies ranged from mostly cloudy to cloudy. It was 76 at Miles City, 68 at Glendive, and 66 at Sydney. Once again, at Bismarck, the temperature was 60 degrees under partly cloudy skies. Here are the weather conditions at 4 a.m. Central Daylight Time. Bismarck, partly cloudy. Temperature 62 degrees, relative humidity 93%. Pressure 30.08 inches and rising. Mendham, partly cloudy. 61 degrees, relative humidity 100%. Hazen, partly cloudy. 52 degrees, relative humidity 100%. Harvey, partly cloudy. 57 degrees, relative humidity 100%. Minot, partly cloudy. 64 degrees, relative humidity 87%. Wind southwest at 8 miles an hour. Dickinson, mostly cloudy. 57 degrees, relative humidity 86%. Wind south at 6 miles an hour. Elsewhere around North Dakota, at Jamestown, fog was reported with a temperature of 59. It was 56 at Garrison. It was clear with a temperature of 62 at Fargo and 66 at Devil's Lake. At Grand Forks, it was partly cloudy with a temperature of 61. At Williston, it was mostly cloudy with a temperature of 65. In northern South Dakota, it was partly cloudy. It was 62 at Mobridge and 66 at Aberdeen. In eastern Montana, skies ranged from partly cloudy to mostly cloudy. It was 76 at Miles City, 69 at Glendive, and 63 at Sydney. Once again, at Bismarck, the temperature was 62 degrees under partly cloudy skies. The Bismarck, North Dakota climate summary for yesterday, July 17, 2026. Yesterday's high temperature was 85 degrees. This time the normal high of 85. The record high is 104 degrees, which was set in 1991. Yesterday's low temperature was 64 degrees. This low was 6 degrees above the normal low of 58. The record low is 40 degrees, which was set in 2025. No precipitation fell yesterday, which leaves the monthly total at 0.64 inches. The total precipitation for the year still stands at 7.40 inches. There were no heating degree days yesterday. The yearly total since July 1st is zero. There were 10 cooling degree days yesterday. The yearly total since January 1st is 322. The normal high temperature for today is 85 degrees, and the normal low is 58. The record high for today is 106, which occurred in 1934, and the record low is 46, which occurred in 1883. Sunrise today is at 6:07 a.m. and sunset is at 9:31 p.m. Here is the forecast for the Bismarck, Mendham listening area. Today, patchy fog early in the morning. Partly cloudy. Highs in the lower 90s. Light and variable winds, becoming southeast up to 10 miles per hour. Tonight, partly cloudy. A chance of showers and a slight chance of thunderstorms after midnight. Lows in the upper 60s. Southeast winds around 10 miles per hour. Chance of rain 30%. Sunday, sunny with a slight chance of thunderstorms. A chance of showers in the morning, then a slight chance of showers in the afternoon. Highs in the upper 90s. South winds 10 to 15 miles per hour. Chance of rain 30%. Sunday night, partly cloudy with a chance of showers and thunderstorms in the evening, then mostly clear with a slight chance of showers and thunderstorms after midnight. Lows in the mid-60s. Northwest winds 5 to 10 miles per hour. Chance of rain 30%. Monday, sunny, windy. Highs in the lower 90s. Northwest winds 10 to 15 miles per hour with gusts up to 30 miles per hour, increasing to 20 to 30 miles per hour with gusts up to 40 miles per hour in the afternoon. Monday night, mostly clear. Lows in the lower 60s. Tuesday, mostly sunny. Highs in the mid-80s. Tuesday night, decreasing clouds. Lows in the upper 50s. Wednesday, sunny. Highs in the upper 80s. Wednesday night, mostly clear. Lows in the lower 60s. Thursday, mostly sunny. Highs around 90.

Thursday night, partly cloudy. A slight chance of showers after midnight. Lows in the lower 60s. Chance of rain 20%. Friday, mostly sunny. Highs in the upper 80s. For Western Lake Sakakawea, rest of tonight, southeast winds around 10 miles per hour. Partly cloudy. Lows in the lower 60s. Saturday, southeast winds 10 to 20 miles per hour. Partly sunny. Highs in the upper 80s. For Eastern Lake Sakakawea, rest of tonight, light winds becoming southeast around 10 miles per hour in the late evening and overnight. Mostly cloudy in the evening, then becoming partly cloudy. Lows in the lower 60s. Saturday, southeast winds 10 to 15 miles per hour. Partly sunny. Highs in the upper 80s. For Northern Lake Oahe, rest of tonight, east winds around 10 miles per hour. Partly cloudy. Lows in the lower 60s. Saturday, southeast winds 10 to 15 miles per hour. Mostly sunny. Highs in the lower 90s. Here are the weather conditions at 4 a.m. Central Daylight Time. Bismarck, partly cloudy. Temperature 62 degrees, relative humidity 93%. Pressure 30.08 inches and rising. Mendham, partly cloudy. 61 degrees, relative humidity 100%. Hazen, partly cloudy. 52 degrees, relative humidity 100%. Harvey, partly cloudy. 57 degrees, relative humidity 100%. Minot, partly cloudy. 64 degrees, relative humidity 87%. Wind southwest at 8 miles an hour. Dickinson, mostly cloudy. 57 degrees, relative humidity 86%. Wind south at 6 miles an hour. Elsewhere around North Dakota, at Jamestown, fog was reported with a temperature of 59. It was 56 at Garrison. It was clear, with a temperature of 62 at Fargo, and 66 at Devil's Lake. At Grand Forks, it was partly cloudy, with a temperature of 61. At Williston, it was mostly cloudy, with a temperature of 65. In northern South Dakota, it was partly cloudy. It was 62 at Mobridge, and 66 at Aberdeen. In eastern Montana, skies ranged from partly cloudy to mostly cloudy. It was 76 at Miles City, 69 at Glendive, and 63 at Sydney. Once again, at Bismarck, the temperature was 62 degrees under partly cloudy skies. The Bismarck, North Dakota climate summary for yesterday, July 17, 2026. Yesterday's high temperature was 85 degrees. This tied the normal high of 85. The record high is 104 degrees, which was set in 1991. Yesterday's low temperature was 64 degrees. This low was 6 degrees above the normal low of 58. The record low is 40 degrees, which was set in 2025. No precipitation fell yesterday, which leaves the monthly total at 0.64 inches. The total precipitation for the year still stands at 7.40 inches. There were no heating degree days yesterday. The yearly total since July 1st is zero. There were 10 cooling degree days yesterday. The yearly total since January 1st is 322. The normal high temperature for today is 85 degrees, and the normal low is 58. The record high for today is 106, which occurred in 1934, and the record low is 46, which occurred in 1883. Sunrise today is at 6:07 a.m. and sunset is at 9:31 p.m. Here is the forecast for the Bismarck, Mendham listening area. Today, patchy fog early in the morning. Partly cloudy. Highs in the lower 90s. Light and variable winds becoming southeast up to 10 miles per hour. Tonight, partly cloudy. A chance of showers and a slight chance of thunderstorms after midnight. Lows in the upper 60s. Southeast winds around 10 miles per hour. Chance of rain 30%. Sunday, sunny with a slight chance of thunderstorms. A chance of showers in the morning, then a slight chance of showers in the afternoon. Highs in the upper 90s. South winds 10 to 15 miles per hour. Chance of rain 30%. Sunday night, partly cloudy with a chance of showers and thunderstorms in the evening, then mostly clear with a slight chance of showers and thunderstorms.

Minimums after midnight. Lows in the mid-60s. Northwest winds 5 to 10 miles per hour. Chance of rain 30%. Monday, sunny, windy. Highs in the lower 90s. Northwest winds 10 to 15 miles per hour with gusts up to 30 miles per hour. Increasing to 20 to 30 miles per hour with gusts up to 40 miles per hour in the afternoon. Monday night, mostly clear. Lows in the lower 60s. Tuesday, mostly sunny. Highs in the mid-80s. Tuesday night, decreasing clouds. Lows in the upper 50s. Wednesday, sunny. Highs in the upper 80s. Wednesday night, mostly clear. Lows in the lower 60s. Thursday, mostly sunny. Highs around 90. Thursday night, partly cloudy. A slight chance of showers after midnight. Lows in the lower 60s. Chance of rain 20%. Friday, mostly sunny. Highs in the upper 80s. For Western Lake Sakakawea, rest of tonight, southeast winds around 10 miles per hour. Partly cloudy. Lows in the lower 60s. Saturday, southeast winds 10 to 20 miles per hour. Partly sunny. Highs in the upper 80s. For Eastern Lake Sakakawea, rest of tonight, light winds becoming southeast around 10 miles per hour in the late evening and overnight. Mostly cloudy in the evening, then becoming partly cloudy. Lows in the lower 60s. Saturday, southeast winds 10 to 15 miles per hour. Partly sunny. Highs in the upper 80s. For Northern Lake Oahe, rest of tonight, east winds around 10 miles per hour. Partly cloudy. Lows in the lower 60s. Saturday, southeast winds 10 to 15 miles per hour. Mostly sunny. Highs in the lower 90s. Here are the weather conditions at 4 a.m. Central Daylight Time. Bismarck, partly cloudy. Temperature 62 degrees, relative humidity 93%. Pressure 30.08 inches and rising. Mandan, partly cloudy. 61 degrees, relative humidity 100%. Hazen, partly cloudy. 52 degrees, relative humidity 100%. Harvey, partly cloudy. 57 degrees, relative humidity 100%. Minot, partly cloudy. 64 degrees, relative humidity 87%. Wind southwest at 8 miles an hour. Dickinson, partly cloudy. 57 degrees, relative humidity 86%. Wind south at 6 miles an hour. Elsewhere around North Dakota, at Jamestown, fog was reported with a temperature of 59. It was 56 at Garrison. It was clear, with a temperature of 62 at Fargo, and 66 at Devil's Lake. At Grand Forks, it was partly cloudy, with a temperature of 61. At Williston, it was mostly cloudy, with a temperature of 65. In northern South Dakota, skies ranged from clear to partly cloudy. It was 62 at Mobridge, and 66 at Aberdeen. In eastern Montana, skies ranged from partly cloudy to mostly cloudy. It was 76 at Miles City, 69 at Glendive, and 63 at Sydney. Once again, at Bismarck, the temperature was 62 degrees under partly cloudy skies. The Bismarck, North Dakota climate summary for yesterday, July 17, 2026. Yesterday's high temperature was 85 degrees. This time the normal high of 85. The record high is 104 degrees, which was set in 1991. Yesterday's low temperature was 64 degrees. This low was 6 degrees above the normal low of 58. The record low is 40 degrees, which was set in 2025. No precipitation fell yesterday, which leaves the monthly total at 0.64 inches. The total precipitation for the year still stands at 7.40 inches. There were no heating degree days yesterday. The yearly total since July 1st is zero. There were 10 cooling degree days yesterday. The yearly total since January 1st is 322. The normal high temperature for today is 85 degrees, and the normal low is 58. The record high for today is 106, which occurred in 1934, and the record low is 46, which occurred in 1883. Sunrise today is at 6:07 a.m. and sunset is at 9:31 p.m.

Here is the forecast for the Bismarck Minden listening area. Today, patchy fog early in the morning. Partly cloudy. Highs in the lower 90s. Light and variable winds becoming southeast up to 10 miles per hour. Tonight, partly cloudy. A chance of showers and a slight chance of thunderstorms after midnight. Lows in the upper 60s. Southeast winds around 10 miles per hour. Chance of rain 30%. Sunday, sunny with a slight chance of thunderstorms. A chance of showers in the morning, then a slight chance of showers in the afternoon. Highs in the upper 90s. South winds 10 to 15 miles per hour. Chance of rain 30%. Sunday night, partly cloudy with a chance of showers and thunderstorms in the evening, then mostly clear with a slight chance of showers and thunderstorms after midnight. Lows in the mid-60s. Northwest winds 5 to 10 miles per hour. Chance of rain 30%. Monday, sunny, windy. Highs in the lower 90s. Northwest winds 10 to 15 miles per hour with gusts up to 30 miles per hour, increasing to 20 to 30 miles per hour with gusts up to 40 miles per hour in the afternoon. Monday night, mostly clear. Lows in the lower 60s. Tuesday, mostly sunny. Highs in the mid 80s. Tuesday night, decreasing clouds. Lows in the upper 50s. Wednesday, sunny. Highs in the upper 80s. Wednesday night, mostly clear. Lows in the lower 60s. Thursday, mostly sunny. Highs around 90. Thursday night, partly cloudy. A slight chance of showers after midnight. Lows in the lower 60s. Chance of rain 20%. Friday, mostly sunny. Highs in the upper 80s. For Western Lake Sakakawea, rest of tonight, southeast winds around 10 miles per hour. Partly cloudy. Lows in the lower 60s. Saturday, southeast winds 10 to 20 miles per hour. Partly sunny. Highs in the upper 80s. For Eastern Lake Sakakawea, rest of tonight, light winds becoming southeast around 10 miles per hour in the late evening and overnight. Mostly cloudy in the evening, then becoming partly cloudy. Lows in the lower 60s. Saturday, southeast winds 10 to 15 miles per hour. Partly sunny. Highs in the upper 80s. For Northern Lake Oahe, rest of tonight, east winds around 10 miles per hour. Partly cloudy. Lows in the lower 60s. Saturday, southeast winds 10 to 15 miles per hour. Mostly sunny. Highs in the lower 90s. Here are the weather conditions at 4 a.m. Central Daylight Time. Bismarck, partly cloudy. Temperature 62 degrees, relative humidity 93%. Pressure 30.08 inches and rising. Minden, partly cloudy. 61 degrees, relative humidity 100%. Hazen, partly cloudy. 52 degrees, relative humidity 100%. Harvey, partly cloudy. 57 degrees, relative humidity 100%. Minot, partly cloudy. 64 degrees, relative humidity 87%. Wind southwest at 8 miles an hour. Dickinson, partly cloudy. 57 degrees, relative humidity 86%. Wind south at 6 miles an hour. Elsewhere around North Dakota, at Jamestown, fog was reported, with a temperature of 59. It was 56 at Garrison. It was clear, with a temperature of 62 at Fargo, and 66 at Devil's Lake. At Grand Forks, it was partly cloudy, with a temperature of 61. At Williston, it was mostly cloudy, with a temperature of 65. In northern South Dakota, skies ranged from clear to partly cloudy. It was 62 at Mobridge, and 66 at Aberdeen. In eastern Montana, skies ranged from partly cloudy to mostly cloudy. It was 76 at Miles City, 69 at Glendive, and 63 at Sydney. Once again, at Bismarck, the temperature was 62 degrees under partly cloudy skies. The Bismarck, North Dakota climate summary for yesterday, July 17, 2026. Yesterday's high temperature was 85 degrees. This time the normal high of 85. The record high is 104 degrees, which was set in 1991. Yesterday's low temperature was 64.

low was 6 degrees above the normal low of 58. The record low is 40 degrees, which was set in 2025. No precipitation fell yesterday, which leaves the monthly total at 0.64 inches. The total precipitation for the year still stands at 7.40 inches. There were no heating degree days yesterday. The yearly total since July 1st is zero. There were 10 cooling degree days yesterday. The yearly total since January 1st is 322. The normal high temperature for today is 85 degrees, and the normal low is 58. The record high for today is 106, which occurred in 1934, and the record low is 46, which occurred in 1883. Sunrise today is at 6:07 a.m. and sunset is at 9:31 p.m. Here is the forecast for the Bismarck Mound and listening area. Today, patchy fog early in the morning. Partly cloudy. Highs in the lower 90s. Light and variable winds, becoming southeast up to 10 miles per hour. Tonight, partly cloudy. A chance of showers and a slight chance of thunderstorms after midnight. Lows in the upper 60s. Southeast winds around 10 miles per hour. Chance of rain 30%. Sunday, sunny with a slight chance of thunderstorms. A chance of showers in the morning, then a slight chance of showers in the afternoon. Highs in the upper 90s. South winds 10 to 15 miles per hour. Chance of rain 30%. Sunday night, partly cloudy with a chance of showers and thunderstorms in the evening, then mostly clear with a slight chance of showers and thunderstorms after midnight. Lows in the mid-60s. Northwest winds 5 to 10 miles per hour. Chance of rain 30%. Monday, sunny, windy. Highs in the lower 90s. Northwest winds 10 to 15 miles per hour with gusts up to 30 miles per hour, increasing to 20 to 30 miles per hour with gusts up to 40 miles per hour in the afternoon. Monday night, mostly clear. Lows in the lower 60s. Tuesday, mostly sunny. Highs in the mid-80s. Tuesday night, decreasing clouds. Lows in the upper 50s. Wednesday, sunny. Highs in the upper 80s. Wednesday night, mostly clear. Lows in the lower 60s. Thursday, mostly sunny. Highs around 90. Thursday night, partly cloudy. A slight chance of showers after midnight. Lows in the lower 60s. Chance of rain 20%. Friday, mostly sunny. Highs in the upper 80s. For Western Lake Sakakawea, rest of tonight, southeast winds around 10 miles per hour. Partly cloudy. Lows in the lower 60s. Saturday, southeast winds 10 to 20 miles per hour. Partly sunny. Highs in the upper 80s. For Eastern Lake Sakakawea, rest of tonight, light winds becoming southeast around 10 miles per hour in the late evening and overnight. Mostly cloudy in the evening, then becoming partly cloudy. Lows in the lower 60s. Saturday, southeast winds 10 to 15 miles per hour. Partly sunny. Highs in the upper 80s. For Northern Lake Oahe, rest of tonight, east winds around 10 miles per hour. Partly cloudy. Lows in the lower 60s. Saturday, southeast winds 10 to 15 miles per hour. Mostly sunny. Highs in the lower 90s. Here are the weather conditions at 4 a.m. Central Daylight Time. Bismarck, partly cloudy. Temperature 62 degrees, relative humidity 93%. Pressure 30.08 inches and rising. Mandan, partly cloudy. 61 degrees, relative humidity 100%. Hazen, partly cloudy. 52 degrees, relative humidity 100%. Harvey, partly cloudy. 57 degrees, relative humidity 100%. Minot, partly cloudy. 64 degrees, relative humidity 87%. Wind southwest at 8 miles an hour. Dickinson, partly cloudy. 57 degrees, relative humidity 86%. Wind south at 6 miles an hour. Elsewhere around North Dakota, at Jamestown, fog was reported with a temperature of 59. It was 56 at Garrison. It was clear, with a temperature of 62 at Fargo, and 66 at Devil's Lake.

It was partly cloudy, with a temperature of 61. At Williston, it was mostly cloudy, with a temperature of 65. In northern South Dakota, skies ranged from clear to partly cloudy. It was 62 at Mobridge, and 66 at Aberdeen. In eastern Montana, skies ranged from partly cloudy to mostly cloudy. It was 76 at Miles City, 69 at Glendive, and 63 at Sydney. Once again, at Bismarck, the temperature was 62 degrees under partly cloudy skies. The Bismarck, North Dakota climate summary for yesterday, July 17, 2026. Yesterday's high temperature was 85 degrees. This time the normal high of 85. The record high is 104 degrees, which was set in 1991. Yesterday's low temperature was 64 degrees. This low was 6 degrees above the normal low of 58. The record low is 40 degrees, which was set in 2025. No precipitation fell yesterday, which leaves the monthly total at 0.64 inches. The total precipitation for the year still stands at 7.40 inches. There were no heating degree days yesterday. The yearly total since July 1st is zero. There were 10 cooling degree days yesterday. The yearly total since January 1st is 322. The normal high temperature for today is 85 degrees, and the normal low is 58. The record high for today is 106, which occurred in 1934, and the record low is 46, which occurred in 1883. Sunrise today is at 6:07 a.m. and sunset is at 9:31 p.m. This is NOAA Weather Radio Station WXL78 in Bismarck, North Dakota, operating on a frequency of 162.475 MHz. Providing weather information 24 hours a day from your National Weather Service office in Bismarck. Here is the forecast for the Bismarck Noon and listening area. Today, patchy fog early in the morning. Partly cloudy. Highs in the lower 90s. Light and variable winds, becoming southeast up to 10 miles per hour. Tonight, partly cloudy. A chance of showers and a slight chance of thunderstorms after midnight. Lows in the upper 60s. Southeast winds around 10 miles per hour. Chance of rain 30%. Sunday, sunny with a slight chance of thunderstorms. A chance of showers in the morning, then a slight chance of showers in the afternoon. Highs in the upper 90s. South winds 10 to 15 miles per hour. Chance of rain 30%. Sunday night, partly cloudy with a chance of showers and thunderstorms in the evening, then mostly clear with a slight chance of showers and thunderstorms after midnight. Lows in the mid-60s. Northwest winds 5 to 10 miles per hour. Chance of rain 30%. Monday, sunny, windy. Highs in the lower 90s. Northwest winds 10 to 15 miles per hour with gusts up to 30 miles per hour, increasing to 20 to 30 miles per hour with gusts up to 40 miles per hour in the afternoon. Monday night, mostly clear. Lows in the lower 60s. Tuesday, mostly sunny. Highs in the mid-80s. Tuesday night, decreasing clouds. Lows in the upper 50s. Wednesday, sunny. Highs in the upper 80s. Wednesday night, mostly clear. Lows in the lower 60s. Thursday, mostly sunny. Highs around 90. Thursday night, partly cloudy. A slight chance of showers after midnight. Lows in the lower 60s. Chance of rain 20%. Friday, mostly sunny. Highs in the upper 80s. For Western Lake Sakakawea, today, southeast winds 10 to 20 miles per hour. Mostly cloudy. Highs in the upper 80s. Tonight, southeast winds 10 to 20 miles per hour. Slight chance of thunderstorms in the late evening and overnight. Slight chance of showers early in the morning. Partly cloudy. Lows in the mid-60s. For Eastern Lake Sakakawea, today, light winds becoming southeast 10 to 15 miles per hour. Patchy fog early in the morning. Mostly cloudy early in the morning, then becoming mostly sunny. Highs in the upper 80s. Tonight, southeast winds 10 to 15 miles per hour. Partly cloudy, miles per hour. Partly cloudy. Lows in the mid-60s. For Northern Lake Oahe, today, light
light winds becoming southeast around 10 miles per hour in the late morning and afternoon. Patchy fog early in the morning. Mostly cloudy early in the morning, then becoming mostly sunny. Highs around 90. Tonight, southeast winds 10 to 20 miles per hour. Partly cloudy in the evening, then becoming mostly cloudy. Lows in the upper 60s. Here are the weather conditions at 4 a.m. Central Daylight Time. Bismarck, partly cloudy. Temperature 62 degrees, relative humidity 93%. Pressure 30.08 inches and rising. Mandan, partly cloudy. 61 degrees, relative humidity 100%. Hazel, partly cloudy. 52 degrees, relative humidity 100%. Harvey, partly cloudy. 57 degrees, relative humidity 100%. Minot, partly cloudy. 64 degrees, relative humidity 87%. Wind southwest at 8 miles an hour. Dickinson, partly cloudy. 57 degrees, relative humidity 86%. Wind south at 6 miles an hour. Elsewhere around North Dakota, at Jamestown, fog was reported with a temperature of 59. It was 56 at Garrison. It was clear with a temperature of 62 at Fargo and 66 at Devil's Lake. At Grand Forks, it was partly cloudy with a temperature of 61. At Williston, it was mostly cloudy with a temperature of 65. In northern South Dakota, skies ranged from clear to partly cloudy. It was 62 at Mobridge and 66 at Aberdeen. In eastern Montana, skies ranged from partly cloudy to mostly cloudy. It was 76 at Miles City, 69 at Glendive, and 63 at Sydney. Once again, at Bismarck, the temperature was 62 degrees under partly cloudy skies. The Bismarck, North Dakota climate summary for yesterday, July 17, 2026. Yesterday's high temperature was 85 degrees. This time the normal high of 85. The record high is 104 degrees, which was set in 1991. Yesterday's low temperature was 64 degrees. This low was 6 degrees above the normal low of 58. The record low is 40 degrees, which was set in 2025. No precipitation fell yesterday, which leaves the monthly total at 0.64 inches. The total precipitation for the year still stands at 7.40 inches. There were no heating degree days yesterday. The yearly total since July 1st is zero. There were 10 cooling degree days yesterday. The yearly total since January 1st is 322. The normal high temperature for today is 85 degrees, and the normal low is 58. The record high for today is 106, which occurred in 1934, and the record low is 46, which occurred in 1883. Sunrise today is at 6:07 a.m. and sunset is at 9:31 p.m. Here is the forecast for the Bismarck, Mandan listening area. Today, patchy fog early in the morning. Partly cloudy. Highs in the lower 90s. Light and variable winds becoming southeast up to 10 miles per hour. Tonight, partly cloudy. A chance of showers and a slight chance of thunderstorms after midnight. Lows in the upper 60s. Southeast winds around 10 miles per hour. Chance of rain 30%. Sunday, sunny with a slight chance of thunderstorms. A chance of showers in the morning, then a slight chance of showers in the afternoon. Highs in the upper 90s. South winds 10 to 15 miles per hour. Chance of rain 30%. Sunday night, partly cloudy with a chance of showers and thunderstorms in the evening, then mostly clear with a slight chance of showers and thunderstorms after midnight. Lows in the mid-60s. Northwest winds 5 to 10 miles per hour. Chance of rain 30%. Monday, sunny, windy. Highs in the lower 90s. Northwest winds 10 to 15 miles per hour with gusts up to 30 miles per hour, increasing to 20 to 30 miles per hour with gusts up to 40 miles per hour in the afternoon. Monday night, mostly clear. Lows in the lower 60s. Tuesday, mostly sunny. Highs in the mid-80s. Tuesday night, decreasing clouds. Lows in the upper 50s. Wednesday, sunny. Highs in the upper 80s. Wednesday night, mostly clear.
lows in the lower 60s. Thursday.

sunny. Highs around 90. Thursday night, partly cloudy. A slight chance of showers after midnight. Lows in the lower 60s. Chance of rain 20%. Friday, mostly sunny. Highs in the upper 80s. Here is the forecast for the Bismarck Main and listening area. Today, patchy fog early in the morning. Partly cloudy. Highs in the lower 90s. East winds around 5 miles per hour, becoming southeast. Tonight, partly cloudy. A chance of showers and a slight chance of thunderstorms after midnight. Lows in the upper 60s. Southeast winds around 10 miles per hour. Chance of rain 30%. Sunday, sunny with a slight chance of thunderstorms. A chance of showers in the morning, then a slight chance of showers in the afternoon. Highs in the upper 90s. South winds 10 to 15 miles per hour. Chance of rain 30%. Sunday night, partly cloudy with a chance of showers and thunderstorms in the evening, then mostly clear with a slight chance of showers and thunderstorms after midnight. Lows in the mid-60s. Northwest winds 5 to 10 miles per hour. Chance of rain 30%. Monday, sunny, windy. Highs in the lower 90s. Northwest winds 10 to 15 miles per hour with gusts up to 30 miles per hour, increasing to 20 to 30 miles per hour with gusts up to 40 miles per hour in the afternoon. Monday night, mostly clear. Lows in the lower 60s. Tuesday, mostly sunny. Highs in the mid-80s. Tuesday night, decreasing clouds. Lows in the upper 50s. Wednesday, sunny. Highs in the upper 80s. Wednesday night, mostly clear. Lows in the lower 60s. Thursday, mostly sunny. Highs around 90. Thursday night, partly cloudy. A slight chance of showers after midnight. Lows in the lower 60s. Chance of rain 20%. Friday, mostly sunny. Highs in the upper 80s. For Western Lake Sakakawea, today, southeast winds 10 to 20 miles per hour. Mostly cloudy. Highs in the upper 80s. Tonight, southeast winds 10 to 20 miles per hour. Slight chance of thunderstorms in the late evening and overnight. Slight chance of showers early in the morning. Partly cloudy. Lows in the mid-60s. For Eastern Lake Sakakawea, today, light winds becoming southeast 10 to 15 miles per hour. Patchy fog early in the morning. Mostly cloudy early in the morning, then becoming mostly sunny. Highs in the upper 80s. Tonight, southeast winds 10 to 15 miles per hour. Partly cloudy. Lows in the mid-60s. For Northern Lake Oahe, today, light winds becoming southeast around 10 miles per hour in the late morning and afternoon. Patchy fog early in the morning. Mostly cloudy early in the morning, then becoming mostly sunny. Highs around 90. Tonight, southeast winds 10 to 20 miles per hour. Partly cloudy in the evening, then becoming mostly cloudy. Lows in the upper 60s. Here are the weather conditions at 4 a.m. Central Daylight Time. Bismarck, partly cloudy. Temperature 62 degrees, relative humidity 93%. Pressure 30.08 inches and rising. Mandan, partly cloudy. 61 degrees, relative humidity 100%. Hazel, partly cloudy. 52 degrees, relative humidity 100%. Harvey, partly cloudy. 57 degrees, relative humidity 100%. Minot, partly cloudy. 64 degrees, relative humidity 87%. Wind southwest at 8 miles an hour. Dickinson, partly cloudy. 57 degrees, relative humidity 86%. Wind south at 6 miles an hour. Elsewhere around North Dakota, at Jamestown, fog was reported with a temperature of 59. It was 56 at Garrison. It was clear, with a temperature of 62 at Fargo, and 66 at Devil's Lake. At Grand Forks, it was partly cloudy, with a temperature of 61. At Williston, it was mostly cloudy, with a temperature of 65. In northern South Dakota, skies ranged from clear to partly cloudy. It was 62 at Mobridge, and 66 at Aberdeen. In eastern

Montana, skies ranged from partly cloudy to mostly cloudy. It was 76 at Miles City, 69 at Glendive, and 63 at Sydney. Once again, at Bismarck, the temperature was 62 degrees under partly cloudy skies. The Bismarck, North Dakota climate summary for yesterday, July 17, 2026. Yesterday's high temperature was 85 degrees. This time the normal high of 85. The record high is 104 degrees, which was set in 1991. Yesterday's low temperature was 64 degrees. This low was 6 degrees above the normal low of 58. The record low is 40 degrees, which was set in 2025. No precipitation fell yesterday, which leaves the monthly total at 0.64 inches. The total precipitation for the year still stands at 7.40 inches. There were no heating degree days yesterday. The yearly total since July 1st is zero. There were 10 cooling degree days yesterday. The yearly total since January 1st is 322. The normal high temperature for today is 85 degrees, and the normal low is 58. The record high for today is 106, which occurred in 1934, and the record low is 46, which occurred in 1883. Sunrise today is at 6:07 a.m. and sunset is at 9:31 p.m. Here is the forecast for the Bismarck Land and listening area. Today, patchy fog early in the morning. Partly cloudy. Highs in the lower 90s. East winds around 5 miles per hour, becoming southeast. Tonight, partly cloudy. A chance of showers and a slight chance of thunderstorms after midnight. Lows in the upper 60s. Southeast winds around 10 miles per hour. Chance of rain 30%. Sunday, sunny with a slight chance of thunderstorms. A chance of showers in the morning, then a slight chance of showers in the afternoon. Highs in the upper 90s. South winds 10 to 15 miles per hour. Chance of rain 30%. Sunday night, partly cloudy with a chance of showers and thunderstorms in the evening, then mostly clear with a slight chance of showers and thunderstorms after midnight. Lows in the mid-60s. Northwest winds 5 to 10 miles per hour. Chance of rain 30%. Monday, sunny, windy. Highs in the lower 90s. Northwest winds 10 to 15 miles per hour with gusts up to 30 miles per hour, increasing to 20 to 30 miles per hour with gusts up to 40 miles per hour in the afternoon. Monday night, mostly clear. Lows in the lower 60s. Tuesday, mostly sunny. Highs in the mid-80s. Tuesday night, decreasing clouds. Lows in the upper 50s. Wednesday, sunny. Highs in the upper 80s. Wednesday night, mostly clear. Lows in the lower 60s. Thursday, mostly sunny. Highs around 90. Thursday night, partly cloudy. A slight chance of showers after midnight. Lows in the lower 60s. Chance of rain 20%. Friday, mostly sunny. Highs in the upper 80s. For Western Lake Sakakawea, today, southeast winds 10 to 20 miles per hour. Mostly cloudy. Highs in the upper 80s. Tonight, southeast winds 10 to 20 miles per hour. Slight chance of thunderstorms in the late evening and overnight. Slight chance of showers early in the morning. Partly cloudy. Lows in the mid-60s. For Eastern Lake Sakakawea, today, light winds becoming southeast 10 to 15 miles per hour. Patchy fog early in the morning. Mostly cloudy early in the morning, then becoming mostly sunny. Highs in the upper 80s. Tonight, southeast winds 10 to 15 miles per hour. Partly cloudy. Lows in the mid-60s. For Northern Lake Oahe, today, light winds becoming southeast around 10 miles per hour in the late morning and afternoon. Patchy fog early in the morning. Mostly cloudy early in the morning, then becoming mostly sunny. Highs around 90. Tonight, southeast winds 10 to 20 miles per hour. Partly cloudy in the evening, then becoming mostly cloudy. Lows in the upper 60s. Here are the weather conditions at 4 a.m. Central Daylight Time. Bismarck, partly cloudy. Temperature 62 degrees, relative humidity 93%. Pressure 30.08 inches and rising. Menden, partly
cloudy. 61 degrees, relative humidity 100%. Hazen, partly cloudy. 52 degrees, relative humidity 100%. Parvis, partly cloudy. 57 degrees, relative humidity 100%. Minot, partly cloudy. 64 degrees, relative humidity 87%. Wind southwest at 8 miles an hour. Dickinson, partly cloudy. 57 degrees, relative humidity 86%. Wind south at 6 miles an hour. Elsewhere around North Dakota, at Jamestown, fog was reported with a temperature of 59. It was 56 at Garrison. It was clear with a temperature of 62 at Fargo and 66 at Devil's Lake. At Grand Forks, it was partly cloudy with a temperature of 61. At Williston, it was mostly cloudy with a temperature of 65. In northern South Dakota, skies ranged from clear to partly cloudy. It was 62 at Mobridge and 66 at Aberdeen. In eastern Montana, skies ranged from partly cloudy to mostly cloudy. It was 76 at Miles City, 69 at Glendive, and 63 at Sydney. Once again, at Bismarck, the temperature was 62 degrees under partly cloudy skies. The Bismarck, North Dakota climate summary for yesterday, July 17, 2026. Yesterday's high temperature was 85 degrees. This time the normal high of 85. The record high is 104 degrees, which was set in 1991. Yesterday's low temperature was 64 degrees. This low was 6 degrees above the normal low of 58. The record low is 40 degrees, which was set in 2025. No precipitation fell yesterday, which leaves the monthly total at 0.64 inches. The total precipitation for the year still stands at 7.40 inches. There were no heating degree days yesterday. The yearly total since July 1st is zero. There were 10 cooling degree days yesterday. The yearly total since January 1st is 322. The normal high temperature for today is 85 degrees, and the normal low is 58. The record high for today is 106, which occurred in 1934, and the record low is 46, which occurred in 1883. Sunrise today is at 6:07 a.m. and sunset is at 9:31 p.m. Here is the forecast for the Bismarck, Minden listening area. Today, patchy fog early in the morning. Partly cloudy. Highs in the lower 90s. East winds around 5 miles per hour, becoming southeast. Tonight, partly cloudy. A chance of showers and a slight chance of thunderstorms after midnight. Lows in the upper 60s. Southeast winds around 10 miles per hour. Chance of rain 30%. Sunday, sunny with a slight chance of thunderstorms. A chance of showers in the morning, then a slight chance of showers in the afternoon. Highs in the upper 90s. South winds 10 to 15 miles per hour. Chance of rain 30%. Sunday night, partly cloudy with a chance of showers and thunderstorms in the evening, then mostly clear with a slight chance of showers and thunderstorms after midnight. Lows in the mid-60s. Northwest winds 5 to 10 miles per hour. Chance of rain 30%. Monday, sunny, windy. Highs in the lower 90s. Northwest winds 10 to 15 miles per hour with gusts up to 30 miles per hour, increasing to 20 to 30 miles per hour with gusts up to 40 miles per hour in the afternoon. Monday night, mostly clear. Lows in the lower 60s. Tuesday, mostly sunny. Highs in the mid-80s. Tuesday night, decreasing clouds. Lows in the upper 50s. Wednesday, sunny. Highs in the upper 80s. Wednesday night, mostly clear. Lows in the lower 60s. Thursday, mostly sunny. Highs around 90. Thursday night, partly cloudy. A slight chance of showers after midnight. Lows in the lower 60s. Chance of rain 20%. Friday, mostly sunny. Highs in the upper 80s. For Western Lake Sakakawea, today, southeast winds 10 to 20 miles per hour. Mostly cloudy. Highs in the upper 80s. Tonight, southeast winds 10 to 20 miles per hour. Slight chance of thunderstorms in the late evening and overnight. Slight chance of showers early in

Good morning. Partly cloudy. Lows in the mid-60s. For eastern Lake Sakakawea, today, light winds becoming southeast 10 to 15 miles per hour. Patchy fog early in the morning. Mostly cloudy early in the morning, then becoming mostly sunny. Highs in the upper 80s. Tonight, southeast winds 10 to 15 miles per hour. Partly cloudy. Lows in the mid-60s. For northern Lake Oahe, today, light winds becoming southeast around 10 miles per hour in the late morning and afternoon. Patchy fog early in the morning. Mostly cloudy early in the morning, then becoming mostly sunny. Highs around 90. Tonight, southeast winds 10 to 20 miles per hour. Partly cloudy in the evening, then becoming mostly cloudy. Lows in the upper 60s. Here are the weather conditions at 4 a.m. Central Daylight Time. Bismarck, partly cloudy. Temperature 62 degrees, relative humidity 93%. Pressure 30.08 inches and rising. Mendon, partly cloudy. 61 degrees, relative humidity 100%. Hazen, partly cloudy. 52 degrees, relative humidity 100%. Harvey, partly cloudy. 57 degrees, relative humidity 100%. Minot, partly cloudy. 64 degrees, relative humidity 87%. Wind southwest at 8 miles an hour. Dickinson, partly cloudy. 57 degrees, relative humidity 86%. Wind south at 6 miles an hour. Elsewhere around North Dakota, at Jamestown, fog was reported with a temperature of 59. It was 56 at Garrison. It was clear with a temperature of 62 at Fargo and 66 at Devil's Lake. At Grand Forks, it was partly cloudy with a temperature of 61. At Williston, it was mostly cloudy with a temperature of 65. In northern South Dakota, skies ranged from clear to partly cloudy. It was 62 at Mobridge and 66 at Aberdeen. In eastern Montana, skies ranged from partly cloudy to mostly cloudy. It was 76 at Miles City, 69 at Glendive, and 63 at Sydney. Once again, at Bismarck, the temperature was 62 degrees under partly cloudy skies. The Bismarck, North Dakota climate summary for yesterday, July 17, 2026. Yesterday's high temperature was 85 degrees. This time the normal high of 85. The record high is 104 degrees, which was set in 1991. Yesterday's low temperature was 64 degrees. This low was 6 degrees above the normal low of 58. The record low is 40 degrees, which was set in 2025. No precipitation fell yesterday, which leaves the monthly total at 0.64 inches. The total precipitation for the year still stands at 7.40 inches. There were no heating degree days yesterday. The yearly total since July 1st is zero. There were 10 cooling degree days yesterday. The yearly total since January 1st is 322. The normal high temperature for today is 85 degrees, and the normal low is 58. The record high for today is 106, which occurred in 1934, and the record low is 46, which occurred in 1883. Sunrise today is at 6:07 a.m. and sunset is at 9:31 p.m. Here is the forecast for the Bismarck-Mendon listening area. Today, patchy fog early in the morning. Partly cloudy. Highs in the lower 90s. East winds around 5 miles per hour, becoming southeast. Tonight, partly cloudy. A chance of showers and a slight chance of thunderstorms after midnight. Lows in the upper 60s. Southeast winds around 10 miles per hour. Chance of rain 30%. Sunday, sunny with a slight chance of thunderstorms. A chance of showers in the morning, then a slight chance of showers in the afternoon. Highs in the upper 90s. South winds 10 to 15 miles per hour. Chance of rain 30%. Sunday night, partly cloudy with a chance of showers and thunderstorms in the evening, then mostly clear with a slight chance of showers and thunderstorms after midnight. Lows in the mid-60s. Northwest winds 5 to 10 miles per hour. Chance of rain 30%. Monday, sunny, windy. Highs in the lower 90s.
Northwest winds 10 to 15 miles per hour with gusts.

up to 30 miles per hour, increasing to 20 to 30 miles per hour with gusts up to 40 miles per hour in the afternoon. Monday night, mostly clear. Lows in the lower 60s. Tuesday, mostly sunny. Highs in the mid-80s. Tuesday night, decreasing clouds. Lows in the upper 50s. Wednesday, sunny. Highs in the upper 80s. Wednesday night, mostly clear. Lows in the lower 60s. Thursday, mostly sunny. Highs around 90. Thursday night, partly cloudy. A slight chance of showers after midnight. Lows in the lower 60s. Chance of rain 20%. Friday, mostly sunny. Highs in the upper 80s. For Western Lake Sakakawea, today, southeast winds 10 to 20 miles per hour. Mostly cloudy. Highs in the upper 80s. Tonight, southeast winds 10 to 20 miles per hour. Slight chance of thunderstorms in the late evening and overnight. Slight chance of showers early in the morning. Partly cloudy. Lows in the mid-60s. For Eastern Lake Sakakawea, today, light winds becoming southeast 10 to 15 miles per hour. Patchy fog early in the morning. Mostly cloudy early in the morning, then becoming mostly sunny. Highs in the upper 80s. Tonight, southeast winds 10 to 15 miles per hour. Partly cloudy. Lows in the mid-60s. For Northern Lake Oahe, today, light winds becoming southeast around 10 miles per hour in the late morning and afternoon. Patchy fog early in the morning. Mostly cloudy early in the morning, then becoming mostly sunny. Highs around 90. Tonight, southeast winds 10 to 20 miles per hour. Partly cloudy in the evening, then becoming mostly cloudy. Lows in the upper 60s. 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Providing weather information 24 hours a day from your National Weather Service office in Bismarck. Here are the weather conditions at 4 a.m. Central Daylight Time. Bismarck, partly cloudy. Temperature 62 degrees, relative humidity 93%. Pressure 30.08 inches and rising. Menden, partly cloudy. 61 degrees, relative humidity 100%. Hazen, partly cloudy. 52 degrees, relative humidity 100%. Harvey, partly cloudy. 57 degrees, relative humidity 100%. Minot, partly cloudy. 64 degrees, relative humidity 87%. Wind southwest at 8 miles an hour. Dickinson, partly cloudy. 57 degrees, relative humidity 86%. Wind south at 6 miles an hour. Elsewhere around North Dakota, at Jamestown, fog was reported with a temperature of 59. It was 56 at Garrison. It was clear with a temperature of 62 at Fargo and 66 at Devil's Lake. At Grand Forks, it was partly cloudy with a temperature of 61. At Williston, it was mostly cloudy with a temperature of 65. In northern South Dakota, skies ranged from clear to partly cloudy. It was 62 at Mobridge and 66 at Aberdeen. In eastern Montana, skies ranged from partly cloudy to mostly cloudy. It was 76 at Miles City, 69 at Glendive, and 63 at Sydney. Once again, at Bismarck, the temperature was 62 degrees under partly cloudy skies. Here are the weather conditions at 5 a.m. Central Daylight Time. Bismarck, partly cloudy. Temperature 59 degrees, relative humidity 96%. Pressure 30.09 inches and rising. Menden, partly cloudy. 57 degrees, relative humidity 100%. Hazen, partly cloudy. 52 degrees, relative humidity 100%. Harvey, fog was reported, visibility 1 mile. 57 degrees, relative humidity 100%. Minot, partly cloudy. 62 degrees, relative humidity 86%. Dickinson, mostly cloudy. 56 degrees, relative humidity 90%. Elsewhere around North Dakota, at Devil's Lake, fog was reported with a temperature of 63. It was 57 at Garrison.

59 degrees under partly cloudy skies. The Bismarck, North Dakota climate summary for yesterday, July 17, 2026. Yesterday's high temperature was 85 degrees. This tied the normal high of 85. The record high is 104 degrees, which was set in 1991. Yesterday's low temperature was 64 degrees. This low was 6 degrees above the normal low of 58. The record low is 40 degrees, which was set in 2025. No precipitation fell yesterday, which leaves the monthly total at 0.64 inches. The total precipitation for the year still stands at 7.40 inches. There were no heating degree days yesterday. The yearly total since July 1st is zero. There were 10 cooling degree days yesterday. The yearly total since January 1st is 322. The normal high temperature for today is 85 degrees, and the normal low is 58. The record high for today is 106, which occurred in 1934, and the record low is 46, which occurred in 1883. Sunrise today is at 6:07 a.m. and sunset is at 9:31 p.m. Here is the forecast for the Bismarck, Minden listening area. Today, patchy fog early in the morning. Partly cloudy. Highs in the lower 90s. East winds around 5 miles per hour, becoming southeast. Tonight, partly cloudy. A chance of showers and a slight chance of thunderstorms after midnight. Lows in the upper 60s. Southeast winds around 10 miles per hour. Chance of rain 30%. Sunday, sunny with a slight chance of thunderstorms. A chance of showers in the morning, then a slight chance of showers in the afternoon. Highs in the upper 90s. South winds 10 to 15 miles per hour. Chance of rain 30%. Sunday night, partly cloudy with a chance of showers and thunderstorms in the evening, then mostly clear with a slight chance of showers and thunderstorms after midnight. Lows in the mid-60s. Northwest winds 5 to 10 miles per hour. Chance of rain 30%. Monday, sunny, windy. Highs in the lower 90s. Northwest winds 10 to 15 miles per hour with gusts up to 30 miles per hour, increasing to 20 to 30 miles per hour with gusts up to 40 miles per hour in the afternoon. Monday night, mostly clear. Lows in the lower 60s. Tuesday, mostly sunny. Highs in the mid-80s. Tuesday night, decreasing clouds. Lows in the upper 50s. Wednesday, sunny. Highs in the upper 80s. Wednesday night, mostly clear. Lows in the lower 60s. Thursday, mostly sunny. Highs around 90. Thursday night, partly cloudy. A slight chance of showers after midnight. Lows in the lower 60s. Chance of rain 20%. Friday, mostly sunny. Highs in the upper 80s. For Western Lake Sakakawea, today, southeast winds 10 to 20 miles per hour. Mostly cloudy. Highs in the upper 80s. Tonight, southeast winds 10 to 20 miles per hour. Slight chance of thunderstorms in the late evening and overnight. Slight chance of showers early in the morning. Partly cloudy. Lows in the mid-60s. For Eastern Lake Sakakawea, today, light winds becoming southeast 10 to 15 miles per hour. Patchy fog early in the morning. Mostly cloudy early in the morning, then becoming mostly sunny. Highs in the upper 80s. Tonight, southeast winds 10 to 15 miles per hour. Partly cloudy. Lows in the mid-60s. For Northern Lake Oahe, today, light winds becoming southeast around 10 miles per hour in the late morning and afternoon. Patchy fog early in the morning. Mostly cloudy early in the morning, then becoming mostly sunny. Highs around 90. Tonight, southeast winds 10 to 20 miles per hour. Partly cloudy in the evening, then becoming mostly cloudy. Lows in the upper 60s. Here are the weather conditions at 5 a.m. Central Daylight Time. Bismarck, partly cloudy. Temperature 59 degrees, relative humidity 96%. Pressure 30.09 inches and rising. Minden, partly cloudy. 57 degrees, relative humidity 100%. Hazen, partly cloudy. 52 degrees, relative humidity 100%. Harvey.

fog was reported, visibility 1 mile. 57 degrees, relative humidity 100%. Minot, partly cloudy. 62 degrees, relative humidity 86%. Dickinson, mostly cloudy. 56 degrees, relative humidity 90%. Elsewhere around North Dakota, at Devil's Lake, fog was reported, with a temperature of 63. It was 57 at Garrison. At Fargo, it was clear, with a temperature of 60. It was partly cloudy, with a temperature of 60 at Jamestown, and 62 at Grand Forks. At Williston, it was mostly cloudy, with a temperature of 62. In northern South Dakota, skies ranged from clear to partly cloudy. It was 61 at Mobridge, and 64 at Aberdeen. In eastern Montana, at Miles City, it was partly cloudy, with a temperature of 76. At Glendive, it was mostly cloudy, with a temperature of 70. At Sydney, it was cloudy, with a temperature of 64. Once again, at Bismarck, the temperature was 59 degrees under partly cloudy skies. The Bismarck, North Dakota climate summary for yesterday, July 17, 2026. Yesterday's high temperature was 85 degrees. This time the normal high of 85. The record high is 104 degrees, which was set in 1991. Yesterday's low temperature was 64 degrees. This low was 6 degrees above the normal low of 58. The record low is 40 degrees, which was set in 2025. No precipitation fell yesterday, which leaves the monthly total at 0.64 inches. The total precipitation for the year still stands at 7.40 inches. There were no heating degree days yesterday. The yearly total since July 1st is zero. There were 10 cooling degree days yesterday. The yearly total since January 1st is 322. The normal high temperature for today is 85 degrees, and the normal low is 58. The record high for today is 106, which occurred in 1934, and the record low is 46, which occurred in 1883. Sunrise today is at 6:07 a.m. and sunset is at 9:31 p.m. Here is the forecast for the Bismarck, Minden listening area. Today, patchy fog early in the morning. Partly cloudy. Highs in the lower 90s. East winds around 5 miles per hour, becoming southeast. Tonight, partly cloudy. A chance of showers and a slight chance of thunderstorms after midnight. Lows in the upper 60s. Southeast winds around 10 miles per hour. Chance of rain 30%. Sunday, sunny with a slight chance of thunderstorms. A chance of showers in the morning, then a slight chance of showers in the afternoon. Highs in the upper 90s. South winds 10 to 15 miles per hour. Chance of rain 30%. Sunday night, partly cloudy with a chance of showers and thunderstorms in the evening, then mostly clear with a slight chance of showers and thunderstorms after midnight. Lows in the mid-60s. Northwest winds 5 to 10 miles per hour. Chance of rain 30%. Monday, sunny, windy. Highs in the lower 90s. Northwest winds 10 to 15 miles per hour with gusts up to 30 miles per hour, increasing to 20 to 30 miles per hour with gusts up to 40 miles per hour in the afternoon. Monday night, mostly clear. Lows in the lower 60s. Tuesday, mostly sunny. Highs in the mid-80s. Tuesday night, decreasing clouds. Lows in the upper 50s. Wednesday, sunny. Highs in the upper 80s. Wednesday night, mostly clear. Lows in the lower 60s. Thursday, mostly sunny. Highs around 90. Thursday night, partly cloudy. A slight chance of showers after midnight. Lows in the lower 60s. Chance of rain 20%. Friday, mostly sunny. Highs in the upper 80s. For Western Lake Sakakawea, today, southeast winds 10 to 20 miles per hour. Mostly cloudy. Highs in the upper 80s. Tonight, southeast winds 10 to 20 miles per hour. Slight chance of thunderstorms in the late evening and overnight. Slight chance of showers early in the morning. Partly cloudy. Lows in the mid-60s. For Eastern Lake Sakakawea, today, light winds becoming southeast 10 to 15 miles per hour. Patchy fog early.

in the morning. Mostly cloudy early in the morning, then becoming mostly sunny. Highs in the upper 80s. Tonight, southeast winds 10 to 15 miles per hour. Partly cloudy. Lows in the mid-60s. For northern Lake Oahe, today, light winds becoming southeast around 10 miles per hour in the late morning and afternoon. Patchy fog early in the morning. Mostly cloudy early in the morning, then becoming mostly sunny. Highs around 90. Tonight, southeast winds 10 to 20 miles per hour. Partly cloudy in the evening, then becoming mostly cloudy. Lows in the upper 60s. Here are the weather conditions at 5 a.m. Central Daylight Time. Bismarck, partly cloudy. Temperature 59 degrees, relative humidity 96%. Pressure 30.09 inches and rising. Menden, clear. 57 degrees, relative humidity 100%. Hazen, partly cloudy. 52 degrees, relative humidity 100%. Harvey, fog was reported, visibility 1 mile. 57 degrees, relative humidity 100%. Minot, partly cloudy. 62 degrees, relative humidity 86%. Dickinson, partly cloudy. 56 degrees, relative humidity 90%. Elsewhere around North Dakota, at Devil's Lake, fog was reported, with a temperature of 61. It was 57 at Garrison. It was clear, with a temperature of 60 at Jamestown, and 60 at Fargo. At Grand Forks, it was partly cloudy, with a temperature of 62. At Williston, it was mostly cloudy, with a temperature of 62. In northern South Dakota, skies ranged from clear to partly cloudy. It was 61 at Mobridge, and 64 at Aberdeen. In eastern Montana, skies ranged from partly cloudy to mostly cloudy. It was 76 at Miles City, 70 at Glendive, and 64 at Sydney. Once again, at Bismarck, the temperature was 59 degrees under partly cloudy skies. The Bismarck, North Dakota climate summary for yesterday, July 17, 2026. Yesterday's high temperature was 85 degrees. This time the normal high of 85. The record high is 104 degrees, which was set in 1991. Yesterday's low temperature was 64 degrees. This low was 6 degrees above the normal low of 58. The record low is 40 degrees, which was set in 2025. No precipitation fell yesterday, which leaves the monthly total at 0.64 inches. The total precipitation for the year still stands at 7.40 inches. There were no heating degree days yesterday. The yearly total since July 1st is zero. There were 10 cooling degree days yesterday. The yearly total since January 1st is 322. The normal high temperature for today is 85 degrees, and the normal low is 58. The record high for today is 106, which occurred in 1934, and the record low is 46, which occurred in 1883. Sunrise today is at 6:07 a.m. and sunset is at 9:31 p.m. Here is the forecast for the Bismarck, Menden listening area. Today, patchy fog early in the morning. Partly cloudy. Highs in the lower 90s. East winds around 5 miles per hour, becoming southeast. Tonight, partly cloudy. A chance of showers and a slight chance of thunderstorms after midnight. Lows in the upper 60s. Southeast winds around 10 miles per hour. Chance of rain 30%. Sunday, sunny with a slight chance of thunderstorms. A chance of showers in the morning, then a slight chance of showers in the afternoon. Highs in the upper 90s. South winds 10 to 15 miles per hour. Chance of rain 30%. Sunday night, partly cloudy with a chance of showers and thunderstorms in the evening, then mostly clear with a slight chance of showers and thunderstorms after midnight. Lows in the mid-60s. Northwest winds 5 to 10 miles per hour. Chance of rain 30%. Monday, sunny, windy. Highs in the lower 90s. Northwest winds 10 to 15 miles per hour with gusts up to 30 miles per hour, increasing to 20 to 30 miles per hour with gusts up to 40 miles per hour in the afternoon. Monday night, mostly clear. Lows in the lower 60s. Tuesday, mostly sunny. Highs in the mid 80s.
Tuesday night.

increasing clouds. Lows in the upper 50s. Wednesday, sunny. Highs in the upper 80s. Wednesday night, mostly clear. Lows in the lower 60s. Thursday, mostly sunny. Highs around 90. Thursday night, partly cloudy. A slight chance of showers after midnight. Lows in the lower 60s. Chance of rain 20%. Friday, mostly sunny. Highs in the upper 80s. For Western Lake Sakakawea, today, southeast winds 10 to 20 miles per hour. Mostly cloudy. Highs in the upper 80s. Tonight, southeast winds 10 to 20 miles per hour. Slight chance of thunderstorms in the late evening and overnight. Slight chance of showers early in the morning. Partly cloudy. Lows in the mid-60s. For Eastern Lake Sakakawea, today, light winds becoming southeast 10 to 15 miles per hour. Patchy fog early in the morning. Mostly cloudy early in the morning, then becoming mostly sunny. Highs in the upper 80s. Tonight, southeast winds 10 to 15 miles per hour. Partly cloudy. Lows in the mid-60s. For Northern Lake Oahe, today, light winds becoming southeast around 10 miles per hour in the late morning and afternoon. Patchy fog early in the morning. Mostly cloudy early in the morning, then becoming mostly sunny. Highs around 90. Tonight, southeast winds 10 to 20 miles per hour. Partly cloudy in the evening, then becoming mostly cloudy. Lows in the upper 60s. Here are the weather conditions at 5 a.m. Central Daylight Time. Bismarck, partly cloudy. Temperature 59 degrees, relative humidity 96%. Pressure 30.09 inches and rising. Menden, clear. 57 degrees, relative humidity 100%. Hazen, partly cloudy. 52 degrees, relative humidity 100%. Harvey, fog was reported, visibility 1 mile. 57 degrees, relative humidity 100%. Minot, partly cloudy. 62 degrees, relative humidity 86%. Dickinson, partly cloudy. 56 degrees, relative humidity 90%. Elsewhere around North Dakota, at Devil's Lake, fog was reported, with a temperature of 61. It was 57 at Garrison. It was clear, with a temperature of 60 at Jamestown, and 60 at Fargo. At Grand Forks, it was partly cloudy, with a temperature of 62. At Williston, it was mostly cloudy, with a temperature of 62. In northern South Dakota, skies ranged from clear to partly cloudy. It was 61 at Mobridge, and 64 at Aberdeen. In eastern Montana, skies ranged from partly cloudy to mostly cloudy. It was 76 at Miles City, 70 at Glendive, and 64 at Sydney. Once again, at Bismarck, the temperature was 59 degrees under partly cloudy skies. The Bismarck, North Dakota climate summary for yesterday, July 17, 2026. Yesterday's high temperature was 85 degrees. This time the normal high of 85. The record high is 104 degrees, which was set in 1991. Yesterday's low temperature was 64 degrees. This low was 6 degrees above the normal low of 58. The record low is 40 degrees, which was set in 2025. No precipitation fell yesterday, which leaves the monthly total at 0.64 inches. The total precipitation for the year still stands at 7.40 inches. There were no heating degree days yesterday. The yearly total since July 1st is zero. There were 10 cooling degree days yesterday. The yearly total since January 1st is 322. The normal high temperature for today is 85 degrees, and the normal low is 58. The record high for today is 106, which occurred in 1934, and the record low is 46, which occurred in 1883. Sunrise today is at 6:07 a.m. and sunset is at 9:31 p.m. Here is the forecast for the Bismarck Menden listening area. Today, patchy fog early in the morning. Partly cloudy. Highs in the lower 90s. East winds around 5 miles per hour, becoming southeast. Tonight, partly cloudy. A chance of showers and a slight chance of thunderstorms after midnight. Lows in the upper

60s. Southeast winds around 10 miles per hour. Chance of rain 30%. Sunday, sunny with a slight chance of thunderstorms. A chance of showers in the morning, then a slight chance of showers in the afternoon. Highs in the upper 90s. South winds 10 to 15 miles per hour. Chance of rain 30%. Sunday night, partly cloudy with a chance of showers and thunderstorms in the evening, then mostly clear with a slight chance of showers and thunderstorms after midnight. Lows in the mid-60s. Northwest winds 5 to 10 miles per hour. Chance of rain 30%. Monday, sunny, windy. Highs in the lower 90s. Northwest winds 10 to 15 miles per hour with gusts up to 30 miles per hour, increasing to 20 to 30 miles per hour with gusts up to 40 miles per hour in the afternoon. Monday night, mostly clear. Lows in the lower 60s. Tuesday, mostly sunny. Highs in the mid 80s. Tuesday night, decreasing clouds. Lows in the upper 50s. Wednesday, sunny. Highs in the upper 80s. Wednesday night, mostly clear. Lows in the lower 60s. Thursday, mostly sunny. Highs around 90. Thursday night, partly cloudy. A slight chance of showers after midnight. Lows in the lower 60s. Chance of rain 20%. Friday, mostly sunny. Highs in the upper 80s. For Western Lake Sakakawea, today, southeast winds 10 to 20 miles per hour. Mostly cloudy. Highs in the upper 80s. Tonight, southeast winds 10 to 20 miles per hour. Slight chance of thunderstorms in the late evening and overnight. Slight chance of showers early in the morning. Partly cloudy. Lows in the mid-60s. For Eastern Lake Sakakawea, today, light winds becoming southeast 10 to 15 miles per hour. Patchy fog early in the morning. Mostly cloudy early in the morning, then becoming mostly sunny. Highs in the upper 80s. Tonight, southeast winds 10 to 15 miles per hour. Partly cloudy. Lows in the mid-60s. For Northern Lake Oahe, today, light winds becoming southeast around 10 miles per hour in the late morning and afternoon. Patchy fog early in the morning. Mostly cloudy early in the morning, then becoming mostly sunny. Highs around 90. Tonight, southeast winds 10 to 20 miles per hour. Partly cloudy in the evening, then becoming mostly cloudy. Lows in the upper 60s. Here are the weather conditions at 5 a.m. Central Daylight Time. Bismarck, partly cloudy. Temperature 59 degrees, relative humidity 96%. Pressure 30.09 inches and rising. Mendon, clear. 57 degrees, relative humidity 100%. Hazen, partly cloudy. 52 degrees, relative humidity 100%. Harvey, fog was reported, visibility 1 mile. 57 degrees, relative humidity 100%. Minot, partly cloudy. 62 degrees, relative humidity 86%. Dickinson, partly cloudy. 56 degrees, relative humidity 90%. Elsewhere around North Dakota, at Devil's Lake, fog was reported, with a temperature of 61. It was 57 at Garrison. It was clear, with a temperature of 60 at Jamestown, and 60 at Fargo. At Grand Forks, it was partly cloudy, with a temperature of 62. At Williston, it was mostly cloudy, with a temperature of 62. In northern South Dakota, skies ranged from clear to partly cloudy. It was 61 at Mobridge, and 64 at Aberdeen. In eastern Montana, skies ranged from partly cloudy to mostly cloudy. It was 76 at Miles City, 70 at Glendive, and 64 at Sydney. Once again, at Bismarck, the temperature was 59 degrees under partly cloudy skies. The Bismarck, North Dakota climate summary for yesterday, July 17, 2026. Yesterday's high temperature was 85 degrees. This tied the normal high of 85. The record high is 104 degrees, which was set in 1991. Yesterday's low temperature was 64 degrees. This low was 6 degrees above the normal low of 58. The record low is 40 degrees, which was set in 2025. No precipitation fell yesterday.

which leaves the monthly total at 0.64 inches. The total precipitation for the year still stands at 7.40 inches. There were no heating degree days yesterday. The yearly total since July 1st is zero. There were 10 cooling degree days yesterday. The yearly total since January 1st is 322. The normal high temperature for today is 85 degrees, and the normal low is 58. The record high for today is 106, which occurred in 1934, and the record low is 46, which occurred in 1883. Sunrise today is at 6:07 a.m. and sunset is at 9:31 p.m. The regional weather forecast from your National Weather Service office in Bismarck. Today will be seasonably warm, with high in the mid-80s to lower 90s. Hot and humid conditions return on Sunday, with high temperatures and heat index values around 95 to 100. Scattered severe thunderstorms are possible Sunday afternoon and evening. Cooler, but still near to slightly above normal temperatures are favored through most of next week. The detailed forecast for North Dakota, today, partly cloudy. Patchy fog early in the morning. Slight chance of showers west. Highs in the mid-80s to lower 90s. Tonight, partly cloudy. Slight chance of showers and thunderstorms west and central. Lows in the 60s. Sunday, mostly sunny, becoming partly cloudy in the afternoon and evening. Chance of afternoon and evening thunderstorms. Highs around 90 to 100. Monday, mostly sunny. Windy. Lows in the upper 50s to upper 60s. Highs from around 80 north to the lower 90s south. 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Providing weather information 24 hours a day from your National Weather Service office in Bismarck. Here is the forecast for the Bismarck Minden listening area. Today, patchy fog early in the morning. Partly cloudy. Highs in the lower 90s. East winds around 5 miles per hour, becoming southeast. Tonight, partly cloudy. A chance of showers and a slight chance of thunderstorms after midnight. Lows in the upper 60s. Southeast winds around 10 miles per hour. Chance of rain 30%. Sunday, sunny with a slight chance of thunderstorms. A chance of showers in the morning, then a slight chance of showers in the afternoon. Highs in the upper 90s. South winds 10 to 15 miles per hour. Chance of rain 30%. Sunday night, partly cloudy with a chance of showers and thunderstorms in the evening, then mostly clear with a slight chance of showers and thunderstorms after midnight. Lows in the mid-60s. Northwest winds 5 to 10 miles per hour. Chance of rain 30%. Monday, sunny, windy. Highs in the lower 90s. Northwest winds 10 to 15 miles per hour with gusts up to 30 miles per hour, increasing to 20 to 30 miles per hour with gusts up to 40 miles per hour in the afternoon. Monday night, mostly clear. Lows in the lower 60s. Tuesday, mostly sunny. Highs in the mid-80s. Tuesday night, decreasing clouds. Lows in the upper 50s. Wednesday, sunny. Highs in the upper 80s. Wednesday night, mostly clear. Lows in the lower 60s. Thursday, mostly sunny. Highs around 90. Thursday night, partly cloudy. A slight chance of showers after midnight. Lows in the lower 60s. Chance of rain 20%. Friday, mostly sunny. Highs in the upper 80s. For Western Lake Sakakawea, today, southeast winds 10 to 20 miles per hour, mostly sunny. Highs in the upper 80s. For Western Lake Sakakawea, today, southeast winds 10 to 20 miles per hour, mostly cloudy. Highs in the upper 80s. Tonight, southeast winds 10 to 20 miles per hour. Slight chance of thunderstorms in the late evening and overnight. Slight chance of showers early in the morning. Partly cloudy. Lows in the mid-60s. For Eastern Lake Sakakawea, today, light winds becoming southeast 10 to 15 miles per hour. Patchy fog early in the morning. Mostly cloudy early in the morning, then becoming mostly sunny. Highs in the upper 80s. Tonight, southeast winds 10 to 15.

miles per hour. Partly cloudy. Lows in the mid-60s. For northern Lake Oraahe, today, light winds becoming southeast around 10 miles per hour in the late morning and afternoon. Patchy fog early in the morning. Mostly cloudy early in the morning, then becoming mostly sunny. Highs around 90. Tonight, southeast winds 10 to 20 miles per hour. Partly cloudy in the evening, then becoming mostly cloudy. Lows in the upper 60s. Here are the weather conditions at 5 a.m. Central Daylight Time. Bismarck, partly cloudy. Temperature 59 degrees, relative humidity 96%. Pressure 30.09 inches and rising. Mendham, clear. 57 degrees, relative humidity 100%. Hazen, partly cloudy. 52 degrees, relative humidity 100%. Harvey, fog was reported, visibility 1 mile. 57 degrees, relative humidity 100%. Minot, partly cloudy. 62 degrees, relative humidity 86%. Dickinson, partly cloudy. 56 degrees, relative humidity 90%. Elsewhere around North Dakota, at Devil's Lake, fog was reported, with a temperature of 61. It was 57 at Garrison. It was clear, with a temperature of 60 at Jamestown, and 60 at Fargo. At Grand Forks, it was partly cloudy, with a temperature of 62. At Williston, it was mostly cloudy, with a temperature of 62. In northern South Dakota, skies ranged from clear to partly cloudy. It was 61 at Mobridge, and 64 at Aberdeen. In eastern Montana, skies ranged from partly cloudy to mostly cloudy. It was 76 at Miles City, 70 at Glendive, and 64 at Sydney. Once again, at Bismarck, the temperature was 59 degrees under partly cloudy skies. The Bismarck, North Dakota climate summary for yesterday, July 17, 2026. Yesterday's high temperature was 85 degrees. This high the normal high of 85. The record high is 104 degrees, which was set in 1991. Yesterday's low temperature was 64 degrees. This low was 6 degrees above the normal low of 58. The record low is 40 degrees, which was set in 2025. No precipitation fell yesterday, which leaves the monthly total at 0.64 inches. The total precipitation for the year still stands at 7.40 inches. There were no heating degree days yesterday. The yearly total since July 1st is zero. There were 10 cooling degree days yesterday. The yearly total since January 1st is 322. The normal high temperature for today is 85 degrees, and the normal low is 58. The record high for today is 106, which occurred in 1934, and the record low is 46, which occurred in 1883. Sunrise today is at 6:07 a.m. and sunset is at 9:31 p.m. The regional weather forecast from your National Weather Service office in Bismarck. Today will be seasonably warm, with high in the mid-80s to lower 90s. Hot and humid conditions return on Sunday, with high temperatures and heat index values around 95 to 100. Scattered severe thunderstorms are possible Sunday afternoon and evening. Cooler, but still near to slightly above normal temperatures are favored through most of next week. The detailed forecast for North Dakota, today, partly cloudy. Patchy fog early in the morning. Slight chance of showers west. Highs in the mid-80s to lower 90s. Tonight, partly cloudy. Slight chance of showers and thunderstorms west and central. Lows in the 60s. Sunday, mostly sunny, becoming partly cloudy in the afternoon and evening. Chance of afternoon and evening thunderstorms. Highs around 90 to 100. Monday, mostly sunny. Windy. Lows in the upper 50s to upper 60s. Highs from around 80 north to the lower 90s south. Here is the forecast for the Bismarck Mendham listening area. Today, patchy fog early in the morning. Partly cloudy. Highs in the lower 90s. East winds around 5 miles per hour, becoming southeast. Tonight, partly cloudy. A chance of showers and a slight chance of thunderstorms after midnight. Lows in the upper 60s. Southeast winds around 10 miles per hour. Chance of rain 30%.
Sunday, sunny with a slight chance of thunderstorms. A chance of showers in the morning, then a slight chance of showers in the afternoon. Highs in the upper 90s. South winds 10 to 15 miles per hour. Chance of rain 30%. Sunday night, partly cloudy with a chance of showers and thunderstorms in the evening, then mostly clear with a slight chance of showers and thunderstorms after midnight. Lows in the mid-60s. Northwest winds 5 to 10 miles per hour. Chance of rain 30%. Monday, sunny, windy. Highs in the lower 90s. Northwest winds 10 to 15 miles per hour with gusts up to 30 miles per hour, increasing to 20 to 30 miles per hour with gusts up to 40 miles per hour in the afternoon. Monday night, mostly clear. Lows in the lower 60s. Tuesday, mostly sunny. Highs in the mid-80s. Tuesday night, decreasing clouds. Lows in the upper 50s. Wednesday, sunny. Highs in the upper 80s. Wednesday night, mostly clear. Lows in the lower 60s. Thursday, mostly sunny. Highs around 90. Thursday night, partly cloudy. A slight chance of showers after midnight. Lows in the lower 60s. Chance of rain 20%. Friday, mostly sunny. Highs in the upper 80s. For Western Lake Sakakawea, today, southeast winds 10 to 20 miles per hour. Mostly cloudy. Highs in the upper 80s. Tonight, southeast winds 10 to 20 miles per hour. Slight chance of thunderstorms in the late evening and overnight. Slight chance of showers early in the morning. Partly cloudy. Lows in the mid-60s. For Eastern Lake Sakakawea, today, light winds becoming southeast 10 to 15 miles per hour. Patchy fog early in the morning. Mostly cloudy early in the morning, then becoming mostly sunny. Highs in the upper 80s. Tonight, southeast winds 10 to 15 miles per hour. Partly cloudy. Lows in the mid-60s. For Northern Lake Orahi, today, light winds becoming southeast around 10 miles per hour in the late morning and afternoon. Patchy fog early in the morning. Mostly cloudy early in the morning, then becoming mostly sunny. Highs around 90. Tonight, southeast winds 10 to 20 miles per hour. Partly cloudy in the evening, then becoming mostly cloudy. Lows in the upper 60s. Here are the weather conditions at 5 a.m. Central Daylight Time. Bismarck, partly cloudy. Temperature 59 degrees, relative humidity 96%. Pressure 30.09 inches and rising. Mendon, clear. 57 degrees, relative humidity 100%. Hazen, partly cloudy. 52 degrees, relative humidity 100%. Harvey, fog was reported, visibility 1 mile. 57 degrees, relative humidity 100%. Minot, partly cloudy. 62 degrees, relative humidity 86%. Dickinson, partly cloudy. 56 degrees, relative humidity 90%. Elsewhere around North Dakota, at Devil's Lake, fog was reported, with a temperature of 61. It was 57 at Garrison. It was clear, with a temperature of 60 at Jamestown, and 60 at Fargo. At Grand Forks, it was partly cloudy, with a temperature of 62. At Williston, it was mostly cloudy, with a temperature of 62. In northern South Dakota, skies ranged from clear to partly cloudy. It was 61 at Mobridge, and 64 at Aberdeen. In eastern Montana, skies ranged from partly cloudy to mostly cloudy. It was 76 at Mile City, 70 at Glendive, and 64 at Sydney. Once again, at Bismarck, the temperature was 59 degrees under partly cloudy skies. The Bismarck, North Dakota climate summary for yesterday, July 17, 2026. Yesterday's high temperature was 85 degrees. This tied the normal high of 85. The record high is 104 degrees, which was set in 1991. Yesterday's low temperature was 64 degrees. This low was 6 degrees above the normal low of 58. The record low is 40 degrees, which was set in 2025. No precipitation fell yesterday, which leaves the monthly total at 0.64 inches. The total precipitation for the year still stands.

ends at 7.40 inches. There were no heating degree days yesterday. The yearly total since July 1st is zero. There were 10 cooling degree days yesterday. The yearly total since January 1st is 322. The normal high temperature for today is 85 degrees, and the normal low is 58. The record high for today is 106, which occurred in 1934, and the record low is 46, which occurred in 1883. Sunrise today is at 6:07 a.m., and sunset is at 9:31 p.m. The regional weather forecast from your National Weather Service office in Bismarck. Today will be seasonably warm, with high in the mid-80s to lower 90s. Hot and humid conditions return on Sunday, with high temperatures and heat index values around 95 to 100. Scattered severe thunderstorms are possible Sunday afternoon and evening. Cooler, but still near to slightly above normal temperatures are favored through most of next week. The detailed forecast for North Dakota, today, partly cloudy. Patchy fog early in the morning. Slight chance of showers west. Highs in the mid-80s to lower 90s. Tonight, partly cloudy. Slight chance of showers and thunderstorms west and central. Lows in the 60s. Sunday, mostly sunny, becoming partly cloudy in the afternoon and evening. Chance of afternoon and evening thunderstorms. Highs around 90 to 100. Monday, mostly sunny. Windy. Lows in the upper 50s to upper 60s. Highs from around 80 north to the lower 90s south. Here is the forecast for the Bismarck Minden listening area. Today, patchy fog early in the morning. Partly cloudy. Highs in the lower 90s. East winds around 5 miles per hour, becoming southeast. Tonight, partly cloudy. A chance of showers and a slight chance of thunderstorms after midnight. Lows in the upper 60s. Southeast winds around 10 miles per hour. Chance of rain 30%. Sunday, sunny with a slight chance of thunderstorms. A chance of showers in the morning, then a slight chance of showers in the afternoon. Highs in the upper 90s. South winds 10 to 15 miles per hour. Chance of rain 30%. Sunday night, partly cloudy with a chance of showers and thunderstorms in the evening, then mostly clear with a slight chance of showers and thunderstorms after midnight. Lows in the mid-60s. Northwest winds 5 to 10 miles per hour. Chance of rain 30%. Monday, sunny, windy. Highs in the lower 90s. Northwest winds 10 to 15 miles per hour with gusts up to 30 miles per hour, increasing to 20 to 30 miles per hour with gusts up to 40 miles per hour in the afternoon. Monday night, mostly clear. Lows in the lower 60s. Tuesday, mostly sunny. Highs in the mid-80s. Tuesday night, decreasing clouds. Lows in the upper 50s. Wednesday, sunny. Highs in the upper 80s. Wednesday night, mostly clear. Lows in the lower 60s. Thursday, mostly sunny. Highs around 90. Thursday night, partly cloudy. A slight chance of showers after midnight. Lows in the lower 60s. Chance of rain 20%. Friday, mostly sunny. Highs in the upper 80s. For Western Lake Sakakawea, today, southeast winds 10 to 20 miles per hour. Mostly cloudy. Highs in the upper 80s. Tonight, southeast winds 10 to 20 miles per hour. Slight chance of thunderstorms in the late evening and overnight. Slight chance of showers early in the morning. Partly cloudy. Lows in the mid-60s. For Eastern Lake Sakakawea, today, light winds becoming southeast 10 to 15 miles per hour. Patchy fog early in the morning. Mostly cloudy early in the morning, then becoming mostly sunny. Highs in the upper 80s. Tonight, southeast winds 10 to 15 miles per hour. Partly cloudy. Lows in the mid-60s. For Northern Lake Oahe, today, light winds becoming southeast around 10 miles per hour in the late morning and afternoon. Patchy fog early in the morning. Mostly cloudy early in the morning, then becoming mostly sunny. Highs around 90. Tonight, southeast winds 10 to 20 miles per hour. Partly cloudy in the evening, then becoming mostly cloudy. Lows in the upper 60s.
Here are the weather conditions at 5 a.m. Central Daylight Time. Bismarck, partly cloudy. Temperature 59 degrees, relative humidity 96%. Pressure 30.09 inches and rising. Mendham, clear. 57 degrees, relative humidity 100%. Hazen, partly cloudy. 52 degrees, relative humidity 100%. Harvey, fog was reported, visibility 1 mile. 57 degrees, relative humidity 100%. Minot, partly cloudy. 62 degrees, relative humidity 86%. Dickinson, partly cloudy. 56 degrees, relative humidity 90%. Elsewhere around North Dakota, at Devil's Lake, fog was reported with a temperature of 61. It was 57 at Garrison. It was clear with a temperature of 60 at Jamestown and 60 at Fargo. At Grand Forks, it was partly cloudy with a temperature of 62. At Williston, it was mostly cloudy with a temperature of 62. In northern South Dakota, skies ranged from clear to partly cloudy. It was 61 at Mobridge and 64 at Aberdeen. In eastern Montana, skies ranged from partly cloudy to mostly cloudy. It was 76 at Miles City, 70 at Glendive, and 64 at Sydney. Once again, at Bismarck, the temperature was 59 degrees under partly cloudy skies. The Bismarck, North Dakota climate summary for yesterday, July 17, 2026. Yesterday's high temperature was 85 degrees. This time the normal high of 85. The record high is 104 degrees, which was set in 1991. Yesterday's low temperature was 64 degrees. This low was 6 degrees above the normal low of 58. The record low is 40 degrees, which was set in 2025. No precipitation fell yesterday, which leaves the monthly total at 0.64 inches. The total precipitation for the year still stands at 7.40 inches. There were no heating degree days yesterday. The yearly total since July 1st is zero. There were 10 cooling degree days yesterday. The yearly total since January 1st is 322. The normal high temperature for today is 85 degrees, and the normal low is 58. The record high for today is 106, which occurred in 1934, and the record low is 46, which occurred in 1883. Sunrise today is at 6:07 a.m. and sunset is at 9:31 p.m. The regional weather forecast from your National Weather Service office in Bismarck. Today will be seasonably warm, with high in the mid-80s to lower 90s. Hot and humid conditions return on Sunday, with high temperatures and heat index values around 95 to 100. Scattered severe thunderstorms are possible Sunday afternoon and evening. Cooler, but still near to slightly above normal temperatures are favored through most of next week. The detailed forecast for North Dakota, today, partly cloudy. Patchy fog early in the morning. Slight chance of showers west. Highs in the mid-80s to lower 90s. Tonight, partly cloudy. Slight chance of showers and thunderstorms west and central. Lows in the 60s. Sunday, mostly sunny, becoming partly cloudy in the afternoon and evening. Chance of afternoon and evening thunderstorms. Highs around 90 to 100. Monday, mostly sunny. Windy. Lows in the upper 50s to upper 60s. Highs from around 80 north to the lower 90s south. Here is the forecast for the Bismarck, Mendham listening area. Today, patchy fog early in the morning. Partly cloudy. Highs in the lower 90s. East winds around 5 miles per hour, becoming southeast. Tonight, partly cloudy. A chance of showers and a slight chance of thunderstorms after midnight. Lows in the upper 60s. Southeast winds around 10 miles per hour. Chance of rain 30%. Sunday, sunny with a slight chance of thunderstorms. A chance of showers in the morning, then a slight chance of showers in the afternoon. Highs in the upper 90s. South winds 10 to 15 miles per hour. Chance of rain 30%. Sunday night, partly cloudy with a chance of showers and thunderstorms in the evening, then mostly clear with a slight chance of showers and thunderstorms after midnight. Lows in the mid-60s. Northwest winds 5 to 10 miles per hour. Chance of rain.

30%. Monday, sunny, windy. Highs in the lower 90s. Northwest winds 10 to 15 miles per hour with gusts up to 30 miles per hour. Increasing to 20 to 30 miles per hour with gusts up to 40 miles per hour in the afternoon. Monday night, mostly clear. Lows in the lower 60s. Tuesday, mostly sunny. Highs in the mid-80s. Tuesday night, decreasing clouds. Lows in the upper 50s. Wednesday, sunny. Highs in the upper 80s. Wednesday night, mostly clear. Lows in the lower 60s. Thursday, mostly sunny. Highs around 90. Thursday night, partly cloudy. A slight chance of showers after midnight. Lows in the lower 60s. Chance of rain 20%. Friday, mostly sunny. Highs in the upper 80s. For Western Lake Sakakawea, today, southeast winds 10 to 20 miles per hour. Mostly cloudy. Highs in the upper 80s. Tonight, southeast winds 10 to 20 miles per hour. Slight chance of thunderstorms in the late evening and overnight. Slight chance of showers early in the morning. Partly cloudy. Lows in the mid-60s. For Eastern Lake Sakakawea, today, light winds becoming southeast 10 to 15 miles per hour. Patchy fog early in the morning. Mostly cloudy early in the morning, then becoming mostly sunny. Highs in the upper 80s. Tonight, southeast winds 10 to 15 miles per hour. Partly cloudy. Lows in the mid-60s. For Northern Lake Orahi, today, light winds becoming southeast around 10 miles per hour in the late morning and afternoon. Patchy fog early in the morning. Mostly cloudy early in the morning, then becoming mostly sunny. Highs around 90. Tonight, southeast winds 10 to 20 miles per hour. Partly cloudy in the evening, then becoming mostly cloudy. Lows in the upper 60s. Here are the weather conditions at 5 a.m. Central Daylight Time. Bismarck, partly cloudy. Temperature 59 degrees, relative humidity 96%. Pressure 30.09 inches and rising. Mendham, clear. 57 degrees, relative humidity 100%. Hazen, partly cloudy. 52 degrees, relative humidity 100%. Harvey, fog was reported, visibility 1 mile. 57 degrees, relative humidity 100%. Minot, partly cloudy. 62 degrees, relative humidity 86%. Dickinson, partly cloudy. 56 degrees, relative humidity 90%. Elsewhere around North Dakota, at Devil's Lake, fog was reported with a temperature of 61. It was 57 at Garrison. It was clear with a temperature of 60 at Jamestown and 60 at Fargo. At Grand Forks, it was partly cloudy with a temperature of 62. At Williston, it was mostly cloudy with a temperature of 62. In northern South Dakota, skies ranged from clear to partly cloudy. It was 61 at Mobridge and 64 at Aberdeen. In eastern Montana, skies ranged from partly cloudy to mostly cloudy. It was 76 at Mile City, 70 at Glendive, and 64 at Sydney. Once again, at Bismarck, the temperature was 59 degrees under partly cloudy skies. The Bismarck, North Dakota climate summary for yesterday, July 17, 2026. Yesterday's high temperature was 85 degrees. This time the normal high of 85. The record high is 104 degrees, which was set in 1991. Yesterday's low temperature was 64 degrees. This low was 6 degrees above the normal low of 58. The record low is 40 degrees, which was set in 2025. No precipitation fell yesterday, which leaves the monthly total at 0.64 inches. The total precipitation for the year still stands at 7.40 inches. There were no heating degree days yesterday. The yearly total since July 1st is zero. There were 10 cooling degree days yesterday. The yearly total since January 1st is 322. The normal high temperature for today is 85 degrees, and the normal low is 58. The record high for today is 106, which occurred in 1934, and the record low is 46, which occurred in 1883. Sunrise today is at 6:07.

a.m. and sunset is at 9:31 p.m. The regional weather forecast from your National Weather Service office in Bismarck. Today will be seasonably warm, with high in the mid-80s to lower 90s. Hot and humid conditions return on Sunday, with high temperatures and heat index values around 95 to 100. Scattered severe thunderstorms are possible Sunday afternoon and evening. Cooler, but still near to slightly above normal temperatures are favored through most of next week. The detailed forecast for North Dakota, today, partly cloudy. Patchy fog early in the morning. Slight chance of showers west. Highs in the mid-80s to lower 90s. Tonight, partly cloudy. Slight chance of showers and thunderstorms west and central. Lows in the 60s. Sunday, mostly sunny, becoming partly cloudy in the afternoon and evening. Chance of afternoon and evening thunderstorms. Highs around 90 to 100. Monday, mostly sunny. Windy. Lows in the upper 50s to upper 60s. Highs from around 80 north to the lower 90s south. 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Providing weather information 24 hours a day from your National Weather Service office in Bismarck. Here is the forecast for the Bismarck, Minden listening area. Today, patchy fog early in the morning. Partly cloudy. Highs in the lower 90s. East winds around 5 miles per hour, becoming southeast. Tonight, partly cloudy. A chance of showers and a slight chance of thunderstorms after midnight. Lows in the upper 60s. Southeast winds around 10 miles per hour. Chance of rain 30%. Sunday, sunny with a slight chance of thunderstorms. A chance of showers in the morning, then a slight chance of showers in the afternoon. Highs in the upper 90s. South winds 10 to 15 miles per hour. Chance of rain 30%. Sunday night, partly cloudy with a chance of showers and thunderstorms in the evening, then mostly clear with a slight chance of showers and thunderstorms after midnight. Lows in the mid-60s. Northwest winds 5 to 10 miles per hour. Chance of rain 30%. Monday, sunny, windy. Highs in the lower 90s. Northwest winds 10 to 15 miles per hour with gusts up to 30 miles per hour, increasing to 20 to 30 miles per hour with gusts up to 40 miles per hour in the afternoon. Monday night, mostly clear. Lows in the lower 60s. Tuesday, mostly sunny. Highs in the mid-80s. Tuesday night, decreasing clouds. Lows in the upper 50s. Wednesday, sunny. Highs in the upper 80s. Wednesday night, mostly clear. Lows in the lower 60s. Thursday, mostly sunny. Highs around 90. Thursday night, partly cloudy. A slight chance of showers after midnight. Lows in the lower 60s. Chance of rain 20%. Friday, mostly sunny. Highs in the upper 80s. For Western Lake Sakakawea, today, southeast winds 10 to 20 miles per hour. Mostly cloudy. Highs in the upper 80s. Tonight, southeast winds 10 to 20 miles per hour. Slight chance of thunderstorms in the late evening and overnight. Slight chance of showers early in the morning. Partly cloudy. Lows in the mid-60s. For Eastern Lake Sakakawea, today, light winds becoming southeast 10 to 15 miles per hour. Patchy fog early in the morning. Mostly cloudy early in the morning, then becoming mostly sunny. Highs in the upper 80s. Tonight, southeast winds 10 to 15 miles per hour. Partly cloudy. Lows in the mid-60s. For Northern Lake Oahe, today, light winds becoming southeast around 10 miles per hour in the late morning and afternoon. Patchy fog early in the morning. Mostly cloudy early in the morning, then becoming mostly sunny. Highs around 90. Tonight, southeast winds 10 to 20 miles per hour. Partly cloudy in the evening, then becoming mostly cloudy. Lows in the upper 60s. Here are the weather conditions at 6 a.m. Central Daylight Time. Bismarck, fog was reported. Temperature 55 degrees, relative humidity 100%. Pressure 30.08 inches and falling. Minden, fog.

and 58 at Devil's Lake. It was 55 at Garrison. It was partly cloudy, with a temperature of 61 at Williston and 60 at Grand Forks. In northern South Dakota, it was partly cloudy. It was 62 at Mobridge and 63 at Aberdeen. In eastern Montana, it was mostly cloudy. It was 74 at Miles City, 68 at Glendive, and 61 at Sydney. Once again, at Bismarck, the temperature was 55 degrees with fog. The Bismarck, North Dakota climate summary for yesterday, July 17, 2026. Yesterday's high temperature was 85 degrees. This tied the normal high of 85. The record high is 104 degrees, which was set in 1991. Yesterday's low temperature was 64 degrees. This low was 6 degrees above the normal low of 58. The record low is 40 degrees, which was set in 2025. No precipitation fell yesterday, which leaves the monthly total at 0.64 inches. The total precipitation for the year still stands at 7.40 inches. There were no heating degree days yesterday. The yearly total since July 1st is zero. There were 10 cooling degree days yesterday. The yearly total since January 1st is 322. The normal high temperature for today is 85 degrees, and the normal low is 58. The record high for today is 106, which occurred in 1934, and the record low is 46, which occurred in 1883. Sunrise today is at 6:07 a.m. and sunset is at 9:31 p.m. The regional weather forecast from your National Weather Service office in Bismarck. Today will be seasonably warm, with high in the mid-80s to lower 90s. Hot and humid conditions return on Sunday, with high temperatures and heat index values around 95 to 100. Scattered severe thunderstorms are possible Sunday afternoon and evening. Cooler, but still near to slightly above normal temperatures are favored through most of next week. The detailed forecast for North Dakota, today, partly cloudy. Patchy fog early in the morning. Slight chance of showers west. Highs in the mid-80s to lower 90s. Tonight, partly cloudy. Slight chance of showers and thunderstorms west and central. Lows in the 60s. Sunday, mostly sunny, becoming partly cloudy in the afternoon and evening. Chance of afternoon and evening thunderstorms. Highs around 90 to 100. Monday, mostly sunny. Windy. Lows in the upper 50s to upper 60s. Highs from around 80 north to the lower 90s south. Here is the forecast for the Bismarck Minden listening area. Today, patchy fog in the morning. Mostly sunny. Highs in the lower 90s. Southeast winds around 10 miles per hour. Tonight, partly cloudy. A chance of showers and a slight chance of thunderstorms after midnight. Lows in the upper 60s. Southeast winds around 10 miles per hour. Chance of rain 30%. Sunday, sunny with a slight chance of thunderstorms. A chance of showers in the morning, then a slight chance of showers in the afternoon. Highs in the upper 90s. South winds 10 to 15 miles per hour. Chance of rain 30%. Sunday night, partly cloudy with a chance of showers and thunderstorms in the evening, then mostly clear with a slight chance of showers and thunderstorms after midnight. Lows in the mid-60s. Northwest winds 5 to 10 miles per hour. Chance of rain 30%. Monday, sunny, windy. Highs in the lower 90s. Northwest winds 10 to 15 miles per hour with gusts up to 30 miles per hour, increasing to 20 to 30 miles per hour with gusts up to 40 miles per hour in the afternoon. Monday night, mostly clear. Lows in the lower 60s. Tuesday, mostly sunny. Highs in the mid-80s. Tuesday night, decreasing clouds. Lows in the upper 50s. Wednesday, sunny. Highs in the upper 80s. Wednesday night, mostly clear. Lows in the lower 60s. Thursday, mostly sunny. Highs around 90. Thursday night, partly cloudy. A slight chance of showers after midnight. Lows in the lower 60s. Chance of rain 20%. Friday, mostly sunny. Highs in the upper 80s. For Western Lake Sakakawea, today, southeast winds 10 to 20 miles per hour.

partly cloudy. Highs in the upper 80s. Tonight, southeast winds 10 to 20 miles per hour. Slight chance of thunderstorms in the late evening and overnight. Slight chance of showers early in the morning. Partly cloudy. Lows in the mid-60s. For eastern Lake Sakakawea, today, light winds becoming southeast 10 to 15 miles per hour. Patchy fog early in the morning. Mostly cloudy early in the morning, then becoming mostly sunny. Highs in the upper 80s. Tonight, southeast winds 10 to 15 miles per hour. Partly cloudy. Lows in the mid-60s. For northern Lake Oahe, today, light winds becoming southeast around 10 miles per hour in the late morning and afternoon. Patchy fog early in the morning. Mostly cloudy early in the morning, then becoming mostly sunny. Highs around 90. Tonight, southeast winds 10 to 20 miles per hour. Partly cloudy in the evening, then becoming mostly cloudy. Lows in the upper 60s. Here are the weather conditions at 6 a.m. Central Daylight Time. Bismarck, fog was reported. Temperature 55 degrees, relative humidity 100%. Pressure 30.08 inches and falling. Mendan, fog was reported, visibility 3/4 of a mile. 55 degrees, relative humidity 100%. Hazen, fog was reported. 50 degrees, relative humidity 100%. Harvey, fog was reported. 55 degrees, relative humidity 100%. Minot, partly cloudy. 61 degrees, relative humidity 87%. Dickinson, mostly cloudy. 56 degrees, relative humidity 93%. Wind south at 6 miles an hour. Elsewhere around North Dakota, fog was reported, with a temperature of 56 at Jamestown, 59 at Fargo, and 58 at Devil's Lake. It was 55 at Garrison. It was partly cloudy, with a temperature of 61 at Williston, and 60 at Grand Forks. In northern South Dakota, it was partly cloudy. It was 62 at Mobridge, and 63 at Aberdeen. In eastern Montana, it was mostly cloudy. It was 74 at Miles City, 68 at Glendive, and 61 at Sydney. Once again, at Bismarck, the temperature was 55 degrees with fog. Here are the weather conditions at 6 a.m. Central Daylight Time. Bismarck, fog was reported. Temperature 55 degrees, relative humidity 100%. Pressure 30.08 inches and falling. Mendan, fog was reported, visibility 3/4 of a mile. 55 degrees, relative humidity 100%. Hazen, fog was reported. 50 degrees, relative humidity 100%. Harvey, fog was reported. 55 degrees, relative humidity 100%. Minot, partly cloudy. 61 degrees, relative humidity 87%. Dickinson, mostly cloudy. 56 degrees, relative humidity 93%. Wind south at 6 miles an hour. Elsewhere around North Dakota, fog was reported, with a temperature of 57 at Jamestown, 59 at Fargo, and 58 at Devil's Lake. It was 55 at Garrison. It was partly cloudy, with a temperature of 61 at Williston, and 60 at Grand Forks. In northern South Dakota, skies ranged from clear to partly cloudy. It was 62 at Mobridge, and 63 at Aberdeen. In eastern Montana, it was mostly cloudy. It was 74 at Miles City, 68 at Glendive, and 61 at Sydney. Once again, at Bismarck, the temperature was 55 degrees with fog. The Bismarck, North Dakota climate summary for yesterday, July 17, 2026. Yesterday's high temperature was 85 degrees. This tied the normal high of 85. The record high is 104 degrees, which was set in 1991. Yesterday's low temperature was 64 degrees. This low was 6 degrees above the normal low of 58. The record low is 40 degrees, which was set in 2025. No precipitation fell yesterday, which leaves the monthly total at 0.64 inches. The total precipitation for the year still stands at 7.40 inches. There were no heating degree days yesterday. The yearly total since July 1st is zero. There were 10 cooling degree days yesterday.

The yearly total since January 1st is 322. The normal high temperature for today is 85 degrees, and the normal low is 58. The record high for today is 106, which occurred in 1934, and the record low is 46, which occurred in 1883. Sunrise today is at 6:07 a.m., and sunset is at 9:31 p.m. This is a special weather statement. Patchy dense fog across central North Dakota early this morning. Patchy fog will reduce visibility to 1/4 mile or less across parts of central North Dakota early this morning. Motorists should be prepared for rapidly changing conditions and use extra caution traveling. Use low beam headlights and be extra cautious at intersections and railroad crossings. The fog is expected to dissipate by 9 a.m. Central Daylight Time. The regional weather forecast from your National Weather Service office in Bismarck. Today will be seasonably warm, with high in the mid-80s to lower 90s. Hot and humid conditions return on Sunday, with high temperatures and heat index values around 95 to 100. Scattered severe thunderstorms are possible Sunday afternoon and evening. Cooler, but still near to slightly above normal temperatures are favored through most of next week. The detailed forecast for North Dakota, today, partly cloudy. Patchy fog early in the morning. Slight chance of showers west. Highs in the mid-80s to lower 90s. Tonight, partly cloudy. Slight chance of showers and thunderstorms west and central. Lows in the 60s. Sunday, mostly sunny, becoming partly cloudy in the afternoon and evening. Chance of afternoon and evening thunderstorms. Highs around 90 to 100. Monday, mostly sunny. Windy. Lows in the upper 50s to upper 60s. Highs from around 80 north to the lower 90s south. Here is the forecast for the Bismarck Minden listening area. Today, patchy fog in the morning. Mostly sunny. Highs in the lower 90s. Southeast winds around 10 miles per hour. Tonight, partly cloudy. A chance of showers and a slight chance of thunderstorms after midnight. Lows in the upper 60s. Southeast winds around 10 miles per hour. Chance of rain 30%. Sunday, sunny with a slight chance of thunderstorms. A chance of showers in the morning, then a slight chance of showers in the afternoon. Highs in the upper 90s. South winds 10 to 15 miles per hour. Chance of rain 30%. Sunday night, partly cloudy with a chance of showers and thunderstorms in the evening, then mostly clear with a slight chance of showers and thunderstorms after midnight. Lows in the mid-60s. Northwest winds 5 to 10 miles per hour. Chance of rain 30%. Monday, sunny, windy. Highs in the lower 90s. Northwest winds 10 to 15 miles per hour with gusts up to 30 miles per hour, increasing to 20 to 30 miles per hour with gusts up to 40 miles per hour in the afternoon. Monday night, mostly clear. Lows in the lower 60s. Tuesday, mostly sunny. Highs in the mid-80s. Tuesday night, decreasing clouds. Lows in the upper 50s. Wednesday, sunny. Highs in the upper 80s. Wednesday night, mostly clear. Lows in the lower 60s. Thursday, mostly sunny. Highs around 90. Thursday night, partly cloudy. A slight chance of showers after midnight. Lows in the lower 60s. Chance of rain 20%. Friday, mostly sunny. Highs in the upper 80s. For Western Lake Sakakawea, today, southeast winds 10 to 20 miles per hour. Mostly cloudy. Highs in the upper 80s. Tonight, southeast winds 10 to 20 miles per hour. Slight chance of thunderstorms in the late evening and overnight. Slight chance of showers early in the morning. Partly cloudy. Lows in the mid-60s. For Eastern Lake Sakakawea, today, light winds becoming southeast 10 to 15 miles per hour. Patchy fog early in the morning. Mostly cloudy early in the morning, then becoming mostly sunny. Highs in the upper 80s. Tonight, southeast winds 10 to 15 miles per hour. Partly cloudy. Lows in the mid-60s. For Northern Lake Oahe, today, light winds becoming southeast around 10 miles per hour in the late morning and afternoon. Patchy fog early in the

Morning. Mostly cloudy early in the morning, then becoming mostly sunny. Highs around 90. Tonight, southeast winds 10 to 20 miles per hour. Partly cloudy in the evening, then becoming mostly cloudy. Lows in the upper 60s. Here are the weather conditions at 6 a.m. Central Daylight Time. Bismarck, fog was reported. Temperature 55 degrees, relative humidity 100%. Pressure 30.08 inches and falling. Menden, fog was reported, visibility 3/4 of a mile. 55 degrees, relative humidity 100%. Hazen, fog was reported. 50 degrees, relative humidity 100%. Harvey, fog was reported. 55 degrees, relative humidity 100%. Minot, partly cloudy. 61 degrees, relative humidity 87%. Dickinson, mostly cloudy. 56 degrees, relative humidity 93%. Wind south at 6 miles an hour. Elsewhere around North Dakota, fog was reported, with a temperature of 57 at Jamestown, 59 at Fargo, and 58 at Devil's Lake. It was 55 at Garrison. It was partly cloudy, with a temperature of 61 at Williston and 60 at Grand Forks. In northern South Dakota, skies ranged from clear to partly cloudy. It was 62 at Mobridge and 63 at Aberdeen. In eastern Montana, it was mostly cloudy. It was 74 at Miles City, 68 at Glendive, and 61 at Sydney. Once again, at Bismarck, the temperature was 55 degrees with fog. The Bismarck, North Dakota climate summary for yesterday, July 17, 2026. Yesterday's high temperature was 85 degrees. This tied the normal high of 85. The record high is 104 degrees, which was set in 1991. Yesterday's low temperature was 64 degrees. This low was 6 degrees above the normal low of 58. The record low is 40 degrees, which was set in 2025. No precipitation fell yesterday, which leaves the monthly total at 0.64 inches. The total precipitation for the year still stands at 7.40 inches. There were no heating degree days yesterday. The yearly total since July 1st is zero. There were 10 cooling degree days yesterday. The yearly total since January 1st is 322. The normal high temperature for today is 85 degrees, and the normal low is 58. The record high for today is 106, which occurred in 1934, and the record low is 46, which occurred in 1883. Sunrise today is at 6:07 a.m. and sunset is at 9:31 p.m. This is a special weather statement. Patchy dense fog across central North Dakota early this morning. Patchy fog will reduce visibility to 1/4 mile or less across parts of central North Dakota early this morning. Motorists should be prepared for rapidly changing conditions and use extra caution traveling. Use low beam headlights and be extra cautious at intersections and railroad crossings. The fog is expected to dissipate by 9 a.m. Central Daylight Time. The regional weather forecast from your National Weather Service office in Bismarck. Today will be seasonably warm, with high in the mid-80s to lower 90s. Hot and humid conditions return on Sunday, with high temperatures and heat index values around 95 to 100. Scattered severe thunderstorms are possible Sunday afternoon and evening. Cooler, but still near to slightly above normal temperatures are favored through most of next week. The detailed forecast for North Dakota, today, partly cloudy. Patchy fog early in the morning. Slight chance of showers west. Highs in the mid-80s to lower 90s. Tonight, partly cloudy. Slight chance of showers and thunderstorms west and central. Lows in the 60s. Sunday, mostly sunny, becoming partly cloudy in the afternoon and evening. Chance of afternoon and evening thunderstorms. Highs around 90 to 100. Monday, mostly sunny. Windy. Lows in the upper 50s to upper 60s. Highs from around 80 north to the lower 90s south. Here is the forecast for the Bismarck Minden listening area. Today, patchy fog in the morning. Mostly sunny. Highs in the lower 90s. Southeast winds around 10 miles per hour. Tonight, partly cloudy.
a chance of showers and a slight chance of thunderstorms after midnight. Lows in the upper 60s. Southeast winds around 10 miles per hour. Chance of rain 30%. Sunday, sunny with a slight chance of thunderstorms. A chance of showers in the morning, then a slight chance of showers in the afternoon. Highs in the upper 90s. South winds 10 to 15 miles per hour. Chance of rain 30%. Sunday night, partly cloudy with a chance of showers and thunderstorms in the evening, then mostly clear with a slight chance of showers and thunderstorms after midnight. Lows in the mid-60s. Northwest winds 5 to 10 miles per hour. Chance of rain 30%. Monday, sunny, windy. Highs in the lower 90s. Northwest winds 10 to 15 miles per hour with gusts up to 30 miles per hour, increasing to 20 to 30 miles per hour with gusts up to 40 miles per hour in the afternoon. Monday night, mostly clear. Lows in the lower 60s. Tuesday, mostly sunny. Highs in the mid 80s. Tuesday night, decreasing clouds. Lows in the upper 50s. Wednesday, sunny. Highs in the upper 80s. Wednesday night, mostly clear. Lows in the lower 60s. Thursday, mostly sunny. Highs around 90. Thursday night, partly cloudy. A slight chance of showers after midnight. Lows in the lower 60s. Chance of rain 20%. Friday, mostly sunny. Highs in the upper 80s. For Western Lake Sakakawea, today, southeast winds 10 to 20 miles per hour. Mostly cloudy. Highs in the upper 80s. Tonight, southeast winds 10 to 20 miles per hour. Slight chance of thunderstorms in the late evening and overnight. Slight chance of showers early in the morning. Partly cloudy. Lows in the mid-60s. For Eastern Lake Sakakawea, today, light winds becoming southeast 10 to 15 miles per hour. Patchy fog early in the morning. Mostly cloudy early in the morning, then becoming mostly sunny. Highs in the upper 80s. Tonight, southeast winds 10 to 15 miles per hour. Partly cloudy. Lows in the mid-60s. For Northern Lake Oahe, today, light winds becoming southeast around 10 miles per hour in the late morning and afternoon. Patchy fog early in the morning. Mostly cloudy early in the morning, then becoming mostly sunny. Highs around 90. Tonight, southeast winds 10 to 20 miles per hour. Partly cloudy in the evening, then becoming mostly cloudy. Lows in the upper 60s. Here are the weather conditions at 6 a.m. Central Daylight Time. Bismarck, fog was reported. Temperature 55 degrees, relative humidity 100%. Pressure 30.08 inches and falling. Mendham, fog was reported, visibility 3/4 of a mile. 55 degrees, relative humidity 100%. Hazen, fog was reported. 50 degrees, relative humidity 100%. Harvey, fog was reported. 55 degrees, relative humidity 100%. Minot, partly cloudy. 61 degrees, relative humidity 87%. Dickinson, mostly cloudy. 56 degrees, relative humidity 93%. Wind south at 6 miles an hour. Elsewhere around North Dakota, fog was reported, with a temperature of 57 at Jamestown, 59 at Fargo, and 58 at Devil's Lake. It was 55 at Garrison. It was partly cloudy, with a temperature of 61 at Williston, and 60 at Grand Forks. In northern South Dakota, skies ranged from clear to partly cloudy. It was 62 at Mobridge, and 63 at Aberdeen. In eastern Montana, it was mostly cloudy. It was 74 at Miles City, 68 at Glendive, and 61 at Sydney. Once again, at Bismarck, the temperature was 55 degrees with fog. The Bismarck, North Dakota climate summary for yesterday, July 17, 2026. Yesterday's high temperature was 85 degrees. This time the normal high of 85. The record high is 104 degrees, which was set in 1991. Yesterday's low temperature was 64 degrees. This low was 6 degrees above the normal low of 58. The record low is 40 degrees, which was set in 2025.
No precipitation fell yesterday, which leaves the monthly total.

at 0.64 inches. The total precipitation for the year still stands at 7.40 inches. There were no heating degree days yesterday. The yearly total since July 1st is zero. There were 10 cooling degree days yesterday. The yearly total since January 1st is 322. The normal high temperature for today is 85 degrees, and the normal low is 58. The record high for today is 106, which occurred in 1934, and the record low is 46, which occurred in 1883. Sunrise today is at 6:07 a.m. and sunset is at 9:31 p.m. This is NOAA Weather Radio Station WXL78 in Bismarck, North Dakota, operating on a frequency of 162.475 MHz. Providing weather information 24 hours a day from your National Weather Service office in Bismarck. This is a special weather statement. Patchy dense fog across central North Dakota early this morning. Patchy fog will reduce visibility to 1/4 mile or less across parts of central North Dakota early this morning. Motorists should be prepared for rapidly changing conditions and use extra caution traveling. Use low beam headlights and be extra cautious at intersections and railroad crossings. The fog is expected to dissipate by 9 a.m. Central Daylight Time. The regional weather forecast from your National Weather Service office in Bismarck. Today will be seasonably warm, with high in the mid-80s to lower 90s. Hot and humid conditions return on Sunday, with high temperatures and heat index values around 95 to 100. Scattered severe thunderstorms are possible Sunday afternoon and evening. Cooler, but still near to slightly above normal temperatures are favored through most of next week. The detailed forecast for North Dakota, today, partly cloudy. Patchy fog early in the morning. Slight chance of showers west. Highs in the mid-80s to lower 90s. Tonight, partly cloudy. Slight chance of showers and thunderstorms west and central. Lows in the 60s. Sunday, mostly sunny, becoming partly cloudy in the afternoon and evening. Chance of afternoon and evening thunderstorms. Highs around 90 to 100. Monday, mostly sunny. Windy. Lows in the upper 50s to upper 60s. Highs from around 80 north to the lower 90s south. Here is the forecast for the Bismarck, Minden listening area. Today, patchy fog in the morning. Mostly sunny. Highs in the lower 90s. Southeast winds around 10 miles per hour. Tonight, partly cloudy. A chance of showers and a slight chance of thunderstorms after midnight. Lows in the upper 60s. Southeast winds around 10 miles per hour. Chance of rain 30%. Sunday, sunny with a slight chance of thunderstorms. A chance of showers in the morning, then a slight chance of showers in the afternoon. Highs in the upper 90s. South winds 10 to 15 miles per hour. Chance of rain 30%. Sunday night, partly cloudy with a chance of showers and thunderstorms in the evening, then mostly clear with a slight chance of showers and thunderstorms after midnight. Lows in the mid-60s. Northwest winds 5 to 10 miles per hour. Chance of rain 30%. Monday, sunny, windy. Highs in the lower 90s. Winds 5 to 10 miles per hour. Chance of rain 30%. Monday, sunny, windy. Highs in the lower 90s. Northwest winds 10 to 15 miles per hour with gusts up to 30 miles per hour, increasing to 20 to 30 miles per hour with gusts up to 40 miles per hour in the afternoon. Monday night, mostly clear. Lows in the lower 60s. Tuesday, mostly sunny. Highs in the mid-80s. Tuesday night, decreasing clouds. Lows in the upper 50s. Wednesday, sunny. Highs in the upper 80s. Wednesday night, mostly clear. Lows in the lower 60s. Thursday, mostly sunny. Highs around 90. Thursday night, partly cloudy. A slight chance of showers after midnight. Lows in the lower 60s. Chance of rain 20%. Friday, mostly sunny. Highs in the upper 80s. For Western Lake Sakakawea, today, southeast winds 10 to 20 miles per hour. Mostly cloudy. Highs in the upper 80s. Tonight, southeast winds 10 to 20 miles per hour. Slight chance of thunderstorms in the

late evening and overnight. Slight chance of showers early in the morning. Partly cloudy. Lows in the mid-60s. For eastern Lake Sakakawea, today, light winds becoming southeast 10 to 15 miles per hour. Patchy fog early in the morning. Mostly cloudy early in the morning, then becoming mostly sunny. Highs in the upper 80s. Tonight, southeast winds 10 to 15 miles per hour. Partly cloudy. Lows in the mid-60s. For northern Lake Oahe, today, light winds becoming southeast around 10 miles per hour in the late morning and afternoon. Patchy fog early in the morning. Mostly cloudy early in the morning, then becoming mostly sunny. Highs around 90. Tonight, southeast winds 10 to 20 miles per hour. Partly cloudy in the evening, then becoming mostly cloudy. Lows in the upper 60s. Here are the weather conditions at 6 a.m. Central Daylight Time. Bismarck, fog was reported. Temperature 55 degrees, relative humidity 100%. Pressure 30.08 inches and falling. Mendan, fog was reported, visibility 3/4 of a mile. 55 degrees, relative humidity 100%. Hazen, fog was reported. 50 degrees, relative humidity 100%. Harvey, fog was reported. 55 degrees, relative humidity 100%. Minot, partly cloudy. 61 degrees, relative humidity 87%. Dickinson, mostly cloudy. 56 degrees, relative humidity 93%. Wind south at 6 miles an hour. Elsewhere around North Dakota, fog was reported, with a temperature of 57 at Jamestown, 59 at Fargo, and 58 at Devil's Lake. It was 55 at Garrison. It was partly cloudy, with a temperature of 61 at Williston, and 60 at Grand Forks. In northern South Dakota, skies ranged from clear to partly cloudy. It was 62 at Mobridge, and 63 at Aberdeen. In eastern Montana, it was mostly cloudy. It was 74 at Miles City, 68 at Glendive, and 61 at Sydney. Once again, at Bismarck, the temperature was 55 degrees with fog. The Bismarck, North Dakota climate summary for yesterday, July 17, 2026. Yesterday's high temperature was 85 degrees. This tied the normal high of 85. The record high is 104 degrees, which was set in 1991. Yesterday's low temperature was 64 degrees. This low was 6 degrees above the normal low of 58. The record low is 40 degrees, which was set in 2025. No precipitation fell yesterday, which leaves the monthly total at 0.64 inches. The total precipitation for the year still stands at 7.40 inches. There were no heating degree days yesterday. The yearly total since July 1st is zero. There were 10 cooling degree days yesterday. The yearly total since January 1st is 322. The normal high temperature for today is 85 degrees, and the normal low is 58. The record high for today is 106, which occurred in 1934, and the record low is 46, which occurred in 1883. Sunrise today is at 6:07 a.m. and sunset is at 9:31 p.m. This is a special weather statement. Patchy dense fog across central North Dakota early this morning. Patchy fog will reduce visibility to 1/4 mile or less across parts of central North Dakota early this morning. Motorists should be prepared for rapidly changing conditions and use extra caution traveling. Use low beam headlights and be extra cautious at intersections and railroad crossings. The fog is expected to dissipate by 9 a.m. Central Daylight Time. The regional weather forecast from your National Weather Service office in Bismarck. Today will be seasonably warm, with high in the mid-80s to lower 90s. Hot and humid conditions return on Sunday, with high temperatures and heat index values around 95 to 100. Scattered severe thunderstorms are possible Sunday afternoon and evening. Cooler, but still near to slightly above normal temperatures are favored through most of next week. The detailed forecast for North Dakota, today, partly cloudy. Patchy fog early in the morning. Slight chance of showers west. Highs in the mid-80s to lower 90s. Tonight, partly cloudy. Slight chance of showers and thunderstorms west and central. Lows in the 60s.
Sunday, mostly sunny, becoming partly cloudy in the afternoon and evening. Chance of afternoon and evening thunderstorms. Highs around 90 to 100. Monday, mostly sunny. Windy. Lows in the upper 50s to upper 60s. Highs from around 80 north to the lower 90s south. Here is the forecast for the Bismarck Mainland listening area. Today, patchy fog in the morning. Mostly sunny. Highs in the lower 90s. Southeast winds around 10 miles per hour. Tonight, partly cloudy. A chance of showers and a slight chance of thunderstorms after midnight. Lows in the upper 60s. Southeast winds around 10 miles per hour. Chance of rain 30%. Sunday, sunny with a slight chance of thunderstorms. A chance of showers in the morning, then a slight chance of showers in the afternoon. Highs in the upper 90s. South winds 10 to 15 miles per hour. Chance of rain 30%. Sunday night, partly cloudy with a chance of showers and thunderstorms in the evening, then mostly clear with a slight chance of showers and thunderstorms after midnight. Lows in the mid-60s. Northwest winds 5 to 10 miles per hour. Chance of rain 30%. Monday, sunny, windy. Highs in the lower 90s. Northwest winds 10 to 15 miles per hour with gusts up to 30 miles per hour, increasing to 20 to 30 miles per hour with gusts up to 40 miles per hour in the afternoon. Monday night, mostly clear. Lows in the lower 60s. Tuesday, mostly sunny. Highs in the mid 80s. Tuesday night, decreasing clouds. Lows in the upper 50s. Wednesday, sunny. Highs in the upper 80s. Wednesday night, mostly clear. Lows in the lower 60s. Thursday, mostly sunny. Highs around 90. Thursday night, partly cloudy. A slight chance of showers after midnight. Lows in the lower 60s. Chance of rain 20%. Friday, mostly sunny. Highs in the upper 80s. For Western Lake Sakakawea, today, southeast winds 10 to 20 miles per hour. Mostly cloudy. Highs in the upper 80s. Tonight, southeast winds 10 to 20 miles per hour. Slight chance of thunderstorms in the late evening and overnight. Slight chance of showers early in the morning. Partly cloudy. Lows in the mid-60s. For Eastern Lake Sakakawea, today, light winds becoming southeast 10 to 15 miles per hour. Patchy fog early in the morning. Mostly cloudy early in the morning, then becoming mostly sunny. Highs in the upper 80s. Tonight, southeast winds 10 to 15 miles per hour. Partly cloudy. Lows in the mid-60s. For Northern Lake Orahi, today, light winds becoming southeast around 10 miles per hour in the late morning and afternoon. Patchy fog early in the morning. Mostly cloudy early in the morning, then becoming mostly sunny. Highs around 90. Tonight, southeast winds 10 to 20 miles per hour. Partly cloudy in the evening, then becoming mostly cloudy. Lows in the upper 60s. Here are the weather conditions at 6 a.m. Central Daylight Time. Bismarck, fog was reported. Temperature 55 degrees, relative humidity 100%. Pressure 30.08 inches and falling. Mendan, fog was reported, visibility 3/4 of a mile. 55 degrees, relative humidity 100%. Hazen, fog was reported. 50 degrees, relative humidity 100%. Harvey, fog was reported. 55 degrees, relative humidity 100%. Minot, partly cloudy. 61 degrees, relative humidity 87%. Dickinson, mostly cloudy. 56 degrees, relative humidity 93%. Wind south at 6 miles an hour. Elsewhere around North Dakota, fog was reported, with a temperature of 57 at Jamestown, 59 at Fargo, and 58 at Devil's Lake. It was 55 at Garrison. It was partly cloudy, with a temperature of 61 at Williston, and 60 at Grand Forks. In northern South Dakota, skies ranged from clear to partly cloudy. It was 62 at Mobridge, and 63 at Aberdeen. In eastern Montana, it was mostly cloudy. It was 74 at Miles.

City, 68 at Glendive, and 61 at Sydney. Once again, at Bismarck, the temperature was 55 degrees with fog. The Bismarck, North Dakota climate summary for yesterday, July 17, 2026. Yesterday's high temperature was 85 degrees. This time the normal high of 85. The record high is 104 degrees, which was set in 1991. Yesterday's low temperature was 64 degrees. This low was 6 degrees above the normal low of 58. The record low is 40 degrees, which was set in 2025. No precipitation fell yesterday, which leaves the monthly total at 0.64 inches. The total precipitation for the year still stands at 7.40 inches. There were no heating degree days yesterday. The yearly total since July 1st is zero. There were 10 cooling degree days yesterday. The yearly total since January 1st is 322. The normal high temperature for today is 85 degrees, and the normal low is 58. The record high for today is 106, which occurred in 1934, and the record low is 46, which occurred in 1883. Sunrise today is at 6:07 a.m. and sunset is at 9:31 p.m. This is a special weather statement. Patchy dense fog across central North Dakota early this morning. Patchy fog will reduce visibility to 1/4 mile or less across parts of central North Dakota early this morning. Motorists should be prepared for rapidly changing conditions and use extra caution traveling. Use low beam headlights and be extra cautious at intersections and railroad crossings. The fog is expected to dissipate by 9 a.m. Central Daylight Time. The regional weather forecast from your National Weather Service office in Bismarck. Today will be seasonably warm, with high in the mid-80s to lower 90s. Hot and humid conditions return on Sunday, with high temperatures and heat index values around 95 to 100. Scattered severe thunderstorms are possible Sunday afternoon and evening. Cooler, but still near to slightly above normal temperatures are favored through most of next week. The detailed forecast for North Dakota, today, partly cloudy. Patchy fog early in the morning. Slight chance of showers west. Highs in the mid-80s to lower 90s. Tonight, partly cloudy. Slight chance of showers and thunderstorms west and central. Lows in the 60s. Sunday, mostly sunny, becoming partly cloudy in the afternoon and evening. Chance of afternoon and evening thunderstorms. Highs around 90 to 100. Monday, mostly sunny. Windy. Lows in the upper 50s to upper 60s. Highs from around 80 north to the lower 90 south. Here is the forecast for the Bismarck, Maine and listening area. Today, patchy fog in the morning. Mostly sunny. Highs in the lower 90s. Southeast winds around 10 miles per hour. Tonight, partly cloudy. A chance of showers and a slight chance of thunderstorms after midnight. Lows in the upper 60s. Southeast winds around 10 miles per hour. Chance of rain 30%. Sunday, sunny with a slight chance of thunderstorms. A chance of showers in the morning, then a slight chance of showers in the afternoon. Highs in the upper 90s. South winds 10 to 15 miles per hour. Chance of rain 30%. Sunday night, partly cloudy with a chance of showers and thunderstorms in the evening, then mostly clear with a slight chance of showers and thunderstorms after midnight. Lows in the mid-60s. Northwest winds 5 to 10 miles per hour. Chance of rain 30%. Monday, sunny, windy. Highs in the lower 90s. Northwest winds 10 to 15 miles per hour with gusts up to 30 miles per hour, increasing to 20 to 30 miles per hour with gusts up to 40 miles per hour in the afternoon. Monday night, mostly clear. Lows in the lower 60s. Tuesday, mostly sunny. Highs in the mid-80s. Tuesday night, decreasing clouds. Lows in the upper 50s. Wednesday, sunny. Highs in the upper 80s. Wednesday night, mostly clear. Lows in the lower 60s. Thursday, mostly sunny. Highs around 90. Thursday night, partly cloudy. A slight chance of showers after midnight. Lows in the lower 60s. Chance of rain 20%. Friday, mostly sunny. Highs in the upper 80s. For
and Lake Sakakawea. Today, southeast winds 10 to 20 miles per hour. Mostly cloudy. Highs in the upper 80s. Tonight, southeast winds 10 to 20 miles per hour. Slight chance of thunderstorms in the late evening and overnight. Slight chance of showers early in the morning. Partly cloudy. Lows in the mid-60s. For eastern Lake Sakakawea, today, light winds becoming southeast 10 to 15 miles per hour. Patchy fog early in the morning. Mostly cloudy early in the morning, then becoming mostly sunny. Highs in the upper 80s. Tonight, southeast winds 10 to 15 miles per hour. Partly cloudy. Lows in the mid-60s. For northern Lake Oahe, today, light winds becoming southeast around 10 miles per hour in the late morning and afternoon. Patchy fog early in the morning. Mostly cloudy early in the morning, then becoming mostly sunny. Highs around 90. Tonight, southeast winds 10 to 20 miles per hour. Partly cloudy in the evening, then becoming mostly cloudy. Lows in the upper 60s. Here are the weather conditions at 6 a.m. Central Daylight Time. Bismarck, fog was reported. Temperature 55 degrees, relative humidity 100%. Pressure 30.08 inches and falling. Mendham, fog was reported, visibility 3/4 of a mile. 55 degrees, relative humidity 100%. Hazen, fog was reported. 50 degrees, relative humidity 100%. Harvey, fog was reported. 55 degrees, relative humidity 100%. Minot, partly cloudy. 61 degrees, relative humidity 87%. Dickinson, mostly cloudy. 56 degrees, relative humidity 93%. Wind south at 6 miles an hour. Elsewhere around North Dakota, fog was reported, with a temperature of 57 at Jamestown, 59 at Fargo, and 58 at Devil's Lake. It was 55 at Garrison. It was partly cloudy, with a temperature of 61 at Williston, and 60 at Grand Forks. In northern South Dakota, skies ranged from clear to partly cloudy. It was 62 at Mobridge, and 63 at Aberdeen. In eastern Montana, it was mostly cloudy. It was 74 at Miles City, 68 at Glendive, and 61 at Sydney. Once again, at Bismarck, the temperature was 55 degrees with fog. The Bismarck, North Dakota climate summary for yesterday, July 17, 2026. Yesterday's high temperature was 85 degrees. This high the normal high of 85. The record high is 104 degrees, which was set in 1991. Yesterday's low temperature was 64 degrees. This low was 6 degrees above the normal low of 58. The record low is 40 degrees, which was set in 2025. No precipitation fell yesterday, which leaves the monthly total at 0.64 inches. The total precipitation for the year still stands at 7.40 inches. There were no heating degree days yesterday. The yearly total since July 1st is zero. There were 10 cooling degree days yesterday. The yearly total since January 1st is 322. The normal high temperature for today is 85 degrees, and the normal low is 58. The record high for today is 106, which occurred in 1934, and the record low is 46, which occurred in 1883. Sunrise today is at 6:07 a.m. and sunset is at 9:31 p.m. This is a special weather statement. Patchy dense fog across central North Dakota early this morning. Patchy fog will reduce visibility to 1/4 mile or less across parts of central North Dakota early this morning. Motorists should be prepared for rapidly changing conditions and use extra caution traveling. Use low beam headlights and be extra cautious at intersections and railroad crossings. The fog is expected to dissipate by 9 a.m. Central Daylight Time. The regional weather forecast from your National Weather Service office in Bismarck. Today will be seasonably warm, with high in the mid-80s to lower 90s. Hot and humid conditions return on Sunday, with high temperatures and heat index values around 95 to 100. Scattered severe thunderstorms are possible Sunday afternoon and evening. Cooler, but still near to slightly above normal temperatures are favored through most of next week. The detailed forecast for North Dakota, today, partly cloudy,

fog early in the morning. Slight chance of showers west. Highs in the mid-80s to lower 90s. Tonight, partly cloudy. Slight chance of showers and thunderstorms west and central. Lows in the 60s. Sunday, mostly sunny, becoming partly cloudy in the afternoon and evening. Chance of afternoon and evening thunderstorms. Highs around 90 to 100. Monday, mostly sunny. Windy. Lows in the upper 50s to upper 60s. Highs from around 80 north to the lower 90s south. Here is the forecast for the Bismarck mainland listening area. Today, patchy fog in the morning. Mostly sunny. Highs in the lower 90s. Southeast winds around 10 miles per hour. Tonight, partly cloudy. A chance of showers and a slight chance of thunderstorms after midnight. Lows in the upper 60s. Southeast winds around 10 miles per hour. Chance of rain 30%. Sunday, sunny with a slight chance of thunderstorms. A chance of showers in the morning, then a slight chance of showers in the afternoon. Highs in the upper 90s. South winds 10 to 15 miles per hour. Chance of rain 30%. Sunday night, partly cloudy with a chance of showers and thunderstorms in the evening, then mostly clear with a slight chance of showers and thunderstorms after midnight. Lows in the mid-60s. Northwest winds 5 to 10 miles per hour. Chance of rain 30%. Monday, sunny, windy. Highs in the lower 90s. Northwest winds 10 to 15 miles per hour with gusts up to 30 miles per hour. Increasing to 20 to 30 miles per hour with gusts up to 40 miles per hour in the afternoon. Monday night, mostly clear. Lows in the lower 60s. Tuesday, mostly sunny. Highs in the mid-80s. Tuesday night, decreasing clouds. Lows in the upper 50s. Wednesday, sunny. Highs in the upper 80s. Wednesday night, mostly clear. Lows in the lower 60s. Thursday, mostly sunny. Highs around 90. Thursday night, partly cloudy. A slight chance of showers after midnight. Lows in the lower 60s. Chance of rain 20%. Friday, mostly sunny. Highs in the upper 80s. For Western Lake Sakakawea, today, southeast winds 10 to 20 miles per hour. Mostly cloudy. Highs in the upper 80s. Tonight, southeast winds 10 to 20 miles per hour. Slight chance of thunderstorms in the late evening and overnight. Slight chance of showers early in the morning. Partly cloudy. Lows in the mid-60s. For Eastern Lake Sakakawea, today, light winds becoming southeast 10 to 15 miles per hour. Patchy fog early in the morning. Mostly cloudy early in the morning, then becoming mostly sunny. Highs in the upper 80s. Tonight, southeast winds 10 to 15 miles per hour. Partly cloudy. Lows in the mid-60s. For Northern Lake Oahe, today, light winds becoming southeast around 10 miles per hour in the late morning and afternoon. Patchy fog early in the morning. Mostly cloudy early in the morning, then becoming mostly sunny. Highs around 90. Tonight, southeast winds 10 to 20 miles per hour. Partly cloudy in the evening, then becoming mostly cloudy. Lows in the upper 60s. Here are the weather conditions at 6 a.m. Central Daylight Time. Bismarck, fog was reported. Temperature 55 degrees, relative humidity 100%. Pressure 30.08 inches and falling. Menden, fog was reported, visibility 3/4 of a mile. 55 degrees, relative humidity 100%. Hazen, fog was reported. 50 degrees, relative humidity 100%. Harvey, fog was reported. 55 degrees, relative humidity 100%. Minot, partly cloudy. 61 degrees, relative humidity 87%. Dickinson, mostly cloudy. 56 degrees, relative humidity 93%. Wind south at 6 miles an hour. Elsewhere around North Dakota, fog was reported, with a temperature of 57 at Jamestown, 59 at Fargo, and 58 at Devil's Lake. It was 55 at Garrison. It was partly cloudy, with a temperature of 61 at Williston, and 60 at

Grand Forks. In northern South Dakota, skies ranged from clear to partly cloudy. It was 62 at Mobridge and 63 at Aberdeen. In eastern Montana, it was mostly cloudy. It was 74 at Miles City, 68 at Glenknife, and 61 at Sydney. Once again, at Bismarck, the temperature was 55 degrees with fog. The Bismarck, North Dakota climate summary for yesterday, July 17, 2026. Yesterday's high temperature was 85 degrees. This time the normal high is 85. The record high is 104 degrees, which was set in 1991. Yesterday's low temperature was 64 degrees. This low was 6 degrees above the normal low of 58. The record low is 40 degrees, which was set in 2025. No precipitation fell yesterday, which leaves the monthly total at 0.64 inches. The total precipitation for the year still stands at 7.40 inches. There were no heating degree days yesterday. The yearly total since July 1st is zero. There were 10 cooling degree days yesterday. The yearly total since January 1st is 322. The normal high temperature for today is 85 degrees, and the normal low is 58. The record high for today is 106, which occurred in 1934, and the record low is 46, which occurred in 1883. Sunrise today is at 6:07 a.m. and sunset is at 9:31 p.m. This is NOAA Weather Radio Station WXL78 in Bismarck, North Dakota, operating on a frequency of 162.475 MHz. Providing weather information 24 hours a day from your National Weather Service office in Bismarck. This is a special weather statement. Patchy dense fog across central North Dakota early this morning. Patchy fog will reduce visibility to 1/4 mile or less across parts of central North Dakota early this morning. Motorists should be prepared for rapidly changing conditions and use extra caution traveling. Use low beam headlights and be extra cautious at intersections and railroad crossings. The fog is expected to dissipate by 9 a.m. Central Daylight Time. The regional weather forecast from your National Weather Service office in Bismarck. Today will be seasonably warm, with high in the mid-80s to lower 90s. Hot and humid conditions return on Sunday, with high temperatures and heat index values around 95 to 100. Scattered severe thunderstorms are possible Sunday afternoon and evening. Cooler, but still near to slightly above normal temperatures are favored through most of next week. The detailed forecast for North Dakota, today, partly cloudy. Patchy fog early in the morning. Slight chance of showers west. Highs in the mid-80s to lower 90s. Tonight, partly cloudy. Slight chance of showers and thunderstorms west and central. Lows in the 60s. Sunday, mostly sunny, becoming partly cloudy in the afternoon and evening. Chance of afternoon and evening thunderstorms. Highs around 90 to 100. Monday, mostly sunny. Windy. Lows in the upper 50s to upper 60s. Highs from around 80 north to the lower 90s south. Here is the forecast for the Bismarck Minden listening area. Today, patchy fog in the morning. Mostly sunny. Highs in the lower 90s. Southeast winds around 10 miles per hour. Tonight, partly cloudy. A chance of showers and a slight chance of thunderstorms after midnight. Lows in the upper 60s. Southeast winds around 10 miles per hour. Chance of rain 30%. Sunday, sunny with a slight chance of thunderstorms. A chance of showers in the morning, then a slight chance of showers in the afternoon. Highs in the upper 90s. South winds 10 to 15 miles per hour. Chance of rain 30%. Sunday night, partly cloudy with a chance of showers and thunderstorms in the evening, then mostly clear with a slight chance of showers and thunderstorms after midnight. Lows in the mid-60s. Northwest winds 5 to 10 miles per hour. Chance of rain 30%. Monday, sunny, windy. Highs in the lower 90s. Northwest winds 10 to 15 miles per hour with gusts up to 30 miles per hour, increasing to 20 to 30 miles per hour with gusts up to 40 miles per hour in the afternoon. Monday night, mostly clear. Lows in the lower 60s. Tuesday, mostly sunny. Highs in the mid-80s. Tuesday night, decreasing clouds.

thunderstorms in the late evening and overnight. Slight chance of showers early in the morning. Partly cloudy. Lows in the mid-60s. For eastern Lake Sakakawea, today, light winds becoming southeast 10 to 15 miles per hour. Patchy fog early in the morning. Mostly cloudy early in the morning, then becoming mostly sunny. Highs in the upper 80s. Tonight, southeast winds 10 to 15 miles per hour. Partly cloudy. Lows in the mid-60s. For northern Lake Oahe, today, light winds becoming southeast around 10 miles per hour in the late morning and afternoon. Patchy fog early in the morning. Mostly cloudy early in the morning, then becoming mostly sunny. Highs around 90. Tonight, southeast winds 10 to 20 miles per hour. Partly cloudy in the evening, then becoming mostly cloudy. Lows in the upper 60s. Here are the weather conditions at 7 a.m. Central Daylight Time. Bismarck, fog was reported. Temperature 57 degrees, relative humidity 100%. Pressure 30.10 inches and rising. Mendan, partly cloudy. 59 degrees, relative humidity 100%. Hazen, partly cloudy. 52 degrees, relative humidity 100%. Harvey, partly cloudy. 59 degrees, relative humidity 100%. Wind southwest at 6 miles an hour. Minot, partly cloudy. 66 degrees, relative humidity 81%. Wind south at 8 miles an hour. Dickinson, partly cloudy. 58 degrees, relative humidity 90%. Wind south at 6 miles an hour. Elsewhere around North Dakota, it was 55 at Garrison. It was clear, with a temperature of 61 at Fargo, 61 at Grand Forks, and 68 at Devil's Lake. It was partly cloudy, with a temperature of 63 at Williston, and 60 at Jamestown. In northern South Dakota, the temperatures were 62 degrees. At Aberdeen, it was clear. In eastern Montana, skies ranged from partly cloudy to mostly cloudy. It was 73 at Miles City, 68 at Glendive, and 63 at Sydney. Once again, at Bismarck, the temperature was 57 degrees with fog. The Bismarck, North Dakota climate summary for yesterday, July 17, 2026. Yesterday's high temperature was 85 degrees. This time the normal high of 85. The record high is 104 degrees, which was set in 1991. Yesterday's low temperature was 64 degrees. This low was 6 degrees above the normal low of 58. The record low is 40 degrees, which was set in 2025. No precipitation fell yesterday, which leaves the monthly total at 0.64 inches. The total precipitation for the year still stands at 7.40 inches. There were no heating degree days yesterday. The yearly total since July 1st is zero. There were 10 cooling degree days yesterday. The yearly total since January 1st is 322. The normal high temperature for today is 85 degrees, and the normal low is 58. The record high for today is 106, which occurred in 1934, and the record low is 46, which occurred in 1883. Sunrise today is at 6:07 a.m. and sunset is at 9:31 p.m. This is a special weather statement. Patchy dense fog across central North Dakota early this morning. Patchy fog will reduce visibility to 1/4 mile or less across parts of central North Dakota early this morning. Motorists should be prepared for rapidly changing conditions and use extra caution traveling. Use low beam headlights and be extra cautious at intersections and railroad crossings. The fog is expected to dissipate by 9 a.m. Central Daylight Time. The regional weather forecast from your National Weather Service office in Bismarck. Today will be seasonably warm, with high in the mid-80s to lower 90s. Hot and humid conditions return on Sunday, with high temperatures and heat index values around 95 to 100. Scattered severe thunderstorms are possible Sunday afternoon and evening. Cooler, but still near to slightly above normal temperatures are favored through most of next week. The detailed forecast for North Dakota, today, partly cloudy. Patchy fog early in the morning. Slight chance of showers west. Highs in the mid-80s to lower 90s. Tonight, partly cloudy. Slight chance of showers and thunderstorms west.

Central. Lows in the 60s. Sunday, mostly sunny, becoming partly cloudy in the afternoon and evening. Chance of afternoon and evening thunderstorms. Highs around 90 to 100. Monday, mostly sunny. Windy. Lows in the upper 50s to upper 60s. Highs from around 80 north to the lower 90s south. Here is the forecast for the Bismarck Mandan listening area. Today, patchy fog in the morning. Mostly sunny. Highs in the lower 90s. Southeast winds around 10 miles per hour. Tonight, partly cloudy. A chance of showers and a slight chance of thunderstorms after midnight. Lows in the upper 60s. Southeast winds around 10 miles per hour. Chance of rain 30%. Sunday, sunny with a slight chance of thunderstorms. A chance of showers in the morning, then a slight chance of showers in the afternoon. Highs in the upper 90s. South winds 10 to 15 miles per hour. Chance of rain 30%. Sunday night, partly cloudy with a chance of showers and thunderstorms in the evening, then mostly clear with a slight chance of showers and thunderstorms after midnight. Lows in the mid-60s. Northwest winds 5 to 10 miles per hour. Chance of rain 30%. Monday, sunny, windy. Highs in the lower 90s. Northwest winds 10 to 15 miles per hour with gusts up to 30 miles per hour, increasing to 20 to 30 miles per hour with gusts up to 40 miles per hour in the afternoon. Monday night, mostly clear. Lows in the lower 60s. Tuesday, mostly sunny. Highs in the mid-80s. Tuesday night, decreasing clouds. Lows in the upper 50s. Wednesday, sunny. Highs in the upper 80s. Wednesday night, mostly clear. Lows in the lower 60s. Thursday, mostly sunny. Highs around 90. Thursday night, partly cloudy. A slight chance of showers after midnight. Lows in the lower 60s. Chance of rain 20%. Friday, mostly sunny. Highs in the upper 80s. For Western Lake Sakakawea, today, southeast winds 10 to 20 miles per hour. Mostly cloudy. Highs in the upper 80s. Tonight, southeast winds 10 to 20 miles per hour. Slight chance of thunderstorms in the late evening and overnight. Slight chance of showers early in the morning. Partly cloudy. Lows in the mid-60s. For Eastern Lake Sakakawea, today, light winds becoming southeast 10 to 15 miles per hour. Patchy fog early in the morning. Mostly cloudy early in the morning, then becoming mostly sunny. Highs in the upper 80s. Tonight, southeast winds 10 to 15 miles per hour. Partly cloudy. Lows in the mid-60s. For Northern Lake Oahe, today, light winds becoming southeast around 10 miles per hour in the late morning and afternoon. Patchy fog early in the morning. Mostly cloudy early in the morning, then becoming mostly sunny. Highs around 90. Tonight, southeast winds 10 to 20 miles per hour. Partly cloudy in the evening, then becoming mostly cloudy. Lows in the upper 60s. Here are the weather conditions at 7 a.m. Central Daylight Time. Bismarck, fog was reported. Temperature 57 degrees, relative humidity 100%. Pressure 30.10 inches and rising. Mandan, clear. 59 degrees, relative humidity 100%. Hazen, partly cloudy. 52 degrees, relative humidity 100%. Harvey, partly cloudy. 59 degrees, relative humidity 100%. Wind southwest at 6 miles an hour. Minot, partly cloudy. 66 degrees, relative humidity 81%. Wind south at 8 miles an hour. Dickinson, partly cloudy. 58 degrees, relative humidity 90%. Wind south at 6 miles an hour. Elsewhere around North Dakota, it was 55 at Garrison. It was clear, with a temperature of 61 at Fargo, 61 at Grand Forks, and 68 at Devil's Lake. It was partly cloudy, with a temperature of 63 at Williston, and 60 at Jamestown. In northern South Dakota, the temperatures were 62 degrees. At Aberdeen, it was partly cloudy. In eastern Montana, skies ranged from partly

cloudy to mostly cloudy. It was 73 at Miles City, 68 at Glendive, and 63 at Sydney. Once again, at Bismarck, the temperature was 57 degrees with fog. The Bismarck, North Dakota climate summary for yesterday, July 17, 2026. Yesterday's high temperature was 85 degrees. This time the normal high is 85. The record high is 104 degrees, which was set in 1991. Yesterday's low temperature was 64 degrees. This low was 6 degrees above the normal low of 58. The record low is 40 degrees, which was set in 2025. No precipitation fell yesterday, which leaves the monthly total at 0.64 inches. The total precipitation for the year still stands at 7.40 inches. There were no heating degree days yesterday. The yearly total since July 1st is zero. There were 10 cooling degree days yesterday. The yearly total since January 1st is 322. The normal high temperature for today is 85 degrees, and the normal low is 58. The record high for today is 106, which occurred in 1934, and the record low is 46, which occurred in 1883. Sunrise today is at 6:07 a.m. and sunset is at 9:31 p.m. This is a special weather statement. Patchy dense fog across central North Dakota early this morning. Patchy fog will reduce visibility to 1/4 mile or less across parts of central North Dakota early this morning. Motorists should be prepared for rapidly changing conditions and use extra caution traveling. Use low beam headlights and be extra cautious at intersections and railroad crossings. The fog is expected to dissipate by 9 a.m. Central Daylight Time. The regional weather forecast from your National Weather Service office in Bismarck. Today will be seasonably warm, with high in the mid-80s to lower 90s. Hot and humid conditions return on Sunday, with high temperatures and heat index values around 95 to 100. Scattered severe thunderstorms are possible Sunday afternoon and evening. Cooler, but still near to slightly above normal temperatures are favored through most of next week. The detailed forecast for North Dakota, today, partly cloudy. Patchy fog early in the morning. Slight chance of showers west. Highs in the mid-80s to lower 90s. Tonight, partly cloudy. Slight chance of showers and thunderstorms west and central. Lows in the 60s. Sunday, mostly sunny, becoming partly cloudy in the afternoon and evening. Chance of afternoon and evening thunderstorms. Highs around 90 to 100. Monday, mostly sunny. Windy. Lows in the upper 50s to upper 60s. Highs from around 80 north to the lower 90s south. Here is the forecast for the Bismarck, Minden listening area. Today, patchy fog in the morning. Mostly sunny. Highs in the lower 90s. Southeast winds around 10 miles per hour. Tonight, partly cloudy. A chance of showers and a slight chance of thunderstorms after midnight. Lows in the upper 60s. Southeast winds around 10 miles per hour. Chance of rain 30%. Sunday, sunny with a slight chance of thunderstorms. A chance of showers in the morning, then a slight chance of showers in the afternoon. Highs in the upper 90s. South winds 10 to 15 miles per hour. Chance of rain 30%. Sunday night, partly cloudy with a chance of showers and thunderstorms in the evening, then mostly clear with a slight chance of showers and thunderstorms after midnight. Lows in the mid-60s. Northwest winds 5 to 10 miles per hour. Chance of rain 30%. Monday, sunny, windy. Highs in the lower 90s. Northwest winds 10 to 15 miles per hour with gusts up to 30 miles per hour, increasing to 20 to 30 miles per hour with gusts up to 40 miles per hour in the afternoon. Monday night, mostly clear. Lows in the lower 60s. Tuesday, mostly sunny. Highs in the mid-80s. Tuesday night, decreasing clouds. Lows in the upper 50s. Wednesday, sunny. Highs in the upper 80s. Wednesday night, mostly clear. Lows in the lower 60s. Thursday, mostly sunny. Highs around 90. Thursday night, partly cloudy. A slight chance of showers after midnight. Lows in the lower 60s. Chance of rain 20%. Friday, mostly sunny.

highs in the upper 80s. For western Lake Sakakawea, today, southeast winds 10 to 20 miles per hour. Mostly cloudy. Highs in the upper 80s. Tonight, southeast winds 10 to 20 miles per hour. Slight chance of thunderstorms in the late evening and overnight. Slight chance of showers early in the morning. Partly cloudy. Lows in the mid-60s. For eastern Lake Sakakawea, today, light winds becoming southeast 10 to 15 miles per hour. Patchy fog early in the morning. Mostly cloudy early in the morning, then becoming mostly sunny. Highs in the upper 80s. Tonight, southeast winds 10 to 15 miles per hour. Partly cloudy. Lows in the mid-60s. For northern Lake Oahe, today, light winds becoming southeast around 10 miles per hour in the late morning and afternoon. Patchy fog early in the morning. Mostly cloudy early in the morning, then becoming mostly sunny. Highs around 90. Tonight, southeast winds 10 to 20 miles per hour. Partly cloudy in the evening, then becoming mostly cloudy. Lows in the upper 60s. Here are the weather conditions at 7 a.m. Central Daylight Time. Bismarck, fog was reported. Temperature 57 degrees, relative humidity 100%. Pressure 30.10 inches and rising. Mendan, clear. 59 degrees, relative humidity 100%. Hazen, partly cloudy. 52 degrees, relative humidity 100%. Harvey, partly cloudy. 59 degrees, relative humidity 100%. Wind southwest at 6 miles an hour. Minot, partly cloudy. 66 degrees, relative humidity 81%. Wind south at 8 miles an hour. Dickinson, partly cloudy. 58 degrees, relative humidity 90%. Wind south at 6 miles an hour. Elsewhere around North Dakota, it was 55 at Garrison. It was clear, with a temperature of 61 at Fargo, 61 at Grand Forks, and 68 at Devil's Lake. It was partly cloudy, with a temperature of 63 at Williston, and 60 at Jamestown. In northern South Dakota, the temperatures were 62 degrees. At Aberdeen, it was partly cloudy. In eastern Montana, skies ranged from partly cloudy to mostly cloudy. It was 73 at Miles City, 68 at Glendive, and 63 at Sydney. Once again, at Bismarck, the temperature was 57 degrees with fog. The Bismarck, North Dakota climate summary for yesterday, July 17, 2026. Yesterday's high temperature was 85 degrees. This tied the normal high of 85. The record high is 104 degrees, which was set in 1991. Yesterday's low temperature was 64 degrees. This low was 6 degrees above the normal low of 58. The record low is 40 degrees, which was set in 2025. No precipitation fell yesterday, which leaves the monthly total at 0.64 inches. The total precipitation for the year still stands at 7.40 inches. There were no heating degree days yesterday. The yearly total since July 1st is zero. There were 10 cooling degree days yesterday. The yearly total since January 1st is 322. The normal high temperature for today is 85 degrees, and the normal low is 58. The record high for today is 106, which occurred in 1934, and the record low is 46, which occurred in 1883. Sunrise today is at 6:07 a.m. and sunset is at 9:31 p.m. This is a special weather statement. Patchy dense fog across central North Dakota early this morning. Patchy fog will reduce visibility to 1/4 mile or less across parts of central North Dakota early this morning. Motorists should be prepared for rapidly changing conditions and use extra caution traveling. Use low beam headlights and be extra cautious at intersections and railroad crossings. The fog is expected to dissipate by 9 a.m. Central Daylight Time. The regional weather forecast from your National Weather Service office in Bismarck. Today will be seasonably warm, with high in the mid-80s to lower 90s. Hot and humid conditions return on Sunday, with high temperatures and heat index values around 95 to 100. Scattered severe thunderstorms are possible Sunday afternoon and evening. Cooler, but still near to slightly above normal temperatures are favored through most

Next week, the detailed forecast for North Dakota. Today, partly cloudy. Patchy fog early in the morning. Slight chance of showers west. Highs in the mid-80s to lower 90s. Tonight, partly cloudy. Slight chance of showers and thunderstorms west and central. Lows in the 60s. Sunday, mostly sunny, becoming partly cloudy in the afternoon and evening. Chance of afternoon and evening thunderstorms. Highs around 90 to 100. Monday, mostly sunny. Windy. Lows in the upper 50s to upper 60s. Highs from around 80 north to the lower 90s south. Here is the forecast for the Bismarck Mandan listening area. Today, patchy fog in the morning. Mostly sunny. Highs in the lower 90s. Southeast winds around 10 miles per hour. Tonight, partly cloudy. A chance of showers and a slight chance of thunderstorms after midnight. Lows in the upper 60s. Southeast winds around 10 miles per hour. Chance of rain 30%. Sunday, sunny with a slight chance of thunderstorms. A chance of showers in the morning, then a slight chance of showers in the afternoon. Highs in the upper 90s. South winds 10 to 15 miles per hour. Chance of rain 30%. Sunday night, partly cloudy with a chance of showers and thunderstorms in the evening, then mostly clear with a slight chance of showers and thunderstorms after midnight. Lows in the mid-60s. Northwest winds 5 to 10 miles per hour. Chance of rain 30%. Monday, sunny, windy. Highs in the lower 90s. Northwest winds 10 to 15 miles per hour with gusts up to 30 miles per hour, increasing to 20 to 30 miles per hour with gusts up to 40 miles per hour in the afternoon. Monday night, mostly clear. Lows in the lower 60s. Tuesday, mostly sunny. Highs in the mid-80s. Tuesday night, decreasing clouds. Lows in the upper 50s. Wednesday, sunny. Highs in the upper 80s. Wednesday night, mostly clear. Lows in the lower 60s. Thursday, mostly sunny. Highs around 90. Thursday night, partly cloudy. A slight chance of showers after midnight. Lows in the lower 60s. Chance of rain 20%. Friday, mostly sunny. Highs in the upper 80s. For Western Lake Sakakawea, today, southeast winds 10 to 20 miles per hour. Mostly cloudy. Highs in the upper 80s. Tonight, southeast winds 10 to 20 miles per hour. Slight chance of thunderstorms in the late evening and overnight. Slight chance of showers early in the morning. Partly cloudy. Lows in the mid-60s. For Eastern Lake Sakakawea, today, light winds becoming southeast 10 to 15 miles per hour. Patchy fog early in the morning. Mostly cloudy early in the morning, then becoming mostly sunny. Highs in the upper 80s. Tonight, southeast winds 10 to 15 miles per hour. Partly cloudy. Lows in the mid-60s. For Northern Lake Oahe, today, light winds becoming southeast around 10 miles per hour in the late morning and afternoon. Patchy fog early in the morning. Mostly cloudy early in the morning, then becoming mostly sunny. Highs around 90. Tonight, southeast winds 10 to 20 miles per hour. Partly cloudy in the evening, then becoming mostly cloudy. Lows in the upper 60s. Here are the weather conditions at 7 a.m. Central Daylight Time. Bismarck, fog was reported. Temperature 57 degrees, relative humidity 100%. Pressure 30.10 inches and rising. Mandan, clear. 59 degrees, relative humidity 100%. Hazen, partly cloudy. 52 degrees, relative humidity 100%. Harvey, partly cloudy. 59 degrees, relative humidity 100%. Wind southwest at 6 miles an hour. Minot, partly cloudy. 66 degrees, relative humidity 81%. Wind south at 8 miles an hour. Dickinson, partly cloudy. 58 degrees, relative humidity 90%. Wind south at 6 miles an hour. Elsewhere around North Dakota, it was 55 at Garrison. It was clear, with a temperature of 61 at Fargo, 61 at Grand.

Forks and 68 at Devil's Lake. It was partly cloudy, with a temperature of 63 at Williston and 60 at Jamestown. In northern South Dakota, the temperatures were 62 degrees. At Aberdeen, it was partly cloudy. In eastern Montana, skies ranged from partly cloudy to mostly cloudy. It was 73 at Miles City, 68 at Glendive, and 63 at Sydney. Once again, at Bismarck, the temperature was 57 degrees with fog. This is NOAA Weather Radio Station WXL78 in Bismarck, North Dakota, operating on a frequency of 162.475 MHz. Providing weather information 24 hours a day from your National Weather Service office in Bismarck. The Bismarck, North Dakota climate summary for yesterday, July 17, 2026. Yesterday's high temperature was 85 degrees. This time the normal high of 85. The record high is 104 degrees, which was set in 1991. Yesterday's low temperature was 64 degrees. This low was 6 degrees above the normal low of 58. The record low is 40 degrees, which was set in 2025. No precipitation fell yesterday, which leaves the monthly total at 0.64 inches. The total precipitation for the year still stands at 7.40 inches. There were no heating degree days yesterday. The yearly total since July 1st is zero. There were 10 cooling degree days yesterday. The yearly total since January 1st is 322. The normal high temperature for today is 85 degrees, and the normal low is 58. The record high for today is 106, which occurred in 1934, and the record low is 46, which occurred in 1883. Sunrise today is at 6:07 a.m. and sunset is at 9:31 p.m. This is a special weather statement. Patchy dense fog across central North Dakota early this morning. Patchy fog will reduce visibility to 1/4 mile or less across parts of central North Dakota early this morning. Motorists should be prepared for rapidly changing conditions and use extra caution traveling. Use low beam headlights and be extra cautious at intersections and railroad crossings. The fog is expected to dissipate by 9 a.m. Central Daylight Time. The regional weather forecast from your National Weather Service office in Bismarck. Today will be seasonably warm, with high in the mid-80s to lower 90s. Hot and humid conditions return on Sunday, with high temperatures and heat index values around 95 to 100. Scattered severe thunderstorms are possible Sunday afternoon and evening. Cooler, but still near to slightly above normal temperatures are favored through most of next week. The detailed forecast for North Dakota, today, partly cloudy. Patchy fog early in the morning. Slight temperatures are favored through most of next week. The detailed forecast for North Dakota, today, partly cloudy. Patchy fog early in the morning. Slight chance of showers west. Highs in the mid-80s to lower 90s. Tonight, partly cloudy. Slight chance of showers and thunderstorms west and central. Lows in the 60s. Sunday, mostly sunny, becoming partly cloudy in the afternoon and evening. Chance of afternoon and evening thunderstorms. Highs around 90 to 100. Monday, mostly sunny. Windy. Lows in the upper 50s to upper 60s. Highs from around 80 north to the lower 90s south. Here is the forecast for the Bismarck, Minden listening area. Today, patchy fog in the morning. Mostly sunny. Highs in the lower 90s. Southeast winds around 10 miles per hour. Tonight, partly cloudy. A chance of showers and a slight chance of thunderstorms after midnight. Lows in the upper 60s. Southeast winds around 10 miles per hour. Chance of rain 30%. Sunday, sunny with a slight chance of thunderstorms. A chance of showers in the morning, then a slight chance of showers in the afternoon. Highs in the upper 90s. South winds 10 to 15 miles per hour. Chance of rain 30%. Sunday night, partly cloudy with a chance of showers and thunderstorms in the evening, then mostly clear with a slight chance of showers and thunderstorms after midnight. Lows in the mid-60s. Northwest winds 5 to 10 miles per hour. Chance of rain 30%. Monday, sunny, windy. Highs in the lower 90s. Northwest winds 10 to 15 miles per hour with gusts up to 30 miles per hour.

increasing to 20 to 30 miles per hour with gusts up to 40 miles per hour in the afternoon. Monday night, mostly clear. Lows in the lower 60s. Tuesday, mostly sunny. Highs in the mid-80s. Tuesday night, decreasing clouds. Lows in the upper 50s. Wednesday, sunny. Highs in the upper 80s. Wednesday night, mostly clear. Lows in the lower 60s. Thursday, mostly sunny. Highs around 90. Thursday night, partly cloudy. A slight chance of showers after midnight. Lows in the lower 60s. Chance of rain 20%. Friday, mostly sunny. Highs in the upper 80s. For Western Lake Sakakawea, today, southeast winds 10 to 20 miles per hour. Mostly cloudy. Highs in the upper 80s. Tonight, southeast winds 10 to 20 miles per hour. Slight chance of thunderstorms in the late evening and overnight. Slight chance of showers early in the morning. Partly cloudy. Lows in the mid-60s. For Eastern Lake Sakakawea, today, light winds becoming southeast 10 to 15 miles per hour. Patchy fog early in the morning. Mostly cloudy early in the morning, then becoming mostly sunny. Highs in the upper 80s. Tonight, southeast winds 10 to 15 miles per hour. Partly cloudy. Lows in the mid-60s. For Northern Lake Oahe, today, light winds becoming southeast around 10 miles per hour in the late morning and afternoon. Patchy fog early in the morning. Mostly cloudy early in the morning, then becoming mostly sunny. Highs around 90. Tonight, southeast winds 10 to 20 miles per hour. Partly cloudy in the evening, then becoming mostly cloudy. Lows in the upper 60s. Here are the weather conditions at 7 a.m. Central Daylight Time. Bismarck, fog was reported. Temperature 57 degrees, relative humidity 100%. Pressure 30.10 inches and rising. Mendham, clear. 59 degrees, relative humidity 100%. Hazen, partly cloudy. 52 degrees, relative humidity 100%. Harvey, partly cloudy. 59 degrees, relative humidity 100%. Wind southwest at 6 miles an hour. Minot, partly cloudy. 66 degrees, relative humidity 81%. Wind south at 8 miles an hour. Dickinson, partly cloudy. 58 degrees, relative humidity 90%. Wind south at 6 miles an hour. Elsewhere around North Dakota, it was 55 at Garrison. It was clear, with a temperature of 61 at Fargo, 61 at Grand Forks, and 68 at Devil's Lake. It was partly cloudy, with a temperature of 63 at Williston, and 60 at Jamestown. In northern South Dakota, the temperatures were 62 degrees. At Aberdeen, it was partly cloudy. In eastern Montana, skies ranged from partly cloudy to mostly cloudy. It was 73 at Miles City, 68 at Glendive, and 63 at Sydney. Once again, at Bismarck, the temperature was 57 degrees with fog. The Bismarck, North Dakota climate summary for yesterday, July 17, 2026. Yesterday's high temperature was 85 degrees. This tied the normal high of 85. The record high is 104 degrees, which was set in 1991. Yesterday's low temperature was 64 degrees. This low was 6 degrees above the normal low of 58. The record low is 40 degrees, which was set in 2025. No precipitation fell yesterday, which leaves the monthly total at 0.64 inches. The total precipitation for the year still stands at 7.40 inches. There were no heating degree days yesterday. The yearly total since July 1st is zero. There were 10 cooling degree days yesterday. The yearly total since January 1st is 322. The normal high temperature for today is 85 degrees, and the normal low is 58. The record high for today is 106, which occurred in 1934, and the record low is 46, which occurred in 1883. Sunrise today is at 6:07 a.m. and sunset is at 9:31 p.m. This is a special weather statement. Patchy dense fog across central North Dakota early this morning.
Patchy fog will reduce visibility to 1/4 mile or less across parts of central North Dakota early this morning. Motorists should be prepared for rapidly changing conditions and use extra caution traveling. Use low beam headlights and be extra cautious at intersections and railroad crossings. The fog is expected to dissipate by 9 a.m. Central Daylight Time. The regional weather forecast from your National Weather Service office in Bismarck. Today will be seasonably warm, with high in the mid-80s to lower 90s. Hot and humid conditions return on Sunday, with high temperatures and heat index values around 95 to 100. Scattered severe thunderstorms are possible Sunday afternoon and evening. Cooler, but still near to slightly above normal temperatures are favored through most of next week. The detailed forecast for North Dakota, today, partly cloudy. Patchy fog early in the morning. Slight chance of showers west. Highs in the mid-80s to lower 90s. Tonight, partly cloudy. Slight chance of showers and thunderstorms west and central. Lows in the 60s. Sunday, mostly sunny, becoming partly cloudy in the afternoon and evening. Chance of afternoon and evening thunderstorms. Highs around 90 to 100. Monday, mostly sunny. Windy. Lows in the upper 50s to upper 60s. Highs from around 80 north to the lower 90s south. Here is the forecast for the Bismarck Minden listening area. Today, patchy fog in the morning. Mostly sunny. Highs in the lower 90s. Southeast winds 5 to 10 miles per hour. Tonight, partly cloudy. A chance of showers and a slight chance of thunderstorms after midnight. Lows in the upper 60s. Southeast winds around 10 miles per hour. Chance of rain 30%. Sunday, sunny with a slight chance of thunderstorms. A chance of showers in the morning, then a slight chance of showers in the afternoon. Highs in the upper 90s. South winds 10 to 15 miles per hour. Chance of rain 30%. Sunday night, partly cloudy with a chance of showers and thunderstorms in the evening, then mostly clear with a slight chance of showers and thunderstorms after midnight. Lows in the mid-60s. Northwest winds 5 to 10 miles per hour. Chance of rain 30%. Monday, sunny, windy. Highs in the lower 90s. Northwest winds 10 to 15 miles per hour with gusts up to 30 miles per hour, increasing to 20 to 30 miles per hour with gusts up to 40 miles per hour in the afternoon. Monday night, mostly clear. Lows in the lower 60s. Tuesday, mostly sunny. Highs in the mid-80s. Tuesday night, decreasing clouds. Lows in the upper 50s. Wednesday, sunny. Highs in the upper 80s. Wednesday night, mostly clear. Lows in the lower 60s. Thursday, mostly sunny. Highs around 90. Thursday night, partly cloudy. A slight chance of showers after midnight. Lows in the lower 60s. Chance of rain 20%. Friday, mostly sunny. Highs in the upper 80s. For Western Lake Sakakawea, today, southeast winds 10 to 20 miles per hour. Mostly cloudy. Highs in the upper 80s. Tonight, southeast winds 10 to 20 miles per hour. Slight chance of thunderstorms in the late evening and overnight. Slight chance of showers early in the morning. Partly cloudy. Lows in the mid-60s. For Eastern Lake Sakakawea, today, light winds becoming southeast 10 to 15 miles per hour. Patchy fog early in the morning. Mostly cloudy early in the morning, then becoming mostly sunny. Highs in the upper 80s. Tonight, southeast winds 10 to 15 miles per hour. Partly cloudy. Lows in the mid-60s. For Northern Lake Oahe, today, light winds becoming southeast around 10 miles per hour in the late morning and afternoon. Patchy fog early in the morning. Mostly cloudy early in the morning, then becoming mostly sunny. Highs around 90. Tonight, southeast winds 10 to 20 miles per hour. Partly cloudy in the evening, then becoming mostly cloudy. Lows in the upper 60s. Here are the weather conditions at 7 a.m. Central Daylight Time. Bismarck, fog was reported. Temperature 57 degrees, relative humidity 100%.
pressure 30.10 inches and rising. Mendan, clear. 59.

degrees, relative humidity 100%. Hazen, partly cloudy. 52 degrees, relative humidity 100%. Harvey, partly cloudy. 59 degrees, relative humidity 100%. Wind southwest at 6 miles an hour. Minot, partly cloudy. 66 degrees, relative humidity 81%. Wind south at 8 miles an hour. Dickinson, partly cloudy. 58 degrees, relative humidity 90%. Wind south at 6 miles an hour. Elsewhere around North Dakota, it was 55 at Garrison. It was clear, with a temperature of 61 at Fargo, 61 at Grand Forks, and 68 at Devil's Lake. It was partly cloudy, with a temperature of 63 at Williston, and 60 at Jamestown. In northern South Dakota, the temperatures were 62 degrees. At Aberdeen, it was partly cloudy. In eastern Montana, skies ranged from partly cloudy to mostly cloudy. It was 73 at Miles City, 68 at Glendive, and 63 at Sydney. Once again, at Bismarck, the temperature was 57 degrees with fog. The Bismarck, North Dakota climate summary for yesterday, July 17, 2026. Yesterday's high temperature was 85 degrees. This tied the normal high of 85. The record high is 104 degrees, which was set in 1991. Yesterday's low temperature was 64 degrees. This low was 6 degrees above the normal low of 58. The record low is 40 degrees, which was set in 2025. No precipitation fell yesterday, which leaves the monthly total at 0.64 inches. The total precipitation for the year still stands at 7.40 inches. There were no heating degree days yesterday. The yearly total since July 1st is zero. There were 10 cooling degree days yesterday. The yearly total since January 1st is 322. The normal high temperature for today is 85 degrees, and the normal low is 58. The record high for today is 106, which occurred in 1934, and the record low is 46, which occurred in 1883. Sunrise today is at 6:07 a.m. and sunset is at 9:31 p.m. This is a special weather statement. Patchy dense fog across central North Dakota early this morning. Patchy fog will reduce visibility to 1/4 mile or less across parts of central North Dakota early this morning. Motorists should be prepared for rapidly changing conditions and use extra caution traveling. Use low beam headlights and be extra cautious at intersections and railroad crossings. The fog is expected to dissipate by 9 a.m. Central Daylight Time. The regional weather forecast from your National Weather Service office in Bismarck. Today will be seasonably warm, with high in the mid-80s to lower 90s. Hot and humid conditions return on Sunday, with high temperatures and heat index values around 95 to 100. Scattered severe thunderstorms are possible Sunday afternoon and evening. Cooler, but still near to slightly above normal temperatures are favored through most of next week. The detailed forecast for North Dakota, today, partly cloudy. Patchy fog early in the morning. Slight chance of showers west. Highs in the mid-80s to lower 90s. Tonight, partly cloudy. Slight chance of showers and thunderstorms west and central. Lows in the 60s. Sunday, mostly sunny, becoming partly cloudy in the afternoon and evening. Chance of afternoon and evening thunderstorms. Highs around 90 to 100. Monday, mostly sunny. Windy. Lows in the upper 50s to upper 60s. Highs from around 80 north to the lower 90s south. Here is the forecast for the Bismarck, Minden listening area. Today, patchy fog in the morning. Mostly sunny. Highs in the lower 90s. Southeast winds 5 to 10 miles per hour. Tonight, partly cloudy. A chance of showers and a slight chance of thunderstorms after midnight. Lows in the upper 60s. Southeast winds around 10 miles per hour. Chance of rain 30%. Sunday, sunny with a slight chance of thunderstorms. A chance of showers in the morning, then a slight chance of showers in the afternoon. Highs in the upper 90s. South winds 10 to 15 miles per hour. Chance of rain 30%.
Sunday night, partly cloudy with a chance of showers and thunderstorms in the evening, then mostly clear with a slight chance of showers and thunderstorms after midnight. Lows in the mid-60s. Northwest winds 5 to 10 miles per hour. Chance of rain 30%. Monday, sunny, windy. Highs in the lower 90s. Northwest winds 10 to 15 miles per hour with gusts up to 30 miles per hour, increasing to 20 to 30 miles per hour with gusts up to 40 miles per hour in the afternoon. Monday night, mostly clear. Lows in the lower 60s. Tuesday, mostly sunny. Highs in the mid-80s. Tuesday night, decreasing clouds. Lows in the upper 50s. Wednesday, sunny. Highs in the upper 80s. Wednesday night, mostly clear. Lows in the lower 60s. Thursday, mostly sunny. Highs around 90. Thursday night, partly cloudy. A slight chance of showers after midnight. Lows in the lower 60s. Chance of rain 20%. Friday, mostly sunny. Highs in the upper 80s. For Western Lake Sakakawea, today, southeast winds 10 to 20 miles per hour. Mostly cloudy. Highs in the upper 80s. Tonight, southeast winds 10 to 20 miles per hour. Slight chance of thunderstorms in the late evening and overnight. Slight chance of showers early in the morning. Partly cloudy. Lows in the mid-60s. For Eastern Lake Sakakawea, today, light winds becoming southeast 10 to 15 miles per hour. Patchy fog early in the morning. Mostly cloudy early in the morning, then becoming mostly sunny. Highs in the upper 80s. Tonight, southeast winds 10 to 15 miles per hour. Partly cloudy. Lows in the mid-60s. For Northern Lake Oahe, today, light winds becoming southeast around 10 miles per hour in the late morning and afternoon. Patchy fog early in the morning. Mostly cloudy early in the morning, then becoming mostly sunny. Highs around 90. Tonight, southeast winds 10 to 20 miles per hour. Partly cloudy in the evening, then becoming mostly cloudy. Lows in the upper 60s. Here are the weather conditions at 7 a.m. Central Daylight Time. Bismarck, fog was reported. Temperature 57 degrees, relative humidity 100%. Pressure 30.10 inches and rising. Mendham, clear. 59 degrees, relative humidity 100%. Hazen, partly cloudy. 52 degrees, relative humidity 100%. Harvey, partly cloudy. 59 degrees, relative humidity 100%. Wind southwest at 6 miles an hour. Minot, partly cloudy. 66 degrees, relative humidity 81%. Wind south at 8 miles an hour. Dickinson, partly cloudy. 58 degrees, relative humidity 90%. Wind south at 6 miles an hour. Elsewhere around North Dakota, it was 55 at Garrison. It was clear, with a temperature of 61 at Fargo, 61 at Grand Forks, and 68 at Devil's Lake. It was partly cloudy, with a temperature of 63 at Williston, and 60 at Jamestown. In northern South Dakota, the temperatures were 62 degrees. At Aberdeen, it was partly cloudy. In eastern Montana, skies ranged from partly cloudy to mostly cloudy. It was 73 at Miles City, 68 at Glendive, and 63 at Sydney. Once again, at Bismarck, the temperature was 57 degrees with fog. The Bismarck, North Dakota climate summary for yesterday, July 17, 2026. Yesterday's high temperature was 85 degrees. This tied the normal high of 85. The record high is 104 degrees, which was set in 1991. Yesterday's low temperature was 64 degrees. This low was 6 degrees above the normal low of 58. The record low is 40 degrees, which was set in 2025. No precipitation fell yesterday, which leaves the monthly total at 0.64 inches. The total precipitation for the year still stands at 7.40 inches. There were no heating degree days yesterday. The yearly total since July 1st is zero. There were 10 cooling degree days yesterday. The yearly total since January 1st is 322. The normal high temperature for today is 85 degrees,
and the normal low is 58. The record high for today is 106, which occurred in 1934, and the record low is 46.

which occurred in 1883. Sunrise today is at 6:07 a.m. and sunset is at 9:31 p.m. This is a special weather statement. Patchy dense fog across central North Dakota early this morning. Patchy fog will reduce visibility to 1/4 mile or less across parts of central North Dakota early this morning. Motorists should be prepared for rapidly changing conditions and use extra caution traveling. Use low beam headlights and be extra cautious at intersections and railroad crossings. The fog is expected to dissipate by 9 a.m. Central Daylight Time. The regional weather forecast from your National Weather Service office in Bismarck. Today will be seasonably warm, with high in the mid-80s to lower 90s. Hot and humid conditions return on Sunday, with high temperatures and heat index values around 95 to 100. Scattered severe thunderstorms are possible Sunday afternoon and evening. Cooler, but still near to slightly above normal temperatures are favored through most of next week. The detailed forecast for North Dakota, today, partly cloudy. Patchy fog early in the morning. Slight chance of showers west. Highs in the mid-80s to lower 90s. Tonight, partly cloudy. Slight chance of showers and thunderstorms west and central. Lows in the 60s. Sunday, mostly sunny, becoming partly cloudy in the afternoon and evening. Chance of afternoon and evening thunderstorms. Highs around 90 to 100. Monday, mostly sunny. Windy. Lows in the upper 50s to upper 60s. Highs from around 80 north to the lower 90s south. Here is the forecast for the Bismarck Minden listening area. Today, patchy fog in the morning. Mostly sunny. Highs in the lower 90s. Southeast winds 5 to 10 miles per hour. Tonight, partly cloudy. A chance of showers and a slight chance of thunderstorms after midnight. Lows in the upper 60s. Southeast winds around 10 miles per hour. Chance of rain 30%. Sunday, sunny with a slight chance of thunderstorms. A chance of showers in the morning, then a slight chance of showers in the afternoon. Highs in the upper 90s. South winds 10 to 15 miles per hour. Chance of rain 30%. Sunday night, partly cloudy with a chance of showers and thunderstorms in the evening, then mostly clear with a slight chance of showers and thunderstorms after midnight. Lows in the mid-60s. Northwest winds 5 to 10 miles per hour. Chance of rain 30%. Monday, sunny, windy. Highs in the lower 90s. Northwest winds 10 to 15 miles per hour with gusts up to 30 miles per hour, increasing to 20 to 30 miles per hour with gusts up to 40 miles per hour in the afternoon. Monday night, mostly clear. Lows in the lower 60s. Tuesday, mostly sunny. Highs in the mid-80s. Tuesday night, decreasing clouds. Lows in the upper 50s. Wednesday, sunny. Highs in the upper 80s. Wednesday night, mostly clear. Lows in the lower 60s. Thursday, mostly sunny. Highs around 90. Thursday night, partly cloudy. A slight chance of showers after midnight. Lows in the lower 60s. Chance of rain 20%. Friday, mostly sunny. Highs in the upper 80s. For Western Lake Sakakawea, today, southeast winds 10 to 20 miles per hour. Mostly cloudy. Highs in the upper 80s. Tonight, southeast winds 10 to 20 miles per hour. Slight chance of thunderstorms in the late evening and overnight. Slight chance of showers early in the morning. Partly cloudy. Lows in the mid-60s. For Eastern Lake Sakakawea, today, light winds becoming southeast 10 to 15 miles per hour. Patchy fog early in the morning. Mostly cloudy early in the morning, then becoming mostly sunny. Highs in the upper 80s. Tonight, southeast winds 10 to 15 miles per hour. Partly cloudy. Lows in the mid-60s. For Northern Lake Oahe, today, light winds becoming southeast around 10 miles per hour in the late morning and afternoon. Patchy fog early in the morning. Mostly cloudy early in the morning, then becoming mostly sunny. Highs around 90. Tonight, southeast winds 10 to 20 miles per hour. Partly cloudy in the evening, then becoming mostly cloudy. Lows in the upper 60s.

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Providing weather information 24 hours a day from your National Weather Service office in Bismarck. Here are the weather conditions at 7 a.m. Central Daylight Time. Bismarck, fog was reported. Temperature 57 degrees, relative humidity 100%. Pressure 30.10 inches and rising. Mendon, clear. 59 degrees, relative humidity 100%. Hazen, partly cloudy. 52 degrees, relative humidity 100%. Harvey, partly cloudy. 59 degrees, relative humidity 100%. Wind southwest at 6 miles an hour. Minot, partly cloudy. 66 degrees, relative humidity 81%. Wind south at 8 miles an hour. Dickinson, partly cloudy. 58 degrees, relative humidity 90%. Wind south at 6 miles an hour. Elsewhere around North Dakota, it was 55 at Garrison. It was clear, with a temperature of 61 at Fargo, 61 at Grand Forks, and 68 at Devil's Lake. It was partly cloudy, with a temperature of 63 at Williston, and 60 at Jamestown. In northern South Dakota, the temperatures were 62 degrees. At Aberdeen, it was partly cloudy. In eastern Montana, skies ranged from partly cloudy to mostly cloudy. It was 73 at Miles City, 68 at Glendive, and 63 at Sydney. Once again, at Bismarck, the temperature was 57 degrees with fog. The Bismarck, North Dakota climate summary for yesterday, July 17, 2026. Yesterday's high temperature was 85 degrees. This time the normal high of 85. The record high is 104 degrees, which was set in 1991. Yesterday's low temperature was 64 degrees. This low was 6 degrees above the normal low of 58. The record low is 40 degrees, which was set in 2025. No precipitation fell yesterday, which leaves the monthly total at 0.64 inches. The total precipitation for the year still stands at 7.40 inches. There were no heating degree days yesterday. The yearly total since July 1st is zero. There were 10 cooling degree days yesterday. The yearly total since January 1st is 322. The normal high temperature for today is 85 degrees, and the normal low is 58. The record high for today is 106, which occurred in 1934, and the record low is 46, which occurred in 1883. Sunrise today is at 6:07 a.m. and sunset is at 9:31 p.m. This is a special weather statement. Patchy dense fog across central North Dakota early this morning. Patchy fog will reduce visibility to 1/4 mile or less across parts of central North Dakota early this morning. Motorists should be prepared for rapidly changing conditions and use extra caution traveling. Use low beam headlights and be extra cautious at intersections and railroad crossings. The fog is expected to dissipate by 9 a.m. Central Daylight Time. The regional weather forecast from your National Weather Service office in Bismarck. Today will be seasonably warm, with high in the mid-80s to lower 90s. Hot and humid conditions return on Sunday, with high temperatures and heat index values around 95 to 100. Scattered severe thunderstorms are possible Sunday afternoon and evening. Cooler, but still near to slightly above normal temperatures are favored through most of next week. The detailed forecast for North Dakota, today, partly cloudy. Patchy fog early in the morning. Slight chance of showers west. Highs in the mid-80s to lower 90s. Tonight, partly cloudy. Slight chance of showers and thunderstorms west and central. Lows in the 60s. Sunday, mostly sunny, becoming partly cloudy in the afternoon and evening. Chance of afternoon and evening thunderstorms. Highs around 90 to 100. Monday, mostly sunny. Windy. Lows in the upper 50s to upper 60s. Highs from around 80 north to the lower 90s south. Here is the forecast for the Bismarck Mendon listening area. Today, patchy fog in the morning. Mostly sunny. Highs in the lower 90s. Southeast winds 5 to 10 miles per hour. Tonight, partly cloudy. A chance of showers and a

highs in the lower 90s. Northwest winds 10 to 15 miles per hour with gusts up to 30 miles per hour, increasing to 20 to 30 miles per hour with gusts up to 40 miles per hour in the afternoon. Monday night, mostly clear. Lows in the lower 60s. Tuesday, mostly sunny. Highs in the mid 80s. Tuesday night, decreasing clouds. Lows in the upper 50s. Wednesday, sunny. Highs in the upper 80s. Wednesday night, mostly clear. Lows in the lower 60s. Thursday, mostly sunny. Highs around 90. Thursday night, partly cloudy. A slight chance of showers after midnight. Lows in the lower 60s. Chance of rain 20%. Friday, mostly sunny. Highs in the upper 80s. For Western Lake Sakakawea, today, southeast winds 10 to 20 miles per hour. Mostly cloudy. Highs in the upper 80s. Tonight, southeast winds 10 to 20 miles per hour. Slight chance of thunderstorms in the late evening and overnight. Slight chance of showers early in the morning. Partly cloudy. Lows in the mid-60s. For Eastern Lake Sakakawea, today, light winds becoming southeast 10 to 15 miles per hour. Patchy fog early in the morning. Mostly cloudy early in the morning, then becoming mostly sunny. Highs in the upper 80s. Tonight, southeast winds 10 to 15 miles per hour. Partly cloudy. Lows in the mid-60s. For Northern Lake Oahe, today, light winds becoming southeast around 10 miles per hour in the late morning and afternoon. Patchy fog early in the morning. Mostly cloudy early in the morning, then becoming mostly sunny. Highs around 90. Tonight, southeast winds 10 to 20 miles per hour. Partly cloudy in the evening, then becoming mostly cloudy. Lows in the upper 60s. Here are the weather conditions at 8 a.m. Central Daylight Time. Bismarck, fog was reported. Temperature 60 degrees, relative humidity 92%. Pressure 30.11 inches and steady. Mendon, mostly sunny. 63 degrees, relative humidity 100%. Hazen, mostly sunny. 61 degrees, relative humidity 100%. Harvey, mostly sunny. 64 degrees, relative humidity 100%. Minot, mostly sunny. 69 degrees, relative humidity 75%. Wind southwest at 7 miles an hour. Dickinson, partly sunny. 63 degrees, relative humidity 81%. Wind southeast at 9 miles an hour. Elsewhere around North Dakota, it was 64 at Garrison. It was sunny, with a temperature of 67 at Fargo, 69 at Grand Forks, and 69 at Devil's Lake. It was mostly sunny, with a temperature of 66 at Williston, and 67 at Jamestown. In northern South Dakota, at Aberdeen, it was sunny, with a temperature of 67. At Mobridge, it was partly sunny, with a temperature of 66. In eastern Montana, skies ranged from mostly sunny to partly sunny. It was 73 at Miles City, 72 at Glendive, and 69 at Sydney. Once again, at Bismarck, the temperature was 60 degrees with fog. The Bismarck, North Dakota climate summary for yesterday, July 17, 2026. Yesterday's high temperature was 85 degrees. This time the normal high is 85. The record high is 104 degrees, which was set in 1991. Yesterday's low temperature was 64 degrees. This low was 6 degrees above the normal low of 58. The record low is 40 degrees, which was set in 2025. No precipitation fell yesterday, which leaves the monthly total at 0.64 inches. The total precipitation for the year still stands at 7.40 inches. There were no heating degree days yesterday. The yearly total since July 1st is zero. There were 10 cooling degree days yesterday. The yearly total since January 1st is 322. The normal high temperature for today is 85 degrees, and the normal low is 58. The record high for today is 106, which occurred in 1934, and the record low is 46, which occurred in 1883. Sunrise today is at 6:07 a.m. and sunset is at 9:31 p.m. This is a special

weather statement. Patchy dense fog across central North Dakota early this morning. Patchy fog will reduce visibility to 1/4 mile or less across parts of central North Dakota early this morning. Motorists should be prepared for rapidly changing conditions and use extra caution traveling. Use low beam headlights and be extra cautious at intersections and railroad crossings. The fog is expected to dissipate by 9 a.m. Central Daylight Time. The regional weather forecast from your National Weather Service office in Bismarck. Today will be seasonably warm, with high in the mid-80s to lower 90s. Hot and humid conditions return on Sunday, with high temperatures and heat index values around 95 to 100. Scattered severe thunderstorms are possible Sunday afternoon and evening. Cooler, but still near to slightly above normal temperatures are favored through most of next week. The detailed forecast for North Dakota, today, partly cloudy. Patchy fog early in the morning. Slight chance of showers west. Highs in the mid-80s to lower 90s. Tonight, partly cloudy. Slight chance of showers and thunderstorms west and central. Lows in the 60s. Sunday, mostly sunny, becoming partly cloudy in the afternoon and evening. Chance of afternoon and evening thunderstorms. Highs around 90 to 100. Monday, mostly sunny. Windy. Lows in the upper 50s to upper 60s. Highs from around 80 north to the lower 90s south. Here is the forecast for the Bismarck, Minden listening area. Today, patchy fog in the morning. Mostly sunny. Highs in the lower 90s. Southeast winds 5 to 10 miles per hour. Tonight, partly cloudy. A chance of showers and a slight chance of thunderstorms after midnight. Lows in the upper 60s. Southeast winds around 10 miles per hour. Chance of rain 30%. Sunday, sunny with a slight chance of thunderstorms. A chance of showers in the morning, then a slight chance of showers in the afternoon. Highs in the upper 90s. South winds 10 to 15 miles per hour. Chance of rain 30%. Sunday night, partly cloudy with a chance of showers and thunderstorms in the evening, then mostly clear with a slight chance of showers and thunderstorms after midnight. Lows in the mid-60s. Northwest winds 5 to 10 miles per hour. Chance of rain 30%. Monday, sunny, windy. Highs in the lower 90s. Northwest winds 10 to 15 miles per hour with gusts up to 30 miles per hour, increasing to 20 to 30 miles per hour with gusts up to 40 miles per hour in the afternoon. Monday night, mostly clear. Lows in the lower 60s. Tuesday, mostly sunny. Highs in the mid-80s. Tuesday night, decreasing clouds. Lows in the upper 50s. Wednesday, sunny. Highs in the upper 80s. Wednesday night, mostly clear. Lows in the lower 60s. Thursday, mostly sunny. Highs around 90. Thursday night, partly cloudy. A slight chance of showers after midnight. Lows in the lower 60s. Chance of rain 20%. Friday, mostly sunny. Highs in the upper 80s. For Western Lake Sakakawea, today, southeast winds 10 to 20 miles per hour. Mostly cloudy. Highs in the upper 80s. Tonight, southeast winds 10 to 20 miles per hour. Slight chance of thunderstorms in the late evening and overnight. Slight chance of showers early in the morning. Partly cloudy. Lows in the mid-60s. For Eastern Lake Sakakawea, today, light winds becoming southeast 10 to 15 miles per hour. Patchy fog early in the morning. Mostly cloudy early in the morning, then becoming mostly sunny. Highs in the upper 80s. Tonight, southeast winds 10 to 15 miles per hour. Partly cloudy. Lows in the mid-60s. For Northern Lake Oahe, today, light winds becoming southeast around 10 miles per hour in the late morning and afternoon. Patchy fog early in the morning. Mostly cloudy early in the morning, then becoming mostly sunny. Highs around 90. Tonight, southeast winds 10 to 20 miles per hour. Partly cloudy in the evening, then becoming mostly cloudy. Lows in the upper 60s. Here are the weather conditions at 8 a.m. Central Daylight Time. Bismarck, fog was reported. Temperature 60 degrees.

Relative humidity 92%. Pressure 30.11 inches and steady. Mendan, mostly sunny. 63 degrees, relative humidity 100%. Hazen, mostly sunny. 61 degrees, relative humidity 100%. Harvey, mostly sunny. 64 degrees, relative humidity 100%. Minot, sunny. 69 degrees, relative humidity 75%. Wind southwest at 7 miles an hour. Dickinson, partly sunny. 63 degrees, relative humidity 81%. Wind southeast at 9 miles an hour. Elsewhere around North Dakota, it was 64 at Garrison. It was sunny, with a temperature of 67 at Fargo, 69 at Grand Forks, and 69 at Devil's Lake. It was mostly sunny, with a temperature of 66 at Williston, and 67 at Jamestown. In northern South Dakota, at Aberdeen, it was sunny, with a temperature of 67. At Mobridge, it was partly sunny, with a temperature of 66. In eastern Montana, skies ranged from mostly sunny to partly sunny. It was 73 at Miles City, 72 at Glendive, and 69 at Sydney. Once again, at Bismarck, the temperature was 60 degrees with fog. The Bismarck, North Dakota climate summary for yesterday, July 17, 2026. Yesterday's high temperature was 85 degrees. This time the normal high of 85. The record high is 104 degrees, which was set in 1991. Yesterday's low temperature was 64 degrees. This low was 6 degrees above the normal low of 58. The record low is 40 degrees, which was set in 2025. No precipitation fell yesterday, which leaves the monthly total at 0.64 inches. The total precipitation for the year still stands at 7.40 inches. There were no heating degree days yesterday. The yearly total since July 1st is zero. There were 10 cooling degree days yesterday. The yearly total since January 1st is 322. The normal high temperature for today is 85 degrees, and the normal low is 58. The record high for today is 106, which occurred in 1934, and the record low is 46, which occurred in 1883. Sunrise today is at 6:07 a.m. and sunset is at 9:31 p.m. This is a special weather statement. Patchy dense fog across central North Dakota early this morning. Patchy fog will reduce visibility to 1/4 mile or less across parts of central North Dakota early this morning. Motorists should be prepared for rapidly changing conditions and use extra caution traveling. Use low beam headlights and be extra cautious at intersections and railroad crossings. The fog is expected to dissipate by 9 a.m. Central Daylight Time. The regional weather forecast from your National Weather Service office in Bismarck. Today will be seasonably warm, with high in the mid-80s to lower 90s. Hot and humid conditions return on Sunday, with high temperatures and heat index values around 95 to 100. Scattered severe thunderstorms are possible Sunday afternoon and evening. Cooler, but still near to slightly above normal temperatures are favored through most of next week. The detailed forecast for North Dakota, today, partly cloudy. Patchy fog early in the morning. Slight chance of showers west. Highs in the mid-80s to lower 90s. Tonight, partly cloudy. Slight chance of showers and thunderstorms west and central. Lows in the 60s. Sunday, mostly sunny, becoming partly cloudy in the afternoon and evening. Chance of afternoon and evening thunderstorms. Highs around 90 to 100. Monday, mostly sunny. Windy. Lows in the upper 50s to upper 60s. Highs from around 80 north to the lower 90s south. Here is the forecast for the Bismarck, Mendon listening area. Today, patchy fog in the morning. Mostly sunny. Highs in the lower 90s. Southeast winds 5 to 10 miles per hour. Tonight, partly cloudy. A chance of showers and a slight chance of thunderstorms after midnight. Lows in the upper 60s. Southeast winds around 10 miles per hour. Chance of rain 30%. Sunday, sunny with a slight chance of thunderstorms. A chance of showers in the morning, then a slight chance of showers in the afternoon. Highs in the upper 90s. South winds 10 to 15 miles per hour.

chance of rain 30%. Sunday night, partly cloudy with a chance of showers and thunderstorms in the evening, then mostly clear with a slight chance of showers and thunderstorms after midnight. Lows in the mid-60s. Northwest winds 5 to 10 miles per hour. Chance of rain 30%. Monday, sunny, windy. Highs in the lower 90s. Northwest winds 10 to 15 miles per hour with gusts up to 30 miles per hour, increasing to 20 to 30 miles per hour with gusts up to 40 miles per hour in the afternoon. Monday night, mostly clear. Lows in the lower 60s. Tuesday, mostly sunny. Highs in the mid-80s. Tuesday night, decreasing clouds. Lows in the upper 50s. Wednesday, sunny. Highs in the upper 80s. Wednesday night, mostly clear. Lows in the lower 60s. Thursday, mostly sunny. Highs around 90. Thursday night, partly cloudy. A slight chance of showers after midnight. Lows in the lower 60s. Chance of rain 20%. Friday, mostly sunny. Highs in the upper 80s. For Western Lake Sakakawea, today, southeast winds 10 to 20 miles per hour. Mostly cloudy. Highs in the upper 80s. Tonight, southeast winds 10 to 20 miles per hour. Slight chance of thunderstorms in the late evening and overnight. Slight chance of showers early in the morning. Partly cloudy. Lows in the mid-60s. For Eastern Lake Sakakawea, today, light winds becoming southeast 10 to 15 miles per hour. Patchy fog early in the morning. Mostly cloudy early in the morning, then becoming mostly sunny. Highs in the upper 80s. Tonight, southeast winds 10 to 15 miles per hour. Partly cloudy. Lows in the mid-60s. For Northern Lake Oahe, today, light winds becoming southeast around 10 miles per hour in the late morning and afternoon. Patchy fog early in the morning. Mostly cloudy early in the morning, then becoming mostly sunny. Highs around 90. Tonight, southeast winds 10 to 20 miles per hour. Partly cloudy in the evening, then becoming mostly cloudy. Lows in the upper 60s. Here are the weather conditions at 8 a.m. Central Daylight Time. Bismarck, fog was reported. Temperature 60 degrees, relative humidity 92%. Pressure 30.11 inches and steady. Mendham, mostly sunny. 63 degrees, relative humidity 100%. Hazen, mostly sunny. 61 degrees, relative humidity 100%. Harvey, mostly sunny. 64 degrees, relative humidity 100%. Minot, sunny. 69 degrees, relative humidity 75%. Wind southwest at 7 miles an hour. Dickinson, partly sunny. 63 degrees, relative humidity 81%. Wind southeast at 9 miles an hour. Elsewhere around North Dakota, it was 64 at Garrison. It was sunny, with a temperature of 67 at Fargo, 69 at Grand Forks, and 69 at Devil's Lake. It was mostly sunny, with a temperature of 66 at Williston, and 67 at Jamestown. In northern South Dakota, at Aberdeen, it was sunny, with a temperature of 67. At Mobridge, it was partly sunny, with a temperature of 66. In eastern Montana, skies ranged from mostly sunny to partly sunny. It was 73 at Miles City, 72 at Glendive, and 69 at Sydney. Once again, at Bismarck, the temperature was 60 degrees with fog. The Bismarck, North Dakota climate summary for yesterday, July 17, 2026. Yesterday's high temperature was 85 degrees. This tied the normal high of 85. The record high is 104 degrees, which was set in 1991. Yesterday's low temperature was 64 degrees. This low was 6 degrees above the normal low of 58. The record low is 40 degrees, which was set in 2025. No precipitation fell yesterday, which leaves the monthly total at 0.64 inches. The total precipitation for the year still stands at 7.40 inches. There were no heating degree days yesterday. The yearly total since July 1st is zero. There were 10 cooling degree days yesterday. The yearly total since January 1st is 322.

The normal high temperature for today is 85 degrees, and the normal low is 58. The record high for today is 106, which occurred in 1934, and the record low is 46, which occurred in 1883. Sunrise today is at 6:07 a.m., and sunset is at 9:31 p.m. This is a special weather statement. Patchy dense fog across central North Dakota early this morning. Patchy fog will reduce visibility to 1/4 mile or less across parts of central North Dakota early this morning. Motorists should be prepared for rapidly changing conditions and use extra caution traveling. Use low beam headlights and be extra cautious at intersections and railroad crossings. The fog is expected to dissipate by 9 a.m. Central Daylight Time. The regional weather forecast from your National Weather Service office in Bismarck. Today will be seasonably warm, with high in the mid-80s to lower 90s. Hot and humid conditions return on Sunday, with high temperatures and heat index values around 95 to 100. Scattered severe thunderstorms are possible Sunday afternoon and evening. Cooler, but still near to slightly above normal temperatures are favored through most of next week. The detailed forecast for North Dakota, today, partly cloudy. Patchy fog early in the morning. Slight chance of showers west. Highs in the mid-80s to lower 90s. Tonight, partly cloudy. Slight chance of showers and thunderstorms west and central. Lows in the 60s. Sunday, mostly sunny, becoming partly cloudy in the afternoon and evening. Chance of afternoon and evening thunderstorms. Highs around 90 to 100. Monday, mostly sunny. Windy. Lows in the upper 50s to upper 60s. Highs from around 80 north to the lower 90s south. Here is the forecast for the Bismarck Minden listening area. Today, patchy fog in the morning. Mostly sunny. Highs in the lower 90s. Southeast winds 5 to 10 miles per hour. Tonight, partly cloudy. A chance of showers and a slight chance of thunderstorms after midnight. Lows in the upper 60s. Southeast winds around 10 miles per hour. Chance of rain 30%. Sunday, sunny with a slight chance of thunderstorms. A chance of showers in the morning, then a slight chance of showers in the afternoon. Highs in the upper 90s. South winds 10 to 15 miles per hour. Chance of rain 30%. Sunday night, partly cloudy with a chance of showers and thunderstorms in the evening, then mostly clear with a slight chance of showers and thunderstorms after midnight. Lows in the mid-60s. Northwest winds 5 to 10 miles per hour. Chance of rain 30%. Monday, sunny, windy. Highs in the lower 90s. Northwest winds 10 to 15 miles per hour with gusts up to 30 miles per hour, increasing to 20 to 30 miles per hour with gusts up to 40 miles per hour in the afternoon. Monday night, mostly clear. Lows in the lower 60s. Tuesday, mostly sunny. Highs in the mid-80s. Tuesday night, decreasing clouds. Lows in the upper 50s. Wednesday, sunny. Highs in the upper 80s. Wednesday night, mostly clear. Lows in the lower 60s. Thursday, mostly sunny. Highs around 90. Thursday night, partly cloudy. A slight chance of showers after midnight. Lows in the lower 60s. Chance of rain 20%. Friday, mostly sunny. Highs in the upper 80s. For Western Lake Sakakawea, today, southeast winds 10 to 20 miles per hour. Mostly cloudy. Highs in the upper 80s. Tonight, southeast winds 10 to 20 miles per hour. Slight chance of thunderstorms in the late evening and overnight. Slight chance of showers early in the morning. Partly cloudy. Lows in the mid-60s. For Eastern Lake Sakakawea, today, light winds becoming southeast 10 to 15 miles per hour. Patchy fog early in the morning. Mostly cloudy early in the morning, then becoming mostly sunny. Highs in the upper 80s. Tonight, southeast winds 10 to 15 miles per hour. Partly cloudy. Lows in the mid-60s. For Northern Lake Oahe, today, light winds becoming southeast around 10 miles per hour in the late morning and afternoon. Patchy fog early in the morning. Mostly cloudy early in the morning, then becoming mostly sunny.

highs around 90. Tonight, southeast winds 10 to 20 miles per hour. Partly cloudy in the evening, then becoming mostly cloudy. Lows in the upper 60s. 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Providing weather information 24 hours a day from your National Weather Service office in Bismarck. Here are the weather conditions at 8 a.m. Central Daylight Time. Bismarck, fog was reported. Temperature 60 degrees, relative humidity 92%. Pressure 30.11 inches and steady. Menden, mostly sunny. 63 degrees, relative humidity 100%. Hazen, mostly sunny. 61 degrees, relative humidity 100%. Harvey, mostly sunny. 64 degrees, relative humidity 100%. Minot, sunny. 69 degrees, relative humidity 75%. Wind southwest at 7 miles an hour. Dickinson, partly sunny. 63 degrees, relative humidity 81%. Wind southeast at 9 miles an hour. Elsewhere around North Dakota, it was 64 at Garrison. It was sunny, with a temperature of 67 at Fargo, 69 at Grand Forks, and 69 at Devil's Lake. It was mostly sunny, with a temperature of 66 at Williston, and 67 at Jamestown. In northern South Dakota, at Aberdeen, it was sunny, with a temperature of 67. At Mobridge, it was partly sunny, with a temperature of 66. In eastern Montana, skies ranged from mostly sunny to partly sunny. It was 73 at Miles City, 72 at Glendive, and 69 at Sydney. Once again, at Bismarck, the temperature was 60 degrees with fog. The Bismarck, North Dakota climate summary for yesterday, July 17, 2026. Yesterday's high temperature was 85 degrees. This time the normal high of 85. The record high is 104 degrees, which was set in 1991. Yesterday's low temperature was 64 degrees. This low was 6 degrees above the normal low of 58. The record low is 40 degrees, which was set in 2020. Temperature was 64 degrees. This low was 6 degrees above the normal low of 58. The record low is 40 degrees, which was set in 2025. No precipitation fell yesterday, which leaves the monthly total at 0.64 inches. The total precipitation for the year still stands at 7.40 inches. There were no heating degree days yesterday. The yearly total since July 1st is zero. There were 10 cooling degree days yesterday. The yearly total since January 1st is 322. The normal high temperature for today is 85 degrees, and the normal low is 58. The record high for today is 106, which occurred in 1934, and the record low is 46, which occurred in 1883. Sunrise today is at 6:07 a.m. and sunset is at 9:31 p.m. This is a special weather statement. Patchy dense fog across central North Dakota early this morning. Patchy fog will reduce visibility to 1/4 mile or less across parts of central North Dakota early this morning. Motorists should be prepared for rapidly changing conditions and use extra caution traveling. Use low beam headlights and be extra cautious at intersections and railroad crossings. The fog is expected to dissipate by 9 a.m. Central Daylight Time. The regional weather forecast from your National Weather Service office in Bismarck. Today will be seasonably warm, with high in the mid-80s to lower 90s. Hot and humid conditions return on Sunday, with high temperatures and heat index values around 95 to 100. Scattered severe thunderstorms are possible Sunday afternoon and evening. Cooler, but still near to slightly above normal temperatures are favored through most of next week. The detailed forecast for North Dakota, today, partly cloudy. Patchy fog early in the morning. Slight chance of showers west. Highs in the mid-80s to lower 90s. Tonight, partly cloudy. Slight chance of showers and thunderstorms west and central. Lows in the 60s. Sunday, mostly sunny, becoming partly cloudy in the afternoon and evening. Chance of afternoon and evening thunderstorms. Highs around 90 to 100. Monday, mostly sunny. Windy. Lows in the upper 50s to upper 60s.

highs from around 80 north to the lower 90 south. Here is the forecast for the Bismarck Mandan listening area. Today, patchy fog in the morning. Mostly sunny. Highs in the lower 90s. Southeast winds 5 to 10 miles per hour. Tonight, partly cloudy. A chance of showers and a slight chance of thunderstorms after midnight. Lows in the upper 60s. Southeast winds around 10 miles per hour. Chance of rain 30%. Sunday, sunny with a slight chance of thunderstorms. A chance of showers in the morning, then a slight chance of showers in the afternoon. Highs in the upper 90s. South winds 10 to 15 miles per hour. Chance of rain 30%. Sunday night, partly cloudy with a chance of showers and thunderstorms in the evening, then mostly clear with a slight chance of showers and thunderstorms after midnight. Lows in the mid-60s. Northwest winds 5 to 10 miles per hour. Chance of rain 30%. Monday, sunny, windy. Highs in the lower 90s. Northwest winds 10 to 15 miles per hour with gusts up to 30 miles per hour, increasing to 20 to 30 miles per hour with gusts up to 40 miles per hour in the afternoon. Monday night, mostly clear. Lows in the lower 60s. Tuesday, mostly sunny. Highs in the mid-80s. Tuesday night, decreasing clouds. Lows in the upper 50s. Wednesday, sunny. Highs in the upper 80s. Wednesday night, mostly clear. Lows in the lower 60s. Thursday, mostly sunny. Highs around 90. Thursday night, partly cloudy. A slight chance of showers after midnight. Lows in the lower 60s. Chance of rain 20%. Friday, mostly sunny. Highs in the upper 80s. For Western Lake Sakakawea, today, southeast winds 10 to 20 miles per hour. Mostly cloudy. Highs in the upper 80s. Tonight, southeast winds 10 to 20 miles per hour. Slight chance of thunderstorms in the late evening and overnight. Slight chance of showers early in the morning. Partly cloudy. Lows in the mid-60s. For Eastern Lake Sakakawea, today, light winds becoming southeast 10 to 15 miles per hour. Patchy fog early in the morning. Mostly cloudy early in the morning, then becoming mostly sunny. Highs in the upper 80s. Tonight, southeast winds 10 to 15 miles per hour. Partly cloudy. Lows in the mid-60s. For Northern Lake Oahe, today, light winds becoming southeast around 10 miles per hour in the late morning and afternoon. Patchy fog early in the morning. Mostly cloudy early in the morning, then becoming mostly sunny. Highs around 90. Tonight, southeast winds 10 to 20 miles per hour. Partly cloudy in the evening, then becoming mostly cloudy. Lows in the upper 60s. Here are the weather conditions at 8 a.m. Central Daylight Time. Bismarck, fog was reported. Temperature 60 degrees, relative humidity 92%. Pressure 30.11 inches and steady. Mandan, mostly sunny. 63 degrees, relative humidity 100%. Hazen, mostly sunny. 61 degrees, relative humidity 100%. Harvey, mostly sunny. 64 degrees, relative humidity 100%. Minot, sunny. 69 degrees, relative humidity 75%. Wind southwest at 7 miles an hour. Dickinson, partly sunny. 63 degrees, relative humidity 81%. Wind southeast at 9 miles an hour. Elsewhere around North Dakota, it was 64 at Garrison. It was sunny, with a temperature of 67 at Fargo, 69 at Grand Forks, and 69 at Devil's Lake. It was mostly sunny, with a temperature of 66 at Williston, and 67 at Jamestown. In northern South Dakota, at Aberdeen, it was sunny, with a temperature of 67. At Mobridge, it was partly sunny, with a temperature of 66. In eastern Montana, skies ranged from mostly sunny to partly sunny. It was 73 at Miles City, 72 at Glendive, and 69 at Sydney. Once again, at Bismarck, the temperature was 60 degrees with fog. The Bismarck, North Dakota climate summary for yesterday, July 17, 2026.
Yesterday's high temperature was 85 degrees. This tied the normal high of 85. The record high is 104 degrees, which was set in 1991. Yesterday's low temperature was 64 degrees. This low was 6 degrees above the normal low of 58. The record low is 40 degrees, which was set in 2025. No precipitation fell yesterday, which leaves the monthly total at 0.64 inches. The total precipitation for the year still stands at 7.40 inches. There were no heating degree days yesterday. The yearly total since July 1st is zero. There were 10 cooling degree days yesterday. The yearly total since January 1st is 322. The normal high temperature for today is 85 degrees, and the normal low is 58. The record high for today is 106, which occurred in 1934, and the record low is 46, which occurred in 1883. Sunrise today is at 6:07 a.m. and sunset is at 9:31 p.m. This is a special weather statement. Patchy dense fog across central North Dakota early this morning. Patchy fog will reduce visibility to 1/4 mile or less across parts of central North Dakota early this morning. Motorists should be prepared for rapidly changing conditions and use extra caution traveling. Use low beam headlights and be extra cautious at intersections and railroad crossings. The fog is expected to dissipate by 9 a.m. Central Daylight Time. The regional weather forecast from your National Weather Service office in Bismarck. Today will be seasonably warm, with high in the mid-80s to lower 90s. Hot and humid conditions return on Sunday, with high temperatures and heat index values around 95 to 100. Scattered severe thunderstorms are possible Sunday afternoon and evening. Cooler, but still near to slightly above normal temperatures are favored through most of next week. The detailed forecasts for North Dakota, today, partly cloudy. Patchy fog early in the morning. Slight chance of showers west. Highs in the mid-80s to lower 90s. Tonight, partly cloudy. Slight chance of showers and thunderstorms west and central. Lows in the 60s. Sunday, mostly sunny, becoming partly cloudy in the afternoon and evening. Chance of afternoon and evening thunderstorms. Highs around 90 to 100. Monday, mostly sunny. Windy. Lows in the upper 50s to upper 60s. Highs from around 80 north to the lower 90s south. Here is the forecast for the Bismarck, Minden listening area. Today, patchy fog in the morning. Mostly sunny. Highs in the lower 90s. Southeast winds 5 to 10 miles per hour. Tonight, partly cloudy. A chance of showers and a slight chance of thunderstorms after midnight. Lows in the upper 60s. Southeast winds around 10 miles per hour. Chance of rain 30%. Sunday, sunny with a slight chance of thunderstorms. A chance of showers in the morning, then a slight chance of showers in the afternoon. Highs in the upper 90s. South winds 10 to 15 miles per hour. Chance of rain 30%. Sunday night, partly cloudy with a chance of showers and thunderstorms in the evening, then mostly clear with a slight chance of showers and thunderstorms after midnight. Lows in the mid-60s. Northwest winds 5 to 10 miles per hour. Chance of rain 30%. Monday, sunny, windy. Highs in the lower 90s. Northwest winds 10 to 15 miles per hour with gusts up to 30 miles per hour, increasing to 20 to 30 miles per hour with gusts up to 40 miles per hour in the afternoon. Monday night, mostly clear. Lows in the lower 60s. Tuesday, mostly sunny. Highs in the mid-80s. Tuesday night, decreasing clouds. Lows in the upper 50s. Wednesday, sunny. Highs in the upper 80s. Wednesday night, mostly clear. Lows in the lower 60s. Thursday, mostly sunny. Highs around 90. Thursday night, partly cloudy. A slight chance of showers after midnight. Lows in the lower 60s. Chance of rain 20%. Friday, mostly sunny. Highs in the upper 80s. For Western Lake Sakakawea, today, southeast winds 10 to 20 miles per hour. Mostly cloudy. Highs in the upper 80s. Tonight, southeast winds 10 to 20 miles per hour. Slight chance of

thunderstorms in the late evening and overnight. Slight chance of showers early in the morning. Partly cloudy. Lows in the mid-60s. For eastern Lake Sakakawea, today, light winds becoming southeast 10 to 15 miles per hour. Patchy fog early in the morning. Mostly cloudy early in the morning, then becoming mostly sunny. Highs in the upper 80s. Tonight, southeast winds 10 to 15 miles per hour. Partly cloudy. Lows in the mid-60s. For northern Lake Oahe, today, light winds becoming southeast around 10 miles per hour in the late morning and afternoon. Patchy fog early in the morning. Mostly cloudy early in the morning, then becoming mostly sunny. Highs around 90. Tonight, southeast winds 10 to 20 miles per hour. Partly cloudy in the evening, then becoming mostly cloudy. Lows in the upper 60s. Here are the weather conditions at 8 a.m. Central Daylight Time. Bismarck, fog was reported. Temperature 60 degrees, relative humidity 92%. Pressure 30.11 inches and steady. Mendham, mostly sunny. 63 degrees, relative humidity 100%. Hazen, mostly sunny. 61 degrees, relative humidity 100%. Harvey, mostly sunny. 64 degrees, relative humidity 100%. Minot, sunny. 69 degrees, relative humidity 75%. Wind southwest at 7 miles an hour. Dickinson, partly sunny. 63 degrees, relative humidity 81%. Wind southeast at 9 miles an hour. Elsewhere around North Dakota, it was 64 at Garrison. It was sunny, with a temperature of 67 at Fargo, 69 at Grand Forks, and 69 at Devil's Lake. It was mostly sunny, with a temperature of 66 at Williston, and 67 at Jamestown. In northern South Dakota, at Aberdeen, it was sunny, with a temperature of 67. At Mobridge, it was partly sunny, with a temperature of 66. In eastern Montana, skies ranged from mostly sunny to partly sunny. It was 73 at Miles City, 72 at Glendive, and 69 at Sydney. Once again, at Bismarck, the temperature was 60 degrees with fog. The Bismarck, North Dakota climate summary for yesterday, July 17, 2026. Yesterday's high temperature was 85 degrees. This high the normal high of 85. The record high is 104 degrees, which was set in 1991. Yesterday's low temperature was 64 degrees. This low was 6 degrees above the normal low of 58. The record low is 40 degrees, which was set in 2025. No precipitation fell yesterday, which leaves the monthly total at 0.64 inches. The total precipitation for the year still stands at 7.40 inches. There were no heating degree days yesterday. The yearly total since July 1st is zero. There were 10 cooling degree days yesterday. The yearly total since January 1st is 322. The normal high temperature for today is 85 degrees, and the normal low is 58. The record high for today is 106, which occurred in 1934, and the record low is 46, which occurred in 1883. Sunrise today is at 6:07 a.m. and sunset is at 9:31 p.m. This is a special weather statement. Patchy dense fog across central North Dakota early this morning. Patchy fog will reduce visibility to 1/4 mile or less across parts of central North Dakota early this morning. Motorists should be prepared for rapidly changing conditions and use extra caution traveling. Use low beam headlights and be extra cautious at intersections and railroad crossings. The fog is expected to dissipate by 9 a.m. Central Daylight Time. The regional weather forecast from your National Weather Service office in Bismarck. Today will be seasonably warm, with high in the mid-80s to lower 90s. Hot and humid conditions return on Sunday, with high temperatures and heat index values around 95 to 100. Scattered severe thunderstorms are possible Sunday afternoon and evening. Cooler, but still near to slightly above normal temperatures are favored through most of next week. The detailed forecast for North Dakota, today, partly cloudy. Patchy fog early in the morning. Slight chance of showers west. Highs in the mid-80s to lower 90s. Tonight, partly cloudy. Slight chance of showers and

thunderstorms west and central. Lows in the 60s. Sunday, mostly sunny, becoming partly cloudy in the afternoon and evening. Chance of afternoon and evening thunderstorms. Highs around 90 to 100. Monday, mostly sunny. Windy. Lows in the upper 50s to upper 60s. Highs from around 80 north to the lower 90s south. Here is the forecast for the Bismarck Minden listening area. Today, patchy fog in the morning. Mostly sunny. Highs in the lower 90s. Southeast wind 5 to 10 miles per hour. Tonight, partly cloudy. A chance of showers and a slight chance of thunderstorms after midnight. Lows in the upper 60s. Southeast winds around 10 miles per hour. Chance of rain 30%. Sunday, sunny with a slight chance of thunderstorms. A chance of showers in the morning, then a slight chance of showers in the afternoon. Highs in the upper 90s. South winds 10 to 15 miles per hour. Chance of rain 30%. Sunday night, partly cloudy with a chance of showers and thunderstorms in the evening, then mostly clear with a slight chance of showers and thunderstorms after midnight. Lows in the mid-60s. Northwest winds 5 to 10 miles per hour. Chance of rain 30%. Monday, sunny, windy. Highs in the lower 90s. Northwest winds 10 to 15 miles per hour with gusts up to 30 miles per hour, increasing to 20 to 30 miles per hour with gusts up to 40 miles per hour in the afternoon. Monday night, mostly clear. Lows in the lower 60s. Tuesday, mostly sunny. Highs in the mid-80s. Tuesday night, decreasing clouds. Lows in the upper 50s. Wednesday, sunny. Highs in the upper 80s. Wednesday night, mostly clear. Lows in the lower 60s. Thursday, mostly sunny. Highs around 90. Thursday night, partly cloudy. A slight chance of showers after midnight. Lows in the lower 60s. Chance of rain 20%. Friday, mostly sunny. Highs in the upper 80s. For Western Lake Sakakawea, today, southeast winds 10 to 20 miles per hour. Mostly cloudy. Highs in the upper 80s. Tonight, southeast winds 10 to 20 miles per hour. Slight chance of thunderstorms in the late evening and overnight. Slight chance of showers early in the morning. Partly cloudy. Lows in the mid-60s. For Eastern Lake Sakakawea, today, light winds becoming southeast 10 to 15 miles per hour. Patchy fog early in the morning. Mostly cloudy early in the morning, then becoming mostly sunny. Highs in the upper 80s. Tonight, southeast winds 10 to 15 miles per hour. Partly cloudy. Lows in the mid-60s. For Northern Lake Oahe, today, light winds becoming southeast around 10 miles per hour in the late morning and afternoon. Patchy fog early in the morning. Mostly cloudy early in the morning, then becoming mostly sunny. Highs around 90. Tonight, southeast winds 10 to 20 miles per hour. Partly cloudy in the evening, then becoming mostly cloudy. Lows in the upper 60s. Here are the weather conditions at 8 a.m. Central Daylight Time. Bismarck, fog was reported. Temperature 60 degrees, relative humidity 92%. Pressure 30.11 inches and steady. Minden, mostly sunny. 63 degrees, relative humidity 100%. Hazen, mostly sunny. 61 degrees, relative humidity 100%. Harvey, mostly sunny. 64 degrees, relative humidity 100%. Minot, sunny. 69 degrees, relative humidity 75%. Wind southwest at 7 miles an hour. Dickinson, partly sunny. 63 degrees, relative humidity 81%. Wind southeast at 9 miles an hour. Elsewhere around North Dakota, it was 64 at Garrison. It was sunny, with a temperature of 67 at Fargo, 69 at Grand Forks, and 69 at Devil's Lake. It was mostly sunny, with a temperature of 66 at Williston, and 67 at Jamestown. In northern South Dakota, at Aberdeen, it was sunny, with a temperature of 67. At Mobridge, it was partly sunny, with a temperature of 66. In
western Montana, skies ranged from mostly sunny to partly sunny. It was 73 at Mile City, 72 at Glendive, and 69 at Sydney. Once again, at Bismarck, the temperature was 60 degrees with fog. The Bismarck, North Dakota climate summary for yesterday, July 17, 2026. Yesterday's high temperature was 85 degrees. This tied the normal high of 85. The record high is 104 degrees, which was set in 1991. Yesterday's low temperature was 64 degrees. This low was 6 degrees above the normal low of 58. The record low is 40 degrees, which was set in 2025. No precipitation fell yesterday, which leaves the monthly total at 0.64 inches. The total precipitation for the year still stands at 7.40 inches. There were no heating degree days yesterday. The yearly total since July 1st is zero. There were 10 cooling degree days yesterday. The yearly total since January 1st is 322. The normal high temperature for today is 85 degrees, and the normal low is 58. The record high for today is 106, which occurred in 1934, and the record low is 46, which occurred in 1883. Sunrise today is at 6:07 a.m. and sunset is at 9:31 p.m. This is a special weather statement. Patchy dense fog across central North Dakota early this morning. Patchy fog will reduce visibility to 1/4 mile or less across parts of central North Dakota early this morning. Motorists should be prepared for rapidly changing conditions and use extra caution traveling. Use low beam headlights and be extra cautious at intersections and railroad crossings. The fog is expected to dissipate by 9 a.m. Central Daylight Time. The regional weather forecast from your National Weather Service office in Bismarck. Today will be seasonably warm, with high in the mid-80s to lower 90s. Hot and humid conditions return on Sunday, with high temperatures and heat index values around 95 to 100. Scattered severe thunderstorms are possible Sunday afternoon and evening. Cooler, but still near to slightly above normal temperatures are favored through most of next week. The detailed forecast for North Dakota, today, partly cloudy. Patchy fog early in the morning. Slight chance of showers west. Highs in the mid-80s to lower 90s. Tonight, partly cloudy. Slight chance of showers and thunderstorms west and central. Lows in the 60s. Sunday, mostly sunny, becoming partly cloudy in the afternoon and evening. Chance of afternoon and evening thunderstorms. Highs around 90 to 100. Monday, mostly sunny. Windy. Lows in the upper 50s to upper 60s. Highs from around 80 north to the lower 90s south. Here is the forecast for the Bismarck, Minden listening area. Today, patchy fog in the morning. Mostly sunny. Highs in the lower 90s. Southeast winds 5 to 10 miles per hour. Tonight, partly cloudy. A chance of showers and a slight chance of thunderstorms after midnight. Lows in the upper 60s. Southeast winds around 10 miles per hour. Chance of rain 30%. Sunday, sunny with a slight chance of thunderstorms. A chance of showers in the morning, then a slight chance of showers in the afternoon. Highs in the upper 90s. South winds 10 to 15 miles per hour. Chance of rain 30%. Sunday night, partly cloudy with a chance of showers and thunderstorms in the evening, then mostly clear with a slight chance of showers and thunderstorms after midnight. Lows in the mid-60s. Northwest winds 5 to 10 miles per hour. Chance of rain 30%. Monday, sunny, windy. Highs in the lower 90s. Northwest winds 10 to 15 miles per hour with gusts up to 30 miles per hour, increasing to 20 to 30 miles per hour with gusts up to 40 miles per hour in the afternoon. Monday night, mostly clear. Lows in the lower 60s. Tuesday, mostly sunny. Highs in the mid-80s. Tuesday night, decreasing clouds. Lows in the upper 50s. Wednesday, sunny. Highs in the upper 80s. Wednesday night, mostly clear. Lows in the lower 60s. Thursday, mostly sunny. Highs around 90. Thursday night, partly cloudy. A slight chance of showers after midnight. Lows in the lower 60s. Chance of rain 20.

percent. Friday, mostly sunny. Highs in the upper 80s. 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Providing weather information 24 hours a day from your National Weather Service office in Bismarck. For Western Lake Sakakawea, today, southeast winds 10 to 20 miles per hour. Mostly cloudy. Highs in the upper 80s. Tonight, southeast winds 10 to 20 miles per hour. Slight chance of thunderstorms in the late evening and overnight. Slight chance of showers early in the morning. Partly cloudy. Lows in the mid-60s. For Eastern Lake Sakakawea, today, light winds becoming southeast 10 to 15 miles per hour. Patchy fog early in the morning. Mostly cloudy early in the morning, then becoming mostly sunny. Highs in the upper 80s. Tonight, southeast winds 10 to 15 miles per hour. Partly cloudy. Lows in the mid-60s. For Northern Lake Oahe, today, light winds becoming southeast around 10 miles per hour in the late morning and afternoon. Patchy fog early in the morning. Mostly cloudy early in the morning, then becoming mostly sunny. Highs around 90. Tonight, southeast winds 10 to 20 miles per hour. Partly cloudy in the evening, then becoming mostly cloudy. Lows in the upper 60s. Here are the weather conditions at 8 a.m. Central Daylight Time. Bismarck, fog was reported. Temperature 60 degrees, relative humidity 92%. Pressure 30.11 inches and steady. Menden, mostly sunny. 63 degrees, relative humidity 100%. Hazen, mostly sunny. 61 degrees, relative humidity 100%. Harvey, mostly sunny. 64 degrees, relative humidity 100%. Minot, sunny. 69 degrees, relative humidity 75%. Wind southwest at 7 miles an hour. Dickinson, partly sunny. 63 degrees, relative humidity 81%. Wind southeast at 9 miles an hour. Elsewhere around North Dakota, it was 64 at Garrison. It was sunny, with a temperature of 67 at Fargo, 69 at Grand Forks, and 69 at Devil's Lake. It was mostly sunny, with a temperature of 66 at Williston, and 67 at Jamestown. In northern South Dakota, at Aberdeen, it was sunny, with a temperature of 67. At Mobridge, it was partly sunny, with a temperature of 66. In eastern Montana, skies ranged from mostly sunny to partly sunny. It was 73 at Miles City, 72 at Glendive, and 69 at Sydney. Once again, at Bismarck, the temperature was 60 degrees with fog. Here are the weather conditions at 9 a.m. Central Daylight Time. Bismarck, mostly sunny. Temperature 65 degrees, relative humidity 84%. Pressure 30.10 inches and falling. Menden, mostly sunny. 68 degrees, relative humidity 94%. Wind south at 6 miles an hour. Hazen, mostly sunny. 68 degrees, relative humidity 77%. Harvey, sunny. 72 degrees, relative humidity 94%. Wind southwest at 6 miles an hour. Minot, sunny. 74 degrees, relative humidity 66%. Wind southwest at 7 miles an hour. Dickinson, mostly sunny. 68 degrees, relative humidity 75%. Wind south at 8 miles an hour. Elsewhere around North Dakota, it was 71 at Garrison. It was sunny, with a temperature of 72 at Fargo and 74 at Devil's Lake. It was mostly sunny, with a temperature of 70 at Williston, 72 at Jamestown, and 74 at Grand Forks. In northern South Dakota, skies ranged from mostly sunny to partly sunny. It was 70 at Mobridge and 71 at Aberdeen. In eastern Montana, skies ranged from mostly sunny to partly sunny. It was 73 at Miles City, 78 at Glendive, and 73 at Sydney. Once again, at Bismarck, the temperature was 65 degrees under mostly sunny skies. The Bismarck, North Dakota climate summary for yesterday, July 17, 2026. Yesterday's high temperature was

High temperature for today is 85 degrees, and the normal low is 58. The record high for today is 106, which occurred in 1934, and the record low is 46, which occurred in 1883. Sunrise today is at 6:07 a.m., and sunset is at 9:31 p.m. The regional weather forecast from your National Weather Service office in Bismarck. Today will be seasonably warm, with high in the mid-80s to lower 90s. Hot and humid conditions return on Sunday, with high temperatures and heat index values around 95 to 100. Scattered severe thunderstorms are possible Sunday afternoon and evening. Cooler, but still near to slightly above normal temperatures are favored through most of next week. The detailed forecast for North Dakota, today, partly cloudy. Patchy fog early in the morning. Slight chance of showers west. Highs in the mid-80s to lower 90s. Tonight, partly cloudy. Slight chance of showers and thunderstorms west and central. Lows in the 60s. Sunday, mostly sunny, becoming partly cloudy in the afternoon and evening. Chance of afternoon and evening thunderstorms. Highs around 90 to 100. Monday, mostly sunny. Windy. Lows in the upper 50s to upper 60s. Highs from around 80 north to the lower 90s south. Here is the forecast for the Bismarck Minden listening area. Today, patchy fog in the morning. Mostly sunny. Highs in the lower 90s. Southeast winds 5 to 10 miles per hour. Tonight, partly cloudy. A chance of showers and a slight chance of thunderstorms after midnight. Lows in the upper 60s. Southeast winds around 10 miles per hour. Chance of rain 30%. Sunday, sunny with a slight chance of thunderstorms. A chance of showers in the morning, then a slight chance of showers in the afternoon. Highs in the upper 90s. South winds 10 to 15 miles per hour. Chance of rain 30%. Sunday night, partly cloudy with a chance of showers and thunderstorms in the evening, then mostly clear with a slight chance of showers and thunderstorms after midnight. Lows in the mid-60s. Northwest winds 5 to 10 miles per hour. Chance of rain 30%. Monday, sunny, windy. Highs in the lower 90s. Northwest winds 10 to 15 miles per hour with gusts up to 30 miles per hour, increasing to 20 to 30 miles per hour with gusts up to 40 miles per hour in the afternoon. Monday night, mostly clear. Lows in the lower 60s. Tuesday, mostly sunny. Highs in the mid-80s. Tuesday night, decreasing clouds. Lows in the upper 50s. Wednesday, sunny. Highs in the upper 80s. Wednesday night, mostly clear. Lows in the lower 60s. Thursday, mostly sunny. Highs around 90. Thursday night, partly cloudy. A slight chance of showers after midnight. Lows in the lower 60s. Chance of rain 20%. Friday, mostly sunny. Highs in the upper 80s. For Western Lake Sakakawea, today, southeast winds 10 to 20 miles per hour. Mostly cloudy. Highs in the upper 80s. Tonight, southeast winds 10 to 20 miles per hour. Slight chance of thunderstorms in the late evening and overnight. Slight chance of showers early in the morning. Partly cloudy. Lows in the mid-60s. For Eastern Lake Sakakawea, today, light winds becoming southeast 10 to 15 miles per hour. Patchy fog early in the morning. Mostly cloudy early in the morning, then becoming mostly sunny. Highs in the upper 80s. Tonight, southeast winds 10 to 15 miles per hour. Partly cloudy. Lows in the mid-60s. For Northern Lake Oahe, today, light winds becoming southeast around 10 miles per hour in the late morning and afternoon. Patchy fog early in the morning. Mostly cloudy early in the morning, then becoming mostly sunny. Highs around 90. Tonight, southeast winds 10 to 20 miles per hour. Partly cloudy in the evening, then becoming mostly cloudy. Lows in the upper 60s. Here are the weather conditions at 9 a.m. Central Daylight Time. Bismarck, mostly sunny. Temperature 65 degrees, relative humidity 84%. Pressure 30.10 inches and falling. Minden, mostly sunny.

68 degrees, relative humidity 94%. Wind south at 6 miles an hour. Hazen, mostly sunny. 68 degrees, relative humidity 77%. Harvey, sunny. 72 degrees, relative humidity 94%. Wind southwest at 6 miles an hour. Minot, sunny. 74 degrees, relative humidity 66%. Wind southwest at 7 miles an hour. Dickinson, mostly sunny. 68 degrees, relative humidity 75%. Wind south at 8 miles an hour. Elsewhere around North Dakota, it was 71 at Garrison. It was sunny, with a temperature of 72 at Fargo and 74 at Devil's Lake. It was mostly sunny, with a temperature of 70 at Williston, 72 at Jamestown, and 74 at Grand Forks. In northern South Dakota, skies ranged from mostly sunny to partly sunny. It was 70 at Mobridge and 71 at Aberdeen. In eastern Montana, skies ranged from mostly sunny to partly sunny. It was 73 at Miles City, 78 at Glendive, and 73 at Sydney. Once again, at Bismarck, the temperature was 65 degrees under mostly sunny skies. Here are the weather conditions at 9 a.m. Central Daylight Time. Bismarck, sunny. Temperature 65 degrees, relative humidity 84%. Pressure 30.10 inches and falling. Mendon, sunny. 68 degrees, relative humidity 94%. Wind south at 6 miles an hour. Hazen, mostly sunny. 68 degrees, relative humidity 77%. Harvey, sunny. 72 degrees, relative humidity 94%. Wind southwest at 6 miles an hour. Minot, sunny. 74 degrees, relative humidity 66%. Wind southwest at 7 miles an hour. Dickinson, mostly sunny. 68 degrees, relative humidity 75%. Wind south at 8 miles an hour. Elsewhere around North Dakota, it was 71 at Garrison. It was sunny, with a temperature of 72 at Jamestown and 74 at Devil's Lake. It was mostly sunny, with a temperature of 70 at Williston, 72 at Fargo, and 74 at Grand Forks. In northern South Dakota, at Aberdeen, it was sunny, with a temperature of 71. At Mobridge, it was partly sunny, with a temperature of 70. In eastern Montana, skies ranged from mostly sunny to partly sunny. It was 73 at Miles City, 78 at Glendive, and 73 at Sydney. Once again, at Bismarck, the temperature was 65 degrees under sunny skies. The Bismarck, North Dakota climate summary for yesterday, July 17, 2026. Yesterday's high temperature was 85 degrees. This tied the normal high of 85. The record high is 104 degrees, which was set in 1991. Yesterday's low temperature was 64 degrees. This low was 6 degrees above the normal low of 58. The record low is 40 degrees, which was set in 2025. No precipitation fell yesterday, which leaves the monthly total at 0.64 inches. The total precipitation for the year still stands at 7.40 inches. There were no heating degree days yesterday. The yearly total since July 1st is zero. There were 10 cooling degree days yesterday. The yearly total since January 1st is 322. The normal high temperature for today is 85 degrees, and the normal low is 58. The record high for today is 106, which occurred in 1934, and the record low is 46, which occurred in 1883. Sunrise today is at 6:07 a.m. and sunset is at 9:31 p.m. The regional weather forecast from your National Weather Service office in Bismarck. Today will be seasonably warm, with high in the mid-80s to lower 90s. Hot and humid conditions return on Sunday, with high temperatures and heat index values around 95 to 100. Scattered severe thunderstorms are possible Sunday afternoon and evening. Cooler, but still near to slightly above normal temperatures are favored through most of next week. The detailed forecast for North Dakota, today, partly cloudy. Patchy fog early in the morning. Slight chance of showers west. Highs in the mid-80s to lower 90s. Tonight, partly cloudy. Slight chance of showers.

thunderstorms west and central. Lows in the 60s. Sunday, mostly sunny, becoming partly cloudy in the afternoon and evening. Chance of afternoon and evening thunderstorms. Highs around 90 to 100. Monday, mostly sunny. Windy. Lows in the upper 50s to upper 60s. Highs from around 80 north to the lower 90s south. Here is the forecast for the Bismarck Minden listening area. Today, patchy fog in the morning. Mostly sunny. Highs in the lower 90s. Southeast winds 5 to 10 miles per hour. Tonight, partly cloudy. A chance of showers and a slight chance of thunderstorms after midnight. Lows in the upper 60s. Southeast winds around 10 miles per hour. Chance of rain 30%. Sunday, sunny with a slight chance of thunderstorms. A chance of showers in the morning, then a slight chance of showers in the afternoon. Highs in the upper 90s. South winds 10 to 15 miles per hour. Chance of rain 30%. Sunday night, partly cloudy with a chance of showers and thunderstorms in the evening, then mostly clear with a slight chance of showers and thunderstorms after midnight. Lows in the mid-60s. Northwest winds 5 to 10 miles per hour. Chance of rain 30%. Monday, sunny, windy. Highs in the lower 90s. Northwest winds 10 to 15 miles per hour with gusts up to 30 miles per hour, increasing to 20 to 30 miles per hour with gusts up to 40 miles per hour in the afternoon. Monday night, mostly clear. Lows in the lower 60s. Tuesday, mostly sunny. Highs in the mid-80s. Tuesday night, decreasing clouds. Lows in the upper 50s. Wednesday, sunny. Highs in the upper 80s. Wednesday night, mostly clear. Lows in the lower 60s. Thursday, mostly sunny. Highs around 90. Thursday night, partly cloudy. A slight chance of showers after midnight. Lows in the lower 60s. Chance of rain 20%. Friday, mostly sunny. Highs in the upper 80s. For Western Lake Sakakawea, today, southeast winds 10 to 20 miles per hour. Mostly cloudy. Highs in the upper 80s. Tonight, southeast winds 10 to 20 miles per hour. Slight chance of thunderstorms in the late evening and overnight. Slight chance of showers early in the morning. Partly cloudy. Lows in the mid-60s. For Eastern Lake Sakakawea, today, light winds becoming southeast 10 to 15 miles per hour. Patchy fog early in the morning. Mostly cloudy early in the morning, then becoming mostly sunny. Highs in the upper 80s. Tonight, southeast winds 10 to 15 miles per hour. Partly cloudy. Lows in the mid-60s. For Northern Lake Oahe, today, light winds becoming southeast around 10 miles per hour in the late morning and afternoon. Patchy fog early in the morning. Mostly cloudy early in the morning, then becoming mostly sunny. Highs around 90. Tonight, southeast winds 10 to 20 miles per hour. Partly cloudy in the evening, then becoming mostly cloudy. Lows in the upper 60s. Here are the weather conditions at 9 a.m. Central Daylight Time. Bismarck, sunny. Temperature 65 degrees, relative humidity 84%. Pressure 30.10 inches and falling. Minden, sunny. 68 degrees, relative humidity 94%. Wind south at 6 miles an hour. Hazen, mostly sunny. 68 degrees, relative humidity 77%. Harvey, sunny. 72 degrees, relative humidity 94%. Wind southwest at 6 miles an hour. Minot, sunny. 74 degrees, relative humidity 66%. Wind southwest at 7 miles an hour. Dickinson, mostly sunny. 68 degrees, relative humidity 75%. Wind south at 8 miles an hour. Elsewhere around North Dakota, it was 71 at Garrison. It was sunny, with a temperature of 72 at Jamestown, and 74 at Devil's Lake. It was mostly sunny, with a temperature of 70 at Williston, 72 at Fargo, and 74 at Grand Forks. In northern South Dakota, at Aberdeen, it was sunny, with a temperature of 71.

at Mobridge, it was partly sunny with a temperature of 70. In eastern Montana, skies ranged from mostly sunny to partly sunny. It was 73 at Miles City, 78 at Glendive, and 73 at Sydney. Once again, at Bismarck, the temperature was 65 degrees under sunny skies. The Bismarck, North Dakota climate summary for yesterday, July 17, 2026. Yesterday's high temperature was 85 degrees. This tied the normal high of 85. The record high is 104 degrees, which was set in 1991. Yesterday's low temperature was 64 degrees. This low was 6 degrees above the normal low of 58. The record low is 40 degrees, which was set in 2025. No precipitation fell yesterday, which leaves the monthly total at 0.64 inches. The total precipitation for the year still stands at 7.40 inches. There were no heating degree days yesterday. The yearly total since July 1st is zero. There were 10 cooling degree days yesterday. The yearly total since January 1st is 322. The normal high temperature for today is 85 degrees, and the normal low is 58. The record high for today is 106, which occurred in 1934, and the record low is 46, which occurred in 1883. Sunrise today is at 6:07 a.m. and sunset is at 9:31 p.m. The regional weather forecast from your National Weather Service office in Bismarck. Today will be seasonably warm, with high in the mid-80s to lower 90s. Hot and humid conditions return on Sunday, with high temperatures and heat index values around 95 to 100. Scattered severe thunderstorms are possible Sunday afternoon and evening. Cooler, but still near to slightly above normal temperatures are favored through most of next week. The detailed forecast for North Dakota, today, partly cloudy. Patchy fog early in the morning. Slight chance of showers west. Highs in the mid-80s to lower 90s. Tonight, partly cloudy. Slight chance of showers and thunderstorms west and central. Lows in the 60s. Sunday, mostly sunny, becoming partly cloudy in the afternoon and evening. Chance of afternoon and evening thunderstorms. Highs around 90 to 100. Monday, mostly sunny. Windy. Lows in the upper 50s to upper 60s. Highs from around 80 north to the lower 90s south. Here is the forecast for the Bismarck, Minden listening area. Today, patchy fog in the morning. Mostly sunny. Highs in the lower 90s. Southeast winds 5 to 10 miles per hour. Tonight, partly cloudy. A chance of showers and a slight chance of thunderstorms after midnight. Lows in the upper 60s. Southeast winds around 10 miles per hour. Chance of rain 30%. Sunday, sunny with a slight chance of thunderstorms. A chance of showers in the morning, then a slight chance of showers in the afternoon. Highs in the upper 90s. South winds 10 to 15 miles per hour. Chance of rain 30%. Sunday night, partly cloudy with a chance of showers and thunderstorms in the evening, then mostly clear with a slight chance of showers and thunderstorms after midnight. Lows in the mid-60s. Northwest winds 5 to 10 miles per hour. Chance of rain 30%. Monday, sunny, windy. Highs in the lower 90s. Northwest winds 10 to 15 miles per hour with gusts up to 30 miles per hour, increasing to 20 to 30 miles per hour with gusts up to 40 miles per hour in the afternoon. Monday night, mostly clear. Lows in the lower 60s. Tuesday, mostly sunny. Highs in the mid-80s. Tuesday night, decreasing clouds. Lows in the upper 50s. Wednesday, sunny. Highs in the upper 80s. Wednesday night, mostly clear. Lows in the lower 60s. Thursday, mostly sunny. Highs around 90. Thursday night, partly cloudy. A slight chance of showers after midnight. Lows in the lower 60s. Chance of rain 20%. Friday, mostly sunny. Highs in the upper 80s. For Western Lake Sakakawea, today, southeast winds 10 to 20 miles per hour. Mostly cloudy. Highs in the upper 80s. Tonight, southeast winds 10 to 20 miles per hour. Slight chance of thunderstorms in the late evening and overnight.
slight chance of showers early in the morning. Partly cloudy. Lows in the mid-60s. For eastern Lake Sakakawea, today, light winds becoming southeast 10 to 15 miles per hour. Patchy fog early in the morning. Mostly cloudy early in the morning, then becoming mostly sunny. Highs in the upper 80s. Tonight, southeast winds 10 to 15 miles per hour. Partly cloudy. Lows in the mid-60s. For northern Lake Oahe, today, light winds becoming southeast around 10 miles per hour in the late morning and afternoon. Patchy fog early in the morning. Mostly cloudy early in the morning, then becoming mostly sunny. Highs around 90. Tonight, southeast winds 10 to 20 miles per hour. Partly cloudy in the evening, then becoming mostly cloudy. Lows in the upper 60s. Here are the weather conditions at 9 a.m. Central Daylight Time. Bismarck, sunny. Temperature 65 degrees, relative humidity 84%. Pressure 30.10 inches and falling. Mendon, sunny. 68 degrees, relative humidity 94%. Wind south at 6 miles an hour. Hazen, mostly sunny. 68 degrees, relative humidity 77%. Harvey, sunny. 72 degrees, relative humidity 94%. Wind southwest at 6 miles an hour. Minot, sunny. 74 degrees, relative humidity 66%. Wind southwest at 7 miles an hour. Dickinson, mostly sunny. 68 degrees, relative humidity 75%. Wind south at 8 miles an hour. Elsewhere around North Dakota, it was 71 at Garrison. It was sunny, with a temperature of 72 at Jamestown and 74 at Devil's Lake. It was mostly sunny, with a temperature of 70 at Williston, 72 at Fargo, and 74 at Grand Forks. In northern South Dakota, at Aberdeen, it was sunny, with a temperature of 71. At Mobridge, it was partly sunny, with a temperature of 70. In eastern Montana, skies ranged from mostly sunny to partly sunny. It was 73 at Miles City, 78 at Glendive, and 73 at Sydney. Once again, at Bismarck, the temperature was 65 degrees under sunny skies. The Bismarck, North Dakota climate summary for yesterday, July 17, 2026. Yesterday's high temperature was 85 degrees. This tied the normal high of 85. The record high is 104 degrees, which was set in 1991. Yesterday's low temperature was 64 degrees. This low was 6 degrees above the normal low of 58. The record low is 40 degrees, which was set in 2025. No precipitation fell yesterday, which leaves the monthly total at 0.64 inches. The total precipitation for the year still stands at 7.40 inches. There were no heating degree days yesterday. The yearly total since July 1st is zero. There were 10 cooling degree days yesterday. The yearly total since January 1st is 322. The normal high temperature for today is 85 degrees, and the normal low is 58. The record high for today is 106, which occurred in 1934, and the record low is 46, which occurred in 1883. Sunrise today is at 6:07 a.m. and sunset is at 9:31 p.m. This is NOAA Weather Radio Station WXL78 in Bismarck, North Dakota, operating on a frequency of 162.475 MHz. Providing weather information 24 hours a day from your National Weather Service office in Bismarck. The regional weather forecast from your National Weather Service office in Bismarck. Today will be seasonably warm, with high in the mid-80s to lower 90s. Hot and humid conditions return on Sunday, with high temperatures and heat index values around 95 to 100. Scattered severe thunderstorms are possible Sunday afternoon and evening. Cooler, but still near to slightly above normal temperatures are favored through most of next week. The detailed forecast for North Dakota, today, partly cloudy. Patchy fog early in the morning. Slight chance of showers west. Highs in the mid-80s to lower 90s. Tonight, partly cloudy. Slight chance of showers and thunderstorms west and central. Lows in the 60s. Sunday, mostly sunny, becoming partly cloudy in the afternoon and evening. Chance of afternoon and evening thunderstorms.

highs around 90 to 100. Monday, mostly sunny. Windy. Lows in the upper 50s to upper 60s. Highs from around 80 north to the lower 90s south. Here is the forecast for the Bismarck Menden listening area. Today, patchy fog in the morning. Mostly sunny. Highs in the lower 90s. Southeast winds 5 to 10 miles per hour. Tonight, partly cloudy. A chance of showers and a slight chance of thunderstorms after midnight. Lows in the upper 60s. Southeast winds around 10 miles per hour. Chance of rain 30%. Sunday, sunny with a slight chance of thunderstorms. A chance of showers in the morning, then a slight chance of showers in the afternoon. Highs in the upper 90s. South winds 10 to 15 miles per hour. Chance of rain 30%. Sunday night, partly cloudy with a chance of showers and thunderstorms in the evening, then mostly clear with a slight chance of showers and thunderstorms after midnight. Lows in the mid-60s. Northwest winds 5 to 10 miles per hour. Chance of rain 30%. Monday, sunny, windy. Highs in the lower 90s. Northwest winds 10 to 15 miles per hour with gusts up to 30 miles per hour, increasing to 20 to 30 miles per hour with gusts up to 40 miles per hour in the afternoon. Monday night, mostly clear. Lows in the lower 60s. Tuesday, mostly sunny. Highs in the mid-80s. Tuesday night, decreasing clouds. Lows in the upper 50s. Wednesday, sunny. Highs in the upper 80s. Wednesday night, mostly clear. Lows in the lower 60s. Lows in the upper 50s. Wednesday, sunny. Highs in the upper 80s. Wednesday night, mostly clear. Lows in the lower 60s. Thursday, mostly sunny. Highs around 90. Thursday night, partly cloudy. A slight chance of showers after midnight. Lows in the lower 60s. Chance of rain 20%. Friday, mostly sunny. Highs in the upper 80s. For Western Lake Sakakawea, today, southeast winds 10 to 20 miles per hour. Mostly sunny. Highs in the upper 80s. Tonight, southeast winds 10 to 20 miles per hour. Slight chance of thunderstorms in the late evening and overnight. Slight chance of showers early in the morning. Partly cloudy. Lows in the mid-60s. For Eastern Lake Sakakawea, today, southeast winds 10 to 15 miles per hour. Mostly sunny. Highs in the upper 80s. Tonight, southeast winds 10 to 15 miles per hour. Partly cloudy. Lows in the mid-60s. For Northern Lake Oahe, today, light winds becoming southeast around 10 miles per hour in the late morning and afternoon. Mostly sunny. Highs around 90. Tonight, southeast winds 10 to 20 miles per hour. Partly cloudy in the evening, then becoming mostly cloudy. Lows in the upper 60s. Here are the weather conditions at 9 a.m. Central Daylight Time. Bismarck, sunny. Temperature 65 degrees, relative humidity 84%. Pressure 30.10 inches and falling. Menden, sunny. 68 degrees, relative humidity 94%. Wind south at 6 miles an hour. Hazen, mostly sunny. 68 degrees, relative humidity 77%. Harvey, sunny. 72 degrees, relative humidity 94%. Wind southwest at 6 miles an hour. Minot, sunny. 74 degrees, relative humidity 66%. Wind southwest at 7 miles an hour. Dickinson, mostly sunny. 68 degrees, relative humidity 75%. Wind south at 8 miles an hour. Elsewhere around North Dakota, it was 71 at Garrison. It was sunny, with a temperature of 72 at Jamestown and 74 at Devil's Lake. It was mostly sunny, with a temperature of 70 at Williston, 72 at Fargo, and 74 at Grand Forks. In northern South Dakota, at Aberdeen, it was sunny, with a temperature of 71. At Mobridge, it was partly sunny, with a temperature of 70. In eastern Montana, skies ranged from mostly sunny to partly sunny. It was 73 at Miles City.

78 at Glendive and 73 at Sydney. Once again, at Bismarck, the temperature was 65 degrees under sunny skies. The regional weather forecast from your National Weather Service office in Bismarck. Today will be seasonably warm, with high in the mid-80s to lower 90s. Hot and humid conditions return on Sunday, with high temperatures and heat index values around 95 to 100. Scattered severe thunderstorms are possible Sunday afternoon and evening. Cooler, but still near to slightly above normal temperatures are favored through most of next week. The detailed forecast for North Dakota, today, partly cloudy. Patchy fog early in the morning. Slight chance of showers west. Highs in the mid-80s to lower 90s. Tonight, partly cloudy. Slight chance of showers and thunderstorms west and central. Lows in the 60s. Sunday, mostly sunny, becoming partly cloudy in the afternoon and evening. Chance of afternoon and evening thunderstorms. Highs around 90 to 100. Monday, mostly sunny. Windy. Lows in the upper 50s to upper 60s. Highs from around 80 north to the lower 90s south. Here is the forecast for the Bismarck Minden listening area. Today, patchy fog in the morning. Mostly sunny. Highs in the lower 90s. Southeast winds 5 to 10 miles per hour. Tonight, partly cloudy. A chance of showers and a slight chance of thunderstorms after midnight. Lows in the upper 60s. Southeast winds around 10 miles per hour. Chance of rain 30%. Sunday, sunny with a slight chance of thunderstorms. A chance of showers in the morning, then a slight chance of showers in the afternoon. Highs in the upper 90s. South winds 10 to 15 miles per hour. Chance of rain 30%. Sunday night, partly cloudy with a chance of showers and thunderstorms in the evening, then mostly clear with a slight chance of showers and thunderstorms after midnight. Lows in the mid-60s. Northwest winds 5 to 10 miles per hour. Chance of rain 30%. Monday, sunny, windy. Highs in the lower 90s. Northwest winds 10 to 15 miles per hour with gusts up to 30 miles per hour, increasing to 20 to 30 miles per hour with gusts up to 40 miles per hour in the afternoon. Monday night, mostly clear. Lows in the lower 60s. Tuesday, mostly sunny. Highs in the mid-80s. Tuesday night, decreasing clouds. Lows in the upper 50s. Wednesday, sunny. Highs in the upper 80s. Wednesday night, mostly clear. Lows in the lower 60s. Thursday, mostly sunny. Highs around 90. Thursday night, partly cloudy. A slight chance of showers after midnight. Lows in the lower 60s. Chance of rain 20%. Friday, mostly sunny. Highs in the upper 80s. Here is the forecast for the Bismarck Minden listening area. Rest of today, mostly sunny. Highs in the lower 90s. Southeast winds around 10 miles per hour. Tonight, partly cloudy. A chance of showers and a slight chance of thunderstorms after midnight. Lows in the upper 60s. Southeast winds around 10 miles per hour. Chance of rain 30%. Sunday, sunny with a slight chance of thunderstorms. A chance of showers in the morning, then a slight chance of showers in the afternoon. Highs in the upper 90s. South winds 10 to 15 miles per hour. Chance of rain 30%. Sunday night, partly cloudy with a chance of showers and thunderstorms in the evening, then mostly clear with a slight chance of showers and thunderstorms after midnight. Lows in the mid-60s. Northwest winds 5 to 10 miles per hour. Chance of rain 30%. Monday, sunny, windy. Highs in the lower 90s. Northwest winds 10 to 15 miles per hour with gusts up to 30 miles per hour, increasing to 20 to 30 miles per hour with gusts up to 40 miles per hour in the afternoon. Monday night, mostly clear. Lows in the lower 60s. Tuesday, mostly sunny. Highs in the mid-80s. Tuesday night, decreasing clouds. Lows in the upper 50s. Wednesday, sunny. Highs in the upper 80s. Wednesday night, mostly clear. Lows in the lower 60s. Thursday, mostly sunny.
highs around 90. Thursday night, partly cloudy. A slight chance of showers after midnight. Lows in the lower 60s. Chance of rain 20%. Friday, mostly sunny. Highs in the upper 80s. For Western Lake Sakakawea, today, southeast winds 10 to 20 miles per hour. Mostly sunny. Highs in the upper 80s. Tonight, southeast winds 10 to 20 miles per hour. Slight chance of thunderstorms in the late evening and overnight. Slight chance of showers early in the morning. Partly cloudy. Lows in the mid-60s. For Eastern Lake Sakakawea, today, southeast winds 10 to 15 miles per hour. Mostly sunny. Highs in the upper 80s. Tonight, southeast winds 10 to 15 miles per hour. Partly cloudy. Lows in the mid-60s. For Northern Lake Oahe, today, light winds becoming southeast around 10 miles per hour in the late morning and afternoon. Mostly sunny. Highs around 90. Tonight, southeast winds 10 to 20 miles per hour. Partly cloudy in the evening, then becoming mostly cloudy. Lows in the upper 60s. Here are the weather conditions at 9 a.m. Central Daylight Time. Bismarck, sunny. Temperature 65 degrees, relative humidity 84%. Pressure 30.10 inches and falling. Mendham, sunny. 68 degrees, relative humidity 94%. Wind south at 6 miles an hour. Hazen, mostly sunny. 68 degrees, relative humidity 77%. Harvey, sunny. 72 degrees, relative humidity 94%. Wind southwest at 6 miles an hour. Minot, sunny. 74 degrees, relative humidity 66%. Wind southwest at 7 miles an hour. Dickinson, mostly sunny. 68 degrees, relative humidity 75%. Wind south at 8 miles an hour. Elsewhere around North Dakota, it was 71 at Garrison. It was sunny, with a temperature of 72 at Jamestown and 74 at Devil's Lake. It was mostly sunny, with a temperature of 70 at Williston, 72 at Fargo, and 74 at Grand Forks. In northern South Dakota, at Aberdeen, it was sunny, with a temperature of 71. At Mobridge, it was partly sunny, with a temperature of 70. In eastern Montana, skies ranged from mostly sunny to partly sunny. It was 73 at Miles City, 78 at Glendive, and 73 at Sydney. Once again, at Bismarck, the temperature was 65 degrees under sunny skies. The regional weather forecast from your National Weather Service office in Bismarck. Today will be seasonably warm, with high in the mid-80s to lower 90s. Hot and humid conditions return on Sunday, with high temperatures and heat index values around 95 to 100. Scattered severe thunderstorms are possible Sunday afternoon and evening. Cooler, but still near to slightly above normal temperatures are favored through most of next week. The detailed forecast for North Dakota, today, partly cloudy. Patchy fog early in the morning. Slight chance of showers west. Highs in the mid-80s to lower 90s. Tonight, partly cloudy. Slight chance of showers and thunderstorms west and central. Lows in the 60s. Sunday, mostly sunny, becoming partly cloudy in the afternoon and evening. Chance of afternoon and evening thunderstorms. Highs around 90 to 100. Monday, mostly sunny. Windy. Lows in the upper 50s to upper 60s. Highs from around 80 north to the lower 90s south. Here is the forecast for the Bismarck Mendham listening area. Rest of today, mostly sunny. Highs in the lower 90s. Southeast winds around 10 miles per hour. Tonight, partly cloudy. A chance of showers and a slight chance of thunderstorms after midnight. Lows in the upper 60s. Southeast winds around 10 miles per hour. Chance of rain 30%. Sunday, sunny with a slight chance of thunderstorms. A chance of showers in the morning, then a slight chance of showers in the afternoon. Highs in the upper 90s. South winds 10 to 15 miles per hour. Chance of rain 30%. Sunday night, partly cloudy with a chance of showers and thunderstorms in the evening, then mostly clear with a slight chance of showers.

and thunderstorms after midnight. Lows in the mid-60s. Northwest winds 5 to 10 miles per hour. Chance of rain 30%. Monday, sunny, windy. Highs in the lower 90s. Northwest winds 10 to 15 miles per hour with gusts up to 30 miles per hour, increasing to 20 to 30 miles per hour with gusts up to 40 miles per hour in the afternoon. Monday night, mostly clear. Lows in the lower 60s. Tuesday, mostly sunny. Highs in the mid-80s. Tuesday night, decreasing clouds. Lows in the upper 50s. Wednesday, sunny. Highs in the upper 80s. Wednesday night, mostly clear. Lows in the lower 60s. Thursday, mostly sunny. Highs around 90. Thursday night, partly cloudy. A slight chance of showers after midnight. Lows in the lower 60s. Chance of rain 20%. Friday, mostly sunny. Highs in the upper 80s. For Western Lake Sakakawea, today, southeast winds 10 to 20 miles per hour. Mostly sunny. Highs in the upper 80s. Tonight, southeast winds 10 to 20 miles per hour. Slight chance of thunderstorms in the late evening and overnight. Slight chance of showers early in the morning. Partly cloudy. Lows in the mid-60s. For Eastern Lake Sakakawea, today, southeast winds 10 to 15 miles per hour. Mostly sunny. Highs in the upper 80s. Tonight, southeast winds 10 to 15 miles per hour. Partly cloudy. Lows in the mid-60s. For Northern Lake Oahe, today, light winds becoming southeast around 10 miles per hour in the late morning and afternoon. Mostly sunny. Highs around 90. Tonight, southeast winds 10 to 20 miles per hour. Partly cloudy in the evening, then becoming mostly cloudy. Lows in the upper 60s. Here are the weather conditions at 9 a.m. Central Daylight Time. Bismarck, sunny. Temperature 65 degrees, relative humidity 84%. Pressure 30.10 inches and falling. Mendon, sunny. 68 degrees, relative humidity 94%. Wind south at 6 miles an hour. Hazen, mostly sunny. 68 degrees, relative humidity 77%. Harvey, sunny. 72 degrees, relative humidity 94%. Wind southwest at 6 miles an hour. Minot, sunny. 74 degrees, relative humidity 66%. Wind southwest at 7 miles an hour. Dickinson, mostly sunny. 68 degrees, relative humidity 75%. Wind south at 8 miles an hour. Elsewhere around North Dakota, it was 71 at Garrison. It was sunny, with a temperature of 72 at Jamestown and 74 at Devil's Lake. It was mostly sunny, with a temperature of 70 at Williston, 72 at Fargo, and 74 at Grand Forks. In northern South Dakota, at Aberdeen, it was sunny, with a temperature of 71. At Mobridge, it was partly sunny, with a temperature of 70. In eastern Montana, skies ranged from mostly sunny to partly sunny. It was 73 at Miles City, 78 at Glendive, and 73 at Sydney. Once again, at Bismarck, the temperature was 65 degrees under sunny skies. The regional weather forecast from your National Weather Service office in Bismarck. Today will be seasonably warm, with high in the mid-80s to lower 90s. Hot and humid conditions return on Sunday, with high temperatures and heat index values around 95 to 100. Scattered severe thunderstorms are possible Sunday afternoon and evening. Cooler, but still near to slightly above normal temperatures are favored through most of next week. The detailed forecast for North Dakota, today, partly cloudy. Patchy fog early in the morning. Slight chance of showers west. Highs in the mid-80s to lower 90s. Tonight, partly cloudy. Slight chance of showers and thunderstorms west and central. Lows in the 60s. Sunday, mostly sunny, becoming partly cloudy in the afternoon and evening. Chance of afternoon and evening thunderstorms. Highs around 90 to 100. Monday, mostly sunny. Windy. Lows in the upper 50s to upper 60s.
highs from around 80 north to

the lower 90s south. Here is the forecast for the Bismarck Mainland listening area. Rest of today, mostly sunny. Highs in the lower 90s. Southeast winds around 10 miles per hour. Tonight, partly cloudy. A chance of showers and a slight chance of thunderstorms after midnight. Lows in the upper 60s. Southeast winds around 10 miles per hour. Chance of rain 30%. Sunday, sunny with a slight chance of thunderstorms. A chance of showers in the morning, then a slight chance of showers in the afternoon. Highs in the upper 90s. South winds 10 to 15 miles per hour. Chance of rain 30%. Sunday night, partly cloudy with a chance of showers and thunderstorms in the evening, then mostly clear with a slight chance of showers and thunderstorms after midnight. Lows in the mid-60s. Northwest winds 5 to 10 miles per hour. Chance of rain 30%. Monday, sunny, windy. Highs in the lower 90s. Northwest winds 10 to 15 miles per hour with gusts up to 30 miles per hour, increasing to 20 to 30 miles per hour with gusts up to 40 miles per hour in the afternoon. Monday night, mostly clear. Lows in the lower 60s. Tuesday, mostly sunny. Highs in the mid 80s. Tuesday night, decreasing clouds. Lows in the upper 50s. Wednesday, sunny. Highs in the upper 80s. Wednesday night, mostly clear. Lows in the lower 60s. Thursday, mostly sunny. Highs around 90. Thursday night, partly cloudy. A slight chance of showers after midnight. Lows in the lower 60s. Chance of rain 20%. Friday, mostly sunny. Highs in the upper 80s. For Western Lake Sakakawea, today, southeast winds 10 to 20 miles per hour. Mostly sunny. Highs in the upper 80s. Tonight, southeast winds 10 to 20 miles per hour. Slight chance of thunderstorms in the late evening and overnight. Slight chance of showers early in the morning. Partly cloudy. Lows in the mid-60s. For Eastern Lake Sakakawea, today, southeast winds 10 to 15 miles per hour. Mostly sunny. Highs in the upper 80s. Tonight, southeast winds 10 to 15 miles per hour. Partly cloudy. Lows in the mid-60s. For Northern Lake Oahe, today, light winds becoming southeast around 10 miles per hour in the late morning and afternoon. Mostly sunny. Highs around 90. Tonight, southeast winds 10 to 20 miles per hour. Partly cloudy in the evening, then becoming mostly cloudy. Lows in the upper 60s. Here are the weather conditions at 9 a.m. Central Daylight Time. Bismarck, sunny. Temperature 65 degrees, relative humidity 84%. Pressure 30.10 inches and falling. Mandan, sunny. 68 degrees, relative humidity 94%. Wind south at 6 miles an hour. Hazen, mostly sunny. 68 degrees, relative humidity 77%. Harvey, sunny. 72 degrees, relative humidity 94%. Wind southwest at 6 miles an hour. Minot, sunny. 74 degrees, relative humidity 66%. Wind southwest at 7 miles an hour. Dickinson, mostly sunny. 68 degrees, relative humidity 75%. Wind south at 8 miles an hour. Elsewhere around North Dakota, it was 71 at Garrison. It was sunny, with a temperature of 72 at Jamestown and 74 at Devil's Lake. It was mostly sunny, with a temperature of 70 at Williston, 72 at Fargo, and 74 at Grand Forks. In northern South Dakota, at Aberdeen, it was sunny, with a temperature of 71. At Mobridge, it was partly sunny, with a temperature of 70. In eastern Montana, skies ranged from mostly sunny to partly sunny. It was 73 at Miles City, 78 at Glendive, and 73 at Sydney. Once again, at Bismarck, the temperature was 65 degrees under sunny skies. The regional weather forecast from your National Weather Service office in Bismarck. Today will be seasonably warm, with high in the mid-80s to lower 90s.
hot and humid conditions return on Sunday, with high temperatures and heat index values around 95 to 100. Scattered severe thunderstorms are possible Sunday afternoon and evening. Cooler, but still near to slightly above normal temperatures are favored through most of next week. The detailed forecast for North Dakota, today, partly cloudy. Patchy fog early in the morning. Slight chance of showers west. Highs in the mid-80s to lower 90s. Tonight, partly cloudy. Slight chance of showers and thunderstorms west and central. Lows in the 60s. Sunday, mostly sunny, becoming partly cloudy in the afternoon and evening. Chance of afternoon and evening thunderstorms. Highs around 90 to 100. Monday, mostly sunny. Windy. Lows in the upper 50s to upper 60s. Highs from around 80 north to the lower 90s south. Here is the forecast for the Bismarck Minden listening area. Rest of today, mostly sunny. Highs in the lower 90s. Southeast winds around 10 miles per hour. Tonight, partly cloudy. A chance of showers and a slight chance of thunderstorms after midnight. Lows in the upper 60s. Southeast winds around 10 miles per hour. Chance of rain 30%. Sunday, sunny with a slight chance of thunderstorms. A chance of showers in the morning, then a slight chance of showers in the afternoon. Highs in the upper 90s. South winds 10 to 15 miles per hour. Chance of rain 30%. Sunday night, partly cloudy with a chance of showers and thunderstorms in the evening, then mostly clear with a slight chance of showers and thunderstorms after midnight. Lows in the mid-60s. Northwest winds 5 to 10 miles per hour. Chance of rain 30%. Monday, sunny, windy. Highs in the lower 90s. Northwest winds 10 to 15 miles per hour with gusts up to 30 miles per hour, increasing to 20 to 30 miles per hour with gusts up to 40 miles per hour in the afternoon. Monday night, mostly clear. Lows in the lower 60s. Tuesday, mostly sunny. Highs in the mid-80s. Tuesday night, decreasing clouds. Lows in the upper 50s. Wednesday, sunny. Highs in the upper 80s. Wednesday night, mostly clear. Lows in the lower 60s. Thursday, mostly sunny. Highs around 90. Thursday night, partly cloudy. A slight chance of showers after midnight. Lows in the lower 60s. Chance of rain 20%. Friday, mostly sunny. Highs in the upper 80s. For Western Lake Sakakawea, today, southeast winds 10 to 20 miles per hour. Mostly sunny. Highs in the upper 80s. Tonight, southeast winds 10 to 20 miles per hour. Slight chance of thunderstorms in the late evening and overnight. Slight chance of showers early in the morning. Partly cloudy. Lows in the mid-60s. For Eastern Lake Sakakawea, today, southeast winds 10 to 15 miles per hour. Mostly sunny. Highs in the upper 80s. Tonight, southeast winds 10 to 15 miles per hour. Partly cloudy. Lows in the mid-60s. For Northern Lake Oahe, today, light winds becoming southeast around 10 miles per hour in the late morning and afternoon. Mostly sunny. Highs around 90. Tonight, southeast winds 10 to 20 miles per hour. Partly cloudy in the evening, then becoming mostly cloudy. Lows in the upper 60s. 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Providing weather information 24 hours a day from your National Weather Service office in Bismarck. Here are the weather conditions at 9 a.m. Central Daylight Time. Bismarck, sunny. Temperature 65 degrees, relative humidity 84%. Pressure 30.10 inches and falling. Minden, sunny. 68 degrees, relative humidity 94%. Wind south at 6 miles an hour. Hazen, mostly sunny. 68 degrees, relative humidity 77%. Harvey, sunny. 72 degrees, relative humidity 94%. Wind southwest at 6 miles an hour. Minot, sunny. 74 degrees,
relative humidity 66%, wind southwest at 7 miles an hour. Dickens

mostly sunny. 68 degrees, relative humidity 75%. Wind south at 8 miles an hour. Elsewhere around North Dakota, it was 71 at Garrison. It was sunny, with a temperature of 72 at Jamestown and 74 at Devil's Lake. It was mostly sunny, with a temperature of 70 at Williston, 72 at Fargo, and 74 at Grand Forks. In northern South Dakota, at Aberdeen, it was sunny, with a temperature of 71. At Mobridge, it was partly sunny, with a temperature of 70. In eastern Montana, skies ranged from mostly sunny to partly sunny. It was 73 at Miles City, 78 at Glendive, and 73 at Sydney. Once again, at Bismarck, the temperature was 65 degrees under sunny skies. The regional weather forecast from your National Weather Service office in Bismarck. Today will be seasonably warm, with high in the mid-80s to lower 90s. Hot and humid conditions return on Sunday, with high temperatures and heat index values around 95 to 100. Scattered severe thunderstorms are possible Sunday afternoon and evening. Cooler, but still near to slightly above normal temperatures are favored through most of next week. The detailed forecast for North Dakota, today, partly cloudy. Patchy fog early in the morning. Slight chance of showers west. Highs in the mid-80s to lower 90s. Tonight, partly cloudy. Slight chance of showers and thunderstorms west and central. Lows in the 60s. Sunday, mostly sunny, becoming partly cloudy in the afternoon and evening. Chance of afternoon and evening thunderstorms. Highs around 90 to 100. Monday, mostly sunny. Windy. Lows in the upper 50s to upper 60s. Highs from around 80 north to the lower 90s south. Here is the forecast for the Bismarck, Minden listening area. Rest of today, mostly sunny. Highs in the lower 90s. Southeast winds around 10 miles per hour. Tonight, partly cloudy. A chance of showers and a slight chance of thunderstorms after midnight. Lows in the upper 60s. Southeast winds around 10 miles per hour. Chance of rain 30%. Sunday, sunny with a slight chance of thunderstorms. A chance of showers in the morning, then a slight chance of showers in the afternoon. Highs in the upper 90s. South winds 10 to 15 miles per hour. Chance of rain 30%. Sunday night, partly cloudy with a chance of showers and thunderstorms in the evening, then mostly clear with a slight chance of showers and thunderstorms after midnight. Lows in the mid-60s. Northwest winds 5 to 10 miles per hour. Chance of rain 30%. Monday, sunny, windy. Highs in the lower 90s. Northwest winds 10 to 15 miles per hour with gusts up to 30 miles per hour, increasing to 20 to 30 miles per hour with gusts up to 40 miles per hour in the afternoon. Monday night, mostly clear. Lows in the lower 60s. Tuesday, mostly sunny. Highs in the mid-80s. Tuesday night, decreasing clouds. Lows in the upper 50s. Wednesday, sunny. Highs in the upper 80s. Wednesday night, mostly clear. Lows in the lower 60s. Thursday, mostly sunny. Highs around 90. Thursday night, partly cloudy. A slight chance of showers after midnight. Lows in the lower 60s. Chance of rain 20%. Friday, mostly sunny. Highs in the upper 80s. For Western Lake Sakakawea, today, southeast winds 10 to 20 miles per hour. Mostly sunny. Highs in the upper 80s. Tonight, southeast winds 10 to 20 miles per hour. Slight chance of thunderstorms in the late evening and overnight. Slight chance of showers early in the morning. Partly cloudy. Lows in the mid-60s. For Eastern Lake Sakakawea, today, southeast winds 10 to 15 miles per hour. Mostly sunny. Highs in the upper 80s. Tonight, southeast winds 10 to 15 miles per hour. Partly cloudy. Lows in the mid-60s. For Northern Lake Oahe, today, light winds becoming southeast around 10 miles per hour in the late morning and afternoon. Mostly sunny. Highs around 90. Tonight, southeast winds 10 to 20 miles per hour. Partly cloudy in the evening, then becoming mostly cloudy.

Minot, mostly sunny. 79 degrees, relative humidity 56%. Wind south at 8 miles an hour. Dickinson, mostly sunny. 72 degrees, relative humidity 61%. Wind south at 12 miles an hour. Elsewhere around North Dakota, it was 74 at Garrison. It was sunny, with a temperature of 79 at Grand Forks and 76 at Devil's Lake. It was mostly sunny, with a temperature of 75 at Williston, 76 at Jamestown, and 76 at Fargo. In northern South Dakota, it was mostly sunny, and the temperatures were 75 degrees. In eastern Montana, skies ranged from mostly sunny to partly sunny. It was 75 at Miles City, 79 at Glendive, and 77 at Sydney. Once again, at Bismarck, the temperature was 73 degrees under mostly sunny skies. The regional weather forecast from your National Weather Service office in Bismarck. Today will be seasonably warm, with high in the mid-80s to lower 90s. Hot and humid conditions return on Sunday, with high temperatures and heat index values around 95 to 100. Scattered severe thunderstorms are possible Sunday afternoon and evening. Cooler, but still near to slightly above normal temperatures are favored through most of next week. The detailed forecast for North Dakota, today, partly cloudy. Patchy fog early in the morning. Slight chance of showers west. Highs in the mid-80s to lower 90s. Tonight, partly cloudy. Slight chance of showers and thunderstorms west and central. Lows in the 60s. Sunday, mostly sunny, becoming partly cloudy in the afternoon and evening. Chance of afternoon and evening thunderstorms. Highs around 90 to 100. Monday, mostly sunny. Windy. Lows in the upper 50s to upper 60s. Highs from around 80 north to the lower 90s south. Here is the forecast for the Bismarck, Minden listening area. Rest of today, mostly sunny. Highs in the lower 90s. Southeast winds around 10 miles per hour. Tonight, partly cloudy. A chance of showers and a slight chance of thunderstorms after midnight. Lows in the upper 60s. Southeast winds around 10 miles per hour. Chance of rain 30%. Sunday, sunny with a slight chance of thunderstorms. A chance of showers in the morning, then a slight chance of showers in the afternoon. Highs in the upper 90s. South winds 10 to 15 miles per hour. Chance of rain 30%. Sunday night, partly cloudy with a chance of showers and thunderstorms in the evening, then mostly clear with a slight chance of showers and thunderstorms after midnight. Lows in the mid-60s. Northwest winds 5 to 10 miles per hour. Chance of rain 30%. Monday, sunny, windy. Highs in the lower 90s. Northwest winds 10 to 15 miles per hour with gusts up to 30 miles per hour, increasing to 20 to 30 miles per hour with gusts up to 40 miles per hour in the afternoon. Monday night, mostly clear. Lows in the lower 60s. Tuesday, mostly sunny. Highs in the mid-80s. Tuesday night, decreasing clouds. Lows in the upper 50s. Wednesday, sunny. Highs in the upper 80s. Wednesday night, mostly clear. Lows in the lower 60s. Thursday, mostly sunny. Highs around 90. Thursday night, partly cloudy. A slight chance of showers after midnight. Lows in the lower 60s. Chance of rain 20%. Friday, mostly sunny. Highs in the upper 80s. For Western Lake Sakakawea, today, southeast winds 10 to 20 miles per hour. Mostly sunny. Highs in the upper 80s. Tonight, southeast winds 10 to 20 miles per hour. Slight chance of thunderstorms in the late evening and overnight. Slight chance of showers early in the morning. Partly cloudy. Lows in the mid-60s. For Eastern Lake Sakakawea, today, southeast winds 10 to 15 miles per hour. Mostly sunny. Highs in the upper 80s. Tonight, southeast winds 10 to 15 miles per hour. Partly cloudy. Lows in the mid-60s. For Northern Lake Oahe, today, light winds becoming southeast around 10 miles per hour in the late morning and afternoon. Mostly sunny. Highs around 90.

Tonight, southeast winds 10 to 20 miles per hour. Partly cloudy in the evening, then becoming mostly cloudy. Lows in the upper 60s. Here are the weather conditions at 10 a.m. Central Daylight Time. Bismarck, sunny. Temperature 73 degrees, relative humidity 65%. Pressure 30.10 inches and steady. Mendham, sunny. 73 degrees, relative humidity 78%. Wind south at 10 miles an hour. Hazen, sunny. 77 degrees, relative humidity 50%. Wind south at 10 miles an hour. Harvey, sunny. 77 degrees, relative humidity 78%. Wind southwest at 6 miles an hour. Minot, mostly sunny. 79 degrees, relative humidity 56%. Wind south at 8 miles an hour. Dickinson, mostly sunny. 72 degrees, relative humidity 61%. Wind south at 12 miles an hour. Elsewhere around North Dakota, it was 74 at Garrison. It was sunny, with a temperature of 76 at Jamestown, 79 at Grand Forks, and 76 at Devil's Lake. It was mostly sunny, with a temperature of 75 at Williston and 76 at Fargo. In northern South Dakota, skies ranged from sunny to mostly sunny, and the temperatures were 75 degrees. In eastern Montana, it was partly sunny. It was 75 at Miles City, 79 at Glendive, and 77 at Sydney. Once again, at Bismarck, the temperature was 73 degrees under sunny skies. The regional weather forecast from your National Weather Service office in Bismarck. Today will be seasonably warm, with high in the mid-80s to lower 90s. Hot and humid conditions return on Sunday, with high temperatures and heat index values around 95 to 100. Scattered severe thunderstorms are possible Sunday afternoon and evening. Cooler, but still near to slightly above normal temperatures are favored through most of next week. The detailed forecast for North Dakota, today, partly cloudy. Patchy fog early in the morning. Slight chance of showers west. Highs in the mid-80s to lower 90s. Tonight, partly cloudy. Slight chance of showers and thunderstorms west and central. Lows in the 60s. Sunday, mostly sunny, becoming partly cloudy in the afternoon and evening. Chance of afternoon and evening thunderstorms. Highs around 90 to 100. Monday, mostly sunny. Windy. Lows in the upper 50s to upper 60s. Highs from around 80 north to the lower 90s south. Here is the forecast for the Bismarck-Mendham listening area. Rest of today, mostly sunny. Highs in the lower 90s. Southeast winds around 10 miles per hour. Tonight, partly cloudy. A chance of showers and a slight chance of thunderstorms after midnight. Lows in the upper 60s. Southeast winds around 10 miles per hour. Chance of rain 30%. Sunday, sunny with a slight chance of thunderstorms. A chance of showers in the morning, then a slight chance of showers in the afternoon. Highs in the upper 90s. South winds 10 to 15 miles per hour. Chance of rain 30%. Sunday night, partly cloudy with a chance of showers and thunderstorms in the evening, then mostly clear with a slight chance of showers and thunderstorms after midnight. Lows in the mid-60s. Northwest winds 5 to 10 miles per hour. Chance of rain 30%. Monday, sunny, windy. Highs in the lower 90s. Northwest winds 10 to 15 miles per hour with gusts up to 30 miles per hour, increasing to 20 to 30 miles per hour with gusts up to 40 miles per hour in the afternoon. Monday night, mostly clear. Lows in the lower 60s. Tuesday, mostly sunny. Highs in the mid-80s. Tuesday night, decreasing clouds. Lows in the upper 50s. Wednesday, sunny. Highs in the upper 80s. Wednesday night, mostly clear. Lows in the lower 60s. Thursday, mostly sunny. Highs around 90. Thursday night, partly cloudy. A slight chance of showers after midnight. Lows in the lower 60s. Chance of rain 20%. Friday, mostly sunny. Highs in the upper 80s. For Western Lake Sakakawea, today, southeast.

winds 10 to 20 miles per hour. Mostly sunny. Highs in the upper 80s. Tonight, southeast winds 10 to 20 miles per hour. Slight chance of thunderstorms in the late evening and overnight. Slight chance of showers early in the morning. Partly cloudy. Lows in the mid-60s. For eastern Lake Sakakawea, today, southeast winds 10 to 15 miles per hour. Mostly sunny. Highs in the upper 80s. Tonight, southeast winds 10 to 15 miles per hour. Partly cloudy. Lows in the mid-60s. For northern Lake Oahe, today, light winds becoming southeast around 10 miles per hour in the late morning and afternoon. Mostly sunny. Highs around 90. Tonight, southeast winds 10 to 20 miles per hour. Partly cloudy in the evening, then becoming mostly cloudy. Lows in the upper 60s. Here are the weather conditions at 10 a.m. Central Daylight Time. Bismarck, sunny. Temperature 73 degrees, relative humidity 65%. Pressure 30.10 inches and steady. Mendham, sunny. 73 degrees, relative humidity 78%. Wind south at 10 miles an hour. Hazen, sunny. 77 degrees, relative humidity 50%. Wind south at 10 miles an hour. Harvey, sunny. 77 degrees, relative humidity 78%. Wind southwest at 6 miles an hour. Minot, mostly sunny. 79 degrees, relative humidity 56%. Wind south at 8 miles an hour. Dickinson, mostly sunny. 72 degrees, relative humidity 61%. Wind south at 12 miles an hour. Elsewhere around North Dakota, it was 74 at Garrison. It was sunny, with a temperature of 76 at Jamestown, 79 at Grand Forks, and 76 at Devil's Lake. It was mostly sunny, with a temperature of 75 at Williston, and 76 at Fargo. In northern South Dakota, skies ranged from sunny to mostly sunny, and the temperatures were 75 degrees. In eastern Montana, it was partly sunny. It was 75 at Miles City, 79 at Glendive, and 77 at Sydney. Once again, at Bismarck, the temperature was 73 degrees under sunny skies. The regional weather forecast from your National Weather Service office in Bismarck. Today will be seasonably warm, with high in the mid-80s to lower 90s. Hot and humid conditions return on Sunday, with high temperatures and heat index values around 95 to 100. Scattered severe thunderstorms are possible Sunday afternoon and evening. Cooler, but still near to slightly above normal temperatures are favored through most of next week. The detailed forecast for North Dakota, today, partly cloudy. Patchy fog early in the morning. Slight chance of showers west. Highs in the mid-80s to lower 90s. Tonight, partly cloudy. Slight chance of showers and thunderstorms west and central. Lows in the 60s. Sunday, mostly sunny, becoming partly cloudy in the afternoon and evening. Chance of afternoon and evening thunderstorms. Highs around 90 to 100. Monday, mostly sunny. Windy. Lows in the upper 50s to upper 60s. Highs from around 80 north to the lower 90s south. Here is the forecast for the Bismarck-Mendham listening area. Rest of today, mostly sunny. Highs in the lower 90s. Southeast winds around 10 miles per hour. Tonight, partly cloudy. A chance of showers and a slight chance of thunderstorms after midnight. Lows in the upper 60s. Southeast winds around 10 miles per hour. Chance of rain 30%. Sunday, sunny with a slight chance of thunderstorms. A chance of showers in the morning, then a slight chance of showers in the afternoon. Highs in the upper 90s. South winds 10 to 15 miles per hour. Chance of rain 30%. Sunday night, partly cloudy with a chance of showers and thunderstorms in the evening, then mostly clear with a slight chance of showers and thunderstorms after midnight. Lows in the mid-60s. Northwest winds 5 to 10 miles per hour. Chance of rain 30%. Monday, sunny, windy. Highs in the lower 90s. Northwest winds 10 to 15 miles per hour with gusts up to 30 miles per hour, increasing to 20 to 30.

miles per hour with gusts up to 40 miles per hour in the afternoon. Monday night, mostly clear. Lows in the lower 60s. Tuesday, mostly sunny. Highs in the mid-80s. Tuesday night, decreasing clouds. Lows in the upper 50s. Wednesday, sunny. Highs in the upper 80s. Wednesday night, mostly clear. Lows in the lower 60s. Thursday, mostly sunny. Highs around 90. Thursday night, partly cloudy. A slight chance of showers after midnight. Lows in the lower 60s. Chance of rain 20%. Friday, mostly sunny. Highs in the upper 80s. For Western Lake Sakakawea, today, southeast winds 10 to 20 miles per hour. Mostly sunny. Highs in the upper 80s. Tonight, southeast winds 10 to 20 miles per hour. Slight chance of thunderstorms in the late evening and overnight. Slight chance of showers early in the morning. Partly cloudy. Lows in the mid-60s. For Eastern Lake Sakakawea, today, southeast winds 10 to 15 miles per hour. Mostly sunny. Highs in the upper 80s. Tonight, southeast winds 10 to 15 miles per hour. Partly cloudy. Lows in the mid-60s. For Northern Lake Oahe, today, light winds becoming southeast around 10 miles per hour in the late morning and afternoon. Mostly sunny. Highs around 90. Tonight, southeast winds 10 to 20 miles per hour. Partly cloudy in the evening, then becoming mostly cloudy. Lows in the upper 60s. Here are the weather conditions at 10 a.m. Central Daylight Time. Bismarck, sunny. Temperature 73 degrees, relative humidity 65%. Pressure 30.10 inches and steady. Mendham, sunny. 73 degrees, relative humidity 78%. Wind south at 10 miles an hour. Hazen, sunny. 77 degrees, relative humidity 50%. Wind south at 10 miles an hour. Harvey, sunny. 77 degrees, relative humidity 78%. Wind southwest at 6 miles an hour. Minot, mostly sunny. 79 degrees, relative humidity 56%. Wind south at 8 miles an hour. Dickinson, mostly sunny. 72 degrees, relative humidity 61%. Wind south at 12 miles an hour. Elsewhere around North Dakota, it was 74 at Garrison. It was sunny, with a temperature of 76 at Jamestown, 79 at Grand Forks, and 76 at Devil's Lake. It was mostly sunny, with a temperature of 75 at Williston, and 76 at Fargo. In northern South Dakota, skies ranged from sunny to mostly sunny, and the temperatures were 75 degrees. In eastern Montana, it was partly sunny. It was 75 at Miles City, 79 at Glendive, and 77 at Sydney. Once again, at Bismarck, the temperature was 73 degrees under sunny skies. The regional weather forecast from your National Weather Service office in Bismarck. Today will be seasonably warm, with high in the mid-80s to lower 90s. Hot and humid conditions return on Sunday, with high temperatures and heat index values around 95 to 100. Scattered severe thunderstorms are possible Sunday afternoon and evening. Cooler, but still near to slightly above normal temperatures are favored through most of next week. The detailed forecast for North Dakota, today, partly cloudy. Patchy fog early in the morning. Slight chance of showers west. Highs in the mid-80s to lower 90s. Tonight, partly cloudy. Slight chance of showers and thunderstorms west and central. Lows in the 60s. Sunday, mostly sunny, becoming partly cloudy in the afternoon and evening. Chance of afternoon and evening thunderstorms. Highs around 90 to 100. Monday, mostly sunny. Windy. Lows in the upper 50s to upper 60s. Highs from around 80 north to the lower 90s south. Here is the forecast for the Bismarck Mendham listening area. Rest of today, mostly sunny. Highs in the lower 90s. Southeast winds around 10 miles per hour. Tonight, partly cloudy. A chance of showers and a slight chance of thunderstorms after midnight. Lows in the upper 60s.
southeast winds around 10 miles per hour. Chance of rain 30%. Sunday, sunny with a slight chance of thunderstorms. A chance of showers in the morning, then a slight chance of showers in the afternoon. Highs in the upper 90s. South winds 10 to 15 miles per hour. Chance of rain 30%. Sunday night, partly cloudy with a chance of showers and thunderstorms in the evening, then mostly clear with a slight chance of showers and thunderstorms after midnight. Lows in the mid-60s. Northwest winds 5 to 10 miles per hour. Chance of rain 30%. Monday, sunny, windy. Highs in the lower 90s. Northwest winds 10 to 15 miles per hour with gusts up to 30 miles per hour, increasing to 20 to 30 miles per hour with gusts up to 40 miles per hour in the afternoon. Monday night, mostly clear. Lows in the lower 60s. Tuesday, mostly sunny. Highs in the mid-80s. Tuesday night, decreasing clouds. Lows in the upper 50s. Wednesday, sunny. Highs in the upper 80s. Wednesday night, mostly clear. Lows in the lower 60s. Thursday, mostly sunny. Highs around 90. Thursday night, partly cloudy. A slight chance of showers after midnight. Lows in the lower 60s. Chance of rain 20%. Friday, mostly sunny. Highs in the upper 80s. For Western Lake Sakakawea, today, southeast winds 10 to 20 miles per hour. Mostly sunny. Highs in the upper 80s. Tonight, southeast winds 10 to 20 miles per hour. Slight chance of thunderstorms in the late evening and overnight. Slight chance of showers early in the morning. Partly cloudy. Lows in the mid-60s. For Eastern Lake Sakakawea, today, southeast winds 10 to 15 miles per hour. Mostly sunny. Highs in the upper 80s. Tonight, southeast winds 10 to 15 miles per hour. Partly cloudy. Lows in the mid-60s. For Northern Lake Oahe, today, light winds becoming southeast around 10 miles per hour in the late morning and afternoon. Mostly sunny. Highs around 90. Tonight, southeast winds 10 to 20 miles per hour. Partly cloudy in the evening, then becoming mostly cloudy. Lows in the upper 60s. Here are the weather conditions at 10 a.m. Central Daylight Time. Bismarck, sunny. Temperature 73 degrees, relative humidity 65%. Pressure 30.10 inches and steady. Mendham, sunny. 73 degrees, relative humidity 78%. Wind south at 10 miles an hour. Hazen, sunny. 77 degrees, relative humidity 50%. Wind south at 10 miles an hour. Harvey, sunny. 77 degrees, relative humidity 78%. Wind southwest at 6 miles an hour. Minot, mostly sunny. 79 degrees, relative humidity 56%. Wind south at 8 miles an hour. Dickinson, mostly sunny. 72 degrees, relative humidity 61%. Wind south at 12 miles an hour. Elsewhere around North Dakota, it was 74 at Garrison. It was sunny, with a temperature of 76 at Jamestown, 79 at Grand Forks, and 76 at Devil's Lake. It was mostly sunny, with a temperature of 75 at Williston, and 76 at Fargo. In northern South Dakota, skies ranged from sunny to mostly sunny, and the temperatures were 75 degrees. In eastern Montana, it was partly sunny. It was 75 at Miles City, 79 at Glendive, and 77 at Sydney. Once again, at Bismarck, the temperature was 73 degrees under sunny skies. This is NOAA Weather Radio Station WXL78 in Bismarck, North Dakota, operating on a frequency of 162.475 MHz. 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The regional weather forecast from your National Weather Service office in Bismarck. Today will be seasonably warm, with high in the mid-80s to lower 90s. Hot and humid conditions return on Sunday, with high temperatures and heat index values around 95 to 100. Scattered severe thunderstorms are possible Sunday afternoon and evening. Cooler, but still near to slightly

above normal temperatures are favored through most of next week. The detailed forecast for North Dakota: today, partly cloudy. Patchy fog early in the morning. Slight chance of showers west. Highs in the mid-80s to lower 90s. Tonight, partly cloudy. Slight chance of showers and thunderstorms west and central. Lows in the 60s. Sunday, mostly sunny, becoming partly cloudy in the afternoon and evening. Chance of afternoon and evening thunderstorms. Highs around 90 to 100. Monday, mostly sunny. Windy. Lows in the upper 50s to upper 60s. Highs from around 80 north to the lower 90s south. Here is the forecast for the Bismarck Mandan listening area. Rest of today, mostly sunny. Highs in the lower 90s. Southeast winds around 10 miles per hour. Tonight, partly cloudy. A chance of showers and a slight chance of thunderstorms after midnight. Lows in the upper 60s. Southeast winds around 10 miles per hour. Chance of rain 30%. Sunday, sunny with a slight chance of thunderstorms. A chance of showers in the morning, then a slight chance of showers in the afternoon. Highs in the upper 90s, 10 miles per hour. Chance of rain 30%. Sunday, sunny with a slight chance of thunderstorms. A chance of showers in the morning, then a slight chance of showers in the afternoon. Highs in the upper 90s. South winds 10 to 15 miles per hour. Chance of rain 30%. Sunday night, partly cloudy with a chance of showers and thunderstorms in the evening, then mostly clear with a slight chance of showers and thunderstorms after midnight. Lows in the mid-60s. Northwest winds 5 to 10 miles per hour. Chance of rain 30%. Monday, sunny, windy. Highs in the lower 90s. Northwest winds 10 to 15 miles per hour with gusts up to 30 miles per hour, increasing to 20 to 30 miles per hour with gusts up to 40 miles per hour in the afternoon. Monday night, mostly clear. Lows in the lower 60s. Tuesday, mostly sunny. Highs in the mid-80s. Tuesday night, decreasing clouds. Lows in the upper 50s. Wednesday, sunny. Highs in the upper 80s. Wednesday night, mostly clear. Lows in the lower 60s. Thursday, mostly sunny. Highs around 90. Thursday night, partly cloudy. A slight chance of showers after midnight. Lows in the lower 60s. Chance of rain 20%. Friday, mostly sunny. Highs in the upper 80s. For Western Lake Sakakawea, today, southeast winds 10 to 20 miles per hour. Mostly sunny. Highs in the upper 80s. Tonight, southeast winds 10 to 20 miles per hour. Slight chance of thunderstorms in the late evening and overnight. Slight chance of showers early in the morning. Partly cloudy. Lows in the mid-60s. For Eastern Lake Sakakawea, today, southeast winds 10 to 15 miles per hour. Mostly sunny. Highs in the upper 80s. Tonight, southeast winds 10 to 15 miles per hour. Partly cloudy. Lows in the mid-60s. For Northern Lake Oahe, today, light winds becoming southeast around 10 miles per hour in the late morning and afternoon. Mostly sunny. Highs around 90. Tonight, southeast winds 10 to 20 miles per hour. Partly cloudy in the evening, then becoming mostly cloudy. Lows in the upper 60s. Here are the weather conditions at 10 a.m. Central Daylight Time. Bismarck, sunny. Temperature 73 degrees, relative humidity 65%. Pressure 30.10 inches and steady. Mandan, sunny. 73 degrees, relative humidity 78%. Wind south at 10 miles an hour. Hazen, sunny. 77 degrees, relative humidity 50%. Wind south at 10 miles an hour. Harvey, sunny. 77 degrees, relative humidity 78%. Wind southwest at 6 miles an hour. Minot, mostly sunny. 79 degrees, relative humidity 56%. Wind south at 8 miles an hour. Dickinson, mostly sunny. 72 degrees, relative humidity 61%. Wind south at 12 miles an hour.

elsewhere around North Dakota. It was 74 at Garrison. It was sunny, with a temperature of 76 at Jamestown, 79 at Grand Forks, and 76 at Devil's Lake. It was mostly sunny, with a temperature of 75 at Williston, and 76 at Fargo. In northern South Dakota, skies ranged from sunny to mostly sunny, and the temperatures were 75 degrees. In eastern Montana, it was partly sunny. It was 75 at Miles City, 79 at Glendive, and 77 at Sydney. Once again, at Bismarck, the temperature was 73 degrees under sunny skies. The regional weather forecast from your National Weather Service office in Bismarck. Today will be seasonably warm, with high in the mid-80s to lower 90s. Hot and humid conditions return on Sunday, with high temperatures and heat index values around 95 to 100. Scattered severe thunderstorms are possible Sunday afternoon and evening. Cooler, but still near to slightly above normal temperatures are favored through most of next week. The detailed forecast for North Dakota, today, partly cloudy. Patchy fog early in the morning. Slight chance of showers west. Highs in the mid-80s to lower 90s. Tonight, partly cloudy. Slight chance of showers and thunderstorms west and central. Lows in the 60s. Sunday, mostly sunny, becoming partly cloudy in the afternoon and evening. Chance of afternoon and evening thunderstorms. Highs around 90 to 100. Monday, mostly sunny. Windy. Lows in the upper 50s to upper 60s. Highs from around 80 north to the lower 90s south. Here is the forecast for the Bismarck, Minden listening area. Rest of today, mostly sunny. Highs in the lower 90s. Southeast winds around 10 miles per hour. Tonight, partly cloudy. A chance of showers and a slight chance of thunderstorms after midnight. Lows in the upper 60s. Southeast winds around 10 miles per hour. Chance of rain 30%. Sunday, sunny with a slight chance of thunderstorms. A chance of showers in the morning, then a slight chance of showers in the afternoon. Highs in the upper 90s. South winds 10 to 15 miles per hour. Chance of rain 30%. Sunday night, partly cloudy with a chance of showers and thunderstorms in the evening, then mostly clear with a slight chance of showers and thunderstorms after midnight. Lows in the mid-60s. Northwest winds 5 to 10 miles per hour. Chance of rain 30%. Monday, sunny, windy. Highs in the lower 90s. Northwest winds 10 to 15 miles per hour with gusts up to 30 miles per hour, increasing to 20 to 30 miles per hour with gusts up to 40 miles per hour in the afternoon. Monday night, mostly clear. Lows in the lower 60s. Tuesday, mostly sunny. Highs in the mid-80s. Tuesday night, decreasing clouds. Lows in the upper 50s. Wednesday, sunny. Highs in the upper 80s. Wednesday night, mostly clear. Lows in the lower 60s. Thursday, mostly sunny. Highs around 90. Thursday night, partly cloudy. A slight chance of showers after midnight. Lows in the lower 60s. Chance of rain 20%. Friday, mostly sunny. Highs in the upper 80s. For Western Lake Sakakawea, today, southeast winds 10 to 20 miles per hour. Mostly sunny. Highs in the upper 80s. Tonight, southeast winds 10 to 20 miles per hour. Slight chance of thunderstorms in the late evening and overnight. Slight chance of showers early in the morning. Partly cloudy. Lows in the mid-60s. For Eastern Lake Sakakawea, today, southeast winds 10 to 15 miles per hour. Mostly sunny. Highs in the upper 80s. Tonight, southeast winds 10 to 15 miles per hour. Partly cloudy. Lows in the mid-60s. For Northern Lake Oahe, today, light winds becoming southeast around 10 miles per hour in the late morning and afternoon. Mostly sunny. Highs around 90. Tonight, southeast winds 10 to 20 miles per hour. Partly cloudy in the evening, then becoming mostly cloudy. Lows in the upper 60s. Here are the weather conditions at 10 a.m. Central Daylight Time. Bismarck, sunny. Temperature 73 degrees, relative humidity.

Humidity 65%. Pressure 30.10 inches and steady. Mandan, sunny. 73 degrees. Relative humidity 78%. Wind south at 10 miles an hour. Hazen, sunny. 77 degrees. Relative humidity 50%. Wind south at 10 miles an hour. Harvey, sunny. 77 degrees. Relative humidity 78%. Wind southwest at 6 miles an hour. Minot, mostly sunny. 79 degrees, relative humidity 56%. Wind south at 8 miles an hour. Dickinson, mostly sunny. 72 degrees, relative humidity 61%. Wind south at 12 miles an hour. Elsewhere around North Dakota, it was 74 at Garrison. It was sunny, with a temperature of 76 at Jamestown, 79 at Grand Forks, and 76 at Devil's Lake. It was mostly sunny, with a temperature of 75 at Williston, and 76 at Fargo. In northern South Dakota, skies ranged from sunny to mostly sunny, and the temperatures were 75 degrees. In eastern Montana, it was partly sunny. It was 75 at Miles City, 79 at Glendive, and 77 at Sydney. Once again, at Bismarck, the temperature was 73 degrees under sunny skies. The regional weather forecast from your National Weather Service office in Bismarck. Today will be seasonably warm, with high in the mid-80s to lower 90s. Hot and humid conditions return on Sunday, with high temperatures and heat index values around 95 to 100. Scattered severe thunderstorms are possible Sunday afternoon and evening. Cooler, but still near to slightly above normal temperatures are favored through most of next week. The detailed forecast for North Dakota, today, partly cloudy. Patchy fog early in the morning. Slight chance of showers west. Highs in the mid-80s to lower 90s. Tonight, partly cloudy. Slight chance of showers and thunderstorms west and central. Lows in the 60s. Sunday, mostly sunny, becoming partly cloudy in the afternoon and evening. Chance of afternoon and evening thunderstorms. Highs around 90 to 100. Monday, mostly sunny. Windy. Lows in the upper 50s to upper 60s. Highs from around 80 north to the lower 90s south. Here is the forecast for the Bismarck Mandan listening area. Rest of today, mostly sunny. Highs in the lower 90s. Southeast winds around 10 miles per hour. Tonight, partly cloudy. A chance of showers and a slight chance of thunderstorms after midnight. Lows in the upper 60s. Southeast winds around 10 miles per hour. Chance of rain 30%. Sunday, sunny with a slight chance of thunderstorms. A chance of showers in the morning, then a slight chance of showers in the afternoon. Highs in the upper 90s. South winds 10 to 15 miles per hour. Chance of rain 30%. Sunday night, partly cloudy with a chance of showers and thunderstorms in the evening, then mostly clear with a slight chance of showers and thunderstorms after midnight. Lows in the mid-60s. Northwest winds 5 to 10 miles per hour. Chance of rain 30%. Monday, sunny, windy. Highs in the lower 90s. Northwest winds 10 to 15 miles per hour with gusts up to 30 miles per hour, increasing to 20 to 30 miles per hour with gusts up to 40 miles per hour in the afternoon. Monday night, mostly clear. Lows in the lower 60s. Tuesday, mostly sunny. Highs in the mid-80s. Tuesday night, decreasing clouds. Lows in the upper 50s. Wednesday, sunny. Highs in the upper 80s. Wednesday night, mostly clear. Lows in the lower 60s. Thursday, mostly sunny. Highs around 90. Thursday night, partly cloudy. A slight chance of showers after midnight. Lows in the lower 60s. Chance of rain 20%. Friday, mostly sunny. Highs in the upper 80s. For Western Lake Sakakawea, today, southeast winds 10 to 20 miles per hour. Mostly sunny. Highs in the upper 80s. Tonight, southeast winds 10 to 20 miles per hour. Slight chance of thunderstorms in the late evening and overnight. Slight chance of showers early in the morning. Partly cloudy.

showers and thunderstorms west and central. Lows in the 60s. Sunday, mostly sunny, becoming partly cloudy in the afternoon and evening. Chance of afternoon and evening thunderstorms. Highs around 90 to 100. Monday, mostly sunny. Windy. Lows in the upper 50s to upper 60s. Highs from around 80 north to the lower 90s south. Here is the forecast for the Bismarck Mandan listening area. Rest of today, mostly sunny. Highs in the lower 90s. Southeast winds around 10 miles per hour. Tonight, partly cloudy. A chance of showers and a slight chance of thunderstorms after midnight. Lows in the upper 60s. Southeast winds around 10 miles per hour. Chance of rain 30%. Sunday, sunny with a slight chance of thunderstorms. A chance of showers in the morning, then a slight chance of showers in the afternoon. Highs in the upper 90s. South winds 10 to 15 miles per hour. Chance of rain 30%. Sunday night, partly cloudy with a chance of showers and thunderstorms in the evening, then mostly clear with a slight chance of showers and thunderstorms after midnight. Lows in the mid-60s. Northwest winds 5 to 10 miles per hour. Chance of rain 30%. Monday, sunny, windy. Highs in the lower 90s. Northwest winds 10 to 15 miles per hour with gusts up to 30 miles per hour, increasing to 20 to 30 miles per hour with gusts up to 40 miles per hour in the afternoon. Monday night, mostly clear. Lows in the lower 60s. Tuesday, mostly sunny. Highs in the mid 80s. Tuesday night, decreasing clouds. Lows in the upper 50s. Wednesday, sunny. Highs in the upper 80s. Wednesday night, mostly clear. Lows in the lower 60s. Thursday, mostly sunny. Highs around 90. Thursday night, partly cloudy. A slight chance of showers after midnight. Lows in the lower 60s. Chance of rain 20%. Friday, mostly sunny. Highs in the upper 80s. For Western Lake Sakakawea, today, southeast winds 10 to 20 miles per hour. Mostly sunny. Highs in the upper 80s. Tonight, southeast winds 10 to 20 miles per hour. Slight chance of thunderstorms in the late evening and overnight. Slight chance of showers early in the morning. Partly cloudy. Lows in the mid-60s. For Eastern Lake Sakakawea, today, southeast winds 10 to 15 miles per hour. Mostly sunny. Highs in the upper 80s. Tonight, southeast winds 10 to 15 miles per hour. Partly cloudy. Lows in the mid-60s. For Northern Lake Oahe, today, light winds becoming southeast around 10 miles per hour in the late morning and afternoon. Mostly sunny. Highs around 90. Tonight, southeast winds 10 to 20 miles per hour. Partly cloudy in the evening, then becoming mostly cloudy. Lows in the upper 60s. Here are the weather conditions at 11 a.m. Central Daylight Time. Bismarck, mostly sunny. Temperature 79 degrees, relative humidity 56%. Pressure 30.09 inches and falling. Mandan, mostly sunny. 77 degrees, relative humidity 73%. Wind variable at 6 miles an hour. Hazen, sunny. 81 degrees, relative humidity 41%. Wind variable at 7 miles an hour. Harvey, sunny. 79 degrees, relative humidity 73%. Wind southwest at 8 miles an hour. Minot, sunny. 82 degrees, relative humidity 50%. Wind south at 10 miles an hour. Dickinson, partly sunny. 78 degrees, relative humidity 44%. Wind south at 16 miles an hour, gusting to 22. Elsewhere around North Dakota, it was 78 at Garrison. It was sunny, with a temperature of 79 at Jamestown, 80 at Fargo, and 78 at Devil's Lake. At Grand Forks, it was mostly sunny, with a temperature of 83. At Williston, it was partly sunny, with a temperature of 79. In northern South Dakota, it was mostly sunny. It was 79 at Mobridge, and 77 at Aberdeen. In eastern Montana,

slight chance of showers west. Highs in the mid-80s to lower 90s. Tonight, partly cloudy. Slight chance of showers and thunderstorms west and central. Lows in the 60s. Sunday, mostly sunny, becoming partly cloudy in the afternoon and evening. Chance of afternoon and evening thunderstorms. Highs around 90 to 100. Monday, mostly sunny. Windy. Lows in the upper 50s to upper 60s. Highs from around 80 north to the lower 90s south. Here is the forecast for the Bismarck Minden listening area. Rest of today, mostly sunny. Highs in the lower 90s. Southeast winds around 10 miles per hour. Tonight, partly cloudy. A chance of showers and a slight chance of thunderstorms after midnight. Lows in the upper 60s. Southeast winds around 10 miles per hour. Chance of rain 30%. Sunday, sunny with a slight chance of thunderstorms. A chance of showers in the morning, then a slight chance of showers in the afternoon. Highs in the upper 90s. South winds 10 to 15 miles per hour. Chance of rain 30%. Sunday night, partly cloudy with a chance of showers and thunderstorms in the evening, then mostly clear with a slight chance of showers and thunderstorms after midnight. Lows in the mid-60s. Northwest winds 5 to 10 miles per hour. Chance of rain 30%. Monday, sunny, windy. Highs in the lower 90s. Northwest winds 10 to 15 miles per hour with gusts up to 30 miles per hour, increasing to 20 to 30 miles per hour with gusts up to 40 miles per hour in the afternoon. Monday night, mostly clear. Lows in the lower 60s. Tuesday, mostly sunny. Highs in the mid-80s. Tuesday night, decreasing clouds. Lows in the upper 50s. Wednesday, sunny. Highs in the upper 80s. Wednesday night, mostly clear. Lows in the lower 60s. Thursday, mostly sunny. Highs around 90. Thursday night, partly cloudy. A slight chance of showers after midnight. Lows in the lower 60s. Chance of rain 20%. Friday, mostly sunny. Highs in the upper 80s. For Western Lake Sakakawea, today, southeast winds 10 to 20 miles per hour. Mostly sunny. Highs in the upper 80s. Tonight, southeast winds 10 to 20 miles per hour. Slight chance of thunderstorms in the late evening and overnight. Slight chance of showers early in the morning. Partly cloudy. Lows in the mid-60s. For Eastern Lake Sakakawea, today, southeast winds 10 to 15 miles per hour. Mostly sunny. Highs in the upper 80s. Tonight, southeast winds 10 to 15 miles per hour. Partly cloudy. Lows in the mid-60s. For Northern Lake Oahe, today, light winds becoming southeast around 10 miles per hour in the late morning and afternoon. Mostly sunny. Highs around 90. Tonight, southeast winds 10 to 20 miles per hour. Partly cloudy in the evening, then becoming mostly cloudy. Lows in the upper 60s. Here are the weather conditions at 11 a.m. Central Daylight Time. Bismarck, mostly sunny. Temperature 79 degrees, relative humidity 56%. Pressure 30.09 inches and falling. Minden, mostly sunny. 77 degrees, relative humidity 73%. Wind variable at 6 miles an hour. Hazen, sunny. 81 degrees, relative humidity 41%. Wind variable at 7 miles an hour. Harvey, sunny. 79 degrees, relative humidity 73%. Wind southwest at 8 miles an hour. Minot, sunny. 82 degrees, relative humidity 50%. Wind south at 10 miles an hour. Dickinson, partly sunny. 78 degrees, relative humidity 44%. Wind south at 16 miles an hour, gusting to 22. Elsewhere around North Dakota, it was 78 at Garrison. It was sunny, with a temperature of 79 at Jamestown, 80 at Fargo, and 78 at Devil's Lake. At Grand Forks, it was mostly sunny, with a temperature of 83. At Williston, it was partly sunny, with a temperature of 79. In northern

South Dakota, it was mostly sunny. It was 79 at Mobridge and 77 at Aberdeen. In eastern Montana, skies ranged from mostly sunny to partly sunny. It was 78 at Miles City, 81 at Glendive, and 83 at Sydney. Once again, at Bismarck, the temperature was 79 degrees under mostly sunny skies. Here are the weather conditions at 11 a.m. Central Daylight Time. Bismarck, mostly sunny. Temperature 79 degrees, relative humidity 56%. Pressure 30.09 inches and falling. Mendham, mostly sunny. 77 degrees, relative humidity 73%. Wind variable at 6 miles an hour. Hazen, sunny. 81 degrees, relative humidity 41%. Wind variable at 7 miles an hour. Harvey, sunny. 79 degrees, relative humidity 73%. Wind southwest at 8 miles an hour. Minot, sunny. 82 degrees, relative humidity 50%. Wind south at 10 miles an hour. Dickinson, partly sunny. 78 degrees, relative humidity 44%. Wind south at 16 miles an hour, gusting to 22. Elsewhere around North Dakota, it was 78 at Garrison. It was sunny, with a temperature of 79 at Jamestown, 80 at Fargo, and 78 at Devil's Lake. At Grand Forks, it was mostly sunny, with a temperature of 83. At Williston, it was partly sunny, with a temperature of 79. In northern South Dakota, skies ranged from sunny to mostly sunny. It was 79 at Mobridge, and 77 at Aberdeen. In eastern Montana, it was partly sunny. It was 78 at Miles City, 81 at Glendive, and 83 at Sydney. Once again, at Bismarck, the temperature was 79 degrees under mostly sunny skies. The regional weather forecast from your National Weather Service office in Bismarck. Today will be seasonably warm, with high in the mid-80s to lower 90s. Hot and humid conditions return on Sunday, with high temperatures and heat index values around 95 to 100. Scattered severe thunderstorms are possible Sunday afternoon and evening. Cooler, but still near to slightly above normal temperatures are favored through most of next week. The detailed forecast for North Dakota, today, partly cloudy. Patchy fog early in the morning. Slight chance of showers west. Highs in the mid-80s to lower 90s. Tonight, partly cloudy. Slight chance of showers and thunderstorms west and central. Lows in the 60s. Sunday, mostly sunny, becoming partly cloudy in the afternoon and evening. Chance of afternoon and evening thunderstorms. Highs around 90 to 100. Monday, mostly sunny. Windy. Lows in the upper 50s to upper 60s. Highs from around 80 north to the lower 90s south. Here is the forecast for the Bismarck-Mendham listening area. Rest of today, mostly sunny. Highs in the lower 90s. Southeast winds around 10 miles per hour. Tonight, partly cloudy. A chance of showers and a slight chance of thunderstorms after midnight. Lows in the upper 60s. Southeast winds around 10 miles per hour. Chance of rain 30%. Sunday, sunny with a slight chance of thunderstorms. A chance of showers in the morning, then a slight chance of showers in the afternoon. Highs in the upper 90s. South winds 10 to 15 miles per hour. Chance of rain 30%. Sunday night, partly cloudy with a chance of showers and thunderstorms in the evening, then mostly clear with a slight chance of showers and thunderstorms after midnight. Lows in the mid-60s. Northwest winds 5 to 10 miles per hour. Chance of rain 30%. Monday, sunny, windy. Highs in the lower 90s. Northwest winds 10 to 15 miles per hour with gusts up to 30 miles per hour, increasing to 20 to 30 miles per hour with gusts up to 40 miles per hour in the afternoon. Monday night, mostly clear. Lows in the lower 60s. Tuesday, mostly sunny. Highs in the mid-80s. Tuesday night, decreasing clouds. Lows in the upper 50s. Wednesday, sunny. Highs in the upper 80s. Wednesday night, mostly clear. Lows in the lower 60s. Thursday, mostly sunny.

highs around 90. Thursday night, partly cloudy. A slight chance of showers after midnight. Lows in the lower 60s. Chance of rain 20%. Friday, mostly sunny. Highs in the upper 80s. For Western Lake Sakakawea, today, southeast winds 10 to 20 miles per hour. Mostly sunny. Highs in the upper 80s. Tonight, southeast winds 10 to 20 miles per hour. Slight chance of thunderstorms in the late evening and overnight. Slight chance of showers early in the morning. Partly cloudy. Lows in the mid-60s. For Eastern Lake Sakakawea, today, southeast winds 10 to 15 miles per hour. Mostly sunny. Highs in the upper 80s. Tonight, southeast winds 10 to 15 miles per hour. Partly cloudy. Lows in the mid-60s. For Northern Lake Oahe, today, light winds becoming southeast around 10 miles per hour in the late morning and afternoon. Mostly sunny. Highs around 90. Tonight, southeast winds 10 to 20 miles per hour. Partly cloudy in the evening, then becoming mostly cloudy. Lows in the upper 60s. Here are the weather conditions at 11 a.m. Central Daylight Time. Bismarck, mostly sunny. Temperature 79 degrees, relative humidity 56%. Pressure 30.09 inches and falling. Mendham, mostly sunny. 77 degrees, relative humidity 73%. Wind variable at 6 miles an hour. Hazen, sunny. 81 degrees, relative humidity 41%. Wind variable at 7 miles an hour. Harvey, sunny. 79 degrees, relative humidity 73%. Wind southwest at 8 miles an hour. Minot, sunny. 82 degrees, relative humidity 50%. Wind south at 10 miles an hour. Dickinson, partly sunny. 78 degrees, relative humidity 44%. Wind south at 16 miles an hour, gusting to 22. Elsewhere around North Dakota, it was 78 at Garrison. It was sunny, with a temperature of 79 at Jamestown, 80 at Fargo, and 78 at Devil's Lake. At Grand Forks, it was mostly sunny, with a temperature of 83. At Williston, it was partly sunny, with a temperature of 79. In northern South Dakota, skies ranged from sunny to mostly sunny. It was 79 at Mobridge, and 77 at Aberdeen. In eastern Montana, it was partly sunny. It was 78 at Miles City, 81 at Glendive, and 83 at Sydney. Once again, at Bismarck, the temperature was 79 degrees under mostly sunny skies. The regional weather forecast from your National Weather Service office in Bismarck. Today will be seasonably warm, with high in the mid-80s to lower 90s. Hot and humid conditions return on Sunday, with high temperatures and heat index values around 95 to 100. Scattered severe thunderstorms are possible Sunday afternoon and evening. Cooler, but still near to slightly above normal temperatures are favored through most of next week. The detailed forecast for North Dakota, today, partly cloudy. Patchy fog early in the morning. Slight chance of showers west. Highs in the mid-80s to lower 90s. Tonight, partly cloudy. Slight chance of showers and thunderstorms west and central. Lows in the 60s. Sunday, mostly sunny, becoming partly cloudy in the afternoon and evening. Chance of afternoon and evening thunderstorms. Highs around 90 to 100. Monday, mostly sunny. Windy. Lows in the upper 50s to upper 60s. Highs from around 80 north to the lower 90s south. Here is the forecast for the Bismarck Mendham listening area. Rest of today, mostly sunny. Highs in the lower 90s. Southeast winds around 10 miles per hour. Tonight, partly cloudy. A chance of showers and a slight chance of thunderstorms after midnight. Lows in the upper 60s. Southeast winds around 10 miles per hour. Chance of rain 30%. Sunday, sunny with a slight chance of thunderstorms. A chance of showers in the morning, then a slight chance of showers in the afternoon. Highs in the upper 90s. South winds 10 to 15 miles per hour. Chance of rain 30%. Sunday night, partly cloudy.

with a chance of showers and thunderstorms in the evening, then mostly clear with a slight chance of showers and thunderstorms after midnight. Lows in the mid-60s. Northwest winds 5 to 10 miles per hour. Chance of rain 30%. Monday, sunny, windy. Highs in the lower 90s. Northwest winds 10 to 15 miles per hour with gusts up to 30 miles per hour, increasing to 20 to 30 miles per hour with gusts up to 40 miles per hour in the afternoon. Monday night, mostly clear. Lows in the lower 60s. Tuesday, mostly sunny. Highs in the mid-80s. Tuesday night, decreasing clouds. Lows in the upper 50s. Wednesday, sunny. Highs in the upper 80s. Wednesday night, mostly clear. Lows in the lower 60s. Thursday, mostly sunny. Highs around 90. Thursday night, partly cloudy. A slight chance of showers after midnight. Lows in the lower 60s. Chance of rain 20%. Friday, mostly sunny. Highs in the upper 80s. For Western Lake Sakakawea, today, southeast winds 10 to 20 miles per hour. Mostly sunny. Highs in the upper 80s. Tonight, southeast winds 10 to 20 miles per hour. Slight chance of thunderstorms in the late evening and overnight. Slight chance of showers early in the morning. Partly cloudy. Lows in the mid-60s. For Eastern Lake Sakakawea, today, southeast winds 10 to 15 miles per hour. Mostly sunny. Highs in the upper 80s. Tonight, southeast winds 10 to 15 miles per hour. Partly cloudy. Lows in the mid-60s. For Northern Lake Oahe, today, light winds becoming southeast around 10 miles per hour in the late morning and afternoon. Mostly sunny. Highs around 90. Tonight, southeast winds 10 to 20 miles per hour. Partly cloudy in the evening, then becoming mostly cloudy. Lows in the upper 60s. Here are the weather conditions at 11 a.m. Central Daylight Time. Bismarck, mostly sunny. Temperature 79 degrees, relative humidity 56%. Pressure 30.09 inches and falling. Mendon, mostly sunny. 77 degrees, relative humidity 73%. Wind variable at 6 miles an hour. Hazen, sunny. 81 degrees, relative humidity 41%. Wind variable at 7 miles an hour. Harvey, sunny. 79 degrees, relative humidity 73%. Wind southwest at 8 miles an hour. Minot, sunny. 82 degrees, relative humidity 50%. Wind south at 10 miles an hour. Dickinson, partly sunny. 78 degrees, relative humidity 44%. Wind south at 16 miles an hour, gusting to 22. Elsewhere around North Dakota, it was 78 at Garrison. It was sunny, with a temperature of 79 at Jamestown, 80 at Fargo, and 78 at Devil's Lake. At Grand Forks, it was mostly sunny, with a temperature of 83. At Williston, it was partly sunny, with a temperature of 79. In northern South Dakota, skies ranged from sunny to mostly sunny. It was 79 at Mobridge, and 77 at Aberdeen. In eastern Montana, it was partly sunny. It was 78 at Miles City, 81 at Glendive, and 83 at Sydney. Once again, at Bismarck, the temperature was 79 degrees under mostly sunny skies. The regional weather forecast from your National Weather Service office in Bismarck. Today will be seasonably warm, with high in the mid-80s to lower 90s. Hot and humid conditions return on Sunday, with high temperatures and heat index values around 95 to 100. Scattered severe thunderstorms are possible Sunday afternoon and evening. Cooler, but still near to slightly above normal temperatures are favored through most of next week. The detailed forecast for North Dakota, today, partly cloudy. Patchy fog early in the morning. Slight chance of showers west. Highs in the mid-80s to lower 90s. Tonight, partly cloudy. Slight chance of showers and thunderstorms west and central. Lows in the 60s. Sunday, mostly sunny, becoming partly cloudy in the afternoon and evening. Chance of afternoon and evening thunderstorms. Highs

around 90 to 100. Monday, mostly sunny. Windy. Lows in the upper 50s to upper 60s. Highs from around 80 north to the lower 90s south. Here is the forecast for the Bismarck Minden listening area. Rest of today, mostly sunny. Highs in the lower 90s. Southeast winds around 10 miles per hour. Tonight, partly cloudy. A chance of showers and a slight chance of thunderstorms after midnight. Lows in the upper 60s. Southeast winds around 10 miles per hour. Chance of rain 30%. Sunday, sunny with a slight chance of thunderstorms. A chance of showers in the morning, then a slight chance of showers in the afternoon. Highs in the upper 90s. South winds 10 to 15 miles per hour. Chance of rain 30%. Sunday night, partly cloudy with a chance of showers and thunderstorms in the evening, then mostly clear with a slight chance of showers and thunderstorms after midnight. Lows in the mid-60s. Northwest winds 5 to 10 miles per hour. Chance of rain 30%. Monday, sunny, windy. Highs in the lower 90s. Northwest winds 10 to 15 miles per hour with gusts up to 30 miles per hour, increasing to 20 to 30 miles per hour with gusts up to 40 miles per hour in the afternoon. Monday night, mostly clear. Lows in the lower 60s. Tuesday, mostly sunny. Highs in the mid-80s. Tuesday night, decreasing clouds. Lows in the upper 50s. Wednesday, sunny. Highs in the upper 80s. Wednesday night, mostly clear. Lows in the lower 60s. Thursday, mostly sunny. Highs around 90. Thursday night, partly cloudy. A slight chance of showers after midnight. Lows in the lower 60s. Chance of rain 20%. Friday, mostly sunny. Highs in the upper 80s. For Western Lake Sakakawea, today, southeast winds 10 to 20 miles per hour. Mostly sunny. Highs in the upper 80s. Tonight, southeast winds 10 to 20 miles per hour. Slight chance of thunderstorms in the late evening and overnight. Slight chance of showers early in the morning. Partly cloudy. Lows in the mid-60s. For Eastern Lake Sakakawea, today, southeast winds 10 to 15 miles per hour. Mostly sunny. Highs in the upper 80s. Tonight, southeast winds 10 to 15 miles per hour. Partly cloudy. Lows in the mid-60s. For northern Lake Oahe, today, light winds becoming southeast around 10 miles per hour in the late morning and afternoon. Mostly sunny. Highs around 90. Tonight, southeast winds 10 to 20 miles per hour. Partly cloudy in the evening, then becoming mostly cloudy. Lows in the upper 60s. 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Providing weather information 24 hours a day from your National Weather Service office in Bismarck. Here are the weather conditions at 11 a.m. Central Daylight Time. Bismarck, mostly sunny. Temperature 79 degrees, relative humidity 56%. Pressure 30.09 inches and falling. Minden, mostly sunny. 77 degrees, relative humidity 73%. Wind variable at 6 miles an hour. Hazen, sunny. 81 degrees, relative humidity 41%. Wind variable at 7 miles an hour. Harvey, sunny. 79 degrees, relative humidity 73%. Wind southwest at 8 miles an hour. Minot, sunny. 82 degrees, relative humidity 50%. Wind south at 10 miles an hour. Dickinson, partly sunny. 78 degrees, relative humidity 44%. Wind south at 16 miles an hour, gusting to 22. Elsewhere around North Dakota, it was 78 at Garrison. It was sunny, with a temperature of 79 at Jamestown, 80 at Fargo, and 78 at Devil's Lake. At Grand Forks, it was mostly sunny, with a temperature of 83. At Williston, it was partly sunny, with a temperature of 79. In northern South Dakota, skies ranged from sunny to mostly sunny. It was 79 at Mobridge, and 77.

and at Aberdeen. In eastern Montana, it was partly sunny. It was 78 at Miles City, 81 at Glendive, and 83 at Sydney. Once again, at Bismarck, the temperature was 79 degrees under mostly sunny skies. The regional weather forecast from your National Weather Service office in Bismarck. Today will be seasonably warm, with high in the mid-80s to lower 90s. Hot and humid conditions return on Sunday, with high temperatures and heat index values around 95 to 100. Scattered severe thunderstorms are possible Sunday afternoon and evening. Cooler, but still near to slightly above normal temp 5 to 100. Scattered severe thunderstorms are possible Sunday afternoon and evening. Cooler, but still near to slightly above normal temperatures are favored through most of next week. The detailed forecasts for North Dakota, today, partly cloudy. Patchy fog early in the morning. Slight chance of showers west. Highs in the mid-80s to lower 90s. Tonight, partly cloudy. Slight chance of showers and thunderstorms west and central. Lows in the 60s. Sunday, mostly sunny, becoming partly cloudy in the afternoon and evening. Chance of afternoon and evening thunderstorms. Highs around 90 to 100. Monday, mostly sunny. Windy. Lows in the upper 50s to upper 60s. Highs from around 80 north to the lower 90s south. Here is the forecast for the Bismarck, Minden listening area. Rest of today, mostly sunny. Highs in the lower 90s. Southeast winds around 10 miles per hour. Tonight, partly cloudy. A chance of showers and a slight chance of thunderstorms after midnight. Lows in the upper 60s. Southeast winds around 10 miles per hour. Chance of rain 30%. Sunday, sunny with a slight chance of thunderstorms. A chance of showers in the morning, then a slight chance of showers in the afternoon. Highs in the upper 90s. South winds 10 to 15 miles per hour. Chance of rain 30%. Sunday night, partly cloudy with a chance of showers and thunderstorms in the evening, then mostly clear with a slight chance of showers and thunderstorms after midnight. Lows in the mid-60s. Northwest winds 5 to 10 miles per hour. Chance of rain 30%. Monday, sunny, windy. Highs in the lower 90s. Northwest winds 10 to 15 miles per hour with gusts up to 30 miles per hour, increasing to 20 to 30 miles per hour with gusts up to 40 miles per hour in the afternoon. Monday night, mostly clear. Lows in the lower 60s. Tuesday, mostly sunny. Highs in the mid-80s. Tuesday night, decreasing clouds. Lows in the upper 50s. Wednesday, sunny. Highs in the upper 80s. Wednesday night, mostly clear. Lows in the lower 60s. Thursday, mostly sunny. Highs around 90. Thursday night, partly cloudy. A slight chance of showers after midnight. Lows in the lower 60s. Chance of rain 20%. Friday, mostly sunny. Highs in the upper 80s. For Western Lake Sakakawea, today, southeast winds 10 to 20 miles per hour. Mostly sunny. Highs in the upper 80s. Tonight, southeast winds 10 to 20 miles per hour. Slight chance of thunderstorms in the late evening and overnight. Slight chance of showers early in the morning. Partly cloudy. Lows in the mid-60s. For Eastern Lake Sakakawea, today, southeast winds 10 to 15 miles per hour. Mostly sunny. Highs in the upper 80s. Tonight, southeast winds 10 to 15 miles per hour. Partly cloudy. Lows in the mid-60s. For Northern Lake Oahe, today, light winds becoming southeast around 10 miles per hour in the late morning and afternoon. Mostly sunny. Highs around 90. Tonight, southeast winds 10 to 20 miles per hour. Partly cloudy in the evening, then becoming mostly cloudy. Lows in the upper 60s. Here are the weather conditions at 11 a.m. Central Daylight Time. Bismarck, mostly sunny. Temperature 79 degrees, relative humidity 56%. Pressure 30.09 inches and falling. Minden, mostly sunny. 77 degrees, relative humidity 73%. Wind variable at 6 miles.

an hour. Hazen, sunny. 81 degrees. Relative humidity 41%. Wind variable at 7 miles an hour. Harvey, sunny. 79 degrees. Relative humidity 73%. Wind southwest at 8 miles an hour. Minot, sunny. 82 degrees, relative humidity 50%. Wind south at 10 miles an hour. Dickinson, partly sunny. 78 degrees, relative humidity 44%. Wind south at 16 miles an hour, gusting to 22. Elsewhere around North Dakota, it was 78 at Garrison. It was sunny, with a temperature of 79 at Jamestown, 80 at Fargo, and 78 at Devil's Lake. At Grand Forks, it was mostly sunny, with a temperature of 83. At Williston, it was partly sunny, with a temperature of 79. In northern South Dakota, skies ranged from sunny to mostly sunny. It was 79 at Mobridge, and 77 at Aberdeen. In eastern Montana, it was partly sunny. It was 78 at Miles City, 81 at Glendive, and 83 at Sydney. Once again, at Bismarck, the temperature was 79 degrees under mostly sunny skies. The regional weather forecast from your National Weather Service office in Bismarck. Today will be seasonably warm, with high in the mid-80s to lower 90s. Hot and humid conditions return on Sunday, with high temperatures and heat index values around 95 to 100. Scattered severe thunderstorms are possible Sunday afternoon and evening. Cooler, but still near to slightly above normal temperatures are favored through most of next week. The detailed forecast for North Dakota, today, partly cloudy. Patchy fog early in the morning. Slight chance of showers west. Highs in the mid-80s to lower 90s. Tonight, partly cloudy. Slight chance of showers and thunderstorms west and central. Lows in the 60s. Sunday, mostly sunny, becoming partly cloudy in the afternoon and evening. Chance of afternoon and evening thunderstorms. Highs around 90 to 100. Monday, mostly sunny. Windy. Lows in the upper 50s to upper 60s. Highs from around 80 north to the lower 90s south. Here is the forecast for the Bismarck, Minden listening area. Rest of today, mostly sunny. Highs in the lower 90s. Southeast winds around 10 miles per hour. Tonight, partly cloudy. A chance of showers and a slight chance of thunderstorms after midnight. Lows in the upper 60s. Southeast winds around 10 miles per hour. Chance of rain 30%. Sunday, sunny with a slight chance of thunderstorms. A chance of showers in the morning, then a slight chance of showers in the afternoon. Highs in the upper 90s. South winds 10 to 15 miles per hour. Chance of rain 30%. Sunday night, partly cloudy with a chance of showers and thunderstorms in the evening, then mostly clear with a slight chance of showers and thunderstorms after midnight. Lows in the mid-60s. Northwest winds 5 to 10 miles per hour. Chance of rain 30%. Monday, sunny, windy. Highs in the lower 90s. Northwest winds 10 to 15 miles per hour with gusts up to 30 miles per hour, increasing to 20 to 30 miles per hour with gusts up to 40 miles per hour in the afternoon. Monday night, mostly clear. Lows in the lower 60s. Tuesday, mostly sunny. Highs in the mid-80s. Tuesday night, decreasing clouds. Lows in the upper 50s. Wednesday, sunny. Highs in the upper 80s. Wednesday night, mostly clear. Lows in the lower 60s. Thursday, mostly sunny. Highs around 90. Thursday night, partly cloudy. A slight chance of showers after midnight. Lows in the lower 60s. Chance of rain 20%. Friday, mostly sunny. Highs in the upper 80s. For Western Lake Sakakawea, today, southeast winds 10 to 20 miles per hour. Mostly sunny. Highs in the upper 80s. Tonight, southeast winds 10 to 20 miles per hour. Slight chance of thunderstorms in the late evening and overnight. Slight chance of showers early in the morning. Partly cloudy. Lows in the mid-60s. For Eastern Lake Sakakawea, today, southeast winds 10 to 15 miles per hour.

mostly sunny. Highs in the upper 80s. Tonight, southeast winds 10 to 15 miles per hour. Partly cloudy. Lows in the mid-60s. For northern Lake Oahe, today, light winds becoming southeast around 10 miles per hour in the late morning and afternoon. Mostly sunny. Highs around 90. Tonight, southeast winds 10 to 20 miles per hour. Partly cloudy in the evening, then becoming mostly cloudy. Lows in the upper 60s. Here are the weather conditions at 11 a.m. Central Daylight Time. Bismarck, mostly sunny. Temperature 79 degrees, relative humidity 56%. Pressure 30.09 inches and falling. Mendon, mostly sunny. 77 degrees, relative humidity 73%. Wind variable at 6 miles an hour. Hazen, sunny. 81 degrees, relative humidity 41%. Wind variable at 7 miles an hour. Harvey, sunny. 79 degrees, relative humidity 73%. Wind southwest at 8 miles an hour. Minot, sunny. 82 degrees, relative humidity 50%. Wind south at 10 miles an hour. Dickinson, partly sunny. 78 degrees, relative humidity 44%. Wind south at 16 miles an hour, gusting to 22. Elsewhere around North Dakota, it was 78 at Garrison. It was sunny, with a temperature of 79 at Jamestown, 80 at Fargo, and 78 at Devil's Lake. At Grand Forks, it was mostly sunny, with a temperature of 83. At Williston, it was partly sunny, with a temperature of 79. In northern South Dakota, skies ranged from sunny to mostly sunny. It was 79 at Mobridge, and 77 at Aberdeen. In eastern Montana, it was partly sunny. It was 78 at Miles City, 81 at Glendive, and 83 at Sydney. Once again, at Bismarck, the temperature was 79 degrees under mostly sunny skies. The regional weather forecast from your National Weather Service office in Bismarck. Today will be seasonably warm, with high in the mid-80s to lower 90s. Hot and humid conditions return on Sunday, with high temperatures and heat index values around 95 to 100. Scattered severe thunderstorms are possible Sunday afternoon and evening. Cooler, but still near to slightly above normal temperatures are favored through most of next week. The detailed forecast for North Dakota, today, partly cloudy. Patchy fog early in the morning. Slight chance of showers west. Highs in the mid-80s to lower 90s. Tonight, partly cloudy. Slight chance of showers and thunderstorms west and central. Lows in the 60s. Sunday, mostly sunny, becoming partly cloudy in the afternoon and evening. Chance of afternoon and evening thunderstorms. Highs around 90 to 100. Monday, mostly sunny. Windy. Lows in the upper 50s to upper 60s. Highs from around 80 north to the lower 90s south. Here is the forecast for the Bismarck Mendon listening area. Rest of today, mostly sunny. Highs in the lower 90s. Southeast winds around 10 miles per hour. Tonight, partly cloudy. A chance of showers and a slight chance of thunderstorms after midnight. Lows in the upper 60s. Southeast winds around 10 miles per hour. Chance of rain 30%. Sunday, sunny with a slight chance of thunderstorms. A chance of showers in the morning, then a slight chance of showers in the afternoon. Highs in the upper 90s. South winds 10 to 15 miles per hour. Chance of rain 30%. Sunday night, partly cloudy with a chance of showers and thunderstorms in the evening, then mostly clear with a slight chance of showers and thunderstorms after midnight. Lows in the mid-60s. Northwest winds 5 to 10 miles per hour. Chance of rain 30%. Monday, sunny, windy. Highs in the lower 90s. Northwest winds 10 to 15 miles per hour with gusts up to 30 miles per hour, increasing to 20 to 30 miles per hour with gusts up to 40 miles per hour in the afternoon. Monday night, mostly clear. Lows in the lower 60s. Tuesday, mostly sunny. Highs in the mid-80s. Tuesday night, decreasing clouds. Lows in the upper 50s. Wednesday, sunny.

highs in the upper 80s. Wednesday night, mostly clear. Lows in the lower 60s. Thursday, mostly sunny. Highs around 90. Thursday night, partly cloudy. A slight chance of showers after midnight. Lows in the lower 60s. Chance of rain 20%. Friday, mostly sunny. Highs in the upper 80s. For Western Lake Sakakawea, today, southeast winds 10 to 20 miles per hour. Mostly sunny. Highs in the upper 80s. Tonight, southeast winds 10 to 20 miles per hour. Slight chance of thunderstorms in the late evening and overnight. Slight chance of showers early in the morning. Partly cloudy. Lows in the mid-60s. For Eastern Lake Sakakawea, today, southeast winds 10 to 15 miles per hour. Mostly sunny. Highs in the upper 80s. Tonight, southeast winds 10 to 15 miles per hour. Partly cloudy. Lows in the mid-60s. For Northern Lake Orahi, today, light winds becoming southeast around 10 miles per hour in the late morning and afternoon. Mostly sunny. Highs around 90. Tonight, southeast winds 10 to 20 miles per hour. Partly cloudy in the evening, then becoming mostly cloudy. Lows in the upper 60s. Here are the weather conditions at 11 a.m. Central Daylight Time. Bismarck, mostly sunny. Temperature 79 degrees, relative humidity 56%. Pressure 30.09 inches and falling. Mendon, mostly sunny. 77 degrees, relative humidity 73%. Wind variable at 6 miles an hour. Hazen, sunny. 81 degrees, relative humidity 41%. Wind variable at 7 miles an hour. Harvey, sunny. 79 degrees, relative humidity 73%. Wind southwest at 8 miles an hour. Minot, sunny. 82 degrees, relative humidity 50%. Wind south at 10 miles an hour. Dickinson, partly sunny. 78 degrees, relative humidity 44%. Wind south at 16 miles an hour, gusting to 22. Elsewhere around North Dakota, it was 78 at Garrison. It was sunny, with a temperature of 79 at Jamestown, 80 at Fargo, and 78 at Devil's Lake. At Grand Forks, it was mostly sunny, with a temperature of 83. At Williston, it was partly sunny, with a temperature of 79. In northern South Dakota, skies ranged from sunny to mostly sunny. It was 79 at Mobridge, and 77 at Aberdeen. In eastern Montana, it was partly sunny. It was 78 at Miles City, 81 at Glendive, and 83 at Sydney. Once again, at Bismarck, the temperature was 79 degrees under mostly sunny skies. The regional weather forecast from your National Weather Service office in Bismarck. Today will be seasonably warm, with high in the mid-80s to lower 90s. Hot and humid conditions return on Sunday, with high temperatures and heat index values around 95 to 100. Scattered severe thunderstorms are possible Sunday afternoon and evening. Cooler, but still near to slightly above normal temperatures are favored through most of next week. The detailed forecast for North Dakota, today, partly cloudy. Patchy fog early in the morning. Slight chance of showers west. Highs in the mid-80s to lower 90s. Tonight, partly cloudy. Slight chance of showers and thunderstorms west and central. Lows in the 60s. Sunday, mostly sunny, becoming partly cloudy in the afternoon and evening. Chance of afternoon and evening thunderstorms. Highs around 90 to 100. Monday, mostly sunny. Windy. Lows in the upper 50s to upper 60s. Highs from around 80 north to the lower 90s south. Here is the forecast for the Bismarck-Mendon listening area. Rest of today, mostly sunny. Highs in the lower 90s. Southeast winds around 10 miles per hour. Tonight, partly cloudy. A chance of showers and a slight chance of thunderstorms after midnight. Lows in the upper 60s. Southeast winds around 10 miles per hour. Chance of rain 30%. Sunday, sunny with a slight chance of thunderstorms. A chance of showers in the morning, then a slight chance of showers in the afternoon.

highs in the upper 90s. South winds 10 to 15 miles per hour. Chance of rain 30%. Sunday night, partly cloudy with a chance of showers and thunderstorms in the evening, then mostly clear with a slight chance of showers and thunderstorms after midnight. Lows in the mid-60s. Northwest winds 5 to 10 miles per hour. Chance of rain 30%. Monday, sunny, windy. Highs in the lower 90s. Northwest winds 10 to 15 miles per hour with gusts up to 30 miles per hour, increasing to 20 to 30 miles per hour with gusts up to 40 miles per hour in the afternoon. Monday night, mostly clear. Lows in the lower 60s. Tuesday, mostly sunny. Highs in the mid 80s. Tuesday night, decreasing clouds. Lows in the upper 50s. Wednesday, sunny. Highs in the upper 80s. Wednesday night, mostly clear. Lows in the lower 60s. Thursday, mostly sunny. Highs around 90. Thursday night, partly cloudy. A slight chance of showers after midnight. Lows in the lower 60s. Chance of rain 20%. Friday, mostly sunny. Highs in the upper 80s. For Western Lake Sakakawea, today, southeast winds 10 to 20 miles per hour. Mostly sunny. Highs in the upper 80s. Tonight, southeast winds 10 to 20 miles per hour. Slight chance of thunderstorms in the late evening and overnight. Slight chance of showers early in the morning. Partly cloudy. Lows in the mid-60s. For Eastern Lake Sakakawea, today, southeast winds 10 to 15 miles per hour. Mostly sunny. Highs in the upper 80s. Tonight, southeast winds 10 to 15 miles per hour. Partly cloudy. Lows in the mid-60s. For Northern Lake Oahe, today, light winds becoming southeast around 10 miles per hour in the late morning and afternoon. Mostly sunny. Highs around 90. Tonight, southeast winds 10 to 20 miles per hour. Partly cloudy in the evening, then becoming mostly cloudy. Lows in the upper 60s. Here are the weather conditions at 11 a.m. Central Daylight Time. Bismarck, mostly sunny. Temperature 79 degrees, relative humidity 56%. Pressure 30.09 inches and falling. Mendon, mostly sunny. 77 degrees, relative humidity 73%. Wind variable at 6 miles an hour. Hazen, sunny. 81 degrees, relative humidity 41%. Wind variable at 7 miles an hour. Harvey, sunny. 79 degrees, relative humidity 73%. Wind southwest at 8 miles an hour. Minot, sunny. 82 degrees, relative humidity 50%. Wind south at 10 miles an hour. Dickinson, partly sunny. 78 degrees, relative humidity 44%. Wind south at 16 miles an hour, gusting to 22. Elsewhere around North Dakota, it was 78 at Garrison. It was sunny, with a temperature of 79 at Jamestown, 80 at Fargo, and 78 at Devil's Lake. At Grand Forks, it was mostly sunny, with a temperature of 83. At Williston, it was partly sunny, with a temperature of 79. In northern South Dakota, skies ranged from sunny to mostly sunny. It was 79 at Mobridge, and 77 at Aberdeen. In eastern Montana, it was partly sunny. It was 78 at Miles City, 81 at Glendive, and 83 at Sydney. Once again, at Bismarck, the temperature was 79 degrees under mostly sunny skies. The regional weather forecast from your National Weather Service office in Bismarck. Today will be seasonably warm, with high in the mid-80s to lower 90s. Hot and humid conditions return on Sunday, with high temperatures and heat index values around 95 to 100. Scattered severe thunderstorms are possible Sunday afternoon and evening. Cooler, but still near to slightly above normal temperatures are favored through most of next week. The detailed forecast for North Dakota, today, partly cloudy. Patchy fog early in the morning. Slight chance of showers west. Highs in the mid-80s to lower 90s. Tonight, partly cloudy. Slight chance of showers and thunderstorms west and central.
lows in the 60s. Sunday, mostly sunny, becoming partly cloudy in the afternoon and evening. Chance of afternoon and evening thunderstorms. Highs around 90 to 100. Monday, mostly sunny. Windy. Lows in the upper 50s to upper 60s. Highs from around 80 north to the lower 90s south. Here is the forecast for the Bismarck Minden listening area. Rest of today, mostly sunny. Highs in the lower 90s. Southeast winds around 10 miles per hour. Tonight, partly cloudy. A chance of showers and a slight chance of thunderstorms after midnight. Lows in the upper 60s. Southeast winds around 10 miles per hour. Chance of rain 30%. Sunday, sunny with a slight chance of thunderstorms. A chance of showers in the morning, then a slight chance of showers in the afternoon. Highs in the upper 90s. South winds 10 to 15 miles per hour. Chance of rain 30%. Sunday night, partly cloudy with a chance of showers and thunderstorms in the evening, then mostly clear with a slight chance of showers and thunderstorms after midnight. Lows in the mid-60s. Northwest winds 5 to 10 miles per hour. Chance of rain 30%. Monday, sunny, windy. Highs in the lower 90s. Northwest winds 10 to 15 miles per hour with gusts up to 30 miles per hour, increasing to 20 to 30 miles per hour with gusts up to 40 miles per hour in the afternoon. Monday night, mostly clear. Lows in the lower 60s. Tuesday, mostly sunny. Highs in the mid-80s. Tuesday night, decreasing clouds. Lows in the upper 50s. Wednesday, sunny. Highs in the upper 80s. Wednesday night, mostly clear. Lows in the lower 60s. Thursday, mostly sunny. Highs around 90. Thursday night, partly cloudy. A slight chance of showers after midnight. Lows in the lower 60s. Chance of rain 20%. Friday, mostly sunny. Highs in the upper 80s. For Western Lake Sakakawea, today, southeast winds 10 to 20 miles per hour. Mostly sunny. Highs in the upper 80s. Tonight, southeast winds 10 to 20 miles per hour. Slight chance of thunderstorms in the late evening and overnight. Slight chance of showers early in the morning. Partly cloudy. Lows in the mid-60s. For Eastern Lake Sakakawea, today, southeast winds 10 to 15 miles per hour. Mostly sunny. Highs in the upper 80s. Tonight, southeast winds 10 to 15 miles per hour. Partly cloudy. Lows in the mid-60s. For Northern Lake Oahe, today, light winds becoming southeast around 10 miles per hour in the late morning and afternoon. Mostly sunny. Highs around 90. Tonight, southeast winds 10 to 20 miles per hour. Partly cloudy in the evening, then becoming mostly cloudy. Lows in the upper 60s. 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Providing weather information 24 hours a day from your National Weather Service office in Bismarck. Here are the weather conditions at 11 a.m. Central Daylight Time. Bismarck, mostly sunny. Temperature 79 degrees, relative humidity 56%. Pressure 30.09 inches and falling. Minden, mostly sunny. 77 degrees, relative humidity 73%. Wind variable at 6 miles an hour. Hazen, sunny. 81 degrees, relative humidity 41%. Wind variable at 7 miles an hour. Harvey, sunny. 79 degrees, relative humidity 73%. Wind southwest at 8 miles an hour. Minot, sunny. 82 degrees, relative humidity 50%. Wind south at 10 miles an hour. Dickinson, partly sunny. 78 degrees, relative humidity 44%. Wind south at 16 miles an hour, gusting to 22. Elsewhere around North Dakota, it was 78 at Garrison. It was sunny, with a temperature of 79 at Jamestown, 80 at Fargo, and 78 at Devil's Lake. At Grand Forks, it was mostly sunny, with a temperature of 83.
At Williston, it was partly sunny.

with a temperature of 79. In northern South Dakota, skies ranged from sunny to mostly sunny. It was 79 at Mobridge and 77 at Aberdeen. In eastern Montana, it was partly sunny. It was 78 at Miles City, 81 at Glendive, and 83 at Sydney. Once again, at Bismarck, the temperature was 79 degrees under mostly sunny skies. Here are the weather conditions at noon Central Daylight Time. Bismarck, mostly sunny. Temperature 82 degrees, relative humidity 45%. Wind south at 6 miles an hour. Pressure 30.09 inches and steady. Mendham, mostly sunny. 81 degrees, relative humidity 61%. Wind southeast at 9 miles an hour. Hazen, mostly sunny. 84 degrees, relative humidity 30%. Wind south at 9 miles an hour. Harvey, sunny. 82 degrees, relative humidity 57%. Wind south at 7 miles an hour. Minot, sunny. 84 degrees, relative humidity 40%. Wind south at 10 miles an hour. Dickinson, partly sunny. 81 degrees, relative humidity 33%. Wind southeast at 15 miles an hour, gusting to 21. Elsewhere around North Dakota, it was 80 at Garrison. It was sunny, with a temperature of 82 at Jamestown, 83 at Fargo, and 80 at Devil's Lake. At Grand Forks, it was mostly sunny, with a temperature of 85. At Williston, it was partly sunny, with a temperature of 85. In northern South Dakota, skies ranged from sunny to mostly sunny. It was 83 at Mobridge, and 79 at Aberdeen. In eastern Montana, at Sydney, it was mostly sunny, with a temperature of 83. At Miles City, it was partly sunny, with a temperature of 79. At Glendive, it was cloudy, with a temperature of 83. Once again, at Bismarck, the temperature was 82 degrees under mostly sunny skies. The regional weather forecast from your National Weather Service office in Bismarck. Today will be seasonably warm, with high in the mid-80s to lower 90s. Hot and humid conditions return on Sunday, with high temperatures and heat index values around 95 to 100. Scattered severe thunderstorms are possible Sunday afternoon and evening. Cooler, but still near to slightly above normal temperatures are favored through most of next week. The detailed forecast for North Dakota, today, partly cloudy. Patchy fog early in the morning. Slight chance of showers west. Highs in the mid-80s to lower 90s. Tonight, partly cloudy. Slight chance of showers and thunderstorms west and central. Lows in the 60s. Sunday, mostly sunny, becoming partly cloudy in the afternoon and evening. Chance of afternoon and evening thunderstorms. Highs around 90 to 100. Monday, mostly sunny. Windy. Lows in the upper 50s to upper 60s. Highs from around 80 north to the lower 90 south. Here is the forecast for the Bismarck-Mendham listening area. Rest of today, mostly sunny. Highs in the lower 90s. Southeast winds around 10 miles per hour. Tonight, partly cloudy. A chance of showers and a slight chance of thunderstorms after midnight. Lows in the upper 60s. Southeast winds around 10 miles per hour. Chance of rain 30%. Sunday, sunny with a slight chance of thunderstorms. A chance of showers in the morning, then a slight chance of showers in the afternoon. Highs in the upper 90s. South winds 10 to 15 miles per hour. Chance of rain 30%. Sunday night, partly cloudy with a chance of showers and thunderstorms in the evening, then mostly clear with a slight chance of showers and thunderstorms after midnight. Lows in the mid-60s. Northwest winds 5 to 10 miles per hour. Chance of rain 30%. Monday, sunny, windy. Highs in the lower 90s. Northwest winds 10 to 15 miles per hour with gusts up to 30 miles per hour, increasing to 20 to 30 miles per hour with gusts up to 40 miles per hour in the afternoon. Monday night, mostly clear. Lows in the lower 60s. Tuesday, mostly sunny. Highs in the mid-80s. Tuesday night, decreasing clouds. Lows in the upper 50s. Wednesday, sunny.

Chance of showers early in the morning. Partly cloudy. Lows in the mid-60s. For eastern Lake Sakakawea, today, southeast winds 10 to 15 miles per hour. Mostly sunny. Highs in the upper 80s. Tonight, southeast winds 10 to 15 miles per hour. Partly cloudy. Lows in the mid-60s. For northern Lake Oahe, today, light winds becoming southeast around 10 miles per hour in the late morning and afternoon. Mostly sunny. Highs around 90. Tonight, southeast winds 10 to 20 miles per hour. Partly cloudy in the evening, then becoming mostly cloudy. Lows in the upper 60s. Here are the weather conditions at noon Central Daylight Time. Bismarck, mostly sunny. Temperature 82 degrees, relative humidity 45%. Wind south at 6 miles an hour. Pressure 30.09 inches and steady. Mendan, mostly sunny. 81 degrees, relative humidity 61%. Wind southeast at 9 miles an hour. Hazen, mostly sunny. 84 degrees, relative humidity 30%. Wind south at 9 miles an hour. Harvey, sunny. 82 degrees, relative humidity 57%. Wind south at 7 miles an hour. Minot, sunny. 84 degrees, relative humidity 40%. Wind south at 10 miles an hour. Dickinson, partly sunny. 81 degrees, relative humidity 33%. Wind southeast at 15 miles an hour, gusting to 21. Elsewhere around North Dakota, it was 80 at Garrison. It was sunny, with a temperature of 82 at Jamestown, 83 at Fargo, and 80 at Devil's Lake. At Grand Forks, it was mostly sunny, with a temperature of 85. At Williston, it was partly sunny, with a temperature of 85. In northern South Dakota, skies ranged from sunny to mostly sunny. It was 83 at Mobridge, and 79 at Aberdeen. In eastern Montana, at Sydney, it was mostly sunny, with a temperature of 83. At Miles City, it was partly sunny, with a temperature of 79. At Glendive, it was cloudy, with a temperature of 83. Once again, at Bismarck, the temperature was 82 degrees under mostly sunny skies. The regional weather forecast from your National Weather Service office in Bismarck. Today will be seasonably warm, with high in the mid-80s to lower 90s. Hot and humid conditions return on Sunday, with high temperatures and heat index values around 95 to 100. Scattered severe thunderstorms are possible Sunday afternoon and evening. Cooler, but still near to slightly above normal temperatures are favored through most of next week. The detailed forecast for North Dakota, today, partly cloudy. Patchy fog early in the morning. Slight chance of showers west. Highs in the mid-80s to lower 90s. Tonight, partly cloudy. Slight chance of showers and thunderstorms west and central. Lows in the 60s. Sunday, mostly sunny, becoming partly cloudy in the afternoon and evening. Chance of afternoon and evening thunderstorms. Highs around 90 to 100. Monday, mostly sunny. Windy. Lows in the upper 50s to upper 60s. Highs from around 80 north to the lower 90s south. Here is the forecast for the Bismarck-Mendon listening area. Rest of today, mostly sunny. Highs in the lower 90s. Southeast winds around 10 miles per hour. Tonight, partly cloudy. A chance of showers and a slight chance of thunderstorms after midnight. Lows in the upper 60s. Southeast winds around 10 miles per hour. Chance of rain 30%. Sunday, sunny with a slight chance of thunderstorms. A chance of showers in the morning, then a slight chance of showers in the afternoon. Highs in the upper 90s. South winds 10 to 15 miles per hour. Chance of rain 30%. Sunday night, partly cloudy with a chance of showers and thunderstorms in the evening, then mostly clear with a slight chance of showers and thunderstorms after midnight. Lows in the mid-60s. Northwest winds 5 to 10 miles per hour. Chance of rain 30%. Monday, sunny, windy. Highs in the lower 90s. Northwest winds 10 to 15 miles per hour with gusts up to 30 miles per hour, increasing to 20 to 30 miles per hour with gusts up to

40 miles per hour in the afternoon. Monday night, mostly clear. Lows in the lower 60s. Tuesday, mostly sunny. Highs in the mid-80s. Tuesday night, decreasing clouds. Lows in the upper 50s. Wednesday, sunny. Highs in the upper 80s. Wednesday night, mostly clear. Lows in the lower 60s. Thursday, mostly sunny. Highs around 90. Thursday night, partly cloudy. A slight chance of showers after midnight. Lows in the lower 60s. Chance of rain 20%. Friday, mostly sunny. Highs in the upper 80s. Here is the forecast for the Bismarck Menden listening area. Heat advisory in effect from 1 p.m. to 9 p.m. Central Daylight Time Sunday. Rest of today, mostly sunny. Highs in the lower 90s. South winds 5 to 10 miles per hour. Tonight, mostly cloudy. A chance of showers and a slight chance of thunderstorms after midnight. Lows in the mid-60s. Southeast winds 5 to 10 miles per hour. Chance of rain 30%. Sunday, sunny. A slight chance of showers and thunderstorms in the morning, then a chance of showers and thunderstorms in the afternoon. Highs in the upper 90s. South winds 10 to 15 miles per hour. Chance of rain 30%. Sunday night, partly cloudy with a chance of showers and thunderstorms in the evening, then mostly cloudy after midnight. Lows in the mid-60s. Northwest winds 5 to 10 miles per hour. Chance of rain 30%. Monday, sunny, windy. Highs in the upper 80s. Northwest winds 5 to 15 miles per hour with gusts up to 30 miles per hour, increasing to 20 to 30 miles per hour with gusts up to 40 miles per hour in the afternoon. Monday night, mostly clear. Lows in the lower 60s. Tuesday, sunny. Highs in the lower 80s. Tuesday night, mostly clear. Lows in the upper 50s. Wednesday, sunny. Highs in the upper 80s. Wednesday night, partly cloudy. Lows in the lower 60s. Thursday, mostly sunny. Highs around 90. Thursday night, partly cloudy. Lows in the mid-60s. Friday, sunny. Highs in the lower 90s. For Western Lake Sakakawea, today, southeast winds 10 to 20 miles per hour. Mostly sunny. Highs in the upper 80s. Tonight, southeast winds 10 to 20 miles per hour. Slight chance of thunderstorms in the late evening and overnight. Slight chance of showers early in the morning. Partly cloudy. Lows in the mid-60s. For Eastern Lake Sakakawea, today, southeast winds 10 to 15 miles per hour. Mostly sunny. Highs in the upper 80s. Tonight, southeast winds 10 to 15 miles per hour. Partly cloudy. Lows in the mid-60s. For Northern Lake Oahe, today, light winds becoming southeast around 10 miles per hour in the late morning and afternoon. Mostly sunny. Highs around 90. Tonight, southeast winds 10 to 20 miles per hour. Partly cloudy in the evening, then becoming mostly cloudy. Lows in the upper 60s. Here are the weather conditions at noon Central Daylight Time. Bismarck, sunny. Temperature 82 degrees, relative humidity 45%. Wind south at 6 miles an hour. Pressure 30.09 inches and steady. Menden, sunny. 81 degrees, relative humidity 61%. Wind southeast at 9 miles an hour. Hazen, mostly sunny. 84 degrees, relative humidity 30%. Wind south at 9 miles an hour. Harvey, sunny. 82 degrees, relative humidity 57%. Wind south at 7 miles an hour. Minot, sunny. 84 degrees, relative humidity 40%. Wind south at 10 miles an hour. Dickinson, partly sunny. 81 degrees, relative humidity 33%. Wind southeast at 15 miles an hour, gusting to 21. Elsewhere around North Dakota, it was 80 at Garrison. It was sunny, with a temperature of 82 at Jamestown, 83 at Fargo, and 80 at Devil's Lake. At Grand Forks, it was mostly sunny, with

temperature of 85. At Williston, it was partly sunny with a temperature of 85. In northern South Dakota, skies ranged from sunny to mostly sunny. It was 83 at Mobridge and 79 at Aberdeen. In eastern Montana, skies ranged from partly sunny to cloudy. It was 79 at Miles City, 83 at Glendive, and 83 at Sydney. Once again, at Bismarck, the temperature was 82 degrees under sunny skies. The regional weather forecast from your National Weather Service office in Bismarck. Today will be seasonably warm, with high in the mid-80s to lower 90s. Hot and humid conditions return on Sunday, with high temperatures and heat index values around 95 to 100. Scattered severe thunderstorms are possible Sunday afternoon and evening. Cooler, but still near to slightly above normal temperatures are favored through most of next week. The detailed forecast for North Dakota, today, partly cloudy. Patchy fog early in the morning. Slight chance of showers west. Highs in the mid-80s to lower 90s. Tonight, partly cloudy. Slight chance of showers and thunderstorms west and central. Lows in the 60s. Sunday, mostly sunny, becoming partly cloudy in the afternoon and evening. Chance of afternoon and evening thunderstorms. Highs around 90 to 100. Monday, mostly sunny. Windy. Lows in the upper 50s to upper 60s. Highs from around 80 north to the lower 90s south. Here is the forecast for the Bismarck, Minden listening area. Heat advisory in effect from 1 p.m. to 9 p.m. Central Daylight Time Sunday. Rest of today, mostly sunny. Highs in the lower 90s. South winds 5 to 10 miles per hour. Tonight, mostly cloudy. A chance of showers and a slight chance of thunderstorms after midnight. Lows in the mid-60s. Southeast winds 5 to 10 miles per hour. Chance of rain 30%. Sunday, sunny. A slight chance of showers and thunderstorms in the morning, then a chance of showers and thunderstorms in the afternoon. Highs in the upper 90s. South winds 10 to 15 miles per hour. Chance of rain 30%. Sunday night, partly cloudy with a chance of showers and thunderstorms in the evening, then mostly cloudy after midnight. Lows in the mid-60s. Northwest winds 5 to 10 miles per hour. Chance of rain 30%. Monday, sunny, windy. Highs in the upper 80s. Northwest winds 5 to 15 miles per hour with gusts up to 30 miles per hour, increasing to 20 to 30 miles per hour with gusts up to 40 miles per hour in the afternoon. Monday night, mostly clear. Lows in the lower 60s. Tuesday, sunny. Highs in the lower 80s. Tuesday night, mostly clear. Lows in the upper 50s. Wednesday, sunny. Highs in the upper 80s. Wednesday night, partly cloudy. Lows in the lower 60s. Thursday, mostly sunny. Highs around 90. Thursday night, partly cloudy. Lows in the mid-60s. Friday, sunny. Highs in the lower 90s. For Western Lake Sakakawea, today, southeast winds 10 to 20 miles per hour. Mostly sunny. Highs in the upper 80s. Tonight, southeast winds 10 to 20 miles per hour. Slight chance of thunderstorms in the late evening and overnight. Slight chance of showers early in the morning. Partly cloudy. Lows in the mid-60s. For Eastern Lake Sakakawea, today, southeast winds 10 to 15 miles per hour. Mostly sunny. Highs in the upper 80s. Tonight, southeast winds 10 to 15 miles per hour. Partly cloudy. Lows in the mid-60s. For northern Lake Oahe, today, light winds becoming southeast around 10 miles per hour in the late morning and afternoon. Mostly sunny. Highs around 90. Tonight, southeast winds 10 to 20 miles per hour. Partly cloudy in the evening, then becoming mostly cloudy. Lows in the upper 60s. Here are the weather conditions at noon Central Daylight Time. Bismarck, sunny. Temperature 82 degrees, relative humidity 45%. Wind south at 6 miles an hour. Pressure 30.09 inches and steady. Minden, sunny. 81 degrees, relative humidity.

Humidity 61%. Wind southeast at 9 miles an hour. Hazen, mostly sunny. 84 degrees, relative humidity 30%. Wind south at 9 miles an hour. Harvey, sunny. 82 degrees, relative humidity 57%. Wind south at 7 miles an hour. Minot, sunny. 84 degrees, relative humidity 40%. Wind south at 10 miles an hour. Dickinson, partly sunny. 81 degrees, relative humidity 33%. Wind southeast at 15 miles an hour, gusting to 21. Elsewhere around North Dakota, it was 80 at Garrison. It was sunny, with a temperature of 82 at Jamestown, 83 at Fargo, and 80 at Devil's Lake. At Grand Forks, it was mostly sunny, with a temperature of 85. At Williston, it was partly sunny, with a temperature of 85. In northern South Dakota, skies ranged from sunny to mostly sunny. It was 83 at Mobridge, and 79 at Aberdeen. In eastern Montana, skies ranged from partly sunny to cloudy. It was 79 at Miles City, 83 at Glendive, and 83 at Sydney. Once again, at Bismarck, the temperature was 82 degrees under sunny skies. The regional weather forecast from your National Weather Service office in Bismarck. Today will be seasonably warm, with high in the mid-80s to lower 90s. Hot and humid conditions return on Sunday, with high temperatures and heat index values around 95 to 100. Scattered severe thunderstorms are possible Sunday afternoon and evening. Cooler, but still near to slightly above normal temperatures are favored through most of next week. The detailed forecast for North Dakota, today, partly cloudy. Patchy fog early in the morning. Slight chance of showers west. Highs in the mid-80s to lower 90s. Tonight, partly cloudy. Slight chance of showers and thunderstorms west and central. Lows in the 60s. Sunday, mostly sunny, becoming partly cloudy in the afternoon and evening. Chance of afternoon and evening thunderstorms. Highs around 90 to 100. Monday, mostly sunny. Windy. Lows in the upper 50s to upper 60s. Highs from around 80 north to the lower 90s south. Here is the forecast for the Bismarck, Menden listening area. Heat advisory in effect from 1 p.m. to 9 p.m. Central Daylight Time Sunday. Rest of today, mostly sunny. Highs in the lower 90s. South winds 5 to 10 miles per hour. Tonight, mostly cloudy. A chance of showers and a slight chance of thunderstorms after midnight. Lows in the mid-60s. Southeast winds 5 to 10 miles per hour. Chance of rain 30%. Sunday, sunny. A slight chance of showers and thunderstorms in the morning, then a chance of showers and thunderstorms in the afternoon. Highs in the upper 90s. South winds 10 to 15 miles per hour. Chance of rain 30%. Sunday night, partly cloudy with a chance of showers and thunderstorms in the evening, then mostly cloudy after midnight. Lows in the mid-60s. Northwest winds 5 to 10 miles per hour. Chance of rain 30%. Monday, sunny, windy. Highs in the upper 80s. Northwest winds 5 to 15 miles per hour with gusts up to 30 miles per hour, increasing to 20 to 30 miles per hour with gusts up to 40 miles per hour in the afternoon. Monday night, mostly clear. Lows in the lower 60s. Tuesday, sunny. Highs in the lower 80s. Tuesday night, mostly clear. Lows in the upper 50s. Wednesday, sunny. Highs in the upper 80s. Wednesday night, partly cloudy. Lows in the lower 60s. Thursday, mostly sunny. Highs around 90. Thursday night, partly cloudy. Lows in the mid-60s. Friday, sunny. Highs in the lower 90s. For Western Lake Sakakawea, today, southeast winds 10 to 20 miles per hour. Mostly sunny. Highs in the upper 80s. Tonight, southeast winds 10 to 20 miles per hour. Slight chance of thunderstorms in the late evening and overnight. Slight chance of showers early in the morning. Partly cloudy. Lows in the mid-60s. For Eastern Lake Sakakawea, today, southeast winds 10 to 15 miles per hour.

are. Mostly sunny. Highs in the upper 80s. Tonight, southeast winds 10 to 15 miles per hour. Partly cloudy. Lows in the mid-60s. For northern Lake Oahe, today, light winds becoming southeast around 10 miles per hour in the late morning and afternoon. Mostly sunny. Highs around 90. Tonight, southeast winds 10 to 20 miles per hour. Partly cloudy in the evening, then becoming mostly cloudy. Lows in the upper 60s. Here are the weather conditions at noon Central Daylight Time. Bismarck, sunny. Temperature 82 degrees, relative humidity 45%. Wind south at 6 miles an hour. Pressure 30.09 inches and steady. Mendham, sunny. 81 degrees, relative humidity 61%. Wind southeast at 9 miles an hour. Hazen, mostly sunny. 84 degrees, relative humidity 30%. Wind south at 9 miles an hour. Harvey, sunny. 82 degrees, relative humidity 57%. Wind south at 7 miles an hour. Minot, sunny. 84 degrees, relative humidity 40%. Wind south at 10 miles an hour. Dickinson, partly sunny. 81 degrees, relative humidity 33%. Wind southeast at 15 miles an hour, gusting to 21. Elsewhere around North Dakota, it was 80 at Garrison. It was sunny, with a temperature of 82 at Jamestown, 83 at Fargo, and 80 at Devil's Lake. At Grand Forks, it was mostly sunny, with a temperature of 85. At Williston, it was partly sunny, with a temperature of 85. In northern South Dakota, skies ranged from sunny to mostly sunny. It was 83 at Mobridge, and 79 at Aberdeen. In eastern Montana, skies ranged from partly sunny to cloudy. It was 79 at Miles City, 83 at Glendive, and 83 at Sydney. Once again, at Bismarck, the temperature was 82 degrees under sunny skies. 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Providing weather information 24 hours a day from your National Weather Service office in Bismarck. The regional weather forecast from your National Weather Service office in Bismarck. Today will be seasonably warm, with high in the mid-80s to lower 90s. Hot and humid conditions return on Sunday, with high temperatures and heat index values around 95 to 100. Scattered severe thunderstorms are possible Sunday afternoon and evening. Cooler, but still near to slightly above normal temperatures are favored through most of next week. The detailed forecast for North Dakota, today, partly cloudy. Patchy fog early in the morning. Slight chance of showers west. Highs in the mid-80s to lower 90s. Tonight, partly cloudy. Slight chance of showers and thunderstorms west and central. Lows in the 60s. Sunday, mostly sunny, becoming partly cloudy in the afternoon and evening. Chance of afternoon and evening thunderstorms. Highs around 90 to 100. Monday, mostly sunny. Windy. Lows in the upper 50s to upper 60s. Highs from around 80 north to the lower 90s south. Here is the forecast for the Bismarck Mendham listening area. Heat advisory in effect from 1 p.m. to 9 p.m. Central Daylight Time Sunday. Rest of today, mostly sunny. Highs in the lower 90s. South winds 5 to 10 miles per hour. Tonight, mostly cloudy. A chance of showers and a slight chance of thunderstorms after midnight. Lows in the mid-60s. Southeast winds 5 to 10 miles per hour. Chance of rain 30%. Sunday, sunny. A slight chance of showers and thunderstorms in the morning, then a chance of showers and thunderstorms in the afternoon. Highs in the upper 90s. South winds 10 to 15 miles per hour. Chance of rain 30%. Sunday night, partly cloudy with a chance of showers and thunderstorms in the evening, then mostly cloudy after midnight. Lows in the mid-60s. Northwest winds 5 to 10 miles per hour. Chance of rain 30%. Monday, sunny, windy. Highs in the upper 80s. Northwest winds 5 to 15 miles per hour with gusts up to 30 miles per hour, increasing to 20 to 30.

30 miles per hour with gusts up to 40 miles per hour in the afternoon. Monday night, mostly clear. Lows in the lower 60s. Tuesday, sunny. Highs in the lower 80s. Tuesday, sunny. Highs in the lower 80s. Tuesday night, mostly clear. Lows in the upper 50s. Wednesday, sunny. Highs in the upper 80s. Wednesday night, partly cloudy. Lows in the lower 60s. Thursday, mostly sunny. Highs around 90. Thursday night, partly cloudy. Lows in the mid-60s. Friday, sunny. Highs in the lower 90s. For Western Lake Sakakawea, rest of today, south winds 10 to 20 miles per hour. Slight chance of showers through the day. Mostly sunny. Highs in the upper 80s. Tonight, southeast winds 10 to 20 miles per hour. Partly cloudy. Lows in the mid-60s. For Eastern Lake Sakakawea, rest of today, south winds 10 to 15 miles per hour. Sunny. Highs in the upper 80s. Tonight, south winds 10 to 20 miles per hour. Mostly cloudy in the evening, then becoming partly cloudy. Lows in the mid-60s. For Northern Lake Oahe, rest of today, southeast winds around 10 miles per hour. Mostly sunny. Highs around 90. Tonight, southeast winds 10 to 20 miles per hour. Slight chance of thunderstorms early in the morning. Mostly cloudy. Lows in the upper 60s. Here are the weather conditions at noon Central Daylight Time. Bismarck, sunny. Temperature 82 degrees, relative humidity 45%. Wind south at 6 miles an hour. Pressure 30.09 inches and steady. Mendham, sunny. 81 degrees, relative humidity 61%. Wind southeast at 9 miles an hour. Hazen, mostly sunny. 84 degrees, relative humidity 30%. Wind south at 9 miles an hour. Harvey, sunny. 82 degrees, relative humidity 57%. Wind south at 7 miles an hour. Minot, sunny. 84 degrees, relative humidity 40%. Wind south at 10 miles an hour. Dickinson, partly sunny. 81 degrees, relative humidity 33%. Wind southeast at 15 miles an hour, gusting to 21. Elsewhere around North Dakota, it was 80 at Garrison. It was sunny, with a temperature of 82 at Jamestown, 83 at Fargo, and 80 at Devil's Lake. At Grand Forks, it was mostly sunny, with a temperature of 85. At Williston, it was partly sunny, with a temperature of 85. In northern South Dakota, skies ranged from sunny to mostly sunny. It was 83 at Mobridge, and 79 at Aberdeen. In eastern Montana, skies ranged from partly sunny to cloudy. It was 79 at Miles City, 83 at Glendive, and 83 at Sydney. Once again, at Bismarck, the temperature was 82 degrees under sunny skies. The regional weather forecast from your National Weather Service office in Bismarck. Today will be seasonably warm, with high in the mid-80s to lower 90s. Hot and humid conditions return on Sunday, with high temperatures and heat index values around 95 to 100. Scattered severe thunderstorms are possible Sunday afternoon and evening. Cooler, but still near to slightly above normal temperatures are favored through most of next week. The detailed forecast for North Dakota, today, partly cloudy. Patchy fog early in the morning. Slight chance of showers west. Highs in the mid-80s to lower 90s. Tonight, partly cloudy. Slight chance of showers and thunderstorms west and central. Lows in the 60s. Sunday, mostly sunny, becoming partly cloudy in the afternoon and evening. Chance of afternoon and evening thunderstorms. Highs around 90 to 100. Monday, mostly sunny. Windy. Lows in the upper 50s to upper 60s. Highs from around 80 north to the lower 90s south. Here is the forecast for the Bismarck-Mendham listening area. Heat advisory in effect from 1 p.m. to 9 p.m. Central Daylight Time Sunday. Rest of today, mostly sunny. Highs in the lower 90s. South winds 5 to 10 miles per hour.

tonight, mostly cloudy. A chance of showers and a slight chance of thunderstorms after midnight. Lows in the mid-60s. Southeast winds 5 to 10 miles per hour. Chance of rain 30%. Sunday, sunny. A slight chance of showers and thunderstorms in the morning, then a chance of showers and thunderstorms in the afternoon. Some thunderstorms may be severe in the afternoon. Highs in the upper 90s. South winds 10 to 15 miles per hour. Chance of rain 30%. Sunday night, partly cloudy with a chance of showers and thunderstorms in the evening, then mostly cloudy after midnight. Some thunderstorms may be severe. Lows in the mid-60s. Northwest winds 5 to 10 miles per hour. Chance of rain 30%. Monday, sunny, windy. Highs in the upper 80s. Northwest winds 5 to 15 miles per hour with gusts up to 30 miles per hour, increasing to 20 to 30 miles per hour with gusts up to 40 miles per hour in the afternoon. Monday night, mostly clear. Lows in the lower 60s. Tuesday, sunny. Highs in the lower 80s. Tuesday night, mostly clear. Lows in the upper 50s. Wednesday, sunny. Highs in the upper 80s. Wednesday night, partly cloudy. Lows in the lower 60s. Thursday, mostly sunny. Highs around 90. Thursday night, partly cloudy. Lows in the mid-60s. Friday, sunny. Highs in the lower 90s. For Western Lake Sakakawea, rest of today, south winds 10 to 20 miles per hour. Slight chance of showers through the day. Mostly sunny. Highs in the upper 80s. Tonight, southeast winds 10 to 20 miles per hour. Partly cloudy. Lows in the mid-60s. For Eastern Lake Sakakawea, rest of today, south winds 10 to 15 miles per hour. Sunny. Highs in the upper 80s. Tonight, south winds 10 to 20 miles per hour. Mostly cloudy in the evening, then becoming partly cloudy. Lows in the mid-60s. For Northern Lake Oahe, rest of today, southeast winds around 10 miles per hour. Mostly sunny. Highs around 90. Tonight, southeast winds 10 to 20 miles per hour. Slight chance of thunderstorms early in the morning. Mostly cloudy. Lows in the upper 60s. Here are the weather conditions at noon Central Daylight Time. Bismarck, sunny. Temperature 82 degrees, relative humidity 45%. Wind south at 6 miles an hour. Pressure 30.09 inches and steady. Mendham, sunny. 81 degrees, relative humidity 61%. Wind southeast at 9 miles an hour. Hazen, mostly sunny. 84 degrees, relative humidity 30%. Wind south at 9 miles an hour. Harvey, sunny. 82 degrees, relative humidity 57%. Wind south at 7 miles an hour. Minot, sunny. 84 degrees, relative humidity 40%. Wind south at 10 miles an hour. Dickinson, partly sunny. 81 degrees, relative humidity 33%. Wind southeast at 15 miles an hour, gusting to 21. Elsewhere around North Dakota, it was 80 at Garrison. It was sunny, with a temperature of 82 at Jamestown, 83 at Fargo, and 80 at Devil's Lake. At Grand Forks, it was mostly sunny, with a temperature of 85. At Williston, it was partly sunny, with a temperature of 85. In northern South Dakota, skies ranged from sunny to mostly sunny. It was 83 at Mobridge, and 79 at Aberdeen. In eastern Montana, skies ranged from partly sunny to cloudy. It was 79 at Miles City, 83 at Glendive, and 83 at Sydney. Once again, at Bismarck, the temperature was 82 degrees under sunny skies. Heat advisory for the following counties in North Dakota: Burley, Eastern Morton, Eastern Sioux, Emmons, Grant, Mercer, Oliver, Western Morton, and Western Sioux. Heat advisory in effect from 1 p.m. Central Daylight Time or noon Mountain Daylight Time to 9 p.m. Central Daylight Time or 8 p.m. Mountain Daylight Time Sunday. What? Heat index values near 100 expected. Where? Portions of southwest and south central North

Dakota. When, from 1 p.m. Central Daylight Time, or noon Mountain Daylight Time to 9 p.m. Central Daylight Time, or 8 p.m. Mountain Daylight Time Sunday. The following impacts are expected. Hot temperatures and high humidity may cause heat illnesses. Drink plenty of fluids, stay in an air-conditioned room, stay out of the sun, and check up on relatives and neighbors. The regional weather forecast from your National Weather Service office in Bismarck. Today will be seasonably warm, with high in the mid-80s to lower 90s. Hot and humid conditions return on Sunday, with high temperatures and heat index values around 95 to 100. Scattered severe thunderstorms are possible Sunday afternoon and evening. Cooler, but still near to slightly above normal temperatures are favored through most of next week. The detailed forecast for North Dakota, today, partly cloudy. Patchy fog early in the morning. Slight chance of showers west. Highs in the mid-80s to lower 90s. Tonight, partly cloudy. Slight chance of showers and thunderstorms west and central. Lows in the 60s. Sunday, mostly sunny, becoming partly cloudy in the afternoon and evening. Chance of afternoon and evening thunderstorms. Highs around 90 to 100. Monday, mostly sunny. Windy. Lows in the upper 50s to upper 60s. Highs from around 80 north to the lower 90s south. Here is the forecast for the Bismarck Minden listening area. Heat advisory in effect from 1 p.m. to 9 p.m. Central Daylight Time Sunday. Rest of today, mostly sunny. Highs in the lower 90s. South winds 5 to 10 miles per hour. Tonight, mostly cloudy. A chance of showers and a slight chance of thunderstorms after midnight. Lows in the mid-60s. Southeast winds 5 to 10 miles per hour. Chance of rain 30%. Sunday, sunny. A slight chance of showers and thunderstorms in the morning, then a chance of showers and thunderstorms in the afternoon. Some thunderstorms may be severe in the afternoon. Highs in the upper 90s. South winds 10 to 15 miles per hour. Chance of rain 30%. Sunday night, partly cloudy with a chance of showers and thunderstorms in the evening, then mostly cloudy after midnight. Some thunderstorms may be severe. Lows in the mid-60s. Northwest winds 5 to 10 miles per hour. Chance of rain 30%. Monday, sunny, windy. Highs in the upper 80s. Northwest winds 5 to 15 miles per hour with gusts up to 30 miles per hour, increasing to 20 to 30 miles per hour with gusts up to 40 miles per hour in the afternoon. Monday night, mostly clear. Lows in the lower 60s. Tuesday, sunny. Highs in the lower 80s. Tuesday night, mostly clear. Lows in the upper 50s. Wednesday, sunny. Highs in the upper 80s. Wednesday night, partly cloudy. Lows in the lower 60s. Thursday, mostly sunny. Highs around 90. Thursday night, partly cloudy. Lows in the mid-60s. Friday, sunny. Highs in the lower 90s. For Western Lake Sakakawea, rest of today, south winds 10 to 20 miles per hour. Slight chance of showers through the day. Mostly sunny. Highs in the upper 80s. Tonight, southeast winds 10 to 20 miles per hour. Partly cloudy. Lows in the mid-60s. For Eastern Lake Sakakawea, rest of today, south winds 10 to 15 miles per hour. Sunny. Highs in the upper 80s. Tonight, south winds 10 to 20 miles per hour. Mostly cloudy in the evening, then becoming partly cloudy. Lows in the mid-60s. For Northern Lake Orahi, rest of today, southeast winds around 10 miles per hour. Mostly sunny. Highs around 90. Tonight, southeast winds 10 to 20 miles per hour. Slight chance of thunderstorms early in the morning. Mostly cloudy. Lows in the upper 60s. Here are the weather conditions at noon Central Daylight Time. Bismarck, sunny. Temperature 82 degrees, relative humidity 45%. Wind south at 6 miles an hour. Pressure 30.09 inches and steady. Minden, sunny. 81 degrees, relative humidity 61%. Wind southeast at 9 miles an hour.

today's mostly sunny. 84 degrees, relative humidity 30%. Wind south at 9 miles an hour. Harvey, sunny. 82 degrees, relative humidity 57%. Wind south at 7 miles an hour. Minot, sunny. 84 degrees, relative humidity 40%. Wind south at 10 miles an hour. Dickinson, partly sunny. 81 degrees, relative humidity 33%. Wind southeast at 15 miles an hour, gusting to 21. Elsewhere around North Dakota, it was 80 at Garrison. It was sunny, with a temperature of 82 at Jamestown, 83 at Fargo, and 80 at Devil's Lake. At Grand Forks, it was mostly sunny, with a temperature of 85. At Williston, it was partly sunny, with a temperature of 85. In northern South Dakota, skies ranged from sunny to mostly sunny. It was 83 at Mobridge, and 79 at Aberdeen. In eastern Montana, skies ranged from partly sunny to cloudy. It was 79 at Miles City, 83 at Glendive, and 83 at Sydney. Once again, at Bismarck, the temperature was 82 degrees under sunny skies. Heat advisory for the following counties in North Dakota: Burley, Eastern Morton, Eastern Sioux, Emmons, Grant, Mercer, Oliver, Western Morton, and Western Sioux. Heat advisory in effect from 1 p.m. Central Daylight Time or noon Mountain Daylight Time to 9 p.m. Central Daylight Time or 8 p.m. Mountain Daylight Time Sunday. What? Heat index values near 100 expected. Where? Portions of southwest and south-central North Dakota. When? From 1 p.m. Central Daylight Time or noon Mountain Daylight Time to 9 p.m. Central Daylight Time or 8 p.m. Mountain Daylight Time Sunday. The following impacts are expected. Hot temperatures and high humidity may cause heat illnesses. Drink plenty of fluids, stay in an air-conditioned room, stay out of the sun, and check up on relatives and neighbors. The regional weather forecast from your National Weather Service office in Bismarck. Today will be seasonably warm, with high in the mid-80s to lower 90s. Hot and humid conditions return on Sunday, with high temperatures and heat index values around 95 to 100. Scattered severe thunderstorms are possible Sunday afternoon and evening. Cooler, but still near to slightly above normal temperatures are favored through most of next week. The detailed forecast for North Dakota: today, partly cloudy. Patchy fog early in the morning. Slight chance of showers west. Highs in the mid-80s to lower 90s. Tonight, partly cloudy. Slight chance of showers and thunderstorms west and central. Lows in the 60s. Sunday, mostly sunny, becoming partly cloudy in the afternoon and evening. Chance of afternoon and evening thunderstorms. Highs around 90 to 100. Monday, mostly sunny. Windy. Lows in the upper 50s to upper 60s. Highs from around 80 north to the lower 90s south. Here is the forecast for the Bismarck, Minden listening area. Heat advisory in effect from 1 p.m. to 9 p.m. Central Daylight Time Sunday. Rest of today, mostly sunny. Highs in the lower 90s. South winds 5 to 10 miles per hour. Tonight, mostly cloudy. A chance of showers and a slight chance of thunderstorms after midnight. Lows in the mid-60s. Southeast winds 5 to 10 miles per hour. Chance of rain 30%. Sunday, sunny. A slight chance of showers and thunderstorms in the morning, then a chance of showers and thunderstorms in the afternoon. Some thunderstorms may be severe in the afternoon. Highs in the upper 90s. South winds 10 to 15 miles per hour. Chance of rain 30%. Sunday night, partly cloudy with a chance of showers and thunderstorms in the evening, then mostly cloudy after midnight. Some thunderstorms may be severe. Lows in the mid-60s. Northwest winds 5 to 10 miles per hour. Chance of rain 30%. Monday, sunny, windy. Highs in the upper 80s. Northwest winds 5 to 15 miles per hour with gusts up to 30 miles per hour, increasing to 20 to 30 miles per hour with gusts up to 40 miles per hour in the afternoon. Monday night, mostly clear. Lows in the lower 60s. Tuesday, sunny. Highs in the lower 80s. Tuesday night, mostly clear. Lows in the upper 50s.

Wednesday, sunny. Highs in the upper 80s. Wednesday night, partly cloudy. Lows in the lower 60s. Thursday, mostly sunny. Highs around 90. Thursday night, partly cloudy. Lows in the mid-60s. Friday, sunny. Highs in the lower 90s. For Western Lake Sakakawea, rest of today, south winds 10 to 20 miles per hour. Slight chance of showers through the day. Mostly sunny. Highs in the upper 80s. Tonight, southeast winds 10 to 20 miles per hour. Partly cloudy. Lows in the mid-60s. For Eastern Lake Sakakawea, rest of today, south winds 10 to 15 miles per hour. Sunny. Highs in the upper 80s. Tonight, south winds 10 to 20 miles per hour. Mostly cloudy in the evening, then becoming partly cloudy. Lows in the mid-60s. For Northern Lake Oahe, rest of today, southeast winds around 10 miles per hour. Mostly sunny. Highs around 90. Tonight, southeast winds 10 to 20 miles per hour. Slight chance of thunderstorms early in the morning. Mostly cloudy. Lows in the upper 60s. Here are the weather conditions at noon Central Daylight Time. Bismarck, sunny. Temperature 82 degrees, relative humidity 45%. Wind south at 6 miles an hour. Pressure 30.09 inches and steady. Mendon, sunny. 81 degrees, relative humidity 61%. Wind southeast at 9 miles an hour. Hazen, mostly sunny. 84 degrees, relative humidity 30%. Wind south at 9 miles an hour. Harvey, sunny. 82 degrees, relative humidity 57%. Wind south at 7 miles an hour. Minot, sunny. 84 degrees, relative humidity 40%. Wind south at 10 miles an hour. Dickinson, partly sunny. 81 degrees, relative humidity 33%. Wind southeast at 15 miles an hour, gusting to 21. Elsewhere around North Dakota, it was 80 at Garrison. It was sunny, with a temperature of 82 at Jamestown, 83 at Fargo, and 80 at Devil's Lake. At Grand Forks, it was mostly sunny, with a temperature of 85. At Williston, it was partly sunny, with a temperature of 85. In northern South Dakota, skies ranged from sunny to mostly sunny. It was 83 at Mobridge, and 79 at Aberdeen. In eastern Montana, skies ranged from partly sunny to cloudy. It was 79 at Miles City, 83 at Glendive, and 83 at Sydney. Once again, at Bismarck, the temperature was 82 degrees under sunny skies. Heat advisory for the following counties in North Dakota: Burley, Eastern Morton, Eastern Sioux, Emmons, Grant, Mercer, Oliver, Western Morton, and Western Sioux. Heat advisory in effect from 1 p.m. Central Daylight Time or noon Mountain Daylight Time to 9 p.m. Central Daylight Time or 8 p.m. Mountain Daylight Time Sunday. What? Heat index values near 100 expected. Where? Portions of southwest and south-central North Dakota. When? From 1 p.m. Central Daylight Time or noon Mountain Daylight Time to 9 p.m. Central Daylight Time or 8 p.m. Mountain Daylight Time Sunday. The following impacts are expected. Hot temperatures and high humidity may cause heat illnesses. Drink plenty of fluids, stay in an air-conditioned room, stay out of the sun, and check up on relatives and neighbors. The regional weather forecast from your National Weather Service office in Bismarck. Today will be seasonably warm, with high in the mid-80s to lower 90s. Hot and humid conditions return on Sunday, with high temperatures and heat index values around 95 to 100. Scattered severe thunderstorms are possible Sunday afternoon and evening. Cooler, but still near to slightly above normal temperatures are favored through most of next week. The detailed forecast for North Dakota: today, partly cloudy. Patchy fog early in the morning. Slight chance of showers west. Highs in the mid-80s to lower 90s. Tonight, partly cloudy. Slight chance of showers and thunderstorms west and central. Lows in the 60s. Sunday, mostly sunny, becoming partly cloudy in the afternoon and evening. Chance of afternoon and evening thunderstorms. Highs around 90 to 100.
Monday, mostly sunny. Windy. Lows in the upper 50s to upper 60s. Highs from around 80 north to the lower 90s south. Here is the forecast for the Bismarck Minden listening area. Heat advisory in effect from 1 p.m. to 9 p.m. Central Daylight Time Sunday. Rest of today, mostly sunny. Highs in the lower 90s. South winds 5 to 10 miles per hour. Tonight, mostly cloudy. A chance of showers and a slight chance of thunderstorms after midnight. Lows in the mid-60s. Southeast winds 5 to 10 miles per hour. Chance of rain 30%. Sunday, sunny. A slight chance of showers and thunderstorms in the morning, then a chance of showers and thunderstorms in the afternoon. Some thunderstorms may be severe in the afternoon. Highs in the upper 90s. South winds 10 to 15 miles per hour. Chance of rain 30%. Sunday night, partly cloudy with a chance of showers and thunderstorms in the evening, then mostly cloudy after midnight. Some thunderstorms may be severe. Lows in the mid-60s. Northwest winds 5 to 10 miles per hour. Chance of rain 30%. Monday, sunny, windy. Highs in the upper 80s. Northwest winds 5 to 15 miles per hour with gusts up to 30 miles per hour, increasing to 20 to 30 miles per hour with gusts up to 40 miles per hour in the afternoon. Monday night, mostly clear. Lows in the lower 60s. Tuesday, sunny. Highs in the lower 80s. Tuesday night, mostly clear. Lows in the upper 50s. Wednesday, sunny. Highs in the upper 80s. Wednesday night, partly cloudy. Lows in the lower 60s. Thursday, mostly sunny. Highs around 90. Thursday night, partly cloudy. Lows in the mid-60s. Friday, sunny. Highs in the lower 90s. 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Providing weather information 24 hours a day from your National Weather Service office in Bismarck. For Western Lake Sakakawea, rest of today, south winds 10 to 20 miles per hour. Slight chance of showers through the day. Mostly sunny. Highs in the upper 80s. Tonight, southeast winds 10 to 20 miles per hour. Partly cloudy. Lows in the mid-60s. For Eastern Lake Sakakawea, rest of today, south winds 10 to 15 miles per hour. Sunny. Highs in the upper 80s. Tonight, south winds 10 to 20 miles per hour. Mostly cloudy in the evening, then becoming partly cloudy. Lows in the mid-60s. For Northern Lake Oahe, rest of today, southeast winds around 10 miles per hour. Mostly sunny. Highs around 90. Tonight, southeast winds 10 to 20 miles per hour. Slight chance of thunderstorms early in the morning. Mostly cloudy. Lows in the upper 60s. Here are the weather conditions at noon Central Daylight Time. Bismarck, sunny. Temperature 82 degrees, relative humidity 45%. Wind south at 6 miles an hour. Pressure 30.09 inches and steady. Minden, sunny. 81 degrees, relative humidity 61%. Wind southeast at 9 miles an hour. Hazen, mostly sunny. 84 degrees, relative humidity 30%. Wind south at 9 miles an hour. Harvey, sunny. 82 degrees, relative humidity 57%. Wind south at 7 miles an hour. Minot, sunny. 84 degrees, relative humidity 40%. Wind south at 10 miles an hour. Dickinson, partly sunny. 81 degrees, relative humidity 33%. Wind southeast at 15 miles an hour, gusting to 21. Elsewhere around North Dakota, it was 80 at Garrison. It was sunny, with a temperature of 82 at Jamestown, 83 at Fargo, and 80 at Devil's Lake. At Grand Forks, it was mostly sunny, with a temperature of 85. At Williston, it was partly sunny, with a temperature of 85. In northern South Dakota, skies ranged from sunny to mostly sunny. It was 83 at Mobridge, and 79 at Aberdeen.

In eastern Montana, skies ranged from partly sunny to cloudy. It was 79 at Miles City, 83 at Glendive, and 83 at Sydney. Once again, at Bismarck, the temperature was 82 degrees under sunny skies. Here are the weather conditions at 1 p.m. Central Daylight Time. Bismarck, mostly sunny. Temperature 84 degrees, relative humidity 42%. Pressure 30.08 inches and falling. Mendham, mostly sunny. 84 degrees, relative humidity 45%. Wind south at 10 miles an hour. Hazen, mostly sunny. 86 degrees, relative humidity 25%. Wind south at 9 miles an hour. Harvey, sunny. 84 degrees, relative humidity 54%. Minot, sunny. 87 degrees, relative humidity 35%. Wind south at 8 miles an hour. Dickinson, partly sunny. 86 degrees, relative humidity 26%. Wind south at 16 miles an hour, gusting to 30. Elsewhere around North Dakota, it was 84 at Garrison. It was sunny, with a temperature of 84 at Jamestown, 85 at Fargo, and 83 at Devil's Lake. It was mostly sunny, with a temperature of 88 at Williston, and 87 at Grand Forks. In northern South Dakota, skies ranged from sunny to mostly sunny. It was 85 at Mobridge, and 82 at Aberdeen. In eastern Montana, it was mostly sunny, with a temperature of 86 at Miles City, and 82 at Sydney. At Glendive, it was cloudy, with a temperature of 82. Once again, at Bismarck, the temperature was 84 degrees under mostly sunny skies. Heat advisory for the following counties in North Dakota: Burley, Eastern Morton, Eastern Sioux, Emmons, Grant, Mercer, Oliver, Western Morton, and Western Sioux. Heat advisory in effect from 1 p.m. Central Daylight Time or noon Mountain Daylight Time to 9 p.m. Central Daylight Time or 8 p.m. Mountain Daylight Time Sunday. What? Heat index values near 100 expected. Where? Portions of southwest and south-central North Dakota. When? From 1 p.m. Central Daylight Time or noon Mountain Daylight Time to 9 p.m. Central Daylight Time or 8 p.m. Mountain Daylight Time Sunday. The following impacts are expected. Hot temperatures and high humidity may cause heat illnesses. Drink plenty of fluids, stay in an air-conditioned room, stay out of the sun, and check up on relatives and neighbors. The regional weather forecast from your National Weather Service office in Bismarck. Today will be seasonably warm, with high in the mid-80s to lower 90s. Hot and humid conditions return on Sunday, with high temperatures and heat index values around 95 to 100. Scattered severe thunderstorms are possible Sunday afternoon and evening. Cooler, but still near to slightly above normal temperatures are favored through most of next week. The detailed forecast for North Dakota: today, partly cloudy. Patchy fog early in the morning. Slight chance of showers west. Highs in the mid-80s to lower 90s. Tonight, partly cloudy. Slight chance of showers and thunderstorms west and central. Lows in the 60s. Sunday, mostly sunny, becoming partly cloudy in the afternoon and evening. Chance of afternoon and evening thunderstorms. Highs around 90 to 100. Monday, mostly sunny. Windy. Lows in the upper 50s to upper 60s. Highs from around 80 north to the lower 90s south. Here is the forecast for the Bismarck Mendham listening area. Heat advisory in effect from 1 p.m. to 9 p.m. Central Daylight Time Sunday. Rest of today, mostly sunny. Highs in the lower 90s. South winds 5 to 10 miles per hour. Tonight, mostly cloudy. A chance of showers and a slight chance of thunderstorms after midnight. Lows in the mid-60s. Southeast wind 5 to 10 miles per hour. Chance of rain 30%. Sunday, sunny. A slight chance of showers and thunderstorms in the morning, then a chance of showers and thunderstorms in the afternoon. Some thunderstorms may be severe in the afternoon. Highs in the upper 90s. South winds 10 to 15 miles per hour. Chance of rain 30%. Sunday night, partly cloudy with a chance of showers and thunderstorms in the evening, then mostly cloudy after midnight. Some thunderstorms may be severe. Lows in the

upper 80s. Wednesday night, partly cloudy. Lows in the lower 60s. Thursday, mostly sunny. Highs around 90. Thursday night, partly cloudy. Lows in the mid-60s. Friday, sunny. Highs in the lower 90s. For Western Lake Sakakawea, rest of today, south winds 10 to 20 miles per hour. Slight chance of showers through the day. Mostly sunny. Highs in the upper 80s. Tonight, southeast winds 10 to 20 miles per hour. Partly cloudy. Lows in the mid-60s. For Eastern Lake Sakakawea, rest of today, south winds 10 to 15 miles per hour. Sunny. Highs in the upper 80s. Tonight, south winds 10 to 20 miles per hour. Mostly cloudy in the evening, then becoming partly cloudy. Lows in the mid-60s. For Northern Lake Oahe, rest of today, southeast winds around 10 miles per hour. Mostly sunny. Highs around 90. Tonight, southeast winds 10 to 20 miles per hour. Slight chance of thunderstorms early in the morning. Mostly cloudy. Lows in the upper 60s. Here are the weather conditions at 1 p.m. Central Daylight Time. Bismarck, mostly sunny. Temperature 84 degrees, relative humidity 42%. Pressure 30.08 inches and falling. Menden, mostly sunny. 84 degrees, relative humidity 45%. Wind south at 10 miles an hour. Hazen, mostly sunny. 86 degrees, relative humidity 25%. Wind south at 9 miles an hour. Harvey, sunny. 84 degrees, relative humidity 54%. Minot, sunny. 87 degrees, relative humidity 35%. Wind south at 8 miles an hour. Dickinson, partly sunny. 86 degrees, relative humidity 26%. Wind south at 16 miles an hour, gusting to 30. Elsewhere around North Dakota, it was 84 at Garrison. It was sunny, with a temperature of 84 at Jamestown, 85 at Fargo, and 83 at Devil's Lake. It was mostly sunny, with a temperature of 88 at Williston, and 87 at Grand Forks. In northern South Dakota, skies ranged from sunny to mostly sunny. It was 85 at Mobridge, and 82 at Aberdeen. In eastern Montana, it was mostly sunny, with a temperature of 86 at Miles City, and 82 at Sydney. At Glendive, it was cloudy, with a temperature of 82. Once again, at Bismarck, the temperature was 84 degrees under mostly sunny skies. Here are the weather conditions at 1 p.m. Central Daylight Time. Bismarck, sunny. Temperature 84 degrees, relative humidity 42%. Pressure 30.08 inches and falling. Menden, sunny. 84 degrees, relative humidity 45%. Wind south at 10 miles an hour. Hazen, sunny. 86 degrees, relative humidity 25%. Wind south at 9 miles an hour. Harvey, sunny. 84 degrees, relative humidity 54%. Minot, sunny. 87 degrees, relative humidity 35%. Wind south at 8 miles an hour. Dickinson, partly sunny. 86 degrees, relative humidity 26%. Wind south at 16 miles an hour, gusting to 30. Elsewhere around North Dakota, it was 84 at Garrison. It was sunny, with a temperature of 84 at Jamestown, 85 at Fargo, and 83 at Devil's Lake. It was mostly sunny, with a temperature of 88 at Williston, and 87 at Grand Forks. In northern South Dakota, skies ranged from sunny to mostly sunny. It was 85 at Mobridge, and 82 at Aberdeen. In eastern Montana, at Sydney, it was mostly sunny, with a temperature of 82. At Miles City, it was partly sunny, with a temperature of 86. At Glendive, it was cloudy, with a temperature of 82. Once again, at Bismarck, the temperature was 84 degrees under sunny skies. Heat advisory for the following counties in North Dakota: Burley, Eastern Morton, Eastern Sioux, Emmons, Grant, Mercer, Oliver, Western Morton, and Western Sioux. Heat advisory in effect from 1 p.m. Central Daylight Time.

For noon Mountain Daylight Time to 9 p.m. Central Daylight Time. For 8 p.m. Mountain Daylight Time, Sunday. What? Heat index values near 100 expected. Where? Portions of southwest and south-central North Dakota. When? From 1 p.m. Central Daylight Time. For noon Mountain Daylight Time to 9 p.m. Central Daylight Time. For 8 p.m. Mountain Daylight Time, Sunday. The following impacts are expected. Hot temperatures and high humidity may cause heat illnesses. Drink plenty of fluids, stay in an air-conditioned room, stay out of the sun, and check up on relatives and neighbors. The regional weather forecast from your National Weather Service office in Bismarck. Today will be seasonably warm, with high in the mid-80s to lower 90s. Hot and humid conditions return on Sunday, with high temperatures and heat index values around 95 to 100. Scattered severe thunderstorms are possible Sunday afternoon and evening. Cooler, but still near to slightly above normal temperatures are favored through most of next week. The detailed forecast for North Dakota. Today, partly cloudy. Patchy fog early in the morning. Slight chance of showers west. Highs in the mid-80s to lower 90s. Tonight, partly cloudy. Slight chance of showers and thunderstorms west and central. Lows in the 60s. Sunday, mostly sunny, becoming partly cloudy in the afternoon and evening. Chance of afternoon and evening thunderstorms. Highs around 90 to 100. Monday, mostly sunny. Windy. Lows in the upper 50s to upper 60s. Highs from around 80 north to the lower 90s south. Here is the forecast for the Bismarck Minden listening area. Heat advisory in effect from 1 p.m. to 9 p.m. Central Daylight Time Sunday. Rest of today, mostly sunny. Highs in the lower 90s. South winds 5 to 10 miles per hour. Tonight, mostly cloudy. A chance of showers and a slight chance of thunderstorms after midnight. Lows in the mid-60s. Southeast winds 5 to 10 miles per hour. Chance of rain 30%. Sunday, sunny. A slight chance of showers and thunderstorms in the morning, then a chance of showers and thunderstorms in the afternoon. Some thunderstorms may be severe in the afternoon. Highs in the upper 90s. South winds 10 to 15 miles per hour. Chance of rain 30%. Sunday night, partly cloudy with a chance of showers and thunderstorms in the evening, then mostly cloudy after midnight. Some thunderstorms may be severe. Lows in the mid-60s. Northwest winds 5 to 10 miles per hour. Chance of rain 30%. Monday, sunny, windy. Highs in the upper 80s. Northwest winds 5 to 15 miles per hour with gusts up to 30 miles per hour, increasing to 20 to 30 miles per hour with gusts up to 40 miles per hour in the afternoon. Monday night, mostly clear. Lows in the lower 60s. Tuesday, sunny. Highs in the lower 80s. Tuesday night, mostly clear. Lows in the upper 50s. Wednesday, sunny. Highs in the upper 80s. Wednesday night, partly cloudy. Lows in the lower 60s. Thursday, mostly sunny. Highs around 90. Thursday night, partly cloudy. Lows in the mid-60s. Friday, sunny. Highs in the lower 90s. For Western Lake Sakakawea, rest of today, south winds 10 to 20 miles per hour. Slight chance of showers through the day. Mostly sunny. Highs in the upper 80s. Tonight, southeast winds 10 to 20 miles per hour. Partly cloudy. Lows in the mid-60s. For Eastern Lake Sakakawea, rest of today, south winds 10 to 15 miles per hour. Sunny. Highs in the upper 80s. Tonight, south winds 10 to 20 miles per hour. Mostly cloudy in the evening, then becoming partly cloudy. Lows in the mid-60s. For Northern Lake Oahe, rest of today, southeast winds around 10 miles per hour. Mostly sunny. Highs around 90. Tonight, southeast winds 10 to 20 miles per hour. Slight chance of thunderstorms early in the morning. Mostly cloudy. Lows in the upper 60s. Here are the weather conditions at 1 p.m. Central Daylight Time. Bismarck, sunny. Temperature 84 degrees, relative humidity 42%. Pressure 30.0.

8 inches and falling. Mendon, sunny. 84 degrees, relative humidity 45%. Wind south at 10 miles an hour. Hazen, sunny. 86 degrees, relative humidity 25%. Wind south at 9 miles an hour. Harvey, sunny. 84 degrees, relative humidity 54%. Minot, sunny. 87 degrees, relative humidity 35%. Wind south at 8 miles an hour. Dickinson, partly sunny. 86 degrees, relative humidity 26%. Wind south at 16 miles an hour, gusting to 30. Elsewhere around North Dakota, it was 84 at Garrison. It was sunny, with a temperature of 84 at Jamestown, 85 at Fargo, and 83 at Devil's Lake. It was mostly sunny, with a temperature of 88 at Williston, and 87 at Grand Forks. In northern South Dakota, skies ranged from sunny to mostly sunny. It was 85 at Mobridge, and 82 at Aberdeen. In eastern Montana, at Sydney, it was mostly sunny, with a temperature of 82. At Miles City, it was partly sunny, with a temperature of 86. At Glendive, it was cloudy, with a temperature of 82. Once again, at Bismarck, the temperature was 84 degrees under sunny skies. Heat advisory for the following counties in North Dakota: Burley, Eastern Morton, Eastern Sioux, Emmons, Grant, Mercer, Oliver, Western Morton, and Western Sioux. Heat advisory in effect from 1 p.m. Central Daylight Time or noon Mountain Daylight Time to 9 p.m. Central Daylight Time or 8 p.m. Mountain Daylight Time Sunday. What? Heat index values near 100 expected. Where? Portions of southwest and south-central North Dakota. When? From 1 p.m. Central Daylight Time or noon Mountain Daylight Time to 9 p.m. Central Daylight Time or 8 p.m. Mountain Daylight Time Sunday. The following impacts are expected. Hot temperatures and high humidity may cause heat illnesses. Drink plenty of fluids, stay in an air-conditioned room, stay out of the sun, and check up on relatives and neighbors. The regional weather forecast from your National Weather Service office in Bismarck. Today will be seasonably warm, with high in the mid-80s to lower 90s. Hot and humid conditions return on Sunday, with high temperatures and heat index values around 95 to 100. Scattered severe thunderstorms are possible Sunday afternoon and evening. Cooler, but still near to slightly above normal temperatures are favored through most of next week. The detailed forecast for North Dakota: today, partly cloudy. Patchy fog early in the morning. Slight chance of showers west. Highs in the mid-80s to lower 90s. Tonight, partly cloudy. Slight chance of showers and thunderstorms west and central. Lows in the 60s. Sunday, mostly sunny, becoming partly cloudy in the afternoon and evening. Chance of afternoon and evening thunderstorms. Highs around 90 to 100. Monday, mostly sunny. Windy. Lows in the upper 50s to upper 60s. Highs from around 80 north to the lower 90s south. Here is the forecast for the Bismarck-Mendon listening area. Heat advisory in effect from 1 p.m. to 9 p.m. Central Daylight Time Sunday. Rest of today, mostly sunny. Highs in the lower 90s. South winds 5 to 10 miles per hour. Tonight, mostly cloudy. A chance of showers and a slight chance of thunderstorms after midnight. Lows in the mid-60s. Southeast winds 5 to 10 miles per hour. Chance of rain 30%. Sunday, sunny. A slight chance of showers and thunderstorms in the morning, then a chance of showers and thunderstorms in the afternoon. Some thunderstorms may be severe in the afternoon. Highs in the upper 90s. South winds 10 to 15 miles per hour. Chance of rain 30%. Sunday night, partly cloudy with a chance of showers and thunderstorms in the evening, then mostly cloudy after midnight. Some thunderstorms may be severe. Lows in the mid-60s. Northwest winds 5 to 10 miles per hour. Chance of rain 30%. Monday, sunny, windy. Highs in the upper 80s. Northwest winds 5 to 15 miles per hour with gusts up to 30 miles per hour, increasing to 20 to 30 miles per hour with gusts up to 40 miles per hour in the afternoon. Monday night, mostly clear. Lows in the lower 60s.

Tuesday, sunny. Highs in the lower 80s. Tuesday night, mostly clear. Lows in the upper 50s. Wednesday, sunny. Highs in the upper 80s. Wednesday night, partly cloudy. Lows in the lower 60s. Thursday, mostly sunny. Highs around 90. Thursday night, partly cloudy. Lows in the mid-60s. Friday, sunny. Highs in the lower 90s. For Western Lake Sakakawea, rest of today, south winds 10 to 20 miles per hour. Slight chance of showers through the day. Mostly sunny. Highs in the upper 80s. Tonight, southeast winds 10 to 20 miles per hour. Partly cloudy. Lows in the mid-60s. For Eastern Lake Sakakawea, rest of today, south winds 10 to 15 miles per hour. Sunny. Highs in the upper 80s. Tonight, south winds 10 to 20 miles per hour. Mostly cloudy in the evening, then becoming partly cloudy. Lows in the mid-60s. For Northern Lake Orahi, rest of today, southeast winds around 10 miles per hour. Mostly sunny. Highs around 90. Tonight, southeast winds 10 to 20 miles per hour. Slight chance of thunderstorms early in the morning. Mostly cloudy. Lows in the upper 60s. Here are the weather conditions at 1 p.m. Central Daylight Time. Bismarck, sunny. Temperature 84 degrees, relative humidity 42%. Pressure 30.08 inches and falling. Mendon, sunny. 84 degrees, relative humidity 45%. Wind south at 10 miles an hour. Hazen, sunny. 86 degrees, relative humidity 25%. Wind south at 9 miles an hour. Harvey, sunny. 84 degrees, relative humidity 54%. Minot, sunny. 87 degrees, relative humidity 35%. Wind south at 8 miles an hour. Dickinson, partly sunny. 86 degrees, relative humidity 26%. Wind south at 16 miles an hour, gusting to 30. Elsewhere around North Dakota, it was 84 at Garrison. It was sunny, with a temperature of 84 at Jamestown, 85 at Fargo, and 83 at Devil's Lake. It was mostly sunny, with a temperature of 88 at Williston, and 87 at Grand Forks. In northern South Dakota, skies ranged from sunny to mostly sunny. It was 85 at Mobridge, and 82 at Aberdeen. In eastern Montana, at Sydney, it was mostly sunny, with a temperature of 82. At Miles City, it was partly sunny, with a temperature of 86. At Glendive, it was cloudy, with a temperature of 82. Once again, at Bismarck, the temperature was 84 degrees under sunny skies. Heat advisory for the following counties in North Dakota: Burley, Eastern Morton, Eastern Sioux, Emmons, Grant, Mercer, Oliver, Western Morton, and Western Sioux. Heat advisory in effect from 1 p.m. Central Daylight Time or noon Mountain Daylight Time to 9 p.m. Central Daylight Time or 8 p.m. Mountain Daylight Time Sunday. What? Heat index values near 100 expected. Where? Portions of southwest and south-central North Dakota. When? From 1 p.m. Central Daylight Time or noon Mountain Daylight Time to 9 p.m. Central Daylight Time or 8 p.m. Mountain Daylight Time Sunday. The following impacts are expected. Hot temperatures and high humidity may cause heat illnesses. Drink plenty of fluids, stay in an air-conditioned room, stay out of the sun, and check up on relatives and neighbors. The regional weather forecast from your National Weather Service office in Bismarck. Today will be seasonably warm, with high in the mid-80s to lower 90s. Hot and humid conditions return on Sunday, with high temperatures and heat index values around 95 to 100. Scattered severe thunderstorms are possible Sunday afternoon and evening. Cooler, but still near to slightly above normal temperatures are favored through most of next week. The detailed forecast for North Dakota: today, partly cloudy. Patchy fog early in the morning. Slight chance of showers west. Highs in the mid-80s to lower 90s. Tonight, partly cloudy. Slight chance of showers and thunderstorms west and central. Lows in the 60s. Sunday, mostly sunny, becoming partly cloudy in the afternoon and evening.

chance of afternoon and evening thunderstorms. Highs around 90 to 100. Monday, mostly sunny. Windy. Lows in the upper 50s to upper 60s. Highs from around 80 north to the lower 90s south. Here is the forecast for the Bismarck Minden listening area. Heat advisory in effect from 1 p.m. to 9 p.m. Central Daylight Time Sunday. Rest of today, mostly sunny. Highs in the lower 90s. South winds 5 to 10 miles per hour. Tonight, mostly cloudy. A chance of showers and a slight chance of thunderstorms after midnight. Lows in the mid-60s. Southeast winds 5 to 10 miles per hour. Chance of rain 30%. Sunday, sunny. A slight chance of showers and thunderstorms in the morning, then a chance of showers and thunderstorms in the afternoon. Some thunderstorms may be severe in the afternoon. Highs in the upper 90s. South winds 10 to 15 miles per hour. Chance of rain 30%. Sunday night, partly cloudy with a chance of showers and thunderstorms in the evening, then mostly cloudy after midnight. Some thunderstorms may be severe. Lows in the mid-60s. Northwest winds 5 to 10 miles per hour. Chance of rain 30%. Monday, sunny, windy. Highs in the upper 80s. Northwest winds 5 to 15 miles per hour with gusts up to 30 miles per hour, increasing to 20 to 30 miles per hour with gusts up to 40 miles per hour in the afternoon. Monday night, mostly clear. Lows in the lower 60s. Tuesday, sunny. Highs in the lower 80s. Tuesday night, mostly clear. Lows in the upper 50s. Wednesday, sunny. Highs in the upper 80s. Wednesday night, partly cloudy. Lows in the lower 60s. Thursday, mostly sunny. Highs around 90. Thursday night, partly cloudy. Lows in the mid-60s. Friday, sunny. Highs in the lower 90s. 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Providing weather information 24 hours a day from your National Weather Service office in Bismarck. For Western Lake Sakakawea, rest of today, south winds 10 to 20 miles per hour. Slight chance of showers through the day. Mostly sunny. Highs in the upper 80s. Tonight, southeast winds 10 to 20 miles per hour. Partly cloudy. Lows in the mid-60s. For Eastern Lake Sakakawea, rest of today, south winds 10 to 15 miles per hour. Sunny. Highs in the upper 80s. Tonight, south winds 10 to 20 miles per hour. Mostly cloudy in the evening, then becoming partly cloudy. Lows in the mid-60s. For Northern Lake Oahe, rest of today, southeast winds around 10 miles per hour. Mostly sunny. Highs around 90. Tonight, southeast winds 10 to 20 miles per hour. Slight chance of thunderstorms early in the morning. Mostly cloudy. Lows in the upper 60s. Here are the weather conditions at 1 p.m. Central Daylight Time. Bismarck, sunny. Temperature 84 degrees, relative humidity 42%. Pressure 30.08 inches and falling. Minden, sunny. 84 degrees, relative humidity 45%. Wind south at 10 miles an hour. Hazen, sunny. 86 degrees, relative humidity 25%. Wind south at 9 miles an hour. Harvey, sunny. 84 degrees, relative humidity 54%. Minot, sunny. 87 degrees, relative humidity 35%. Wind south at 8 miles an hour. Dickinson, partly sunny. 86 degrees, relative humidity 26%. Wind south at 16 miles an hour, gusting to 30. Relative humidity 26%. Wind south at 16 miles an hour, gusting to 30. Elsewhere around North Dakota, it was 84 at Garrison. It was sunny, with a temperature of 84 at Jamestown, 85 at Fargo, and 83 at Devil's Lake. It was mostly sunny, with a temperature of 88 at Williston, and 87 at Grand Forks. In northern South Dakota, skies ranged from sunny to mostly sunny.

It was 85 at Mobridge and 82 at Aberdeen. In eastern Montana, at Sydney, it was mostly sunny with a temperature of 82. At Miles City, it was partly sunny with a temperature of 86. At Glendive, it was cloudy with a temperature of 82. Once again, at Bismarck, the temperature was 84 degrees under sunny skies. Heat advisory for the following counties in North Dakota: Burley, Eastern Morton, Eastern Sioux, Emmons, Grant, Mercer, Oliver, Western Morton, and Western Sioux. Heat advisory in effect from 1 p.m. Central Daylight Time or noon Mountain Daylight Time to 9 p.m. Central Daylight Time or 8 p.m. Mountain Daylight Time Sunday. What? Heat index values near 100 expected. Where? Portions of southwest and south-central North Dakota. When? From 1 p.m. Central Daylight Time or noon Mountain Daylight Time to 9 p.m. Central Daylight Time or 8 p.m. Mountain Daylight Time Sunday. The following impacts are expected. Hot temperatures and high humidity may cause heat illnesses. Drink plenty of fluids. Stay in an air-conditioned room. Stay out of the sun. And check up on relatives and neighbors. Here is the forecast for the Bismarck, Minden listening area. Heat advisory in effect from 1 p.m. to 9 p.m. Central Daylight Time Sunday. Rest of today, mostly sunny. Highs in the lower 90s. South winds 5 to 10 miles per hour. Tonight, mostly cloudy. A chance of showers and a slight chance of thunderstorms after midnight. Lows in the mid-60s. Southeast winds 5 to 10 miles per hour. Chance of rain 30%. Sunday, sunny. A slight chance of showers and thunderstorms in the morning, then a chance of showers and thunderstorms in the afternoon. Some thunderstorms may be severe in the afternoon. Highs in the upper 90s. South winds 10 to 15 miles per hour. Chance of rain 30%. Sunday night, partly cloudy with a chance of showers and thunderstorms in the evening, then mostly cloudy after midnight. Some thunderstorms may be severe. Lows in the mid-60s. Northwest winds 5 to 10 miles per hour. Chance of rain 30%. Monday, sunny, windy. Highs in the upper 80s. Northwest winds 5 to 15 miles per hour with gusts up to 30 miles per hour, increasing to 20 to 30 miles per hour with gusts up to 40 miles per hour in the afternoon. Monday night, mostly clear. Lows in the lower 60s. Tuesday, sunny. Highs in the lower 80s. Tuesday night, mostly clear. Lows in the upper 50s. Wednesday, mostly sunny. Highs in the upper 80s. Wednesday night, increasing clouds. Lows in the lower 60s. Thursday, mostly sunny. Highs around 90. Thursday night, partly cloudy. Lows in the mid-60s. Friday, mostly sunny. Highs in the lower 90s. For Western Lake Sakakawea, rest of today, south winds 10 to 20 miles per hour. Slight chance of showers through the day. Mostly sunny. Highs in the upper 80s. Tonight, southeast winds 10 to 20 miles per hour. Partly cloudy. Lows in the mid-60s. For Eastern Lake Sakakawea, rest of today, south winds 10 to 15 miles per hour. Sunny. Highs in the upper 80s. Tonight, south winds 10 to 20 miles per hour. Mostly cloudy in the evening, then becoming partly cloudy. Lows in the mid-60s. For Northern Lake Oahe, rest of today, southeast winds around 10 miles per hour. Mostly sunny. Highs around 90. Tonight, southeast winds 10 to 20 miles per hour. Slight chance of thunderstorms early in the morning. Mostly cloudy. Lows in the upper 60s. Here are the weather conditions at 1 p.m. Central Daylight Time. Bismarck, sunny. Temperature 84 degrees, relative humidity 42%. Pressure 30.08 inches and falling. Minden, sunny. 84 degrees, relative humidity 45%. Wind south at 10 miles an hour. Hazen, sunny. 86 degrees, relative humidity 25%. Wind south at 9 miles an hour. Harvey, sunny. 84 degrees, relative humidity 54%. Minot, sunny.
87 degrees, relative humidity 35%. Wind south at 8 miles an hour. Dickinson, partly sunny. 86 degrees, relative humidity 26%. Wind south at 16 miles an hour, gusting to 30. Elsewhere around North Dakota, it was 84 at Garrison. It was sunny, with a temperature of 84 at Jamestown, 85 at Fargo, and 83 at Devil's Lake. It was mostly sunny, with a temperature of 88 at Williston, and 87 at Grand Forks. In northern South Dakota, skies ranged from sunny to mostly sunny. It was 85 at Mobridge, and 82 at Aberdeen. In eastern Montana, at Sydney, it was mostly sunny, with a temperature of 82. At Miles City, it was partly sunny, with a temperature of 86. At Glendive, it was cloudy, with a temperature of 82. Once again, at Bismarck, the temperature was 84 degrees under sunny skies. Heat advisory for the following counties in North Dakota: Burley, Eastern Morton, Eastern Sioux, Emmons, Grant, Mercer, Oliver, Western Morton, and Western Sioux. Heat advisory in effect from 1 p.m. Central Daylight Time or noon Mountain Daylight Time to 9 p.m. Central Daylight Time or 8 p.m. Mountain Daylight Time Sunday. What? Heat index values near 100 expected. Where? Portions of southwest and south central North Dakota. When? From 1 p.m. Central Daylight Time or noon Mountain Daylight Time to 9 p.m. Central Daylight Time or 8 p.m. Mountain Daylight Time Sunday. The following impacts are expected. Hot temperatures and high humidity may cause heat illnesses. Drink plenty of fluids, stay in an air-conditioned room, stay out of the sun, and check up on relatives and neighbors. Here is the forecast for the Bismarck, Minden listening area. Heat advisory in effect from 1 p.m. to 9 p.m. Central Daylight Time Sunday. Rest of today, mostly sunny. Highs in the lower 90s. South winds 5 to 10 miles per hour. Tonight, mostly cloudy. A chance of showers and a slight chance of thunderstorms after midnight. Lows in the mid-60s. Southeast winds 5 to 10 miles per hour. Chance of rain 30%. Sunday, sunny. A slight chance of showers and thunderstorms in the morning, then a chance of showers and thunderstorms in the afternoon. Some thunderstorms may be severe in the afternoon. Highs in the upper 90s. South winds 10 to 15 miles per hour. Chance of rain 30%. Sunday night, partly cloudy with a chance of showers and thunderstorms in the evening, then mostly cloudy after midnight. Some thunderstorms may be severe. Lows in the mid-60s. Northwest winds 5 to 10 miles per hour. Chance of rain 30%. Monday, sunny, windy. Highs in the upper 80s. Northwest winds 5 to 15 miles per hour with gusts up to 30 miles per hour, increasing to 20 to 30 miles per hour with gusts up to 40 miles per hour in the afternoon. Monday night, mostly clear. Lows in the lower 60s. Tuesday, sunny. Highs in the lower 80s. Tuesday night, mostly clear. Lows in the upper 50s. Wednesday, mostly sunny. Highs in the upper 80s. Wednesday night, increasing clouds. Lows in the lower 60s. Thursday, mostly sunny. Highs around 90. Thursday night, partly cloudy. Lows in the mid-60s. Friday, mostly sunny. Highs in the lower 90s. For Western Lake Sakakawea, rest of today, south winds 10 to 20 miles per hour. Slight chance of showers through the day. Mostly sunny. Highs in the upper 80s. Tonight, southeast winds 10 to 20 miles per hour. Partly cloudy. Lows in the mid-60s. For Eastern Lake Sakakawea, rest of today, south winds 10 to 15 miles per hour. Sunny. Highs in the upper 80s. Tonight, south winds 10 to 20 miles per hour. Mostly cloudy in the evening, then becoming partly cloudy. Lows in the mid-60s. For Northern Lake Oahe, rest of today, southeast winds around 10 miles per hour. Mostly sunny. Highs around 90. Tonight, southeast winds 10 to 20 miles per hour. Slight chance of thunderstorms early in the morning. Mostly cloudy. Lows in the upper 60s.
Here are the weather conditions at 1.

p.m. Central Daylight Time. Bismarck, sunny. Temperature 84 degrees, relative humidity 42%. Pressure 30.08 inches and falling. Menden, sunny. 84 degrees, relative humidity 45%. Wind south at 10 miles an hour. Hazen, sunny. 86 degrees, relative humidity 25%. Wind south at 9 miles an hour. Harvey, sunny. 84 degrees, relative humidity 54%. Minot, sunny. 87 degrees, relative humidity 35%. Wind south at 8 miles an hour. Dickinson, partly sunny. 86 degrees, relative humidity 26%. Wind south at 16 miles an hour, gusting to 30. Elsewhere around North Dakota, it was 84 at Garrison. It was sunny, with a temperature of 84 at Jamestown, 85 at Fargo, and 83 at Devil's Lake. It was mostly sunny, with a temperature of 88 at Williston, and 87 at Grand Forks. In northern South Dakota, skies ranged from sunny to mostly sunny. It was 85 at Mobridge, and 82 at Aberdeen. In eastern Montana, at Sydney, it was mostly sunny, with a temperature of 82. At Miles City, it was partly sunny, with a temperature of 86. At Glendive, it was cloudy, with a temperature of 82. Once again, at Bismarck, the temperature was 84 degrees under sunny skies. Heat advisory for the following counties in North Dakota: Burley, Eastern Morton, Eastern Sioux, Emmons, Grant, Mercer, Oliver, Western Morton, and Western Sioux. Heat advisory in effect from 1 p.m. Central Daylight Time or noon Mountain Daylight Time to 9 p.m. Central Daylight Time or 8 p.m. Mountain Daylight Time Sunday. What? Heat index values near 100 expected. Where? Portions of southwest and south-central North Dakota. When? From 1 p.m. Central Daylight Time or noon Mountain Daylight Time to 9 p.m. Central Daylight Time or 8 p.m. Mountain Daylight Time Sunday. The following impacts are expected. Hot temperatures and high humidity may cause heat illnesses. Drink plenty of fluids, stay in an air-conditioned room, stay out of the sun, and check up on relatives and neighbors. Here is the forecast for the Bismarck, Menden listening area. Heat advisory in effect from 1 p.m. to 9 p.m. Central Daylight Time Sunday. Rest of today, mostly sunny. Highs in the lower 90s. South winds 5 to 10 miles per hour. Tonight, mostly cloudy. A chance of showers and a slight chance of thunderstorms after midnight. Lows in the mid-60s. Southeast winds 5 to 10 miles per hour. Chance of rain 30%. Sunday, sunny. A slight chance of showers and thunderstorms in the morning, then a chance of showers and thunderstorms in the afternoon. Some thunderstorms may be severe in the afternoon. Highs in the upper 90s. South winds 10 to 15 miles per hour. Chance of rain 30%. Sunday night, partly cloudy with a chance of showers and thunderstorms in the evening, then mostly cloudy after midnight. Some thunderstorms may be severe. Lows in the mid-60s. Northwest winds 5 to 10 miles per hour. Chance of rain 30%. Monday, sunny, windy. Highs in the upper 80s. Northwest winds 5 to 15 miles per hour with gusts up to 30 miles per hour, increasing to 20 to 30 miles per hour with gusts up to 40 miles per hour in the afternoon. Monday night, mostly clear. Lows in the lower 60s. Tuesday, sunny. Highs in the lower 80s. Tuesday night, mostly clear. Lows in the upper 50s. Wednesday, mostly sunny. Highs in the upper 80s. Wednesday night, increasing clouds. Lows in the lower 60s. Thursday, mostly sunny. Highs around 90. Thursday night, partly cloudy. Lows in the mid-60s. Friday, mostly sunny. Highs in the lower 90s. Here is the forecast for the Bismarck, Menden listening area. Heat advisory in effect from 1 p.m. to 9 p.m. Central Daylight Time Sunday. Rest of today, mostly sunny. Highs in the lower 90s. South winds around 10 miles per hour. Tonight, mostly cloudy. A chance of showers and a slight chance of thunderstorms after midnight. Lows in the mid

60s. Southeast winds 5 to 10 miles per hour. Chance of rain 30%. Sunday, sunny. A slight chance of showers and thunderstorms in the morning, then a chance of showers and thunderstorms in the afternoon. Some thunderstorms may be severe in the afternoon. Highs in the upper 90s. South winds 10 to 15 miles per hour. Chance of rain 30%. Sunday night, partly cloudy with a chance of showers and thunderstorms in the evening, then mostly cloudy after midnight. Some thunderstorms may be severe. Lows in the mid-60s. Northwest winds 5 to 10 miles per hour. Chance of rain 30%. Monday, sunny, windy. Highs in the upper 80s. Northwest winds 5 to 15 miles per hour with gusts up to 30 miles per hour, increasing to 20 to 30 miles per hour with gusts up to 40 miles per hour in the afternoon. Monday night, mostly clear. Lows in the lower 60s. Tuesday, sunny. Highs in the lower 80s. Tuesday night, mostly clear. Lows in the upper 50s. Wednesday, mostly sunny. Highs in the upper 80s. Wednesday night, increasing clouds. Lows in the lower 60s. Thursday, mostly sunny. Highs around 90. Thursday night, partly cloudy. Lows in the mid-60s. Friday, mostly sunny. Highs in the lower 90s. For Western Lake Sakakawea, rest of today, south winds 10 to 20 miles per hour. Slight chance of showers through the day. Mostly sunny. Highs in the upper 80s. Tonight, southeast winds 10 to 20 miles per hour. Partly cloudy. Lows in the mid-60s. For Eastern Lake Sakakawea, rest of today, south winds 10 to 15 miles per hour. Sunny. Highs in the upper 80s. Tonight, south winds 10 to 20 miles per hour. Mostly cloudy in the evening, then becoming partly cloudy. Lows in the mid-60s. For Northern Lake Orahi, rest of today, southeast winds around 10 miles per hour. Mostly sunny. Highs around 90. Tonight, southeast winds 10 to 20 miles per hour. Slight chance of thunderstorms early in the morning. Mostly cloudy. Lows in the upper 60s. Here are the weather conditions at 1 p.m. Central Daylight Time. Bismarck, sunny. Temperature 84 degrees, relative humidity 42%. Pressure 30.08 inches and falling. Mendon, sunny. 84 degrees, relative humidity 45%. Wind south at 10 miles an hour. Hazen, sunny. 86 degrees, relative humidity 25%. Wind south at 9 miles an hour. Harvey, sunny. 84 degrees, relative humidity 54%. Minot, sunny. 87 degrees, relative humidity 35%. Wind south at 8 miles an hour. Dickinson, partly sunny. 86 degrees, relative humidity 26%. Wind south at 16 miles an hour, gusting to 30. Elsewhere around North Dakota, it was 84 at Garrison. It was sunny, with a temperature of 84 at Jamestown, 85 at Fargo, and 83 at Devil's Lake. It was mostly sunny, with a temperature of 88 at Williston, and 87 at Grand Forks. In northern South Dakota, skies ranged from sunny to mostly sunny. It was 85 at Mobridge, and 82 at Aberdeen. In eastern Montana, at Sydney, it was mostly sunny, with a temperature of 82. At Mile City, it was partly sunny, with a temperature of 86. At Glendive, it was cloudy, with a temperature of 82. Once again, at Bismarck, the temperature was 84 degrees under sunny skies. Heat advisory for the following counties in North Dakota: Burley, Eastern Morton, Eastern Sioux, Emmons, Grant, Mercer, Oliver, Western Morton, and Western Sioux. Heat advisory in effect from 1 p.m. Central Daylight Time or noon Mountain Daylight Time to 9 p.m. Central Daylight Time or 8 p.m. Mountain Daylight Time Sunday. What? Heat index values near 100 expected. Where? Portions of southwest and south-central North Dakota. When? From 1 p.m. Central Daylight Time or noon Mountain Daylight Time to 9 p.m. Central Daylight Time or 8 p.m. Mountain Daylight Time Sunday.
The following impacts are expected. Hot temperatures and high humidity may cause heat illnesses. Drink plenty of fluids. Stay in an air-conditioned room. Stay out of the sun and check up on relatives and neighbors. Here is the forecast for the Bismarck Menden listening area. Heat advisory in effect from 1 p.m. to 9 p.m. Central Daylight Time Sunday. Rest of today, mostly sunny. Highs in the lower 90s. South winds around 10 miles per hour. Tonight, mostly cloudy. A chance of showers and a slight chance of thunderstorms after midnight. Lows in the mid-60s. Southeast winds 5 to 10 miles per hour. Chance of rain 30%. Sunday, sunny. A slight chance of showers and thunderstorms in the morning, then a chance of showers and thunderstorms in the afternoon. Some thunderstorms may be severe in the afternoon. Highs in the upper 90s. South winds 10 to 15 miles per hour. Chance of rain 30%. Sunday night, partly cloudy with a chance of showers and thunderstorms in the evening, then mostly cloudy after midnight. Some thunderstorms may be severe. Lows in the mid-60s. Northwest winds 5 to 10 miles per hour. Chance of rain 30%. Monday, sunny, windy. Highs in the upper 80s. Northwest winds 5 to 15 miles per hour with gusts up to 30 miles per hour, increasing to 20 to 30 miles per hour with gusts up to 40 miles per hour in the afternoon. Monday night, mostly clear. Lows in the lower 60s. Tuesday, sunny. Highs in the lower 80s. Tuesday night, mostly clear. Lows in the upper 50s. Wednesday, mostly sunny. Highs in the upper 80s. Wednesday night, increasing clouds. Lows in the lower 60s. Thursday, mostly sunny. Highs around 90. Thursday night, partly cloudy. Lows in the mid-60s. Friday, mostly sunny. Highs in the lower 90s. For Western Lake Sakakawea, rest of today, south winds 10 to 20 miles per hour. Slight chance of showers through the day. Mostly sunny. Highs in the upper 80s. Tonight, southeast winds 10 to 20 miles per hour. Partly cloudy. Lows in the mid-60s. For Eastern Lake Sakakawea, rest of today, south winds 10 to 15 miles per hour. Sunny. Highs in the upper 80s. Tonight, south winds 10 to 20 miles per hour. Mostly cloudy in the evening, then becoming partly cloudy. Lows in the mid-60s. For Northern Lake Oahe, rest of today, southeast winds around 10 miles per hour. Mostly sunny. Highs around 90. Tonight, southeast winds 10 to 20 miles per hour. Slight chance of thunderstorms early in the morning. Mostly cloudy. Lows in the upper 60s. Here are the weather conditions at 1 p.m. Central Daylight Time. Bismarck, sunny. Temperature 84 degrees, relative humidity 42%. Pressure 30.08 inches and falling. Menden, sunny. 84 degrees, relative humidity 45%. Wind south at 10 miles an hour. Hazen, sunny. 86 degrees, relative humidity 25%. Wind south at 9 miles an hour. Harvey, sunny. 84 degrees, relative humidity 54%. Minot, sunny. 87 degrees, relative humidity 35%. Wind south at 8 miles an hour. Dickinson, partly sunny. 86 degrees, relative humidity 26%. Wind south at 16 miles an hour, gusting to 30. Elsewhere around North Dakota, it was 84 at Garrison. It was sunny, with a temperature of 84 at Jamestown, 85 at Fargo, and 83 at Devil's Lake. It was mostly sunny, with a temperature of 88 at Williston, and 87 at Grand Forks. In northern South Dakota, skies ranged from sunny to mostly sunny. It was 85 at Mobridge, and 82 at Aberdeen. In eastern Montana, at Sydney, it was mostly sunny, with a temperature of 82. At Mile City, it was partly sunny, with a temperature of 86. At Glendive, it was cloudy, with a temperature of 82. Once again, at Bismarck, the temperature was 84 degrees under sunny skies.
heat and

advisory for the following counties in North Dakota: Burley, Eastern Morton, Eastern Sioux, Emmons, Grant, Mercer, Oliver, Western Morton, and Western Sioux. Heat advisory in effect from 1 p.m. Central Daylight Time or noon Mountain Daylight Time to 9 p.m. Central Daylight Time or 8 p.m. Mountain Daylight Time Sunday. What? Heat index values near 100 expected. Where? Portions of southwest and south-central North Dakota. When? From 1 p.m. Central Daylight Time or noon Mountain Daylight Time to 9 p.m. Central Daylight Time or 8 p.m. Mountain Daylight Time Sunday. The following impacts are expected. Hot temperatures and high humidity may cause heat illnesses. Drink plenty of fluids, stay in an air-conditioned room, stay out of the sun, and check up on relatives and neighbors. Here is the forecast for the Bismarck, Minden listening area. Heat advisory in effect from 1 p.m. to 9 p.m. Central Daylight Time Sunday. Rest of today, mostly sunny. Highs in the lower 90s. South winds around 10 miles per hour. Tonight, mostly cloudy. A chance of showers and a slight chance of thunderstorms after midnight. Lows in the mid-60s. Southeast winds 5 to 10 miles per hour. Chance of rain 30%. Sunday, sunny. A slight chance of showers and thunderstorms in the morning, then a chance of showers and thunderstorms in the afternoon. Some thunderstorms may be severe in the afternoon. Highs in the upper 90s. South winds 10 to 15 miles per hour. Chance of rain 30%. Sunday night, partly cloudy with a chance of showers and thunderstorms in the evening, then mostly cloudy after midnight. Some thunderstorms may be severe. Lows in the mid-60s. Northwest winds 5 to 10 miles per hour. Chance of rain 30%. Monday, sunny, windy. Highs in the upper 80s. Northwest winds 5 to 15 miles per hour with gusts up to 30 miles per hour, increasing to 20 to 30 miles per hour with gusts up to 40 miles per hour in the afternoon. Monday night, mostly clear. Lows in the lower 60s. Tuesday, sunny. Highs in the lower 80s. Tuesday night, mostly clear. Lows in the upper 50s. Wednesday, mostly sunny. Highs in the upper 80s. Wednesday night, increasing clouds. Lows in the lower 60s. Thursday, mostly sunny. Highs around 90. Thursday night, partly cloudy. Lows in the mid-60s. Friday, mostly sunny. Highs in the lower 90s. 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Providing weather information 24 hours a day from your National Weather Service office in Bismarck. For Western Lake Sakakawea, rest of today, south winds 10 to 20 miles per hour. Slight chance of showers through the day. Mostly sunny. Highs in the upper 80s. Tonight, southeast winds 10 to 20 miles per hour. Partly cloudy. Lows in the mid-60s. For Eastern Lake Sakakawea, rest of today, south winds 10 to 15 miles per hour. Sunny. Highs in the upper 80s. Tonight, south winds 10 to 20 miles per hour. Mostly cloudy in the evening, then becoming partly cloudy. Lows in the mid-60s. For Northern Lake Oahe, rest of today, southeast winds around 10 miles per hour. Mostly sunny. Highs around 90. Tonight, southeast winds 10 to 20 miles per hour. Slight chance of thunderstorms early in the morning. Mostly cloudy. Lows in the upper 60s. Here are the weather conditions at 2 p.m. Central Daylight Time. Bismarck, sunny. Temperature 89 degrees, relative humidity 31%. Wind southeast at 12 miles an hour, gusting to 22. Pressure 30.07 inches and falling. Minden, sunny. 86 degrees, relative humidity 45%. Wind south at 9 miles an hour. Hazen, mostly sunny. 88 degrees, relative humidity 22%. Wind south at 14 miles an hour. Harvey, sunny. 86 degrees, relative humidity 42%. Wind south at 9 miles an hour. Minot, sunny. 89 degrees, relative humidity 32%.

south at 6 miles an hour, gusting to 17. Dickinson, partly sunny. 84 degrees, relative humidity 29%. Wind south at 16 miles an hour. Elsewhere around North Dakota, it was 87 at Garrison. It was sunny, with a temperature of 86 at Jamestown, 86 at Fargo, and 85 at Devil's Lake. It was mostly sunny, with a temperature of 86 at Williston, and 89 at Grand Forks. In northern South Dakota, skies ranged from mostly sunny to partly sunny. It was 87 at Mobridge, and 83 at Aberdeen. In eastern Montana, it was mostly sunny. It was 88 at Miles City, 84 at Glendive, and 84 at Sydney. Once again, at Bismarck, the temperature was 89 degrees under sunny skies. Heat advisory for the following counties in North Dakota: Burley, Eastern Morton, Eastern Sioux, Emmons, Grant, Mercer, Oliver, Western Morton, and Western Sioux. Heat advisory in effect from 1 p.m. Central Daylight Time or noon Mountain Daylight Time to 9 p.m. Central Daylight Time or 8 p.m. Mountain Daylight Time Sunday. What? Heat index values near 100 expected. Where? Portions of southwest and south-central North Dakota. When? From 1 p.m. Central Daylight Time or noon Mountain Daylight Time to 9 p.m. Central Daylight Time or 8 p.m. Mountain Daylight Time Sunday. The following impacts are expected. Hot temperatures and high humidity may cause heat illnesses. Drink plenty of fluids, stay in an air-conditioned room, stay out of the sun, and check up on relatives and neighbors. Here is the forecast for the Bismarck, Minden listening area. Heat advisory in effect from 1 p.m. to 9 p.m. Central Daylight Time Sunday. Rest of today, mostly sunny. Highs in the lower 90s. South winds around 10 miles per hour. Tonight, mostly cloudy. A chance of showers and a slight chance of thunderstorms after midnight. Lows in the mid-60s. Southeast winds 5 to 10 miles per hour. Chance of rain 30%. Sunday, sunny. A slight chance of showers and thunderstorms in the morning, then a chance of showers and thunderstorms in the afternoon. Some thunderstorms may be severe in the afternoon. Highs in the upper 90s. South winds 10 to 15 miles per hour. Chance of rain 30%. Sunday night, partly cloudy with a chance of showers and thunderstorms in the evening, then mostly cloudy after midnight. Some thunderstorms may be severe. Lows in the mid-60s. Northwest winds 5 to 10 miles per hour. Chance of rain 30%. Monday, sunny, windy. Highs in the upper 80s. Northwest winds 5 to 15 miles per hour with gusts up to 30 miles per hour, increasing to 20 to 30 miles per hour with gusts up to 40 miles per hour in the afternoon. Monday night, mostly clear. Lows in the lower 60s. Tuesday, sunny. Highs in the lower 80s. Tuesday night, mostly clear. Lows in the upper 50s. Wednesday, mostly sunny. Highs in the upper 80s. Wednesday night, increasing clouds. Lows in the lower 60s. Thursday, mostly sunny. Highs around 90. Thursday night, partly cloudy. Lows in the mid-60s. Friday, mostly sunny. Highs in the lower 90s. For Western Lake Sakakawea, rest of today, south winds 10 to 20 miles per hour. Slight chance of showers through the day. Mostly sunny. Highs in the upper 80s. Tonight, southeast winds 10 to 20 miles per hour. Partly cloudy. Lows in the mid-60s. For Eastern Lake Sakakawea, rest of today, south winds 10 to 15 miles per hour. Sunny. Highs in the upper 80s. Tonight, south winds 10 to 20 miles per hour. Mostly cloudy in the evening, then becoming partly cloudy. Lows in the mid-60s. For Northern Lake Oahe, rest of today, southeast winds around 10 miles per hour. Mostly sunny. Highs around 90. Tonight, southeast winds 10 to 20 miles per hour. Slight chance of thunderstorms early in the morning. Mostly cloudy. Lows in the upper 60s. Here are the weather conditions at 2 p.m. Central Daylight Time. Bismarck, sunny. Temperature 89 degrees, relative humidity 31%. Wind south.

Dickinson, partly sunny. 84 degrees, relative humidity 29%. Wind south at 16 miles an hour. Elsewhere around North Dakota, it was 87 at Garrison. It was sunny, with a temperature of 86 at Jamestown, 86 at Fargo, and 85 at Devil's Lake. It was mostly sunny, with a temperature of 86 at Williston, and 89 at Grand Forks. In northern South Dakota, skies ranged from mostly sunny to partly sunny. It was 87 at Mobridge, and 83 at Aberdeen. In eastern Montana, it was mostly sunny. It was 88 at Miles City, 84 at Glendive, and 84 at Sydney. Once again, at Bismarck, the temperature was 89 degrees under sunny skies. Heat advisory for the following counties in North Dakota: Burley, Eastern Morton, Eastern Sioux, Emmons, Grant, Mercer, Oliver, Western Morton, and Western Sioux. Heat advisory in effect from 1 p.m. Central Daylight Time or noon Mountain Daylight Time to 9 p.m. Central Daylight Time or 8 p.m. Mountain Daylight Time Sunday. What? Heat index values near 100 expected. Where? Portions of southwest and south-central North Dakota. When? From 1 p.m. Central Daylight Time or noon Mountain Daylight Time to 9 p.m. Central Daylight Time or 8 p.m. Mountain Daylight Time Sunday. The following impacts are expected. Hot temperatures and high humidity may cause heat illnesses. Drink plenty of fluids, stay in an air-conditioned room, stay out of the sun, and check up on relatives and neighbors. Here is the forecast for the Bismarck, Menden listening area. Heat advisory in effect from 1 p.m. to 9 p.m. Central Daylight Time Sunday. Rest of today, mostly sunny. Highs in the lower 90s. South winds around 10 miles per hour. Tonight, mostly cloudy. A chance of showers and a slight chance of thunderstorms after midnight. Lows in the mid-60s. Southeast winds 5 to 10 miles per hour. Chance of rain 30%. Sunday, sunny. A slight chance of showers and thunderstorms in the morning, then a chance of showers and thunderstorms in the afternoon. Some thunderstorms may be severe in the afternoon. Highs in the upper 90s. South winds 10 to 15 miles per hour. Chance of rain 30%. Sunday night, partly cloudy with a chance of showers and thunderstorms in the evening, then mostly cloudy after midnight. Some thunderstorms may be severe. Lows in the mid-60s. Northwest winds 5 to 10 miles per hour. Chance of rain 30%. Monday, sunny, windy. Highs in the upper 80s. Northwest winds 5 to 15 miles per hour with gusts up to 30 miles per hour, increasing to 20 to 30 miles per hour with gusts up to 40 miles per hour in the afternoon. Monday night, mostly clear. Lows in the lower 60s. Tuesday, sunny. Highs in the lower 80s. Tuesday night, mostly clear. Lows in the upper 50s. Wednesday, mostly sunny. Highs in the upper 80s. Wednesday night, increasing clouds. Lows in the lower 60s. Thursday, mostly sunny. Highs around 90. Thursday night, partly cloudy. Lows in the mid-60s. Friday, mostly sunny. Highs in the lower 90s. For Western Lake Sakakawea, rest of today, south winds 10 to 20 miles per hour. Slight chance of showers through the day. Mostly sunny. Highs in the upper 80s. Tonight, southeast winds 10 to 20 miles per hour. Partly cloudy. Lows in the mid-60s. For Eastern Lake Sakakawea, rest of today, south winds 10 to 15 miles per hour. Sunny. Highs in the upper 80s. Tonight, south winds 10 to 20 miles per hour. Mostly cloudy in the evening, then becoming partly cloudy. Lows in the mid-60s. For Northern Lake Oahe, rest of today, southeast winds around 10 miles per hour. Mostly sunny. Highs around 90. Tonight, southeast winds 10 to 20 miles per hour. Slight chance of thunderstorms early in the morning. Mostly cloudy. Lows in the upper 60s. Here are the weather conditions at 2 p.m. Central Daylight Time. Bismarck, sunny. Temperature 89 degrees, relative humidity 31%. Wind southeast at 12 miles an hour, gusting to 22.

pressure 30.07 inches and falling. Mendan, sunny. 86 degrees, relative humidity 45%. Wind south at 9 miles an hour. Hazen, mostly sunny. 88 degrees, relative humidity 22%. Wind south at 14 miles an hour. Harvey, sunny. 86 degrees, relative humidity 42%. Wind south at 9 miles an hour. Minot, sunny. 89 degrees, relative humidity 32%. Wind south at 6 miles an hour, gusting to 17. Dickinson, partly sunny. 84 degrees, relative humidity 29%. Wind south at 16 miles an hour. Elsewhere around North Dakota, it was 87 at Garrison. It was sunny, with a temperature of 86 at Jamestown, 86 at Fargo, and 85 at Devil's Lake. It was mostly sunny, with a temperature of 86 at Williston, and 89 at Grand Forks. In northern South Dakota, skies ranged from mostly sunny to partly sunny. It was 87 at Mobridge, and 83 at Aberdeen. In eastern Montana, it was mostly sunny. It was 88 at Miles City, 84 at Glendive, and 84 at Sydney. Once again, at Bismarck, the temperature was 89 degrees under sunny skies. Heat advisory for the following counties in North Dakota: Burley, Eastern Morton, Eastern Sioux, Emmons, Grant, Mercer, Oliver, Western Morton, and Western Sioux. Heat advisory in effect from 1 p.m. Central Daylight Time or noon Mountain Daylight Time to 9 p.m. Central Daylight Time or 8 p.m. Mountain Daylight Time Sunday. What? Heat index values near 100 expected. Where? Portions of southwest and south-central North Dakota. When? From 1 p.m. Central Daylight Time or noon Mountain Daylight Time to 9 p.m. Central Daylight Time or 8 p.m. Mountain Daylight Time Sunday. The following impacts are expected. Hot temperatures and high humidity may cause heat illnesses. Drink plenty of fluids, stay in an air-conditioned room, stay out of the sun, and check up on relatives and neighbors. Here is the forecast for the Bismarck-Mendon listening area. Heat advisory in effect from 1 p.m. to 9 p.m. Central Daylight Time Sunday. Rest of today, mostly sunny. Highs in the lower 90s. South winds around 10 miles per hour. Tonight, mostly cloudy. A chance of showers and a slight chance of thunderstorms after midnight. Lows in the mid-60s. Southeast winds 5 to 10 miles per hour. Chance of rain 30%. Sunday, sunny. A slight chance of showers and thunderstorms in the morning, then a chance of showers and thunderstorms in the afternoon. Some thunderstorms may be severe in the afternoon. Highs in the upper 90s. South winds 10 to 15 miles per hour. Chance of rain 30%. Sunday night, partly cloudy with a chance of showers and thunderstorms in the evening, then mostly cloudy after midnight. Some thunderstorms may be severe. Lows in the mid-60s. Northwest winds 5 to 10 miles per hour. Chance of rain 30%. Monday, sunny, windy. Highs in the upper 80s. Northwest winds 5 to 15 miles per hour with gusts up to 30 miles per hour, increasing to 20 to 30 miles per hour with gusts up to 40 miles per hour in the afternoon. Monday night, mostly clear. Lows in the lower 60s. Tuesday, sunny. Highs in the lower 80s. Tuesday night, mostly clear. Lows in the upper 50s. Wednesday, mostly sunny. Highs in the upper 80s. Wednesday night, increasing clouds. Lows in the lower 60s. Thursday, mostly sunny. Highs around 90. Thursday night, partly cloudy. Lows in the mid-60s. Friday, mostly sunny. Highs in the lower 90s. For Western Lake Sakakawea, rest of today, south winds 10 to 20 miles per hour. Slight chance of showers through the day. Mostly sunny. Highs in the upper 80s. Tonight, southeast winds 10 to 20 miles per hour. Partly cloudy. Lows in the mid-60s. For Eastern Lake Sakakawea, rest of today, south winds 10 to 15 miles per hour. Sunny. Highs in the upper 80s. Tonight, south winds 10 to 20 miles per hour. Mostly cloudy in the evening, then becoming

partly cloudy. Lows in the mid-60s. For northern Lake Oahe, rest of today, southeast winds around 10 miles per hour. Mostly sunny. Highs around 90. Tonight, southeast winds 10 to 20 miles per hour. Slight chance of thunderstorms early in the morning. Mostly cloudy. Lows in the upper 60s. Here are the weather conditions at 2 p.m. Central Daylight Time. Bismarck, sunny. Temperature 89 degrees, relative humidity 31%. Wind southeast at 12 miles an hour, gusting to 22. Pressure 30.07 inches and falling. Mendon, sunny. 86 degrees, relative humidity 45%. Wind south at 9 miles an hour. Hazen, mostly sunny. 88 degrees, relative humidity 22%. Wind south at 14 miles an hour. Harvey, sunny. 86 degrees, relative humidity 42%. Wind south at 9 miles an hour. Minot, sunny. 89 degrees, relative humidity 32%. Wind south at 6 miles an hour, gusting to 17. Dickinson, partly sunny. 84 degrees, relative humidity 29%. Wind south at 16 miles an hour. Elsewhere around North Dakota, it was 87 at Garrison. It was sunny, with a temperature of 86 at Jamestown, 86 at Fargo, and 85 at Devil's Lake. It was mostly sunny, with a temperature of 86 at Williston and 89 at Grand Forks. In northern South Dakota, skies ranged from mostly sunny to partly sunny. It was 87 at Mobridge and 83 at Aberdeen. In eastern Montana, it was mostly sunny. It was 88 at Miles City, 84 at Glendive, and 84 at Sydney. Once again, at Bismarck, the temperature was 89 degrees under sunny skies. Heat advisory for the following counties in North Dakota: Burley, Eastern Morton, Eastern Sioux, Emmons, Grant, Mercer, Oliver, Western Morton, and Western Sioux. Heat advisory in effect from 1 p.m. Central Daylight Time or noon Mountain Daylight Time to 9 p.m. Central Daylight Time or 8 p.m. Mountain Daylight Time Sunday. What? Heat index values near 100 expected. Where? Portions of southwest and south central North Dakota. When? From 1 p.m. Central Daylight Time or noon Mountain Daylight Time to 9 p.m. Central Daylight Time or 8 p.m. Mountain Daylight Time Sunday. The following impacts are expected. Hot temperatures and high humidity may cause heat illnesses. Drink plenty of fluids, stay in an air-conditioned room, stay out of the sun, and check up on relatives and neighbors. Here is the forecast for the Bismarck, Mendon listening area. Heat advisory in effect from 1 p.m. to 9 p.m. Central Daylight Time Sunday. Rest of today, mostly sunny. Highs in the lower 90s. South winds around 10 miles per hour. Tonight, mostly cloudy. A chance of showers and a slight chance of thunderstorms after midnight. Lows in the mid-60s. Southeast winds 5 to 10 miles per hour. Chance of rain 30%. Sunday, sunny. A slight chance of showers and thunderstorms in the morning, then a chance of showers and thunderstorms in the afternoon. Some thunderstorms may be severe in the afternoon. Highs in the upper 90s. South winds 10 to 15 miles per hour. Chance of rain 30%. Sunday night, partly cloudy with a chance of showers and thunderstorms in the evening, then mostly cloudy after midnight. Some thunderstorms may be severe. Lows in the mid-60s. Northwest winds 5 to 10 miles per hour. Chance of rain 30%. Monday, sunny, windy. Highs in the upper 80s. Northwest winds 5 to 15 miles per hour with gusts up to 30 miles per hour, increasing to 20 to 30 miles per hour with gusts up to 40 miles per hour in the afternoon. Monday night, mostly clear. Lows in the lower 60s. Tuesday, sunny. Highs in the lower 80s. Tuesday night, mostly clear. Lows in the upper 50s. Wednesday, mostly sunny. Highs in the upper 80s. Wednesday night, increasing clouds. Lows in the lower 60s. Thursday, mostly sunny. Highs around 90. Thursday night, partly cloudy. Lows in the mid-60s. Friday, mostly sunny.

highs in the lower 90s. For western Lake Sakakawea, rest of today, south winds 10 to 20 miles per hour. Slight chance of showers through the day. Mostly sunny. Highs in the upper 80s. Tonight, southeast winds 10 to 20 miles per hour. Partly cloudy. Lows in the mid-60s. For eastern Lake Sakakawea, rest of today, south winds 10 to 15 miles per hour. Sunny. Highs in the upper 80s. Tonight, south winds 10 to 20 miles per hour. Mostly cloudy in the evening, then becoming partly cloudy. Lows in the mid-60s. For northern Lake Oahe, rest of today, southeast winds around 10 miles per hour. Mostly sunny. Highs around 90. Tonight, southeast winds 10 to 20 miles per hour. Slight chance of thunderstorms early in the morning. Mostly cloudy. Lows in the upper 60s. Here are the weather conditions at 2 p.m. Central Daylight Time. Bismarck, sunny. Temperature 89 degrees, relative humidity 31%. Wind southeast at 12 miles an hour, gusting to 22. Pressure 30.07 inches and falling. Mendan, sunny. 86 degrees, relative humidity 45%. Wind south at 9 miles an hour. Hazen, mostly sunny. 88 degrees, relative humidity 22%. Wind south at 14 miles an hour. Harvey, sunny. 86 degrees, relative humidity 42%. Wind south at 9 miles an hour. Minot, sunny. 89 degrees, relative humidity 32%. Wind south at 6 miles an hour, gusting to 17. Dickinson, partly sunny. 84 degrees, relative humidity 29%. Wind south at 16 miles an hour. Elsewhere around North Dakota, it was 87 at Garrison. It was sunny, with a temperature of 86 at Jamestown, 86 at Fargo, and 85 at Devil's Lake. It was mostly sunny, with a temperature of 86 at Williston, and 89 at Grand Forks. In northern South Dakota, skies ranged from mostly sunny to partly sunny. It was 87 at Mobridge, and 83 at Aberdeen. In eastern Montana, it was mostly sunny. It was 88 at Miles City, 84 at Glendive, and 84 at Sydney. Once again, at Bismarck, the temperature was 89 degrees under sunny skies. Heat advisory for the following counties in North Dakota: Burley, Eastern Morton, Eastern Sioux, Emmons, Grant, Mercer, Oliver, Western Morton, and Western Sioux. Heat advisory in effect from 1 p.m. Central Daylight Time or noon Mountain Daylight Time to 9 p.m. Central Daylight Time or 8 p.m. Mountain Daylight Time Sunday. What? Heat index values near 100 expected. Where? Portions of southwest and south central North Dakota. When? From 1 p.m. Central Daylight Time or noon Mountain Daylight Time to 9 p.m. Central Daylight Time or 8 p.m. Mountain Daylight Time Sunday. The following impacts are expected. Hot temperatures and high humidity may cause heat illnesses. Drink plenty of fluids, stay in an air-conditioned room, stay out of the sun, and check up on relatives and neighbors. Here is the forecast for the Bismarck-Mendon listening area. Heat advisory in effect from 1 p.m. to 9 p.m. Central Daylight Time Sunday. Rest of today, mostly sunny. Highs in the lower 90s. South winds around 10 miles per hour. Tonight, mostly cloudy. A chance of showers and a slight chance of thunderstorms after midnight. Lows in the mid-60s. Southeast winds 5 to 10 miles per hour. Chance of rain 30%. Sunday, sunny. A slight chance of showers and thunderstorms in the morning, then a chance of showers and thunderstorms in the afternoon. Some thunderstorms may be severe in the afternoon. Highs in the upper 90s. South winds 10 to 15 miles per hour. Chance of rain 30%. Sunday night, partly cloudy with a chance of showers and thunderstorms in the evening, then mostly cloudy after midnight. Some thunderstorms may be severe. Lows in the mid-60s. Northwest winds 5 to 10 miles per hour. Chance of rain 30%. Monday, sunny, windy. Highs in the upper 80s. Northwest winds 5 to 15 miles per hour with gusts up to 30 miles per hour, increasing to 20.

8 to 30 miles per hour with gusts up to 40 miles per hour in the afternoon. Monday night, mostly clear. Lows in the lower 60s. Tuesday, sunny. Highs in the lower 80s. Tuesday night, mostly clear. Lows in the upper 50s. Wednesday, mostly sunny. Highs in the upper 80s. Wednesday night, increasing clouds. Lows in the lower 60s. Thursday, mostly sunny. Highs around 90. Thursday night, partly cloudy. Lows in the mid-60s. Friday, mostly sunny. Highs in the lower 90s. 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For Western Lake Sakakawea, rest of today, south winds 10 to 20 miles per hour. Slight chance of showers through the day. Mostly sunny. Highs in the upper 80s. Tonight, southeast winds 10 to 20 miles per hour. Partly cloudy. Lows in the mid-60s. For Eastern Lake Sakakawea, rest of today, south winds 10 to 15 miles per hour. Sunny. Highs in the upper 80s. Tonight, south winds 10 to 20 miles per hour. Mostly cloudy in the evening, then becoming partly cloudy. Lows in the mid-60s. For Northern Lake Oahe, rest of today, southeast winds around 10 miles per hour. Mostly sunny. Highs around 90. Tonight, southeast winds 10 to 20 miles per hour. Slight chance of thunderstorms early in the morning. Mostly cloudy. Lows in the upper 60s. Here are the weather conditions at 2 p.m. Central Daylight Time. Bismarck, sunny. Temperature 89 degrees, relative humidity 31%. Wind southeast at 12 miles an hour, gusting to 22. Pressure 30.07 inches and falling. Mendon, sunny. 86 degrees, relative humidity 45%. Wind south at 9 miles an hour. Hazen, mostly sunny. 88 degrees, relative humidity 22%. Wind south at 14 miles an hour. Harvey, sunny. 86 degrees, relative humidity 42%. Wind south at 9 miles an hour. Minot, sunny. 89 degrees, relative humidity 32%. Wind south at 6 miles an hour, gusting to 17. Dickinson, partly sunny. 84 degrees, relative humidity 29%. Wind south at 16 miles an hour. Elsewhere around North Dakota, it was 87 at Garrison. It was sunny, with a temperature of 86 at Jamestown, 86 at Fargo, and 85 at Devil's Lake. It was mostly sunny, with a temperature of 86 at Williston and 89 at Grand Forks. In northern South Dakota, skies ranged from mostly sunny to partly sunny. It was 87 at Mobridge and 83 at Aberdeen. In eastern Montana, it was mostly sunny. It was 88 at Miles City, 84 at Glendive, and 84 at Sydney. Once again, at Bismarck, the temperature was 89 degrees under sunny skies. Heat advisory for the following counties in North Dakota: Burley, Eastern Morton, Eastern Sioux, Emmons, Grant, Mercer, Oliver, Western Morton, and Western Sioux. Heat advisory in effect from 1 p.m. Central Daylight Time for counties in North Dakota: Burley, Eastern Morton, Eastern Sioux, Emmons, Grant, Mercer, Oliver, Western Morton, and Western Sioux. Heat advisory in effect from 1 p.m. Central Daylight Time or noon Mountain Daylight Time to 9 p.m. Central Daylight Time or 8 p.m. Mountain Daylight Time Sunday. What? Heat index values near 100 expected. Where? Portions of southwest and south-central North Dakota. When? From 1 p.m. Central Daylight Time or noon Mountain Daylight Time to 9 p.m. Central Daylight Time or 8 p.m. Mountain Daylight Time Sunday. The following impacts are expected. Hot temperatures and high humidity may cause heat illnesses. Drink plenty of fluids, stay in an air-conditioned room, stay out of the sun, and check up on relatives and neighbors. Here is the forecast for the Bismarck-Mendon listening area. Heat advisory in effect from 1 p.m. to 9 p.m. Central Daylight Time Sunday. Rest of today, mostly sunny,

Highs in the lower 90s. South winds around 10 miles per hour. Tonight, mostly cloudy. A chance of showers and a slight chance of thunderstorms after midnight. Lows in the mid-60s. Southeast winds 5 to 10 miles per hour. Chance of rain 30%. Sunday, sunny. A slight chance of showers and thunderstorms in the morning, then a chance of showers and thunderstorms in the afternoon. Some thunderstorms may be severe in the afternoon. Highs in the upper 90s. South winds 10 to 15 miles per hour. Chance of rain 30%. Sunday night, partly cloudy with a chance of showers and thunderstorms in the evening, then mostly cloudy after midnight. Some thunderstorms may be severe. Lows in the mid-60s. Northwest winds 5 to 10 miles per hour. Chance of rain 30%. Monday, sunny, windy. Highs in the upper 80s. Northwest winds 5 to 15 miles per hour with gusts up to 30 miles per hour, increasing to 20 to 30 miles per hour with gusts up to 40 miles per hour in the afternoon. Monday night, mostly clear. Lows in the lower 60s. Tuesday, sunny. Highs in the lower 80s. Tuesday night, mostly clear. Lows in the upper 50s. Wednesday, mostly sunny. Highs in the upper 80s. Wednesday night, increasing clouds. Lows in the lower 60s. Thursday, mostly sunny. Highs around 90. Thursday night, partly cloudy. Lows in the mid-60s. Friday, mostly sunny. Highs in the lower 90s. For Western Lake Sakakawea, rest of today, south winds 10 to 20 miles per hour. Slight chance of showers through the day. Mostly sunny. Highs in the upper 80s. Tonight, southeast winds 10 to 20 miles per hour. Partly cloudy. Lows in the mid-60s. For Eastern Lake Sakakawea, rest of today, south winds 10 to 15 miles per hour. Sunny. Highs in the upper 80s. Tonight, south winds 10 to 20 miles per hour. Mostly cloudy in the evening, then becoming partly cloudy. Lows in the mid-60s. For Northern Lake Oahe, rest of today, southeast winds around 10 miles per hour. Mostly sunny. Highs around 90. Tonight, southeast winds 10 to 20 miles per hour. Slight chance of thunderstorms early in the morning. Mostly cloudy. Lows in the upper 60s. Here are the weather conditions at 2 p.m. Central Daylight Time. Bismarck, sunny. Temperature 89 degrees, relative humidity 31%. Wind southeast at 12 miles an hour, gusting to 22. Pressure 30.07 inches and falling. Mendon, sunny. 86 degrees, relative humidity 45%. Wind south at 9 miles an hour. Hazen, mostly sunny. 88 degrees, relative humidity 22%. Wind south at 14 miles an hour. Harvey, sunny. 86 degrees, relative humidity 42%. Wind south at 9 miles an hour. Minot, sunny. 89 degrees, relative humidity 32%. Wind south at 6 miles an hour, gusting to 17. Dickinson, partly sunny. 84 degrees, relative humidity 29%. Wind south at 16 miles an hour. Elsewhere around North Dakota, it was 87 at Garrison. It was sunny, with a temperature of 86 at Jamestown, 86 at Fargo, and 85 at Devil's Lake. It was mostly sunny, with a temperature of 86 at Williston, and 89 at Grand Forks. In northern South Dakota, skies ranged from mostly sunny to partly sunny. It was 87 at Mobridge, and 83 at Aberdeen. In eastern Montana, it was mostly sunny. It was 88 at Miles City, 84 at Glendive, and 84 at Sydney. Once again, at Bismarck, the temperature was 89 degrees under sunny skies. Heat advisory for the following counties in North Dakota: Burley, Eastern Morton, Eastern Sioux, Emmons, Grant, Mercer, Oliver, Western Morton, and Western Sioux. Heat advisory in effect from 1 p.m. Central Daylight Time or noon Mountain Daylight Time to 9 p.m. Central Daylight Time or 8 p.m. Mountain Daylight Time Sunday. What heat index values near 100 expected?
Where, portions of southwest and south-central North Dakota. When, from 1 p.m. Central Daylight Time, or noon Mountain Daylight Time to 9 p.m. Central Daylight Time, or 8 p.m. Mountain Daylight Time Sunday. The following impacts are expected. Hot temperatures and high humidity may cause heat illnesses. Drink plenty of fluids, stay in an air-conditioned room, stay out of the sun, and check up on relatives and neighbors. Here is the forecast for the Bismarck, Minden listening area. Heat advisory in effect from 1 p.m. to 9 p.m. Central Daylight Time Sunday. Rest of today, mostly sunny. Highs in the lower 90s. South winds around 10 miles per hour. Tonight, mostly cloudy. A chance of showers and a slight chance of thunderstorms after midnight. Lows in the mid-60s. Southeast winds 5 to 10 miles per hour. Chance of rain 30%. Sunday, sunny. A slight chance of showers and thunderstorms in the morning, then a chance of showers and thunderstorms in the afternoon. Some thunderstorms may be severe in the afternoon. Highs in the upper 90s. South winds 10 to 15 miles per hour. Chance of rain 30%. Sunday night, partly cloudy with a chance of showers and thunderstorms in the evening, then mostly cloudy after midnight. Some thunderstorms may be severe. Lows in the mid-60s. Northwest winds 5 to 10 miles per hour. Chance of rain 30%. Monday, sunny, windy. Highs in the upper 80s. Northwest winds 5 to 15 miles per hour with gusts up to 30 miles per hour, increasing to 20 to 30 miles per hour with gusts up to 40 miles per hour in the afternoon. Monday night, mostly clear. Lows in the lower 60s. Tuesday, sunny. Highs in the lower 80s. Tuesday night, mostly clear. Lows in the upper 50s. Wednesday, mostly sunny. Highs in the upper 80s. Wednesday night, increasing clouds. Lows in the lower 60s. Thursday, mostly sunny. Highs around 90. Thursday night, partly cloudy. Lows in the mid-60s. Friday, mostly sunny. Highs in the lower 90s. For Western Lake Sakakawea, rest of today, south winds 10 to 20 miles per hour. Slight chance of showers through the day. Mostly sunny. Highs in the upper 80s. Tonight, southeast winds 10 to 20 miles per hour. Partly cloudy. Lows in the mid-60s. For Eastern Lake Sakakawea, rest of today, south winds 10 to 15 miles per hour. Sunny. Highs in the upper 80s. Tonight, south winds 10 to 20 miles per hour. Mostly cloudy in the evening, then becoming partly cloudy. Lows in the mid-60s. For Northern Lake Oahe, rest of today, southeast winds around 10 miles per hour. Mostly sunny. Highs around 90. Tonight, southeast winds 10 to 20 miles per hour. Slight chance of thunderstorms early in the morning. Mostly cloudy. Lows in the upper 60s. Here are the weather conditions at 2 p.m. Central Daylight Time. Bismarck, sunny. Temperature 89 degrees, relative humidity 31%. Wind southeast at 12 miles an hour, gusting to 22. Pressure 30.07 inches and falling. Minden, sunny. 86 degrees, relative humidity 45%. Wind south at 9 miles an hour. Hazen, mostly sunny. 88 degrees, relative humidity 22%. Wind south at 14 miles an hour. Harvey, sunny. 86 degrees, relative humidity 42%. Wind south at 9 miles an hour. Minot, sunny. 89 degrees, relative humidity 32%. Wind south at 6 miles an hour, gusting to 17. Dickinson, partly sunny. 84 degrees, relative humidity 29%. Wind south at 16 miles an hour. Elsewhere around North Dakota, it was 87 at Garrison. It was sunny, with a temperature of 86 at Jamestown, 86 at Fargo, and 85 at Devil's Lake. It was mostly sunny, with a temperature of 86 at Williston, and 89 at Grand Forks. In northern South Dakota, skies ranged from mostly sunny to partly sunny. It was 87 at Mobridge, and 83 at Aberdeen,

In eastern Montana, it was mostly sunny. It was 88 at Miles City, 84 at Glendive, and 84 at Sydney. Once again, at Bismarck, the temperature was 89 degrees under sunny skies. Heat advisory for the following counties in North Dakota: Burley, Eastern Morton, Eastern Sioux, Emmons, Grant, Mercer, Oliver, Western Morton, and Western Sioux. Heat advisory in effect from 1 p.m. Central Daylight Time or noon Mountain Daylight Time to 9 p.m. Central Daylight Time or 8 p.m. Mountain Daylight Time Sunday. What? Heat index values near 100 expected. Where? Portions of southwest and south-central North Dakota. When? From 1 p.m. Central Daylight Time or noon Mountain Daylight Time to 9 p.m. Central Daylight Time or 8 p.m. Mountain Daylight Time Sunday. The following impacts are expected. Hot temperatures and high humidity may cause heat illnesses. Drink plenty of fluids. Stay in an air-conditioned room. Stay out of the sun. And check up on relatives and neighbors. The regional weather forecast from your National Weather Service office in Bismarck. Hot conditions return on Sunday with high temperatures and heat index values around 95 to near 100. Isolated to scattered severe thunderstorms are possible Sunday afternoon and evening. Expected hazards include hail as large as 2 inches in diameter and damaging winds up to 70 miles per hour, with a tornado possible. Windy northwest winds expected Monday. Winds combined with low humidity values could bring critical fire weather conditions across parts of southwest and south-central North Dakota. Brief cool down expected Tuesday, followed by a warming trend into next weekend. The detailed forecast for North Dakota: tonight, partly cloudy. Chance of showers and isolated thunderstorms, mainly west and central. Lows in the 60s. Sunday, mostly to partly clear. Chance of showers and thunderstorms. Highs in the upper 80s to upper 90s. Sunday night, partly cloudy. Chance of evening showers and thunderstorms. Slight chance of showers and thunderstorms overnight in the south. Lows in the 60s to lower 70s. Monday, mostly clear and windy. Highs in the upper 70s to upper 80s, with some lower 90s south. Here is the forecast for the Bismarck, Minden listening area. Heat advisory in effect from 1 p.m. to 9 p.m. Central Daylight Time Sunday. Rest of today, mostly sunny. Highs in the lower 90s. Southeast winds around 10 miles per hour with gusts up to 20 miles per hour. Tonight, mostly cloudy. A chance of showers and a slight chance of thunderstorms after midnight. Lows in the mid-60s. Southeast winds 5 to 10 miles per hour. Chance of rain 30%. Sunday, mostly sunny. A slight chance of showers and thunderstorms in the morning, then a chance of showers and thunderstorms in the afternoon. Some thunderstorms may be severe in the afternoon. Highs in the upper 90s. South winds 10 to 15 miles per hour. Chance of rain 30%. Sunday night, mostly cloudy. A chance of showers and thunderstorms in the evening. Some thunderstorms may be severe. Lows in the mid-60s. Northwest winds 5 to 10 miles per hour. Chance of rain 30%. Monday, sunny, windy. Highs in the upper 80s. Northwest winds 5 to 15 miles per hour with gusts up to 30 miles per hour, increasing to 20 to 30 miles per hour with gusts up to 40 miles per hour in the afternoon. Monday night, mostly clear. Lows in the lower 60s. Tuesday, sunny. Highs in the lower 80s. Tuesday night, mostly clear. Lows in the upper 50s. Wednesday, mostly sunny. Highs in the upper 80s. Wednesday night, increasing clouds. Lows in the lower 60s. Thursday, mostly sunny. Highs around 90. Thursday night, partly cloudy. Lows in the mid-60s. Friday, mostly sunny. Highs in the lower 90s. For Western Lake Sakakawea, rest of today, south winds 10 to 20 miles per hour. Slight chance of showers through the day. Mostly sunny. Highs in the upper 80s. Tonight, southeast winds 10 to 20 miles per hour. Partly cloudy. Lows in the mid-60s. For Eastern Lake Sakakawea, rest of today, south winds 10 to 15 miles per hour.

Sunny. Highs in the upper 80s. Tonight, south winds 10 to 20 miles per hour. Mostly cloudy in the evening, then becoming partly cloudy. Lows in the mid-60s. For northern Lake Oahe, rest of today, southeast winds around 10 miles per hour. Mostly sunny. Highs around 90. Tonight, southeast winds 10 to 20 miles per hour. Slight chance of thunderstorms early in the morning. Mostly cloudy. Lows in the upper 60s. Here are the weather conditions at 2 p.m. Central Daylight Time. Bismarck, sunny. Temperature 89 degrees, relative humidity 31%. Wind southeast at 12 miles an hour, gusting to 22. Pressure 30.07 inches and falling. Mendham, sunny. 86 degrees, relative humidity 45%. Wind south at 9 miles an hour. Hazen, mostly sunny. 88 degrees, relative humidity 22%. Wind south at 14 miles an hour. Harvey, sunny. 86 degrees, relative humidity 42%. Wind south at 9 miles an hour. Minot, sunny. 89 degrees, relative humidity 32%. Wind south at 6 miles an hour, gusting to 17. Dickinson, partly sunny. 84 degrees, relative humidity 29%. Wind south at 16 miles an hour. Elsewhere around North Dakota, it was 87 at Garrison. It was sunny, with a temperature of 86 at Jamestown, 86 at Fargo, and 85 at Devil's Lake. It was mostly sunny, with a temperature of 86 at Williston, and 89 at Grand Forks. In northern South Dakota, skies ranged from mostly sunny to partly sunny. It was 87 at Mobridge, and 83 at Aberdeen. In eastern Montana, it was mostly sunny. It was 88 at Miles City, 84 at Glendive, and 84 at Sydney. Once again, at Bismarck, the temperature was 89 degrees under sunny skies. Heat advisory for the following counties in North Dakota: Burley, Eastern Morton, Eastern Sioux, Emmons, Grant, Mercer, Oliver, Western Morton, and Western Sioux. Heat advisory in effect from 1 p.m. Central Daylight Time or noon Mountain Daylight Time to 9 p.m. Central Daylight Time or 8 p.m. Mountain Daylight Time Sunday. What? Heat index values near 100 expected. Where? Portions of southwest and south central North Dakota. When? From 1 p.m. Central Daylight Time or noon Mountain Daylight Time to 9 p.m. Central Daylight Time or 8 p.m. Mountain Daylight Time Sunday. The following impacts are expected. Hot temperatures and high humidity may cause heat illnesses. Drink plenty of fluids, stay in an air-conditioned room, stay out of the sun, and check up on relatives and neighbors. The regional weather forecast from your National Weather Service office in Bismarck. Hot conditions return on Sunday with high temperatures and heat index values around 95 to near 100. Isolated to scattered severe thunderstorms are possible Sunday afternoon and evening. Expected hazards include hail as large as 2 inches in diameter and damaging winds up to 70 miles per hour, with a tornado possible. Windy northwest winds expected Monday. Winds combined with low humidity values could bring critical fire weather conditions across parts of southwest and south-central North Dakota. Brief cool down expected Tuesday, followed by a warming trend into next weekend. The detailed forecast for North Dakota: tonight, partly cloudy. Chance of showers and isolated thunderstorms, mainly west and central. Lows in the 60s. Sunday, mostly to partly clear. Chance of showers and thunderstorms. Highs in the upper 80s to upper 90s. Sunday night, partly cloudy. Chance of evening showers and thunderstorms. Slight chance of showers and thunderstorms overnight in the south. Lows in the 60s to lower 70s. Monday, mostly clear and windy. Highs in the upper 70s to upper 80s, with some lower 90s south. Here is the forecast for the Bismarck, Minden listening area. Heat advisory in effect from 1 p.m. to 9 p.m. Central Daylight Time Sunday. Rest of today, mostly sunny. Highs in the lower 90s. Southeast winds around 10 miles per hour with gusts up to 20 miles per hour. Tonight, mostly cloudy. A chance of showers and a slight chance of thunderstorms after midnight.
lows of

the mid-60s. Southeast winds 5 to 10 miles per hour. Chance of rain 30%. Sunday, mostly sunny. A slight chance of showers and thunderstorms in the morning, then a chance of showers and thunderstorms in the afternoon. Some thunderstorms may be severe in the afternoon. Highs in the upper 90s. South winds 10 to 15 miles per hour. Chance of rain 30%. Sunday night, mostly cloudy. A chance of showers and thunderstorms in the evening. Some thunderstorms may be severe. Lows in the mid-60s. Northwest winds 5 to 10 miles per hour. Chance of rain 30%. Monday, sunny, windy. Highs in the upper 80s. Northwest winds 5 to 15 miles per hour with gusts up to 30 miles per hour, increasing to 20 to 30 miles per hour with gusts up to 40 miles per hour in the afternoon. Monday night, mostly clear. Lows in the lower 60s. Tuesday, sunny. Highs in the lower 80s. Tuesday night, mostly clear. Lows in the upper 50s. Wednesday, mostly sunny. Highs in the upper 80s. Wednesday night, increasing clouds. Lows in the lower 60s. Thursday, mostly sunny. Highs around 90. Thursday night, partly cloudy. Lows in the mid-60s. Friday, mostly sunny. Highs in the lower 90s. For Western Lake Sakakawea, rest of today, south winds 10 to 20 miles per hour. Slight chance of showers through the day. Mostly sunny. Highs in the upper 80s. Tonight, southeast winds 10 to 20 miles per hour. Partly cloudy. Lows in the mid-60s. For Eastern Lake Sakakawea, rest of today, south winds 10 to 15 miles per hour. Sunny. Highs in the upper 80s. Tonight, south winds 10 to 20 miles per hour. Mostly cloudy in the evening, then becoming partly cloudy. Lows in the mid-60s. For Northern Lake Oahe, rest of today, southeast winds around 10 miles per hour. Mostly sunny. Highs around 90. Tonight, southeast winds 10 to 20 miles per hour. Slight chance of thunderstorms early in the morning. Mostly cloudy. Lows in the upper 60s. Here are the weather conditions at 2 p.m. Central Daylight Time. Bismarck, sunny. Temperature 89 degrees, relative humidity 31%. Wind southeast at 12 miles an hour, gusting to 22. Pressure 30.07 inches and falling. Mendon, sunny. 86 degrees, relative humidity 45%. Wind south at 9 miles an hour. Hazen, mostly sunny. 88 degrees, relative humidity 22%. Wind south at 14 miles an hour. Harvey, sunny. 86 degrees, relative humidity 42%. Wind south at 9 miles an hour. Minot, sunny. 89 degrees, relative humidity 32%. Wind south at 6 miles an hour, gusting to 17. Dickinson, partly sunny. 84 degrees, relative humidity 29%. Wind south at 16 miles an hour. Elsewhere around North Dakota, it was 87 at Garrison. It was sunny, with a temperature of 86 at Jamestown, 86 at Fargo, and 85 at Devil's Lake. It was mostly sunny, with a temperature of 86 at Williston, and 89 at Grand Forks. In northern South Dakota, skies ranged from mostly sunny to partly sunny. It was 87 at Mobridge, and 83 at Aberdeen. In eastern Montana, it was mostly sunny. It was 88 at Miles City, 84 at Glendive, and 84 at Sydney. Once again, at Bismarck, the temperature was 89 degrees under sunny skies. Heat advisory for the following counties in North Dakota: Burley, Eastern Morton, Eastern Sioux, Emmons, Grant, Mercer, Oliver, Western Morton, and Western Sioux. Heat advisory in effect from 1 p.m. Central Daylight Time or noon Mountain Daylight Time to 9 p.m. Central Daylight Time or 8 p.m. Mountain Daylight Time Sunday. What? Heat index values near 100 expected. Where? Portions of southwest and south central North Dakota. When? From 1 p.m. Central Daylight Time or noon Mountain Daylight Time to 9 p.m. Central Daylight Time or 8 p.m. Mountain Daylight Time Sunday.
The following impacts are expected. Hot temperatures and high humidity may cause heat illnesses. Drink plenty of fluids. 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Stay out of the sun and check up on relatives and neighbors. The regional weather forecast from your National Weather Service office in Bismarck. Hot conditions return on Sunday with high temperatures and heat index values around 95 to near 100. Isolated to scattered severe thunderstorms are possible Sunday afternoon and evening. Expected hazards include hail as large as 2 inches in diameter and damaging winds up to 70 miles per hour, with a tornado possible. Windy northwest winds expected Monday. Winds combined with low humidity values could bring critical fire weather conditions across parts of southwest and south-central North Dakota. Brief cool down expected Tuesday, followed by a warming trend into next weekend. The detailed forecast for North Dakota, tonight, partly cloudy. Chance of showers and isolated thunderstorms, mainly west and central. Lows in the 60s. Sunday, mostly to partly clear. Chance of showers and thunderstorms. Highs in the upper 80s to upper 90s. Sunday night, partly cloudy. Chance of evening showers and thunderstorms. Slight chance of showers and thunderstorms overnight in the south. Lows in the 60s to lower 70s. Monday, mostly clear and windy. Highs in the upper 70s to upper 80s, with some lower 90s south. 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Providing weather information 24 hours a day from your National Weather Service office in Bismarck. Here is the forecast for the Bismarck Minden listening area. Heat advisory in effect from 1 p.m. to 9 p.m. Central Daylight Time Sunday. Rest of today, mostly sunny. Highs in the lower 90s. Southeast winds around 10 miles per hour with gusts up to 20 miles per hour. Tonight, mostly cloudy. A chance of showers and a slight chance of thunderstorms after midnight. Lows in the mid-60s. Southeast winds 5 to 10 miles per hour. Chance of rain 30%. Sunday, mostly sunny. A slight chance of showers and thunderstorms in the morning, then a chance of showers and thunderstorms in the afternoon. Some thunderstorms may be severe in the afternoon. Highs in the upper 90s. South winds 10 to 15 miles per hour. Chance of rain 30%. Sunday night, mostly cloudy. A chance of showers and thunderstorms in the evening. Some thunderstorms may be severe. Lows in the mid-60s. Northwest winds 5 to 10 miles per hour. Chance of rain 30%. Monday, sunny, windy. Highs in the upper 80s. Northwest winds 5 to 15 miles per hour with gusts up to 30 miles per hour, increasing to 20 to 30 miles per hour with gusts up to 40 miles per hour in the afternoon. Monday night, mostly clear. Lows in the lower 60s. Tuesday, sunny. Highs in the lower 80s. Tuesday night, mostly clear. Lows in the upper 50s. Wednesday, mostly sunny. Highs in the upper 80s. Wednesday night, increasing clouds. Lows in the lower 60s. Thursday, mostly sunny. Highs around 90. Thursday night, partly cloudy. Lows in the mid-60s. Friday, mostly sunny. Highs in the lower 90s. For Western Lake Sakakawea, rest of today, south winds 10 to 20 miles per hour. Slight chance of showers through the day. Mostly sunny. Highs in the upper 80s. Tonight, southeast winds 10 to 20 miles per hour. Partly cloudy. Lows in the mid-60s. For Eastern Lake Sakakawea, rest of today, south winds 10 to 15 miles per hour. Sunny. Highs in the upper 80s. Tonight, south winds 10 to 20 miles per hour. Mostly cloudy in the evening, then becoming partly cloudy. Lows in the mid-60s. For Northern Lake Oahe, rest of today, southeast winds around 10 miles per hour. Mostly sunny. Highs around 90. Tonight, southeast winds 10 to 20 miles per hour. Slight chance of thunderstorms early in the morning. Mostly cloudy. Lows in the upper 60s. Here are the weather conditions at 3 p.m.

till daylight time. Bismarck, mostly sunny. Temperature 90 degrees, relative humidity 27%. Wind south at 9 miles an hour. Pressure 30.06 inches and falling. Mendham, mostly sunny. 88 degrees, relative humidity 40%. Wind south at 9 miles an hour. Hazen, mostly sunny. 91 degrees, relative humidity 16%. Wind southwest at 10 miles an hour, gusting to 17. Elsewhere around North Dakota, it was 88 at Garrison. At Fargo, it was sunny, with a temperature of 88. It was mostly sunny, with a temperature of 87 at Williston and 90 at Grand Forks. In northern South Dakota, skies ranged from sunny to mostly sunny. It was 89 at Mobridge and 85 at Aberdeen. In eastern Montana, at Miles City, it was sunny, with a temperature of 91. Once again, at Bismarck, the temperature was 90 degrees under mostly sunny skies. Heat advisory for the following counties in North Dakota: Burley, Eastern Morton, Eastern Sioux, Emmons, Grant, Mercer, Oliver, Western Morton, and Western Sioux. Heat advisory in effect from 1 p.m. Central Daylight Time or noon Mountain Daylight Time to 9 p.m. Central Daylight Time or 8 p.m. Mountain Daylight Time Sunday. What? Heat index values near 100 expected. Where? Portions of southwest and south central North Dakota. When? From 1 p.m. Central Daylight Time or noon Mountain Daylight Time to 9 p.m. Central Daylight Time or 8 p.m. Mountain Daylight Time Sunday. The following impacts are expected. Hot temperatures and high humidity may cause heat illnesses. Drink plenty of fluids, stay in an air-conditioned room, stay out of the sun, and check up on relatives and neighbors. The regional weather forecast from your National Weather Service office in Bismarck. Hot conditions return on Sunday with high temperatures and heat index values around 95 to near 100. Isolated to scattered severe thunderstorms are possible Sunday afternoon and evening. Expected hazards include hail as large as 2 inches in diameter and damaging winds up to 70 miles per hour, with a tornado possible. Windy northwest winds expected Monday. Winds combined with low humidity values could bring critical fire weather conditions across parts of southwest and south-central North Dakota. Brief cool down expected Tuesday, followed by a warming trend into next weekend. The detailed forecast for North Dakota: tonight, partly cloudy. Chance of showers and isolated thunderstorms, mainly west and central. Lows in the 60s. Sunday, mostly to partly clear. Chance of showers and thunderstorms. Highs in the upper 80s to upper 90s. Sunday night, partly cloudy. Chance of evening showers and thunderstorms. Slight chance of showers and thunderstorms overnight in the south. Lows in the 60s to lower 70s. Monday, mostly clear and windy. Highs in the upper 70s to upper 80s, with some lower 90s south. Here is the forecast for the Bismarck, Mendham listening area. Heat advisory in effect from 1 p.m. to 9 p.m. Central Daylight Time Sunday. Rest of today, mostly sunny. Highs in the lower 90s. Southeast winds around 10 miles per hour with gusts up to 20 miles per hour. Tonight, mostly cloudy. A chance of showers and a slight chance of thunderstorms after midnight. Lows in the mid-60s. Southeast winds 5 to 10 miles per hour. Chance of rain 30%. Sunday, mostly sunny. A slight chance of showers and thunderstorms in the morning, then a chance of showers and thunderstorms in the afternoon. Some thunderstorms may be severe in the afternoon. Highs in the upper 90s. South winds 10 to 15 miles per hour. Chance of rain 30%. Sunday night, mostly cloudy. A chance of showers and thunderstorms in the evening. Some thunderstorms may be severe. Lows in the mid-60s. Northwest winds 5 to 10 miles per hour. Chance of rain 30%. Monday, sunny, windy. Highs in the upper 80s. Northwest winds 5 to 15 miles per hour with gusts up to 30 miles per hour, increasing to 20 to 30 miles per hour with gusts up to 40 miles per hour in the afternoon. Monday night, mostly clear. Lows in the lower 60s. Tuesday, sunny. Highs in the lower 80s. Tuesday night, mostly clear.

Lake Sakakawea. Rest of today, south winds 10 to 15 miles per hour. Sunny. Highs in the upper 80s. Tonight, south winds 10 to 20 miles per hour. Mostly cloudy in the evening, then becoming partly cloudy. Lows in the mid-60s. For northern Lake Oahe, rest of today, southeast winds around 10 miles per hour. Mostly sunny. Highs around 90. Tonight, southeast winds 10 to 20 miles per hour. Slight chance of thunderstorms early in the morning. Mostly cloudy. Lows in the upper 60s. Here are the weather conditions at 3 p.m. Central Daylight Time. Bismarck, mostly sunny. Temperature 90 degrees, relative humidity 27%. Wind south at 9 miles an hour. Pressure 30.06 inches and falling. Mendan, mostly sunny. 88 degrees, relative humidity 40%. Wind south at 9 miles an hour. Hazen, mostly sunny. 91 degrees, relative humidity 16%. Wind southwest at 10 miles an hour, gusting to 17. Elsewhere around North Dakota, it was 88 at Garrison. At Fargo, it was sunny, with a temperature of 88. It was mostly sunny, with a temperature of 87 at Williston and 90 at Grand Forks. In northern South Dakota, skies ranged from sunny to mostly sunny. It was 89 at Mobridge and 85 at Aberdeen. In eastern Montana, at Mile City, it was sunny, with a temperature of 91. Once again, at Bismarck, the temperature was 90 degrees under mostly sunny skies. Here are the weather conditions at 3 p.m. Central Daylight Time. Bismarck, mostly sunny. Temperature 90 degrees, relative humidity 27%. Wind south at 9 miles an hour. Pressure 30.06 inches and falling. Mendan, mostly sunny. 88 degrees, relative humidity 40%. Wind south at 9 miles an hour. Hazen, partly sunny. 91 degrees, relative humidity 16%. Wind southwest at 10 miles an hour, gusting to 17. Harvey, sunny. 86 degrees, relative humidity 39%. Wind south at 6 miles an hour. Minot, sunny. 88 degrees, relative humidity 36%. Wind south at 12 miles an hour. Dickinson, light rain was falling. 78 degrees, relative humidity 44%. Wind south at 9 miles an hour. Elsewhere around North Dakota, it was 88 at Garrison. It was sunny, with a temperature of 86 at Jamestown, 88 at Fargo, and 85 at Devil's Lake. It was mostly sunny, with a temperature of 87 at Williston and 90 at Grand Forks. In northern South Dakota, at Aberdeen, it was sunny, with a temperature of 85. At Mobridge, it was partly sunny, with a temperature of 89. In eastern Montana, it was mostly sunny. It was 91 at Mile City, 88 at Glendive, and 84 at Sydney. Once again, at Bismarck, the temperature was 90 degrees under mostly sunny skies. Heat advisory for the following counties in North Dakota: Burley, Eastern Morton, Eastern Sioux, Emmons, Grant, Mercer, Oliver, Western Morton, and Western Sioux. Heat advisory in effect from 1 p.m. Central Daylight Time or noon Mountain Daylight Time to 9 p.m. Central Daylight Time or 8 p.m. Mountain Daylight Time Sunday. What? Heat index values near 100 expected. Where? Portions of southwest and south central North Dakota. When? From 1 p.m. Central Daylight Time or noon Mountain Daylight Time to 9 p.m. Central Daylight Time or 8 p.m. Mountain Daylight Time Sunday. The following impacts are expected. Hot temperatures and high humidity may cause heat illnesses. Drink plenty of fluids, stay in an air-conditioned room, stay out of the sun, and check up on relatives and neighbors. The regional weather forecast from your National Weather Service office in Bismarck. Hot conditions return on Sunday with high temperatures and heat index values around 95 to near 100. Isolated to scattered severe thunderstorms are possible Sunday afternoon and evening. Expected hazards include hail as large as 2 inches in diameter and damaging winds up to 70 miles per hour, with a tornado possible. Windy northwest winds expected Monday. Winds combined with low humidity values could bring critical fire weather.

conditions across parts of southwest and south-central North Dakota. Brief cool down expected Tuesday, followed by a warming trend into next weekend. The detailed forecast for North Dakota, tonight, partly cloudy. Chance of showers and isolated thunderstorms, mainly west and central. Lows in the 60s. Sunday, mostly to partly clear. Chance of showers and thunderstorms. Highs in the upper 80s to upper 90s. Sunday night, partly cloudy. Chance of evening showers and thunderstorms. Slight chance of showers and thunderstorms overnight in the south. Lows in the 60s to lower 70s. Monday, mostly clear and windy. Highs in the upper 70s to upper 80s, with some lower 90s south. Here is the forecast for the Bismarck Minden listening area. Heat advisory in effect from 1 p.m. to 9 p.m. Central Daylight Time Sunday. Rest of today, mostly sunny. Highs in the lower 90s. Southeast winds around 10 miles per hour with gusts up to 20 miles per hour. Tonight, mostly cloudy. A chance of showers and a slight chance of thunderstorms after midnight. Lows in the mid-60s. Southeast winds 5 to 10 miles per hour. Chance of rain 30%. Sunday, mostly sunny. A slight chance of showers and thunderstorms in the morning, then a chance of showers and thunderstorms in the afternoon. Some thunderstorms may be severe in the afternoon. Highs in the upper 90s. South winds 10 to 15 miles per hour. Chance of rain 30%. Sunday night, mostly cloudy. A chance of showers and thunderstorms in the evening. Some thunderstorms may be severe. Lows in the mid-60s. Northwest winds 5 to 10 miles per hour. Chance of rain 30%. Monday, sunny, windy. Highs in the upper 80s. Northwest winds 5 to 15 miles per hour with gusts up to 30 miles per hour, increasing to 20 to 30 miles per hour with gusts up to 40 miles per hour in the afternoon. Monday night, mostly clear. Lows in the lower 60s. Tuesday, sunny. Highs in the lower 80s. Tuesday night, mostly clear. Lows in the upper 50s. Wednesday, mostly sunny. Highs in the upper 80s. Wednesday night, increasing clouds. Lows in the lower 60s. Thursday, mostly sunny. Highs around 90. Thursday night, partly cloudy. Lows in the mid-60s. Friday, mostly sunny. Highs in the lower 90s. For Western Lake Sakakawea, rest of today, south winds 10 to 20 miles per hour. Slight chance of showers through the day. Mostly sunny. Highs in the upper 80s. Tonight, southeast winds 10 to 20 miles per hour. Partly cloudy. Lows in the mid-60s. For Eastern Lake Sakakawea, rest of today, south winds 10 to 15 miles per hour. Sunny. Highs in the upper 80s. Tonight, south winds 10 to 20 miles per hour. Mostly cloudy in the evening, then becoming partly cloudy. Lows in the mid-60s. For Northern Lake Oahe, rest of today, southeast winds around 10 miles per hour. Mostly sunny. Highs around 90. Tonight, southeast winds 10 to 20 miles per hour. Slight chance of thunderstorms early in the morning. Mostly cloudy. Lows in the upper 60s. Here are the weather conditions at 3 p.m. Central Daylight Time. Bismarck, mostly sunny. Temperature 90 degrees, relative humidity 27%. Wind south at 9 miles an hour. Pressure 30.06 inches and falling. Minden, mostly sunny. 88 degrees, relative humidity 40%. Wind south at 9 miles an hour. Hazen, partly sunny. 91 degrees, relative humidity 16%. Wind southwest at 10 miles an hour, gusting to 17. Harvey, sunny. 86 degrees, relative humidity 39%. Wind south at 6 miles an hour. Minot, sunny. 88 degrees, relative humidity 36%. Wind south at 12 miles an hour. Dickinson, light rain was falling. 78 degrees, relative humidity 44%. Wind south at 9 miles an hour. Elsewhere around North

Dakota. It was 88 at Garrison. It was sunny with a temperature of 86 at Jamestown, 88 at Fargo, and 85 at Devil's Lake. It was mostly sunny with a temperature of 87 at Williston and 90 at Grand Forks. In northern South Dakota, at Aberdeen, it was sunny with a temperature of 85. At Mobridge, it was partly sunny with a temperature of 89. In eastern Montana, it was mostly sunny. It was 91 at Miles City, 88 at Glendive, and 84 at Sydney. Once again, at Bismarck, the temperature was 90 degrees under mostly sunny skies. Heat advisory for the following counties in North Dakota: Burley, Eastern Morton, Eastern Sioux, Emmons, Grant, Mercer, Oliver, Western Morton, and Western Sioux. Heat advisory in effect from 1 p.m. Central Daylight Time or noon Mountain Daylight Time to 9 p.m. Central Daylight Time or 8 p.m. Mountain Daylight Time Sunday. What? Heat index values near 100 expected. Where? Portions of southwest and south-central North Dakota. When? From 1 p.m. Central Daylight Time or noon Mountain Daylight Time to 9 p.m. Central Daylight Time or 8 p.m. Mountain Daylight Time Sunday. The following impacts are expected. Hot temperatures and high humidity may cause heat illnesses. Drink plenty of fluids, stay in an air-conditioned room, stay out of the sun, and check up on relatives and neighbors. The regional weather forecast from your National Weather Service office in Bismarck. Hot conditions return on Sunday with high temperatures and heat index values around 95 to near 100. Isolated to scattered severe thunderstorms are possible Sunday afternoon and evening. Expected hazards include hail as large as 2 inches in diameter and damaging winds up to 70 miles per hour, with a tornado possible. Windy northwest winds expected Monday. Winds combined with low humidity values could bring critical fire weather conditions across parts of southwest and south-central North Dakota. Brief cool down expected Tuesday, followed by a warming trend into next weekend. The detailed forecast for North Dakota: tonight, partly cloudy. Chance of showers and isolated thunderstorms, mainly west and central. Lows in the 60s. Sunday, mostly to partly clear. Chance of showers and thunderstorms. Highs in the upper 80s to upper 90s. Sunday night, partly cloudy. Chance of evening showers and thunderstorms. Slight chance of showers and thunderstorms overnight in the south. Lows in the 60s to lower 70s. Monday, mostly clear and windy. Highs in the upper 70s to upper 80s, with some lower 90s south. Here is the forecast for the Bismarck, Minden listening area. Heat advisory in effect from 1 p.m. to 9 p.m. Central Daylight Time Sunday. Rest of today, mostly sunny. Highs in the lower 90s. Southeast winds around 10 miles per hour with gusts up to 20 miles per hour. Tonight, mostly cloudy. A chance of showers and a slight chance of thunderstorms after midnight. Lows in the mid-60s. Southeast winds 5 to 10 miles per hour. Chance of rain 30%. Sunday, mostly sunny. A slight chance of showers and thunderstorms in the morning, then a chance of showers and thunderstorms in the afternoon. Some thunderstorms may be severe in the afternoon. Highs in the upper 90s. South winds 10 to 15 miles per hour. Chance of rain 30%. Sunday night, mostly cloudy. A chance of showers and thunderstorms in the evening. Some thunderstorms may be severe. Lows in the mid-60s. Northwest winds 5 to 10 miles per hour. Chance of rain 30%. Monday, sunny, windy. Highs in the upper 80s. Northwest winds 5 to 15 miles per hour with gusts up to 30 miles per hour, increasing to 20 to 30 miles per hour with gusts up to 40 miles per hour in the afternoon. Monday night, mostly clear. Lows in the lower 60s. Tuesday, sunny. Highs in the lower 80s. Tuesday night, mostly clear. Lows in the upper 50s. Wednesday, mostly sunny. Highs in the upper 80s. Wednesday night, increasing clouds. Lows in the lower 60s. Thursday, mostly sunny. Highs around 90. Thursday night, partly cloudy. Lows in the mid-60s. Friday, mostly sunny. Highs in the lower 90s. For Western Lakes,

Talkawea. Rest of today, south winds 10 to 20 miles per hour. Slight chance of showers through the day. Mostly sunny. Highs in the upper 80s. Tonight, southeast winds 10 to 20 miles per hour. Partly cloudy. Lows in the mid-60s. For eastern Lake Sakakawea, rest of today, south winds 10 to 15 miles per hour. Sunny. Highs in the upper 80s. Tonight, south winds 10 to 20 miles per hour. Mostly cloudy in the evening, then becoming partly cloudy. Lows in the mid-60s. For northern Lake Orahi, rest of today, southeast winds around 10 miles per hour. Mostly sunny. Highs around 90. Tonight, southeast winds 10 to 20 miles per hour. Slight chance of thunderstorms early in the morning. Mostly cloudy. Lows in the upper 60s. Here are the weather conditions at 3 p.m. Central Daylight Time. Bismarck, mostly sunny. Temperature 90 degrees, relative humidity 27%. Wind south at 9 miles an hour. Pressure 30.06 inches and falling. Mendan, mostly sunny. 88 degrees, relative humidity 40%. Wind south at 9 miles an hour. Hazen, partly sunny. 91 degrees, relative humidity 16%. Wind southwest at 10 miles an hour, gusting to 17. Harvey, sunny. 86 degrees, relative humidity 39%. Wind south at 6 miles an hour. Minot, sunny. 88 degrees, relative humidity 36%. Wind south at 12 miles an hour. Dickinson, light rain was falling. 78 degrees, relative humidity 44%. Wind south at 9 miles an hour. Elsewhere around North Dakota, it was 88 at Garrison. It was sunny, with a temperature of 86 at Jamestown, 88 at Fargo, and 85 at Devil's Lake. It was mostly sunny, with a temperature of 87 at Williston, and 90 at Grand Forks. In northern South Dakota, at Aberdeen, it was sunny, with a temperature of 85. At Mobridge, it was partly sunny, with a temperature of 89. In eastern Montana, it was mostly sunny. It was 91 at Miles City, 88 at Glendive, and 84 at Sydney. Once again, at Bismarck, the temperature was 90 degrees under mostly sunny skies. Heat advisory for the following counties in North Dakota: Burley, Eastern Morton, Eastern Sioux, Emmons, Grant, Mercer, Oliver, Western Morton, and Western Sioux. Heat advisory in effect from 1 p.m. Central Daylight Time or noon Mountain Daylight Time to 9 p.m. Central Daylight Time or 8 p.m. Mountain Daylight Time Sunday. What? Heat index values near 100 expected. Where? Portions of southwest and south-central North Dakota. When? From 1 p.m. Central Daylight Time or noon Mountain Daylight Time to 9 p.m. Central Daylight Time or 8 p.m. Mountain Daylight Time Sunday. The following impacts are expected. Hot temperatures and high humidity may cause heat illnesses. Drink plenty of fluids, stay in an air-conditioned room, stay out of the sun, and check up on relatives and neighbors. The regional weather forecast from your National Weather Service office in Bismarck. Hot conditions return on Sunday with high temperatures and heat index values around 95 to near 100. Isolated to scattered severe thunderstorms are possible Sunday afternoon and evening. Expected hazards include hail as large as 2 inches in diameter and damaging winds up to 70 miles per hour, with a tornado possible. Windy northwest winds expected Monday. Winds combined with low humidity values could bring critical fire weather conditions across parts of southwest and south-central North Dakota. Brief cool down expected Tuesday, followed by a warming trend into next weekend. The detailed forecast for North Dakota: tonight, partly cloudy. Chance of showers and isolated thunderstorms, mainly west and central. Lows in the 60s. Sunday, mostly to partly clear. Chance of showers and thunderstorms. Highs in the upper 80s to upper 90s. Sunday night, partly cloudy. Chance of evening showers and thunderstorms. Slight chance of showers and thunderstorms overnight in the south. Lows in the 60s to lower 70s. Monday, mostly clear and windy. Highs in the upper 70s to upper 80s, with some lower 90s south. Here is the

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Heat advisory in effect from 1 p.m. to 9 p.m. Central Daylight Time Sunday. Rest of today, mostly sunny. Highs in the lower 90s. Southeast winds around 10 miles per hour with gusts up to 20 miles per hour. Tonight, mostly cloudy. A chance of showers and a slight chance of thunderstorms after midnight. Lows in the mid-60s. Southeast winds 5 to 10 miles per hour. Chance of rain 30%. Sunday, mostly sunny. A slight chance of showers and thunderstorms in the morning, then a chance of showers and thunderstorms in the afternoon. Some thunderstorms may be severe in the afternoon. Highs in the upper 90s. South winds 10 to 15 miles per hour. Chance of rain 30%. Sunday night, mostly cloudy. A chance of showers and thunderstorms in the evening. Some thunderstorms may be severe. Lows in the mid-60s. Northwest winds 5 to 10 miles per hour. Chance of rain 30%. Monday, sunny, windy. Highs in the upper 80s. Northwest winds 5 to 15 miles per hour with gusts up to 30 miles per hour, increasing to 20 to 30 miles per hour with gusts up to 40 miles per hour in the afternoon. Monday night, mostly clear. Lows in the lower 60s. Tuesday, sunny. Highs in the lower 80s. Tuesday night, mostly clear. Lows in the upper 50s. Wednesday, mostly sunny. Highs in the upper 80s. Wednesday night, increasing clouds. Lows in the lower 60s. Thursday, mostly sunny. Highs around 90. Thursday night, partly cloudy. Lows in the mid-60s. Friday, mostly sunny. Highs in the lower 90s. 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Providing weather information 24 hours a day from your National Weather Service office in Bismarck. For Western Lake Sakakawea, rest of today, south winds 10 to 20 miles per hour. Slight chance of showers through the day. Mostly sunny. Highs in the upper 80s. Tonight, southeast winds 10 to 20 miles per hour. Partly cloudy. Lows in the mid-60s. For Eastern Lake Sakakawea, rest of today, south winds 10 to 15 miles per hour. Sunny. Highs in the upper 80s. Tonight, south winds 10 to 20 miles per hour. Mostly cloudy in the evening, then becoming partly cloudy. Lows in the mid-60s. For Northern Lake Oahe, rest of today, southeast winds around 10 miles per hour. Mostly sunny. Highs around 90. Tonight, southeast winds 10 to 20 miles per hour. Slight chance of thunderstorms early in the morning. Mostly cloudy. Lows in the upper 60s. Here are the weather conditions at 3. Thunderstorms early in the morning. Mostly cloudy. Lows in the upper 60s. Here are the weather conditions at 3 p.m. Central Daylight Time. Bismarck, mostly sunny. Temperature 90 degrees, relative humidity 27%. Wind south at 9 miles an hour. Pressure 30.06 inches and falling. Minden, mostly sunny. 88 degrees, relative humidity 40%. Wind south at 9 miles an hour. Hazen, partly sunny. 91 degrees, relative humidity 16%. Wind southwest at 10 miles an hour, gusting to 17. Harvey, sunny. 86 degrees, relative humidity 39%. Wind south at 6 miles an hour. Minot, sunny. 88 degrees, relative humidity 36%. Wind south at 12 miles an hour. Dickinson, light rain was falling. 78 degrees, relative humidity 44%. Wind south at 9 miles an hour. Elsewhere around North Dakota, it was 88 at Garrison. It was sunny, with a temperature of 86 at Jamestown, 88 at Fargo, and 85 at Devil's Lake. It was mostly sunny, with a temperature of 87 at Williston and 90 at Grand Forks. In northern South Dakota, at Aberdeen, it was sunny, with a temperature of 85. At Mobridge, it was partly sunny, with a temperature of 89.

western Montana, it was mostly sunny. It was 91 at Miles City, 88 at Glendive, and 84 at Sydney. Once again, at Bismarck, the temperature was 19 degrees under mostly sunny skies. Heat advisory for the following counties in North Dakota: Burley, Eastern Morton, Eastern Sioux, Emmons, Grant, Mercer, Oliver, Western Morton, and Western Sioux. Heat advisory in effect from 1 p.m. Central Daylight Time or noon Mountain Daylight Time to 9 p.m. Central Daylight Time or 8 p.m. Mountain Daylight Time Sunday. What? Heat index values near 100 expected. Where? Portions of southwest and south-central North Dakota. When? From 1 p.m. Central Daylight Time or noon Mountain Daylight Time to 9 p.m. Central Daylight Time or 8 p.m. Mountain Daylight Time Sunday. The following impacts are expected: hot temperatures and high humidity may cause heat illnesses. Drink plenty of fluids, stay in an air-conditioned room, stay out of the sun, and check up on relatives and neighbors. The regional weather forecast from your National Weather Service office in Bismarck. Hot conditions return on Sunday with high temperatures and heat index values around 95 to near 100. Isolated to scattered severe thunderstorms are possible Sunday afternoon and evening. Expected hazards include hail as large as 2 inches in diameter and damaging winds up to 70 miles per hour, with a tornado possible. Windy northwest winds expected Monday. Winds combined with low humidity values could bring critical fire weather conditions across parts of southwest and south-central North Dakota. Brief cool down expected Tuesday, followed by a warming trend into next weekend. The detailed forecast for North Dakota: tonight, partly cloudy. Chance of showers and isolated thunderstorms, mainly west and central. Lows in the 60s. Sunday, mostly to partly clear. Chance of showers and thunderstorms. Highs in the upper 80s to upper 90s. Sunday night, partly cloudy. Chance of evening showers and thunderstorms. Slight chance of showers and thunderstorms overnight in the south. Lows in the 60s to lower 70s. Monday, mostly clear and windy. Highs in the upper 70s to upper 80s, with some lower 90s south. Here is the forecast for the Bismarck, Minden listening area. Heat advisory in effect from 1 p.m. to 9 p.m. Central Daylight Time Sunday. Rest of today, mostly sunny. Highs in the lower 90s. Southeast winds around 10 miles per hour with gusts up to 20 miles per hour. Tonight, mostly cloudy. A chance of showers and a slight chance of thunderstorms after midnight. Lows in the mid-60s. Southeast winds 5 to 10 miles per hour. Chance of rain 30%. Sunday, mostly sunny. A slight chance of showers and thunderstorms in the morning, then a chance of showers and thunderstorms in the afternoon. Some thunderstorms may be severe in the afternoon. Highs in the upper 90s. South winds 10 to 15 miles per hour. Chance of rain 30%. Sunday night, mostly cloudy. A chance of showers and thunderstorms in the evening. Some thunderstorms may be severe. Lows in the mid-60s. Northwest winds 5 to 10 miles per hour. Chance of rain 30%. Monday, sunny, windy. Highs in the upper 80s. Northwest winds 5 to 15 miles per hour with gusts up to 30 miles per hour, increasing to 20 to 30 miles per hour with gusts up to 40 miles per hour in the afternoon. Monday night, mostly clear. Lows in the lower 60s. Tuesday, sunny. Highs in the lower 80s. Tuesday night, mostly clear. Lows in the upper 50s. Wednesday, mostly sunny. Highs in the upper 80s. Wednesday night, increasing clouds. Lows in the lower 60s. Thursday, mostly sunny. Highs around 90. Thursday night, partly cloudy. Lows in the mid-60s. Friday, mostly sunny. Highs in the lower 90s. Here is the forecast for the Bismarck, Minden listening area. Heat advisory in effect from 1 p.m. to 9 p.m. Central Daylight Time Sunday. Rest of today, mostly sunny. Highs in the lower 90s. South winds around 10 miles per hour. Tonight, mostly cloudy. A chance of showers and a slight chance of thunderstorms after midnight. Lows in the mid-60s.
southeast winds 5 to 10 miles per hour. Chance of rain 30%. Sunday, mostly sunny. A slight chance of showers and thunderstorms in the morning, then a chance of showers and thunderstorms in the afternoon. Some thunderstorms may be severe in the afternoon. Highs in the upper 90s. South winds 10 to 15 miles per hour. Chance of rain 30%. Sunday night, mostly cloudy. A chance of showers and thunderstorms in the evening. Some thunderstorms may be severe. Lows in the mid-60s. Northwest winds 5 to 10 miles per hour. Chance of rain 30%. Monday, sunny, windy. Highs in the upper 80s. Northwest winds 5 to 15 miles per hour with gusts up to 30 miles per hour, increasing to 20 to 30 miles per hour with gusts up to 40 miles per hour in the afternoon. Monday night, mostly clear. Lows in the lower 60s. Tuesday, sunny. Highs in the lower 80s. Tuesday night, mostly clear. Lows in the upper 50s. Wednesday, mostly sunny. Highs in the upper 80s. Wednesday night, increasing clouds. Lows in the lower 60s. Thursday, mostly sunny. Highs around 90. Thursday night, partly cloudy. Lows in the mid-60s. Friday, mostly sunny. Highs in the lower 90s. For Western Lake Sakakawea, rest of today, south winds 10 to 20 miles per hour. Slight chance of showers through the day. Mostly sunny. Highs in the upper 80s. Tonight, southeast winds 10 to 20 miles per hour. Partly cloudy. Lows in the mid-60s. For Eastern Lake Sakakawea, rest of today, south winds 10 to 15 miles per hour. Sunny. Highs in the upper 80s. Tonight, south winds 10 to 20 miles per hour. Mostly cloudy in the evening, then becoming partly cloudy. Lows in the mid-60s. For Northern Lake Oahe, rest of today, southeast winds around 10 miles per hour. Mostly sunny. Highs around 90. Tonight, southeast winds 10 to 20 miles per hour. Slight chance of thunderstorms early in the morning. Mostly cloudy. Lows in the upper 60s. Here are the weather conditions at 3 p.m. Central Daylight Time. Bismarck, mostly sunny. Temperature 90 degrees, relative humidity 27%. Wind south at 9 miles an hour. Pressure 30.06 inches and falling. Mendon, mostly sunny. 88 degrees, relative humidity 40%. Wind south at 9 miles an hour. Hazen, partly sunny. 91 degrees, relative humidity 16%. Wind southwest at 10 miles an hour, gusting to 17. Harvey, sunny. 86 degrees, relative humidity 39%. Wind south at 6 miles an hour. Minot, sunny. 88 degrees, relative humidity 36%. Wind south at 12 miles an hour. Dickinson, light rain was falling. 78 degrees, relative humidity 44%. Wind south at 9 miles an hour. Elsewhere around North Dakota, it was 88 at Garrison. It was sunny, with a temperature of 86 at Jamestown, 88 at Fargo, and 85 at Devil's Lake. It was mostly sunny, with a temperature of 87 at Williston and 90 at Grand Forks. In northern South Dakota, at Aberdeen, it was sunny, with a temperature of 85. At Mobridge, it was partly sunny, with a temperature of 89. In eastern Montana, it was mostly sunny. It was 91 at Miles City, 88 at Glendive, and 84 at Sydney. Once again, at Bismarck, the temperature was 90 degrees under mostly sunny skies. Heat advisory for the following counties in North Dakota: Burley, Eastern Morton, Eastern Sioux, Emmons, Grant, Mercer, Oliver, Western Morton, and Western Sioux. Heat advisory in effect from 1 p.m. Central Daylight Time or noon Mountain Daylight Time to 9 p.m. Central Daylight Time or 8 p.m. Mountain Daylight Time Sunday. What? Heat index values near 100 expected. Where? Portions of southwest and south-central North Dakota. When, from 1 p.m. Central Daylight Time, or noon Mountain Daylight Time to 9 p.m. Central Daylight Time, or 8 p.m. Mountain Daylight Time Sunday.
The following impacts are expected.

infected, hot temperatures and high humidity may cause heat illnesses. Drink plenty of fluids, stay in an air-conditioned room, stay out of the sun, and check up on relatives and neighbors. The regional weather forecast from your National Weather Service office in Bismarck. Hot conditions return on Sunday with high temperatures and heat index values around 95 to near 100. Isolated to scattered severe thunderstorms are possible Sunday afternoon and evening. Expected hazards include hail as large as 2 inches in diameter and damaging winds up to 70 miles per hour, with a tornado possible. Windy northwest winds expected Monday. Winds combined with low humidity values could bring critical fire weather conditions across parts of southwest and south-central North Dakota. Brief cool down expected Tuesday, followed by a warming trend into next weekend. The detailed forecast for North Dakota, tonight, partly cloudy. Chance of showers and isolated thunderstorms, mainly west and central. Lows in the 60s. Sunday, mostly to partly clear. Chance of showers and thunderstorms. Highs in the upper 80s to upper 90s. Sunday night, partly cloudy. Chance of evening showers and thunderstorms. Slight chance of showers and thunderstorms overnight in the south. Lows in the 60s to lower 70s. Monday, mostly clear and windy. Highs in the upper 70s to upper 80s, with some lower 90s south. Here is the forecast for the Bismarck, Minden listening area. Heat advisory in effect from 1 p.m. to 9 p.m. Central Daylight Time Sunday. Rest of today, mostly sunny. Highs in the lower 90s. South winds around 10 miles per hour. Tonight, mostly cloudy. A chance of showers and a slight chance of thunderstorms after midnight. Lows in the mid-60s. Southeast winds 5 to 10 miles per hour. Chance of rain 30%. Sunday, mostly sunny. A slight chance of showers and thunderstorms in the morning, then a chance of showers and thunderstorms in the afternoon. Some thunderstorms may be severe in the afternoon. Highs in the upper 90s. South winds 10 to 15 miles per hour. Chance of rain 30%. Sunday night, mostly cloudy. A chance of showers and thunderstorms in the evening. Some thunderstorms may be severe. Lows in the mid-60s. Northwest winds 5 to 10 miles per hour. Chance of rain 30%. Monday, sunny, windy. Highs in the upper 80s. Northwest winds 5 to 15 miles per hour with gusts up to 30 miles per hour, increasing to 20 to 30 miles per hour with gusts up to 40 miles per hour in the afternoon. Monday night, mostly clear. Lows in the lower 60s. Tuesday, sunny. Highs in the lower 80s. Tuesday night, mostly clear. Lows in the upper 50s. Wednesday, mostly sunny. Highs in the upper 80s. Wednesday night, increasing clouds. Lows in the lower 60s. Thursday, mostly sunny. Highs around 90. Thursday night, partly cloudy. Lows in the mid-60s. Friday, mostly sunny. Highs in the lower 90s. For Western Lake Sakakawea, rest of today, south winds 10 to 20 miles per hour. Slight chance of showers through the day. Mostly sunny. Highs in the upper 80s. Tonight, southeast winds 10 to 20 miles per hour. Partly cloudy. Lows in the mid-60s. For Eastern Lake Sakakawea, rest of today, south winds 10 to 15 miles per hour. Sunny. Highs in the upper 80s. Tonight, south winds 10 to 20 miles per hour. Mostly cloudy in the evening, then becoming partly cloudy. Lows in the mid-60s. For Northern Lake Oahe, rest of today, southeast winds around 10 miles per hour. Mostly sunny. Highs around 90. Tonight, southeast winds 10 to 20 miles per hour. Slight chance of thunderstorms early in the morning. Mostly cloudy. Lows in the upper 60s. Here are the weather conditions at 3 p.m. Central Daylight Time. Bismarck, mostly sunny. Temperature 90 degrees, relative humidity 27%. Wind south at 9 miles an hour. Pressure 30.06 inches and falling. Minden, mostly sunny. 88 degrees, relative humidity 40%.

Wind south at 9 miles an hour. Hazen, partly sunny. 91 degrees, relative humidity 16%. Wind southwest at 10 miles an hour, gusting to 17. Harvey, sunny. 86 degrees, relative humidity 39%. Wind south at 6 miles an hour. Minot, sunny. 88 degrees, relative humidity 36%. Wind south at 12 miles an hour. Dickinson, light rain was falling. 78 degrees, relative humidity 44%. Wind south at 9 miles an hour. Elsewhere around North Dakota, it was 88 at Garrison. It was sunny, with a temperature of 86 at Jamestown, 88 at Fargo, and 85 at Devil's Lake. It was mostly sunny, with a temperature of 87 at Williston, and 90 at Grand Forks. In northern South Dakota, at Aberdeen, it was sunny, with a temperature of 85. At Mobridge, it was partly sunny, with a temperature of 89. In eastern Montana, it was mostly sunny. It was 91 at Miles City, 88 at Glendive, and 84 at Sydney. Once again, at Bismarck, the temperature was 19 degrees under mostly sunny skies. Heat advisory for the following counties in North Dakota: Burley, Eastern Morton, Eastern Sioux, Emmons, Grant, Mercer, Oliver, Western Morton, and Western Sioux. Heat advisory in effect from 1 p.m. Central Daylight Time or noon Mountain Daylight Time to 9 p.m. Central Daylight Time or 8 p.m. Mountain Daylight Time Sunday. What? Heat index values near 100 expected. Where? Portions of southwest and south central North Dakota. When? From 1 p.m. Central Daylight Time or noon Mountain Daylight Time to 9 p.m. Central Daylight Time or 8 p.m. Mountain Daylight Time Sunday. The following impacts are expected. Hot temperatures and high humidity may cause heat illnesses. Drink plenty of fluids, stay in an air-conditioned room, stay out of the sun, and check up on relatives and neighbors. The regional weather forecast from your National Weather Service office in Bismarck. Hot conditions return on Sunday with high temperatures and heat index values around 95 to near 100. Isolated to scattered severe thunderstorms are possible Sunday afternoon and evening. Expected hazards include hail as large as 2 inches in diameter and damaging winds up to 70 miles per hour, with a tornado possible. Windy northwest winds expected Monday. Winds combined with low humidity values could bring critical fire weather conditions across parts of southwest and south central North Dakota. Brief cool down expected Tuesday, followed by a warming trend into next weekend. The detailed forecast for North Dakota: tonight, partly cloudy. Chance of showers and isolated thunderstorms, mainly west and central. Lows in the 60s. Sunday, mostly to partly clear. Chance of showers and thunderstorms. Highs in the upper 80s to upper 90s. Sunday night, partly cloudy. Chance of evening showers and thunderstorms. Slight chance of showers and thunderstorms overnight in the south. Lows in the 60s to lower 70s. Monday, mostly clear and windy. Highs in the upper 70s to upper 80s, with some lower 90s south. Here is the forecast for the Bismarck, Minden listening area. Heat advisory in effect from 1 p.m. to 9 p.m. Central Daylight Time Sunday. Rest of today, mostly sunny. Highs in the lower 90s. South winds around 10 miles per hour. Tonight, mostly cloudy. A chance of showers and a slight chance of thunderstorms after midnight. Lows in the mid-60s. Southeast winds 5 to 10 miles per hour. Chance of rain 30%. Sunday, mostly sunny. A slight chance of showers and thunderstorms in the morning, then a chance of showers and thunderstorms in the afternoon. Some thunderstorms may be severe in the afternoon. Highs in the upper 90s. South winds 10 to 15 miles per hour. Chance of rain 30%. Sunday night, mostly cloudy. A chance of showers and thunderstorms in the evening. Some thunderstorms may be severe. Lows in the mid-60s. Northwest winds 5 to 10 miles per hour. Chance of rain 30%. Monday, sunny, windy. Highs in the upper 80s. Northwest winds 5 to 15 miles per hour with gusts up to 30 miles per hour, increasing to 20 to 30 miles per hour with gusts up to 40 miles per hour in the afternoon.

Monday night, mostly clear. Lows in the lower 60s. Tuesday, sunny. Highs in the lower 80s. Tuesday night, mostly clear. Lows in the upper 50s. Wednesday, mostly sunny. Highs in the upper 80s. Wednesday night, increasing clouds. Lows in the lower 60s. Thursday, mostly sunny. Highs around 90. Thursday night, partly cloudy. Lows in the mid-60s. Friday, mostly sunny. Highs in the lower 90s. For Western Lake Sakakawea, rest of today, south winds 10 to 20 miles per hour. Slight chance of showers through the day. Mostly sunny. Highs in the upper 80s. Tonight, southeast winds 10 to 20 miles per hour. Partly cloudy. Lows in the mid-60s. For Eastern Lake Sakakawea, rest of today, south winds 10 to 15 miles per hour. Sunny. Highs in the upper 80s. Tonight, south winds 10 to 20 miles per hour. Mostly cloudy in the evening, then becoming partly cloudy. Lows in the mid-60s. For Northern Lake Oahe, rest of today, southeast winds around 10 miles per hour. Mostly sunny. Highs around 90. Tonight, southeast winds 10 to 20 miles per hour. Slight chance of thunderstorms early in the morning. Mostly cloudy. Lows in the upper 60s. Here are the weather conditions at 3 p.m. Central Daylight Time. Bismarck, mostly sunny. Temperature 90 degrees, relative humidity 27%. Wind south at 9 miles an hour. Pressure 30.06 inches and falling. Mendham, mostly sunny. 88 degrees, relative humidity 40%. Wind south at 9 miles an hour. Hazen, partly sunny. 91 degrees, relative humidity 16%. Wind southwest at 10 miles an hour, gusting to 17. Harvey, sunny. 86 degrees, relative humidity 39%. Wind south at 6 miles an hour. Minot, sunny. 88 degrees, relative humidity 36%. Wind south at 12 miles an hour. Dickinson, light rain was falling. 78 degrees, relative humidity 44%. Wind south at 9 miles an hour. Elsewhere around North Dakota, it was 88 at Garrison. It was sunny, with a temperature of 86 at Jamestown, 88 at Fargo, and 85 at Devil's Lake. It was mostly sunny, with a temperature of 87 at Williston and 90 at Grand Forks. In northern South Dakota, at Aberdeen, it was sunny, with a temperature of 85. At Mobridge, it was partly sunny, with a temperature of 89. In eastern Montana, it was mostly sunny. It was 91 at Miles City, 88 at Glendive, and 84 at Sydney. Once again, at Bismarck, the temperature was 90 degrees under mostly sunny skies. Heat advisory for the following counties in North Dakota: Burley, Eastern Morton, Eastern Sioux, Emmons, Grant, Mercer, Oliver, Western Morton, and Western Sioux. Heat advisory in effect from 1 p.m. Central Daylight Time or noon Mountain Daylight Time to 9 p.m. Central Daylight Time or 8 p.m. Mountain Daylight Time Sunday. What? Heat index values near 100 expected. Where? Portions of southwest and south-central North Dakota. When? From 1 p.m. Central Daylight Time or noon Mountain Daylight Time to 9 p.m. Central Daylight Time or 8 p.m. Mountain Daylight Time Sunday. The following impacts are expected. Hot temperatures and high humidity may cause heat illnesses. Drink plenty of fluids, stay in an air-conditioned room, stay out of the sun, and check up on relatives and neighbors. The regional weather forecast from your National Weather Service office in Bismarck. Hot conditions return on Sunday with high temperatures and heat index values around 95 to near 100. Isolated to scattered severe thunderstorms are possible Sunday afternoon and evening. Expected hazards include hail as large as 2 inches in diameter and damaging winds up to 70 miles per hour, with a tornado possible. Windy northwest winds expected Monday. Winds combined with low humidity values could bring critical fire weather conditions across parts of southwest and south-central North Dakota. Brief cool down expected Tuesday, followed by a warming trend into next weekend. The detailed forecast for North Dakota.

tonight, partly cloudy. Chance of showers and isolated thunderstorms, mainly west and central. Lows in the 60s. Sunday, mostly to partly clear. Chance of showers and thunderstorms. Highs in the upper 80s to upper 90s. Sunday night, partly cloudy. Chance of evening showers and thunderstorms. Slight chance of showers and thunderstorms overnight in the south. Lows in the 60s to lower 70s. Monday, mostly clear and windy. Highs in the upper 70s to upper 80s, with some lower 90s south. 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Providing weather information 24 hours a day from your National Weather Service office in Bismarck. Here is the forecast for the Bismarck Minden listening area. Heat advisory in effect from 1 p.m. to 9 p.m. Central Daylight Time Sunday. Rest of today, mostly sunny. Highs in the lower 90s. South winds around 10 miles per hour. Tonight, mostly cloudy. A chance of showers and a slight chance of thunderstorms after midnight. Lows in the mid-60s. Southeast winds 5 to 10 miles per hour. Chance of rain 30%. Sunday, mostly sunny. A slight chance of showers and thunderstorms in the morning, then a chance of showers and thunderstorms in the afternoon. Some thunderstorms may be severe in the afternoon. Highs in the upper 90s. South winds 10 to 15 miles per hour. Chance of rain 30%. Sunday night, mostly cloudy. A chance of showers and thunderstorms in the evening. Some thunderstorms may be severe. Lows in the mid-60s. Northwest winds 5 to 10 miles per hour. Chance of rain 30%. Monday, sunny, windy. Highs in the upper 80s. Northwest winds 5 to 15 miles per hour with gusts up to 30 miles per hour, increasing to 20 to 30 miles per hour with gusts up to 40 miles per hour in the afternoon. Monday night, mostly clear. Lows in the lower 60s. Tuesday, sunny. Highs in the lower 80s. Tuesday night, mostly clear. Lows in the upper 50s. Wednesday, mostly sunny. Highs in the upper 80s. Wednesday night, increasing clouds. Lows in the lower 60s. Thursday, mostly sunny. Highs around 90. Thursday night, partly cloudy. Lows in the mid-60s. Friday, mostly sunny. Highs in the lower 90s. For Western Lake Sakakawea, rest of today, south winds 10 to 20 miles per hour. Slight chance of showers through the day. Mostly sunny. Highs in the upper 80s. Tonight, southeast winds 10 to 20 miles per hour. Partly cloudy. Lows in the mid-60s. For Eastern Lake Sakakawea, rest of today, south winds 10 to 15 miles per hour. Sunny. Highs in the upper 80s. Tonight, south winds 10 to 20 miles per hour. Mostly cloudy in the evening, then becoming partly cloudy. Lows in the mid-60s. For Northern Lake Orahi, rest of today, southeast winds around 10 miles per hour. Mostly sunny. Highs around 90. Tonight, southeast winds 10 to 20 miles per hour. Slight chance of thunderstorms early in the morning. Mostly cloudy. Lows in the upper 60s. Here are the weather conditions at 4 p.m. Central Daylight Time. Bismarck, mostly sunny. Temperature 89 degrees, relative humidity 27%. Wind south at 9 miles an hour. Pressure 30.04 inches and falling. Minden, mostly sunny. 88 degrees, relative humidity 42%. Wind south at 6 miles an hour. Hazen, mostly sunny. 90 degrees, relative humidity 19%. Wind south at 8 miles an hour. Harvey, sunny. 88 degrees, relative humidity 40%. Wind south at 8 miles an hour. Minot, partly sunny. 87 degrees, relative humidity 41%. Wind south at 9 miles an hour. Dickinson, partly sunny. 80 degrees, relative humidity 36%. Wind south at 15 miles an hour. Elsewhere around North Dakota, it was

86 at Garrison. It was sunny with a temperature of 88 at Jamestown and 89 at Fargo. It was mostly sunny with a temperature of 83 at Williston and 86 at Devil's Lake. At Grand Forks, it was partly sunny with a temperature of 91. In northern South Dakota, it was mostly sunny. It was 92 at Mobridge and 86 at Aberdeen. In eastern Montana, at Miles City, it was sunny with a temperature of 95. It was partly sunny with a temperature of 90 at Glendive and 82 at Sydney. Once again, at Bismarck, the temperature was 89 degrees under mostly sunny skies. Heat advisory for the following counties in North Dakota: Burley, Eastern Morton, Eastern Sioux, Emmons, Grant, Mercer, Oliver, Western Morton, and Western Sioux. Heat advisory in effect from 1 p.m. Central Daylight Time or noon Mountain Daylight Time to 9 p.m. Central Daylight Time or 8 p.m. Mountain Daylight Time Sunday. What heat index values near 100 expected? Where portions of southwest and south central North Dakota? When from 1 p.m. Central Daylight Time or noon Mountain Daylight Time to 9 p.m. Central Daylight Time or 8 p.m. Mountain Daylight Time Sunday. The following impacts are expected: hot temperatures and high humidity may cause heat illnesses. Drink plenty of fluids, stay in an air-conditioned room, stay out of the sun, and check up on relatives and neighbors. The regional weather forecast from your National Weather Service office in Bismarck. Hot conditions return on Sunday with high temperatures and heat index values around 95 to near 100. Isolated to scattered severe thunderstorms are possible Sunday afternoon and evening. Expected hazards include hail as large as 2 inches in diameter and damaging winds up to 70 miles per hour, with a tornado possible. Windy northwest winds expected Monday. Winds combined with low humidity values could bring critical fire weather conditions across parts of southwest and south-central North Dakota. Brief cool down expected Tuesday, followed by a warming trend into next weekend. The detailed forecast for North Dakota: tonight, partly cloudy. Chance of showers and isolated thunderstorms, mainly west and central. Lows in the 60s. Sunday, mostly to partly clear. Chance of showers and thunderstorms. Highs in the upper 80s to upper 90s. Sunday night, partly cloudy. Chance of evening showers and thunderstorms. Slight chance of showers and thunderstorms overnight in the south. Lows in the 60s to lower 70s. Monday, mostly clear and windy. Highs in the upper 70s to upper 80s, with some lower 90s south. Here is the forecast for the Bismarck, Minden listening area. Heat advisory in effect from 1 p.m. to 9 p.m. Central Daylight Time Sunday. Rest of today, mostly sunny. Highs in the lower 90s. South winds around 10 miles per hour. Tonight, mostly cloudy. A chance of showers and a slight chance of thunderstorms after midnight. Lows in the mid-60s. Southeast winds 5 to 10 miles per hour. Chance of rain 30%. Sunday, mostly sunny. A slight chance of showers and thunderstorms in the morning, then a chance of showers and thunderstorms in the afternoon. Some thunderstorms may be severe in the afternoon. Highs in the upper 90s. South winds 10 to 15 miles per hour. Chance of rain 30%. Sunday night, mostly cloudy. A chance of showers and thunderstorms in the evening. Some thunderstorms may be severe. Lows in the mid-60s. Northwest winds 5 to 10 miles per hour. Chance of rain 30%. Monday, sunny, windy. Highs in the upper 80s. Northwest winds 5 to 15 miles per hour with gusts up to 30 miles per hour, increasing to 20 to 30 miles per hour with gusts up to 40 miles per hour in the afternoon. Monday night, mostly clear. Lows in the lower 60s. Tuesday, sunny. Highs in the lower 80s. Tuesday night, mostly clear. Lows in the upper 50s. Wednesday, mostly sunny. Highs in the upper 80s. Wednesday night, increasing clouds. Lows in the lower 60s. Thursday, mostly sunny. Highs around 90. Thursday night, partly cloudy. Lows in the mid-60s. Friday, mostly sunny. Highs in the lower 90s. For Western Lake Secaucus.

mostly sunny. Highs around 90. Tonight, southeast winds 10 to 20 miles per hour. Slight chance of thunderstorms early in the morning. Mostly cloudy. Lows in the upper 60s. Here are the weather conditions at 4 p.m. Central Daylight Time. Bismarck, mostly sunny. Temperature 89 degrees, relative humidity 27%. Wind south at 9 miles an hour. Pressure 30.04 inches and falling. Mendon, mostly sunny. 88 degrees, relative humidity 42%. Wind south at 6 miles an hour. Hazen, mostly sunny. 90 degrees, relative humidity 19%. Wind south at 8 miles an hour. Harvey, sunny. 88 degrees, relative humidity 40%. Wind south at 8 miles an hour. Minot, partly sunny. 87 degrees, relative humidity 41%. Wind south at 9 miles an hour. Dickinson, partly sunny. 80 degrees, relative humidity 36%. Wind south at 15 miles an hour. Elsewhere around North Dakota, it was 86 at Garrison. It was sunny, with a temperature of 88 at Jamestown and 89 at Fargo. It was mostly sunny, with a temperature of 83 at Williston and 86 at Devil's Lake. At Grand Forks, it was partly sunny, with a temperature of 91. In northern South Dakota, it was mostly sunny. It was 92 at Mobridge and 86 at Aberdeen. In eastern Montana, at Miles City, it was sunny, with a temperature of 95. It was partly sunny, with a temperature of 90 at Glendive and 82 at Sydney. Once again, at Bismarck, the temperature was 89 degrees under mostly sunny skies. Here are the weather conditions at 4 p.m. Central Daylight Time. Bismarck, mostly sunny. Temperature 89 degrees, relative humidity 27%. Wind south at 9 miles an hour. Pressure 30.04 inches and falling. Mendon, mostly sunny. 88 degrees, relative humidity 42%. Wind south at 6 miles an hour. Hazen, partly sunny. 90 degrees, relative humidity 19%. Wind south at 8 miles an hour. Harvey, sunny. 88 degrees, relative humidity 40%. Wind south at 8 miles an hour. Minot, mostly sunny. 87 degrees, relative humidity 41%. Wind south at 9 miles an hour. Dickinson, partly sunny. 80 degrees, relative humidity 36%. Wind south at 15 miles an hour. Elsewhere around North Dakota, it was 86 at Garrison. It was sunny, with a temperature of 88 at Jamestown and 89 at Fargo. It was mostly sunny, with a temperature of 83 at Williston and 86 at Devil's Lake. At Grand Forks, it was partly sunny, with a temperature of 91. In northern South Dakota, skies ranged from sunny to mostly sunny. It was 92 at Mobridge and 86 at Aberdeen. In eastern Montana, at Miles City, it was sunny, with a temperature of 95. It was partly sunny, with a temperature of 90 at Glendive and 82 at Sydney. Once again, at Bismarck, the temperature was 89 degrees under mostly sunny skies. Heat advisory for the following counties in North Dakota: Burley, Eastern Morton, Eastern Sioux, Emmons, Grant, Mercer, Oliver, Western Morton, and Western Sioux. Heat advisory in effect from 1 p.m. Central Daylight Time or noon Mountain Daylight Time to 9 p.m. Central Daylight Time or 8 p.m. Mountain Daylight Time Sunday. What? Heat index values near 100 expected. Where? Portions of southwest and south central North Dakota. When? From 1 p.m. Central Daylight Time or noon Mountain Daylight Time to 9 p.m. Central Daylight Time or 8 p.m. Mountain Daylight Time Sunday. The following impacts are expected. Hot temperatures and high humidity may cause heat illnesses. Drink plenty of fluids, stay in an air-conditioned room, stay out of the sun, and check up on relatives and neighbors. The regional weather forecast from your National Weather Service office in Bismarck. Hot conditions return on Sunday with high temperatures and heat index values around 95 to near 100. Isolated to scattered severe thunderstorms are possible Sunday afternoon and evening. Expected hazards include hail as large as

2 inches in diameter and damaging winds up to 70 miles per hour, with a tornado possible. Windy northwest winds expected Monday. Winds combined with low humidity values could bring critical fire weather conditions across parts of southwest and south-central North Dakota. Brief cool down expected Tuesday, followed by a warming trend into next weekend. The detailed forecast for North Dakota, tonight, partly cloudy. Chance of showers and isolated thunderstorms, mainly west and central. Lows in the 60s. Sunday, mostly to partly clear. Chance of showers and thunderstorms. Highs in the upper 80s to upper 90s. Sunday night, partly cloudy. Chance of evening showers and thunderstorms. Slight chance of showers and thunderstorms overnight in the south. Lows in the 60s to lower 70s. Monday, mostly clear and windy. Highs in the upper 70s to upper 80s, with some lower 90s south. Here is the forecast for the Bismarck Minden listening area. Heat advisory in effect from 1 p.m. to 9 p.m. Central Daylight Time Sunday. Rest of today, mostly sunny. Highs in the lower 90s. South winds around 10 miles per hour. Tonight, mostly cloudy. A chance of showers and a slight chance of thunderstorms after midnight. Lows in the mid-60s. Southeast winds 5 to 10 miles per hour. Chance of rain 30%. Sunday, mostly sunny. A slight chance of showers and thunderstorms in the morning, then a chance of showers and thunderstorms in the afternoon. Some thunderstorms may be severe in the afternoon. Highs in the upper 90s. South winds 10 to 15 miles per hour. Chance of rain 30%. Sunday night, mostly cloudy. A chance of showers and thunderstorms in the evening. Some thunderstorms may be severe. Lows in the mid-60s. Northwest winds 5 to 10 miles per hour. Chance of rain 30%. Monday, sunny, windy. Highs in the upper 80s. Northwest winds 5 to 15 miles per hour with gusts up to 30 miles per hour, increasing to 20 to 30 miles per hour with gusts up to 40 miles per hour in the afternoon. Monday night, mostly clear. Lows in the lower 60s. Tuesday, sunny. Highs in the lower 80s. Tuesday night, mostly clear. Lows in the upper 50s. Wednesday, mostly sunny. Highs in the upper 80s. Wednesday night, increasing clouds. Lows in the lower 60s. Thursday, mostly sunny. Highs around 90. Thursday night, partly cloudy. Lows in the mid-60s. Friday, mostly sunny. Highs in the lower 90s. For Western Lake Sakakawea, rest of today, south winds 10 to 20 miles per hour. Slight chance of showers through the day. Mostly sunny. Highs in the upper 80s. Tonight, southeast winds 10 to 20 miles per hour. Partly cloudy. Lows in the mid-60s. For Eastern Lake Sakakawea, rest of today, south winds 10 to 15 miles per hour. Sunny. Highs in the upper 80s. Tonight, south winds 10 to 20 miles per hour. Mostly cloudy in the evening, then becoming partly cloudy. Lows in the mid-60s. For Northern Lake Oahe, rest of today, southeast winds around 10 miles per hour. Mostly sunny. Highs around 90. Tonight, southeast winds 10 to 20 miles per hour. Slight chance of thunderstorms early in the morning. Mostly cloudy. Lows in the upper 60s. Here are the weather conditions at 4 p.m. Central Daylight Time. Bismarck, mostly sunny. Temperature 89 degrees, relative humidity 27%. Wind south at 9 miles an hour. Pressure 30.04 inches and falling. Minden, mostly sunny. 88 degrees, relative humidity 42%. Wind south at 6 miles an hour. Hazen, partly sunny. 90 degrees, relative humidity 19%. Wind south at 8 miles an hour. Harvey, sunny. 88 degrees, relative humidity 40%. Wind south at 8 miles an hour. Minot, mostly sunny. 87 degrees, relative humidity 41%. Wind south at 9 miles an hour. Dickinson, partly sunny.

80 degrees, relative humidity 36%, wind south at 15 miles an hour. Elsewhere around North Dakota, it was 86 at Garrison. It was sunny, with a temperature of 88 at Jamestown and 89 at Fargo. It was mostly sunny, with a temperature of 83 at Williston and 86 at Devil's Lake. At Grand Forks, it was partly sunny, with a temperature of 91. In northern South Dakota, skies ranged from sunny to mostly sunny. It was 92 at Mobridge and 86 at Aberdeen. In eastern Montana, at Mile City, it was sunny, with a temperature of 95. It was partly sunny, with a temperature of 90 at Glendive and 82 at Sydney. Once again, at Bismarck, the temperature was 89 degrees under mostly sunny skies. Heat advisory for the following counties in North Dakota: Burley, Eastern Morton, Eastern Sioux, Emmons, Grant, Mercer, Oliver, Western Morton, and Western Sioux. Heat advisory in effect from 1 p.m. Central Daylight Time or noon Mountain Daylight Time to 9 p.m. Central Daylight Time or 8 p.m. Mountain Daylight Time Sunday. What? Heat index values near 100 expected. Where? Portions of southwest and south central North Dakota. When? From 1 p.m. Central Daylight Time or noon Mountain Daylight Time to 9 p.m. Central Daylight Time or 8 p.m. Mountain Daylight Time Sunday. The following impacts are expected. Hot temperatures and high humidity may cause heat illnesses. Drink plenty of fluids, stay in an air-conditioned room, stay out of the sun, and check up on relatives and neighbors. The regional weather forecast from your National Weather Service office in Bismarck. Hot conditions return on Sunday with high temperatures and heat index values around 95 to near 100. Isolated to scattered severe thunderstorms are possible Sunday afternoon and evening. Expected hazards include hail as large as 2 inches in diameter and damaging winds up to 70 miles per hour, with a tornado possible. Windy northwest winds expected Monday. Winds combined with low humidity values could bring critical fire weather conditions across parts of southwest and south-central North Dakota. Brief cool down expected Tuesday, followed by a warming trend into next weekend. The detailed forecast for North Dakota: tonight, partly cloudy. Chance of showers and isolated thunderstorms, mainly west and central. Lows in the 60s. Sunday, mostly to partly clear. Chance of showers and thunderstorms. Highs in the upper 80s to upper 90s. Sunday night, partly cloudy. Chance of evening showers and thunderstorms. Slight chance of showers and thunderstorms overnight in the south. Lows in the 60s to lower 70s. Monday, mostly clear and windy. Highs in the upper 70s to upper 80s, with some lower 90s south. Here is the forecast for the Bismarck, Minden listening area. Heat advisory in effect from 1 p.m. to 9 p.m. Central Daylight Time Sunday. Rest of today, mostly sunny. Highs in the lower 90s. South winds around 10 miles per hour. Tonight, mostly cloudy. A chance of showers and a slight chance of thunderstorms after midnight. Lows in the mid-60s. Southeast winds 5 to 10 miles per hour. Chance of rain 30%. Sunday, mostly sunny. A slight chance of showers and thunderstorms in the morning, then a chance of showers and thunderstorms in the afternoon. Some thunderstorms may be severe in the afternoon. Highs in the upper 90s. South winds 10 to 15 miles per hour. Chance of rain 30%. Sunday night, mostly cloudy. A chance of showers and thunderstorms in the evening. Some thunderstorms may be severe. Lows in the mid-60s. Northwest winds 5 to 10 miles per hour. Chance of rain 30%. Monday, sunny, windy. Highs in the upper 80s. Northwest winds 5 to 15 miles per hour with gusts up to 30 miles per hour, increasing to 20 to 30 miles per hour with gusts up to 40 miles per hour in the afternoon. Monday night, mostly clear. Lows in the lower 60s. Tuesday, sunny. Highs in the lower 80s. Tuesday night, mostly clear. Lows in the upper 50s. Wednesday, mostly sunny. Highs in the upper 80s. Wednesday night, increasing clouds. Lows in the lower 60s. Thursday, mostly sunny. Highs around 90. Thursday night,

Partly cloudy. Lows in the mid-60s. Friday, mostly sunny. Highs in the lower 90s. For western Lake Sakakawea, rest of today, south winds 10 to 20 miles per hour. Slight chance of showers through the day. Mostly sunny. Highs in the upper 80s. Tonight, southeast winds 10 to 20 miles per hour. Partly cloudy. Lows in the mid-60s. For eastern Lake Sakakawea, rest of today, south winds 10 to 15 miles per hour. Sunny. Highs in the upper 80s. Tonight, south winds 10 to 20 miles per hour. Mostly cloudy in the evening, then becoming partly cloudy. Lows in the mid-60s. For northern Lake Oahe, rest of today, southeast winds around 10 miles per hour. Mostly sunny. Highs around 90. Tonight, southeast winds 10 to 20 miles per hour. Slight chance of thunderstorms early in the morning. Mostly cloudy. Lows in the upper 60s. Here are the weather conditions at 4 p.m. Central Daylight Time. Bismarck, mostly sunny. Temperature 89 degrees, relative humidity 27%. Wind south at 9 miles an hour. Pressure 30.04 inches and falling. Mendan, mostly sunny. 88 degrees, relative humidity 42%. Wind south at 6 miles an hour. Hazen, partly sunny. 90 degrees, relative humidity 19%. Wind south at 8 miles an hour. Harvey, sunny. 88 degrees, relative humidity 40%. Wind south at 8 miles an hour. Minot, mostly sunny. 87 degrees, relative humidity 41%. Wind south at 9 miles an hour. Dickinson, partly sunny. 80 degrees, relative humidity 36%. Wind south at 15 miles an hour. Elsewhere around North Dakota, it was 86 at Garrison. It was sunny, with a temperature of 88 at Jamestown and 89 at Fargo. It was mostly sunny, with a temperature of 83 at Williston and 86 at Devil's Lake. At Grand Forks, it was partly sunny, with a temperature of 91. In northern South Dakota, skies ranged from sunny to mostly sunny. It was 92 at Mobridge and 86 at Aberdeen. In eastern Montana, at Mile City, it was sunny, with a temperature of 95. It was partly sunny, with a temperature of 90 at Glendive and 82 at Sydney. Once again, at Bismarck, the temperature was 89 degrees under mostly sunny skies. Heat advisory for the following counties in North Dakota: Burley, Eastern Morton, Eastern Sioux, Emmons, Grant, Mercer, Oliver, Western Morton, and Western Sioux. Heat advisory in effect from 1 p.m. Central Daylight Time or noon Mountain Daylight Time to 9 p.m. Central Daylight Time or 8 p.m. Mountain Daylight Time Sunday. What? Heat index values near 100 expected. Where? Portions of southwest and south central North Dakota. When? From 1 p.m. Central Daylight Time or noon Mountain Daylight Time to 9 p.m. Central Daylight Time or 8 p.m. Mountain Daylight Time Sunday. The following impacts are expected. Hot temperatures and high humidity may cause heat illnesses. Drink plenty of fluids. Stay in an air-conditioned room. Stay out of the sun. And check up on relatives and neighbors. The regional weather forecast from your National Weather Service office in Bismarck. Hot conditions return on Sunday with high temperatures and heat index values around 95 to near 100. Isolated to scattered severe thunderstorms are possible Sunday afternoon and evening. Expected hazards include hail as large as 2 inches in diameter and damaging winds up to 70 miles per hour, with a tornado possible. Windy northwest winds expected Monday. Winds combined with low humidity values could bring critical fire weather conditions across parts of southwest and south-central North Dakota. Brief cool down expected Tuesday, followed by a warming trend into next weekend. The detailed forecast for North Dakota: tonight, partly cloudy. Chance of showers and isolated thunderstorms, mainly west and central. Lows in the 60s. Sunday, mostly to partly clear. Chance of showers and thunderstorms. Highs in the upper 80s to upper 90s. Sunday night, partly cloudy. Chance of evening showers and thunderstorms. Slight chance of showers and thunderstorms overnight in the south.

lows in the 60s to lower 70s. Monday, mostly clear and windy. Highs in the upper 70s to upper 80s, with some lower 90s south. 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Providing weather information 24 hours a day from your National Weather Service office in Bismarck. Here is the forecast for the Bismarck, Mend, and listening area. Heat advisory in effect from 1 p.m. to 9 p.m. Central Daylight Time Sunday. Rest of today, mostly sunny. Highs in the lower 90s. South winds around 10 miles per hour. Tonight, mostly cloudy. A chance of showers and a slight chance of thunderstorms after midnight. Lows in the mid-60s. Southeast winds 5 to 10 miles per hour. Chance of rain 30%. Sunday, mostly sunny. A slight chance of showers and thunderstorms in the morning, then a chance of showers and thunderstorms in the afternoon. Some thunderstorms may be severe in the afternoon. Highs in the upper 90s. South winds 10 to 15 miles per hour. Chance of rain 30%. Sunday night, mostly cloudy. A chance of showers and thunderstorms in the evening. Some thunderstorms may be severe. Lows in the mid-60s. Northwest winds 5 to 10 miles per hour. Chance of rain 30%. Monday, sunny, windy. Highs in the upper 80s. Northwest winds 5 to 15 miles per hour with gusts up to 30 miles per hour, increasing to 20 to 30 miles per hour with gusts up to 40 miles per hour in the afternoon. Monday night, mostly clear. Lows in the lower 60s. Tuesday, sunny. Highs in the lower 80s. Tuesday night, mostly clear. Lows in the upper 50s. Wednesday, mostly sunny. Highs in the upper 80s. Wednesday night, increasing clouds. Lows in the lower 60s. Thursday, mostly sunny. Highs around 90. Thursday night, partly cloudy. Lows in the mid-60s. Friday, mostly sunny. Highs in the lower 90s. For Western Lake Sakakawea, tonight, southeast winds 10 to 20 miles per hour. Partly cloudy. Lows in the mid-60s. Sunday, southwest winds 10 to 15 miles per hour, shifting to the northwest 10 to 20 miles per hour in the afternoon. Lows in the mid-60s. Sunday, southwest winds 10 to 15 miles per hour, shifting to the northwest 10 to 20 miles per hour in the afternoon. Mostly sunny. Highs in the mid-90s. For Eastern Lake Sakakawea, tonight, south winds 10 to 20 miles per hour. Mostly cloudy in the evening, then becoming partly cloudy. Lows in the mid-60s. Sunday, southwest winds 10 to 20 miles per hour, shifting to the northwest 10 to 15 miles per hour late in the afternoon. Mostly sunny. Highs in the mid-90s. For Northern Lake Oahe, tonight, southeast winds 10 to 20 miles per hour. Slight chance of thunderstorms early in the morning. Mostly cloudy. Lows in the upper 60s. Sunday, southwest winds 10 to 20 miles per hour. Slight chance of thunderstorms through the day. Mostly sunny. Highs in the mid-90s. Here are the weather conditions at 4 p.m. Central Daylight Time. Bismarck, mostly sunny. Temperature 89 degrees, relative humidity 27%. Wind south at 9 miles an hour. Pressure 30.04 inches and falling. Mendon, mostly sunny. 88 degrees, relative humidity 42%. Wind south at 6 miles an hour. Hazen, partly sunny. 90 degrees, relative humidity 19%. Wind south at 8 miles an hour. Harvey, sunny. 88 degrees, relative humidity 40%. Wind south at 8 miles an hour. Minot, mostly sunny. 87 degrees, relative humidity 41%. Wind south at 9 miles an hour. Dickinson, partly sunny. 80 degrees, relative humidity 36%. Wind south at 15 miles an hour. Elsewhere around North Dakota, it was 86 at Garrison. It was sunny, with a temperature of 88 at Jamestown and 89 at Fargo. It was mostly sunny, with a temperature of 83 at

Williston, and 86 at Devil's Lake. At Grand Forks, it was partly sunny, with a temperature of 91. In northern South Dakota, skies ranged from sunny to mostly sunny. It was 92 at Mobridge, and 86 at Aberdeen. In eastern Montana, at Miles City, it was sunny, with a temperature of 95. It was partly sunny, with a temperature of 90 at Glendive, and 82 at Sydney. Once again, at Bismarck, the temperature was 89 degrees under mostly sunny skies. Heat advisory for the following counties in North Dakota: Burley, Eastern Morton, Eastern Sioux, Emmons, Grant, Mercer, Oliver, Western Morton, and Western Sioux. Heat advisory in effect from 1 p.m. Central Daylight Time or noon Mountain Daylight Time to 9 p.m. Central Daylight Time or 8 p.m. Mountain Daylight Time Sunday. What? Heat index values near 100 expected. Where? Portions of southwest and south-central North Dakota. When? From 1 p.m. Central Daylight Time or noon Mountain Daylight Time to 9 p.m. Central Daylight Time or 8 p.m. Mountain Daylight Time Sunday. The following impacts are expected. Hot temperatures and high humidity may cause heat illnesses. Drink plenty of fluids, stay in an air-conditioned room, stay out of the sun, and check up on relatives and neighbors. The regional weather forecast from your National Weather Service office in Bismarck. Hot conditions return on Sunday with high temperatures and heat index values around 95 to near 100. Isolated to scattered severe thunderstorms are possible Sunday afternoon and evening. Expected hazards include hail as large as 2 inches in diameter and damaging winds up to 70 miles per hour, with a tornado possible. Windy northwest winds expected Monday. Winds combined with low humidity values could bring critical fire weather conditions across parts of southwest and south-central North Dakota. Brief cool down expected Tuesday, followed by a warming trend into next weekend. The detailed forecast for North Dakota: tonight, partly cloudy. Chance of showers and isolated thunderstorms, mainly west and central. Lows in the 60s. Sunday, mostly to partly clear. Chance of showers and thunderstorms. Highs in the upper 80s to upper 90s. Sunday night, partly cloudy. Chance of evening showers and thunderstorms. Slight chance of showers and thunderstorms overnight in the south. Lows in the 60s to lower 70s. Monday, mostly clear and windy. Highs in the upper 70s to upper 80s, with some lower 90s south. Here is the forecast for the Bismarck, Minden listening area. Heat advisory in effect from 1 p.m. to 9 p.m. Central Daylight Time Sunday. Rest of today, mostly sunny. Highs in the lower 90s. South winds around 10 miles per hour. Tonight, mostly cloudy. A chance of showers and a slight chance of thunderstorms after midnight. Lows in the mid-60s. Southeast winds 5 to 10 miles per hour. Chance of rain 30%. Sunday, mostly sunny. A slight chance of showers and thunderstorms in the morning, then a chance of showers and thunderstorms in the afternoon. Some thunderstorms may be severe in the afternoon. Highs in the upper 90s. South winds 10 to 15 miles per hour. Chance of rain 30%. Sunday night, mostly cloudy. A chance of showers and thunderstorms in the evening. Some thunderstorms may be severe. Lows in the mid-60s. Northwest winds 5 to 10 miles per hour. Chance of rain 30%. Monday, sunny, windy. Highs in the upper 80s. Northwest winds 5 to 15 miles per hour with gusts up to 30 miles per hour, increasing to 20 to 30 miles per hour with gusts up to 40 miles per hour in the afternoon. Monday night, mostly clear. Lows in the lower 60s. Tuesday, sunny. Highs in the lower 80s. Tuesday night, mostly clear. Lows in the upper 50s. Wednesday, mostly sunny. Highs in the upper 80s. Wednesday night, increasing clouds. Lows in the lower 60s. Thursday, mostly sunny. Highs around 90. Thursday night, partly cloudy. Lows in the mid-60s. Friday, mostly sunny. Highs in the lower 90s. For Western Lake Sakakawea, tonight, southeast winds 10 to 20 miles per hour. Partly cloudy. Lows in the mid-60s. Sunday,
Southwest winds 10 to 15 miles per hour, shifting to the northwest 10 to 20 miles per hour in the afternoon. Mostly sunny. Highs in the mid-90s. For eastern Lake Sakakawea, tonight, south winds 10 to 20 miles per hour. Mostly cloudy in the evening, then becoming partly cloudy. Lows in the mid-60s. Sunday, southwest winds 10 to 20 miles per hour, shifting to the northwest 10 to 15 miles per hour late in the afternoon. Mostly sunny. Highs in the mid-90s. For northern Lake Oahe, tonight, southeast winds 10 to 20 miles per hour. Slight chance of thunderstorms early in the morning. Mostly cloudy. Lows in the upper 60s. Sunday, southwest winds 10 to 20 miles per hour. Slight chance of thunderstorms through the day. Mostly sunny. Highs in the mid-90s. Here are the weather conditions at 4 p.m. Central Daylight Time. Bismarck, mostly sunny. Temperature 89 degrees, relative humidity 27%. Wind south at 9 miles an hour. Pressure 30.04 inches and falling. Mendon, mostly sunny. 88 degrees, relative humidity 42%. Wind south at 6 miles an hour. Hazen, partly sunny. 90 degrees, relative humidity 19%. Wind south at 8 miles an hour. Harvey, sunny. 88 degrees, relative humidity 40%. Wind south at 8 miles an hour. Minot, mostly sunny. 87 degrees, relative humidity 41%. Wind south at 9 miles an hour. Dickinson, partly sunny. 80 degrees, relative humidity 36%. Wind south at 15 miles an hour. Elsewhere around North Dakota, it was 86 at Garrison. It was sunny, with a temperature of 88 at Jamestown, and 89 at Fargo. It was mostly sunny, with a temperature of 83 at Williston, and 86 at Devil's Lake. At Grand Forks, it was partly sunny, with a temperature of 91. In northern South Dakota, skies ranged from sunny to mostly sunny. It was 92 at Mobridge, and 86 at Aberdeen. In eastern Montana, at Mile City, it was sunny, with a temperature of 95. It was partly sunny, with a temperature of 90 at Glendive, and 82 at Sydney. Once again, at Bismarck, the temperature was 89 degrees under mostly sunny skies. Heat advisory for the following counties in North Dakota: Burley, Eastern Morton, Eastern Sioux, Emmons, Grant, Mercer, Oliver, Western Morton, and Western Sioux. Heat advisory in effect from 1 p.m. Central Daylight Time or noon Mountain Daylight Time to 9 p.m. Central Daylight Time or 8 p.m. Mountain Daylight Time Sunday. What? Heat index values near 100 expected. Where? Portions of southwest and south-central North Dakota. When? From 1 p.m. Central Daylight Time or noon Mountain Daylight Time to 9 p.m. Central Daylight Time or 8 p.m. Mountain Daylight Time Sunday. The following impacts are expected. Hot temperatures and high humidity may cause heat illnesses. Drink plenty of fluids, stay in an air-conditioned room, stay out of the sun, and check up on relatives and neighbors. The regional weather forecast from your National Weather Service office in Bismarck. Hot conditions return on Sunday with high temperatures and heat index values around 95 to near 100. Isolated to scattered severe thunderstorms are possible Sunday afternoon and evening. Expected hazards include hail as large as 2 inches in diameter and damaging winds up to 70 miles per hour, with a tornado possible. Windy northwest winds expected Monday. Winds combined with low humidity values could bring critical fire weather conditions across parts of southwest and south-central North Dakota. Brief cool down expected Tuesday, followed by a warming trend into next weekend. The detailed forecast for North Dakota: tonight, partly cloudy. Chance of showers and isolated thunderstorms, mainly west and central. Lows in the 60s. Sunday, mostly to partly clear. Chance of showers and thunderstorms. Highs in the upper 80s to upper 90s. Sunday night, partly cloudy. Chance of evening showers and thunderstorms. Slight chance of showers and thunderstorms overnight in the south. Lows in the 60s to lower 70s. Monday, mostly clear and windy. Highs in the upper 70s to upper 80s, with some lower 90s south. Here is the

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Heat advisory in effect from 1 p.m. to 9 p.m. Central Daylight Time Sunday. Rest of today, mostly sunny. Highs in the lower 90s. South winds around 10 miles per hour. Tonight, mostly cloudy. A chance of showers and a slight chance of thunderstorms after midnight. Lows in the mid-60s. Southeast winds 5 to 10 miles per hour. Chance of rain 30%. Sunday, mostly sunny. A slight chance of showers and thunderstorms in the morning, then a chance of showers and thunderstorms in the afternoon. Some thunderstorms may be severe in the afternoon. Highs in the upper 90s. South winds 10 to 15 miles per hour. Chance of rain 30%. Sunday night, mostly cloudy. A chance of showers and thunderstorms in the evening. Some thunderstorms may be severe. Lows in the mid-60s. Northwest winds 5 to 10 miles per hour. Chance of rain 30%. Monday, sunny, windy. Highs in the upper 80s. Northwest winds 5 to 15 miles per hour with gusts up to 30 miles per hour, increasing to 20 to 30 miles per hour with gusts up to 40 miles per hour in the afternoon. Monday night, mostly clear. Lows in the lower 60s. Tuesday, sunny. Highs in the lower 80s. Tuesday night, mostly clear. Lows in the upper 50s. Wednesday, mostly sunny. Highs in the upper 80s. Wednesday night, increasing clouds. Lows in the lower 60s. Thursday, mostly sunny. Highs around 90. Thursday night, partly cloudy. Lows in the mid-60s. Friday, mostly sunny. Highs in the lower 90s. For Western Lake Sakakawea, tonight, southeast winds 10 to 20 miles per hour. Partly cloudy. Lows in the mid-60s. Sunday, southwest winds 10 to 15 miles per hour, shifting to the northwest 10 to 20 miles per hour in the afternoon. Mostly sunny. Highs in the mid-90s. For Eastern Lake Sakakawea, tonight, south winds 10 to 20 miles per hour. Mostly cloudy in the evening, then becoming partly cloudy. Lows in the mid-60s. Sunday, southwest winds 10 to 20 miles per hour, shifting to the northwest 10 to 15 miles per hour late in the afternoon. Mostly sunny. Highs in the mid-90s. For Northern Lake Oahe, tonight, southeast winds 10 to 20 miles per hour. Slight chance of thunderstorms early in the morning. Mostly cloudy. Lows in the upper 60s. Sunday, southwest winds 10 to 20 miles per hour. Slight chance of thunderstorms through the day. Mostly sunny. Highs in the mid-90s. Here are the weather conditions at 4 p.m. Central Daylight Time. Bismarck, mostly sunny. Temperature 89 degrees, relative humidity 27%. Wind south at 9 miles an hour. Pressure 30.04 inches and falling. Menden, mostly sunny. 88 degrees, relative humidity 42%. Wind south at 6 miles an hour. Hazen, partly sunny. 90 degrees, relative humidity 19%. Wind south at 8 miles an hour. Harvey, sunny. 88 degrees, relative humidity 40%. Wind south at 8 miles an hour. Minot, mostly sunny. 87 degrees, relative humidity 41%. Wind south at 9 miles an hour. Dickinson, partly sunny. 80 degrees, relative humidity 36%. Wind south at 15 miles an hour. Elsewhere around North Dakota, it was 86 at Garrison. It was sunny, with a temperature of 88 at Jamestown and 89 at Fargo. It was mostly sunny, with a temperature of 83 at Williston and 86 at Devil's Lake. At Grand Forks, it was partly sunny, with a temperature of 91. In northern South Dakota, skies ranged from sunny to mostly sunny. It was 92 at Mobridge and 86 at Aberdeen. In eastern Montana, at Miles City, it was sunny, with a temperature of 95. It was partly sunny, with a temperature of 90 at Glendive and 82 at Sydney. Once again, at Bismarck, the temperature was 89 degrees under mostly sunny skies. Heat advisory for the following counties in North Dakota.

Burley, Eastern Morton, Eastern Sioux, Emmons, Grant, Mercer, Oliver, Western Morton, and Western Sioux. Heat advisory in effect from 1 p.m. Central Daylight Time or noon Mountain Daylight Time to 9 p.m. Central Daylight Time or 8 p.m. Mountain Daylight Time Sunday. What? Heat index values near 100 expected. Where? Portions of southwest and south-central North Dakota. When? From 1 p.m. Central Daylight Time or noon Mountain Daylight Time to 9 p.m. Central Daylight Time or 8 p.m. Mountain Daylight Time Sunday. The following impacts are expected. Hot temperatures and high humidity may cause heat illnesses. Drink plenty of fluids, stay in an air-conditioned room, stay out of the sun, and check up on relatives and neighbors. The regional weather forecast from your National Weather Service office in Bismarck. Hot conditions return on Sunday with high temperatures and heat index values around 95 to near 100. Isolated to scattered severe thunderstorms are possible Sunday afternoon and evening. Expected hazards include hail as large as 2 inches in diameter and damaging winds up to 70 miles per hour, with a tornado possible. Windy northwest winds expected Monday. Winds combined with low humidity values could bring critical fire weather conditions across parts of southwest and south-central North Dakota. Brief cool down expected Tuesday, followed by a warming trend into next weekend. The detailed forecast for North Dakota, tonight, partly cloudy. Chance of showers and isolated thunderstorms, mainly west and central. Lows in the 60s. Sunday, mostly to partly clear. Chance of showers and thunderstorms. Highs in the upper 80s to upper 90s. Sunday night, partly cloudy. Chance of evening showers and thunderstorms. Slight chance of showers and thunderstorms overnight in the south. Lows in the 60s to lower 70s. Monday, mostly clear and windy. Highs in the upper 70s to upper 80s, with some lower 90s south. Here is the forecast for the Bismarck, Minden listening area. Heat advisory in effect from 1 p.m. to 9 p.m. Central Daylight Time Sunday. Rest of today, mostly sunny. Highs in the lower 90s. South winds around 10 miles per hour. Tonight, mostly cloudy. A chance of showers and a slight chance of thunderstorms after midnight. Lows in the mid-60s. Southeast winds 5 to 10 miles per hour. Chance of rain 30%. Sunday, mostly sunny. A slight chance of showers and thunderstorms in the morning, then a chance of showers and thunderstorms in the afternoon. Some thunderstorms may be severe in the afternoon. Highs in the upper 90s. South winds 10 to 15 miles per hour. Chance of rain 30%. Sunday night, mostly cloudy. A chance of showers and thunderstorms in the evening. Some thunderstorms may be severe. Lows in the mid-60s. Northwest winds 5 to 10 miles per hour. Chance of rain 30%. Monday, sunny, windy. Highs in the upper 80s. Northwest winds 5 to 15 miles per hour with gusts up to 30 miles per hour, increasing to 20 to 30 miles per hour with gusts up to 40 miles per hour in the afternoon. Monday night, mostly clear. Lows in the lower 60s. Tuesday, sunny. Highs in the lower 80s. Tuesday night, mostly clear. Lows in the upper 50s. Wednesday, mostly sunny. Highs in the upper 80s. Wednesday night, increasing clouds. Lows in the lower 60s. Thursday, mostly sunny. Highs around 90. Thursday night, partly cloudy. Lows in the mid-60s. Friday, mostly sunny. Highs in the lower 90s. For Western Lake Sakakawea, tonight, southeast winds 10 to 20 miles per hour. Partly cloudy. Lows in the mid-60s. Sunday, southwest winds 10 to 15 miles per hour, shifting to the northwest 10 to 20 miles per hour in the afternoon. Mostly sunny. Highs in the mid-90s. For Eastern Lake Sakakawea, tonight, south winds 10 to 20 miles per hour. Mostly cloudy in the evening, then becoming partly cloudy. Lows in the mid-60s. Sunday, southwest winds 10 to 20 miles per hour, shifting to the northwest 10 to 15 miles per hour late in the afternoon. Mostly sunny. Highs in the mid-90s. For Northern Lake Oahe, tonight, southeast winds 10

20 miles per hour. Slight chance of thunderstorms early in the morning. Mostly cloudy. Lows in the upper 60s. Sunday, southwest winds 10 to 20 miles per hour. Slight chance of thunderstorms through the day. Mostly sunny. Highs in the mid-90s. Here are the weather conditions at 4 p.m. Central Daylight Time. Bismarck, mostly sunny. Temperature 89 degrees, relative humidity 27%. Wind south at 9 miles an hour. Pressure 30.04 inches and falling. Mendon, mostly sunny. 88 degrees, relative humidity 42%. Wind south at 6 miles an hour. Hazen, partly sunny. 90 degrees, relative humidity 19%. Wind south at 8 miles an hour. Harvey, sunny. 88 degrees, relative humidity 40%. Wind south at 8 miles an hour. Minot, mostly sunny. 87 degrees, relative humidity 41%. Wind south at 9 miles an hour. Dickinson, partly sunny. 80 degrees, relative humidity 36%. Wind south at 15 miles an hour. Elsewhere around North Dakota, it was 86 at Garrison. It was sunny, with a temperature of 88 at Jamestown and 89 at Fargo. It was mostly sunny, with a temperature of 83 at Williston and 86 at Devil's Lake. At Grand Forks, it was partly sunny, with a temperature of 91. In northern South Dakota, skies ranged from sunny to mostly sunny. It was 92 at Mobridge and 86 at Aberdeen. In eastern Montana, at Miles City, it was sunny, with a temperature of 95. It was partly sunny, with a temperature of 90 at Glendive and 82 at Sydney. Once again, at Bismarck, the temperature was 89 degrees under mostly sunny skies. Heat advisory for the following counties in North Dakota: Burley, Eastern Morton, Eastern Sioux, Emmons, Grant, Mercer, Oliver, Western Morton, and Western Sioux. Heat advisory in effect from 1 p.m. Central Daylight Time or noon Mountain Daylight Time to 9 p.m. Central Daylight Time or 8 p.m. Mountain Daylight Time Sunday. What? Heat index values near 100 expected. Where? Portions of southwest and south central North Dakota. When? From 1 p.m. Central Daylight Time or noon Mountain Daylight Time to 9 p.m. Central Daylight Time or 8 p.m. Mountain Daylight Time Sunday. The following impacts are expected. Hot temperatures and high humidity may cause heat illnesses. Drink plenty of fluids, stay in an air-conditioned room, stay out of the sun, and check up on relatives and neighbors. The regional weather forecast from your National Weather Service office in Bismarck. Hot conditions return on Sunday with high temperatures and heat index values around 95 to near 100. Isolated to scattered severe thunderstorms are possible Sunday afternoon and evening. Expected hazards include hail as large as 2 inches in diameter and damaging winds up to 70 miles per hour, with a tornado possible. Windy northwest winds expected Monday. Winds combined with low humidity values could bring critical fire weather conditions across parts of southwest and south-central North Dakota. Brief cool down expected Tuesday, followed by a warming trend into next weekend. The detailed forecast for North Dakota: tonight, partly cloudy. Chance of showers and isolated thunderstorms, mainly west and central. Lows in the 60s. Sunday, mostly to partly clear. Chance of showers and thunderstorms. Highs in the upper 80s to upper 90s. Sunday night, partly cloudy. Chance of evening showers and thunderstorms. Slight chance of showers and thunderstorms overnight in the south. Lows in the 60s to lower 70s. Monday, mostly clear and windy. Highs in the upper 70s to upper 80s, with some lower 90s south. Here is the forecast for the Bismarck, Mendon listening area. Heat advisory in effect from 1 p.m. to 9 p.m. Central Daylight Time Sunday. Rest of today, mostly sunny. Highs in the lower 90s. South winds around 10 miles per hour. Tonight, mostly cloudy. A chance of showers and a slight chance of thunderstorms after midnight. Lows in the mid-60s. Southeast winds 5 to 10 miles per hour. Chance of rain 30%. Sunday, mostly sunny. A slight chance of showers and thunderstorms in the morning, then a chance

showers and thunderstorms in the afternoon. Some thunderstorms may be severe in the afternoon. Highs in the upper 90s. South winds 10 to 15 miles per hour. Chance of rain 30%. Sunday night, mostly cloudy. A chance of showers and thunderstorms in the evening. Some thunderstorms may be severe. Lows in the mid-60s. Northwest winds 5 to 10 miles per hour. Chance of rain 30%. Monday, sunny, windy. Highs in the upper 80s. Northwest winds 5 to 15 miles per hour with gusts up to 30 miles per hour, increasing to 20 to 30 miles per hour with gusts up to 40 miles per hour in the afternoon. Monday night, mostly clear. Lows in the lower 60s. Tuesday, sunny. Highs in the lower 80s. Tuesday night, mostly clear. Lows in the upper 50s. Wednesday, mostly sunny. Highs in the upper 80s. Wednesday night, increasing clouds. Lows in the lower 60s. Thursday, mostly sunny. Highs around 90. Thursday night, partly cloudy. Lows in the mid-60s. Friday, mostly sunny. Highs in the lower 90s. 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Providing weather information 24 hours a day from your National Weather Service office in Bismarck. For Western Lake Sakakawea, tonight, southeast winds 10 to 20 miles per hour. Partly cloudy. Lows in the mid-60s. Sunday, southwest winds 10 to 15 miles per hour, shifting to the northwest 10 to 20 miles per hour in the afternoon. Mostly sunny. Highs in the mid-90s. For Eastern Lake Sakakawea, tonight, south winds 10 to 20 miles per hour. Mostly cloudy in the evening, then becoming partly cloudy. Lows in the mid-60s. Sunday, southwest winds 10 to 20 miles per hour, shifting to the northwest 10 to 15 miles per hour late in the afternoon. Mostly sunny. Highs in the mid-90s. For Northern Lake Oahe, tonight, southeast winds 10 to 20 miles per hour. Slight chance of thunderstorms early in the morning. Mostly cloudy. Lows in the upper 60s. Sunday, southwest winds 10 to 20 miles per hour. Slight chance of thunderstorms through the day. Mostly sunny. Highs in the mid-90s. Here are the weather conditions at 5 p.m. Central Daylight Time. Bismarck, mostly sunny. Temperature 91 degrees, relative humidity 26%. Wind southeast at 12 miles an hour. Pressure 30.03 inches and falling. Menden, mostly sunny. 88 degrees, relative humidity 40%. Wind south at 9 miles an hour. Hazen, mostly sunny. 90 degrees, relative humidity 19%. Wind south at 9 miles an hour. Harvey, mostly sunny. 88 degrees, relative humidity 42%. Wind south at 7 miles an hour. Minot, partly sunny. 87 degrees, relative humidity 38%. Wind south at 8 miles an hour. Dickinson, mostly sunny. 84 degrees, relative humidity 35%. Wind southeast at 17 miles an hour. Elsewhere around North Dakota, it was 86 at Garrison. It was sunny, with a temperature of 89 at Jamestown, 89 at Fargo, and 87 at Devil's Lake. It was mostly sunny, with a temperature of 85 at Williston and 92 at Grand Forks. In northern South Dakota, it was mostly sunny. It was 88 at Mobridge and 86 at Aberdeen. In eastern Montana, it was 86 at Sidney. At Mile City, it was sunny, with a temperature of 95. At Glendive, it was partly sunny, with a temperature of 92. Once again, at Bismarck, the temperature was 91 degrees under mostly sunny skies. Heat advisory for the following counties in North Dakota: Burley, Eastern Morton, Eastern Sioux, Emmons, Grant, Mercer, Oliver, Western Morton, and Western Sioux. Heat advisory in effect from 1 p.m. Central Daylight Time or noon Mountain Daylight Time to 9 p.m. Central Daylight Time or 8 p.m. Mountain Daylight Time Sunday. What? Heat index values near 100 expected. Where? Portions of

southwest and south-central North Dakota. When, from 1 p.m. Central Daylight Time, or noon Mountain Daylight Time to 9 p.m. Central Daylight Time, or 8 p.m. Mountain Daylight Time Sunday. The following impacts are expected. Hot temperatures and high humidity may cause heat illnesses. Drink plenty of fluids. 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And check up on relatives and neighbors. The regional weather forecast from your National Weather Service office in Bismarck. Hot conditions return on Sunday with high temperatures and heat index values around 95 to near 100. Isolated to scattered severe thunderstorms are possible Sunday afternoon and evening. Expected hazards include hail as large as 2 inches in diameter and damaging winds up to 70 miles per hour, with a tornado possible. Windy northwest winds expected Monday. Winds combined with low humidity values could bring critical fire weather conditions across parts of southwest and south-central North Dakota. Brief cool down expected Tuesday, followed by a warming trend into next weekend. The detailed forecast for North Dakota, tonight, partly cloudy. Chance of showers and isolated thunderstorms, mainly west and central. Lows in the 60s. Sunday, mostly to partly clear. Chance of showers and thunderstorms. Highs in the upper 80s to upper 90s. Sunday night, partly cloudy. Chance of evening showers and thunderstorms. Slight chance of showers and thunderstorms overnight in the south. Lows in the 60s to lower 70s. Monday, mostly clear and windy. Highs in the upper 70s to upper 80s, with some lower 90s south. Here is the forecast for the Bismarck, Minden listening area. Heat advisory in effect from 1 p.m. to 9 p.m. Central Daylight Time Sunday. Rest of today, mostly sunny. Highs in the lower 90s. South winds around 10 miles per hour. Tonight, mostly cloudy. A chance of showers and a slight chance of thunderstorms after midnight. Lows in the mid-60s. Southeast winds 5 to 10 miles per hour. Chance of rain 30%. Sunday, mostly sunny. A slight chance of showers and thunderstorms in the morning, then a chance of showers and thunderstorms in the afternoon. Some thunderstorms may be severe in the afternoon. Highs in the upper 90s. South winds 10 to 15 miles per hour. Chance of rain 30%. Sunday night, mostly cloudy. A chance of showers and thunderstorms in the evening. Some thunderstorms may be severe. Lows in the mid-60s. Northwest winds 5 to 10 miles per hour. Chance of rain 30%. Monday, sunny, windy. Highs in the upper 80s. Northwest winds 5 to 15 miles per hour with gusts up to 30 miles per hour, increasing to 20 to 30 miles per hour with gusts up to 40 miles per hour in the afternoon. Monday night, mostly clear. Lows in the lower 60s. Tuesday, sunny. Highs in the lower 80s. Tuesday night, mostly clear. Lows in the upper 50s. Wednesday, mostly sunny. Highs in the upper 80s. Wednesday night, increasing clouds. Lows in the lower 60s. Thursday, mostly sunny. Highs around 90. Thursday night, partly cloudy. Lows in the mid-60s. Friday, mostly sunny. Highs in the lower 90s. For Western Lake Sakakawea, tonight, southeast winds 10 to 20 miles per hour. Partly cloudy. Lows in the mid-60s. Sunday, southwest winds 10 to 15 miles per hour, shifting to the northwest 10 to 20 miles per hour in the afternoon. Mostly sunny. Highs in the mid-90s. For Eastern Lake Sakakawea, tonight, south winds 10 to 20 miles per hour. Mostly cloudy in the evening, then becoming partly cloudy. Lows in the mid-60s. Sunday, southwest winds 10 to 20 miles per hour, shifting to the northwest 10 to 15 miles per hour late in the afternoon. Mostly sunny. Highs in the mid-90s. For Northern Lake Oahe, tonight, southeast winds 10 to 20 miles per hour. Slight chance of thunderstorms early in the morning. Mostly cloudy. Lows in the upper 60s. Sunday, southwest winds 10 to 20 miles per hour. Slight chance of thunderstorms through the day. Mostly sunny. Highs in the mid-90s. Here are the weather conditions at 5 p.m.

Humidity 38%. Wind south at 8 miles an hour. Dickinson, mostly sunny. 84 degrees, relative humidity 35%. Wind southeast at 17 miles an hour. Elsewhere around North Dakota, it was 86 at Garrison. It was sunny, with a temperature of 89 at Jamestown, 89 at Fargo, and 87 at Devil's Lake. It was mostly sunny, with a temperature of 85 at Williston, and 92 at Grand Forks. In northern South Dakota, it was mostly sunny. It was 88 at Mobridge, and 86 at Aberdeen. In eastern Montana, it was 86 at Sidney. At Miles City, it was sunny, with a temperature of 95. At Glendive, it was partly sunny, with a temperature of 92. Once again, at Bismarck, the temperature was 91 degrees under mostly sunny skies. Here are the weather conditions at 5 p.m. Central Daylight Time. Bismarck, mostly sunny. Temperature 91 degrees, relative humidity 26%. Wind southeast at 12 miles an hour. Pressure 30.03 inches and falling. Mendon, partly sunny. 88 degrees, relative humidity 40%. Wind south at 9 miles an hour. Hazen, partly sunny. 90 degrees, relative humidity 19%. Wind south at 9 miles an hour. Harvey, mostly sunny. 88 degrees, relative humidity 42%. Wind south at 7 miles an hour. Minot, partly sunny. 87 degrees, relative humidity 38%. Wind south at 8 miles an hour. Dickinson, partly sunny. 84 degrees, relative humidity 35%. Wind southeast at 17 miles an hour. Elsewhere around North Dakota, it was 86 at Garrison. It was sunny, with a temperature of 89 at Jamestown and 89 at Fargo. It was mostly sunny, with a temperature of 85 at Williston, 92 at Grand Forks, and 87 at Devil's Lake. In northern South Dakota, skies ranged from sunny to mostly sunny. It was 88 at Mobridge, and 86 at Aberdeen. In eastern Montana, it was 86 at Sidney. At Miles City, it was sunny, with a temperature of 95. At Glendive, it was partly sunny, with a temperature of 92. Once again, at Bismarck, the temperature was 91 degrees under mostly sunny skies. Heat advisory for the following counties in North Dakota: Burley, Eastern Morton, Eastern Sioux, Emmons, Grant, Mercer, Oliver, Western Morton, and Western Sioux. Heat advisory in effect from 1 p.m. Central Daylight Time or noon Mountain Daylight Time to 9 p.m. Central Daylight Time or 8 p.m. Mountain Daylight Time Sunday. What? Heat index values near 100 expected. Where? Portions of southwest and south-central North Dakota. When? From 1 p.m. Central Daylight Time or noon Mountain Daylight Time to 9 p.m. Central Daylight Time or 8 p.m. Mountain Daylight Time Sunday. The following impacts are expected. Hot temperatures and high humidity may cause heat illnesses. Drink plenty of fluids, stay in an air-conditioned room, stay out of the sun, and check up on relatives and neighbors. The regional weather forecast from your National Weather Service office in Bismarck. Hot conditions return on Sunday with high temperatures and heat index values around 95 to near 100. Isolated to scattered severe thunderstorms are possible Sunday afternoon and evening. Expected hazards include hail as large as 2 inches in diameter and damaging winds up to 70 miles per hour, with a tornado possible. Windy northwest winds expected Monday. Winds combined with low humidity values could bring critical fire weather conditions across parts of southwest and south-central North Dakota. Brief cool down expected Tuesday, followed by a warming trend into next weekend. The detailed forecast for North Dakota: tonight, partly cloudy. Chance of showers and isolated thunderstorms, mainly west and central. Lows in the 60s. Sunday, mostly to partly clear. Chance of showers and thunderstorms. Highs in the upper 80s to upper 90s. Sunday night, partly cloudy. Chance of evening showers and thunderstorms. Slight chance of showers and thunderstorms overnight in the south. Lows in the 60s to lower 70s. Monday, mostly clear and windy. Highs in the upper 70s to upper 80s, with some lower 90s south.
Here is the forecast.

the Bismarck Menden listening area. Heat advisory in effect from 1 p.m. to 9 p.m. Central Daylight Time Sunday. Rest of today, mostly sunny. Highs in the lower 90s. South winds around 10 miles per hour. Tonight, mostly cloudy. A chance of showers and a slight chance of thunderstorms after midnight. Lows in the mid-60s. Southeast winds 5 to 10 miles per hour. Chance of rain 30%. Sunday, mostly sunny. A slight chance of showers and thunderstorms in the morning, then a chance of showers and thunderstorms in the afternoon. Some thunderstorms may be severe in the afternoon. Highs in the upper 90s. South winds 10 to 15 miles per hour. Chance of rain 30%. Sunday night, mostly cloudy. A chance of showers and thunderstorms in the evening. Some thunderstorms may be severe. Lows in the mid-60s. Northwest winds 5 to 10 miles per hour. Chance of rain 30%. Monday, sunny, windy. Highs in the upper 80s. Northwest winds 5 to 15 miles per hour with gusts up to 30 miles per hour, increasing to 20 to 30 miles per hour with gusts up to 40 miles per hour in the afternoon. Monday night, mostly clear. Lows in the lower 60s. Tuesday, sunny. Highs in the lower 80s. Tuesday night, mostly clear. Lows in the upper 50s. Wednesday, mostly sunny. Highs in the upper 80s. Wednesday night, increasing clouds. Lows in the lower 60s. Thursday, mostly sunny. Highs around 90. Thursday night, partly cloudy. Lows in the mid-60s. Friday, mostly sunny. Highs in the lower 90s. For Western Lake Sakakawea, tonight, southeast winds 10 to 20 miles per hour. Partly cloudy. Lows in the mid-60s. Sunday, southwest winds 10 to 15 miles per hour, shifting to the northwest 10 to 20 miles per hour in the afternoon. Mostly sunny. Highs in the mid-90s. For Eastern Lake Sakakawea, tonight, south winds 10 to 20 miles per hour. Mostly cloudy in the evening, then becoming partly cloudy. Lows in the mid-60s. Sunday, southwest winds 10 to 20 miles per hour, shifting to the northwest 10 to 15 miles per hour late in the afternoon. Mostly sunny. Highs in the mid-90s. For Northern Lake Oahe, tonight, southeast winds 10 to 20 miles per hour. Slight chance of thunderstorms early in the morning. Mostly cloudy. Lows in the upper 60s. Sunday, southwest winds 10 to 20 miles per hour. Slight chance of thunderstorms through the day. Mostly sunny. Highs in the mid-90s. Here are the weather conditions at 5 p.m. Central Daylight Time. Bismarck, mostly sunny. Temperature 91 degrees, relative humidity 26%. Wind southeast at 12 miles an hour. Pressure 30.03 inches and falling. Menden, partly sunny. 88 degrees, relative humidity 40%. Wind south at 9 miles an hour. Hazen, partly sunny. 90 degrees, relative humidity 19%. Wind south at 9 miles an hour. Harvey, mostly sunny. 88 degrees, relative humidity 42%. Wind south at 7 miles an hour. Minot, partly sunny. 87 degrees, relative humidity 38%. Wind south at 8 miles an hour. Dickinson, partly sunny. 84 degrees, relative humidity 35%. Wind southeast at 17 miles an hour. Elsewhere around North Dakota, it was 86 at Garrison. It was sunny, with a temperature of 89 at Jamestown and 89 at Fargo. It was mostly sunny, with a temperature of 85 at Williston, 92 at Grand Forks, and 87 at Devil's Lake. In northern South Dakota, skies ranged from sunny to mostly sunny. It was 88 at Mobridge and 86 at Aberdeen. In eastern Montana, it was 86 at Sydney. At Miles City, it was sunny, with a temperature of 95. At Glendive, it was partly sunny, with a temperature of 92. Once again, at Bismarck, the temperature was 91 degrees under mostly sunny skies. Heat advisory for the following counties in North Dakota: Burley, Eastern

Western Sioux, Emmons, Grant, Mercer, Oliver, Western Morton, and Western Sioux. Heat advisory in effect from 1 p.m. Central Daylight Time or noon Mountain Daylight Time to 9 p.m. Central Daylight Time or 8 p.m. Mountain Daylight Time Sunday. What? Heat index values near 100 expected. Where? Portions of southwest and south-central North Dakota. When? From 1 p.m. Central Daylight Time or noon Mountain Daylight Time to 9 p.m. Central Daylight Time or 8 p.m. Mountain Daylight Time Sunday. The following impacts are expected. Hot temperatures and high humidity may cause heat illnesses. Drink plenty of fluids, stay in an air-conditioned room, stay out of the sun, and check up on relatives and neighbors. The regional weather forecast from your National Weather Service office in Bismarck. Hot conditions return on Sunday with high temperatures and heat index values around 95 to near 100. Isolated to scattered severe thunderstorms are possible Sunday afternoon and evening. Expected hazards include hail as large as 2 inches in diameter and damaging winds up to 70 miles per hour, with a tornado possible. Windy northwest winds expected Monday. Winds combined with low humidity values could bring critical fire weather conditions across parts of southwest and south-central North Dakota. Brief cool down expected Tuesday, followed by a warming trend into next weekend. The detailed forecast for North Dakota, tonight, partly cloudy. Chance of showers and isolated thunderstorms, mainly west and central. Lows in the 60s. Sunday, mostly to partly clear. Chance of showers and thunderstorms. Highs in the upper 80s to upper 90s. Sunday night, partly cloudy. Chance of evening showers and thunderstorms. Slight chance of showers and thunderstorms overnight in the south. Lows in the 60s to lower 70s. Monday, mostly clear and windy. Highs in the upper 70s to upper 80s, with some lower 90s south. Here is the forecast for the Bismarck, Minden listening area. Heat advisory in effect from 1 p.m. to 9 p.m. Central Daylight Time Sunday. Rest of today, mostly sunny. Highs in the lower 90s. South winds around 10 miles per hour. Tonight, mostly cloudy. A chance of showers and a slight chance of thunderstorms after midnight. Lows in the mid-60s. Southeast winds 5 to 10 miles per hour. Chance of rain 30%. Sunday, mostly sunny. A slight chance of showers and thunderstorms in the morning, then a chance of showers and thunderstorms in the afternoon. Some thunderstorms may be severe in the afternoon. Highs in the upper 90s. South winds 10 to 15 miles per hour. Chance of rain 30%. Sunday night, mostly cloudy. A chance of showers and thunderstorms in the evening. Some thunderstorms may be severe. Lows in the mid-60s. Northwest winds 5 to 10 miles per hour. Chance of rain 30%. Monday, sunny, windy. Highs in the upper 80s. Northwest winds 5 to 15 miles per hour with gusts up to 30 miles per hour, increasing to 20 to 30 miles per hour with gusts up to 40 miles per hour in the afternoon. Monday night, mostly clear. Lows in the lower 60s. Tuesday, sunny. Highs in the lower 80s. Tuesday night, mostly clear. Lows in the upper 50s. Wednesday, mostly sunny. Highs in the upper 80s. Wednesday night, increasing clouds. Lows in the lower 60s. Thursday, mostly sunny. Highs around 90. Thursday night, partly cloudy. Lows in the mid-60s. Friday, mostly sunny. Highs in the lower 90s. For Western Lake Sakakawea, tonight, southeast winds 10 to 20 miles per hour. Partly cloudy. Lows in the mid-60s. Sunday, southwest winds 10 to 15 miles per hour, shifting to the northwest 10 to 20 miles per hour in the afternoon. Mostly sunny. Highs in the mid-90s. For Eastern Lake Sakakawea, tonight, south winds 10 to 20 miles per hour. Mostly cloudy in the evening, then becoming partly cloudy. Lows in the mid-60s. Sunday, southwest winds 10 to 20 miles per hour, shifting to the northwest 10 to 15 miles per hour late in the afternoon. Mostly sunny. Highs in the mid-90s. For Northern Lake Oahe, tonight, southeast winds 10 to 20 miles per hour.

slight chance of thunderstorms early in the morning. Mostly cloudy. Lows in the upper 60s. Sunday, southwest winds 10 to 20 miles per hour. Slight chance of thunderstorms through the day. Mostly sunny. Highs in the mid-90s. Here are the weather conditions at 5 p.m. Central Daylight Time. Bismarck, mostly sunny. Temperature 91 degrees, relative humidity 26%. Wind southeast at 12 miles an hour. Pressure 30.03 inches and falling. Mendon, partly sunny. 88 degrees, relative humidity 40%. Wind south at 9 miles an hour. Hazen, partly sunny. 90 degrees, relative humidity 19%. Wind south at 9 miles an hour. Harvey, mostly sunny. 88 degrees, relative humidity 42%. Wind south at 7 miles an hour. Minot, partly sunny. 87 degrees, relative humidity 38%. Wind south at 8 miles an hour. Dickinson, partly sunny. 84 degrees, relative humidity 35%. Wind southeast at 17 miles an hour. Elsewhere around North Dakota, it was 86 at Garrison. It was sunny, with a temperature of 89 at Jamestown and 89 at Fargo. It was mostly sunny, with a temperature of 85 at Williston, 92 at Grand Forks, and 87 at Devil's Lake. In northern South Dakota, skies ranged from sunny to mostly sunny. It was 88 at Mobridge and 86 at Aberdeen. In eastern Montana, it was 86 at Sydney. At Mile City, it was sunny, with a temperature of 95. At Glendive, it was partly sunny, with a temperature of 92. Once again, at Bismarck, the temperature was 91 degrees under mostly sunny skies. Heat advisory for the following counties in North Dakota: Burley, Eastern Morton, Eastern Sioux, Emmons, Grant, Mercer, Oliver, Western Morton, and Western Sioux. Heat advisory in effect from 1 p.m. Central Daylight Time or noon Mountain Daylight Time to 9 p.m. Central Daylight Time or 8 p.m. Mountain Daylight Time Sunday. What? Heat index values near 100 expected. Where? Portions of southwest and south central North Dakota. When? From 1 p.m. Central Daylight Time or noon Mountain Daylight Time to 9 p.m. Central Daylight Time or 8 p.m. Mountain Daylight Time Sunday. The following impacts are expected. Hot temperatures and high humidity may cause heat illnesses. Drink plenty of fluids, stay in an air-conditioned room, stay out of the sun, and check up on relatives and neighbors. The regional weather forecast from your National Weather Service office in Bismarck. Hot conditions return on Sunday with high temperatures and heat index values around 95 to near 100. Isolated to scattered severe thunderstorms are possible Sunday afternoon and evening. Expected hazards include hail as large as 2 inches in diameter and damaging winds up to 70 miles per hour, with a tornado possible. Windy northwest winds expected Monday. Winds combined with low humidity values could bring critical fire weather conditions across parts of southwest and south-central North Dakota. Brief cool down expected Tuesday, followed by a warming trend into next weekend. The detailed forecast for North Dakota: tonight, partly cloudy. Chance of showers and isolated thunderstorms, mainly west and central. Lows in the 60s. Sunday, mostly to partly clear. Chance of showers and thunderstorms. Highs in the upper 80s to upper 90s. Sunday night, partly cloudy. Chance of evening showers and thunderstorms. Slight chance of showers and thunderstorms overnight in the south. Lows in the 60s to lower 70s. Monday, mostly clear and windy. Highs in the upper 70s to upper 80s, with some lower 90s south. 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Providing weather information 24 hours a day from your National Weather Service office in Bismarck. Here is the forecast for the Bismarck Mendon listening area. Heat advisory in effect from 1 p.m. to 9 p.m. Central Daylight Time Sunday. Rest of today, mostly sunny. Highs in the lower 90s. South winds around 10 miles per hour. Tonight, mostly cloudy. A chance of showers and a slight chance of thunderstorms after midnight. Lows in the

mid-60s. Southeast wind 5 to 10 miles per hour. Chance of rain 30%. Sunday, mostly sunny. A slight chance of showers and thunderstorms in the morning, then a chance of showers and thunderstorms in the afternoon. Some thunderstorms may be severe in the afternoon. Highs in the upper 90s. South winds 10 to 15 miles per hour. Chance of rain 30%. Sunday night, mostly cloudy. A chance of showers and thunderstorms in the evening. Some thunderstorms may be severe. Lows in the mid-60s. Northwest winds 5 to 10 miles per hour. Chance of rain 30%. Monday, sunny, windy. Highs in the upper 80s. Northwest winds 5 to 15 miles per hour with gusts up to 30 miles per hour, increasing to 20 to 30 miles per hour with gusts up to 40 miles per hour in the afternoon. Monday night, mostly clear. Lows in the lower 60s. Tuesday, sunny. Highs in the lower 80s. Tuesday night, mostly clear. Lows in the upper 50s. Wednesday, mostly sunny. Highs in the upper 80s. Wednesday night, increasing clouds. Lows in the lower 60s. Thursday, mostly sunny. Highs around 90. Thursday night, partly cloudy. Lows in the mid-60s. Friday, mostly sunny. Highs in the lower 90s. For Western Lake Sakakawea, tonight, southeast winds 10 to 20 miles per hour. Partly cloudy. Lows in the mid-60s. Sunday, southwest winds 10 to 15 miles per hour, shifting to the northwest 10 to 20 miles per hour in the afternoon. Mostly sunny. Highs in the mid-90s. For Eastern Lake Sakakawea, tonight, south winds 10 to 20 miles per hour. Mostly cloudy in the evening, then becoming partly cloudy. Lows in the mid-60s. Sunday, southwest winds 10 to 20 miles per hour, shifting to the northwest 10 to 15 miles per hour late in the afternoon. Cloudy. Lows in the mid-60s. Sunday, southwest winds 10 to 20 miles per hour, shifting to the northwest 10 to 15 miles per hour late in the afternoon. Mostly sunny. Highs in the mid-90s. For Northern Lake Oahe, tonight, southeast winds 10 to 20 miles per hour. Slight chance of thunderstorms early in the morning. Mostly cloudy. Lows in the upper 60s. Sunday, southwest winds 10 to 20 miles per hour. Slight chance of thunderstorms through the day. Mostly sunny. Highs in the mid-90s. Here are the weather conditions at 5 p.m. Central Daylight Time. Bismarck, mostly sunny. Temperature 91 degrees, relative humidity 26%. Wind southeast at 12 miles an hour. Pressure 30.03 inches and falling. Mendon, partly sunny. 88 degrees, relative humidity 40%. Wind south at 9 miles an hour. Hazen, partly sunny. 90 degrees, relative humidity 19%. Wind south at 9 miles an hour. Harvey, mostly sunny. 88 degrees, relative humidity 42%. Wind south at 7 miles an hour. Minot, partly sunny. 87 degrees, relative humidity 38%. Wind south at 8 miles an hour. Dickinson, partly sunny. 84 degrees, relative humidity 35%. Wind southeast at 17 miles an hour. Elsewhere around North Dakota, it was 86 at Garrison. It was sunny, with a temperature of 89 at Jamestown and 89 at Fargo. It was mostly sunny, with a temperature of 85 at Williston, 92 at Grand Forks, and 87 at Devil's Lake. In northern South Dakota, skies ranged from sunny to mostly sunny. It was 88 at Mobridge and 86 at Aberdeen. In eastern Montana, it was 86 at Sydney. At Miles City, it was sunny, with a temperature of 95. At Glendive, it was partly sunny, with a temperature of 92. Once again, at Bismarck, the temperature was 91 degrees under mostly sunny skies. Heat advisory for the following counties in North Dakota: Burley, Eastern Morton, Eastern Sioux, Emmons, Grant, Mercer, Oliver, Western Morton, and Western Sioux. Heat advisory in effect from 1 p.m. Central Daylight Time or noon Mountain Daylight Time to 9 p.m. Central Daylight Time.

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What? Heat index values near 100 expected. Where? Portions of southwest and south-central North Dakota. When? From 1 p.m. Central Daylight Time, or noon Mountain Daylight Time to 9 p.m. Central Daylight Time, or 8 p.m. Mountain Daylight Time, Sunday. The following impacts are expected. Hot temperatures and high humidity may cause heat illnesses. Drink plenty of fluids. 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And check up on relatives and neighbors. The regional weather forecast from your National Weather Service office in Bismarck. Hot conditions return on Sunday with high temperatures and heat index values around 95 to near 100. Isolated to scattered severe thunderstorms are possible Sunday afternoon and evening. Expected hazards include hail as large as 2 inches in diameter and damaging winds up to 70 miles per hour, with a tornado possible. Windy northwest winds expected Monday. Winds combined with low humidity values could bring critical fire weather conditions across parts of southwest and south-central North Dakota. Brief cool down expected Tuesday, followed by a warming trend into next weekend. The detailed forecast for North Dakota, tonight, partly cloudy. Chance of showers and isolated thunderstorms, mainly west and central. Lows in the 60s. Sunday, mostly to partly clear. Chance of showers and thunderstorms. Highs in the upper 80s to upper 90s. Sunday night, partly cloudy. Chance of evening showers and thunderstorms. Slight chance of showers and thunderstorms overnight in the south. Lows in the 60s to lower 70s. Monday, mostly clear and windy. Highs in the upper 70s to upper 80s, with some lower 90s south. Here is the forecast for the Bismarck, Minden listening area. Heat advisory in effect from 1 p.m. to 9 p.m. Central Daylight Time Sunday. Rest of today, mostly sunny. Highs in the lower 90s. South winds around 10 miles per hour. Tonight, mostly cloudy. A chance of showers and a slight chance of thunderstorms after midnight. Lows in the mid-60s. Southeast winds 5 to 10 miles per hour. Chance of rain 30%. Sunday, mostly sunny. A slight chance of showers and thunderstorms in the morning, then a chance of showers and thunderstorms in the afternoon. Some thunderstorms may be severe in the afternoon. Highs in the upper 90s. South winds 10 to 15 miles per hour. Chance of rain 30%. Sunday night, mostly cloudy. A chance of showers and thunderstorms in the evening. Some thunderstorms may be severe. Lows in the mid-60s. Northwest winds 5 to 10 miles per hour. Chance of rain 30%. Monday, sunny, windy. Highs in the upper 80s. Northwest winds 5 to 15 miles per hour with gusts up to 30 miles per hour, increasing to 20 to 30 miles per hour with gusts up to 40 miles per hour in the afternoon. Monday night, mostly clear. Lows in the lower 60s. Tuesday, sunny. Highs in the lower 80s. Tuesday night, mostly clear. Lows in the upper 50s. Wednesday, mostly sunny. Highs in the upper 80s. Wednesday night, increasing clouds. Lows in the lower 60s. Thursday, mostly sunny. Highs around 90. Thursday night, partly cloudy. Lows in the mid-60s. Friday, mostly sunny. Highs in the lower 90s. For Western Lake Sakakawea, tonight, southeast winds 10 to 20 miles per hour. Partly cloudy. Lows in the mid-60s. Sunday, southwest winds 10 to 15 miles per hour, shifting to the northwest 10 to 20 miles per hour in the afternoon. Mostly sunny. Highs in the mid-90s. For Eastern Lake Sakakawea, tonight, south winds 10 to 20 miles per hour. Mostly cloudy in the evening, then becoming partly cloudy. Lows in the mid-60s. Sunday, southwest winds 10 to 20 miles per hour, shifting to the northwest 10 to 15 miles per hour late in the afternoon. Mostly sunny. Highs in the mid-90s. For Northern Lake Oahe, tonight, southeast winds 10 to 20 miles per hour. Slight chance of thunderstorms early in the morning. Mostly cloudy. Lows in the upper 60s. Sunday, southwest winds 10 to 20 miles per hour.
slight chance of thunderstorms through the day. Mostly sunny. Highs in the mid-90s. Here are the weather conditions at 5 p.m. Central Daylight Time. Bismarck, mostly sunny. Temperature 91 degrees. Relative humidity 26%. Wind southeast at 12 miles an hour. Pressure 30.03 inches and falling. Menden, partly sunny. 88 degrees, relative humidity 40%. Wind south at 9 miles an hour. Hazen, partly sunny. 90 degrees, relative humidity 19%. Wind south at 9 miles an hour. Harvey, mostly sunny. 88 degrees, relative humidity 42%. Wind south at 7 miles an hour. Minot, partly sunny. 87 degrees, relative humidity 38%. Wind south at 8 miles an hour. Dickinson, partly sunny. 84 degrees, relative humidity 35%. Wind southeast at 17 miles an hour. Elsewhere around North Dakota, it was 86 at Garrison. It was sunny, with a temperature of 89 at Jamestown and 89 at Fargo. It was mostly sunny, with a temperature of 85 at Williston, 92 at Grand Forks, and 87 at Devil's Lake. In northern South Dakota, skies ranged from sunny to mostly sunny. It was 88 at Mobridge and 86 at Aberdeen. In eastern Montana, it was 86 at Sidney. At Miles City, it was sunny, with a temperature of 95. At Glendive, it was partly sunny, with a temperature of 92. Once again, at Bismarck, the temperature was 91 degrees under mostly sunny skies. Heat advisory for the following counties in North Dakota: Burley, Eastern Morton, Eastern Sioux, Emmons, Grant, Mercer, Oliver, Western Morton, and Western Sioux. Heat advisory in effect from 1 p.m. Central Daylight Time or noon Mountain Daylight Time to 9 p.m. Central Daylight Time or 8 p.m. Mountain Daylight Time Sunday. What heat index values near 100 expected? Where portions of southwest and south central North Dakota? When from 1 p.m. Central Daylight Time or noon Mountain Daylight Time to 9 p.m. Central Daylight Time or 8 p.m. Mountain Daylight Time Sunday. The following impacts are expected: hot temperatures and high humidity may cause heat illnesses. Drink plenty of fluids, stay in an air-conditioned room, stay out of the sun, and check up on relatives and neighbors. The regional weather forecast from your National Weather Service office in Bismarck. Hot conditions return on Sunday with high temperatures and heat index values around 95 to near 100. Isolated to scattered severe thunderstorms are possible Sunday afternoon and evening. Expected hazards include hail as large as 2 inches in diameter and damaging winds up to 70 miles per hour, with a tornado possible. Windy northwest winds expected Monday. Winds combined with low humidity values could bring critical fire weather conditions across parts of southwest and south-central North Dakota. Brief cool down expected Tuesday, followed by a warming trend into next weekend. The detailed forecast for North Dakota: tonight, partly cloudy. Chance of showers and isolated thunderstorms, mainly west and central. Lows in the 60s. Sunday, mostly to partly clear. Chance of showers and thunderstorms. Highs in the upper 80s to upper 90s. Sunday night, partly cloudy. Chance of evening showers and thunderstorms. Slight chance of showers and thunderstorms overnight in the south. Lows in the 60s to lower 70s. Monday, mostly clear and windy. Highs in the upper 70s to upper 80s, with some lower 90s south. Here is the forecast for the Bismarck, Menden listening area. Heat advisory in effect from 1 p.m. to 9 p.m. Central Daylight Time Sunday. Rest of today, mostly sunny. Highs in the lower 90s. South winds around 10 miles per hour. Tonight, mostly cloudy. A chance of showers and a slight chance of thunderstorms after midnight. Lows in the mid-60s. Southeast winds 5 to 10 miles per hour. Chance of rain 30%. Sunday, mostly sunny. A slight chance of showers and thunderstorms in the morning, then a chance of showers and thunderstorms in the afternoon. Some thunderstorms may be severe in the afternoon. Highs in the upper 90s. South winds 10 to 15 miles per hour. Chance of rain 30%.
Sunday night, mostly

cloudy. A chance of showers and thunderstorms in the evening. Some thunderstorms may be severe. Lows in the mid-60s. Northwest winds 5 to 10 miles per hour. Chance of rain 30%. Monday, sunny, windy. Highs in the upper 80s. Northwest winds 5 to 15 miles per hour with gusts up to 30 miles per hour, increasing to 20 to 30 miles per hour with gusts up to 40 miles per hour in the afternoon. Monday night, mostly clear. Lows in the lower 60s. Tuesday, sunny. Highs in the lower 80s. Tuesday night, mostly clear. Lows in the upper 50s. Wednesday, mostly sunny. Highs in the upper 80s. Wednesday night, increasing clouds. Lows in the lower 60s. Thursday, mostly sunny. Highs around 90. Thursday night, partly cloudy. Lows in the mid-60s. Friday, mostly sunny. Highs in the lower 90s. For Western Lake Sakakawea, tonight, southeast winds 10 to 20 miles per hour. Partly cloudy. Lows in the mid-60s. Sunday, southwest winds 10 to 15 miles per hour, shifting to the northwest 10 to 20 miles per hour in the afternoon. Mostly sunny. Highs in the mid-90s. For Eastern Lake Sakakawea, tonight, south winds 10 to 20 miles per hour. Mostly cloudy in the evening, then becoming partly cloudy. Lows in the mid-60s. Sunday, southwest winds 10 to 20 miles per hour, shifting to the northwest 10 to 15 miles per hour late in the afternoon. Mostly sunny. Highs in the mid-90s. For Northern Lake Oahe, tonight, southeast winds 10 to 20 miles per hour. Slight chance of thunderstorms early in the morning. Mostly cloudy. Lows in the upper 60s. Sunday, southwest winds 10 to 20 miles per hour. Slight chance of thunderstorms through the day. Mostly sunny. Highs in the mid-90s. Here are the weather conditions at 5 p.m. Central Daylight Time. Bismarck, mostly sunny. Temperature 91 degrees, relative humidity 26%. Wind southeast at 12 miles an hour. Pressure 30.03 inches and falling. Mendan, partly sunny. 88 degrees, relative humidity 40%. Wind south at 9 miles an hour. Hazen, partly sunny. 90 degrees, relative humidity 19%. Wind south at 9 miles an hour. Harvey, mostly sunny. 88 degrees, relative humidity 42%. Wind south at 7 miles an hour. Minot, partly sunny. 87 degrees, relative humidity 38%. Wind south at 8 miles an hour. Dickinson, partly sunny. 84 degrees, relative humidity 35%. Wind southeast at 17 miles an hour. Elsewhere around North Dakota, it was 86 at Garrison. It was sunny, with a temperature of 89 at Jamestown and 89 at Fargo. It was mostly sunny, with a temperature of 85 at Williston, 92 at Grand Forks, and 87 at Devil's Lake. In northern South Dakota, skies ranged from sunny to mostly sunny. It was 88 at Mobridge and 86 at Aberdeen. In eastern Montana, it was 86 at Sydney. At Miles City, it was sunny, with a temperature of 95. At Glendive, it was partly sunny, with a temperature of 92. Once again, at Bismarck, the temperature was 91 degrees under mostly sunny skies. Heat advisory for the following counties in North Dakota: Burley, Eastern Morton, Eastern Sioux, Emmons, Grant, Mercer, Oliver, Western Morton, and Western Sioux. Heat advisory in effect from 1 p.m. Central Daylight Time or noon Mountain Daylight Time to 9 p.m. Central Daylight Time or 8 p.m. Mountain Daylight Time Sunday. What? Heat index values near 100 expected. Where? Portions of southwest and south-central North Dakota. When? From 1 p.m. Central Daylight Time or noon Mountain Daylight Time to 9 p.m. Central Daylight Time or 8 p.m. Mountain Daylight Time Sunday. The following impacts are expected. Hot temperatures and high humidity may cause heat illnesses. Drink plenty of fluids, stay in an air-conditioned room, stay out of the sun, and check up on relatives and neighbors. The regional weather forecast from your National Weather Service office in Bismarck.

Hot conditions return on Sunday with high temperatures and heat index values around 95 to near 100. Isolated to scattered severe thunderstorms are possible Sunday afternoon and evening. Expected hazards include hail as large as 2 inches in diameter and damaging winds up to 70 miles per hour, with a tornado possible. Windy northwest winds expected Monday. Winds combined with low humidity values could bring critical fire weather conditions across parts of southwest and south-central North Dakota. Brief cool down expected Tuesday, followed by a warming trend into next weekend. The detailed forecast for North Dakota, tonight, partly cloudy. Chance of showers and isolated thunderstorms, mainly west and central. Lows in the 60s. Sunday, mostly to partly clear. Chance of showers and thunderstorms. Highs in the upper 80s to upper 90s. Sunday night, partly cloudy. Chance of evening showers and thunderstorms. Slight chance of showers and thunderstorms overnight in the south. Lows in the 60s to lower 70s. Monday, mostly clear and windy. Highs in the upper 70s to upper 80s, with some lower 90s south. Here is the forecast for the Bismarck, Minden listening area. Heat advisory in effect from 1 p.m. to 9 p.m. Central Daylight Time Sunday. Rest of today, mostly sunny. Highs in the lower 90s. South winds around 10 miles per hour. Tonight, mostly cloudy. A chance of showers and a slight chance of thunderstorms after midnight. Lows in the mid-60s. Southeast winds 5 to 10 miles per hour. Chance of rain 30%. Sunday, mostly sunny. A slight chance of showers and thunderstorms in the morning, then a chance of showers and thunderstorms in the afternoon. Some thunderstorms may be severe in the afternoon. Highs in the upper 90s. South winds 10 to 15 miles per hour. Chance of rain 30%. Sunday night, mostly cloudy. A chance of showers and thunderstorms in the evening. Some thunderstorms may be severe. Lows in the mid-60s. Northwest winds 5 to 10 miles per hour. Chance of rain 30%. Monday, sunny, windy. Highs in the upper 80s. Northwest winds 5 to 15 miles per hour with gusts up to 30 miles per hour, increasing to 20 to 30 miles per hour with gusts up to 40 miles per hour in the afternoon. Monday night, mostly clear. Lows in the lower 60s. Tuesday, sunny. Highs in the lower 80s. Tuesday night, mostly clear. Lows in the upper 50s. Wednesday, mostly sunny. Highs in the upper 80s. Wednesday night, increasing clouds. Lows in the lower 60s. Thursday, mostly sunny. Highs around 90. Thursday night, partly cloudy. Lows in the mid-60s. Friday, mostly sunny. Highs in the lower 90s. For Western Lake Sakakawea, tonight, southeast winds 10 to 20 miles per hour. Partly cloudy. Lows in the mid-60s. Sunday, southwest winds 10 to 15 miles per hour, shifting to the northwest 10 to 20 miles per hour in the afternoon. Mostly sunny. Highs in the mid-90s. For Eastern Lake Sakakawea, tonight, south winds 10 to 20 miles per hour. Mostly cloudy in the evening, then becoming partly cloudy. Lows in the mid-60s. Sunday, southwest winds 10 to 20 miles per hour, shifting to the northwest 10 to 15 miles per hour late in the afternoon. Mostly sunny. Highs in the mid-90s. For Northern Lake Oahe, tonight, southeast winds 10 to 20 miles per hour. Slight chance of thunderstorms early in the morning. Mostly cloudy. Lows in the upper 60s. Sunday, southwest winds 10 to 20 miles per hour. Slight chance of thunderstorms through the day. Mostly sunny. Highs in the mid-90s. Here are the weather conditions at 5 p.m. Central Daylight Time. Bismarck, mostly sunny. Temperature 91 degrees, relative humidity 26%. Wind southeast at 12 miles an hour. Pressure 30.03 inches and falling. Minden, partly sunny. 88 degrees, relative humidity 40%. Wind south at 9 miles an hour. Hazen, partly sunny. 90 degrees, relative humidity 19%.
Wind south at 9 miles an hour. Harvey, mostly sunny. 88 degrees, relative humidity 42%. Wind south at 7 miles an hour. Minot, partly sunny. 87 degrees, relative humidity 38%. Wind south at 8 miles an hour. Dickinson, partly sunny. 84 degrees, relative humidity 35%. Wind southeast at 17 miles an hour. Elsewhere around North Dakota, it was 86 at Garrison. It was sunny, with a temperature of 89 at Jamestown and 89 at Fargo. It was mostly sunny, with a temperature of 85 at Williston, 92 at Grand Forks, and 87 at Devil's Lake. In northern South Dakota, skies ranged from sunny to mostly sunny. It was 88 at Mobridge and 86 at Aberdeen. In eastern Montana, it was 86 at Sydney. At Miles City, it was sunny, with a temperature of 95. At Glendive, it was partly sunny, with a temperature of 92. Once again, at Bismarck, the temperature was 91 degrees under mostly sunny skies. Heat advisory for the following counties in North Dakota: Burley, Eastern Morton, Eastern Sioux, Emmons, Grant, Mercer, Oliver, Western Morton, and Western Sioux. Heat advisory in effect from 1 p.m. Central Daylight Time or noon Mountain Daylight Time to 9 p.m. Central Daylight Time or 8 p.m. Mountain Daylight Time Sunday. What? Heat index values near 100 expected. Where? Portions of southwest and south central North Dakota. When? From 1 p.m. Central Daylight Time or noon Mountain Daylight Time to 9 p.m. Central Daylight Time or 8 p.m. Mountain Daylight Time Sunday. The following impacts are expected. Hot temperatures and high humidity may cause heat illnesses. Drink plenty of fluids, stay in an air-conditioned room, stay out of the sun, and check up on relatives and neighbors. The regional weather forecast from your National Weather Service office in Bismarck. Hot conditions return on Sunday with high temperatures and heat index values around 95 to near 100. Isolated to scattered severe thunderstorms are possible Sunday afternoon and evening. Expected hazards include hail as large as 2 inches in diameter and damaging winds up to 70 miles per hour, with a tornado possible. Windy northwest winds expected Monday. Winds combined with low humidity values could bring critical fire weather conditions across parts of southwest and south-central North Dakota. Brief cool down expected Tuesday, followed by a warming trend into next weekend. The detailed forecast for North Dakota: tonight, partly cloudy. Chance of showers and isolated thunderstorms, mainly west and central. Lows in the 60s. Sunday, mostly to partly clear. Chance of showers and thunderstorms. Highs in the upper 80s to upper 90s. Sunday night, partly cloudy. Chance of evening showers and thunderstorms. Slight chance of showers and thunderstorms overnight in the south. Lows in the 60s to lower 70s. Monday, mostly clear and windy. Highs in the upper 70s to upper 80s, with some lower 90s south. Here is the forecast for the Bismarck, Minden listening area. Heat advisory in effect from 1 p.m. to 9 p.m. Central Daylight Time Sunday. Rest of today, mostly sunny. Highs in the lower 90s. South winds around 10 miles per hour. Tonight, mostly cloudy. A chance of showers and a slight chance of thunderstorms after midnight. Lows in the mid-60s. Southeast winds 5 to 10 miles per hour. Chance of rain 30%. Sunday, mostly sunny. A slight chance of showers and thunderstorms in the morning, then a chance of showers and thunderstorms in the afternoon. Some thunderstorms may be severe in the afternoon. Highs in the upper 90s. South winds 10 to 15 miles per hour. Chance of rain 30%. Sunday night, mostly cloudy. A chance of showers and thunderstorms in the evening. Some thunderstorms may be severe. Lows in the mid-60s. Northwest winds 5 to 10 miles per hour. Chance of rain 30%. Monday, sunny, windy. Highs in the upper 80s. Northwest winds 5 to 15 miles per hour with gusts up to 30 miles per hour, increasing to 20 to 30 miles per hour with gusts up to 40 miles per hour in the afternoon. Monday night, mostly clear. Lows in the lower 60s. Tuesday, sunny.
highs in the lower 80s.

Tuesday night, mostly clear. Lows in the upper 50s. Wednesday, mostly sunny. Highs in the upper 80s. Wednesday night, increasing clouds. Lows in the lower 60s. Thursday, mostly sunny. Highs around 90. Thursday night, partly cloudy. Lows in the mid-60s. Friday, mostly sunny. Highs in the lower 90s. 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Providing weather information 24 hours a day from your National Weather Service office in Bismarck. For Western Lake Sakakawea, tonight, southeast winds 10 to 20 miles per hour. Partly cloudy. Lows in the mid-60s. Sunday, southwest winds 10 to 15 miles per hour, shifting to the northwest 10 to 20 miles per hour in the afternoon. Mostly sunny. Highs in the mid-90s. For Eastern Lake Sakakawea, tonight, south winds 10 to 20 miles per hour. Mostly cloudy in the evening, then becoming partly cloudy. Lows in the mid-60s. Sunday, southwest winds 10 to 20 miles per hour, shifting to the northwest 10 to 15 miles per hour late in the afternoon. Mostly sunny. Highs in the mid-90s. For Northern Lake Oahe, tonight, southeast winds 10 to 20 miles per hour. Slight chance of thunderstorms early in the morning. Mostly cloudy. Lows in the upper 60s. Sunday, southwest winds 10 to 20 miles per hour. Slight chance of thunderstorms through the day. Mostly sunny. Highs in the mid-90s. Here are the weather conditions at 6 p.m. Central Daylight Time. Bismarck, mostly sunny. Temperature 88 degrees, relative humidity 32%. Wind southeast at 8 miles an hour. Pressure 30.02 inches and falling. Mendon, mostly sunny. 86 degrees, relative humidity 42%. Wind southeast at 8 miles an hour. Hazen, mostly sunny. 86 degrees, relative humidity 26%. Wind southeast at 6 miles an hour. Harvey, partly sunny. 82 degrees, relative humidity 57%. Wind south at 7 miles an hour. Minot, partly sunny. 88 degrees, relative humidity 36%. Wind southeast at 6 miles an hour. Dickinson, partly sunny. 82 degrees, relative humidity 36%. Wind southeast at 15 miles an hour. Elsewhere around North Dakota, it was 85 at Garrison. At Jamestown, it was sunny, with a temperature of 88. It was mostly sunny, with a temperature of 82 at Williston, 91 at Fargo, 91 at Grand Forks, and 87 at Devil's Lake. In northern South Dakota, skies ranged from sunny to mostly sunny. It was 88 at Mobridge, and 86 at Aberdeen. In eastern Montana, it was 91 at Sydney. At Miles City, it was mostly sunny, with a temperature of 97. At Glendive, it was partly sunny, with a temperature of 92. Once again, at Bismarck, the temperature was 88 degrees under mostly sunny skies. Heat advisory for the following counties in North Dakota: Burley, Eastern Morton, Eastern Sioux, Emmons, Grant, Mercer, Oliver, Western Morton, and Western Sioux. Heat advisory in effect from 1 p.m. Central Daylight Time or noon Mountain Daylight Time to 9 p.m. Central Daylight Time or 8 p.m. Mountain Daylight Time Sunday. What? Heat index values near 100 expected. Where? Portions of southwest and south-central North Dakota. When? From 1 p.m. Central Daylight Time or noon Mountain Daylight Time to 9 p.m. Central Daylight Time or 8 p.m. Mountain Daylight Time Sunday. The following impacts are expected. Hot temperatures and high humidity may cause heat illnesses. Drink plenty of fluids, stay in an air-conditioned room, stay out of the sun, and check up on relatives and neighbors. The regional weather forecast from your National Weather Service office in Bismarck. Hot conditions return on Sunday with high temperatures and heat index values around 95 to near 100. Isolated to scattered severe thunderstorms are possible Sunday afternoon and evening. Expected hazards include hail as large as 2 inches in diameter and damaging winds up to 70 miles per hour, with a tornado possible. Windy northwest.

expected Monday. Winds combined with low humidity values could bring critical fire weather conditions across parts of southwest and south-central North Dakota. Brief cool down expected Tuesday, followed by a warming trend into next weekend. The detailed forecast for North Dakota, tonight, partly cloudy. Chance of showers and isolated thunderstorms, mainly west and central. Lows in the 60s. Sunday, mostly to partly clear. Chance of showers and thunderstorms. Highs in the upper 80s to upper 90s. Sunday night, partly cloudy. Chance of evening showers and thunderstorms. Slight chance of showers and thunderstorms overnight in the south. Lows in the 60s to lower 70s. Monday, mostly clear and windy. Highs in the upper 70s to upper 80s, with some lower 90s south. Here is the forecast for the Bismarck Minden listening area. Heat advisory in effect from 1 p.m. to 9 p.m. Central Daylight Time Sunday. Rest of today, mostly sunny. Highs in the lower 90s. South winds around 10 miles per hour. Tonight, mostly cloudy. A chance of showers and a slight chance of thunderstorms after midnight. Lows in the mid-60s. Southeast winds 5 to 10 miles per hour. Chance of rain 30%. Sunday, mostly sunny. A slight chance of showers and thunderstorms in the morning, then a chance of showers and thunderstorms in the afternoon. Some thunderstorms may be severe in the afternoon. Highs in the upper 90s. South winds 10 to 15 miles per hour. Chance of rain 30%. Sunday night, mostly cloudy. A chance of showers and thunderstorms in the evening. Some thunderstorms may be severe. Lows in the mid-60s. Northwest winds 5 to 10 miles per hour. Chance of rain 30%. Monday, sunny, windy. Highs in the upper 80s. Northwest winds 5 to 15 miles per hour with gusts up to 30 miles per hour, increasing to 20 to 30 miles per hour with gusts up to 40 miles per hour in the afternoon. Monday night, mostly clear. Lows in the lower 60s. Tuesday, sunny. Highs in the lower 80s. Tuesday night, mostly clear. Lows in the upper 50s. Wednesday, mostly sunny. Highs in the upper 80s. Wednesday night, increasing clouds. Lows in the lower 60s. Thursday, mostly sunny. Highs around 90. Thursday night, partly cloudy. Lows in the mid-60s. Friday, mostly sunny. Highs in the lower 90s. Here is the forecast for the Bismarck Minden listening area. Heat advisory in effect from 1 p.m. to 9 p.m. Central Daylight Time Sunday. Rest of today, mostly sunny. Highs in the lower 90s. Southeast winds around 10 miles per hour. Tonight, mostly cloudy. A chance of showers and a slight chance of thunderstorms after midnight. Lows in the mid-60s. Southeast winds 5 to 10 miles per hour. Chance of rain 30%. Sunday, mostly sunny. A slight chance of showers and thunderstorms in the morning, then a chance of showers and thunderstorms in the afternoon. Some thunderstorms may be severe in the afternoon. Highs in the upper 90s. South winds 10 to 15 miles per hour. Chance of rain 30%. Sunday night, mostly cloudy. A chance of showers and thunderstorms in the evening. Some thunderstorms may be severe. Lows in the mid-60s. Northwest winds 5 to 10 miles per hour. Chance of rain 30%. Monday, sunny, windy. Highs in the upper 80s. Northwest winds 5 to 15 miles per hour with gusts up to 30 miles per hour, increasing to 20 to 30 miles per hour with gusts up to 40 miles per hour in the afternoon. Monday night, mostly clear. Lows in the lower 60s. Tuesday, sunny. Highs in the lower 80s. Tuesday night, mostly clear. Lows in the upper 50s. Wednesday, mostly sunny. Highs in the upper 80s. Wednesday night, increasing clouds. Lows in the lower 60s. Thursday, mostly sunny. Highs around 90. Thursday night, partly cloudy. Lows in the mid-60s. Friday, mostly sunny. Highs in the lower 90s.

Kauai. Tonight, southeast winds 10 to 20 miles per hour. Slight chance of thunderstorms early in the morning. Mostly cloudy. Lows in the upper 60s. Sunday, southwest winds 10 to 20 miles per hour. Slight chance of thunderstorms through the day. Mostly sunny. Highs in the mid-90s. Here are the weather conditions at 6 p.m. Central Daylight Time. Bismarck, mostly sunny. Temperature 88 degrees, relative humidity 32%. Wind southeast at 8 miles an hour. Pressure 30.02 inches and falling. Mandan, mostly sunny. 86 degrees, relative humidity 42%. Wind southeast at 8 miles an hour. Hazen, mostly sunny. 86 degrees, relative humidity 26%. Wind southeast at 6 miles an hour. Harvey, partly sunny. 82 degrees, relative humidity 57%. Wind south at 7 miles an hour. Minot, partly sunny. 88 degrees, relative humidity 36%. Wind southeast at 6 miles an hour. Dickinson, partly sunny. 82 degrees, relative humidity 36%. Wind southeast at 15 miles an hour. Elsewhere around North Dakota, it was 85 at Garrison. It was sunny, with a temperature of 88 at Jamestown, and 87 at Devil's Lake. It was mostly sunny, with a temperature of 82 at Williston, 91 at Fargo, and 91 at Grand Forks. In northern South Dakota, skies ranged from sunny to mostly sunny. It was 88 at Mobridge, and 86 at Aberdeen. In eastern Montana, it was 91 at Sidney. At Mile City, it was mostly sunny, with a temperature of 97. At Glendive, it was partly sunny, with a temperature of 92. Once again, at Bismarck, the temperature was 88 degrees under mostly sunny skies. Heat advisory for the following counties in North Dakota: Burley, Eastern Morton, Eastern Sioux, Emmons, Grant, Mercer, Oliver, Western Morton, and Western Sioux. Heat advisory in effect from 1 p.m. Central Daylight Time or noon Mountain Daylight Time to 9 p.m. Central Daylight Time or 8 p.m. Mountain Daylight Time Sunday. What? Heat index values near 100 expected. Where? Portions of southwest and south-central North Dakota. When? From 1 p.m. Central Daylight Time or noon Mountain Daylight Time to 9 p.m. Central Daylight Time or 8 p.m. Mountain Daylight Time Sunday. The following impacts are expected. Hot temperatures and high humidity may cause heat illnesses. Drink plenty of fluids, stay in an air-conditioned room, stay out of the sun, and check up on relatives and neighbors. The regional weather forecast from your National Weather Service office in Bismarck. Hot conditions return on Sunday with high temperatures and heat index values around 95 to near 100. Isolated to scattered severe thunderstorms are possible Sunday afternoon and evening. Expected hazards include hail as large as 2 inches in diameter and damaging winds up to 70 miles per hour, with a tornado possible. Windy northwest winds expected Monday. Winds combined with low humidity values could bring critical fire weather conditions across parts of southwest and south-central North Dakota. Brief cool down expected Tuesday, followed by a warming trend into next weekend. The detailed forecast for North Dakota: tonight, partly cloudy. Chance of showers and isolated thunderstorms, mainly west and central. Lows in the 60s. Sunday, mostly to partly clear. Chance of showers and thunderstorms. Highs in the upper 80s to upper 90s. Sunday night, partly cloudy. Chance of evening showers and thunderstorms. Slight chance of showers and thunderstorms overnight in the south. Lows in the 60s to lower 70s. Monday, mostly clear and windy. Highs in the upper 70s to upper 80s, with some lower 90s south. Here is the forecast for the Bismarck, Mandan listening area. Heat advisory in effect from 1 p.m. to 9 p.m. Central Daylight Time Sunday. Rest of today, mostly sunny. Highs in the lower 90s. Southeast winds around 10 miles per hour. Tonight, mostly cloudy. A chance of showers and a slight chance of thunderstorms after midnight. Lows in the mid-60s. Southeast winds 5 to 10 miles per hour. Chance of rain 30%. Sunday, mostly sunny.

A slight chance of showers and thunderstorms in the morning, then a chance of showers and thunderstorms in the afternoon. Some thunderstorms may be severe in the afternoon. Highs in the upper 90s. South winds 10 to 15 miles per hour. Chance of rain 30%. Sunday night, mostly cloudy. A chance of showers and thunderstorms in the evening. Some thunderstorms may be severe. Lows in the mid-60s. Northwest winds 5 to 10 miles per hour. Chance of rain 30%. Monday, sunny, windy. Highs in the upper 80s. Northwest winds 5 to 15 miles per hour with gusts up to 30 miles per hour, increasing to 20 to 30 miles per hour with gusts up to 40 miles per hour in the afternoon. Monday night, mostly clear. Lows in the lower 60s. Tuesday, sunny. Highs in the lower 80s. Tuesday night, mostly clear. Lows in the upper 50s. Wednesday, mostly sunny. Highs in the upper 80s. Wednesday night, increasing clouds. Lows in the lower 60s. Thursday, mostly sunny. Highs around 90. Thursday night, partly cloudy. Lows in the mid-60s. Friday, mostly sunny. Highs in the lower 90s. For Western Lake Sakakawea, tonight, southeast winds 10 to 20 miles per hour. Partly cloudy. Lows in the mid-60s. Sunday, southwest winds 10 to 15 miles per hour, shifting to the northwest 10 to 20 miles per hour in the afternoon. Mostly sunny. Highs in the mid-90s. For Eastern Lake Sakakawea, tonight, south winds 10 to 20 miles per hour. Mostly cloudy in the evening, then becoming partly cloudy. Lows in the mid-60s. Sunday, southwest winds 10 to 20 miles per hour, shifting to the northwest 10 to 15 miles per hour late in the afternoon. Mostly sunny. Highs in the mid-90s. For Northern Lake Oahe, tonight, southeast winds 10 to 20 miles per hour. Slight chance of thunderstorms early in the morning. Mostly cloudy. Lows in the upper 60s. Sunday, southwest winds 10 to 20 miles per hour. Slight chance of thunderstorms through the day. Mostly sunny. Highs in the mid-90s. Here are the weather conditions at 6 p.m. Central Daylight Time. Bismarck, mostly sunny. Temperature 88 degrees, relative humidity 32%. Wind southeast at 8 miles an hour. Pressure 30.02 inches and falling. Mendham, mostly sunny. 86 degrees, relative humidity 42%. Wind southeast at 8 miles an hour. Hazen, mostly sunny. 86 degrees, relative humidity 26%. Wind southeast at 6 miles an hour. Harvey, partly sunny. 82 degrees, relative humidity 57%. Wind south at 7 miles an hour. Minot, partly sunny. 88 degrees, relative humidity 36%. Wind southeast at 6 miles an hour. Dickinson, partly sunny. 82 degrees, relative humidity 36%. Wind southeast at 15 miles an hour. Elsewhere around North Dakota, it was 85 at Garrison. It was sunny, with a temperature of 88 at Jamestown, and 87 at Devil's Lake. It was mostly sunny, with a temperature of 82 at Williston, 91 at Fargo, and 91 at Grand Forks. In northern South Dakota, skies ranged from sunny to mostly sunny. It was 88 at Mobridge, and 86 at Aberdeen. In eastern Montana, it was 91 at Sydney. At Miles City, it was mostly sunny, with a temperature of 97. At Glendive, it was partly sunny, with a temperature of 92. Once again, at Bismarck, the temperature was 88 degrees under mostly sunny skies. Heat advisory for the following counties in North Dakota: Burley, Eastern Morton, Eastern Sioux, Emmons, Grant, Mercer, Oliver, Western Morton, and Western Sioux. Heat advisory in effect from 1 p.m. Central Daylight Time or noon Mountain Daylight Time to 9 p.m. Central Daylight Time or 8 p.m. Mountain Daylight Time Sunday. What heat index values near 100 expected? Where portions of southwest and south central North Dakota? When from 1 p.m. Central Daylight Time or noon Mountain Daylight Time to 9 p.m. Central Daylight Time or 8 p.m. Mountain

Daylight time, Sunday. The following impacts are expected. Hot temperatures and high humidity may cause heat illnesses. Drink plenty of fluids. 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Stay out of the sun. And check up on relatives and neighbors. The regional weather forecast from your National Weather Service office in Bismarck. Hot conditions return on Sunday with high temperatures and heat index values around 95 to near 100. Isolated to scattered severe thunderstorms are possible Sunday afternoon and evening. Expected hazards include hail as large as 2 inches in diameter and damaging winds up to 70 miles per hour, with a tornado possible. Windy northwest winds expected Monday. Winds combined with low humidity values could bring critical fire weather conditions across parts of southwest and south-central North Dakota. Brief cool down expected Tuesday, followed by a warming trend into next weekend. The detailed forecast for North Dakota, tonight, partly cloudy. Chance of showers and isolated thunderstorms, mainly west and central. Lows in the 60s. Sunday, mostly to partly clear. Chance of showers and thunderstorms. Highs in the upper 80s to upper 90s. Sunday night, partly cloudy. Chance of evening showers and thunderstorms. Slight chance of showers and thunderstorms overnight in the south. Lows in the 60s to lower 70s. Monday, mostly clear and windy. Highs in the upper 70s to upper 80s, with some lower 90s south. Here is the forecast for the Bismarck, Minden listening area. Heat advisory in effect from 1 p.m. to 9 p.m. Central Daylight Time Sunday. Rest of today, mostly sunny. Highs in the lower 90s. Southeast winds around 10 miles per hour. Tonight, mostly cloudy. A chance of showers and a slight chance of thunderstorms after midnight. Lows in the mid-60s. Southeast winds 5 to 10 miles per hour. Chance of rain 30%. Sunday, mostly sunny. A slight chance of showers and thunderstorms in the morning, then a chance of showers and thunderstorms in the afternoon. Some thunderstorms may be severe in the afternoon. Highs in the upper 90s. South winds 10 to 15 miles per hour. Chance of rain 30%. Sunday night, mostly cloudy. A chance of showers and thunderstorms in the evening. Some thunderstorms may be severe. Lows in the mid-60s. Northwest winds 5 to 10 miles per hour. Chance of rain 30%. Monday, sunny, windy. Highs in the upper 80s. Northwest winds 5 to 15 miles per hour with gusts up to 30 miles per hour, increasing to 20 to 30 miles per hour with gusts up to 40 miles per hour in the afternoon. Monday night, mostly clear. Lows in the lower 60s. Tuesday, sunny. Highs in the lower 80s. Tuesday night, mostly clear. Lows in the upper 50s. Wednesday, mostly sunny. Highs in the upper 80s. Wednesday night, increasing clouds. Lows in the lower 60s. Thursday, mostly sunny. Highs around 90. Thursday night, partly cloudy. Lows in the mid-60s. Friday, mostly sunny. Highs in the lower 90s. For Western Lake Sakakawea, tonight, southeast winds 10 to 20 miles per hour. Partly cloudy. Lows in the mid-60s. Sunday, southwest winds 10 to 15 miles per hour, shifting to the northwest 10 to 20 miles per hour in the afternoon. Mostly sunny. Highs in the mid-90s. For Eastern Lake Sakakawea, tonight, south winds 10 to 20 miles per hour. Mostly cloudy in the evening, then becoming partly cloudy. Lows in the mid-60s. Sunday, southwest winds 10 to 20 miles per hour, shifting to the northwest 10 to 15 miles per hour late in the afternoon. Mostly sunny. Highs in the mid-90s. For Northern Lake Oahe, tonight, southeast winds 10 to 20 miles per hour. Slight chance of thunderstorms early in the morning. Mostly cloudy. Lows in the upper 60s. Sunday, southwest winds 10 to 20 miles per hour. Slight chance of thunderstorms through the day. Mostly sunny. Highs in the mid-90s. Here are the weather conditions at 6 p.m. Central Daylight Time. Bismarck, mostly sunny. Temperature 88 degrees, relative humidity 32%.

southeast at 8 miles an hour. Pressure 30.02 inches and falling. Mendan, mostly sunny. 86 degrees, relative humidity 42%. Wind southeast at 8 miles an hour. Hazen, mostly sunny. 86 degrees, relative humidity 26%. Wind southeast at 6 miles an hour. Harvey, partly sunny. 82 degrees, relative humidity 57%. Wind south at 7 miles an hour. Minot, partly sunny. 88 degrees, relative humidity 36%. Wind southeast at 6 miles an hour. Dickinson, partly sunny. 82 degrees, relative humidity 36%. Wind southeast at 15 miles an hour. Elsewhere around North Dakota, it was 85 at Garrison. It was sunny, with a temperature of 88 at Jamestown and 87 at Devil's Lake. It was mostly sunny, with a temperature of 82 at Williston, 91 at Fargo, and 91 at Grand Forks. In northern South Dakota, skies ranged from sunny to mostly sunny. It was 88 at Mobridge and 86 at Aberdeen. In eastern Montana, it was 91 at Sydney. At Miles City, it was mostly sunny, with a temperature of 97. At Glendive, it was partly sunny, with a temperature of 92. Once again, at Bismarck, the temperature was 88 degrees under mostly sunny skies. Heat advisory for the following counties in North Dakota: Burley, Eastern Morton, Eastern Sioux, Emmons, Grant, Mercer, Oliver, Western Morton, and Western Sioux. Heat advisory in effect from 1 p.m. Central Daylight Time or noon Mountain Daylight Time to 9 p.m. Central Daylight Time or 8 p.m. Mountain Daylight Time Sunday. What? Heat index values near 100 expected. Where? Portions of southwest and south central North Dakota. When? From 1 p.m. Central Daylight Time or noon Mountain Daylight Time to 9 p.m. Central Daylight Time or 8 p.m. Mountain Daylight Time Sunday. The following impacts are expected. Hot temperatures and high humidity may cause heat illnesses. Drink plenty of fluids, stay in an air-conditioned room, stay out of the sun, and check up on relatives and neighbors. The regional weather forecast from your National Weather Service office in Bismarck. Hot conditions return on Sunday with high temperatures and heat index values around 95 to near 100. Isolated to scattered severe thunderstorms are possible Sunday afternoon and evening. Expected hazards include hail as large as 2 inches in diameter and damaging winds up to 70 miles per hour, with a tornado possible. Windy northwest winds expected Monday. Winds combined with low humidity values could bring critical fire weather conditions across parts of southwest and south central North Dakota. Brief cool down expected Tuesday, followed by a warming trend into next weekend. The detailed forecast for North Dakota: tonight, partly cloudy. Chance of showers and isolated thunderstorms, mainly west and central. Lows in the 60s. Sunday, mostly to partly clear. Chance of showers and thunderstorms. Highs in the upper 80s to upper 90s. Sunday night, partly cloudy. Chance of evening showers and thunderstorms. Slight chance of showers and thunderstorms overnight in the south. Lows in the 60s to lower 70s. Monday, mostly clear and windy. Highs in the upper 70s to upper 80s, with some lower 90s south. 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Providing weather information 24 hours a day from your National Weather Service office in Bismarck. Here is the forecast for the Bismarck Minden listening area. Heat advisory in effect from 1 p.m. to 9 p.m. Central Daylight Time Sunday. Rest of today, mostly sunny. Highs in the lower 90s. Southeast winds around 10 miles per hour. Tonight, mostly cloudy. A chance of showers and a slight chance of thunderstorms after midnight. Lows in the mid-60s. Southeast winds 5 to 10 miles per hour. Chance of rain 30%. Sunday, mostly sunny. A slight chance of showers and thunderstorms in the morning, then a chance of showers and thunderstorms in the afternoon. Some thunderstorms may be severe in the afternoon. Highs in the upper 90s. South winds 10 to 15 miles per hour. Chance of rain 30%.
Sunday night, mostly cloudy. A chance of showers and thunderstorms in the evening. Some thunderstorms may be severe. Lows in the mid-60s. Northwest winds 5 to 10 miles per hour. Chance of rain 30%. Monday, sunny, windy. Highs in the upper 80s. Northwest winds 5 to 15 miles per hour with gusts up to 30 miles per hour, increasing to 20 to 30 miles per hour with gusts up to 40 miles per hour in the afternoon. Monday night, mostly clear. Lows in the lower 60s. Tuesday, sunny. Highs in the lower 80s. Tuesday night, mostly clear. Lows in the upper 50s. Wednesday, mostly sunny. Highs in the upper 80s. Wednesday night, increasing clouds. Lows in the lower 60s. Thursday, mostly sunny. Highs around 90. Thursday night, partly cloudy. Lows in the mid-60s. Friday, mostly sunny. Highs in the lower 90s. For Western Lake Sakakawea, tonight, southeast winds 10 to 20 miles per hour. Partly cloudy. Lows in the mid-60s. Sunday, southwest winds 10 to 15 miles per hour, shifting to the northwest 10 to 20 miles per hour in the afternoon. Mostly sunny. Highs in the mid-90s. For Eastern Lake Sakakawea, tonight, south winds 10 to 20 miles per hour. Mostly cloudy in the evening, then becoming partly cloudy. Lows in the mid-60s. For Eastern Lake Sakakawea, tonight, south winds 10 to 20 miles per hour. Mostly cloudy in the evening, then becoming partly cloudy. Lows in the mid-60s. Sunday, southwest winds 10 to 20 miles per hour, shifting to the northwest 10 to 15 miles per hour late in the afternoon. Mostly sunny. Highs in the mid-90s. For Northern Lake Oahe, tonight, southeast winds 10 to 20 miles per hour. Slight chance of thunderstorms early in the morning. Mostly cloudy. Lows in the upper 60s. Sunday, southwest winds 10 to 20 miles per hour. Slight chance of thunderstorms through the day. Mostly sunny. Highs in the mid-90s. Here are the weather conditions at 6 p.m. Central Daylight Time. Bismarck, mostly sunny. Temperature 88 degrees, relative humidity 32%. Wind southeast at 8 miles an hour. Pressure 30.02 inches and falling. Mendham, mostly sunny. 86 degrees, relative humidity 42%. Wind southeast at 8 miles an hour. Hazen, mostly sunny. 86 degrees, relative humidity 26%. Wind southeast at 6 miles an hour. Harvey, partly sunny. 82 degrees, relative humidity 57%. Wind south at 7 miles an hour. Minot, partly sunny. 88 degrees, relative humidity 36%. Wind southeast at 6 miles an hour. Dickinson, partly sunny. 82 degrees, relative humidity 36%. Wind southeast at 15 miles an hour. Elsewhere around North Dakota, it was 85 at Garrison. It was sunny, with a temperature of 88 at Jamestown, and 87 at Devil's Lake. It was mostly sunny, with a temperature of 82 at Williston, 91 at Fargo, and 91 at Grand Forks. In northern South Dakota, skies ranged from sunny to mostly sunny. It was 88 at Mobridge, and 86 at Aberdeen. In eastern Montana, it was 91 at Sydney. At Mile City, it was mostly sunny, with a temperature of 97. At Glendive, it was partly sunny, with a temperature of 92. Once again, at Bismarck, the temperature was 88 degrees under mostly sunny skies. Heat advisory for the following counties in North Dakota: Burley, Eastern Morton, Eastern Sioux, Emmons, Grant, Mercer, Oliver, Western Morton, and Western Sioux. Heat advisory in effect from 1 p.m. Central Daylight Time or noon Mountain Daylight Time to 9 p.m. Central Daylight Time or 8 p.m. Mountain Daylight Time Sunday. What heat index values near 100 expected? Where, portions of southwest and south central North Dakota. When, from 1 p.m. Central Daylight Time or noon Mountain Daylight Time to 9 p.m. Central Daylight Time or 8 p.m. Mountain Daylight Time Sunday.
The following impacts are expected. Hot temperatures and high humidity may cause heat illnesses. Drink plenty.

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The regional weather forecast from your National Weather Service office in Bismarck. Hot conditions return on Sunday with high temperatures and heat index values around 95 to near 100. Isolated to scattered severe thunderstorms are possible Sunday afternoon and evening. Expected hazards include hail as large as 2 inches in diameter and damaging winds up to 70 miles per hour, with a tornado possible. Windy northwest winds expected Monday. Winds combined with low humidity values could bring critical fire weather conditions across parts of southwest and south-central North Dakota. Brief cool down expected Tuesday, followed by a warming trend into next weekend. The detailed forecast for North Dakota, tonight, partly cloudy. Chance of showers and isolated thunderstorms, mainly west and central. Lows in the 60s. Sunday, mostly to partly clear. Chance of showers and thunderstorms. Highs in the upper 80s to upper 90s. Sunday night, partly cloudy. Chance of evening showers and thunderstorms. Slight chance of showers and thunderstorms overnight in the south. Lows in the 60s to lower 70s. Monday, mostly clear and windy. Highs in the upper 70s to upper 80s, with some lower 90s south. Here is the forecast for the Bismarck, Minden listening area. Heat advisory in effect from 1 p.m. to 9 p.m. Central Daylight Time Sunday. Rest of today, mostly sunny. Highs in the lower 90s. Southeast winds around 10 miles per hour. Tonight, mostly cloudy. A chance of showers and a slight chance of thunderstorms after midnight. Lows in the mid-60s. Southeast winds 5 to 10 miles per hour. Chance of rain 30%. Sunday, mostly sunny. A slight chance of showers and thunderstorms in the morning, then a chance of showers and thunderstorms in the afternoon. Some thunderstorms may be severe in the afternoon. Highs in the upper 90s. South winds 10 to 15 miles per hour. Chance of rain 30%. Sunday night, mostly cloudy. A chance of showers and thunderstorms in the evening. Some thunderstorms may be severe. Lows in the mid-60s. Northwest winds 5 to 10 miles per hour. Chance of rain 30%. Monday, sunny, windy. Highs in the upper 80s. Northwest winds 5 to 15 miles per hour with gusts up to 30 miles per hour, increasing to 20 to 30 miles per hour with gusts up to 40 miles per hour in the afternoon. Monday night, mostly clear. Lows in the lower 60s. Tuesday, sunny. Highs in the lower 80s. Tuesday night, mostly clear. Lows in the upper 50s. Wednesday, mostly sunny. Highs in the upper 80s. Wednesday night, increasing clouds. Lows in the lower 60s. Thursday, mostly sunny. Highs around 90. Thursday night, partly cloudy. Lows in the mid-60s. Friday, mostly sunny. Highs in the lower 90s. For Western Lake Sakakawea, tonight, southeast winds 10 to 20 miles per hour. Partly cloudy. Lows in the mid-60s. Sunday, southwest winds 10 to 15 miles per hour, shifting to the northwest 10 to 20 miles per hour in the afternoon. Mostly sunny. Highs in the mid-90s. For Eastern Lake Sakakawea, tonight, south winds 10 to 20 miles per hour. Mostly cloudy in the evening, then becoming partly cloudy. Lows in the mid-60s. Sunday, southwest winds 10 to 20 miles per hour, shifting to the northwest 10 to 15 miles per hour late in the afternoon. Mostly sunny. Highs in the mid-90s. For Northern Lake Oahe, tonight, southeast winds 10 to 20 miles per hour. Slight chance of thunderstorms early in the morning. Mostly cloudy. Lows in the upper 60s. Sunday, southwest winds 10 to 20 miles per hour. Slight chance of thunderstorms through the day. Mostly sunny. Highs in the mid-90s. Here are the weather conditions at 6 p.m. Central Daylight Time. Bismarck, mostly sunny. Temperature 88 degrees, relative humidity 32%. Wind southeast at 8 miles an hour. Pressure 30.02 inches and falling. Minden, mostly sunny.
86 degrees. Relative humidity 42%. Wind southeast at 8 miles an hour. Hazen, mostly sunny. 86 degrees. Relative humidity 26%. Wind southeast at 6 miles an hour. Harvey, partly sunny. 82 degrees, relative humidity 57%. Wind south at 7 miles an hour. Minot, partly sunny. 88 degrees, relative humidity 36%. Wind southeast at 6 miles an hour. Dickinson, partly sunny. 82 degrees, relative humidity 36%. Wind southeast at 15 miles an hour. Elsewhere around North Dakota, it was 85 at Garrison. It was sunny, with a temperature of 88 at Jamestown, and 87 at Devil's Lake. It was mostly sunny, with a temperature of 82 at Williston, 91 at Fargo, and 91 at Grand Forks. In northern South Dakota, skies ranged from sunny to mostly sunny. It was 88 at Mobridge, and 86 at Aberdeen. In eastern Montana, it was 91 at Sydney. At Miles City, it was mostly sunny, with a temperature of 97. At Glendive, it was partly sunny, with a temperature of 92. Once again, at Bismarck, the temperature was 88 degrees under mostly sunny skies. Heat advisory for the following counties in North Dakota: Burley, Eastern Morton, Eastern Sioux, Emmons, Grant, Mercer, Oliver, Western Morton, and Western Sioux. Heat advisory in effect from 1 p.m. Central Daylight Time or noon Mountain Daylight Time to 9 p.m. Central Daylight Time or 8 p.m. Mountain Daylight Time Sunday. What? Heat index values near 100 expected. Where? Portions of southwest and south-central North Dakota. When? From 1 p.m. Central Daylight Time or noon Mountain Daylight Time to 9 p.m. Central Daylight Time or 8 p.m. Mountain Daylight Time Sunday. The following impacts are expected. Hot temperatures and high humidity may cause heat illnesses. Drink plenty of fluids, stay in an air-conditioned room, stay out of the sun, and check up on relatives and neighbors. The regional weather forecast from your National Weather Service office in Bismarck. Hot conditions return on Sunday with high temperatures and heat index values around 95 to near 100. Isolated to scattered severe thunderstorms are possible Sunday afternoon and evening. Expected hazards include hail as large as 2 inches in diameter and damaging winds up to 70 miles per hour, with a tornado possible. Windy northwest winds expected Monday. Winds combined with low humidity values could bring critical fire weather conditions across parts of southwest and south-central North Dakota. Brief cool down expected Tuesday, followed by a warming trend into next weekend. The detailed forecast for North Dakota: tonight, partly cloudy. Chance of showers and isolated thunderstorms, mainly west and central. Lows in the 60s. Sunday, mostly to partly clear. Chance of showers and thunderstorms. Highs in the upper 80s to upper 90s. Sunday night, partly cloudy. Chance of evening showers and thunderstorms. Slight chance of showers and thunderstorms overnight in the south. Lows in the 60s to lower 70s. Monday, mostly clear and windy. Highs in the upper 70s to upper 80s, with some lower 90s south. Here is the forecast for the Bismarck, Minden listening area. Heat advisory in effect from 1 p.m. to 9 p.m. Central Daylight Time Sunday. Rest of today, mostly sunny. Highs in the lower 90s. Southeast winds around 10 miles per hour. Tonight, mostly cloudy. A chance of showers and a slight chance of thunderstorms after midnight. Lows in the mid-60s. Southeast winds 5 to 10 miles per hour. Chance of rain 30%. Sunday, mostly sunny. A slight chance of showers and thunderstorms in the morning, then a chance of showers and thunderstorms in the afternoon. Some thunderstorms may be severe in the afternoon. Highs in the upper 90s. South winds 10 to 15 miles per hour. Chance of rain 30%. Sunday night, mostly cloudy. A chance of showers and thunderstorms in the evening. Some thunderstorms may be severe. Lows in the mid-60s. Northwest winds 5 to 10 miles per hour. Chance of rain 30%. Monday, sunny, windy. Highs in the upper 80s. Northwest winds 5 to 15 miles per hour with gusts up to 30 miles per hour.

increasing to 20 to 30 miles per hour with gusts up to 40 miles per hour in the afternoon. Monday night, mostly clear. Lows in the lower 60s. Tuesday, sunny. Highs in the lower 80s. Tuesday night, mostly clear. Lows in the upper 50s. Wednesday, mostly sunny. Highs in the upper 80s. Wednesday night, increasing clouds. Lows in the lower 60s. Thursday, mostly sunny. Highs around 90. Thursday night, partly cloudy. Lows in the mid-60s. Friday, mostly sunny. Highs in the lower 90s. For Western Lake Sakakawea, tonight, southeast winds 10 to 20 miles per hour. Partly cloudy. Lows in the mid-60s. Sunday, southwest winds 10 to 15 miles per hour, shifting to the northwest 10 to 20 miles per hour in the afternoon. Mostly sunny. Highs in the mid-90s. For Eastern Lake Sakakawea, tonight, south winds 10 to 20 miles per hour. Mostly cloudy in the evening, then becoming partly cloudy. Lows in the mid-60s. Sunday, southwest winds 10 to 20 miles per hour, shifting to the northwest 10 to 15 miles per hour late in the afternoon. Mostly sunny. Highs in the mid-90s. For Northern Lake Oahe, tonight, southeast winds 10 to 20 miles per hour. Slight chance of thunderstorms early in the morning. Mostly cloudy. Lows in the upper 60s. Sunday, southwest winds 10 to 20 miles per hour. Slight chance of thunderstorms through the day. Mostly sunny. Highs in the mid-90s. Here are the weather conditions at 6 p.m. Central Daylight Time. Bismarck, mostly sunny. Temperature 88 degrees, relative humidity 32%. Wind southeast at 8 miles an hour. Pressure 30.02 inches and falling. Mendham, mostly sunny. 86 degrees, relative humidity 42%. Wind southeast at 8 miles an hour. Hazen, mostly sunny. 86 degrees, relative humidity 26%. Wind southeast at 6 miles an hour. Harvey, partly sunny. 82 degrees, relative humidity 57%. Wind south at 7 miles an hour. Minot, partly sunny. 88 degrees, relative humidity 36%. Wind southeast at 6 miles an hour. Dickinson, partly sunny. 82 degrees, relative humidity 36%. Wind southeast at 15 miles an hour. Elsewhere around North Dakota, it was 85 at Garrison. It was sunny, with a temperature of 88 at Jamestown, and 87 at Devil's Lake. It was mostly sunny, with a temperature of 82 at Williston, 91 at Fargo, and 91 at Grand Forks. In northern South Dakota, skies ranged from sunny to mostly sunny. It was 88 at Mobridge, and 86 at Aberdeen. In eastern Montana, it was 91 at Sydney. At Miles City, it was mostly sunny, with a temperature of 97. At Glendive, it was partly sunny, with a temperature of 92. Once again, at Bismarck, the temperature was 88 degrees under mostly sunny skies. Heat advisory for the following counties in North Dakota: Burley, Eastern Morton, Eastern Sioux, Emmons, Grant, Mercer, Oliver, Western Morton, and Western Sioux. Heat advisory in effect from 1 p.m. Central Daylight Time or noon Mountain Daylight Time to 9 p.m. Central Daylight Time or 8 p.m. Mountain Daylight Time Sunday. What? Heat index values near 100 expected. Where? Portions of southwest and south-central North Dakota. When? From 1 p.m. Central Daylight Time or noon Mountain Daylight Time to 9 p.m. Central Daylight Time or 8 p.m. Mountain Daylight Time Sunday. The following impacts are expected. Hot temperatures and high humidity may cause heat illnesses. Drink plenty of fluids, stay in an air-conditioned room, stay out of the sun, and check up on relatives and neighbors. The regional weather forecast from your National Weather Service office in Bismarck. Hot conditions return on Sunday with high temperatures and heat index values around 95 to near 100. Isolated to scattered severe thunderstorms are possible Sunday afternoon and evening. Expected hazards include hail as large as 2 inches in diameter and damaging winds up to 70 miles per hour, with a tornado possible. Windy northwest winds expected Monday.

Winds combined with low humidity values could bring critical fire weather conditions across parts of southwest and south central North Dakota. Brief cool down expected Tuesday, followed by a warming trend into next weekend. The detailed forecast for North Dakota, tonight, partly cloudy. Chance of showers and isolated thunderstorms, mainly west and central. Lows in the 60s. Sunday, mostly to partly clear. Chance of showers and thunderstorms. Highs in the upper 80s to upper 90s. Sunday night, partly cloudy. Chance of evening showers and thunderstorms. Slight chance of showers and thunderstorms overnight in the south. Lows in the 60s to lower 70s. Monday, mostly clear and windy. Highs in the upper 70s to upper 80s, with some lower 90s south. Here is the forecast for the Bismarck Minden listening area. Heat advisory in effect from 1 p.m. to 9 p.m. Central Daylight Time Sunday. Rest of today, mostly sunny. Highs in the lower 90s. Southeast winds around 10 miles per hour. Tonight, mostly cloudy. A chance of showers and a slight chance of thunderstorms after midnight. Lows in the mid-60s. Southeast winds 5 to 10 miles per hour. Chance of rain 30%. Sunday, mostly sunny. A slight chance of showers and thunderstorms in the morning, then a chance of showers and thunderstorms in the afternoon. Some thunderstorms may be severe in the afternoon. Highs in the upper 90s. South winds 10 to 15 miles per hour. Chance of rain 30%. Sunday night, mostly cloudy. A chance of showers and thunderstorms in the evening. Some thunderstorms may be severe. Lows in the mid-60s. Northwest winds 5 to 10 miles per hour. Chance of rain 30%. Monday, sunny, windy. Highs in the upper 80s. Northwest winds 5 to 15 miles per hour with gusts up to 30 miles per hour, increasing to 20 to 30 miles per hour with gusts up to 40 miles per hour in the afternoon. Monday night, mostly clear. Lows in the lower 60s. Tuesday, sunny. Highs in the lower 80s. Tuesday night, mostly clear. Lows in the upper 50s. Wednesday, mostly sunny. Highs in the upper 80s. Wednesday night, increasing clouds. Lows in the lower 60s. Thursday, mostly sunny. Highs around 90. Thursday night, partly cloudy. Lows in the mid-60s. Friday, mostly sunny. Highs in the lower 90s. For Western Lake Sakakawea, tonight, southeast winds 10 to 20 miles per hour. Partly cloudy. Lows in the mid-60s. Sunday, southwest winds 10 to 15 miles per hour, shifting to the northwest 10 to 20 miles per hour in the afternoon. Mostly sunny. Highs in the mid-90s. For Eastern Lake Sakakawea, tonight, south winds 10 to 20 miles per hour. Mostly cloudy in the evening, then becoming partly cloudy. Lows in the mid-60s. Sunday, southwest winds 10 to 20 miles per hour, shifting to the northwest 10 to 15 miles per hour late in the afternoon. Mostly sunny. Highs in the mid-90s. For Northern Lake Oahe, tonight, southeast winds 10 to 20 miles per hour. Slight chance of thunderstorms early in the morning. Mostly cloudy. Lows in the upper 60s. Sunday, southwest winds 10 to 20 miles per hour. Slight chance of thunderstorms through the day. Mostly sunny. Highs in the mid-90s. Here are the weather conditions at 6 p.m. Central Daylight Time. Bismarck, mostly sunny. Temperature 88 degrees, relative humidity 32%. Wind southeast at 8 miles an hour. Pressure 30.02 inches and falling. Minden, mostly sunny. 86 degrees, relative humidity 42%. Wind southeast at 8 miles an hour. Hazen, mostly sunny. 86 degrees, relative humidity 26%. Wind southeast at 6 miles an hour. Harvey, partly sunny. 82 degrees, relative humidity 57%. Wind south at 7 miles an hour. Minot, partly sunny. 88 degrees, relative humidity 36%. Wind southeast at 6 miles an hour. Dickinson, partly sunny.
82 degrees, relative humidity 36%. Wind southeast at 15 miles an hour. Elsewhere around North Dakota, it was 85 at Garrison. It was sunny, with a temperature of 88 at Jamestown, and 87 at Devil's Lake. It was mostly sunny, with a temperature of 82 at Williston, 91 at Fargo, and 91 at Grand Forks. In northern South Dakota, skies ranged from sunny to mostly sunny. It was 88 at Mobridge, and 86 at Aberdeen. In eastern Montana, it was 91 at Sydney. At Mile City, it was mostly sunny, with a temperature of 97. At Glendive, it was partly sunny, with a temperature of 92. Once again, at Bismarck, the temperature was 88 degrees under mostly sunny skies. Heat advisory for the following counties in North Dakota: Burley, Eastern Morton, Eastern Sioux, Emmons, Grant, Mercer, Oliver, Western Morton, and Western Sioux. Heat advisory in effect from 1 p.m. Central Daylight Time or noon Mountain Daylight Time to 9 p.m. Central Daylight Time or 8 p.m. Mountain Daylight Time Sunday. What? Heat index values near 100 expected. Where? Portions of southwest and south-central North Dakota. When? From 1 p.m. Central Daylight Time or noon Mountain Daylight Time to 9 p.m. Central Daylight Time or 8 p.m. Mountain Daylight Time Sunday. The following impacts are expected. Hot temperatures and high humidity may cause heat illnesses. Drink plenty of fluids, stay in an air-conditioned room, stay out of the sun, and check up on relatives and neighbors. The regional weather forecast from your National Weather Service office in Bismarck. Hot conditions return on Sunday with high temperatures and heat index values around 95 to near 100. Isolated to scattered severe thunderstorms are possible Sunday afternoon and evening. Expected hazards include hail as large as 2 inches in diameter and damaging winds up to 70 miles per hour, with a tornado possible. Windy northwest winds expected Monday. Winds combined with low humidity values could bring critical fire weather conditions across parts of southwest and south-central North Dakota. Brief cool down expected Tuesday, followed by a warming trend into next weekend. The detailed forecast for North Dakota: tonight, partly cloudy. Chance of showers and isolated thunderstorms, mainly west and central. Lows in the 60s. Sunday, mostly to partly clear. Chance of showers and thunderstorms. Highs in the upper 80s to upper 90s. Sunday night, partly cloudy. Chance of evening showers and thunderstorms. Slight chance of showers and thunderstorms overnight in the south. Lows in the 60s to lower 70s. Monday, mostly clear and windy. Highs in the upper 70s to upper 80s, with some lower 90s south. Here is the forecast for the Bismarck, Minden listening area. Heat advisory in effect from 1 p.m. to 9 p.m. Central Daylight Time Sunday. Rest of today, mostly sunny. Highs in the lower 90s. Southeast winds around 10 miles per hour. Tonight, mostly cloudy. A chance of showers and a slight chance of thunderstorms after midnight. Lows in the mid-60s. Southeast winds 5 to 10 miles per hour. Chance of rain 30%. Sunday, mostly sunny. A slight chance of showers and thunderstorms in the morning, then a chance of showers and thunderstorms in the afternoon. Some thunderstorms may be severe in the afternoon. Highs in the upper 90s. South winds 10 to 15 miles per hour. Chance of rain 30%. Sunday night, mostly cloudy. A chance of showers and thunderstorms in the evening. Some thunderstorms may be severe. Lows in the mid-60s. Northwest winds 5 to 10 miles per hour. Chance of rain 30%. Monday, sunny, windy. Highs in the upper 80s. Northwest winds 5 to 15 miles per hour with gusts up to 30 miles per hour, increasing to 20 to 30 miles per hour with gusts up to 40 miles per hour in the afternoon. Monday night, mostly clear. Lows in the lower 60s. Tuesday, sunny. Highs in the lower 80s. Tuesday night, mostly clear. Lows in the upper 50s. Wednesday, mostly sunny. Highs in the upper 80s. Wednesday night, increasing clouds. Lows in the lower 60s. Thursday, mostly sunny. Highs around 90.